lows in the mid-50s. Open lake forecast, 4, the Niagara River to Hamlin Beach beyond 5 miles from shore. Tonight, west winds 15 to 25 knots. A chance of water spouts. Showers with a chance of thunderstorms early, then a chance of showers from late evening on. Waves 3 to 6 feet. Monday, southwest winds 15 to 25 knots becoming west. A chance of water spouts. A chance of showers early, then showers likely from late morning on. Waves 3 to 6 feet building to 4 to 7 feet. Waves occasionally around 9 feet. Monday night, west winds 15 to 20 knots. A chance of water spouts. Showers likely in the evening, then showers overnight. Waves 3 to 6 feet subsiding to 2 to 4 feet. Tuesday, northwest winds 15 to 20 knots becoming west 10 to 15 knots. A chance of water spouts. Showers. Waves 2 to 4 feet subsiding to 1 to 3 feet. Tuesday night, west winds 10 knots or less. Waves 2 feet or less. Wednesday, southwest winds 10 knots or less becoming south. Waves 1 foot or less. Thursday, south winds 10 to 15 knots becoming west. A chance of showers and thunderstorms. Waves 2 feet or less. Friday, west winds 5 to 15 knots becoming northwest. Waves 1 to 2 feet. Winds and waves higher and near thunderstorms. Open lake forecast, 4, Hamlin Beach to Mexico Bay beyond 5 miles from shore. Tonight, west winds 15 to 25 knots becoming southwest. A chance of water spouts. Showers with a chance of thunderstorms this evening, then showers after midnight. A chance of showers late. Waves 4 to 7 feet subsiding to 3 to 6 feet. Waves occasionally around 9 feet. Monday, southwest winds 15 to 20 knots. A chance of water spouts. A chance of showers in the morning, then showers with a chance of thunderstorms in the afternoon. Waves 3 to 6 feet building to 4 to 7 feet. Waves occasionally around 9 feet. Monday night, southwest winds 15 to 20 knots becoming west. A chance of water spouts. Showers with a chance of thunderstorms in the evening, then showers overnight. Waves 3 to 6 feet. Tuesday, northwest winds 15 to 20 knots becoming west. A chance of water spouts. Showers. Waves 3 to 5 feet subsiding to 2 to 4 feet. Tuesday night, west winds 5 to 15 knots. A chance of water spouts in the evening. Waves 2 to 4 feet subsiding to 1 to 3 feet. Wednesday, southwest winds 10 knots or less becoming south and increasing to 15 to 20 knots. Waves 1 foot or less building to 1 to 3 feet. Thursday, south winds 15 to 20 knots becoming southwest 10 to 15 knots. A chance of showers and thunderstorms during the day, then showers likely with a chance of thunderstorms Thursday night. Waves 1 to 3 feet. Friday, west winds 5 to 15 knots becoming northwest. A chance of showers during the day. Waves 1 to 2 feet. Winds and waves higher and near thunderstorms. This is the NOAA Weather Radio KHA 53 in Rochester. Your source for official weather information across the Western Finger Lakes and the Genesee Valley. KHA 53 operates on a frequency of 162.40 MHz. Beach hazards statement remains in effect through Tuesday evening. What? Strong currents and dangerous swimming conditions. Where? Beaches of Niagara, Orleans, Monroe, Wayne, Northern Cayuga, Oswego, and Jefferson counties. When? Through Tuesday evening. Impacts, strong currents and dangerous swimming conditions. Stay out of the water to avoid dangerous swimming conditions. The 8 p.m. weather at Rochester, light rain was falling. The temperature was 58 degrees Fahrenheit or 14 degrees Celsius, the dew point 56 and the relative humidity 93%. The wind was southwest at 10 miles an hour. The pressure was 29.84 inches and steady. Repeating at Rochester, light rain was falling, temperature 58 degrees. Around the region at 8 p.m. rain was falling, with a temperature of 60 at Erie, 66 at Elmira, and 65 at Watertown. It was partly cloudy, with a temperature of 62 at Niagara Falls, and 64 at Binghamton.
It was mostly cloudy, with a temperature of 65 at Buffalo and 67 at Syracuse. At Oswego, winds were west at 14 knots, with a temperature of 67 degrees. The Central Lake Ontario buoy winds were southwest at 17 knots, with a temperature of 63 degrees, and the waves were 7 feet. The forecast for the Genesee Valley and Northern Finger Lakes, including Rochester, Geneseo, Canandaigua, Newark, and Fairhaven. Tonight, showers likely with a chance of thunderstorms early, then a chance of showers from late evening on. Lows in the mid-50s. West winds 10 to 15 miles an hour, becoming southwest 10 miles an hour or less. Chance of rain 70%. Monday, partly sunny with a chance of showers in the morning, then showers with a chance of thunderstorms in the afternoon. Highs ranging from the lower 60s on the hilltops to the upper 60s across the lower elevations. Southwest winds 5 to 10 miles an hour, increasing to 10 to 15 miles an hour. Chance of rain 90%. Monday night, showers. Lows in the upper 50s. Southwest winds 10 to 15 miles an hour, becoming west 5 to 10 miles an hour. Chance of rain 90%. Tuesday, showers. Highs ranging from the upper 60s on the hilltops to the lower 70s across the lower elevations. West winds 10 to 15 miles an hour, becoming northwest. Chance of rain 80%. Tuesday night, becoming mainly clear. Lows in the mid-50s. West winds 5 to 10 miles an hour, becoming light. The forecast for the Southern Finger Lakes, including Pinyan, Seneca Falls, and Auburn. Tonight, mostly cloudy with a chance of showers and thunderstorms early, then partly cloudy through the early overnight. Mostly cloudy with a chance of showers late. Lows in the mid-50s. West winds 10 to 15 miles an hour, becoming light. Chance of rain 50%. Monday, partly sunny with a chance of showers in the morning, then mostly cloudy with showers with a chance of thunderstorms in the afternoon. Highs in the upper 60s. Light winds, becoming southwest 5 to 10 miles an hour. Chance of rain 80%. Monday night, a chance of showers in the evening, then showers overnight. Lows in the upper 50s. Southwest winds 5 to 10 miles an hour, becoming light. Chance of rain 90%. Tuesday, showers. Highs around 70. West winds 5 to 10 miles an hour, becoming northwest. Chance of rain 80%. Tuesday night, partly cloudy with a chance of showers in the evening, then mainly clear overnight. Lows in the mid-50s. Light winds. Chance of rain 40%. And now the extended forecast. Wednesday, partly cloudy. Highs in the upper 70s. Thursday, showers likely and a chance of thunderstorms. Highs in the lower 80s. Lows in the lower 60s. Chance of rain 70%. Friday, partly cloudy. A chance of showers. Highs in the upper 70s. Lows in the lower 60s. Chance of rain 30%. Saturday, mainly clear. Highs in the mid 70s. Lows in the upper 50s. Sunday, partly cloudy. A 30% chance of showers. Highs in the upper 70s. Lows in the mid-50s. 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KHA-53 operates on a frequency of 162.40 MHz. Beach hazards statement remains in effect through Tuesday evening. What? Strong currents and dangerous swimming conditions. Where? Beaches of Niagara, Orleans, Monroe, Wayne, Northern Cayuga, Oswego, and Jefferson counties. When? Through Tuesday evening. Impacts, strong currents and dangerous swimming conditions. Stay out of the water to avoid dangerous swimming conditions. The 8 p.m. weather at Rochester, light rain was falling. The temperature was 58 degrees Fahrenheit or 14 degrees Celsius, the dew point 56 and the relative humidity 93%. The wind was southwest at 10 miles an hour. The pressure was 29.84 inches and steady. Repeating at Rochester, light rain was falling, temperature 58 degrees.
around the region at 8 p.m. rain was falling, with a temperature of 60 at Erie, 66 at Elmira, and

65 at Watertown. It was partly cloudy, with a temperature of 62 at Niagara Falls and 64 at Binghamton. It was mostly cloudy, with a temperature of 65 at Buffalo and 67 at Syracuse. At Oswego, winds were west at 14 knots, with a temperature of 67 degrees. The Central Lake Ontario buoy winds were southwest at 17 knots, with a temperature of 63 degrees, and the waves were 7 feet. The forecast for the Genesee Valley and Northern Finger Lakes, including Rochester, Geneseo, Canandaigua, Newark, and Fairhaven. Tonight, showers likely with a chance of thunderstorms early, then a chance of showers from late evening on. Lows in the mid-50s. West winds 10 to 15 miles an hour, becoming southwest 10 miles an hour or less. Chance of rain 70%. Monday, partly sunny with a chance of showers in the morning, then showers with a chance of thunderstorms in the afternoon. Highs ranging from the lower 60s on the hilltops to the upper 60s across the lower elevations. Southwest winds 5 to 10 miles an hour, increasing to 10 to 15 miles an hour. Chance of rain 90%. Monday night, showers. Lows in the upper 50s. Southwest winds 10 to 15 miles an hour, becoming west 5 to 10 miles an hour. Chance of rain 90%. Tuesday, showers. Highs ranging from the upper 60s on the hilltops to the lower 70s across the lower elevations. West winds 10 to 15 miles an hour, becoming northwest. Chance of rain 80%. Tuesday night, becoming mainly clear. Lows in the mid-50s. West winds 5 to 10 miles an hour, becoming light. The forecast for the Southern Finger Lakes, including Pinyan, Seneca Falls, and Auburn. Tonight, mostly cloudy with a chance of showers and thunderstorms early, then partly cloudy through the early overnight. Mostly cloudy with a chance of showers late. Lows in the mid-50s. West winds 10 to 15 miles an hour, becoming light. Chance of rain 50%. Monday, partly sunny with a chance of showers in the morning, then mostly cloudy with showers with a chance of thunderstorms in the afternoon. Highs in the upper 60s. Light winds, becoming southwest 5 to 10 miles an hour. Chance of rain 80%. Monday night, a chance of showers in the evening, then showers overnight. Lows in the upper 50s. Southwest winds 5 to 10 miles an hour, becoming light. Chance of rain 90%. Tuesday, showers. Highs around 70. West winds 5 to 10 miles an hour, becoming northwest. Chance of rain 80%. Tuesday night, partly cloudy with a chance of showers in the evening, then mainly clear overnight. Lows in the mid-50s. Light winds. Chance of rain 40%. And now the extended forecast. Wednesday, partly cloudy. Highs in the upper 70s. Thursday, showers likely and a chance of thunderstorms. Highs in the lower 80s. Lows in the lower 60s. Chance of rain 70%. Friday, partly cloudy. A chance of showers. Highs in the upper 70s. Lows in the lower 60s. Chance of rain 30%. Saturday, mainly clear. Highs in the mid-70s. Lows in the upper 50s. Sunday, partly cloudy. A 30% chance of showers. Highs in the upper 70s. Lows in the mid-50s. 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KHA 53 operates on a frequency of 162.40 MHz. Beach hazards statement remains in effect through Tuesday evening. What? Strong currents and dangerous swimming conditions. Where? Beaches of Niagara, Orleans, Monroe, Wayne, Northern Cayuga, Oswego, and Jefferson counties. When? Through Tuesday evening. Impacts, strong currents and dangerous swimming conditions. Stay out of the water to avoid dangerous swimming conditions. The 8 p.m. weather at Rochester, light rain was falling. The temperature was 58 degrees Fahrenheit or 14 degrees Celsius, the dew point 56 and the relative humidity 93%. The wind was southwest at 10 miles an hour. The pressure was 29.84 inches and steady. Repeating at Rochester, light rain was falling.

coming southwest 10 miles an hour or less. Chance of rain 70%. Monday, partly sunny with a chance of showers in the morning, then showers with a chance of thunderstorms in the afternoon. Highs ranging from the lower 60s on the hilltops to the upper 60s across the lower elevations. Southwest winds 5 to 10 miles an hour, increasing to 10 to 15 miles an hour. Chance of rain 90%. Monday night, showers. Lows in the upper 50s. Southwest winds 10 to 15 miles an hour, becoming west 5 to 10 miles an hour. Chance of rain 90%. Tuesday, showers. Highs ranging from the upper 60s on the hilltops to the lower 70s across the lower elevations. West winds 10 to 15 miles an hour, becoming northwest. Chance of rain 80%. Tuesday night, becoming mainly clear. Lows in the mid-50s. West winds 5 to 10 miles an hour, becoming light. The forecast for the Southern Finger Lakes, including Tinian, Seneca Falls, and Auburn. Tonight, mostly cloudy with a chance of showers and thunderstorms early, then partly cloudy through the early overnight. Mostly cloudy with a chance of showers late. Lows in the mid-50s. West winds 10 to 15 miles an hour, becoming light. Chance of rain 50%. Monday, partly sunny with a chance of showers in the morning, then mostly cloudy with showers with a chance of thunderstorms in the afternoon. Highs in the upper 60s. Light winds, becoming southwest 5 to 10 miles an hour. Chance of rain 80%. Monday night, a chance of showers in the evening, then showers overnight. Lows in the upper 50s. Southwest winds 5 to 10 miles an hour, becoming light. Chance of rain 90%. Tuesday, showers. Highs around 70. West winds 5 to 10 miles an hour, becoming northwest. Chance of rain 80%. Tuesday night, partly cloudy with a chance of showers in the evening, then mainly clear overnight. Lows in the mid-50s. Light winds. Chance of rain 40%. And now the extended forecast. Wednesday, partly cloudy. Highs in the upper 70s. Thursday, showers likely and a chance of thunderstorms. Highs in the lower 80s. Lows in the lower 60s. Chance of rain 70%. Friday, partly cloudy. A chance of showers. Highs in the upper 70s. Lows in the lower 60s. Chance of rain 30%. Saturday, mainly clear. Highs in the mid-70s. Lows in the upper 50s. Sunday, partly cloudy. A 30% chance of showers. Highs in the upper 70s. Lows in the mid-50s. 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KHA 53 operates on a frequency of 162.40 MHz. Beach hazards statement remains in effect through Tuesday evening. What? Strong currents and dangerous swimming conditions. Where? Beaches of Niagara, Orleans, Monroe, Wayne, Northern Cayuga, Oswego, and Jefferson counties. When? Through Tuesday evening. Impacts, strong currents and dangerous swimming conditions. Stay out of the water to avoid dangerous swimming conditions. The 8 p.m. weather at Rochester, light rain was falling. The temperature was 58 degrees Fahrenheit or 14 degrees Celsius, the dew point 56 and the relative humidity 93%. The wind was southwest at 10 miles an hour. The pressure was 29.84 inches and steady. Repeating at Rochester, light rain was falling, temperature 58 degrees. Around the region at 8 p.m. rain was falling, with a temperature of 60 at Erie, 66 at Elmira, and 65 at Watertown. It was partly cloudy, with a temperature of 62 at Niagara Falls, 63 at Toronto, and 64 at Binghamton. It was mostly cloudy, with a temperature of 65 at Buffalo, and 67 at Syracuse. At Oswego, winds were west at 14 knots, with a temperature of 67 degrees. The Central Lake Ontario buoy winds were southwest at 17 knots, with a temperature of 63 degrees, and the waves were 7 feet. The forecast for the Genesee Valley and Northern Finger Lakes, including Rochester, Geneseo, Canandaigua, Newark, and Fairhaven. Tonight.

showers likely with a chance of thunderstorms early, then a chance of showers from late evening on. Lows in the mid-50s. West winds 10 to 15 miles an hour, becoming southwest 10 miles an hour or less. Chance of rain 70%. Monday, partly sunny with a chance of showers in the morning, then showers with a chance of thunderstorms in the afternoon. Highs ranging from the lower 60s on the hilltops to the upper 60s across the lower elevations. Southwest winds 5 to 10 miles an hour, increasing to 10 to 15 miles an hour. Chance of rain 90%. Monday night, showers. Lows in the upper 50s. Southwest winds 10 to 15 miles an hour, becoming west 5 to 10 miles an hour. Chance of rain 90%. Tuesday, showers. Highs ranging from the upper 60s on the hilltops to the lower 70s across the lower elevations. West winds 10 to 15 miles an hour, becoming northwest. Chance of rain 80%. Tuesday night, becoming mainly clear. Lows in the mid-50s. West winds 5 to 10 miles an hour, becoming light. The forecast for the Southern Finger Lakes, including Pinyan, Seneca Falls, and Auburn. Tonight, mostly cloudy with a chance of showers and thunderstorms early, then partly cloudy through the early overnight. Mostly cloudy with a chance of showers late. Lows in the mid-50s. West winds 10 to 15 miles an hour, becoming light. Chance of rain 50%. Monday, partly sunny with a chance of showers in the morning, then mostly cloudy with showers with a chance of thunderstorms in the afternoon. Highs in the upper 60s. Light winds, becoming southwest 5 to 10 miles an hour. Chance of rain 80%. Monday night, a chance of showers in the evening, then showers overnight. Lows in the upper 50s. Southwest winds 5 to 10 miles an hour, becoming light. Chance of rain 90%. Tuesday, showers. Highs around 70. West winds 5 to 10 miles an hour, becoming northwest. Chance of rain 80%. Tuesday night, partly cloudy with a chance of showers in the evening, then mainly clear overnight. Lows in the mid-50s. Light winds. Chance of rain 40%. And now the extended forecast. Wednesday, partly cloudy. Highs in the upper 70s. Thursday, showers likely and a chance of thunderstorms. Highs in the lower 80s. Lows in the lower 60s. Chance of rain 70%. Friday, partly cloudy. A chance of showers. Highs in the upper 70s. Lows in the lower 60s. Chance of rain 30%. Saturday, mainly clear. Highs in the mid-70s. Lows in the upper 50s. Sunday, partly cloudy. A 30% chance of showers. Highs in the upper 70s. Lows in the mid-50s. 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KHA 53 operates on a frequency of 162.40 MHz. Beach hazards statement remains in effect through Tuesday evening. What? Strong currents and dangerous swimming conditions. Where? Beaches of Niagara, Orleans, Monroe, Wayne, Northern Cayuga, Oswego, and Jefferson counties. When? Through Tuesday evening. Impacts, strong currents and dangerous swimming conditions. Stay out of the water to avoid dangerous swimming conditions. The 8 p.m. weather at Rochester, light rain was falling. The temperature was 58 degrees Fahrenheit or 14 degrees Celsius, the dew point 56 and the relative humidity 93%. The wind was southwest at 10 miles an hour. The pressure was 29.84 inches and steady. Repeating at Rochester, light rain was falling, temperature 58 degrees. Around the region at 8 p.m. rain was falling, with a temperature of 60 at Erie, 66 at Elmira, and 65 at Watertown. It was partly cloudy, with a temperature of 62 at Niagara Falls, 63 at Toronto, and 64 at Binghamton. It was mostly cloudy, with a temperature of 65 at Buffalo, and 67 at Syracuse. At Oswego, winds were west at 14 knots, with a temperature of 67 degrees. The Central Lake Ontario buoy winds were southwest at 17 knots, with a temperature of 63 degrees, and the waves were 7 feet.

forecast for the Genesee Valley and Northern Finger Lakes, including Rochester, Geneseo, Canandaigua, Newark, and Fairhaven. Tonight, showers likely with a chance of thunderstorms early, then a chance of showers from late evening on. Lows in the mid-50s. West winds 10 to 15 miles an hour, becoming southwest 10 miles an hour or less. Chance of rain 70%. Monday, partly sunny with a chance of showers in the morning, then showers with a chance of thunderstorms in the afternoon. Highs ranging from the lower 60s on the hilltops to the upper 60s across the lower elevations. Southwest winds 5 to 10 miles an hour, increasing to 10 to 15 miles an hour. Chance of rain 90%. Monday night, showers. Lows in the upper 50s. Southwest winds 10 to 15 miles an hour, becoming west 5 to 10 miles an hour. Chance of rain 90%. Tuesday, showers. Highs ranging from the upper 60s on the hilltops to the lower 70s across the lower elevations. West winds 10 to 15 miles an hour, becoming northwest. Chance of rain 80%. Tuesday night, becoming mainly clear. Lows in the mid-50s. West winds 5 to 10 miles an hour, becoming light. The forecast for the Southern Finger Lakes, including Tinian, Seneca Falls, and Auburn. Tonight, mostly cloudy with a chance of showers and thunderstorms early, then partly cloudy through the early overnight. Mostly cloudy with a chance of showers late. Lows in the mid-50s. West winds 10 to 15 miles an hour, becoming light. Chance of rain 50%. Monday, partly sunny with a chance of showers in the morning, then mostly cloudy with showers with a chance of thunderstorms in the afternoon. Highs in the upper 60s. Light winds, becoming southwest 5 to 10 miles an hour. Chance of rain 80%. Monday night, a chance of showers in the evening, then showers overnight. Lows in the upper 50s. Southwest winds 5 to 10 miles an hour, becoming light. Chance of rain 90%. Tuesday, showers. Highs around 70. West winds 5 to 10 miles an hour, becoming northwest. Chance of rain 80%. Tuesday night, partly cloudy with a chance of showers in the evening, then mainly clear overnight. Lows in the mid-50s. Light winds. Chance of rain 40%. And now the extended forecast. Wednesday, partly cloudy. Highs in the upper 70s. Thursday, showers likely and a chance of thunderstorms. Highs in the lower 80s. Lows in the lower 60s. Chance of rain 70%. Friday, partly cloudy. A chance of showers. Highs in the upper 70s. Lows in the lower 60s. Chance of rain 30%. Saturday, mainly clear. Highs in the mid-70s. Lows in the upper 50s. Sunday, partly cloudy. A 30% chance of showers. Highs in the upper 70s. Lows in the mid-50s. 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KHA 53 operates on a frequency of 162.40 MHz. Beach hazards statement remains in effect through Tuesday evening. What? Strong currents and dangerous swimming conditions. Where? Beaches of Niagara, Orleans, Monroe, Wayne, Northern Cayuga, Oswego, and Jefferson counties. When? Through Tuesday evening. Impacts, strong currents and dangerous swimming conditions. Stay out of the water to avoid dangerous swimming conditions. The Nearshore Marine Forecast, for the Niagara River to Hamelin Beach along Lake Ontario. Small craft advisory in effect through Tuesday evening. Tonight, west winds 15 to 25 knots becoming southwest. Showers with a chance of thunderstorms early. A chance of waterspouts. Waves 3 to 6 feet subsiding to 2 to 4 feet. Waves occasionally around 7 feet. Monday, southwest winds 15 to 20 knots becoming west. A chance of waterspouts. Showers likely. Waves 2 to 4 feet building to 3 to 6 feet. Waves occasionally around 7 feet. Monday night, west winds 15 to 20 knots. A chance of waterspouts. Showers likely in the evening, then showers overnight.

Waves 3 to 6 feet from siding to 2 to 4 feet. Waves occasionally around 7 feet. Tuesday, northwest winds 15 to 20 knots becoming west 10 to 15 knots. A chance of water spouts. Showers. Waves 2 to 4 feet subsiding to 1 to 3 feet. Tuesday night, west winds 10 knots or less. Becoming mainly clear. Waves 2 feet or less. Wednesday, southwest winds 10 knots or less becoming south. Partly to mostly cloudy. Waves 1 foot or less. Thursday, south winds 5 to 15 knots becoming west. A chance of showers and thunderstorms. Waves 2 feet or less. Friday, west winds 5 to 15 knots becoming northwest. Partly cloudy. Waves 1 to 2 feet. Winds and waves higher and near thunderstorms. The Nearshore Marine Forecast, 4, Heron Beach to Sodus Bay. Small craft advisory in effect through Tuesday evening. Tonight, west winds 15 to 20 knots becoming southwest 10 to 15 knots. Showers likely with a chance of thunderstorms early, then a chance of showers and thunderstorms late this evening. A chance of water spouts. Waves 3 to 6 feet subsiding to 2 to 4 feet. Waves occasionally around 7 feet. Monday, southwest winds 10 to 15 knots increasing to 15 to 20 knots. A chance of water spouts. Showers with a chance of thunderstorms in the afternoon. Waves 1 to 3 feet building to 3 to 5 feet. Waves occasionally around 6 feet. Monday night, west winds 15 to 20 knots. A chance of water spouts. Showers with a chance of thunderstorms in the evening, then showers overnight. Waves 3 to 5 feet. Waves occasionally around 6 feet. With a chance of thunderstorms in the evening, then showers overnight. Waves 3 to 5 feet. Waves occasionally around 6 feet. Tuesday, west winds 15 to 20 knots. A chance of water spouts. Showers. Waves 3 to 5 feet subsiding to 2 to 4 feet. Waves occasionally around 6 feet. Tuesday night, west winds 5 to 15 knots. A chance of water spouts in the evening. Waves 1 to 3 feet subsiding to 1 foot or less. Wednesday, southwest winds 10 knots or less becoming south. Partly cloudy. Waves 1 foot or less. Thursday, south winds 5 to 10 knots becoming southwest. A chance of showers and thunderstorms. Waves 1 foot or less. Friday, west winds 5 to 15 knots becoming northwest. Partly cloudy. Waves 2 feet or less. Winds and waves higher and near thunderstorms. The water temperature off Rochester is 60 degrees. The Nearshore Marine Forecast, 4, Sodus Bay to Mexico Bay. Small craft advisory in effect through Tuesday evening. Tonight, west winds 15 to 20 knots becoming southwest 10 to 15 knots. A chance of water spouts. Showers likely with a chance of thunderstorms this evening, then showers likely after midnight. A chance of showers late. Waves 3 to 6 feet. Waves occasionally around 7 feet. Monday, southwest winds 10 to 15 knots increasing to 15 to 20 knots. A chance of water spouts. A chance of showers in the morning, then showers with a chance of thunderstorms in the afternoon. Waves 2 to 4 feet. Monday night, southwest winds 15 to 20 knots becoming west. A chance of water spouts. Showers with a chance of thunderstorms in the evening, then showers overnight. Waves 3 to 6 feet. Waves occasionally around 7 feet. Tuesday, west winds 15 to 20 knots. A chance of water spouts. Showers. Waves 3 to 5 feet subsiding to 2 to 4 feet. Waves occasionally around 6 feet. Tuesday night, west winds 5 to 15 knots. A chance of water spouts in the evening. Waves 2 to 4 feet subsiding to 1 to 2 feet. Wednesday, southwest winds 10 knots or less becoming southeast 10 to 15 knots. Partly cloudy. Waves 1 foot or less. Thursday, south winds 5 to 15 knots becoming southwest. A chance of showers during the day, then showers likely with a chance of thunderstorms Thursday night. Waves 1 foot or less. Friday, southwest winds 5 to 10 knots becoming north.

a chance of showers during the day. Waves 2 feet or less. Winds and waves higher and near thunderstorms. The 8 p.m. weather at Rochester, light rain was falling. The temperature was 58 degrees Fahrenheit or 14 degrees Celsius, the dew point 56 and the relative humidity 93%. The wind was southwest at 10 miles an hour. The pressure was 29.84 inches and steady. Repeating at Rochester, light rain was falling, temperature 58 degrees. Around the region at 8 p.m. rain was falling, with a temperature of 60 at Erie, 66 at Elmira, and 65 at Watertown. It was partly cloudy, with a temperature of 62 at Niagara Falls, 63 at Toronto, and 64 at Binghamton. It was mostly cloudy, with a temperature of 65 at Buffalo, and 67 at Syracuse. At Oswego, winds were west at 14 knots, with a temperature of 67 degrees. The Central Lake Ontario buoy winds were southwest at 70 knots, with a temperature of 63 degrees, and the waves were 7 feet. The forecast for the Genesee Valley and Northern Finger Lakes, including Rochester, Geneseo, Canandaigua, Newark, and Fairhaven. Tonight, showers likely with a chance of thunderstorms early, then a chance of showers from late evening on. Lows in the mid-50s. West winds 10 to 15 miles an hour, becoming southwest 10 miles an hour or less. Chance of rain 70%. Monday, partly sunny with a chance of showers in the morning, then showers with a chance of thunderstorms in the afternoon. Highs ranging from the lower 60s on the hilltops to the upper 60s across the lower elevations. Southwest winds 5 to 10 miles an hour, increasing to 10 to 15 miles an hour. Chance of rain 90%. Monday night, showers. Lows in the upper 50s. Southwest winds 10 to 15 miles an hour, becoming west 5 to 10 miles an hour. Chance of rain 90%. Tuesday, showers. Highs ranging from the upper 60s on the hilltops to the lower 70s across the lower elevations. West winds 10 to 15 miles an hour, becoming northwest. Chance of rain 80%. Tuesday night, becoming mainly clear. Lows in the mid-50s. West winds 5 to 10 miles an hour, becoming light. The forecast for the Southern Finger Lakes, including Pinyan, Seneca Falls, and Auburn. Tonight, mostly cloudy with a chance of showers and thunderstorms early, then partly cloudy through the early overnight. Mostly cloudy with a chance of showers late. Lows in the mid-50s. West winds 10 to 15 miles an hour, becoming light. Chance of rain 50%. Monday, partly sunny with a chance of showers in the morning, then mostly cloudy with showers with a chance of thunderstorms in the afternoon. Highs in the upper 60s. Light winds, becoming southwest 5 to 10 miles an hour. Chance of rain 80%. Monday night, a chance of showers in the evening, then showers overnight. Lows in the upper 50s. Southwest winds 5 to 10 miles an hour, becoming light. Chance of rain 90%. Tuesday, showers. Highs around 70. West winds 5 to 10 miles an hour, becoming northwest. Chance of rain 80%. Tuesday night, partly cloudy with a chance of showers in the evening, then mainly clear overnight. Lows in the mid-50s. Light winds. Chance of rain 40%. And now the extended forecast. Wednesday, partly cloudy. Highs in the upper 70s. Thursday, showers likely and a chance of thunderstorms. Highs in the lower 80s. Lows in the lower 60s. Chance of rain 70%. Friday, partly cloudy. A chance of showers. Highs in the upper 70s. Lows in the lower 60s. Chance of rain 30%. Saturday, mainly clear. Highs in the mid-70s. Lows in the upper 50s. Sunday, partly cloudy. A 30% chance of showers. Highs in the upper 70s. Lows in the mid-50s. 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Your source for official weather information across the Western Finger Lakes and the Genesee Valley. KHA 53 operates on a frequency of 162.40 MHz. Beach hazards statement remains in effect through Tuesday evening. What? Strong currents and dangerous

swimming conditions. Where? Beaches of Niagara, Orleans, Monroe, Wayne, Northern Cayuga, Oswego, and Jefferson counties. When? Through Tuesday evening. Impacts, strong currents, and dangerous swimming conditions. Stay out of the water to avoid dangerous swimming conditions. The 8 p.m. weather at Rochester, light rain was falling. The temperature was 58 degrees Fahrenheit or 14 degrees Celsius, the dew point 56 and the relative humidity 93%. The wind was southwest at 10 miles an hour. The pressure was 29.84 inches and steady. Repeating at Rochester, light rain was falling, temperature 58 degrees. Around the region at 8 p.m. rain was falling, with a temperature of 60 at Erie, 66 at Elmira, and 65 at Watertown. It was partly cloudy, with a temperature of 62 at Niagara Falls, 63 at Toronto, and 64 at Binghamton. It was mostly cloudy, with a temperature of 65 at Buffalo, and 67 at Syracuse. At Oswego, winds were west at 14 knots, with a temperature of 67 degrees. The Central Lake Ontario buoy winds were southwest at 70 knots, with a temperature of 63 degrees, and the waves were 7 feet. The forecast for the Genesee Valley and Northern Finger Lakes, including Rochester, Geneseo, Canandaigua, Newark, and Fairhaven. Tonight, showers likely with a chance of thunderstorms early, then a chance of showers from late evening on. Lows in the mid-50s. West winds 10 to 15 miles an hour, becoming southwest 10 miles an hour or less. Chance of rain 70%. Monday, partly sunny with a chance of showers in the morning, then showers with a chance of thunderstorms in the afternoon. Highs ranging from the lower 60s on the hilltops to the upper 60s across the lower elevations. Southwest winds 5 to 10 miles an hour, increasing to 10 to 15 miles an hour. Chance of rain 90%. Monday night, showers. Lows in the upper 50s. Southwest winds 10 to 15 miles an hour, becoming west 5 to 10 miles an hour. Chance of rain 90%. Tuesday, showers. Highs ranging from the upper 60s on the hilltops to the lower 70s across the lower elevations. West winds 10 to 15 miles an hour, becoming northwest. Chance of rain 80%. Tuesday night, becoming mainly clear. Lows in the mid-50s. West winds 5 to 10 miles an hour, becoming light. The forecast for the Southern Finger Lakes, including Tinian, Seneca Falls, and Auburn. Tonight, mostly cloudy with a chance of showers and thunderstorms early, then partly cloudy through the early overnight. Mostly cloudy with a chance of showers late. Lows in the mid-50s. West winds 10 to 15 miles an hour, becoming light. Chance of rain 50%. Monday, partly sunny with a chance of showers in the morning, then mostly cloudy with showers with a chance of thunderstorms in the afternoon. Highs in the upper 60s. Light winds, becoming southwest 5 to 10 miles an hour. Chance of rain 80%. Monday night, a chance of showers in the evening, then showers overnight. Lows in the upper 50s. Southwest winds 5 to 10 miles an hour, becoming light. Chance of rain 90%. Tuesday, showers. Highs around 70. West winds 5 to 10 miles an hour, becoming northwest. Chance of rain 80%. Tuesday night, partly cloudy with a chance of showers in the evening, then mainly clear overnight. Lows in the mid-50s. Light winds. Chance of rain 40%. And now the extended forecast. Wednesday, partly cloudy. Highs in the upper 70s. Thursday, showers likely and a chance of thunderstorms. Highs in the lower 80s. Lows in the lower 60s. Chance of rain 70%. Friday, partly cloudy. A chance of showers. Highs in the upper 70s. Lows in the lower 60s. Chance of rain 30%. Saturday, mainly clear. Highs in the mid-70s. Lows in the upper 50s. Sunday, partly cloudy. A 30% chance of showers. Highs in the upper 70s. Lows in the mid-50s. 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Your source for official weather information across the Western Finger Lakes and the Genesee Valley. 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

on a frequency of 162.40 megahertz. Beach hazard statement remains in effect through Tuesday evening. What? Strong currents and dangerous swimming conditions. Where? Beaches of Niagara, Orleans, Monroe, Wayne, Northern Cayuga, Oswego, and Jefferson counties. When? Through Tuesday evening. Impacts, strong currents and dangerous swimming conditions. Stay out of the water to avoid dangerous swimming conditions. The 8 p.m. weather at Rochester, light rain was falling. The temperature was 58 degrees Fahrenheit or 14 degrees Celsius, the dew point 56 and the relative humidity 93%. The wind was southwest at 10 miles an hour. The pressure was 29.84 inches and steady. Repeating at Rochester, light rain was falling, temperature 58 degrees. Around the region at 8 p.m. rain was falling, with a temperature of 60 at Erie, 66 at Elmira, and 65 at Watertown. It was partly cloudy, with a temperature of 62 at Niagara Falls, 63 at Toronto, and 64 at Binghamton. It was mostly cloudy, with a temperature of 65 at Buffalo, and 67 at Syracuse. At Oswego, winds were west at 14 knots, with a temperature of 67 degrees. The Central Lake Ontario buoy winds were southwest at 70 knots, with a temperature of 63 degrees, and the waves were 7 feet. The forecast for the Genesee Valley and Northern Finger Lakes, including Rochester, Geneseo, Canandaigua, Newark, and Fairhaven. Tonight, showers likely with a chance of thunderstorms early, then a chance of showers from late evening on. Lows in the mid-50s. West winds 10 to 15 miles an hour, becoming southwest 10 miles an hour or less. Chance of rain 70%. Monday, partly sunny with a chance of showers in the morning, then showers with a chance of thunderstorms in the afternoon. Highs ranging from the lower 60s on the hilltops to the upper 60s across the lower elevations. Southwest winds 5 to 10 miles an hour, increasing to 10 to 15 miles an hour. Chance of rain 90%. Monday night, showers. Lows in the upper 50s. Southwest winds 10 to 15 miles an hour, becoming west 5 to 10 miles an hour. Chance of rain 90%. Tuesday, showers. Highs ranging from the upper 60s on the hilltops to the lower 70s across the lower elevations. West winds 10 to 15 miles an hour, becoming northwest. Chance of rain 80%. Tuesday night, becoming mainly clear. Lows in the mid-50s. West winds 5 to 10 miles an hour, becoming light. The forecast for the Southern Finger Lakes, including Pinyan, Seneca Falls, and Auburn. Tonight, mostly cloudy with a chance of showers and thunderstorms early, then partly cloudy through the early overnight. Mostly cloudy with a chance of showers late. Lows in the mid-50s. West winds 10 to 15 miles an hour, becoming light. Chance of rain 50%. Monday, partly sunny with a chance of showers in the morning, then mostly cloudy with showers with a chance of thunderstorms in the afternoon. Highs in the upper 60s. Light winds, becoming southwest 5 to 10 miles an hour. Chance of rain 80%. Monday night, a chance of showers in the evening, then showers overnight. Lows in the upper 50s. Southwest winds 5 to 10 miles an hour, becoming light. Chance of rain 90%. Tuesday, showers. Highs around 70. West winds 5 to 10 miles an hour, becoming northwest. Chance of rain 80%. Tuesday night, partly cloudy with a chance of showers in the evening, then mainly clear overnight. Lows in the mid-50s. Light winds. Chance of rain 40%. And now the extended forecast. Wednesday, partly cloudy. Highs in the upper 70s. Thursday, showers likely and a chance of thunderstorms. Highs in the lower 80s. Lows in the lower 60s. Chance of rain 70%. Friday, partly cloudy. A chance of showers. Highs in the upper 70s. Lows in the lower 60s. Chance of rain 30%. Saturday, mainly clear. Highs in the mid-70s. Lows in the upper 50s. Sunday, partly cloudy. A 30% chance of showers. Highs in the upper 70s. Lows in the mid-50s. This is the NOAA.

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KHA 53 operates on a frequency of 162.40 MHz. Beach hazards statement remains in effect through Tuesday evening. What? Strong currents and dangerous swimming conditions. Where? Beaches of Niagara, Orleans, Monroe, Wayne, Northern Cayuga, Oswego, and Jefferson counties. When? Through Tuesday evening. Impacts, strong currents and dangerous swimming conditions. Stay out of the water to avoid dangerous swimming conditions. The 8 p.m. weather at Rochester, light rain was falling. The temperature was 58 degrees Fahrenheit or 14 degrees Celsius, the dew point 56 and the relative humidity 93%. The wind was southwest at 10 miles an hour. The pressure was 29.84 inches and steady. Repeating at Rochester, light rain was falling, temperature 58 degrees. Around the region at 8 p.m. rain was falling, with a temperature of 60 at Erie, 66 at Elmira, and 65 at Watertown. It was partly cloudy, with a temperature of 62 at Niagara Falls, 63 at Toronto, and 64 at Binghamton. It was mostly cloudy, with a temperature of 65 at Buffalo, and 67 at Syracuse. At Oswego, winds were west at 14 knots, with a temperature of 67 degrees. The Central Lake Ontario buoy winds were southwest at 17 knots, with a temperature of 63 degrees, and the waves were 7 feet. The forecast for the Genesee Valley and Northern Finger Lakes, including Rochester, Geneseo, Canandaigua, Newark, and Fairhaven. Tonight, showers likely with a chance of thunderstorms early, then a chance of showers from late evening on. Lows in the mid-50s. West winds 10 to 15 miles an hour, becoming southwest 10 miles an hour or less. Chance of rain 70%. Monday, partly sunny with a chance of showers in the morning, then showers with a chance of thunderstorms in the afternoon. Highs ranging from the lower 60s on the hilltops to the upper 60s across the lower elevations. Southwest winds 5 to 10 miles an hour, increasing to 10 to 15 miles an hour. Chance of rain 90%. Monday night, showers. Lows in the upper 50s. Southwest winds 10 to 15 miles an hour, becoming west 5 to 10 miles an hour. Chance of rain 90%. Tuesday, showers. Highs ranging from the upper 60s on the hilltops to the lower 70s across the lower elevations. West winds 10 to 15 miles an hour, becoming northwest. Chance of rain 80%. Tuesday night, becoming mainly clear. Lows in the mid-50s. West winds 5 to 10 miles an hour, becoming light. The forecast for the Southern Finger Lakes, including Pinyan, Seneca Falls, and Auburn. Tonight, mostly cloudy with a chance of showers and thunderstorms early, then partly cloudy through the early overnight. Mostly cloudy with a chance of showers late. Lows in the mid-50s. West winds 10 to 15 miles an hour, becoming light. Chance of rain 50%. Monday, partly sunny with a chance of showers in the morning, then mostly cloudy with showers with a chance of thunderstorms in the afternoon. Highs in the upper 60s. Light winds, becoming southwest 5 to 10 miles an hour. Chance of rain 80%. Monday night, a chance of showers in the evening, then showers overnight. Lows in the upper 50s. Southwest winds 5 to 10 miles an hour, becoming light. Chance of rain 90%. Tuesday, showers. Highs around 70. West winds 5 to 10 miles an hour, becoming northwest. Chance of rain 80%. Tuesday night, partly cloudy with a chance of showers in the evening, then mainly clear overnight. Lows in the mid-50s. Light winds. Chance of rain 40%. And now the extended forecast. Wednesday, partly cloudy. Highs in the upper 70s. Thursday, showers likely and a chance of thunderstorms. Highs in the lower 80s. Lows in the lower 60s. Chance of rain 70%. Friday, partly cloudy. A chance of showers. Highs in the upper 70s. Lows in the lower 60s. Chance of rain 30%. Saturday, mainly clear. Highs in the mid-70s. Lows in the upper 50s.

Sunday, partly cloudy. A 30% chance of showers. Highs in the upper 70s. Lows in the mid-50s. 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Your source for official weather information across the Western Finger Lakes and the Genesee Valley. KHA 53 operates on a frequency of 162.40 MHz. Beach hazards statement remains in effect through Tuesday evening. What? Strong currents and dangerous swimming conditions. Where? Beaches of Niagara, Orleans, Monroe, Wayne, Northern Cayuga, Oswego, and Jefferson counties. When? Through Tuesday evening. Impacts, strong currents and dangerous swimming conditions. Stay out of the water to avoid dangerous swimming conditions. The 8 p.m. weather at Rochester, light rain was falling. The temperature was 58 degrees Fahrenheit or 14 degrees Celsius, the dew point 56 and the relative humidity 93%. The wind was southwest at 10 miles an hour. The pressure was 29.84 inches and steady. Repeating at Rochester, light rain was falling, temperature 58 degrees. Around the region at 8 p.m. rain was falling, with a temperature of 60 at Erie, 66 at Elmira, and 65 at Watertown. It was partly cloudy, with a temperature of 62 at Niagara Falls, 63 at Toronto, and 64 at Binghamton. It was mostly cloudy, with a temperature of 65 at Buffalo, and 67 at Syracuse. At Oswego, winds were west at 14 knots, with a temperature of 67 degrees. The Central Lake Ontario buoy winds were southwest at 70 knots, with a temperature of 63 degrees, and the waves were 7 feet. The forecast for the Genesee Valley and Northern Finger Lakes, including Rochester, Geneseo, Canandaigua, Newark, and Fairhaven. Tonight, showers likely with a chance of thunderstorms early, then a chance of showers from late evening on. Lows in the mid-50s. West winds 10 to 15 miles an hour, becoming southwest 10 miles an hour or less. Chance of rain 70%. Monday, partly sunny with a chance of showers in the morning, then showers with a chance of thunderstorms in the afternoon. Highs ranging from the lower 60s on the hilltops to the upper 60s across the lower elevations. Southwest winds 5 to 10 miles an hour, increasing to 10 to 15 miles an hour. Chance of rain 90%. Monday night, showers. Lows in the upper 50s. Southwest winds 10 to 15 miles an hour, becoming west 5 to 10 miles an hour. Chance of rain 90%. Tuesday, showers. Highs ranging from the upper 60s on the hilltops to the lower 70s across the lower elevations. West winds 10 to 15 miles an hour, becoming northwest. Chance of rain 80%. Tuesday night, becoming mainly clear. Lows in the mid-50s. West winds 5 to 10 miles an hour, becoming light. The forecast for the Southern Finger Lakes, including Pinyan, Seneca Falls, and Auburn. Tonight, mostly cloudy with a chance of showers and thunderstorms early, then partly cloudy through the early overnight. Mostly cloudy with a chance of showers late. Lows in the mid-50s. West winds 10 to 15 miles an hour, becoming light. Chance of rain 50%. Monday, partly sunny with a chance of showers in the morning, then mostly cloudy with showers with a chance of thunderstorms in the afternoon. Highs in the upper 60s. Light winds, becoming southwest 5 to 10 miles an hour. Chance of rain 80%. Monday night, a chance of showers in the evening, then showers overnight. Lows in the upper 50s. Southwest winds 5 to 10 miles an hour, becoming light. Chance of rain 90%. Tuesday, showers. Highs around 70. West winds 5 to 10 miles an hour, becoming northwest. Chance of rain 80%. Tuesday night, partly cloudy with a chance of showers in the evening, then mainly clear overnight. Lows in the mid-50s. Light winds. Chance of rain 40%. And now the extended forecast. Wednesday, partly cloudy. Highs in the upper 70s. Thursday, showers likely and a chance of thunderstorms. Highs in the lower 80s. Lows in the lower 60s. Chance of rain 70%. Friday, partly cloudy. A chance of showers. Highs in the upper 70s. Lows in the lower 60s.

degrees. Chance of rain 30%. Saturday, mainly clear. Highs in the mid-70s. Lows in the upper 50s. Sunday, partly cloudy. A 30% chance of showers. Highs in the upper 70s. Lows in the mid-50s. Open lake forecast for the Niagara River to Hamlin Beach beyond 5 miles from shore. Tonight, west winds 15 to 25 knots. A chance of water spouts. Showers with a chance of thunderstorms early, then a chance of showers from late evening on. Waves 3 to 6 feet. Monday, southwest winds 15 to 25 knots becoming west. A chance of water spouts. A chance of showers early, then showers likely from late morning on. Waves 3 to 6 feet building to 4 to 7 feet. Waves occasionally around 9 feet. Monday night, west winds 15 to 20 knots. A chance of water spouts. Showers likely in the evening, then showers overnight. Waves 3 to 6 feet subsiding to 2 to 4 feet. Tuesday, northwest winds 15 to 20 knots becoming west 10 to 15 knots. A chance of water spouts. Showers. Waves 2 to 4 feet subsiding to 1 to 3 feet. Tuesday night, west winds 10 knots or less. Waves 2 feet or less. Wednesday, southwest winds 10 knots or less becoming south. Waves 1 foot or less. Thursday, south winds 10 to 15 knots becoming west. A chance of showers and thunderstorms. Waves 2 feet or less. Friday, west winds 5 to 15 knots becoming northwest. Waves 1 to 2 feet. Winds and waves higher and near thunderstorms. Open lake forecast for Hamlin Beach to Mexico Bay beyond 5 miles from shore. Tonight, west winds 15 to 25 knots becoming southwest. A chance of water spouts. Showers with a chance of thunderstorms this evening, then showers after midnight. A chance of showers late. Waves 4 to 7 feet subsiding to 3 to 6 feet. Waves occasionally around 9 feet. Monday, southwest winds 15 to 20 knots. A chance of water spouts. A chance of showers in the morning, then showers with a chance of thunderstorms in the afternoon. Waves 3 to 6 feet building to 4 to 7 feet. Waves occasionally around 9 feet. Monday night, southwest winds 15 to 20 knots becoming west. A chance of water spouts. Showers with a chance of thunderstorms in the evening, then showers overnight. Waves 3 to 6 feet. Tuesday, northwest winds 15 to 20 knots becoming west. A chance of water spouts. Showers. Waves 3 to 5 feet subsiding to 2 to 4 feet. Tuesday night, west winds 5 to 15 knots. A chance of water spouts in the evening. Waves 2 to 4 feet subsiding to 1 to 3 feet. Wednesday, southwest winds 10 knots or less becoming south and increasing to 15 to 20 knots. Waves 1 foot or less building to 1 to 3 feet. Thursday, south winds 15 to 20 knots becoming southwest 10 to 15 knots. A chance of showers and thunderstorms during the day, then showers likely with a chance of thunderstorms Thursday night. Waves 1 to 3 feet. Friday, west winds 5 to 15 knots becoming northwest. A chance of showers during the day. Waves 1 to 2 feet. Winds and waves higher and near thunderstorms. This is the NOAA Weather Radio KHA 53 in Rochester. Your source for official weather information across the Western Finger Lakes and the Genesee Valley. KHA 53 operates on a frequency of 162.40 MHz. Beach hazard statement remains in effect through Tuesday evening. What? Strong currents and dangerous swimming conditions. Where? Beaches of Niagara, Orleans, Monroe, Wayne, Northern Cayuga, Oswego, and Jefferson counties. When? Through Tuesday evening. Impacts, strong currents and dangerous swimming conditions. Stay out of the water to avoid dangerous swimming conditions. The 9 p.m. weather at Rochester, it was mostly cloudy. The temperature was 57 degrees Fahrenheit or 14 degrees Celsius, the dew point 55 and the relative humidity 93%. The wind was southwest at 7 miles an hour. The pressure was 29.85 inches and rising. Repeating at Rochester, it was mostly cloudy temperature.

under 57 degrees. Around the region at 9 p.m. at Erie, a thunderstorm was reported with a temperature of 58. At Watertown, rain was falling with a temperature of 62. At Binghamton, it was clear with a temperature of 62. At Elmira, it was partly cloudy with a temperature of 61. It was mostly cloudy with a temperature of 61 at Buffalo, 62 at Niagara Falls, and 66 at Syracuse. At Oswego, winds were southwest at 15 knots with a temperature of 67 degrees. The Central Lake Ontario buoy winds were from the southwest at 12 knots. The forecast for the Genesee Valley and Northern Finger Lakes, including Rochester, Geneseo, Canandaigua, Newark, and Fairhaven. Tonight, showers likely with a chance of thunderstorms early, then a chance of showers from late evening on. Lows in the mid-50s. West winds 10 to 15 miles an hour, becoming southwest 10 miles an hour or less. Chance of rain 70%. Monday, partly sunny with a chance of showers in the morning, then showers with a chance of thunderstorms in the afternoon. Highs ranging from the lower 60s on the hilltops to the upper 60s across the lower elevations. Southwest winds 5 to 10 miles an hour, increasing to 10 to 15 miles an hour. Chance of rain 90%. Monday night, showers. Lows in the upper 50s. Southwest winds 10 to 15 miles an hour, becoming west 5 to 10 miles an hour. Chance of rain 90%. Tuesday, showers. Highs ranging from the upper 60s on the hilltops to the lower 70s across the lower elevations. West winds 10 to 15 miles an hour, becoming northwest. Chance of rain 80%. Tuesday night, becoming mainly clear. Lows in the mid-50s. West winds 5 to 10 miles an hour, becoming light. The forecast for the Southern Finger Lakes, including Pinyan, Seneca Falls, and Auburn. Tonight, mostly cloudy with a chance of showers and thunderstorms early, then partly cloudy through the early overnight. Mostly cloudy with a chance of showers late. Lows in the mid-50s. West winds 10 to 15 miles an hour, becoming light. Chance of rain 50%. Monday, partly sunny with a chance of showers in the morning, then mostly cloudy with showers with a chance of thunderstorms in the afternoon. Highs in the upper 60s. Light winds, becoming southwest 5 to 10 miles an hour. Chance of rain 80%. Monday night, a chance of showers in the evening, then showers overnight. Lows in the upper 50s. Southwest winds 5 to 10 miles an hour, becoming light. Chance of rain 90%. Tuesday, showers. Highs around 70. West winds 5 to 10 miles an hour, becoming northwest. Chance of rain 80%. Tuesday night, partly cloudy with a chance of showers in the evening, then mainly clear overnight. Lows in the mid-50s. Light winds. Chance of rain 40%. And now the extended forecast. Wednesday, partly cloudy. Highs in the upper 70s. Thursday, showers likely and a chance of thunderstorms. Highs in the lower 80s. Lows in the lower 60s. Chance of rain 70%. Friday, partly cloudy. A chance of showers. Highs in the upper 70s. Lows in the lower 60s. Chance of rain 30%. Saturday, mainly clear. Highs in the mid 70s. Lows in the upper 50s. Sunday, partly cloudy. A 30% chance of showers. Highs in the upper 70s. Lows in the mid-50s. 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Your source for official weather information across the Western Finger Lakes and the Genesee Valley. KHA 53 operates on a frequency of 162.40 MHz. Beach hazard statement remains in effect through Tuesday evening. What? Strong currents and dangerous swimming conditions. Where? Beaches of Niagara, Orleans, Monroe, Wayne, Northern Cayuga, Oswego, and Jefferson counties. When? Through Tuesday evening. Impacts, strong currents and dangerous swimming conditions. Stay out of the water to avoid dangerous swimming conditions. The 9 p.m. weather at Rochester, it was cloudy. The temperature was 57 degrees Fahrenheit or 14 degrees Celsius, the dew point 55 and the relative

humidity 93%. The wind was southwest at 7 miles an hour. The pressure was 29.85 inches and rising. Repeating at Rochester, it was cloudy, temperature 57 degrees. Around the region at 9 p.m. at Erie, a thunderstorm was reported with a temperature of 58. At Watertown, rain was falling with a temperature of 62. At Binghamton, it was clear with a temperature of 62. At Elmira, it was partly cloudy with a temperature of 61. It was mostly cloudy with a temperature of 61 at Buffalo, 62 at Niagara Falls, and 66 at Syracuse. At Oswego, winds were southwest at 15 knots with a temperature of 67 degrees. The Central Lake Ontario buoy winds were from the southwest at 12 knots. The forecast for the Genesee Valley and Northern Finger Lakes, including Rochester, Geneseo, Canandaigua, Newark, and Fairhaven. Tonight, showers likely with a chance of thunderstorms early, then a chance of showers from late evening on. Lows in the mid-50s. West winds 10 to 15 miles an hour, becoming southwest 10 miles an hour or less. Chance of rain 70%. Monday, partly sunny with a chance of showers in the morning, then showers with a chance of thunderstorms in the afternoon. Highs ranging from the lower 60s on the hilltops to the upper 60s across the lower elevations. Southwest winds 5 to 10 miles an hour, increasing to 10 to 15 miles an hour. Chance of rain 90%. Monday night, showers. Lows in the upper 50s. Southwest winds 10 to 15 miles an hour, becoming west 5 to 10 miles an hour. Chance of rain 90%. Tuesday, showers. Highs ranging from the upper 60s on the hilltops to the lower 70s across the lower elevations. West winds 10 to 15 miles an hour, becoming northwest. Chance of rain 80%. Tuesday night, becoming mainly clear. Lows in the mid-50s. West winds 5 to 10 miles an hour, becoming light. The forecast for the Southern Finger Lakes, including Tenyan, Seneca Falls, and Auburn. Tonight, mostly cloudy with a chance of showers and thunderstorms early, then partly cloudy through the early overnight. Mostly cloudy with a chance of showers late. Lows in the mid-50s. West winds 10 to 15 miles an hour, becoming light. Chance of rain 50%. Monday, partly sunny with a chance of showers in the morning, then mostly cloudy with showers with a chance of thunderstorms in the afternoon. Highs in the upper 60s. Light winds, becoming southwest 5 to 10 miles an hour. Chance of rain 80%. Monday night, a chance of showers in the evening, then showers overnight. Lows in the upper 50s. Southwest winds 5 to 10 miles an hour, becoming light. Chance of rain 90%. Tuesday, showers. Highs around 70. West winds 5 to 10 miles an hour, becoming northwest. Chance of rain 80%. Tuesday night, partly cloudy with a chance of showers in the evening, then mainly clear overnight. Lows in the mid-50s. Light winds. Chance of rain 40%. And now the extended forecast. Wednesday, partly cloudy. Highs in the upper 70s. Thursday, showers likely and a chance of thunderstorms. Highs in the lower 80s. Lows in the lower 60s. Chance of rain 70%. Friday, partly cloudy. A chance of showers. Highs in the upper 70s. Lows in the lower 60s. Chance of rain 30%. Saturday, mainly clear. Highs in the mid 70s. Lows in the upper 50s. Sunday, partly cloudy. A 30% chance of showers. Highs in the upper 70s. Lows in the mid-50s. 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Your source for official weather information across the Western Finger Lakes and the Genesee Valley. KHA 53 operates on a frequency of 162.40 MHz. Beach hazards statement remains in effect through Tuesday evening. What? Strong currents and dangerous swimming conditions. Where? Beaches of Niagara, Orleans, Monroe, Wayne, Northern Cayuga, Oswego, and Jefferson counties. When? Through Tuesday evening. Impacts, strong currents and dangerous swimming conditions. Stay out of the water to avoid dangerous swimming conditions.

knots, with a temperature of 67 degrees. The central Lake Ontario buoy winds were southwest at 12 knots, with a temperature of 64 degrees, and the waves were 6 feet. The forecast for the Genesee Valley and Northern Finger Lakes, including Rochester, Geneseo, Canandaigua, Newark, and Fairhaven. Tonight, showers likely with a chance of thunderstorms early, then a chance of showers from late evening on. Lows in the mid-50s. West winds 10 to 15 miles an hour, becoming southwest 10 miles an hour or less. Chance of rain 70%. Monday, partly sunny with a chance of showers in the morning, then showers with a chance of thunderstorms in the afternoon. Highs ranging from the lower 60s on the hilltops to the upper 60s across the lower elevations. Southwest winds 5 to 10 miles an hour, increasing to 10 to 15 miles an hour. Chance of rain 90%. Monday night, showers. Lows in the upper 50s. Southwest winds 10 to 15 miles an hour, becoming west 5 to 10 miles an hour. Chance of rain 90%. Tuesday, showers. Highs ranging from the upper 60s on the hilltops to the lower 70s across the lower elevations. West winds 10 to 15 miles an hour, becoming northwest. Chance of rain 80%. Tuesday night, becoming mainly clear. Lows in the mid-50s. West winds 5 to 10 miles an hour, becoming light. The forecast for the Southern Finger Lakes, including Tinian, Seneca Falls, and Auburn. Tonight, mostly cloudy with a chance of showers and thunderstorms early, then partly cloudy through the early overnight. Mostly cloudy with a chance of showers late. Lows in the mid-50s. West winds 10 to 15 miles an hour, becoming light. Chance of rain 50%. Monday, partly sunny with a chance of showers in the morning, then mostly cloudy with showers with a chance of thunderstorms in the afternoon. Highs in the upper 60s. Light winds, becoming southwest 5 to 10 miles an hour. Chance of rain 80%. Monday night, a chance of showers in the evening, then showers overnight. Lows in the upper 50s. Southwest winds 5 to 10 miles an hour, becoming light. Chance of rain 90%. Tuesday, showers. Highs around 70. West winds 5 to 10 miles an hour, becoming northwest. Chance of rain 80%. Tuesday night, partly cloudy with a chance of showers in the evening, then mainly clear overnight. Lows in the mid-50s. Light winds. Chance of rain 40%. And now the extended forecast. Wednesday, partly cloudy. Highs in the upper 70s. Thursday, showers likely and a chance of thunderstorms. Highs in the lower 80s. Lows in the lower 60s. Chance of rain 70%. Friday, partly cloudy. A chance of showers. Highs in the upper 70s. Lows in the lower 60s. Chance of rain 30%. Saturday, mainly clear. Highs in the mid-70s. Lows in the upper 50s. Sunday, partly cloudy. A 30% chance of showers. Highs in the upper 70s. Lows in the mid-50s. 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Your source for official weather information across the Western Finger Lakes and the Genesee Valley. KHA 53 operates on a frequency of 162.40 MHz. Beach hazards statement remains in effect through Tuesday evening. What? Strong currents and dangerous swimming conditions. Where? Beaches of Niagara, Orleans, Monroe, Wayne, Northern Cayuga, Oswego, and Jefferson counties. When? Through Tuesday evening. Impacts, strong currents and dangerous swimming conditions. Stay out of the water to avoid dangerous swimming conditions. The 9 p.m. weather at Rochester, it was cloudy. The temperature was 57 degrees Fahrenheit or 14 degrees Celsius, the dew point 55 and the relative humidity 93%. The wind was southwest at 7 miles an hour. The pressure was 29.85 inches and rising. Repeating at Rochester, it was cloudy, temperature 57 degrees. Around the region at 9 p.m. rain was falling, with a temperature of 58 at Erie and 62 at Watertown. At Binghamton, it was clear, with a temperature of 62. It was partly cloudy, with a temperature of 61 at Toronto,

in 61 at Elmira. It was mostly cloudy, with a temperature of 61 at Buffalo, 62 at Niagara Falls, and 66 at Syracuse. At Oswego, winds were southwest at 15 knots, with a temperature of 67 degrees. The Central Lake Ontario buoy winds were southwest at 12 knots, with a temperature of 64 degrees, and the waves were 6 feet. The forecast for the Genesee Valley and Northern Finger Lakes, including Rochester, Geneseo, Canandaigua, Newark, and Fairhaven. Tonight, showers likely with a chance of thunderstorms early, then a chance of showers from late evening on. Lows in the mid-50s. West winds 10 to 15 miles an hour, becoming southwest 10 miles an hour or less. Chance of rain 70%. Monday, partly sunny with a chance of showers in the morning, then showers with a chance of thunderstorms in the afternoon. Highs ranging from the lower 60s on the hilltops to the upper 60s across the lower elevations. Southwest winds 5 to 10 miles an hour, increasing to 10 to 15 miles an hour. Chance of rain 90%. Monday night, showers. Lows in the upper 50s. Southwest winds 10 to 15 miles an hour, becoming west 5 to 10 miles an hour. Chance of rain 90%. Tuesday, showers. Highs ranging from the upper 60s on the hilltops to the lower 70s across the lower elevations. West winds 10 to 15 miles an hour, becoming northwest. Chance of rain 80%. Tuesday night, becoming mainly clear. Lows in the mid-50s. West winds 5 to 10 miles an hour, becoming light. The forecast for the Southern Finger Lakes, including Tinian, Seneca Falls, and Auburn. Tonight, mostly cloudy with a chance of showers and thunderstorms early, then partly cloudy through the early overnight. Mostly cloudy with a chance of showers late. Lows in the mid-50s. West winds 10 to 15 miles an hour, becoming light. Chance of rain 50%. Monday, partly sunny with a chance of showers in the morning, then mostly cloudy with showers with a chance of thunderstorms in the afternoon. Highs in the upper 60s. Light winds, becoming southwest 5 to 10 miles an hour. Chance of rain 80%. Monday night, a chance of showers in the evening, then showers overnight. Lows in the upper 50s. Southwest winds 5 to 10 miles an hour, becoming light. Chance of rain 90%. Tuesday, showers. Highs around 70. West winds 5 to 10 miles an hour, becoming northwest. Chance of rain 80%. Tuesday night, partly cloudy with a chance of showers in the evening, then mainly clear overnight. Lows in the mid-50s. Light winds. Chance of rain 40%. And now the extended forecast. Wednesday, partly cloudy. Highs in the upper 70s. Thursday, showers likely and a chance of thunderstorms. Highs in the lower 80s. Lows in the lower 60s. Chance of rain 70%. Friday, partly cloudy. A chance of showers. Highs in the upper 70s. Lows in the lower 60s. Chance of rain 30%. Saturday, mainly clear. Highs in the mid 70s. Lows in the upper 50s. Sunday, partly cloudy. A 30% chance of showers. Highs in the upper 70s. Lows in the mid-50s. 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KHA-53 operates on a frequency of 162.40 MHz. Beach hazards statement remains in effect through Tuesday evening. What? Strong currents and dangerous swimming conditions. Where? Beaches of Niagara, Orleans, Monroe, Wayne, Northern Cayuga, Oswego, and Jefferson counties. When? Through Tuesday evening. Impacts, strong currents and dangerous swimming conditions. Stay out of the water to avoid dangerous swimming conditions. The 9 p.m. weather at Rochester, it was cloudy. The temperature was 57 degrees Fahrenheit or 14 degrees Celsius, the dew point 55 and the relative humidity 93%. The wind was southwest at 7 miles an hour. The pressure was 29.85 inches and rising. Repeating at Rochester, it was cloudy, temperature 57 degrees. Around the region at 9 p.m. rain.

was falling, with a temperature of 58 at Erie and 62 at Watertown. At Binghamton, it was clear, with a temperature of 62. It was partly cloudy, with a temperature of 61 at Toronto and 61 at Elmira. It was mostly cloudy, with a temperature of 61 at Buffalo, 62 at Niagara Falls, and 66 at Syracuse. At Oswego, winds were southwest at 15 knots, with a temperature of 67 degrees. The Central Lake Ontario buoy winds were southwest at 12 knots, with a temperature of 64 degrees, and the waves were 6 feet. The forecast for the Genesee Valley and Northern Finger Lakes, including Rochester, Geneseo, Canandaigua, Newark, and Fairhaven. Tonight, showers likely with a chance of thunderstorms early, then a chance of showers from late evening on. Lows in the mid-50s. West winds 10 to 15 miles an hour, becoming southwest 10 miles an hour or less. Chance of rain 70%. Monday, partly sunny with a chance of showers in the morning, then showers with a chance of thunderstorms in the afternoon. Highs ranging from the lower 60s on the hilltops to the upper 60s across the lower elevations. Southwest winds 5 to 10 miles an hour, increasing to 10 to 15 miles an hour. Chance of rain 90%. Monday night, showers. Lows in the upper 50s. Southwest winds 10 to 15 miles an hour, becoming west 5 to 10 miles an hour. Chance of rain 90%. Tuesday, showers. Highs ranging from the upper 60s on the hilltops to the lower 70s across the lower elevations. West winds 10 to 15 miles an hour, becoming northwest. Chance of rain 80%. Tuesday night, becoming mainly clear. Lows in the mid-50s. West winds 5 to 10 miles an hour, becoming light. The forecast for the Southern Finger Lakes, including Tinian, Seneca Falls, and Auburn. Tonight, mostly cloudy with a chance of showers and thunderstorms early, then partly cloudy through the early overnight. Mostly cloudy with a chance of showers late. Lows in the mid-50s. West winds 10 to 15 miles an hour, becoming light. Chance of rain 50%. Monday, partly sunny with a chance of showers in the morning, then mostly cloudy with showers with a chance of thunderstorms in the afternoon. Highs in the upper 60s. Light winds, becoming southwest 5 to 10 miles an hour. Chance of rain 80%. Monday night, a chance of showers in the evening, then showers overnight. Lows in the upper 50s. Southwest winds 5 to 10 miles an hour, becoming light. Chance of rain 90%. Tuesday, showers. Highs around 70. West winds 5 to 10 miles an hour, becoming northwest. Chance of rain 80%. Tuesday night, partly cloudy with a chance of showers in the evening, then mainly clear overnight. Lows in the mid-50s. Light winds. Chance of rain 40%. And now the extended forecast. Wednesday, partly cloudy. Highs in the upper 70s. Thursday, showers likely and a chance of thunderstorms. Highs in the lower 80s. Lows in the lower 60s. Chance of rain 70%. Friday, partly cloudy. A chance of showers. Highs in the upper 70s. Lows in the lower 60s. Chance of rain 30%. Saturday, mainly clear. Highs in the mid-70s. Lows in the upper 50s. Sunday, partly cloudy. A 30% chance of showers. Highs in the upper 70s. Lows in the mid-50s. The Nearshore Marine Forecast, for the Niagara River to Hamelin Beach along Lake Ontario. Small craft advisory in effect through Tuesday evening. Tonight, west winds 15 to 25 knots becoming southwest. Showers with a chance of thunderstorms early. A chance of waterspouts. Waves 3 to 6 feet subsiding to 2 to 4 feet. Waves occasionally around 7 feet. Monday, southwest winds 15 to 20 knots becoming west. A chance of waterspouts. Showers likely. Waves 2 to 4 feet building to 3 to 6 feet. Waves occasionally around 7 feet. Monday night, west winds 15 to 20 knots. A chance of waterspouts. Showers likely in the evening, then showers overnight. Waves 3 to 6 feet subsiding to 2 to 4 feet. Waves occasionally around 7 feet.

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Tuesday, northwest winds 15 to 20 knots, becoming west 10 to 15 knots. A chance of water spouts. Showers. Waves 2 to 4 feet, subsiding to 1 to 3 feet. Tuesday night, west winds 10 knots or less. Becoming mainly clear. Waves 2 feet or less. Wednesday, southwest winds 10 knots or less, becoming south. Partly to mostly cloudy. Waves 1 foot or less. Thursday, south winds 5 to 15 knots, becoming west. A chance of showers and thunderstorms. Waves 2 feet or less. Friday, west winds 5 to 15 knots, becoming northwest. Partly cloudy. Waves 1 to 2 feet. Winds and waves higher and near thunderstorms. The Nearshore Marine Forecast, 4, Heron Beach to Sodus Bay. Small craft advisory in effect through Tuesday evening. Tonight, west winds 15 to 20 knots, becoming southwest 10 to 15 knots. Showers likely with a chance of thunderstorms early, then a chance of showers and thunderstorms late. Showers likely with a chance of thunderstorms early, then a chance of showers and thunderstorms late this evening. A chance of water spouts. Waves 3 to 6 feet, subsiding to 2 to 4 feet. Waves occasionally around 7 feet. Monday, southwest winds 10 to 15 knots, increasing to 15 to 20 knots. A chance of water spouts. Showers with a chance of thunderstorms in the afternoon. Waves 1 to 3 feet, building to 3 to 5 feet. Waves occasionally around 6 feet. Monday night, west winds 15 to 20 knots. A chance of water spouts. Showers with a chance of thunderstorms in the evening, then showers overnight. Waves 3 to 5 feet. Waves occasionally around 6 feet. Tuesday, west winds 15 to 20 knots. A chance of water spouts. Showers. Waves 3 to 5 feet, subsiding to 2 to 4 feet. Waves occasionally around 6 feet. Tuesday night, west winds 5 to 15 knots. A chance of water spouts in the evening. Waves 1 to 3 feet, subsiding to 1 foot or less. Wednesday, southwest winds 10 knots or less, becoming south. Partly cloudy. Waves 1 foot or less. Thursday, south winds 5 to 10 knots, becoming southwest. A chance of showers and thunderstorms. Waves 1 foot or less. Friday, west winds 5 to 15 knots, becoming northwest. Partly cloudy. Waves 2 feet or less. Winds and waves higher and near thunderstorms. The water temperature off Rochester is 60 degrees. The Nearshore Marine Forecast, 4, Sodus Bay to Mexico Bay. Small craft advisory in effect through Tuesday evening. Tonight, west winds 15 to 20 knots, becoming southwest 10 to 15 knots. A chance of water spouts. Showers likely with a chance of thunderstorms this evening, then showers likely after midnight. A chance of showers late. Waves 3 to 6 feet. Waves occasionally around 7 feet. Monday, southwest winds 10 to 15 knots, increasing to 15 to 20 knots. A chance of water spouts. A chance of showers in the morning, then showers with a chance of thunderstorms in the afternoon. Waves 2 to 4 feet. Monday night, southwest winds 15 to 20 knots, becoming west. A chance of water spouts. Showers with a chance of thunderstorms in the evening, then showers overnight. Waves 3 to 6 feet. Waves occasionally around 7 feet. Tuesday, west winds 15 to 20 knots. A chance of water spouts. Showers. Waves 3 to 5 feet, subsiding to 2 to 4 feet. Waves occasionally around 6 feet. Tuesday night, west winds 5 to 15 knots. A chance of water spouts in the evening. Waves 2 to 4 feet, subsiding to 1 to 2 feet. Wednesday, southwest winds 10 knots or less, becoming southeast 10 to 15 knots. Partly cloudy. Waves 1 foot or less. Thursday, south winds 5 to 15 knots, becoming southwest. A chance of showers during the day, then showers likely with a chance of thunderstorms Thursday night. Waves 1 foot or less. Friday, southwest winds 5 to 10 knots, becoming northwest. A chance of showers during the day. Waves 2 feet or less. Winds and waves higher and near thunderstorms.

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Beach hazards statement remains in effect through Tuesday evening. What? Strong currents and dangerous swimming conditions. Where? Beaches of Niagara, Orleans, Monroe, Wayne, Northern Cayuga, Oswego, and Jefferson counties. When? Through Tuesday evening. Impacts, strong currents and dangerous swimming conditions. Stay out of the water to avoid dangerous swimming conditions. The 9 p.m. weather at Rochester, it was cloudy. The temperature was 57 degrees Fahrenheit or 14 degrees Celsius, the dew point 55 and the relative humidity 93%. The wind was southwest at 7 miles an hour. The pressure was 29.85 inches and rising. Repeating at Rochester, it was cloudy, temperature 57 degrees. Around the region at 9 p.m. rain was falling, with a temperature of 58 at Erie and 62 at Watertown. At Binghamton, it was clear, with a temperature of 62. It was partly cloudy, with a temperature of 61 at Toronto and 61 at Elmira. It was mostly cloudy, with a temperature of 61 at Buffalo, 62 at Niagara Falls, and 66 at Syracuse. At Oswego, winds were southwest at 15 knots, with a temperature of 67 degrees. The Central Lake Ontario buoy winds were southwest at 12 knots, with a temperature of 64 degrees, and the waves were 6 feet. The forecast for the Genesee Valley and Northern Finger Lakes, including Rochester, Geneseo, Canandaigua, Newark, and Fairhaven. Tonight, showers likely with a chance of thunderstorms early, then a chance of showers from late evening on. Lows in the mid-50s. West winds 10 to 15 miles an hour, becoming southwest 10 miles an hour or less. Chance of rain 70%. Monday, partly sunny with a chance of showers in the morning, then showers with a chance of thunderstorms in the afternoon. Highs ranging from the lower 60s on the hilltops to the upper 60s across the lower elevations. Southwest winds 5 to 10 miles an hour, increasing to 10 to 15 miles an hour. Chance of rain 90%. Monday night, showers. Lows in the upper 50s. Southwest winds 10 to 15 miles an hour, becoming west 5 to 10 miles an hour. Chance of rain 90%. Tuesday, showers. Highs ranging from the upper 60s on the hilltops to the lower 70s across the lower elevations. West winds 10 to 15 miles an hour, becoming northwest. Chance of rain 80%. Tuesday night, becoming mainly clear. Lows in the mid-50s. West winds 5 to 10 miles an hour, becoming light. The forecast for the Southern Finger Lakes, including Pinyan, Seneca Falls, and Auburn. Tonight, mostly cloudy with a chance of showers and thunderstorms early, then partly cloudy through the early overnight. Mostly cloudy with a chance of showers late. Lows in the mid-50s. West winds 10 to 15 miles an hour, becoming light. Chance of rain 50%. Monday, partly sunny with a chance of showers in the morning, then mostly cloudy with showers with a chance of thunderstorms in the afternoon. Highs in the upper 60s. Light winds, becoming southwest 5 to 10 miles an hour. Chance of rain 80%. Monday night, a chance of showers in the evening, then showers overnight. Lows in the upper 50s. Southwest winds 5 to 10 miles an hour, becoming light. Chance of rain 90%. Tuesday, showers. Highs around 70. West winds 5 to 10 miles an hour, becoming northwest. Chance of rain 80%. Tuesday night, partly cloudy with a chance of showers in the evening, then mainly clear overnight. Lows in the mid-50s. Light winds. Chance of rain 40%. And now the extended forecast. Wednesday, partly cloudy. Highs in the upper 70s. Thursday, showers likely and a chance of thunderstorms. Highs in the lower 80s. Lows in the lower 60s. Chance of rain 70%. Friday, partly cloudy. A chance of showers. Highs in the upper 70s. Lows in the lower 60s. Chance of rain 30%. Saturday, mainly clear. Highs

in the mid-70s. Lows in the upper 50s. Sunday, partly cloudy. A 30% chance of showers. Highs in the upper 70s. Lows in the mid-50s. 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KHA-53 operates on a frequency of 162.40 MHz. Beach hazards statement remains in effect through Tuesday evening. What? Strong currents and dangerous swimming conditions. Where? Beaches of Niagara, Orleans, Monroe, Wayne, Northern Cayuga, Oswego, and Jefferson counties. When? Through Tuesday evening. Impacts, strong currents and dangerous swimming conditions. Stay out of the water to avoid dangerous swimming conditions. The 9 p.m. weather at Rochester, it was cloudy. The temperature was 57 degrees Fahrenheit or 14 degrees Celsius, the dew point 55 and the relative humidity 93%. The wind was southwest at 7 miles an hour. The pressure was 29.85 inches and rising. Repeating at Rochester, it was cloudy, temperature 57 degrees. Around the region at 9 p.m. rain was falling, with a temperature of 58 at Erie, and 62 at Watertown. At Binghamton, it was clear, with a temperature of 62. It was partly cloudy, with a temperature of 61 at Toronto, and 61 at Elmira. It was mostly cloudy, with a temperature of 61 at Buffalo, 62 at Niagara Falls, and 66 at Syracuse. At Oswego, winds were southwest at 15 knots, with a temperature of 67 degrees. The Central Lake Ontario buoy winds were southwest at 12 knots, with a temperature of 64 degrees, and the waves were 6 feet. The forecast for the Genesee Valley and Northern Finger Lakes, including Rochester, Geneseo, Canandaigua, Newark, and Fairhaven. Tonight, showers likely with a chance of thunderstorms early, then a chance of showers from late evening on. Lows in the mid-50s. West winds 10 to 15 miles an hour, becoming southwest 10 miles an hour or less. Chance of rain 70%. Monday, partly sunny with a chance of showers in the morning, then showers with a chance of thunderstorms in the afternoon. Highs ranging from the lower 60s on the hilltops to the upper 60s across the lower elevations. Southwest winds 5 to 10 miles an hour, increasing to 10 to 15 miles an hour. Chance of rain 90%. Monday night, showers. Lows in the upper 50s. Southwest winds 10 to 15 miles an hour, becoming west 5 to 10 miles an hour. Chance of rain 90%. Tuesday, showers. Highs ranging from the upper 60s on the hilltops to the lower 70s across the lower elevations. West winds 10 to 15 miles an hour, becoming northwest. Chance of rain 80%. Tuesday night, becoming mainly clear. Lows in the mid-50s. West winds 5 to 10 miles an hour, becoming light. The forecast for the Southern Finger Lakes, including Tinian, Seneca Falls, and Auburn. Tonight, mostly cloudy with a chance of showers and thunderstorms early, then partly cloudy through the early overnight. Mostly cloudy with a chance of showers late. Lows in the mid-50s. West winds 10 to 15 miles an hour, becoming light. Chance of rain 50%. Monday, partly sunny with a chance of showers in the morning, then mostly cloudy with showers with a chance of thunderstorms in the afternoon. Highs in the upper 60s. Light winds, becoming southwest 5 to 10 miles an hour. Chance of rain 80%. Monday night, a chance of showers in the evening, then showers overnight. Lows in the upper 50s. Southwest winds 5 to 10 miles an hour, becoming light. Chance of rain 90%. Tuesday, showers. Highs around 70. West winds 5 to 10 miles an hour, becoming northwest. Chance of rain 80%. Tuesday night, partly cloudy with a chance of showers in the evening, then mainly clear overnight. Lows in the mid-50s. Light winds. Chance of rain 40%. And now the extended forecast. Wednesday, partly cloudy. Highs in the upper 70s. Thursday, showers likely and a chance of thunderstorms. Highs in the lower 80s. Lows in the lower 60s. Chance of rain 70%. Friday,
partly cloudy. A chance of showers. Highs in the upper 70s. Lows in the lower 60s. Chance of rain 30%. Saturday, mainly clear. Highs in the mid 70s. Lows in the upper 50s. Sunday, partly cloudy. A 30% chance of showers. Highs in the upper 70s. Lows in the mid 50s. 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Your source for official weather information across the Western Finger Lakes and the Genesee Valley. KHA 53 operates on a frequency of 162.40 MHz. Beach hazards statement remains in effect through Tuesday evening. What? Strong currents and dangerous swimming conditions. Where? Beaches of Niagara, Orleans, Monroe, Wayne, Northern Cayuga, Oswego, and Jefferson counties. When? Through Tuesday evening. Impacts, strong currents and dangerous swimming conditions. Stay out of the water to avoid dangerous swimming conditions. The 9 p.m. weather at Rochester, it was cloudy. The temperature was 57 degrees Fahrenheit or 14 degrees Celsius, the dew point 55 and the relative humidity 93%. The wind was southwest at 7 miles an hour. The pressure was 29.85 inches and rising. Repeating at Rochester, it was cloudy, temperature 57 degrees. Around the region at 9 p.m. rain was falling, with a temperature of 58 at Erie and 62 at Watertown. At Binghamton, it was clear, with a temperature of 62. It was partly cloudy, with a temperature of 61 at Toronto and 61 at Elmira. It was mostly cloudy, with a temperature of 61 at Buffalo, 62 at Niagara Falls, and 66 at Syracuse. At Oswego, winds were southwest at 15 knots, with a temperature of 67 degrees. The Central Lake Ontario buoy winds were southwest at 12 knots, with a temperature of 64 degrees, and the waves were 6 feet. The forecast for the Genesee Valley and Northern Finger Lakes, including Rochester, Geneseo, Canandaigua, Newark, and Fairhaven. Tonight, showers likely with a chance of thunderstorms early, then a chance of showers from late evening on. Lows in the mid-50s. West winds 10 to 15 miles an hour, becoming southwest 10 miles an hour or less. Chance of rain 70%. Monday, partly sunny with a chance of showers in the morning, then showers with a chance of thunderstorms in the afternoon. Highs ranging from the lower 60s on the hilltops to the upper 60s across the lower elevations. Southwest winds 5 to 10 miles an hour, increasing to 10 to 15 miles an hour. Chance of rain 90%. Monday night, showers. Lows in the upper 50s. Southwest winds 10 to 15 miles an hour, becoming west 5 to 10 miles an hour. Chance of rain 90%. Tuesday, showers. Highs ranging from the upper 60s on the hilltops to the lower 70s across the lower elevations. West winds 10 to 15 miles an hour, becoming northwest. Chance of rain 80%. Tuesday night, becoming mainly clear. Lows in the mid-50s. West winds 5 to 10 miles an hour, becoming light. The forecast for the Southern Finger Lakes, including Pinyan, Seneca Falls, and Auburn. Tonight, mostly cloudy with a chance of showers and thunderstorms early, then partly cloudy through the early overnight. Mostly cloudy with a chance of showers late. Lows in the mid-50s. West winds 10 to 15 miles an hour, becoming light. Chance of rain 50%. Monday, partly sunny with a chance of showers in the morning, then mostly cloudy with showers with a chance of thunderstorms in the afternoon. Highs in the upper 60s. Light winds, becoming southwest 5 to 10 miles an hour. Chance of rain 80%. Monday night, a chance of showers in the evening, then showers overnight. Lows in the upper 50s. Southwest winds 5 to 10 miles an hour, becoming light. Chance of rain 90%. Tuesday, showers. Highs around 70. West winds 5 to 10 miles an hour, becoming northwest. Chance of rain 80%. Tuesday night, partly cloudy with a chance of showers in the evening, then mainly clear overnight. Lows in the mid-50s. Light winds. Chance of rain 40%. And now the extended forecast. Wednesday, partly cloudy. Highs in

upper 70s. Thursday, showers likely and a chance of thunderstorms. Highs in the lower 80s. Lows in the lower 60s. Chance of rain 70%. Friday, partly cloudy. A chance of showers. Highs in the upper 70s. Lows in the lower 60s. Chance of rain 30%. Saturday, mainly clear. Highs in the mid 70s. Lows in the upper 50s. Sunday, partly cloudy. A 30% chance of showers. Highs in the upper 70s. Lows in the mid 50s. 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KHA 53 operates on a frequency of 162.40 MHz. Beach hazards statement remains in effect through Tuesday evening. What? Strong currents and dangerous swimming conditions. Where? Beaches of Niagara, Orleans, Monroe, Wayne, Northern Cayuga, Oswego, and Jefferson counties. When? Through Tuesday evening. Impacts, strong currents and dangerous swimming conditions. Stay out of the water to avoid dangerous swimming conditions. The 9 p.m. weather at Rochester, it was cloudy. The temperature was 57 degrees Fahrenheit or 14 degrees Celsius, the dew point 55 and the relative humidity 93%. The wind was southwest at 7 miles an hour. The pressure was 29.85 inches and rising. Repeating at Rochester, it was cloudy, temperature 57 degrees. Around the region at 9 p.m. rain was falling, with a temperature of 58 at Erie and 62 at Watertown. At Binghamton, it was clear, with a temperature of 62. It was partly cloudy, with a temperature of 61 at Toronto and 61 at Elmira. It was mostly cloudy, with a temperature of 61 at Buffalo, 62 at Niagara Falls, and 66 at Syracuse. At Oswego, winds were southwest at 15 knots, with a temperature of 67 degrees. The Central Lake Ontario buoy winds were southwest at 12 knots, with a temperature of 64 degrees, and the waves were 6 feet. The forecast for the Genesee Valley and Northern Finger Lakes, including Rochester, Geneseo, Canandaigua, Newark, and Fairhaven. Tonight, showers likely with a chance of thunderstorms early, then a chance of showers from late evening on. Lows in the mid-50s. West winds 10 to 15 miles an hour, becoming southwest 10 miles an hour or less. Chance of rain 70%. Monday, partly sunny with a chance of showers in the morning, then showers with a chance of thunderstorms in the afternoon. Highs ranging from the lower 60s on the hilltops to the upper 60s across the lower elevations. Southwest winds 5 to 10 miles an hour, increasing to 10 to 15 miles an hour. Chance of rain 90%. Monday night, showers. Lows in the upper 50s. Southwest winds 10 to 15 miles an hour, becoming west 5 to 10 miles an hour. Chance of rain 90%. Tuesday, showers. Highs ranging from the upper 60s on the hilltops to the lower 70s across the lower elevations. West winds 10 to 15 miles an hour, becoming northwest. Chance of rain 80%. Tuesday night, becoming mainly clear. Lows in the mid-50s. West winds 5 to 10 miles an hour, becoming light. The forecast for the Southern Finger Lakes, including Pinyan, Seneca Falls, and Auburn. Tonight, mostly cloudy with a chance of showers and thunderstorms early, then partly cloudy through the early overnight. Mostly cloudy with a chance of showers late. Lows in the mid-50s. West winds 10 to 15 miles an hour, becoming light. Chance of rain 50%. Monday, partly sunny with a chance of showers in the morning, then mostly cloudy with showers with a chance of thunderstorms in the afternoon. Highs in the upper 60s. Light winds, becoming southwest 5 to 10 miles an hour. Chance of rain 80%. Monday night, a chance of showers in the evening, then showers overnight. Lows in the upper 50s. Southwest winds 5 to 10 miles an hour, becoming light. Chance of rain 90%. Tuesday, showers. Highs around 70. West winds 5 to 10 miles an hour, becoming northwest. Chance of rain 80%. Tuesday night, partly cloudy with a chance of showers in the evening, then mainly

clear overnight. Lows in the mid-50s. Light winds. Chance of rain 40%. And now the extended forecast. Wednesday, partly cloudy. Highs in the upper 70s. Thursday, showers likely and a chance of thunderstorms. Highs in the lower 80s. Lows in the lower 60s. Chance of rain 70%. Friday, partly cloudy. A chance of showers. Highs in the upper 70s. Lows in the lower 60s. Chance of rain 30%. Saturday, mainly clear. Highs in the mid-70s. Lows in the upper 50s. Sunday, partly cloudy. A 30% chance of showers. Highs in the upper 70s. Lows in the mid-50s. 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Your source for official weather information across the Western Finger Lakes and the Genesee Valley. KHA 53 operates on a frequency of 162.40 MHz. Beach hazards statement remains in effect through Tuesday evening. What? Strong currents and dangerous swimming conditions. Where? Beaches of Niagara, Orleans, Monroe, Wayne, Northern Cayuga, Oswego, and Jefferson counties. When? Through Tuesday evening. Impacts, strong currents and dangerous swimming conditions. Stay out of the water to avoid dangerous swimming conditions. The 9 p.m. weather at Rochester, it was cloudy. The temperature was 57 degrees Fahrenheit or 14 degrees Celsius, the dew point 55 and the relative humidity 93%. The wind was southwest at 7 miles an hour. The pressure was 29.85 inches and rising. Repeating at Rochester, it was cloudy, temperature 57 degrees. Around the region at 9 p.m. rain was falling, with a temperature of 58 at Erie and 62 at Watertown. At Binghamton, it was clear, with a temperature of 62. It was partly cloudy, with a temperature of 61 at Toronto and 61 at Elmira. It was mostly cloudy, with a temperature of 61 at Buffalo, 62 at Niagara Falls, and 66 at Syracuse. At Oswego, winds were southwest at 15 knots, with a temperature of 67 degrees. The Central Lake Ontario buoy winds were southwest at 12 knots, with a temperature of 64 degrees, and the waves were 6 feet. The forecast for the Genesee Valley and Northern Finger Lakes, including Rochester, Geneseo, Canandaigua, Newark, and Fairhaven. Tonight, showers likely with a chance of thunderstorms early, then a chance of showers from late evening on. Lows in the mid-50s. West winds 10 to 15 miles an hour, becoming southwest 10 miles an hour or less. Chance of rain 70%. Monday, partly sunny with a chance of showers in the morning, then showers with a chance of thunderstorms in the afternoon. Highs ranging from the lower 60s on the hilltops to the upper 60s across the lower elevations. Southwest winds 5 to 10 miles an hour, increasing to 10 to 15 miles an hour. Chance of rain 90%. Monday night, showers. Lows in the upper 50s. Southwest winds 10 to 15 miles an hour, becoming west 5 to 10 miles an hour. Chance of rain 90%. Tuesday, showers. Highs ranging from the upper 60s on the hilltops to the lower 70s across the lower elevations. West winds 10 to 15 miles an hour, becoming northwest. Chance of rain 80%. Tuesday night, becoming mainly clear. Lows in the mid-50s. West winds 5 to 10 miles an hour, becoming light. The forecast for the Southern Finger Lakes, including Tinian, Seneca Falls, and Auburn. Tonight, mostly cloudy with a chance of showers and thunderstorms early, then partly cloudy through the early overnight. Mostly cloudy with a chance of showers late. Lows in the mid-50s. West winds 10 to 15 miles an hour, becoming light. Chance of rain 50%. Monday, partly sunny with a chance of showers in the morning, then mostly cloudy with showers with a chance of thunderstorms in the afternoon. Highs in the upper 60s. Light winds, becoming southwest 5 to 10 miles an hour. Chance of rain 80%. Monday night, a chance of showers in the evening, then showers overnight. Lows in the upper 50s. Southwest winds 5 to 10 miles an hour, becoming light. Chance of rain 90%. Tuesday, showers.

highs around 70. West winds 5 to 10 miles an hour, becoming northwest. Chance of rain 80%. Tuesday night, partly cloudy with a chance of showers in the evening, then mainly clear overnight. Lows in the mid-50s. Light winds. Chance of rain 40%. And now the extended forecast. Wednesday, partly cloudy. Highs in the upper 70s. Thursday, showers likely and a chance of thunderstorms. Highs in the lower 80s. Lows in the lower 60s. Chance of rain 70%. Friday, partly cloudy. A chance of showers. Highs in the upper 70s. Lows in the lower 60s. Chance of rain 30%. Saturday, mainly clear. Highs in the mid-70s. Lows in the upper 50s. Sunday, partly cloudy. A 30% chance of showers. Highs in the upper 70s. Lows in the mid-50s. The forecast for the Genesee Valley and Northern Finger Lakes, including Rochester, Geneseo, Canandaigua, Newark, and Fairhaven. Overnight, mostly cloudy. A chance of showers. Lows in the mid-50s. Southwest winds 10 miles an hour or less. Chance of rain 50%. Monday, partly sunny with a chance of showers in the morning, then showers with a chance of thunderstorms in the afternoon. Highs ranging from the lower 60s on the hilltops to the upper 60s across the lower elevations. Southwest winds 5 to 10 miles an hour, increasing to 10 to 15 miles an hour. Chance of rain 90%. Monday night, showers. Lows in the upper 50s. Southwest winds 10 to 15 miles an hour, becoming west 5 to 10 miles an hour. Chance of rain 90%. Tuesday, showers. Highs ranging from the upper 60s on the hilltops to the lower 70s across the lower elevations. West winds 10 to 15 miles an hour, becoming northwest. Chance of rain 80%. Tuesday night, becoming mainly clear. Lows in the mid-50s. West winds 5 to 10 miles an hour, becoming light. The forecast for the Southern Finger Lakes, including Pinyan, Seneca Falls, and Auburn. Overnight, partly cloudy through the early overnight, then mostly cloudy with a chance of showers late. Lows in the mid-50s. Light southwest winds. Chance of rain 40%. Monday, partly sunny with a chance of showers in the morning, then mostly cloudy with showers with a chance of thunderstorms in the afternoon. Highs in the upper 60s. Light winds, becoming southwest 5 to 10 miles an hour. Chance of rain 80%. Monday night, a chance of showers in the evening, then showers overnight. Lows in the upper 50s. Southwest winds 5 to 10 miles an hour, becoming light. Chance of rain 90%. Tuesday, showers. Highs around 70. West winds 5 to 10 miles an hour, becoming northwest. Chance of rain 80%. Tuesday night, partly cloudy with a chance of showers in the evening, then mainly clear overnight. Lows in the mid-50s. Light winds. Chance of rain 40%. And now the extended forecast. Wednesday, partly cloudy. Highs in the upper 70s. Thursday, showers likely and a chance of thunderstorms. Highs in the lower 80s. Lows in the lower 60s. Chance of rain 70%. Friday, partly cloudy. A chance of showers. Highs in the upper 70s. Lows in the lower 60s. Chance of rain 30%. Saturday, mainly clear. Highs in the mid-70s. Lows in the upper 50s. Sunday, partly cloudy. A 30% chance of showers. Highs in the upper 70s. Lows in the mid-50s. Open Lake Forecast, 4, the Niagara River to Hamlin Beach beyond 5 miles from shore. Rest of tonight, west winds 15 to 20 knots. A chance of water spouts. A chance of showers. Waves 3 to 5 feet. Monday, southwest winds 15 to 25 knots becoming west. A chance of water spouts. A chance of showers early, then showers likely from late morning on. Waves 3 to 6 feet building to 4 to 7 feet. Waves occasionally around 9 feet. Monday night, west winds 15 to 20 knots. A chance of water spouts.
Showers likely in the evening, then showers overnight. Waves 3 to 6 feet subsiding to 2 to 4 feet. Tuesday, northwest winds 15 to 20 knots becoming west 10 to 15 knots. A chance of water spouts. Showers. Waves 2 to 4 feet subsiding to 1 to 3 feet. Tuesday night, west winds 10 knots or less. Waves 2 feet or less. Wednesday, southwest winds 10 knots or less becoming south. Waves 1 foot or less. Thursday, south winds 10 to 15 knots becoming west. A chance of showers and thunderstorms. Waves 2 feet or less. Friday, west winds 5 to 15 knots becoming northwest. Waves 1 to 2 feet. Winds and waves higher and near thunderstorms. Open Lake Forecast, 4, Heron Beach to Mexico Bay beyond 5 miles from shore. Rest of tonight, west winds 15 to 20 knots becoming southwest. A chance of water spouts. Showers with a chance of thunderstorms late this evening, then showers after midnight. A chance of showers late. Waves 4 to 7 feet subsiding to 3 to 6 feet. Waves occasionally around 9 feet. Monday, southwest winds 15 to 20 knots. A chance of water spouts. A chance of showers in the morning, then showers with a chance of thunderstorms in the afternoon. Waves 3 to 6 feet building to 4 to 7 feet. Waves occasionally around 9 feet. Monday night, southwest winds 15 to 20 knots becoming west. A chance of water spouts. Showers with a chance of thunderstorms in the evening, then showers overnight. Waves 3 to 6 feet. Tuesday, northwest winds 15 to 20 knots becoming west. A chance of water spouts. Showers. Waves 3 to 5 feet subsiding to 2 to 4 feet. Tuesday night, west winds 5 to 15 knots. A chance of water spouts in the evening. Waves 2 to 4 feet subsiding to 1 to 3 feet. Wednesday, southwest winds 10 knots or less becoming south and increasing to 15 to 20 knots. Waves 1 foot or less building to 1 to 3 feet. Thursday, south winds 15 to 20 knots becoming southwest 10 to 15 knots. A chance of showers and thunderstorms during the day, then showers likely with a chance of thunderstorms Thursday night. Waves 1 to 3 feet. Friday, west winds 5 to 15 knots becoming northwest. A chance of showers during the day. Waves 1 to 2 feet. Winds and waves higher and near thunderstorms. This is the NOAA Weather Radio KHA 53 in Rochester. Your source for official weather information across the Western Finger Lakes and the Genesee Valley. KHA 53 operates on a frequency of 162.40 MHz. Beach hazards statement remains in effect through Tuesday evening. What? Strong currents and dangerous swimming conditions. Where? Beaches of Niagara, Orleans, Monroe, Wayne, Northern Cayuga, Oswego, and Jefferson counties. When? Through Tuesday evening. Impacts, strong currents and dangerous swimming conditions. Stay out of the water to avoid dangerous swimming conditions. The 10 p.m. weather at Rochester, it was mostly cloudy. The temperature was 57 degrees Fahrenheit or 14 degrees Celsius, the dew point 56 and the relative humidity 96%. The wind was southwest at 8 miles an hour. The pressure was 29.85 inches and steady. Repeating at Rochester, it was mostly cloudy, temperature 57 degrees. Around the region at 10 p.m. rain was falling, with a temperature of 58 at Erie and 61 at Buffalo. It was partly cloudy, with a temperature of 64 at Syracuse, 57 at Elmira, and 62 at Binghamton. At Niagara Falls, it was mostly cloudy, with a temperature of 62. At Oswego, winds were west at 14 knots, with a temperature of 66 degrees. The Central Lake Ontario buoy winds were from the southwest at 19 knots. The forecast for the Genesee Valley and Northern Finger Lakes, including Rochester, Geneseo, Canandaigua, Newark, and Fairhaven. Overnight, mostly cloudy. A chance of showers. Lows in the mid-50s. Southwest winds 10 miles an hour or less. Chance of rain 50%. Monday, partly sunny with a chance of showers in the morning, then showers with a chance of thunderstorms in the afternoon. Highs ranging from the lower

60s on the hilltops to the upper 60s across the lower elevations. Southwest winds 5 to 10 miles an hour, increasing to 10 to 15 miles an hour. Chance of rain 90%. Monday night, showers. Lows in the upper 50s. Southwest winds 10 to 15 miles an hour, becoming west 5 to 10 miles an hour. Chance of rain 90%. Tuesday, showers. Highs ranging from the upper 60s on the hilltops to the lower 70s across the lower elevations. West winds 10 to 15 miles an hour, becoming northwest. Chance of rain 80%. Tuesday night, becoming mainly clear. Lows in the mid-50s. West winds 5 to 10 miles an hour, becoming light. The forecast for the Southern Finger Lakes, including Pinyan, Seneca Falls, and Auburn. Overnight, partly cloudy through the early overnight, then mostly cloudy with a chance of showers late. Lows in the mid-50s. Light southwest winds. Chance of rain 40%. Monday, partly sunny with a chance of showers in the morning, then mostly cloudy with showers with a chance of thunderstorms in the afternoon. Highs in the upper 60s. Light winds, becoming southwest 5 to 10 miles an hour. Chance of rain 80%. Monday night, a chance of showers in the evening, then showers overnight. Lows in the upper 50s. Southwest winds 5 to 10 miles an hour, becoming light. Chance of rain 90%. Tuesday, showers. Highs around 70. West winds 5 to 10 miles an hour, becoming northwest. Chance of rain 80%. Tuesday night, partly cloudy with a chance of showers in the evening, then mainly clear overnight. Lows in the mid-50s. Light winds. Chance of rain 40%. And now the extended forecast. Wednesday, partly cloudy. Highs in the upper 70s. Thursday, showers likely and a chance of thunderstorms. Highs in the lower 80s. Lows in the lower 60s. Chance of rain 70%. Friday, partly cloudy. A chance of showers. Highs in the upper 70s. Lows in the lower 60s. Chance of rain 30%. Saturday, mainly clear. Highs in the mid-70s. Lows in the upper 50s. Sunday, partly cloudy. A 30% chance of showers. Highs in the upper 70s. Lows in the mid-50s. 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Your source for official weather information across the Western Finger Lakes and the Genesee Valley. KHA 53 operates on a frequency of 162.40 MHz. Beach hazards statement remains in effect through Tuesday evening. What? Strong currents and dangerous swimming conditions. Where? Beaches of Niagara, Orleans, Monroe, Wayne, Northern Cayuga, Oswego, and Jefferson counties. When? Through Tuesday evening. Impacts, strong currents and dangerous swimming conditions. Stay out of the water to avoid dangerous swimming conditions. The 10 p.m. weather at Rochester, it was mostly cloudy. The temperature was 57 degrees Fahrenheit or 14 degrees Celsius, the dew point 56 and the relative humidity 96%. The wind was southwest at 8 miles an hour. The pressure was 29.85 inches and steady. Repeating at Rochester, it was mostly cloudy, temperature 57 degrees. Around the region at 10 p.m. rain was falling, with a temperature of 58 at Erie and 61 at Buffalo. It was clear, with a temperature of 57 at Elmira and 62 at Binghamton. At Syracuse, it was partly cloudy, with a temperature of 64. It was mostly cloudy, with a temperature of 62 at Niagara Falls and 59 at Toronto. At Watertown, it was cloudy, with a temperature of 64. At Oswego, winds were west at 14 knots, with a temperature of 66 degrees. The Central Lake Ontario buoy winds were southwest at 19 knots, with a temperature of 67 degrees, and the waves were 4 feet. The forecast for the Genesee Valley and Northern Finger Lakes, including Rochester, Geneseo, Canandaigua, Newark, and Fairhaven. Overnight, mostly cloudy. A chance of showers. Lows in the mid-50s. Southwest winds 10 miles an hour or less. Chance of rain 50%. Monday, partly sunny with a chance of showers in the morning.

light. The forecast for the southern Finger Lakes, including Tinian, Seneca Falls, and Auburn. Overnight, partly cloudy through the early overnight, then mostly cloudy with a chance of showers late. Lows in the mid-50s. Light southwest winds. Chance of rain 40%. Monday, partly sunny with a chance of showers in the morning, then mostly cloudy with showers with a chance of thunderstorms in the afternoon. Highs in the upper 60s. Light winds, becoming southwest 5 to 10 miles an hour. Chance of rain 80%. Monday night, a chance of showers in the evening, then showers overnight. Lows in the upper 50s. Southwest winds 5 to 10 miles an hour, becoming light. Chance of rain 90%. Tuesday, showers. Highs around 70. West winds 5 to 10 miles an hour, becoming northwest. Chance of rain 80%. Tuesday night, partly cloudy with a chance of showers in the evening, then mainly clear overnight. Lows in the mid-50s. Light winds. Chance of rain 40%. And now the extended forecast. Wednesday, partly cloudy. Highs in the upper 70s. Thursday, showers likely and a chance of thunderstorms. Highs in the lower 80s. Lows in the lower 60s. Chance of rain 70%. Friday, partly cloudy. A chance of showers. Highs in the upper 70s. Lows in the lower 60s. Chance of rain 30%. Saturday, mainly clear. Highs in the mid-70s. Lows in the upper 50s. Sunday, partly cloudy. A 30% chance of showers. Highs in the upper 70s. Lows in the mid-50s. 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Your source for official weather information across the Western Finger Lakes and the Genesee Valley. KHA 53 operates on a frequency of 162.40 MHz. Beach hazards statement remains in effect through Tuesday evening. What? Strong currents and dangerous swimming conditions. Where? Beaches of Niagara, Orleans, Monroe, Wayne, Northern Cayuga, Oswego, and Jefferson counties. When? Through Tuesday evening. Impacts, strong currents and dangerous swimming conditions. Stay out of the water to avoid dangerous swimming conditions. The 10 p.m. weather at Rochester, it was mostly cloudy. The temperature was 57 degrees Fahrenheit or 14 degrees Celsius, the dew point 56 and the relative humidity 96%. The wind was southwest at 8 miles an hour. The pressure was 29.85 inches and steady. Repeating at Rochester, it was mostly cloudy, temperature 57 degrees. Around the region at 10 p.m. rain was falling, with a temperature of 58 at Erie and 61 at Buffalo. It was clear, with a temperature of 57 at Elmira and 62 at Binghamton. At Syracuse, it was partly cloudy, with a temperature of 64. It was mostly cloudy, with a temperature of 62 at Niagara Falls and 59 at Toronto. At Watertown, it was cloudy, with a temperature of 64. At Oswego, winds were west at 14 knots, with a temperature of 66 degrees. The Central Lake Ontario buoy winds were southwest at 19 knots, with a temperature of 67 degrees, and the waves were 4 feet. The forecast for the Genesee Valley and Northern Finger Lakes, including Rochester, Geneseo, Canandaigua, Newark, and Fairhaven. Overnight, mostly cloudy. A chance of showers. Lows in the mid-50s. Southwest winds 10 miles an hour or less. Chance of rain 50%. Monday, partly sunny with a chance of showers in the morning, then showers with a chance of thunderstorms in the afternoon. Highs ranging from the lower 60s on the hilltops to the upper 60s across the lower elevations. Southwest winds 5 to 10 miles an hour, increasing to 10 to 15 miles an hour. Chance of rain 90%. Monday night, showers. Lows in the upper 50s. Southwest winds 10 to 15 miles an hour, becoming west 5 to 10 miles an hour. Chance of rain 90%. Tuesday, showers. Highs ranging from the upper 60s on the hilltops to the lower 70s across the lower elevations. West winds 10 to 15 miles an hour, becoming northwest. Chance of rain 80%. Tuesday night, becoming mainly clear.

lows in the mid-50s. West winds 5 to 10 miles an hour, becoming light. The forecast for the southern Finger Lakes, including Pinyan, Seneca Falls, and Auburn. Overnight, partly cloudy through the early overnight, then mostly cloudy with a chance of showers late. Lows in the mid-50s. Light southwest winds. Chance of rain 40%. Monday, partly sunny with a chance of showers in the morning, then mostly cloudy with showers with a chance of thunderstorms in the afternoon. Highs in the upper 60s. Light winds, becoming southwest 5 to 10 miles an hour. Chance of rain 80%. Monday night, a chance of showers in the evening, then showers overnight. Lows in the upper 50s. Southwest winds 5 to 10 miles an hour, becoming light. Chance of rain 90%. Tuesday, showers. Highs around 70. West winds 5 to 10 miles an hour, becoming northwest. Chance of rain 80%. Tuesday night, partly cloudy with a chance of showers in the evening, then mainly clear overnight. Lows in the mid-50s. Light winds. Chance of rain 40%. And now the extended forecast. Wednesday, partly cloudy. Highs in the upper 70s. Thursday, showers likely and a chance of thunderstorms. Highs in the lower 80s. Lows in the lower 60s. Chance of rain 70%. Friday, partly cloudy. A chance of showers. Highs in the upper 70s. Lows in the lower 60s. Chance of rain 30%. Saturday, mainly clear. Highs in the mid-70s. Lows in the upper 50s. Sunday, partly cloudy. A 30% chance of showers. Highs in the upper 70s. Lows in the mid-50s. 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Your source for official weather information across the Western Finger Lakes and the Genesee Valley. KHA 53 operates on a frequency of 162.40 MHz. Beach hazard statement remains in effect through Tuesday evening. What? Strong currents and dangerous swimming conditions. Where? Beaches of Niagara, Orleans, Monroe, Wayne, Northern Cayuga, Oswego, and Jefferson counties. When? Through Tuesday evening. Impacts, strong currents and dangerous swimming conditions. Stay out of the water to avoid dangerous swimming conditions. The 10 p.m. weather at Rochester, it was mostly cloudy. The temperature was 57 degrees Fahrenheit or 14 degrees Celsius, the dew point 56 and the relative humidity 96%. The wind was southwest at 8 miles an hour. The pressure was 29.85 inches and steady. Repeating at Rochester, it was mostly cloudy, temperature 57 degrees. Around the region at 10 p.m. rain was falling, with a temperature of 58 at Erie and 61 at Buffalo. It was clear, with a temperature of 57 at Elmira and 62 at Binghamton. At Syracuse, it was partly cloudy, with a temperature of 64. It was mostly cloudy, with a temperature of 62 at Niagara Falls and 59 at Toronto. At Watertown, it was cloudy, with a temperature of 64. At Oswego, winds were west at 14 knots, with a temperature of 66 degrees. The Central Lake Ontario buoy winds were southwest at 19 knots, with a temperature of 67 degrees, and the waves were 4 feet. The forecast for the Genesee Valley and Northern Finger Lakes, including Rochester, Geneseo, Canandaigua, Newark, and Fairhaven. Overnight, mostly cloudy. A chance of showers. Lows in the mid-50s. Southwest winds 10 miles an hour or less. Chance of rain 50%. Monday, partly sunny with a chance of showers in the morning, then showers with a chance of thunderstorms in the afternoon. Highs ranging from the lower 60s on the hilltops to the upper 60s across the lower elevations. Southwest winds 5 to 10 miles an hour, increasing to 10 to 15 miles an hour. Chance of rain 90%. Monday night, showers. Lows in the upper 50s. Southwest winds 10 to 15 miles an hour, becoming west 5 to 10 miles an hour. Chance of rain 90%. Tuesday, showers. Highs ranging from the upper 60s on the hilltops to the lower 70s across the lower elevations. West winds 10 to 15 miles an hour, becoming northwest.

chance of rain 80%. Tuesday night, becoming mainly clear. Lows in the mid-50s. West winds 5 to 10 miles an hour, becoming light. The forecast for the Southern Finger Lakes, including Pinyan, Seneca Falls, and Auburn. Overnight, partly cloudy through the early overnight, then mostly cloudy with a chance of showers late. Lows in the mid-50s. Light southwest winds. Chance of rain 40%. Monday, partly sunny with a chance of showers in the morning, then mostly cloudy with showers with a chance of thunderstorms in the afternoon. Highs in the upper 60s. Light winds, becoming southwest 5 to 10 miles an hour. Chance of rain 80%. Monday night, a chance of showers in the evening, then showers overnight. Lows in the upper 50s. Southwest winds 5 to 10 miles an hour, becoming light. Chance of rain 90%. Tuesday, showers. Highs around 70. West winds 5 to 10 miles an hour, becoming northwest. Chance of rain 80%. Tuesday night, partly cloudy with a chance of showers in the evening, then mainly clear overnight. Lows in the mid-50s. Light winds. Chance of rain 40%. And now the extended forecast. Wednesday, partly cloudy. Highs in the upper 70s. Thursday, showers likely and a chance of thunderstorms. Highs in the lower 80s. Lows in the lower 60s. Chance of rain 70%. Friday, partly cloudy. A chance of showers. Highs in the upper 70s. Lows in the lower 60s. Chance of rain 30%. Saturday, mainly clear. Highs in the mid-70s. Lows in the upper 50s. Sunday, partly cloudy. A 30% chance of showers. Highs in the upper 70s. Lows in the mid-50s. 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Your source for official weather information across the Western Finger Lakes and the Genesee Valley. KHA 53 operates on a frequency of 162.40 MHz. Beach hazards statement remains in effect through Tuesday evening. What? Strong currents and dangerous swimming conditions. Where? Beaches of Niagara, Orleans, Monroe, Wayne, Northern Cayuga, Oswego, and Jefferson counties. When? Through Tuesday evening. Impacts, strong currents and dangerous swimming conditions. Stay out of the water to avoid dangerous swimming conditions. The 10 p.m. weather at Rochester, it was mostly cloudy. The temperature was 57 degrees Fahrenheit or 14 degrees Celsius, the dew point 56 and the relative humidity 96%. The wind was southwest at 8 miles an hour. The pressure was 29.85 inches and steady. Repeating at Rochester, it was mostly cloudy, temperature 57 degrees. Around the region at 10 p.m. rain was falling, with a temperature of 58 at Erie, and 61 at Buffalo. It was clear, with a temperature of 57 at Elmira, and 62 at Binghamton. At Syracuse, it was partly cloudy, with a temperature of 64. It was mostly cloudy, with a temperature of 62 at Niagara Falls, and 59 at Toronto. At Watertown, it was cloudy, with a temperature of 64. At Oswego, winds were west at 14 knots, with a temperature of 66 degrees. The Central Lake Ontario buoy winds were southwest at 19 knots, with a temperature of 67 degrees, and the waves were 4 feet. The forecast for the Genesee Valley and Northern Finger Lakes, including Rochester, Geneseo, Canandaigua, Newark, and Fairhaven. Overnight, mostly cloudy. A chance of showers. Lows in the mid-50s. Southwest winds 10 miles an hour or less. Chance of rain 50%. Monday, partly sunny with a chance of showers in the morning, then showers with a chance of thunderstorms in the afternoon. Highs ranging from the lower 60s on the hilltops to the upper 60s across the lower elevations. Southwest winds 5 to 10 miles an hour, increasing to 10 to 15 miles an hour. Chance of rain 90%. Monday night, showers. Lows in the upper 50s. Southwest winds 10 to 15 miles an hour, becoming west 5 to 10 miles an hour. Chance of rain 90%. Tuesday, showers. Highs ranging from the upper 60s on the hilltops to the lower 70s across.

to lower elevations. West winds 10 to 15 miles an hour, becoming northwest. Chance of rain 80%. Tuesday night, becoming mainly clear. Lows in the mid-50s. West winds 5 to 10 miles an hour, becoming light. The forecast for the Southern Finger Lakes, including Tinian, Seneca Falls, and Auburn. Overnight, partly cloudy through the early overnight, then mostly coming light. The forecast for the Southern Finger Lakes, including Tinian, Seneca Falls, and Auburn. Overnight, partly cloudy through the early overnight, then mostly cloudy with a chance of showers late. Lows in the mid-50s. Light southwest winds. Chance of rain 40%. Monday, partly sunny with a chance of showers in the morning, then mostly cloudy with showers with a chance of thunderstorms in the afternoon. Highs in the upper 60s. Light winds, becoming southwest 5 to 10 miles an hour. Chance of rain 80%. Monday night, a chance of showers in the evening, then showers overnight. Lows in the upper 50s. Southwest winds 5 to 10 miles an hour, becoming light. Chance of rain 90%. Tuesday, showers. Highs around 70. West winds 5 to 10 miles an hour, becoming northwest. Chance of rain 80%. Tuesday night, partly cloudy with a chance of showers in the evening, then mainly clear overnight. Lows in the mid-50s. Light winds. Chance of rain 40%. And now the extended forecast. Wednesday, partly cloudy. Highs in the upper 70s. Thursday, showers likely and a chance of thunderstorms. Highs in the lower 80s. Lows in the lower 60s. Chance of rain 70%. Friday, partly cloudy. A chance of showers. Highs in the upper 70s. Lows in the lower 60s. Chance of rain 30%. Saturday, mainly clear. Highs in the mid-70s. Lows in the upper 50s. Sunday, partly cloudy. A 30% chance of showers. Highs in the upper 70s. Lows in the mid-50s. The Nearshore Marine Forecast, for the Niagara River to Hamelin Beach along Lake Ontario. Small craft advisory in effect through Tuesday evening. Rest of tonight, west winds 15 to 20 knots becoming southwest. A chance of water spouts. Waves 3 to 5 feet subsiding to 2 to 4 feet. Waves occasionally around 6 feet. Monday, southwest winds 15 to 20 knots becoming west. A chance of water spouts. Showers likely. Waves 2 to 4 feet building to 3 to 6 feet. Waves occasionally around 7 feet. Monday night, west winds 15 to 20 knots. A chance of water spouts. Showers likely in the evening, then showers overnight. Waves 3 to 6 feet subsiding to 2 to 4 feet. Waves occasionally around 7 feet. Tuesday, northwest winds 15 to 20 knots becoming west 10 to 15 knots. A chance of water spouts. Showers. Waves 2 to 4 feet subsiding to 1 to 3 feet. Tuesday night, west winds 10 knots or less. Becoming mainly clear. Waves 2 feet or less. Wednesday, southwest winds 10 knots or less becoming south. Partly to mostly cloudy. Waves 1 foot or less. Thursday, south winds 5 to 15 knots becoming west. A chance of showers and thunderstorms. Waves 2 feet or less. Friday, west winds 5 to 15 knots becoming northwest. Partly cloudy. Waves 1 to 2 feet. Winds and waves higher and near thunderstorms. The Nearshore Marine Forecast, for Hamelin Beach to Sodus Bay. Small craft advisory in effect through Tuesday evening. Rest of tonight, southwest winds 10 to 15 knots. A chance of showers and thunderstorms late this evening. A chance of water spouts. Waves 2 to 4 feet. Monday, southwest winds 10 to 15 knots increasing to 15 to 20 knots. A chance of water spouts. Showers with a chance of thunderstorms in the afternoon. Waves 1 to 3 feet building to 3 to 5 feet. Waves occasionally around 6 feet. Monday night, west winds 15 to 20 knots. A chance of water spouts. Showers with a chance of thunderstorms in the evening, then showers overnight.

Waves 3 to 5 feet. Waves occasionally around 6 feet. Tuesday, west winds 15 to 20 knots. A chance of water spouts. Showers. Waves 3 to 5 feet subsiding to 2 to 4 feet. Waves occasionally around 6 feet. Tuesday night, west winds 5 to 15 knots. A chance of water spouts in the evening. Waves 1 to 3 feet subsiding to 1 foot or less. Wednesday, southwest winds 10 knots or less becoming south. Partly cloudy. Waves 1 foot or less. Thursday, south winds 5 to 10 knots becoming southwest. A chance of showers and thunderstorms. Waves 1 foot or less. Friday, west winds 5 to 15 knots becoming northwest. Partly cloudy. Waves 2 feet or less. Winds and waves higher in and near thunderstorms. The water temperature off Rochester is 60 degrees. The Nearshore Marine Forecast, 4, Sotus Bay to Mexico Bay. Small craft advisory in effect through Tuesday evening. Rest of tonight, southwest winds 15 to 20 knots diminishing to 10 to 15 knots. A chance of water spouts. Showers likely with a chance of thunderstorms late this evening, then showers likely after midnight. A chance of showers late. Waves 3 to 6 feet. Waves occasionally around 7 feet. Monday, southwest winds 10 to 15 knots increasing to 15 to 20 knots. A chance of water spouts. A chance of showers in the morning, then showers with a chance of thunderstorms in the afternoon. Waves 2 to 4 feet. Monday night, southwest winds 15 to 20 knots becoming west. A chance of water spouts. Showers with a chance of thunderstorms in the evening, then showers overnight. Waves 3 to 6 feet. Waves occasionally around 7 feet. Tuesday, west winds 15 to 20 knots. A chance of water spouts. Showers. Waves 3 to 5 feet subsiding to 2 to 4 feet. Waves occasionally around 6 feet. Tuesday night, west winds 5 to 15 knots. A chance of water spouts in the evening. Waves 2 to 4 feet subsiding to 1 to 2 feet. Wednesday, southwest winds 10 knots or less becoming southeast 10 to 15 knots. Partly cloudy. Waves 1 foot or less. Thursday, south winds 5 to 15 knots becoming southwest. A chance of showers during the day, then showers likely with a chance of thunderstorms Thursday night. Waves 1 foot or less. Friday, southwest winds 5 to 10 knots becoming northwest. A chance of showers during the day. Waves 2 feet or less. Winds and waves higher in and near thunderstorms. This is the NOAA Weather Radio KHA 53 in Rochester. Your source for official weather information across the Western Finger Lakes and the Genesee Valley. KHA 53 operates on a frequency of 162.40 MHz. Beach hazards statement remains in effect through Tuesday evening. What? Strong currents and dangerous swimming conditions. Where? Beaches of Niagara, Orleans, Monroe, Wayne, Northern Cayuga, Oswego, and Jefferson counties. When? Through Tuesday evening. Impacts, strong currents and dangerous swimming conditions. Stay out of the water to avoid dangerous swimming conditions. The 10 p.m. weather at Rochester, it was mostly cloudy. The temperature was 57 degrees Fahrenheit or 14 degrees Celsius, the dew point 56 and the relative humidity 96%. The wind was southwest at 8 miles an hour. The pressure was 29.85 inches and steady. Repeating at Rochester, it was mostly cloudy, temperature 57 degrees. Around the region at 10 p.m. rain was falling, with a temperature of 58 at Erie, and 61 at Buffalo. It was clear, with a temperature of 57 at Elmira, and 62 at Binghamton. At Syracuse, it was partly cloudy, with a temperature of 64. It was mostly cloudy, with a temperature of 62 at Niagara Falls, and 59 at Toronto. At Watertown, it was cloudy, with a temperature of 64. At Oswego, winds were west at 14 knots, with a temperature of 66 degrees. The central Lake Ontario buoy winds were southwest at 19 knots, with a temperature of 67 degrees, and the waves were 4 feet. The forecast for the Genesee Valley and Northern Finger Lakes, including Rochester,

Geneseo, Canandaigua, Newark, and Fairhaven. Overnight, mostly cloudy. A chance of showers. Lows in the mid-50s. Southwest winds 10 miles an hour or less. Chance of rain 50%. Monday, partly sunny with a chance of showers in the morning, then showers with a chance of thunderstorms in the afternoon. Highs ranging from the lower 60s on the hilltops to the upper 60s across the lower elevations. Southwest winds 5 to 10 miles an hour, increasing to 10 to 15 miles an hour. Chance of rain 90%. Monday night, showers. Lows in the upper 50s. Southwest winds 10 to 15 miles an hour, becoming west 5 to 10 miles an hour. Chance of rain 90%. Tuesday, showers. Highs ranging from the upper 60s on the hilltops to the lower 70s across the lower elevations. West winds 10 to 15 miles an hour, becoming northwest. Chance of rain 80%. Tuesday night, becoming mainly clear. Lows in the mid-50s. West winds 5 to 10 miles an hour, becoming light. The forecast for the Southern Finger Lakes, including Tinian, Seneca Falls, and Auburn. Overnight, partly cloudy through the early overnight, then mostly cloudy with a chance of showers late. Lows in the mid-50s. Light southwest winds. Chance of rain 40%. Monday, partly sunny with a chance of showers in the morning, then mostly cloudy with showers with a chance of thunderstorms in the afternoon. Highs in the upper 60s. Light winds, becoming southwest 5 to 10 miles an hour. Chance of rain 80%. Monday night, a chance of showers in the evening, then showers overnight. Lows in the upper 50s. Southwest winds 5 to 10 miles an hour, becoming light. Chance of rain 90%. Tuesday, showers. Highs around 70. West winds 5 to 10 miles an hour, becoming northwest. Chance of rain 80%. Tuesday night, partly cloudy with a chance of showers in the evening, then mainly clear overnight. Lows in the mid-50s. Light winds. Chance of rain 40%. And now the extended forecast. Wednesday, partly cloudy. Highs in the upper 70s. Thursday, showers likely and a chance of thunderstorms. Highs in the lower 80s. Lows in the lower 60s. Chance of rain 70%. Friday, partly cloudy. A chance of showers. Highs in the upper 70s. Lows in the lower 60s. Chance of rain 30%. Saturday, mainly clear. Highs in the mid-70s. Lows in the upper 50s. Sunday, partly cloudy. A 30% chance of showers. Highs in the upper 70s. Lows in the mid-50s. 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Your source for official weather information across the Western Finger Lakes and the Genesee Valley. KHA 53 operates on a frequency of 162.40 MHz. Beach hazards statement remains in effect through Tuesday evening. What? Strong currents and dangerous swimming conditions. Where? Beaches of Niagara, Orleans, Monroe, Wayne, Northern Cayuga, Oswego, and Jefferson counties. When? Through Tuesday evening. Impacts, strong currents and dangerous swimming conditions. Stay out of the water to avoid dangerous swimming conditions. The 10 p.m. weather at Rochester, it was mostly cloudy. The temperature was 57 degrees Fahrenheit or 14 degrees Celsius, the dew point 56 and the relative humidity 96%. The wind was southwest at 8 miles an hour. The pressure was 29.85 inches and steady. Repeating at Rochester, it was mostly cloudy, temperature 57 degrees. Around the region at 10 p.m. rain was falling, with a temperature of 58 at Erie and 61 at Buffalo. It was clear, with a temperature of 57 at Elmira and 62 at Binghamton. At Syracuse, it was partly cloudy, with a temperature of 64. It was mostly cloudy, with a temperature of 62 at Niagara Falls and 59 at Toronto. At Watertown, it was cloudy, with a temperature of 64. At Oswego, winds were west at 14 knots, with a temperature of 66 degrees. The Central Lake Ontario buoy winds were southwest at 19 knots, with a temperature of 67 degrees, and the waves were 4 feet.
The forecast for the Genesee Valley and Northern Finger Lakes, including Rochester, Geneseo, Canandaigua, Newark, and Fairhaven. Overnight, mostly cloudy. A chance of showers. Lows in the mid-50s. Southwest winds 10 miles an hour or less. Chance of rain 50%. Monday, partly sunny with a chance of showers in the morning, then showers with a chance of thunderstorms in the afternoon. Highs ranging from the lower 60s on the hilltops to the upper 60s across the lower elevations. Southwest winds 5 to 10 miles an hour, increasing to 10 to 15 miles an hour. Chance of rain 90%. Monday night, showers. Lows in the upper 50s. Southwest winds 10 to 15 miles an hour, becoming west 5 to 10 miles an hour. Chance of rain 90%. Tuesday, showers. Highs ranging from the upper 60s on the hilltops to the lower 70s across the lower elevations. West winds 10 to 15 miles an hour, becoming northwest. Chance of rain 80%. Tuesday night, becoming mainly clear. Lows in the mid-50s. West winds 5 to 10 miles an hour, becoming light. The forecast for the Southern Finger Lakes, including Pinyan, Seneca Falls, and Auburn. Overnight, partly cloudy through the early overnight, then mostly cloudy with a chance of showers late. Lows in the mid-50s. Light southwest winds. Chance of rain 40%. Monday, partly sunny with a chance of showers in the morning, then mostly cloudy with showers with a chance of thunderstorms in the afternoon. Highs in the upper 60s. Light winds, becoming southwest 5 to 10 miles an hour. Chance of rain 80%. Monday night, a chance of showers in the evening, then showers overnight. Lows in the upper 50s. Southwest winds 5 to 10 miles an hour, becoming light. Chance of rain 90%. Tuesday, showers. Highs around 70. West winds 5 to 10 miles an hour, becoming northwest. Chance of rain 80%. Tuesday night, partly cloudy with a chance of showers in the evening, then mainly clear overnight. Lows in the mid-50s. Light winds. Chance of rain 40%. And now the extended forecast. Wednesday, partly cloudy. Highs in the upper 70s. Thursday, showers likely and a chance of thunderstorms. Highs in the lower 80s. Lows in the lower 60s. Chance of rain 70%. Friday, partly cloudy. A chance of showers. Highs in the upper 70s. Lows in the lower 60s. Chance of rain 30%. Saturday, mainly clear. Highs in the mid-70s. Lows in the upper 50s. Sunday, partly cloudy. A 30% chance of showers. Highs in the upper 70s. Lows in the mid-50s. 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Your source for official weather information across the Western Finger Lakes and the Genesee Valley. KHA 53 operates on a frequency of 162.40 MHz. Beach hazards statement remains in effect through Tuesday evening. What? Strong currents and dangerous swimming conditions. Where? Beaches of Niagara, Orleans, Monroe, Wayne, Northern Cayuga, Oswego, and Jefferson counties. When? Through Tuesday evening. Impacts, strong currents and dangerous swimming conditions. Stay out of the water to avoid dangerous swimming conditions. The 10 p.m. weather at Rochester, it was mostly cloudy. The temperature was 57 degrees Fahrenheit or 14 degrees Celsius, the dew point 56 and the relative humidity 96%. The wind was southwest at 8 miles an hour. The pressure was 29.85 inches and steady. Repeating at Rochester, it was mostly cloudy, temperature 57 degrees. Around the region at 10 p.m. rain was falling, with a temperature of 58 at Erie and 61 at Buffalo. It was clear, with a temperature of 57 at Elmira and 62 at Binghamton. At Syracuse, it was partly cloudy, with a temperature of 64. It was mostly cloudy, with a temperature of 62 at Niagara Falls and 59 at Toronto. At Watertown, it was cloudy, with a temperature of 64. At Oswego, winds were west at 14 knots, with a temperature of 66 degrees. The Central Lake Ontario buoy winds were south.

southwest at 19 knots with a temperature of 67 degrees and the waves were 4 feet. The forecast for the Genesee Valley and Northern Finger Lakes, including Rochester, Geneseo, Canandaigua, Newark, and Fairhaven. Overnight, mostly cloudy. A chance of showers. Lows in the mid-50s. Southwest winds 10 miles an hour or less. Chance of rain 50%. Monday, partly sunny with a chance of showers in the morning, then showers with a chance of thunderstorms in the afternoon. Highs ranging from the lower 60s on the hilltops to the upper 60s across the lower elevations. Southwest winds 5 to 10 miles an hour, increasing to 10 to 15 miles an hour. Chance of rain 90%. Monday night, showers. Lows in the upper 50s. Southwest winds 10 to 15 miles an hour, becoming west 5 to 10 miles an hour. Chance of rain 90%. Tuesday, showers. Highs ranging from the upper 60s on the hilltops to the lower 70s across the lower elevations. West winds 10 to 15 miles an hour, becoming northwest. Chance of rain 80%. Tuesday night, becoming mainly clear. Lows in the mid-50s. West winds 5 to 10 miles an hour, becoming light. The forecast for the Southern Finger Lakes, including Pinyan, Seneca Falls, and Auburn. Overnight, partly cloudy through the early overnight, then mostly cloudy with a chance of showers late. Lows in the mid-50s. Light southwest winds. Chance of rain 40%. Monday, partly sunny with a chance of showers in the morning, then mostly cloudy with showers with a chance of thunderstorms in the afternoon. Highs in the upper 60s. Light winds, becoming southwest 5 to 10 miles an hour. Chance of rain 80%. Monday night, a chance of showers in the evening, then showers overnight. Lows in the upper 50s. Southwest winds 5 to 10 miles an hour, becoming light. Chance of rain 90%. Tuesday, showers. Highs around 70. West winds 5 to 10 miles an hour, becoming northwest. Chance of rain 80%. Tuesday night, partly cloudy with a chance of showers in the evening, then mainly clear overnight. Lows in the mid-50s. Light winds. Chance of rain 40%. And now the extended forecast. Wednesday, partly cloudy. Highs in the upper 70s. Thursday, showers likely and a chance of thunderstorms. Highs in the lower 80s. Lows in the lower 60s. Chance of rain 70%. Friday, partly cloudy. A chance of showers. Highs in the upper 70s. Lows in the lower 60s. Chance of rain 30%. Saturday, mainly clear. Highs in the mid-70s. Lows in the upper 50s. Sunday, partly cloudy. A 30% chance of showers. Highs in the upper 70s. Lows in the mid-50s. 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Your source for official weather information across the Western Finger Lakes and the Genesee Valley. KHA 53 operates on a frequency of 162.40 MHz. Beach hazards statement remains in effect through Tuesday evening. What? Strong currents and dangerous swimming conditions. Where? Beaches of Niagara, Orleans, Monroe, Wayne, Northern Cayuga, Oswego, and Jefferson counties. When? Through Tuesday evening. Impacts, strong currents and dangerous swimming conditions. Stay out of the water to avoid dangerous swimming conditions. The 10 p.m. weather at Rochester, it was mostly cloudy. The temperature was 57 degrees Fahrenheit or 14 degrees Celsius, the dew point 56 and the relative humidity 96%. The wind was southwest at 8 miles an hour. The pressure was 29.85 inches and steady. Repeating at Rochester, it was mostly cloudy, temperature 57 degrees. Around the region at 10 p.m. rain was falling, with a temperature of 58 at Erie and 61 at Buffalo. It was clear, with a temperature of 57 at Elmira and 62 at Binghamton. At Syracuse, it was partly cloudy, with a temperature of 64. It was mostly cloudy, with a temperature of 62 at Niagara Falls and 59 at Toronto. At Watertown, it was cloudy, with a temperature of 64. At Oswego, winds were west at 14.

spots with a temperature of 66 degrees. The Central Lake Ontario buoy winds were southwest at 19 knots with a temperature of 67 degrees, and the waves were 4 feet. The forecast for the Genesee Valley and Northern Finger Lakes, including Rochester, Geneseo, Canandaigua, Newark, and Fairhaven. Overnight, mostly cloudy. A chance of showers. Lows in the mid-50s. Southwest winds 10 miles an hour or less. Chance of rain 50%. Monday, partly sunny with a chance of showers in the morning, then showers with a chance of thunderstorms in the afternoon. Highs ranging from the lower 60s on the hilltops to the upper 60s across the lower elevations. Southwest winds 5 to 10 miles an hour, increasing to 10 to 15 miles an hour. Chance of rain 90%. Monday night, showers. Lows in the upper 50s. Southwest winds 10 to 15 miles an hour, becoming west 5 to 10 miles an hour. Chance of rain 90%. Tuesday, showers. Highs ranging from the upper 60s on the hilltops to the lower 70s across the lower elevations. West winds 10 to 15 miles an hour, becoming northwest. Chance of rain 80%. Tuesday night, becoming mainly clear. Lows in the mid-50s. West winds 5 to 10 miles an hour, becoming light. The forecast for the Southern Finger Lakes, including Tinian, Seneca Falls, and Auburn. Overnight, partly cloudy through the early overnight, then mostly cloudy with a chance of showers late. Lows in the mid-50s. Light southwest winds. Chance of rain 40%. Monday, partly sunny with a chance of showers in the morning, then mostly cloudy with showers with a chance of thunderstorms in the afternoon. Highs in the upper 60s. Light winds, becoming southwest 5 to 10 miles an hour. Chance of rain 80%. Monday night, a chance of showers in the evening, then showers overnight. Lows in the upper 50s. Southwest winds 5 to 10 miles an hour, becoming light. Chance of rain 90%. Tuesday, showers. Highs around 70. West winds 5 to 10 miles an hour, becoming northwest. Chance of rain 80%. Tuesday night, partly cloudy with a chance of showers in the evening, then mainly clear overnight. Lows in the mid-50s. Light winds. Chance of rain 40%. And now the extended forecast. Wednesday, partly cloudy. Highs in the upper 70s. Thursday, showers likely and a chance of thunderstorms. Highs in the lower 80s. Lows in the lower 60s. Chance of rain 70%. Friday, partly cloudy. A chance of showers. Highs in the upper 70s. Lows in the lower 60s. Chance of rain 30%. Saturday, mainly clear. Highs in the mid-70s. Lows in the upper 50s. Sunday, partly cloudy. A 30% chance of showers. Highs in the upper 70s. Lows in the mid-50s. Open lake forecast, for the Niagara River to Hamlin Beach beyond 5 miles from shore. Rest of tonight, west winds 15 to 20 knots. A chance of waterspouts. A chance of showers. Waves 3 to 5 feet. Monday, southwest winds 15 to 25 knots becoming west. A chance of waterspouts. A chance of showers early, then showers likely from late morning on. Waves 3 to 6 feet building to 4 to 7 feet. Waves occasionally around 9 feet. Monday night, west winds 15 to 20 knots. A chance of waterspouts. Showers likely in the evening, then showers overnight. Waves 3 to 6 feet subsiding to 2 to 4 feet. Tuesday, northwest winds 15 to 20 knots becoming west 10 to 15 knots. A chance of waterspouts. Showers. Waves 2 to 4 feet subsiding to 1 to 3 feet. Tuesday night, west winds 10 knots or less. Waves 2 feet or less. Wednesday, southwest winds 10 knots or less becoming south. Waves 1 foot or less. Thursday, south winds 10 to 15 knots becoming west. A chance of showers and thunderstorms. Waves 2 feet or less. Friday, west winds 5 to 15 knots becoming northwest. Waves 1 to 2 feet. Winds and waves higher and near thunderstorms.

lake forecast. 4. Helen Beach to Mexico Bay beyond 5 miles from shore. Rest of tonight, west winds 15 to 20 knots becoming southwest. A chance of water spouts. Showers with a chance of thunderstorms late this evening, then showers after midnight. A chance of showers late. Waves 4 to 7 feet subsiding to 3 to 6 feet. Waves occasionally around 9 feet. Monday, southwest winds 15 to 20 knots. A chance of water spouts. A chance of showers in the morning, then showers with a chance of thunderstorms in the afternoon. Waves 3 to 6 feet building to 4 to 7 feet. Waves occasionally around 9 feet. Monday night, southwest winds 15 to 20 knots becoming west. A chance of water spouts. Showers with a chance of thunderstorms in the evening, then showers overnight. Waves 3 to 6 feet. Tuesday, northwest winds 15 to 20 knots becoming west. A chance of water spouts. Showers. Waves 3 to 5 feet subsiding to 2 to 4 feet. Tuesday night, west winds 5 to 15 knots. A chance of water spouts in the evening. Waves 2 to 4 feet subsiding to 1 to 3 feet. Wednesday, southwest winds 10 knots or less becoming south and increasing to 15 to 20 knots. Waves 1 foot or less building to 1 to 3 feet. Thursday, south winds 15 to 20 knots becoming southwest 10 to 15 knots. A chance of showers and thunderstorms during the day, then showers likely with a chance of thunderstorms Thursday night. Waves 1 to 3 feet. Friday, west winds 5 to 15 knots becoming northwest. A chance of showers during the day. Waves 1 to 2 feet. Winds and waves higher and near thunderstorms. This is the NOAA Weather Radio KHA 53 in Rochester. Your source for official weather information across the Western Finger Lakes and the Genesee Valley. KHA 53 operates on a frequency of 162.40 MHz. Beach hazards statement remains in effect through Tuesday evening. What? Strong currents and dangerous swimming conditions. Where? Beaches of Niagara, Orleans, Monroe, Wayne, Northern Cayuga, Oswego, and Jefferson counties. When? Through Tuesday evening. Impacts, strong currents and dangerous swimming conditions. Stay out of the water to avoid dangerous swimming conditions. The 11 p.m. weather at Rochester, it was mostly cloudy. The temperature was 57 degrees Fahrenheit or 14 degrees Celsius, the dew point 56 and the relative humidity 96%. The wind was southwest at 6 miles an hour. The pressure was 29.85 inches and steady. Repeating at Rochester, it was mostly cloudy, temperature 57 degrees. Around the region at 11 p.m. at Erie, rain was falling, with a temperature of 57. It was partly cloudy, with a temperature of 62 at Syracuse, 57 at Elmira, and 59 at Binghamton. At Niagara Falls, it was mostly cloudy, with a temperature of 60. It was cloudy, with a temperature of 59 at Buffalo, and 63 at Watertown. At Oswego, winds were south at 8 knots, with a temperature of 63 degrees. The Central Lake Ontario buoy winds were from the southwest at 21 knots. The forecast for the Genesee Valley and Northern Finger Lakes, including Rochester, Geneseo, Canandaigua, Newark, and Fairhaven. Overnight, mostly cloudy. A chance of showers. Lows in the mid-50s. Southwest winds 10 miles an hour or less. Chance of rain 50%. Monday, partly sunny with a chance of showers in the morning, then showers with a chance of thunderstorms in the afternoon. Highs ranging from the lower 60s on the hilltops to the upper 60s across the lower elevations. Southwest winds 5 to 10 miles an hour, increasing to 10 to 15 miles an hour. Chance of rain 90%. Monday night, showers. Lows in the upper 50s. Southwest winds 10 to 15 miles an hour, becoming west 5 to 10 miles an hour. Chance of rain 90%. Tuesday, showers. Highs ranging from the upper 60s on the hilltops to the lower 70s across the lower elevations. West winds 10 to 15 miles an hour, becoming northwest. Chance of rain 80%. Tuesday night, becoming mainly clear. Lows in the mid-50s. West winds 5 to 10 miles an hour, becoming light.
The forecast for the southern Finger Lakes, including Pinyan, Seneca Falls, and Auburn. Overnight, partly cloudy through the early overnight, then mostly cloudy with a chance of showers late. Lows in the mid-50s. Light southwest winds. Chance of rain 40%. Monday, partly sunny with a chance of showers in the morning, then mostly cloudy with showers with a chance of thunderstorms in the afternoon. Highs in the upper 60s. Light winds, becoming southwest 5 to 10 miles an hour. Chance of rain 80%. Monday night, a chance of showers in the evening, then showers overnight. Lows in the upper 50s. Southwest winds 5 to 10 miles an hour, becoming light. Chance of rain 90%. Tuesday, showers. Highs around 70. West winds 5 to 10 miles an hour, becoming northwest. Chance of rain 80%. Tuesday night, partly cloudy with a chance of showers in the evening, then mainly clear overnight. Lows in the mid-50s. Light winds. Chance of rain 40%. And now the extended forecast. Wednesday, partly cloudy. Highs in the upper 70s. Thursday, showers likely and a chance of thunderstorms. Highs in the lower 80s. Lows in the lower 60s. Chance of rain 70%. Friday, partly cloudy. A chance of showers. Highs in the upper 70s. Lows in the lower 60s. Chance of rain 30%. Saturday, mainly clear. Highs in the mid-70s. Lows in the upper 50s. Sunday, partly cloudy. A 30% chance of showers. Highs in the upper 70s. Lows in the mid-50s. 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Your source for official weather information across the Western Finger Lakes and the Genesee Valley. KHA 53 operates on a frequency of 162.40 MHz. Beach hazards statement remains in effect through Tuesday evening. What? Strong currents and dangerous swimming conditions. Where? Beaches of Niagara, Orleans, Monroe, Wayne, Northern Cayuga, Oswego, and Jefferson counties. When? Through Tuesday evening. Impacts, strong currents and dangerous swimming conditions. Stay out of the water to avoid dangerous swimming conditions. The 11 p.m. weather at Rochester, it was mostly cloudy. The temperature was 57 degrees Fahrenheit or 14 degrees Celsius, the dew point 56 and the relative humidity 96%. The wind was southwest at 6 miles an hour. The pressure was 29.85 inches and steady. Repeating at Rochester, it was mostly cloudy, temperature 57 degrees. Around the region at 11 p.m. at Erie, rain was falling, with a temperature of 57. It was partly cloudy, with a temperature of 62 at Syracuse, 57 at Elmira, and 59 at Binghamton. At Niagara Falls, it was mostly cloudy, with a temperature of 60. It was cloudy, with a temperature of 59 at Buffalo, and 63 at Watertown. At Oswego, winds were south at 8 knots, with a temperature of 63 degrees. The Central Lake Ontario buoy winds were from the southwest at 21 knots. The forecast for the Genesee Valley and Northern Finger Lakes, including Rochester, Geneseo, Canandaigua, Newark, and Fairhaven. Overnight, mostly cloudy. A chance of showers. Lows in the mid-50s. Southwest winds 10 miles an hour or less. Chance of rain 50%. Monday, partly sunny with a chance of showers in the morning, then showers with a chance of thunderstorms in the afternoon. Highs ranging from the lower 60s on the hilltops to the upper 60s across the lower elevations. Southwest winds 5 to 10 miles an hour, increasing to 10 to 15 miles an hour. Chance of rain 90%. Monday night, showers. Lows in the upper 50s. Southwest winds 10 to 15 miles an hour, becoming west 5 to 10 miles an hour. Chance of rain 90%. Tuesday, showers. Highs ranging from the upper 60s on the hilltops to the lower 70s across the lower elevations. West winds 10 to 15 miles an hour, becoming northwest. Chance of rain 80%. Tuesday night, becoming mainly clear. Lows in the mid-50s. West winds 5 to 10 miles an hour, becoming light.
The forecast for the Southern Finger Lakes, including

Cheyenne, Senecal Falls, and Auburn. Overnight, partly cloudy through the early overnight, then mostly cloudy with a chance of showers late. Lows in the mid-50s. Light southwest winds. Chance of rain 40%. Monday, partly sunny with a chance of showers in the morning, then mostly cloudy with showers with a chance of thunderstorms in the afternoon. Highs in the upper 60s. Light winds, becoming southwest 5 to 10 miles an hour. Chance of rain 80%. Monday night, a chance of showers in the evening, then showers overnight. Lows in the upper 50s. Southwest winds 5 to 10 miles an hour, becoming light. Chance of rain 90%. Tuesday, showers. Highs around 70. West winds 5 to 10 miles an hour, becoming northwest. Chance of rain 80%. Tuesday night, partly cloudy with a chance of showers in the evening, then mainly clear overnight. Lows in the mid-50s. Light winds. Chance of rain 40%. And now the extended forecast. Wednesday, partly cloudy. Highs in the upper 70s. Thursday, showers likely and a chance of thunderstorms. Highs in the lower 80s. Lows in the lower 60s. Chance of rain 70%. Friday, partly cloudy. A chance of showers. Highs in the upper 70s. Lows in the lower 60s. Chance of rain 30%. Saturday, mainly clear. Highs in the mid-70s. Lows in the upper 50s. Sunday, partly cloudy. A 30% chance of showers. Highs in the upper 70s. Lows in the mid-50s. 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Your source for official weather information across the Western Finger Lakes and the Genesee Valley. KHA 53 operates on a frequency of 162.40 MHz. Beach hazards statement remains in effect through Tuesday evening. What? Strong currents and dangerous swimming conditions. Where? Beaches of Niagara, Orleans, Monroe, Wayne, Northern Cayuga, Oswego, and Jefferson counties. When? Through Tuesday evening. Impacts, strong currents and dangerous swimming conditions. Stay out of the water to avoid dangerous swimming conditions. The 11 p.m. weather at Rochester, it was mostly cloudy. The temperature was 57 degrees Fahrenheit or 14 degrees Celsius, the dew point 56 and the relative humidity 96%. The wind was southwest at 6 miles an hour. The pressure was 29.85 inches and steady. Repeating at Rochester, it was mostly cloudy, temperature 57 degrees. Around the region at 11 p.m. at Erie, rain was falling, with a temperature of 57. It was partly cloudy, with a temperature of 62 at Syracuse, 57 at Elmira, and 59 at Binghamton. It was mostly cloudy, with a temperature of 60 at Niagara Falls, and 57 at Toronto. It was cloudy, with a temperature of 59 at Buffalo, and 63 at Watertown. At Oswego, winds were south at 8 knots, with a temperature of 63 degrees. The Central Lake Ontario buoy winds were southwest at 19 knots, with a temperature of 67 degrees, and the waves were 5 feet. The forecast for the Genesee Valley and Northern Finger Lakes, including Rochester, Geneseo, Canandaigua, Newark, and Fairhaven. Overnight, mostly cloudy. A chance of showers. Lows in the mid-50s. Southwest winds 10 miles an hour or less. Chance of rain 50%. Monday, partly sunny with a chance of showers in the morning, then showers with a chance of thunderstorms in the afternoon. Highs ranging from the lower 60s on the hilltops to the upper 60s across the lower elevations. Southwest winds 5 to 10 miles an hour, increasing to 10 to 15 miles an hour. Chance of rain 90%. Monday night, showers. Lows in the upper 50s. Southwest winds 10 to 15 miles an hour, becoming west 5 to 10 miles an hour. Chance of rain 90%. Tuesday, showers. Highs ranging from the upper 60s on the hilltops to the lower 70s across the lower elevations. West winds 10 to 15 miles an hour, becoming northwest. Chance of rain 80%. Tuesday night, becoming mainly clear. Lows in the mid-50s. West winds 5 to 10 miles an hour, becoming light.

80%. Tuesday night, partly cloudy with a chance of showers in the evening, then mainly clear overnight. Lows in the mid-50s. Light winds. Chance of rain 40%. And now the extended forecast. Wednesday, partly cloudy. Highs in the upper 70s. Thursday, showers likely and a chance of thunderstorms. Highs in the lower 80s. Lows in the lower 60s. Chance of rain 70%. Friday, partly cloudy. A chance of showers. Highs in the upper 70s. Lows in the lower 60s. Chance of rain 30%. Saturday, mainly clear. Highs in the mid-70s. Lows in the upper 50s. Sunday, partly cloudy. A 30% chance of showers. Highs in the upper 70s. Lows in the mid-50s. 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Your source for official weather information across the Western Finger Lakes and the Genesee Valley. KHA 53 operates on a frequency of 162.40 MHz. Beach hazards statement remains in effect through Tuesday evening. What? Strong currents and dangerous swimming conditions. Where? Beaches of Niagara, Orleans, Monroe, Wayne, Northern Cayuga, Oswego, and Jefferson counties. When? Through Tuesday evening. Impacts, strong currents and dangerous swimming conditions. Stay out of the water to avoid dangerous swimming conditions. The 11 p.m. weather at Rochester, it was mostly cloudy. The temperature was 57 degrees Fahrenheit or 14 degrees Celsius, the dew point 56 and the relative humidity 96%. The wind was southwest at 6 miles an hour. The pressure was 29.85 inches and steady. Repeating at Rochester, it was mostly cloudy, temperature 57 degrees. Around the region at 11 p.m. at Erie, rain was falling, with a temperature of 57. It was partly cloudy, with a temperature of 62 at Syracuse, 57 at Elmira, and 59 at Binghamton. It was mostly cloudy, with a temperature of 60 at Niagara Falls, and 57 at Toronto. It was cloudy, with a temperature of 59 at Buffalo, and 63 at Watertown. At Oswego, winds were south at 8 knots, with a temperature of 63 degrees. The Central Lake Ontario buoy winds were southwest at 19 knots, with a temperature of 67 degrees, and the waves were 5 feet. The forecast for the Genesee Valley and Northern Finger Lakes, including Rochester, Geneseo, Canandaigua, Newark, and Fairhaven. Overnight, mostly cloudy. A chance of showers. Lows in the mid-50s. Southwest winds 10 miles an hour or less. Chance of rain 50%. Monday, partly sunny with a chance of showers in the morning, then showers with a chance of thunderstorms in the afternoon. Highs ranging from the lower 60s on the hilltops to the upper 60s across the lower elevations. Southwest winds 5 to 10 miles an hour, increasing to 10 to 15 miles an hour. Chance of rain 90%. Monday night, showers. Lows in the upper 50s. Southwest winds 10 to 15 miles an hour, becoming west 5 to 10 miles an hour. Chance of rain 90%. Tuesday, showers. Highs ranging from the upper 60s on the hilltops to the lower 70s across the lower elevations. West winds 10 to 15 miles an hour, becoming northwest. Chance of rain 80%. Tuesday night, becoming mainly clear. Lows in the mid-50s. West winds 5 to 10 miles an hour, becoming light. The forecast for the Southern Finger Lakes, including Pinyan, Seneca Falls, and Auburn. Overnight, partly cloudy through the early overnight, then mostly cloudy with a chance of showers late. Lows in the mid-50s. Light southwest winds. Chance of rain 40%. Monday, partly sunny with a chance of showers in the morning, then mostly cloudy with showers with a chance of thunderstorms in the afternoon. Highs in the upper 60s. Light winds, becoming southwest 5 to 10 miles an hour. Chance of rain 80%. Monday night, a chance of showers in the evening, then showers overnight. Lows in the upper 50s. Southwest winds 5 to 10 miles an hour, becoming light. Chance of rain 90%. Tuesday, showers. Highs around 70. West winds 5 to 10 miles an hour.

coming northwest. Chance of rain 80%. Tuesday night, partly cloudy with a chance of showers in the evening, then mainly clear overnight. Lows in the mid-50s. Light winds. Chance of rain 40%. And now the extended forecast. Wednesday, partly cloudy. Highs in the upper 70s. Thursday, showers likely and a chance of thunderstorms. Highs in the lower 80s. Lows in the lower 60s. Chance of rain 70%. Friday, partly cloudy. A chance of showers. Highs in the upper 70s. Lows in the lower 60s. Chance of rain 30%. Saturday, mainly clear. Highs in the mid-70s. Lows in the upper 50s. Sunday, partly cloudy. A 30% chance of showers. Highs in the upper 70s. Lows in the mid-50s. 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Your source for official weather information across the Western Finger Lakes and the Genesee Valley. KHA 53 operates on a frequency of 162.40 MHz. Beach hazards statement remains in effect through Tuesday evening. What? Strong currents and dangerous swimming conditions. Where? Beaches of Niagara, Orleans, Monroe, Wayne, Northern Cayuga, Oswego, and Jefferson counties. When? Through Tuesday evening. Impacts, strong currents and dangerous swimming conditions. Stay out of the water to avoid dangerous swimming conditions. The 11 p.m. weather at Rochester, it was mostly cloudy. The temperature was 57 degrees Fahrenheit or 14 degrees Celsius, the dew point 56 and the relative humidity 96%. The wind was southwest at 6 miles an hour. The pressure was 29.85 inches and steady. Repeating at Rochester, it was mostly cloudy, temperature 57 degrees. Around the region at 11 p.m. at Erie, rain was falling, with a temperature of 57. It was partly cloudy, with a temperature of 62 at Syracuse, 57 at Elmira, and 59 at Binghamton. It was mostly cloudy, with a temperature of 60 at Niagara Falls, and 57 at Toronto. It was cloudy, with a temperature of 59 at Buffalo, and 63 at Watertown. At Oswego, winds were south at 8 knots, with a temperature of 63 degrees. The Central Lake Ontario buoy winds were southwest at 19 knots, with a temperature of 67 degrees, and the waves were 5 feet. The forecast for the Genesee Valley and Northern Finger Lakes, including Rochester, Geneseo, Canandaigua, Newark, and Fairhaven. Overnight, mostly cloudy. A chance of showers. Lows in the mid-50s. Southwest winds 10 miles an hour or less. Chance of rain 50%. Monday, partly sunny with a chance of showers in the morning, then showers with a chance of thunderstorms in the afternoon. Highs ranging from the lower 60s on the hilltops to the upper 60s across the lower elevations. Southwest winds 5 to 10 miles an hour, increasing to 10 to 15 miles an hour. Chance of rain 90%. Monday night, showers. Lows in the upper 50s. Southwest winds 10 to 15 miles an hour, becoming west 5 to 10 miles an hour. Chance of rain 90%. Tuesday, showers. Highs ranging from the upper 60s on the hilltops to the lower 70s across the lower elevations. West winds 10 to 15 miles an hour, becoming northwest. Chance of rain 80%. Tuesday night, becoming mainly clear. Lows in the mid-50s. West winds 5 to 10 miles an hour, becoming light. The forecast for the Southern Finger Lakes, including Tinian, Seneca Falls, and Auburn. Overnight, partly cloudy through the early overnight, then mostly cloudy with a chance of showers late. Lows in the mid-50s. Light southwest winds. Chance of rain 40%. Monday, partly sunny with a chance of showers in the morning, then mostly cloudy with showers with a chance of thunderstorms in the afternoon. Highs in the upper 60s. Light winds, becoming southwest 5 to 10 miles an hour. Chance of rain 80%. Monday night, a chance of showers in the evening, then showers overnight. Lows in the upper 50s. Southwest winds 5 to 10 miles an hour, becoming light. Chance of rain 90%. Tuesday, showers. Highs around 70.

west winds 5 to 10 miles an hour, becoming northwest. Chance of rain 80%. Tuesday night, partly cloudy with a chance of showers in the evening, then mainly clear overnight. Lows in the mid-50s. Light winds. Chance of rain 40%. And now the extended forecast. Wednesday, partly cloudy. Highs in the upper 70s. Thursday, showers likely and a chance of thunderstorms. Highs in the lower 80s. Lows in the lower 60s. Chance of rain 70%. Friday, partly cloudy. A chance of showers. Highs in the upper 70s. Lows in the lower 60s. Chance of rain 30%. Saturday, mainly clear. Highs in the mid-70s. Lows in the upper 50s. Sunday, partly cloudy. A 30% chance of showers. Highs in the upper 70s. Lows in the mid-50s. 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Your source for official weather information across the Western Finger Lakes and the Genesee Valley. KHA 53 operates on a frequency of 162.40 MHz. Beach hazards statement remains in effect through Tuesday evening. What? Strong currents and dangerous swimming conditions. Where? Beaches of Niagara, Orleans, Monroe, Wayne, Northern Cayuga, Oswego, and Jefferson counties. When? Through Tuesday evening. Impacts, strong currents and dangerous swimming conditions. Stay out of the water to avoid dangerous swimming conditions. The Nearshore Marine Forecast, for the Niagara River to Hamelin Beach along Lake Ontario. Small craft advisory in effect through Tuesday evening. Rest of tonight, west winds 15 to 20 knots becoming southwest. A chance of water spouts. Waves 3 to 5 feet subsiding to 2 to 4 feet. Waves occasionally around 6 feet. Monday, southwest winds 15 to 20 knots becoming west. A chance of water spouts. Showers likely. Waves 2 to 4 feet building to 3 to 6 feet. Waves occasionally around 7 feet. Monday night, west winds 15 to 20 knots. A chance of water spouts. Showers likely in the evening, then showers overnight. Waves 3 to 6 feet subsiding to 2 to 4 feet. Waves occasionally around 7 feet. Tuesday, northwest winds 15 to 20 knots becoming west 10 to 15 knots. A chance of water spouts. Showers. Waves 2 to 4 feet subsiding to 1 to 3 feet. Tuesday night, west winds 10 knots or less. Becoming mainly clear. Waves 2 feet or less. Wednesday, southwest winds 10 knots or less becoming south. Partly to mostly cloudy. Waves 1 foot or less. Thursday, south winds 5 to 15 knots becoming west. A chance of showers and thunderstorms. Waves 2 feet or less. Friday, west winds 5 to 15 knots becoming northwest. Partly cloudy. Waves 1 to 2 feet. Winds and waves higher in and near thunderstorms. The Nearshore Marine Forecast, for Hamelin Beach to Sodus Bay. Small craft advisory in effect through Tuesday evening. Rest of tonight, southwest winds 10 to 15 knots. A chance of showers and thunderstorms late this evening. A chance of water spouts. Waves 2 to 4 feet. Monday, southwest winds 10 to 15 knots increasing to 15 to 20 knots. A chance of water spouts. Showers with a chance of thunderstorms in the afternoon. Waves 1 to 3 feet building to 3 to 5 feet. Waves occasionally around 6 feet. Monday night, west winds 15 to 20 knots. A chance of water spouts. Showers with a chance of thunderstorms in the evening, then showers overnight. Waves 3 to 5 feet. Waves occasionally around 6 feet. Tuesday, west winds 15 to 20 knots. A chance of water spouts. Showers. Waves 3 to 5 feet subsiding to 2 to 4 feet. Waves occasionally around 6 feet. Showers. Waves 3 to 5 feet subsiding to 2 to 4 feet. Waves occasionally around 6 feet. Tuesday night, west winds 5 to 15 knots. A chance of water spouts in the evening. Waves 1 to 3 feet subsiding to 1 foot or less. Wednesday, southwest winds 10 knots.

or less becoming south. Partly cloudy. Waves 1 foot or less. Thursday, south winds 5 to 10 knots becoming southwest. A chance of showers and thunderstorms. Waves 1 foot or less. Friday, west winds 5 to 15 knots becoming northwest. Partly cloudy. Waves 2 feet or less. Winds and waves higher and near thunderstorms. The water temperature off Rochester is 60 degrees. The nearshore marine forecast, 4, Sodus Bay to Mexico Bay. Small craft advisory in effect through Tuesday evening. Rest of tonight, southwest winds 15 to 20 knots diminishing to 10 to 15 knots. A chance of water spouts. Showers likely with a chance of thunderstorms late this evening, then showers likely after midnight. A chance of showers late. Waves 3 to 6 feet. Waves occasionally around 7 feet. Monday, southwest winds 10 to 15 knots increasing to 15 to 20 knots. A chance of water spouts. A chance of showers in the morning, then showers with a chance of thunderstorms in the afternoon. Waves 2 to 4 feet. Monday night, southwest winds 15 to 20 knots becoming west. A chance of water spouts. Showers with a chance of thunderstorms in the evening, then showers overnight. Waves 3 to 6 feet. Waves occasionally around 7 feet. Tuesday, west winds 15 to 20 knots. A chance of water spouts. Showers. Waves 3 to 5 feet subsiding to 2 to 4 feet. Waves occasionally around 6 feet. Tuesday night, west winds 5 to 15 knots. A chance of water spouts in the evening. Waves 2 to 4 feet subsiding to 1 to 2 feet. Wednesday, southwest winds 10 knots or less becoming southeast 10 to 15 knots. Partly cloudy. Waves 1 foot or less. Thursday, south winds 5 to 15 knots becoming southwest. A chance of showers during the day, then showers likely with a chance of thunderstorms Thursday night. Waves 1 foot or less. Friday, southwest winds 5 to 10 knots becoming northwest. A chance of showers during the day. Waves 2 feet or less. Winds and waves higher and near thunderstorms. The 11 p.m. weather at Rochester, it was mostly cloudy. The temperature was 57 degrees Fahrenheit or 14 degrees Celsius, the dew point 56 and the relative humidity 96%. The wind was southwest at 6 miles an hour. The pressure was 29.85 inches and steady. Repeating at Rochester, it was mostly cloudy, temperature 57 degrees. Around the region at 11 p.m. at Erie, rain was falling, with a temperature of 57. It was partly cloudy, with a temperature of 62 at Syracuse, 57 at Elmira, and 59 at Binghamton. It was mostly cloudy, with a temperature of 60 at Niagara Falls, and 57 at Toronto. It was cloudy, with a temperature of 59 at Buffalo, and 63 at Watertown. At Oswego, winds were south at 8 knots, with a temperature of 63 degrees. The Central Lake Ontario buoy winds were southwest at 19 knots, with a temperature of 67 degrees, and the waves were 5 feet. The forecast for the Genesee Valley and Northern Finger Lakes, including Rochester, Geneseo, Canandaigua, Newark, and Fairhaven. Overnight, mostly cloudy. A chance of showers. Lows in the mid-50s. Southwest winds 10 miles an hour or less. Chance of rain 50%. Monday, partly sunny with a chance of showers in the morning, then showers with a chance of thunderstorms in the afternoon. Highs ranging from the lower 60s on the hilltops to the upper 60s across the lower elevations. Southwest winds 5 to 10 miles an hour, increasing to 10 to 15 miles an hour. Chance of rain 90%. Monday night, showers. Lows in the upper 50s. Southwest winds 10 to 15 miles an hour, becoming west 5 to 10 miles an hour. Chance of rain 90%. Tuesday, showers. Highs ranging from the upper 60s on the hilltops to the lower 70s across the lower elevations. West winds 10 to 15 miles an hour, becoming northwest. Chance of rain 80%. Tuesday night, becoming mainly clear. Lows in the mid-50s. West winds 5 to 10 miles an hour, becoming light.
The forecast for the southern Finger Lakes, including Pingan, Seneca Falls, and Auburn. Overnight, partly cloudy through the early overnight, then mostly cloudy with a chance of showers late. Lows in the mid-50s. Light southwest winds. Chance of rain 40%. Monday, partly sunny with a chance of showers in the morning, then mostly cloudy with showers with a chance of thunderstorms in the afternoon. Highs in the upper 60s. Light winds, becoming southwest 5 to 10 miles an hour. Chance of rain 80%. Monday night, a chance of showers in the evening, then showers overnight. Lows in the upper 50s. Southwest winds 5 to 10 miles an hour, becoming light. Chance of rain 90%. Tuesday, showers. Highs around 70. West winds 5 to 10 miles an hour, becoming northwest. Chance of rain 80%. Tuesday night, partly cloudy with a chance of showers in the evening, then mainly clear overnight. Lows in the mid-50s. Light winds. Chance of rain 40%. And now the extended forecast. Wednesday, partly cloudy. Highs in the upper 70s. Thursday, showers likely and a chance of thunderstorms. Highs in the lower 80s. Lows in the lower 60s. Chance of rain 70%. Friday, partly cloudy. A chance of showers. Highs in the upper 70s. Lows in the lower 60s. Chance of rain 30%. Saturday, mainly clear. Highs in the mid-70s. Lows in the upper 50s. Sunday, partly cloudy. A 30% chance of showers. Highs in the upper 70s. Lows in the mid-50s. 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Your source for official weather information across the Western Finger Lakes and the Genesee Valley. KHA 53 operates on a frequency of 162.40 MHz. Beach hazards statement remains in effect through Tuesday evening. What? Strong currents and dangerous swimming conditions. Where? Beaches of Niagara, Orleans, Monroe, Wayne, Northern Cayuga, Oswego, and Jefferson counties. When? Through Tuesday evening. Impacts, strong currents and dangerous swimming conditions. Stay out of the water to avoid dangerous swimming conditions. The 11 p.m. weather at Rochester, it was mostly cloudy. The temperature was 57 degrees Fahrenheit or 14 degrees Celsius, the dew point 56 and the relative humidity 96%. The wind was southwest at 6 miles an hour. The pressure was 29.85 inches and steady. Repeating at Rochester, it was mostly cloudy, temperature 57 degrees. Around the region at 11 p.m. at Erie, rain was falling, with a temperature of 57. It was partly cloudy, with a temperature of 62 at Syracuse, 57 at Elmira, and 59 at Binghamton. It was mostly cloudy, with a temperature of 60 at Niagara Falls, and 57 at Toronto. It was cloudy, with a temperature of 59 at Buffalo, and 63 at Watertown. At Oswego, winds were south at 8 knots, with a temperature of 63 degrees. The Central Lake Ontario buoy winds were southwest at 19 knots, with a temperature of 67 degrees, and the waves were 5 feet. The forecast for the Genesee Valley and Northern Finger Lakes, including Rochester, Geneseo, Canandaigua, Newark, and Fairhaven. Overnight, mostly cloudy. A chance of showers. Lows in the mid-50s. Southwest winds 10 miles an hour or less. Chance of rain 50%. Monday, partly sunny with a chance of showers in the morning, then showers with a chance of thunderstorms in the afternoon. Highs ranging from the lower 60s on the hilltops to the upper 60s across the lower elevations. Southwest winds 5 to 10 miles an hour, increasing to 10 to 15 miles an hour. Chance of rain 90%. Monday night, showers. Lows in the upper 50s. Southwest winds 10 to 15 miles an hour, becoming west 5 to 10 miles an hour. Chance of rain 90%. Tuesday, showers. Highs ranging from the upper 60s on the hilltops to the lower 70s across the lower elevations. West winds 10 to 15 miles an hour, becoming northwest. Chance of rain 80%. Tuesday night, becoming mainly clear. Lows in the mid-50s.
West winds 5 to 10 miles an hour, becoming light. The forecast.

Tuesday, showers. Highs around 70. West winds 5 to 10 miles an hour, becoming northwest. Chance of rain 80%. Tuesday night, partly cloudy with a chance of showers in the evening, then mainly clear overnight. Lows in the mid-50s. Light winds. Chance of rain 40%. And now the extended forecast. Wednesday, partly cloudy. Highs in the upper 70s. Thursday, showers likely and a chance of thunderstorms. Highs in the lower 80s. Lows in the lower 60s. Chance of rain 70%. Friday, partly cloudy. A chance of showers. Highs in the upper 70s. Lows in the lower 60s. Chance of rain 30%. Saturday, mainly clear. Highs in the mid-70s. Lows in the upper 50s. Sunday, partly cloudy. A 30% chance of showers. Highs in the upper 70s. Lows in the mid-50s. 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KHA 53 operates on a frequency of 162.40 MHz. The 11 p.m. weather at Rochester, it was mostly cloudy. The temperature was 57 degrees Fahrenheit or 14 degrees Celsius, the dew point 56 and the relative humidity 96%. The wind was southwest at 6 miles an hour. The pressure was 29.85 inches and steady. Repeating at Rochester, it was mostly cloudy, temperature 57 degrees. Around the region at 11 p.m. at Erie, rain was falling, with a temperature of 57. It was partly cloudy, with a temperature of 62 at Syracuse, 57 at Elmira, and 59 at Binghamton. It was mostly cloudy, with a temperature of 60 at Niagara Falls, and 57 at Toronto. It was cloudy, with a temperature of 59 at Buffalo, and 63 at Watertown. At Oswego, winds were south at 8 knots, with a temperature of 63 degrees. The Central Lake Ontario buoy winds were southwest at 19 knots, with a temperature of 67 degrees, and the waves were 5 feet. The forecast for the Genesee Valley and Northern Finger Lakes, including Rochester, Geneseo, Canandaigua, Newark, and Fairhaven. Overnight, mostly cloudy. A chance of showers. Lows in the mid-50s. Southwest winds 10 miles an hour or less. Chance of rain 50%. Monday, partly sunny with a chance of showers in the morning, then showers with a chance of thunderstorms in the afternoon. Highs ranging from the lower 60s on the hilltops to the upper 60s across the lower elevations. Southwest winds 5 to 10 miles an hour, increasing to 10 to 15 miles an hour. Chance of rain 90%. Monday night, showers. Lows in the upper 50s. Southwest winds 10 to 15 miles an hour, becoming west 5 to 10 miles an hour. Chance of rain 90%. Tuesday, showers. Highs ranging from the upper 60s on the hilltops to the lower 70s across the lower elevations. West winds 10 to 15 miles an hour, becoming northwest. Chance of rain 80%. Tuesday night, becoming mainly clear. Lows in the mid-50s. West winds 5 to 10 miles an hour, becoming light. The forecast for the Southern Finger Lakes, including Tinian, Seneca Falls, and Auburn. Overnight, partly cloudy through the early overnight, then mostly cloudy with a chance of showers late. Lows in the mid-50s. Light southwest winds. Chance of rain 40%. Monday, partly sunny with a chance of showers in the morning, then mostly cloudy with showers with a chance of thunderstorms in the afternoon. Highs in the upper 60s. Light winds, becoming southwest 5 to 10 miles an hour. Chance of rain 80%. Monday night, a chance of showers in the evening, then showers overnight. Lows in the upper 50s. Southwest winds 5 to 10 miles an hour, becoming light. Chance of rain 90%. Tuesday, showers. Highs around 70. West winds 5 to 10 miles an hour, becoming northwest. Chance of rain 80%. Tuesday night, partly cloudy with a chance of showers in the evening, then mainly clear overnight. Lows in the mid-50s. Light winds. Chance of rain 40%. And now the extended forecast.

West. Wednesday, partly cloudy. Highs in the upper 70s. Thursday, showers likely and a chance of thunderstorms. Highs in the lower 80s. Lows in the lower 60s. Chance of rain 70%. Friday, partly cloudy. A chance of showers. Highs in the upper 70s. Lows in the lower 60s. Chance of rain 30%. Saturday, mainly clear. Highs in the mid-70s. Lows in the upper 50s. Sunday, partly cloudy. A 30% chance of showers. Highs in the upper 70s. Lows in the mid-50s. This is the NOAA Weather Radio KHA 53 in Rochester. Your source for official weather information across the Western Finger Lakes and the Genesee Valley. KHA 53 operates on a frequency of 162.40 MHz. The 11 p.m. weather at Rochester, it was mostly cloudy. The temperature was 57 degrees Fahrenheit or 14 degrees Celsius, the dew point 56 and the relative humidity 96%. The wind was southwest at 6 miles an hour. The pressure was 29.85 inches and steady. Repeating at Rochester, it was mostly cloudy, temperature 57 degrees. Around the region at 11 p.m. at Erie, rain was falling, with a temperature of 57. It was partly cloudy, with a temperature of 62 at Syracuse, 57 at Elmira, and 59 at Binghamton. It was mostly cloudy, with a temperature of 60 at Niagara Falls, and 57 at Toronto. It was cloudy, with a temperature of 59 at Buffalo, and 63 at Watertown. At Oswego, winds were south at 8 knots, with a temperature of 63 degrees. The Central Lake Ontario buoy winds were southwest at 19 knots, with a temperature of 67 degrees, and the waves were 5 feet. Open lake forecast, 4, the Niagara River to Hamlin Beach beyond 5 miles from shore. Rest of tonight, west winds 15 to 20 knots. A chance of water spouts. A chance of showers. Waves 3 to 5 feet. Monday, southwest winds 15 to 25 knots becoming west. A chance of water spouts. A chance of showers early, then showers likely from late morning on. Waves 3 to 6 feet building to 4 to 7 feet. Waves occasionally around 9 feet. Monday night, west winds 15 to 20 knots. A chance of water spouts. Showers likely in the evening, then showers overnight. Waves 3 to 6 feet subsiding to 2 to 4 feet. Tuesday, northwest winds 15 to 20 knots becoming west 10 to 15 knots. A chance of water spouts. Showers. Waves 2 to 4 feet subsiding to 1 to 3 feet. Tuesday night, west winds 10 knots or less. Waves 2 feet or less. Wednesday, southwest winds 10 knots or less becoming south. Waves 1 foot or less. Thursday, south winds 10 to 15 knots becoming west. A chance of showers and thunderstorms. Waves 2 feet or less. Friday, west winds 5 to 15 knots becoming northwest. Waves 1 to 2 feet. Winds and waves higher in and near thunderstorms. Open lake forecast, 4, Hamlin Beach to Mexico Bay beyond 5 miles from shore. Rest of tonight, west winds 15 to 20 knots becoming southwest. A chance of water spouts. Showers with a chance of thunderstorms late this evening, then showers after midnight. A chance of showers late. Waves 4 to 7 feet subsiding to 3 to 6 feet. Waves occasionally around 9 feet. Monday, southwest winds 15 to 20 knots. A chance of water spouts. A chance of showers in the morning, then showers with a chance of thunderstorms in the afternoon. Waves 3 to 6 feet building to 4 to 7 feet. Waves occasionally around 9 feet. Monday night, southwest winds 15 to 20 knots becoming west. A chance of water spouts. Showers with a chance of thunderstorms in the evening, then showers overnight. Waves 3 to 6 feet. Tuesday, northwest winds 15 to 20 knots becoming west. A chance of water spouts. Showers. Waves 3 to 5 feet subsiding to 2 to 4 feet. Tuesday night, west winds 5 to 15 knots. A chance of water spouts in the evening. Waves 2 to 4 feet subsiding to 1 to 3 feet.
Wednesday, southwest winds 10 knots.

or less becoming south and increasing to 15 to 20 knots. Waves 1 foot or less building to 1 to 3 feet. Thursday, south winds 15 to 20 knots becoming southwest 10 to 15 knots. A chance of showers and thunderstorms during the day, then showers likely with a chance of thunderstorms Thursday night. Waves 1 to 3 feet. Friday, west winds 5 to 15 knots becoming northwest. A chance of showers during the day. Waves 1 to 2 feet. Winds and waves higher in and near thunderstorms. This is the NOAA Weather Radio KHA 53 in Rochester. Your source for official weather information across the Western Finger Lakes and the Genesee Valley. KHA 53 operates on a frequency of 162.40 MHz. The midnight weather at Rochester, it was mostly cloudy. The temperature was 57 degrees Fahrenheit or 14 degrees Celsius, the dew point 55 and the relative humidity 93%. The wind was southwest at 6 miles an hour. The pressure was 29.85 inches and steady. Repeating at Rochester, it was mostly cloudy, temperature 57 degrees. Around the region at 11 p.m. at Erie, rain was falling, with a temperature of 57. It was partly cloudy, with a temperature of 62 at Syracuse, 57 at Elmira, and 59 at Binghamton. It was mostly cloudy, with a temperature of 60 at Niagara Falls, and 57 at Toronto. It was cloudy, with a temperature of 59 at Buffalo, and 63 at Watertown. At Oswego, winds were south at 8 knots, with a temperature of 63 degrees. The Central Lake Ontario buoy winds were southwest at 19 knots, with a temperature of 67 degrees, and the waves were 5 feet. Around the region at midnight at Buffalo, rain was falling, with a temperature of 58. It was partly cloudy, with a temperature of 53 at Elmira, and 58 at Binghamton. It was mostly cloudy, with a temperature of 58 at Erie, 60 at Niagara Falls, and 59 at Syracuse. At Watertown, it was cloudy, with a temperature of 61. At Oswego, winds were south at 8 knots, with a temperature of 62 degrees. The Central Lake Ontario buoy winds were from the southwest at 70 knots. The forecast for the Genesee Valley and Northern Finger Lakes, including Rochester, Geneseo, Canandaigua, Newark, and Fairhaven. Overnight, mostly cloudy. A chance of showers. Lows in the mid-50s. Southwest winds 10 miles an hour or less. Chance of rain 50%. Monday, partly sunny with a chance of showers in the morning, then showers with a chance of thunderstorms in the afternoon. Highs ranging from the lower 60s on the hilltops to the upper 60s across the lower elevations. Southwest winds 5 to 10 miles an hour, increasing to 10 to 15 miles an hour. Chance of rain 90%. Monday night, showers. Lows in the upper 50s. Southwest winds 10 to 15 miles an hour, becoming west 5 to 10 miles an hour. Chance of rain 90%. Tuesday, showers. Highs ranging from the upper 60s on the hilltops to the lower 70s across the lower elevations. West winds 10 to 15 miles an hour, becoming northwest. Chance of rain 80%. Tuesday night, becoming mainly clear. Lows in the mid-50s. West winds 5 to 10 miles an hour, becoming light. The forecast for the Southern Finger Lakes, including Tinian, Seneca Falls, and Auburn. Overnight, partly cloudy through the early overnight, then mostly cloudy with a chance of showers late. Lows in the mid-50s. Light southwest winds. Chance of rain 40%. Monday, partly sunny with a chance of showers in the morning, then mostly cloudy with showers with a chance of thunderstorms in the afternoon. Highs in the upper 60s. Light winds, becoming southwest 5 to 10 miles an hour. Chance of rain 80%. Monday night, a chance of showers in the evening, then showers overnight. Lows in the upper 50s. Southwest winds 5 to 10 miles an hour, becoming light. Chance of rain 90%. Tuesday, showers. Highs around 70. West winds 5 to 10 miles an hour, becoming northwest. Chance of rain 80%. Tuesday night, partly cloudy with a chance of showers in the evening, then mainly clear overnight. Lows in the mid-50s. Light winds. Chance of rain 40%. And now

The extended forecast. Wednesday, partly cloudy. Highs in the upper 70s. Thursday, showers likely and a chance of thunderstorms. Highs in the lower 80s. Lows in the lower 60s. Chance of rain 70%. Friday, partly cloudy. A chance of showers. Highs in the upper 70s. Lows in the lower 60s. Chance of rain 30%. Saturday, mainly clear. Highs in the mid-70s. Lows in the upper 50s. Sunday, partly cloudy. A 30% chance of showers. Highs in the upper 70s. Lows in the mid-50s. 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Your source for official weather information across the Western Finger Lakes and the Genesee Valley. KHA 53 operates on a frequency of 162.40 MHz. Beach hazards statement remains in effect through Tuesday evening. What? Strong currents and dangerous swimming conditions. Where? Beaches of Niagara, Orleans, Monroe, Wayne, Northern Cayuga, Oswego, and Jefferson counties. When? Through Tuesday evening. Impacts, strong currents and dangerous swimming conditions. Stay out of the water to avoid dangerous swimming conditions. The midnight weather at Rochester, it was mostly cloudy. The temperature was 57 degrees Fahrenheit or 14 degrees Celsius, the dew point 55 and the relative humidity 93%. The wind was southwest at 6 miles an hour. The pressure was 29.85 inches and steady. Repeating at Rochester, it was mostly cloudy, temperature 57 degrees. Around the region at midnight at Buffalo, rain was falling, with a temperature of 58. It was partly cloudy, with a temperature of 53 at Elmira, and 58 at Binghamton. It was mostly cloudy, with a temperature of 58 at Erie, 60 at Niagara Falls, and 59 at Syracuse. At Watertown, it was cloudy, with a temperature of 61. At Oswego, winds were south at 8 knots, with a temperature of 62 degrees. The Central Lake Ontario buoy winds were from the southwest at 70 knots. The forecast for the Genesee Valley and Northern Finger Lakes, including Rochester, Geneseo, Canandaigua, Newark, and Fairhaven. Overnight, mostly cloudy. A chance of showers. Lows in the mid-50s. Southwest winds 10 miles an hour or less. Chance of rain 50%. Monday, partly sunny with a chance of showers in the morning, then showers with a chance of thunderstorms in the afternoon. Highs ranging from the lower 60s on the hilltops to the upper 60s across the lower elevations. Southwest winds 5 to 10 miles an hour, increasing to 10 to 15 miles an hour. Chance of rain 90%. Monday night, showers. Lows in the upper 50s. Southwest winds 10 to 15 miles an hour, becoming west 5 to 10 miles an hour. Chance of rain 90%. Tuesday, showers. Highs ranging from the upper 60s on the hilltops to the lower 70s across the lower elevations. West winds 10 to 15 miles an hour, becoming northwest. Chance of rain 80%. Tuesday night, becoming mainly clear. Lows in the mid-50s. West winds 5 to 10 miles an hour, becoming light. The forecast for the Southern Finger Lakes, including Pinyan, Seneca Falls, and Auburn. Overnight, partly cloudy through the early overnight, then mostly cloudy with a chance of showers late. Lows in the mid-50s. Light southwest winds. Chance of rain 40%. Monday, partly sunny with a chance of showers in the morning, then mostly cloudy with showers with a chance of thunderstorms in the afternoon. Highs in the upper 60s. Light winds, becoming southwest 5 to 10 miles an hour. Chance of rain 80%. Monday night, a chance of showers in the evening, then showers overnight. Lows in the upper 50s. Southwest winds 5 to 10 miles an hour, becoming light. Chance of rain 90%. Tuesday, showers. Highs around 70. West winds 5 to 10 miles an hour, becoming northwest. Chance of rain 80%. Tuesday night, partly cloudy with a chance of showers in the evening, then mainly clear overnight. Lows in the mid-50s. Light winds. Chance of rain 40%. And now the extended forecast.
Wednesday, partly

cloudy. Highs in the upper 70s. Thursday, showers likely and a chance of thunderstorms. Highs in the lower 80s. Lows in the lower 60s. Chance of rain 70%. Friday, partly cloudy. A chance of showers. Highs in the upper 70s. Lows in the lower 60s. Chance of rain 30%. Saturday, mainly clear. Highs in the mid-70s. Lows in the upper 50s. Sunday, partly cloudy. A 30% chance of showers. Highs in the upper 70s. Lows in the mid-50s. 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KHA-53 operates on a frequency of 162.40 MHz. Beach hazards statement remains in effect through Tuesday evening. What? Strong currents and dangerous swimming conditions. Where? Beaches of Niagara, Orleans, Monroe, Wayne, Northern Cayuga, Oswego, and Jefferson counties. When? Through Tuesday evening. Impacts, strong currents and dangerous swimming conditions. Stay out of the water to avoid dangerous swimming conditions. The midnight weather at Rochester, it was mostly cloudy. The temperature was 57 degrees Fahrenheit or 14 degrees Celsius, the dew point 55 and the relative humidity 93%. The wind was southwest at 6 miles an hour. The pressure was 29.85 inches and steady. Repeating at Rochester, it was mostly cloudy, temperature 57 degrees. Around the region at midnight at Buffalo, rain was falling, with a temperature of 58. At Elmira, it was clear, with a temperature of 53. At Binghamton, it was partly cloudy, with a temperature of 58. It was mostly cloudy, with a temperature of 59 at Toronto, and 59 at Syracuse. It was cloudy, with a temperature of 58 at Erie, 60 at Niagara Falls, and 61 at Watertown. At Oswego, winds were south at 8 knots, with a temperature of 62 degrees. The Central Lake Ontario buoy winds were southwest at 60 knots, with a temperature of 67 degrees, and the waves were 4 feet. The forecast for the Genesee Valley and Northern Finger Lakes, including Rochester, Geneseo, Canandaigua, Newark, and Fairhaven. Overnight, mostly cloudy. A chance of showers. Lows in the mid-50s. Southwest winds 10 miles an hour or less. Chance of rain 50%. Monday, partly sunny with a chance of showers in the morning, then showers with a chance of thunderstorms in the afternoon. Highs ranging from the lower 60s on the hilltops to the upper 60s across the lower elevations. Southwest winds 5 to 10 miles an hour, increasing to 10 to 15 miles an hour. Chance of rain 90%. Monday night, showers. Lows in the upper 50s. Southwest winds 10 to 15 miles an hour, becoming west 5 to 10 miles an hour. Chance of rain 90%. Tuesday, showers. Highs ranging from the upper 60s on the hilltops to the lower 70s across the lower elevations. West winds 10 to 15 miles an hour, becoming northwest. Chance of rain 80%. Tuesday night, becoming mainly clear. Lows in the mid-50s. West winds 5 to 10 miles an hour, becoming light. The forecast for the Southern Finger Lakes, including Pinyan, Seneca Falls, and Auburn. Overnight, partly cloudy through the early overnight, then mostly cloudy with a chance of showers late. Lows in the mid-50s. Light southwest winds. Chance of rain 40%. Monday, partly sunny with a chance of showers in the morning, then mostly cloudy with showers with a chance of thunderstorms in the afternoon. Highs in the upper 60s. Light winds, becoming southwest 5 to 10 miles an hour. Chance of rain 80%. Monday night, a chance of showers in the evening, then showers overnight. Lows in the upper 50s. Southwest winds 5 to 10 miles an hour, becoming light. Chance of rain 90%. Tuesday, showers. Highs around 70. West winds 5 to 10 miles an hour, becoming northwest. Chance of rain 80%. Tuesday night, partly cloudy with a chance of showers in the evening, then mainly clear overnight. Lows in the mid-50s. Light winds. Chance of rain 40%.

in the Genesee Valley. KHA 53 operates on a frequency of 162.40 MHz. Beach hazard statement remains in effect through Tuesday evening. What? Strong currents and dangerous swimming conditions. Where? Beaches of Niagara, Orleans, Monroe, Wayne, Northern Cayuga, Oswego, and Jefferson counties. When? Through Tuesday evening. Impacts, strong currents and dangerous swimming conditions. Stay out of the water to avoid dangerous swimming conditions. The midnight weather at Rochester, it was mostly cloudy. The temperature was 57 degrees Fahrenheit or 14 degrees Celsius, the dew point 55 and the relative humidity 93%. The wind was southwest at 6 miles an hour. The pressure was 29.85 inches and steady. Repeating at Rochester, it was mostly cloudy, temperature 57 degrees. Around the region at midnight at Buffalo, rain was falling, with a temperature of 58. At Elmira, it was clear, with a temperature of 53. At Binghamton, it was partly cloudy, with a temperature of 58. It was mostly cloudy, with a temperature of 59 at Toronto, and 59 at Syracuse. It was cloudy, with a temperature of 58 at Erie, 60 at Niagara Falls, and 61 at Watertown. At Oswego, winds were south at 8 knots, with a temperature of 62 degrees. The Central Lake Ontario buoy winds were southwest at 60 knots, with a temperature of 67 degrees, and the waves were 4 feet. The forecast for the Genesee Valley and Northern Finger Lakes, including Rochester, Geneseo, Canandaigua, Newark, and Fairhaven. Overnight, mostly cloudy. A chance of showers. Lows in the mid-50s. Southwest winds 10 miles an hour or less. Chance of rain 50%. Monday, partly sunny with a chance of showers in the morning, then showers with a chance of thunderstorms in the afternoon. Highs ranging from the lower 60s on the hilltops to the upper 60s across the lower elevations. Southwest winds 5 to 10 miles an hour, increasing to 10 to 15 miles an hour. Chance of rain 90%. Monday night, showers. Lows in the upper 50s. Southwest winds 10 to 15 miles an hour, becoming west 5 to 10 miles an hour. Chance of rain 90%. Tuesday, showers. Highs ranging from the upper 60s on the hilltops to the lower 70s across the lower elevations. West winds 10 to 15 miles an hour, becoming northwest. Chance of rain 80%. Tuesday night, becoming mainly clear. Lows in the mid-50s. West winds 5 to 10 miles an hour, becoming light. The forecast for the Southern Finger Lakes, including Pinyan, Seneca Falls, and Auburn. Overnight, partly cloudy through the early overnight, then mostly cloudy with a chance of showers late. Lows in the mid-50s. Light southwest winds. Chance of rain 40%. Monday, partly sunny with a chance of showers in the morning, then mostly cloudy with showers with a chance of thunderstorms in the afternoon. Highs in the upper 60s. Light winds, becoming southwest 5 to 10 miles an hour. Chance of rain 80%. Monday night, a chance of showers in the evening, then showers overnight. Lows in the upper 50s. Southwest winds 5 to 10 miles an hour, becoming light. Chance of rain 90%. Tuesday, showers. Highs around 70. West winds 5 to 10 miles an hour, becoming northwest. Chance of rain 80%. Tuesday night, partly cloudy with a chance of showers in the evening, then mainly clear overnight. Lows in the mid-50s. Light winds. Chance of rain 40%. And now the extended forecast. Wednesday, partly cloudy. Highs in the upper 70s. Thursday, showers likely and a chance of thunderstorms. Highs in the lower 80s. Lows in the lower 60s. Chance of rain 70%. Friday, partly cloudy. A chance of showers. Highs in the upper 70s. Lows in the lower 60s. Chance of rain 30%. Saturday, mainly clear. Highs in the mid-70s. Lows in the upper 50s. Sunday, partly cloudy. A 30% chance of showers. Highs in the upper 70s. Lows in the mid-50s. 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

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KHA 53 operates on a frequency of 162.40 MHz. Beach hazard statement remains in effect through Tuesday evening. What? Strong currents and dangerous swimming conditions. Where? Beaches of Niagara, Orleans, Monroe, Wayne, Northern Cayuga, Oswego, and Jefferson counties. When? Through Tuesday evening. Impacts, strong currents and dangerous swimming conditions. Stay out of the water to avoid dangerous swimming conditions. The midnight weather at Rochester, it was mostly cloudy. The temperature was 57 degrees Fahrenheit or 14 degrees Celsius, the dew point 55 and the relative humidity 93%. The wind was southwest at 6 miles an hour. The pressure was 29.85 inches and steady. Repeating at Rochester, it was mostly cloudy, temperature 57 degrees. Around the region at midnight at Buffalo, rain was falling, with a temperature of 58. At Elmira, it was clear, with a temperature of 53. At Binghamton, it was partly cloudy, with a temperature of 58. It was mostly cloudy, with a temperature of 59 at Toronto, and 59 at Syracuse. It was cloudy, with a temperature of 58 at Erie, 60 at Niagara Falls, and 61 at Watertown. At Oswego, winds were south at 8 knots, with a temperature of 62 degrees. The Central Lake Ontario buoy winds were southwest at 60 knots, with a temperature of 67 degrees, and the waves were 4 feet. The forecast for the Genesee Valley and Northern Finger Lakes, including Rochester, Geneseo, Canandaigua, Newark, and Fairhaven. Overnight, mostly cloudy. A chance of showers. Lows in the mid-50s. Southwest winds 10 miles an hour or less. Chance of rain 50%. Monday, partly sunny with a chance of showers in the morning, then showers with a chance of thunderstorms in the afternoon. Highs ranging from the lower 60s on the hilltops to the upper 60s across the lower elevations. Southwest winds 5 to 10 miles an hour, increasing to 10 to 15 miles an hour. Chance of rain 90%. Monday night, showers. Lows in the upper 50s. Southwest winds 10 to 15 miles an hour, becoming west 5 to 10 miles an hour. Chance of rain 90%. Tuesday, showers. Highs ranging from the upper 60s on the hilltops to the lower 70s across the lower elevations. West winds 10 to 15 miles an hour, becoming northwest. Chance of rain 80%. Tuesday night, becoming mainly clear. Lows in the mid-50s. West winds 5 to 10 miles an hour, becoming light. The forecast for the Southern Finger Lakes, including Pinyan, Seneca Falls, and Auburn. Overnight, partly cloudy through the early overnight, then mostly cloudy with a chance of showers late. Lows in the mid-50s. Light southwest winds. Chance of rain 40%. Monday, partly sunny with a chance of showers in the morning, then mostly cloudy with showers with a chance of thunderstorms in the afternoon. Highs in the upper 60s. Light winds, becoming southwest 5 to 10 miles an hour. Chance of rain 80%. Monday night, a chance of showers in the evening, then showers overnight. Lows in the upper 50s. Southwest winds 5 to 10 miles an hour, becoming light. Chance of rain 90%. Tuesday, showers. Highs around 70. West winds 5 to 10 miles an hour, becoming northwest. Chance of rain 80%. Tuesday night, partly cloudy with a chance of showers in the evening, then mainly clear overnight. Lows in the mid-50s. Light winds. Chance of rain 40%. And now the extended forecast. Wednesday, partly cloudy. Highs in the upper 70s. Thursday, showers likely and a chance of thunderstorms. Highs in the lower 80s. Lows in the lower 60s. Chance of rain 70%. Friday, partly cloudy. A chance of showers. Highs in the upper 70s. Lows in the lower 60s. Chance of rain 30%. Saturday, mainly clear. Highs in the mid-70s. Lows in the upper 50s. Sunday, partly cloudy. A 30% chance of showers. Highs in the upper 70s. Lows in the mid-50s.

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KHA 53 operates on a frequency of 162.40 MHz. Beach hazards statement remains in effect through Tuesday evening. What? Strong currents and dangerous swimming conditions. Where? Beaches of Niagara, Orleans, Monroe, Wayne, Northern Cayuga, Oswego, and Jefferson counties. When? Through Tuesday evening. Impacts, strong currents and dangerous swimming conditions. Stay out of the water to avoid dangerous swimming conditions. The Nearshore Marine Forecast, for the Niagara River to Hamlin Beach along Lake Ontario. Small craft advisory in effect through Tuesday evening. Rest of tonight, west winds 15 to 20 knots becoming southwest. A chance of water spouts. Waves 3 to 5 feet subsiding to 2 to 4 feet. Waves occasionally around 6 feet. Monday, southwest winds 15 to 20 knots becoming west. A chance of water spouts. Showers likely. Waves 2 to 4 feet building to 3 to 6 feet. Waves occasionally around 7 feet. Monday night, west winds 15 to 20 knots. A chance of water spouts. Showers likely in the evening, then showers overnight. Waves 3 to 6 feet subsiding to 2 to 4 feet. Waves occasionally around 7 feet. Tuesday, northwest winds 15 to 20 knots becoming west 10 to 15 knots. A chance of water spouts. Showers. Waves 2 to 4 feet subsiding to 1 to 3 feet. Tuesday night, west winds 10 knots or less. Becoming mainly clear. Waves 2 feet or less. Wednesday, southwest winds 10 knots or less becoming south. Partly to mostly cloudy. Waves 1 foot or less. Thursday, south winds 5 to 15 knots becoming west. A chance of showers and thunderstorms. Waves 2 feet or less. Friday, west winds 5 to 15 knots becoming northwest. Partly cloudy. Waves 1 to 2 feet. Winds and waves higher and near thunderstorms. The Nearshore Marine Forecast, for Hamlin Beach to Sodus Bay. Small craft advisory in effect through Tuesday evening. Rest of tonight, southwest winds 10 to 15 knots. A chance of showers and thunderstorms late this evening. A chance of water spouts. Waves 2 to 4 feet. Monday, southwest winds 10 to 15 knots increasing to 15 to 20 knots. A chance of water spouts. Showers with a chance of thunderstorms in the afternoon. Waves 1 to 3 feet building to 3 to 5 feet. Waves occasionally around 6 feet. Monday night, west winds 15 to 20 knots. A chance of water spouts. Showers with a chance of thunderstorms in the evening, then showers overnight. Waves 3 to 5 feet. Waves occasionally around 6 feet. Tuesday, west winds 15 to 20 knots. A chance of water spouts. Showers. Waves 3 to 5 feet subsiding to 2 to 4 feet. Waves occasionally around 6 feet. Tuesday night, west winds 5 to 15 knots. A chance of water spouts in the evening. Waves 1 to 3 feet subsiding to 1 foot or less. Wednesday, southwest winds 10 knots or less becoming south. Partly cloudy. Waves 1 subsiding to 1 foot or less. Wednesday, southwest winds 10 knots or less becoming south. Partly cloudy. Waves 1 foot or less. Thursday, south winds 5 to 10 knots becoming southwest. A chance of showers and thunderstorms. Waves 1 foot or less. Friday, west winds 5 to 15 knots becoming northwest. Partly cloudy. Waves 2 feet or less. Winds and waves higher and near thunderstorms. The water temperature off Rochester is 60 degrees. The Nearshore Marine Forecast, for Sodus Bay to Mexico Bay. Small craft advisory in effect through Tuesday evening. Rest of tonight, southwest winds 15 to 20 knots diminishing to 10 to 15 knots. A chance of water spouts. Showers likely with a chance of thunderstorms late this evening, then showers likely after midnight. A chance of showers late. Waves 3 to 6 feet. Waves occasionally around 7 feet.

Monday, southwest winds 10 to 15 knots, increasing to 15 to 20 knots. A chance of waterspouts. A chance of showers in the morning, then showers with a chance of thunderstorms in the afternoon. Waves 2 to 4 feet. Monday night, southwest winds 15 to 20 knots becoming west. A chance of waterspouts. Showers with a chance of thunderstorms in the evening, then showers overnight. Waves 3 to 6 feet. Waves occasionally around 7 feet. Tuesday, west winds 15 to 20 knots. A chance of waterspouts. Showers. Waves 3 to 5 feet subsiding to 2 to 4 feet. Waves occasionally around 6 feet. Tuesday night, west winds 5 to 15 knots. A chance of waterspouts in the evening. Waves 2 to 4 feet subsiding to 1 to 2 feet. Wednesday, southwest winds 10 knots or less becoming southeast 10 to 15 knots. Partly cloudy. Waves 1 foot or less. Thursday, south winds 5 to 15 knots becoming southwest. A chance of showers during the day, then showers likely with a chance of thunderstorms Thursday night. Waves 1 foot or less. Friday, southwest winds 5 to 10 knots becoming northwest. A chance of showers during the day. Waves 2 feet or less. Winds and waves higher in and near thunderstorms. The midnight weather at Rochester, it was mostly cloudy. The temperature was 57 degrees Fahrenheit or 14 degrees Celsius, the dew point 55 and the relative humidity 93%. The wind was southwest at 6 miles an hour. The pressure was 29.85 inches and steady. Repeating at Rochester, it was mostly cloudy, temperature 57 degrees. Around the region at midnight at Buffalo, rain was falling, with a temperature of 58. At Elmira, it was clear, with a temperature of 53. At Binghamton, it was partly cloudy, with a temperature of 58. It was mostly cloudy, with a temperature of 59 at Toronto, and 59 at Syracuse. It was cloudy, with a temperature of 58 at Erie, 60 at Niagara Falls, and 61 at Watertown. At Oswego, winds were south at 8 knots, with a temperature of 62 degrees. The Central Lake Ontario buoy winds were southwest at 60 knots, with a temperature of 67 degrees, and the waves were 4 feet. The forecast for the Genesee Valley and Northern Finger Lakes, including Rochester, Geneseo, Canandaigua, Newark, and Fairhaven. Overnight, mostly cloudy. A chance of showers. Lows in the mid-50s. Southwest winds 10 miles an hour or less. Chance of rain 50%. Monday, partly sunny with a chance of showers in the morning, then showers with a chance of thunderstorms in the afternoon. Highs ranging from the lower 60s on the hilltops to the upper 60s across the lower elevations. Southwest winds 5 to 10 miles an hour, increasing to 10 to 15 miles an hour. Chance of rain 90%. Monday night, showers. Lows in the upper 50s. Southwest winds 10 to 15 miles an hour, becoming west 5 to 10 miles an hour. Chance of rain 90%. Tuesday, showers. Highs ranging from the upper 60s on the hilltops to the lower 70s across the lower elevations. West winds 10 to 15 miles an hour, becoming northwest. Chance of rain 80%. Tuesday night, becoming mainly clear. Lows in the mid-50s. West winds 5 to 10 miles an hour, becoming light. The forecast for the Southern Finger Lakes, including Pinyan, Seneca Falls, and Auburn. Overnight, partly cloudy through the early overnight, then mostly cloudy with a chance of showers late. Lows in the mid-50s. Light southwest winds. Chance of rain 40%. Monday, partly sunny with a chance of showers in the morning, then mostly cloudy with showers with a chance of thunderstorms in the afternoon. Highs in the upper 60s. Light winds, becoming southwest 5 to 10 miles an hour. Chance of rain 80%. Monday night, a chance of showers in the evening, then showers overnight. Lows in the upper 50s. Southwest winds 5 to 10 miles an hour, becoming light. Chance of rain 90%. Tuesday, showers. Highs around 70. West winds 5 to 10 miles an hour, becoming northwest. Chance of rain 80%. Tuesday night, partly cloudy with a chance of showers in the evening,
then mainly clear overnight. Lows in the mid-50s. Light winds. Chance of rain 40%. And now the extended forecast. Wednesday, partly cloudy. Highs in the upper 70s. Thursday, showers likely and a chance of thunderstorms. Highs in the lower 80s. Lows in the lower 60s. Chance of rain 70%. Friday, partly cloudy. A chance of showers. Highs in the upper 70s. Lows in the lower 60s. Chance of rain 30%. Saturday, mainly clear. Highs in the mid-70s. Lows in the upper 50s. Sunday, partly cloudy. A 30% chance of showers. Highs in the upper 70s. Lows in the mid-50s. 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Your source for official weather information across the Western Finger Lakes and the Genesee Valley. KHA 53 operates on a frequency of 162.40 MHz. Beach hazards statement remains in effect through Tuesday evening. What? Strong currents and dangerous swimming conditions. Where? Beaches of Niagara, Orleans, Monroe, Wayne, Northern Cayuga, Oswego, and Jefferson counties. When? Through Tuesday evening. Impacts, strong currents and dangerous swimming conditions. Stay out of the water to avoid dangerous swimming conditions. The midnight weather at Rochester, it was mostly cloudy. The temperature was 57 degrees Fahrenheit or 14 degrees Celsius, the dew point 55 and the relative humidity 93%. The wind was southwest at 6 miles an hour. The pressure was 29.85 inches and steady. Repeating at Rochester, it was mostly cloudy, temperature 57 degrees. Around the region at midnight at Buffalo, rain was falling, with a temperature of 58. At Elmira, it was clear, with a temperature of 53. At Binghamton, it was partly cloudy, with a temperature of 58. It was mostly cloudy, with a temperature of 59 at Toronto, and 59 at Syracuse. It was cloudy, with a temperature of 58 at Erie, 60 at Niagara Falls, and 61 at Watertown. At Oswego, winds were south at 8 knots, with a temperature of 62 degrees. The Central Lake Ontario buoy winds were southwest at 60 knots, with a temperature of 67 degrees, and the waves were 4 feet. The forecast for the Genesee Valley and Northern Finger Lakes, including Rochester, Geneseo, Canandaigua, Newark, and Fairhaven. Overnight, mostly cloudy. A chance of showers. Lows in the mid-50s. Southwest winds 10 miles an hour or less. Chance of rain 50%. Monday, partly sunny with a chance of showers in the morning, then showers with a chance of thunderstorms in the afternoon. Highs ranging from the lower 60s on the hilltops to the upper 60s across the lower elevations. Southwest winds 5 to 10 miles an hour, increasing to 10 to 15 miles an hour. Chance of rain 90%. Monday night, showers. Lows in the upper 50s. Southwest winds 10 to 15 miles an hour, becoming west 5 to 10 miles an hour. Chance of rain 90%. Tuesday, showers. Highs ranging from the upper 60s on the hilltops to the lower 70s across the lower elevations. West winds 10 to 15 miles an hour, becoming northwest. Chance of rain 80%. Tuesday night, becoming mainly clear. Lows in the mid-50s. West winds 5 to 10 miles an hour, becoming light. The forecast for the Southern Finger Lakes, including Pinyan, Seneca Falls, and Auburn. Overnight, partly cloudy through the early overnight, then mostly cloudy with a chance of showers late. Lows in the mid-50s. Light southwest winds. Chance of rain 40%. Monday, partly sunny with a chance of showers in the morning, then mostly cloudy with showers with a chance of thunderstorms in the afternoon. Highs in the upper 60s. Light winds, becoming southwest 5 to 10 miles an hour. Chance of rain 80%. Monday night, a chance of showers in the evening, then showers overnight. Lows in the upper 50s. Southwest winds 5 to 10 miles an hour, becoming light. Chance of rain 90%. Tuesday, showers. Highs around 70. West winds 5 to 10 miles an hour, becoming northwest. Chance of rain 80%.

Tuesday night, partly cloudy with a chance of showers in the evening, then mainly clear overnight. Lows in the mid-50s. Light winds. Chance of rain 40%. And now the extended forecast. Wednesday, partly cloudy. Highs in the upper 70s. Thursday, showers likely and a chance of thunderstorms. Highs in the lower 80s. Lows in the lower 60s. Chance of rain 70%. Friday, partly cloudy. A chance of showers. Highs in the upper 70s. Lows in the lower 60s. Chance of rain 30%. Saturday, mainly clear. Highs in the mid-70s. Lows in the upper 50s. Sunday, partly cloudy. A 30% chance of showers. Highs in the upper 70s. Lows in the mid-50s. 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Your source for official weather information across the Western Finger Lakes and the Genesee Valley. KHA 53 operates on a frequency of 162.40 MHz. Beach hazards statement remains in effect through Tuesday evening. What? Strong currents and dangerous swimming conditions. Where? Beaches of Niagara, Orleans, Monroe, Wayne, Northern Cayuga, Oswego, and Jefferson counties. When? Through Tuesday evening. Impacts, strong currents and dangerous swimming conditions. Stay out of the water to avoid dangerous swimming conditions. The midnight weather at Rochester, it was mostly cloudy. The temperature was 57 degrees Fahrenheit or 14 degrees Celsius, the dew point 55 and the relative humidity 93%. The wind was southwest at 6 miles an hour. The pressure was 29.85 inches and steady. Repeating at Rochester, it was mostly cloudy, temperature 57 degrees. Around the region at midnight at Buffalo, rain was falling, with a temperature of 58. At Elmira, it was clear, with a temperature of 53. At Binghamton, it was partly cloudy, with a temperature of 58. It was mostly cloudy, with a temperature of 59 at Toronto, and 59 at Syracuse. It was cloudy, with a temperature of 58 at Erie, 60 at Niagara Falls, and 61 at Watertown. At Oswego, winds were south at 8 knots, with a temperature of 62 degrees. The Central Lake Ontario buoy winds were southwest at 16 knots, with a temperature of 67 degrees, and the waves were 4 feet. The forecast for the Genesee Valley and Northern Finger Lakes, including Rochester, Geneseo, Canandaigua, Newark, and Fairhaven. Overnight, mostly cloudy. A chance of showers. Lows in the mid-50s. Southwest winds 10 miles an hour or less. Chance of rain 50%. Monday, partly sunny with a chance of showers in the morning, then showers with a chance of thunderstorms in the afternoon. Highs ranging from the lower 60s on the hilltops to the upper 60s across the lower elevations. Southwest winds 5 to 10 miles an hour, increasing to 10 to 15 miles an hour. Chance of rain 90%. Monday night, showers. Lows in the upper 50s. Southwest winds 10 to 15 miles an hour, becoming west 5 to 10 miles an hour. Chance of rain 90%. Tuesday, showers. Highs ranging from the upper 60s on the hilltops to the lower 70s across the lower elevations. West winds 10 to 15 miles an hour, becoming northwest. Chance of rain 80%. Tuesday night, becoming mainly clear. Lows in the mid-50s. West winds 5 to 10 miles an hour, becoming light. The forecast for the Southern Finger Lakes, including Pinyan, Seneca Falls, and Auburn. Overnight, partly cloudy through the early overnight, then mostly cloudy with a chance of showers late. Lows in the mid-50s. Light southwest winds. Chance of rain 40%. Monday, partly sunny with a chance of showers in the morning, then mostly cloudy with showers with a chance of thunderstorms in the afternoon. Highs in the upper 60s. Light winds, becoming southwest 5 to 10 miles an hour. Chance of rain 80%. Monday night, a chance of showers in the evening, then showers overnight. Lows in the upper 50s. Southwest winds 5 to 10 miles an hour, becoming light. Chance of rain 90%. Tuesday, showers. Highs around 70.
Northwest winds 5 to 10 miles an hour, becoming northwest. Chance of rain 80%. Tuesday night, partly cloudy with a chance of showers in the evening, then mainly clear overnight. Lows in the mid-50s. Light winds. Chance of rain 40%. And now the extended forecast. Wednesday, partly cloudy. Highs in the upper 70s. Thursday, showers likely and a chance of thunderstorms. Highs in the lower 80s. Lows in the lower 60s. Chance of rain 70%. Friday, partly cloudy. A chance of showers. Highs in the upper 70s. Lows in the lower 60s. Chance of rain 30%. Saturday, mainly clear. Highs in the mid-70s. Lows in the upper 50s. Sunday, partly cloudy. A 30% chance of showers. Highs in the upper 70s. Lows in the mid-50s. 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Your source for official weather information across the Western Finger Lakes and the Genesee Valley. KHA 53 operates on a frequency of 162.40 MHz. Beach hazards statement remains in effect through Tuesday evening. What? Strong currents and dangerous swimming conditions. Where? Beaches of Niagara, Orleans, Monroe, Wayne, Northern Cayuga, Oswego, and Jefferson counties. When? Through Tuesday evening. Impacts, strong currents and dangerous swimming conditions. Stay out of the water to avoid dangerous swimming conditions. The midnight weather at Rochester, it was mostly cloudy. The temperature was 57 degrees Fahrenheit or 14 degrees Celsius, the dew point 55 and the relative humidity 93%. The wind was southwest at 6 miles an hour. The pressure was 29.85 inches and steady. Repeating at Rochester, it was mostly cloudy, temperature 57 degrees. Around the region at midnight at Buffalo, rain was falling, with a temperature of 58. At Elmira, it was clear, with a temperature of 53. At Binghamton, it was partly cloudy, with a temperature of 58. It was mostly cloudy, with a temperature of 59 at Toronto, and 59 at Syracuse. It was cloudy, with a temperature of 58 at Erie, 60 at Niagara Falls, and 61 at Watertown. At Oswego, winds were south at 8 knots, with a temperature of 62 degrees. The Central Lake Ontario buoy winds were southwest at 60 knots, with a temperature of 67 degrees, and the waves were 4 feet. The forecast for the Genesee Valley and Northern Finger Lakes, including Rochester, Geneseo, Canandaigua, Newark, and Fairhaven. Overnight, mostly cloudy. A chance of showers. Lows in the mid-50s. Southwest winds 10 miles an hour or less. Chance of rain 50%. Monday, partly sunny with a chance of showers in the morning, then showers with a chance of thunderstorms in the afternoon. Highs ranging from the lower 60s on the hilltops to the upper 60s across the lower elevations. Southwest winds 5 to 10 miles an hour, increasing to 10 to 15 miles an hour. Chance of rain 90%. Monday night, showers. Lows in the upper 50s. Southwest winds 10 to 15 miles an hour, becoming west 5 to 10 miles an hour. Chance of rain 90%. Tuesday, showers. Highs ranging from the upper 60s on the hilltops to the lower 70s across the lower elevations. West winds 10 to 15 miles an hour, becoming northwest. Chance of rain 80%. Tuesday night, becoming mainly clear. Lows in the mid-50s. West winds 5 to 10 miles an hour, becoming light. The forecast for the Southern Finger Lakes, including Tinian, Seneca Falls, and Auburn. Overnight, partly cloudy through the early overnight, then mostly cloudy with a chance of showers late. Lows in the mid-50s. Light southwest winds. Chance of rain 40%. Monday, partly sunny with a chance of showers in the morning, then mostly cloudy with showers with a chance of thunderstorms in the afternoon. Highs in the upper 60s. Light winds, becoming southwest 5 to 10 miles an hour. Chance of rain 80%. Monday night, a chance of showers in the evening, then showers overnight. Lows in the upper 50s. Southwest winds 5 to 10 miles an hour, becoming light. Chance of rain 90%.
Tuesday, showers.

highs around 70. West winds 5 to 10 miles an hour, becoming northwest. Chance of rain 80%. Tuesday night, partly cloudy with a chance of showers in the evening, then mainly clear overnight. Lows in the mid-50s. Light winds. Chance of rain 40%. And now the extended forecast. Wednesday, partly cloudy. Highs in the upper 70s. Thursday, showers likely and a chance of thunderstorms. Highs in the lower 80s. Lows in the lower 60s. Chance of rain 70%. Friday, partly cloudy. A chance of showers. Highs in the upper 70s. Lows in the lower 60s. Chance of rain 30%. Saturday, mainly clear. Highs in the mid-70s. Lows in the upper 50s. Sunday, partly cloudy. A 30% chance of showers. Highs in the upper 70s. Lows in the mid-50s. 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Your source for official weather information across the Western Finger Lakes and the Genesee Valley. KHA 53 operates on a frequency of 162.40 MHz. Beach hazards statement remains in effect through Tuesday evening. What? Strong currents and dangerous swimming conditions. Where? Beaches of Niagara, Orleans, Monroe, Wayne, Northern Cayuga, Oswego, and Jefferson counties. When? Through Tuesday evening. Impacts, strong currents and dangerous swimming conditions. Stay out of the water to avoid dangerous swimming conditions. The midnight weather at Rochester, it was mostly cloudy. The temperature was 57 degrees Fahrenheit or 14 degrees Celsius, the dew point 55 and the relative humidity 93%. The wind was southwest at 6 miles an hour. The pressure was 29.85 inches and steady. Repeating at Rochester, it was mostly cloudy, temperature 57 degrees. Around the region at midnight at Buffalo, rain was falling, with a temperature of 58. At Elmira, it was clear, with a temperature of 53. At Binghamton, it was partly cloudy, with a temperature of 58. It was mostly cloudy, with a temperature of 59 at Toronto, and 59 at Syracuse. It was cloudy, with a temperature of 58 at Erie, 60 at Niagara Falls, and 61 at Watertown. At Oswego, winds were south at 8 knots, with a temperature of 62 degrees. The Central Lake Ontario buoy winds were southwest at 60 knots, with a temperature of 67 degrees, and the waves were 4 feet. The forecast for the Genesee Valley and Northern Finger Lakes, including Rochester, Geneseo, Canandaigua, Newark, and Fairhaven. Overnight, mostly cloudy. A chance of showers. Lows in the mid-50s. Southwest winds 10 miles an hour or less. Chance of rain 50%. Monday, partly sunny with a chance of showers in the morning, then showers with a chance of thunderstorms in the afternoon. Highs ranging from the lower 60s on the hilltops to the upper 60s across the lower elevations. Southwest winds 5 to 10 miles an hour, increasing to 10 to 15 miles an hour. Chance of rain 90%. Monday night, showers. Lows in the upper 50s. Southwest winds 10 to 15 miles an hour, becoming west 5 to 10 miles an hour. Chance of rain 90%. Tuesday, showers. Highs ranging from the upper 60s on the hilltops to the lower 70s across the lower elevations. West winds 10 to 15 miles an hour, becoming northwest. Chance of rain 80%. Tuesday night, becoming mainly clear. Lows in the mid-50s. West winds 5 to 10 miles an hour, becoming light. The forecast for the Southern Finger Lakes, including Tinian, Seneca Falls, and Auburn. Overnight, partly cloudy through the early overnight, then mostly cloudy with a chance of showers late. Lows in the mid-50s. Light southwest winds. Chance of rain 40%. Monday, partly sunny with a chance of showers in the morning, then mostly cloudy with showers with a chance of thunderstorms in the afternoon. Highs in the upper 60s. Light winds, becoming southwest 5 to 10 miles an hour. Chance of rain 80%. Monday night, a chance of showers in the evening, then showers overnight. Lows in the upper 50s. Southwest winds 5 to 10 miles an hour, becoming light.

chance of rain 90%. Tuesday, showers. Highs around 70. West winds 5 to 10 miles an hour, becoming northwest. Chance of rain 80%. Tuesday night, partly cloudy with a chance of showers in the evening, then mainly clear overnight. Lows in the mid-50s. Light winds. Chance of rain 40%. And now the extended forecast. Wednesday, partly cloudy. Highs in the upper 70s. Thursday, showers likely and a chance of thunderstorms. Highs in the lower 80s. Lows in the lower 60s. Chance of rain 70%. Friday, partly cloudy. A chance of showers. Highs in the upper 70s. Lows in the lower 60s. Chance of rain 30%. Saturday, mainly clear. Highs in the mid-70s. Lows in the upper 50s. Sunday, partly cloudy. A 30% chance of showers. Highs in the upper 70s. Lows in the mid-50s. Open Lake Forecast, 4, the Niagara River to Hamlin Beach beyond 5 miles from shore. Rest of tonight, west winds 15 to 20 knots. A chance of water spouts. A chance of showers. Waves 3 to 5 feet. Monday, southwest winds 15 to 25 knots becoming west. A chance of water spouts. A chance of showers early, then showers likely from late morning on. Waves 3 to 6 feet building to 4 to 7 feet. Waves occasionally around 9 feet. Monday night, west winds 15 to 20 knots. A chance of water spouts. Showers likely in the evening, then showers overnight. Waves 3 to 6 feet subsiding to 2 to 4 feet. Tuesday, northwest winds 15 to 20 knots becoming west 10 to 15 knots. A chance of water spouts. Showers. Waves 2 to 4 feet subsiding to 1 to 3 feet. Tuesday night, west winds 10 knots or less. Waves 2 feet or less. Wednesday, southwest winds 10 knots or less becoming south. Waves 1 foot or less. Thursday, south winds 10 to 15 knots becoming west. A chance of showers and thunderstorms. Waves 2 feet or less. Friday, west winds 5 to 15 knots becoming northwest. Waves 1 to 2 feet. Winds and waves higher in and near thunderstorms. Open Lake Forecast, 4, Hamlin Beach to Mexico Bay beyond 5 miles from shore. Rest of tonight, west winds 15 to 20 knots becoming southwest. A chance of water spouts. Showers with a chance of thunderstorms late this evening, then showers after midnight. A chance of showers late. Waves 4 to 7 feet subsiding to 3 to 6 feet. Waves occasionally around 9 feet. Monday, southwest winds 15 to 20 knots. A chance of water spouts. A chance of showers in the morning, then showers with a chance of thunderstorms in the afternoon. Waves 3 to 6 feet building to 4 to 7 feet. Waves occasionally around 9 feet. Monday night, southwest winds 15 to 20 knots becoming west. A chance of water spouts. Showers with a chance of thunderstorms in the evening, then showers overnight. Waves 3 to 6 feet. Tuesday, northwest winds 15 to 20 knots becoming west. A chance of water spouts. Showers. Waves 3 to 5 feet subsiding to 2 to 4 feet. Tuesday night, west winds 5 to 15 knots. A chance of water spouts in the evening. Waves 2 to 4 feet subsiding to 1 to 3 feet. Wednesday, southwest winds 10 knots or less becoming south and increasing to 15 to 20 knots. Waves 1 foot or less building to 1 to 3 feet. Thursday, south winds 15 to 20 knots becoming southwest 10 to 15 knots. A chance of showers and thunderstorms during the day, then showers likely with a chance of thunderstorms Thursday night. Waves 1 to 3 feet. Friday, west winds 5 to 15 knots becoming northwest. A chance of showers during the day. Waves 1 to 2 feet. Winds and waves higher in and near thunderstorms. This is the NOAA Weather Radio KHA-53 in Rochester. Your source for official weather information across the Western Finger Lakes and the Genesee Valley. KHA-53 operates on a frequency of 162.40 MHz.
Beach hazard statement remains in effect through Tuesday evening. What? Strong currents and dangerous swimming conditions. Where? Beaches of Niagara, Orleans, Monroe, Wayne, Northern Cayuga, Oswego, and Jefferson counties. When? Through Tuesday evening. Impacts. Strong currents and dangerous swimming conditions. Stay out of the water to avoid dangerous swimming conditions. The 1 a.m. weather at Rochester. It was cloudy. The temperature was 57 degrees Fahrenheit or 14 degrees Celsius, the dew point 55 and the relative humidity 93%. The wind was southwest at 6 miles an hour. The pressure was 29.84 inches and falling. Repeating at Rochester, it was cloudy, temperature 57 degrees. Around the region at midnight at Buffalo, rain was falling, with a temperature of 58. At Elmira, it was clear, with a temperature of 53. At Binghamton, it was partly cloudy, with a temperature of 58. It was mostly cloudy, with a temperature of 59 at Toronto, and 59 at Syracuse. It was cloudy, with a temperature of 58 at Erie, 60 at Niagara Falls, and 61 at Watertown. At Oswego, winds were south at 8 knots, with a temperature of 62 degrees. The Central Lake Ontario buoy winds were southwest at 60 knots, with a temperature of 67 degrees, and the waves were 4 feet. Around the region at 1 a.m. at Binghamton, it was clear, with a temperature of 57. It was partly cloudy, with a temperature of 57 at Erie, 59 at Syracuse, 52 at Elmira, and 59 at Watertown. At Niagara Falls, it was mostly cloudy, with a temperature of 59. At Buffalo, it was cloudy, with a temperature of 59. At Oswego, winds were south at 8 knots, with a temperature of 61 degrees. The Central Lake Ontario buoy winds were from the west at 19 knots. The forecast for the Genesee Valley and Northern Finger Lakes, including Rochester, Geneseo, Canandaigua, Newark, and Fairhaven. Overnight, mostly cloudy. A chance of showers. Lows in the mid-50s. Southwest winds 10 miles an hour or less. Chance of rain 50%. Monday, partly sunny with a chance of showers in the morning, then showers with a chance of thunderstorms in the afternoon. Highs ranging from the lower 60s on the hilltops to the upper 60s across the lower elevations. Southwest winds 5 to 10 miles an hour, increasing to 10 to 15 miles an hour. Chance of rain 90%. Monday night, showers. Lows in the upper 50s. Southwest winds 10 to 15 miles an hour, becoming west 5 to 10 miles an hour. Chance of rain 90%. Tuesday, showers. Highs ranging from the upper 60s on the hilltops to the lower 70s across the lower elevations. West winds 10 to 15 miles an hour, becoming northwest. Chance of rain 80%. Tuesday night, becoming mainly clear. Lows in the mid-50s. West winds 5 to 10 miles an hour, becoming light. The forecast for the Southern Finger Lakes, including Pinyan, Seneca Falls, and Auburn. Overnight, partly cloudy through the early overnight, then mostly cloudy with a chance of showers late. Lows in the mid-50s. Light southwest winds. Chance of rain 40%. Monday, partly sunny with a chance of showers in the morning, then mostly cloudy with showers with a chance of thunderstorms in the afternoon. Highs in the upper 60s. Light winds, becoming southwest 5 to 10 miles an hour. Chance of rain 80%. Monday night, a chance of showers in the evening, then showers overnight. Lows in the upper 50s. Southwest winds 5 to 10 miles an hour, becoming light. Chance of rain 90%. Tuesday, showers. Highs around 70. West winds 5 to 10 miles an hour, becoming northwest. Chance of rain 80%. Tuesday night, partly cloudy with a chance of showers in the evening, then mainly clear overnight. Lows in the mid-50s. Light winds. Chance of rain 40%. And now the extended forecast. Wednesday, partly cloudy. Highs in the upper 70s. Thursday, showers likely and a chance of thunderstorms. Highs in the lower 80s. Lows in the lower 60s. Chance of rain 70%. Friday, partly cloudy. A chance of showers. Highs in the upper 70s.
Lows in the lower 60s.

of rain 30%. Saturday, mainly clear. Highs in the mid-70s. Lows in the upper 50s. Sunday, partly cloudy. A 30% chance of showers. Highs in the upper 70s. Lows in the mid-50s. 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KHA 53 operates on a frequency of 162.40 MHz. Beach hazards statement remains in effect through Tuesday evening. What? Strong currents and dangerous swimming conditions. Where? Beaches of Niagara, Orleans, Monroe, Wayne, Northern Cayuga, Oswego, and Jefferson counties. When? Through Tuesday evening. Impacts, strong currents and dangerous swimming conditions. Stay out of the water to avoid dangerous swimming conditions. The 1 a.m. weather at Rochester, it was cloudy. The temperature was 57 degrees Fahrenheit or 14 degrees Celsius, the dew point 55 and the relative humidity 93%. The wind was southwest at 6 miles an hour. The pressure was 29.84 inches and falling. Repeating at Rochester, it was cloudy, temperature 57 degrees. Around the region at 1 a.m. at Binghamton, it was clear, with a temperature of 57. It was partly cloudy, with a temperature of 57 at Erie, 59 at Syracuse, 52 at Elmira, and 59 at Watertown. At Niagara Falls, it was mostly cloudy, with a temperature of 59. At Buffalo, it was cloudy, with a temperature of 59. At Oswego, winds were south at 8 knots, with a temperature of 61 degrees. The Central Lake Ontario buoy winds were from the west at 19 knots. The forecast for the Genesee Valley and Northern Finger Lakes, including Rochester, Geneseo, Canandaigua, Newark, and Fairhaven. Overnight, mostly cloudy. A chance of showers. Lows in the mid-50s. Southwest winds 10 miles an hour or less. Chance of rain 50%. Monday, partly sunny with a chance of showers in the morning, then showers with a chance of thunderstorms in the afternoon. Highs ranging from the lower 60s on the hilltops to the upper 60s across the lower elevations. Southwest winds 5 to 10 miles an hour, increasing to 10 to 15 miles an hour. Chance of rain 90%. Monday night, showers. Lows in the upper 50s. Southwest winds 10 to 15 miles an hour, becoming west 5 to 10 miles an hour. Chance of rain 90%. Tuesday, showers. Highs ranging from the upper 60s on the hilltops to the lower 70s across the lower elevations. West winds 10 to 15 miles an hour, becoming northwest. Chance of rain 80%. Tuesday night, becoming mainly clear. Lows in the mid-50s. West winds 5 to 10 miles an hour, becoming light. The forecast for the Southern Finger Lakes, including Penyan, Seneca Falls, and Auburn. Overnight, partly cloudy through the early overnight, then mostly cloudy with a chance of showers late. Lows in the mid-50s. Light southwest winds. Chance of rain 40%. Monday, partly sunny with a chance of showers in the morning, then mostly cloudy with showers with a chance of thunderstorms in the afternoon. Highs in the upper 60s. Light winds, becoming southwest 5 to 10 miles an hour. Chance of rain 80%. Monday night, a chance of showers in the evening, then showers overnight. Lows in the upper 50s. Southwest winds 5 to 10 miles an hour, becoming light. Chance of rain 90%. Tuesday, showers. Highs around 70. West winds 5 to 10 miles an hour, becoming northwest. Chance of rain 80%. Tuesday night, partly cloudy with a chance of showers in the evening, then mainly clear overnight. Lows in the mid-50s. Light winds. Chance of rain 40%. And now the extended forecast. Wednesday, partly cloudy. Highs in the upper 70s. Thursday, showers likely and a chance of thunderstorms. Highs in the lower 80s. Lows in the lower 60s. Chance of rain 70%. Friday, partly cloudy. A chance of showers. Highs in the upper 70s. Lows in the lower 60s. Chance of rain 30%. Saturday, mainly clear.

highs in the mid-70s. Lows in the upper 50s. Sunday, partly cloudy. A 30% chance of showers. Highs in the upper 70s. Lows in the mid-50s. 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KHA-53 operates on a frequency of 162.40 MHz. Beach hazards statement remains in effect through Tuesday evening. What? Strong currents and dangerous swimming conditions. Where? Beaches of Niagara, Orleans, Monroe, Wayne, Northern Cayuga, Oswego, and Jefferson counties. When? Through Tuesday evening. Impacts, strong currents and dangerous swimming conditions. Stay out of the water to avoid dangerous swimming conditions. The 1 a.m. weather at Rochester, it was cloudy. The temperature was 57 degrees Fahrenheit or 14 degrees Celsius, the dew point 55 and the relative humidity 93%. The wind was southwest at 6 miles an hour. The pressure was 29.84 inches and falling. Repeating at Rochester, it was cloudy, temperature 57 degrees. Around the region at 1 a.m. it was clear, with a temperature of 52 at Elmira and 57 at Binghamton. At Syracuse, it was partly cloudy, with a temperature of 59. It was mostly cloudy, with a temperature of 57 at Erie, 59 at Niagara Falls, 59 at Toronto, and 59 at Watertown. At Buffalo, it was cloudy, with a temperature of 59. At Oswego, winds were south at 8 knots, with a temperature of 61 degrees. The Central Lake Ontario buoy winds were west at 19 knots, with a temperature of 67 degrees, and the waves were 4 feet. The forecast for the Genesee Valley and Northern Finger Lakes, including Rochester, Geneseo, Canandaigua, Newark, and Fairhaven. Overnight, mostly cloudy. A chance of showers. Lows in the mid-50s. Southwest winds 10 miles an hour or less. Chance of rain 50%. Monday, partly sunny with a chance of showers in the morning, then showers with a chance of thunderstorms in the afternoon. Highs ranging from the lower 60s on the hilltops to the upper 60s across the lower elevations. Southwest winds 5 to 10 miles an hour, increasing to 10 to 15 miles an hour. Chance of rain 90%. Monday night, showers. Lows in the upper 50s. Southwest winds 10 to 15 miles an hour, becoming west 5 to 10 miles an hour. Chance of rain 90%. Tuesday, showers. Highs ranging from the upper 60s on the hilltops to the lower 70s across the lower elevations. West winds 10 to 15 miles an hour, becoming northwest. Chance of rain 80%. Tuesday night, becoming mainly clear. Lows in the mid-50s. West winds 5 to 10 miles an hour, becoming light. The forecast for the Southern Finger Lakes, including Pinyan, Seneca Falls, and Auburn. Overnight, partly cloudy through the early overnight, then mostly cloudy with a chance of showers late. Lows in the mid-50s. Light southwest winds. Chance of rain 40%. Monday, partly sunny with a chance of showers in the morning, then mostly cloudy with showers with a chance of thunderstorms in the afternoon. Highs in the upper 60s. Light winds, becoming southwest 5 to 10 miles an hour. Chance of rain 80%. Monday night, a chance of showers in the evening, then showers overnight. Lows in the upper 50s. Southwest winds 5 to 10 miles an hour, becoming light. Chance of rain 90%. Tuesday, showers. Highs around 70. West winds 5 to 10 miles an hour, becoming northwest. Chance of rain 80%. Tuesday night, partly cloudy with a chance of showers in the evening, then mainly clear overnight. Lows in the mid-50s. Light winds. Chance of rain 40%. And now the extended forecast. Wednesday, partly cloudy. Highs in the upper 70s. Thursday, showers likely and a chance of thunderstorms. Highs in the lower 80s. Lows in the lower 60s. Chance of rain 70%. Friday, partly cloudy. A chance of showers. Highs in the upper 70s. Lows in the lower 60s. Chance of rain 30%. Saturday, mainly clear.

water to avoid dangerous swimming conditions. The 1 a.m. weather at Rochester, it was cloudy. The temperature was 57 degrees Fahrenheit or 14 degrees Celsius, the dew point 55 and the relative humidity 93%. The wind was southwest at 6 miles an hour. The pressure was 29.84 inches and falling. Repeating at Rochester, it was cloudy, temperature 57 degrees. Around the region at 1 a.m. it was clear, with a temperature of 52 at Elmira, and 57 at Binghamton. At Syracuse, it was partly cloudy, with a temperature of 59. It was mostly cloudy, with a temperature of 57 at Erie, 59 at Niagara Falls, 59 at Toronto, and 59 at Watertown. At Buffalo, it was cloudy, with a temperature of 59. At Oswego, winds were south at 8 knots, with a temperature of 61 degrees. The Central Lake Ontario buoy winds were west at 19 knots, with a temperature of 67 degrees, and the waves were 4 feet. The forecast for the Genesee Valley and Northern Finger Lakes, including Rochester, Geneseo, Canandaigua, Newark, and Fairhaven. Overnight, mostly cloudy. A chance of showers. Lows in the mid-50s. Southwest winds 10 miles an hour or less. Chance of rain 50%. Monday, partly sunny with a chance of showers in the morning, then showers with a chance of thunderstorms in the afternoon. Highs ranging from the lower 60s on the hilltops to the upper 60s across the lower elevations. Southwest winds 5 to 10 miles an hour, increasing to 10 to 15 miles an hour. Chance of rain 90%. Monday night, showers. Lows in the upper 50s. Southwest winds 10 to 15 miles an hour, becoming west 5 to 10 miles an hour. Chance of rain 90%. Tuesday, showers. Highs ranging from the upper 60s on the hilltops to the lower 70s across the lower elevations. West winds 10 to 15 miles an hour, becoming northwest. Chance of rain 80%. Tuesday night, becoming mainly clear. Lows in the mid-50s. West winds 5 to 10 miles an hour, becoming light. The forecast for the Southern Finger Lakes, including Pinyan, Seneca Falls, and Auburn. Overnight, partly cloudy through the early overnight, then mostly cloudy with a chance of showers late. Lows in the mid-50s. Light southwest winds. Chance of rain 40%. Monday, partly sunny with a chance of showers in the morning, then mostly cloudy with showers with a chance of thunderstorms in the afternoon. Highs in the upper 60s. Light winds, becoming southwest 5 to 10 miles an hour. Chance of rain 80%. Monday night, a chance of showers in the evening, then showers overnight. Lows in the upper 50s. Southwest winds 5 to 10 miles an hour, becoming light. Chance of rain 90%. Tuesday, showers. Highs around 70. West winds 5 to 10 miles an hour, becoming northwest. Chance of rain 80%. Tuesday night, partly cloudy with a chance of showers in the evening, then mainly clear overnight. Lows in the mid-50s. Light winds. Chance of rain 40%. And now the extended forecast. Wednesday, partly cloudy. Highs in the upper 70s. Thursday, showers likely and a chance of thunderstorms. Highs in the lower 80s. Lows in the lower 60s. Chance of rain 70%. Friday, partly cloudy. A chance of showers. Highs in the upper 70s. Lows in the lower 60s. Chance of rain 30%. Saturday, mainly clear. Highs in the mid 70s. Lows in the upper 50s. Sunday, partly cloudy. A 30% chance of showers. Highs in the upper 70s. Lows in the mid-50s. 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Your source for official weather information across the Western Finger Lakes and the Genesee Valley. KHA 53 operates on a frequency of 162.40 MHz. Beach hazards statement remains in effect through Tuesday evening. What? Strong currents and dangerous swimming conditions. Where? Beaches of Niagara, Orleans, Monroe, Wayne, Northern Cayuga, Oswego, and Jefferson counties. When? Through Tuesday evening. Impacts, strong currents and dangerous swimming conditions.

stay out of the water to avoid dangerous swimming conditions. The 1 a.m. weather at Rochester, it was cloudy. The temperature was 57 degrees Fahrenheit or 14 degrees Celsius, the dew point 55 and the relative humidity 93%. The wind was southwest at 6 miles an hour. The pressure was 29.84 inches and falling. Repeating at Rochester, it was cloudy, temperature 57 degrees. Around the region at 1 a.m. it was clear, with a temperature of 52 at Elmira, and 57 at Binghamton. At Syracuse, it was partly cloudy, with a temperature of 59. It was mostly cloudy, with a temperature of 57 at Erie, 59 at Niagara Falls, 59 at Toronto, and 59 at Watertown. At Buffalo, it was cloudy, with a temperature of 59. At Oswego, winds were south at 8 knots, with a temperature of 61 degrees. The Central Lake Ontario buoy winds were west at 19 knots, with a temperature of 67 degrees, and the waves were 4 feet. The forecast for the Genesee Valley and Northern Finger Lakes, including Rochester, Geneseo, Canandaigua, Newark, and Fairhaven. Overnight, mostly cloudy. A chance of showers. Lows in the mid-50s. Southwest winds 10 miles an hour or less. Chance of rain 50%. Monday, partly sunny with a chance of showers in the morning, then showers with a chance of thunderstorms in the afternoon. Highs ranging from the lower 60s on the hilltops to the upper 60s across the lower elevations. Southwest winds 5 to 10 miles an hour, increasing to 10 to 15 miles an hour. Chance of rain 90%. Monday night, showers. Lows in the upper 50s. Southwest winds 10 to 15 miles an hour, becoming west 5 to 10 miles an hour. Chance of rain 90%. Tuesday, showers. Highs ranging from the upper 60s on the hilltops to the lower 70s across the lower elevations. West winds 10 to 15 miles an hour, becoming northwest. Chance of rain 80%. Tuesday night, becoming mainly clear. Lows in the mid-50s. West winds 5 to 10 miles an hour, becoming light. The forecast for the Southern Finger Lakes, including Pinyan, Seneca Falls, and Auburn. Overnight, partly cloudy through the early overnight, then mostly cloudy with a chance of showers late. Lows in the mid-50s. Light southwest winds. Chance of rain 40%. Monday, partly sunny with a chance of showers in the morning, then mostly cloudy with showers with a chance of thunderstorms in the afternoon. Highs in the upper 60s. Light winds, becoming southwest 5 to 10 miles an hour. Chance of rain 80%. Monday night, a chance of showers in the evening, then showers overnight. Lows in the upper 50s. Southwest winds 5 to 10 miles an hour, becoming light. Chance of rain 90%. Tuesday, showers. Highs around 70. West winds 5 to 10 miles an hour, becoming northwest. Chance of rain 80%. Tuesday night, partly cloudy with a chance of showers in the evening, then mainly clear overnight. Lows in the mid-50s. Light winds. Chance of rain 40%. And now the extended forecast. Wednesday, partly cloudy. Highs in the upper 70s. Thursday, showers likely and a chance of thunderstorms. Highs in the lower 80s. Lows in the lower 60s. Chance of rain 70%. Friday, partly cloudy. A chance of showers. Highs in the upper 70s. Lows in the lower 60s. Chance of rain 30%. Saturday, mainly clear. Highs in the mid 70s. Lows in the upper 50s. Sunday, partly cloudy. A 30% chance of showers. Highs in the upper 70s. Lows in the mid-50s. 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KHA-53 operates on a frequency of 162.40 MHz. Beach hazards statement remains in effect through Tuesday evening. What? Strong currents and dangerous swimming conditions. Where? Beaches of Niagara, Orleans, Monroe, Wayne, Northern Cayuga, Oswego, and Jefferson counties. When? Through Tuesday evening. Impacts, strong currents and dangerous swimming conditions.

stay out of the water to avoid dangerous swimming conditions. The Nearshore Marine Forecast, 4, the Niagara River to Hamelin Beach along Lake Ontario. Small craft advisory in effect through Tuesday evening. Rest of tonight, west winds 15 to 20 knots becoming southwest. A chance of water spouts. Waves 3 to 5 feet subsiding to 2 to 4 feet. Waves occasionally around 6 feet. Monday, southwest winds 15 to 20 knots becoming west. A chance of water spouts. Showers likely. Waves 2 to 4 feet building to 3 to 6 feet. Waves occasionally around 7 feet. Monday night, west winds 15 to 20 knots. A chance of water spouts. Showers likely in the evening, then showers overnight. Waves 3 to 6 feet subsiding to 2 to 4 feet. Waves occasionally around 7 feet. Tuesday, northwest winds 15 to 20 knots becoming west 10 to 15 knots. A chance of water spouts. Showers. Waves 2 to 4 feet subsiding to 1 to 3 feet. Tuesday night, west winds 10 knots or less. Becoming mainly clear. Waves 2 feet or less. Wednesday, southwest winds 10 knots or less becoming south. Partly to mostly cloudy. Waves 1 foot or less. Thursday, south winds 5 to 15 knots becoming west. A chance of showers and thunderstorms. Waves 2 feet or less. Friday, west winds 5 to 15 knots becoming northwest. Partly cloudy. Waves 1 to 2 feet. Winds and waves higher and near thunderstorms. The Nearshore Marine Forecast, 4, Hamelin Beach to Sodus Bay. Small craft advisory in effect through Tuesday evening. Rest of tonight, southwest winds 10 to 15 knots. A chance of showers and thunderstorms late this evening. A chance of water spouts. Waves 2 to 4 feet. Monday, southwest winds 10 to 15 knots increasing to 15 to 20 knots. A chance of water spouts. Showers with a chance of thunderstorms in the afternoon. Waves 1 to 3 feet building to 3 to 5 feet. Waves occasionally around 6 feet. Monday night, west winds 15 to 20 knots. A chance of water spouts. Showers with a chance of thunderstorms in the evening, then showers overnight. Waves 3 to 5 feet. Waves occasionally around 6 feet. Tuesday, west winds 15 to 20 knots. A chance of water spouts. Showers. Waves 3 to 5 feet subsiding to 2 to 4 feet. Waves occasionally around 6 feet. Tuesday night, west winds 5 to 15 knots. A chance of water spouts in the evening. Waves 1 to 3 feet subsiding to 1 foot or less. Wednesday, southwest winds 10 knots or less becoming south. Southwest winds 10 knots or less becoming south. Partly cloudy. Waves 1 foot or less. Thursday, south winds 5 to 10 knots becoming southwest. A chance of showers and thunderstorms. Waves 1 foot or less. Friday, west winds 5 to 15 knots becoming northwest. Partly cloudy. Waves 2 feet or less. Winds and waves higher and near thunderstorms. The water temperature off Rochester is 60 degrees. The Nearshore Marine Forecast, 4, Sodus Bay to Mexico Bay. Small craft advisory in effect through Tuesday evening. Rest of tonight, southwest winds 15 to 20 knots diminishing to 10 to 15 knots. A chance of water spouts. Showers likely with a chance of thunderstorms late this evening, then showers likely after midnight. A chance of showers late. Waves 3 to 6 feet. Waves occasionally around 7 feet. Monday, southwest winds 10 to 15 knots increasing to 15 to 20 knots. A chance of water spouts. A chance of showers in the morning, then showers with a chance of thunderstorms in the afternoon. Waves 2 to 4 feet. Monday night, southwest winds 15 to 20 knots becoming west. A chance of water spouts. Showers with a chance of thunderstorms in the evening, then showers overnight. Waves 3 to 6 feet. Waves occasionally around 7 feet. Tuesday, west winds 15 to 20 knots. A chance of water spouts. Showers. Waves 3 to 5 feet subsiding to 2 to 4 feet. Waves occasionally.

easily around 6 feet. Tuesday night, west winds 5 to 15 knots. A chance of water spouts in the evening. Waves 2 to 4 feet subsiding to 1 to 2 feet. Wednesday, southwest winds 10 knots or less becoming southeast 10 to 15 knots. Partly cloudy. Waves 1 foot or less. Thursday, south winds 5 to 15 knots becoming southwest. A chance of showers during the day, then showers likely with a chance of thunderstorms Thursday night. Waves 1 foot or less. Friday, southwest winds 5 to 10 knots becoming northwest. A chance of showers during the day. Waves 2 feet or less. Winds and waves higher and near thunderstorms. The 1 a.m. weather at Rochester, it was cloudy. The temperature was 57 degrees Fahrenheit or 14 degrees Celsius, the dew point 55 and the relative humidity 93%. The wind was southwest at 6 miles an hour. The pressure was 29.84 inches and falling. Repeating at Rochester, it was cloudy, temperature 57 degrees. Around the region at 1 a.m. it was clear, with a temperature of 52 at Elmira, and 57 at Binghamton. At Syracuse, it was partly cloudy, with a temperature of 59. It was mostly cloudy, with a temperature of 57 at Erie, 59 at Niagara Falls, 59 at Toronto, and 59 at Watertown. At Buffalo, it was cloudy, with a temperature of 59. At Oswego, winds were south at 8 knots, with a temperature of 61 degrees. The Central Lake Ontario buoy winds were west at 19 knots, with a temperature of 67 degrees, and the waves were 4 feet. The forecast for the Genesee Valley and Northern Finger Lakes, including Rochester, Geneseo, Canandaigua, Newark, and Fairhaven. Overnight, mostly cloudy. A chance of showers. Lows in the mid-50s. Southwest winds 10 miles an hour or less. Chance of rain 50%. Monday, partly sunny with a chance of showers in the morning, then showers with a chance of thunderstorms in the afternoon. Highs ranging from the lower 60s on the hilltops to the upper 60s across the lower elevations. Southwest winds 5 to 10 miles an hour, increasing to 10 to 15 miles an hour. Chance of rain 90%. Monday night, showers. Lows in the upper 50s. Southwest winds 10 to 15 miles an hour, becoming west 5 to 10 miles an hour. Chance of rain 90%. Tuesday, showers. Highs ranging from the upper 60s on the hilltops to the lower 70s across the lower elevations. West winds 10 to 15 miles an hour, becoming northwest. Chance of rain 80%. Tuesday night, becoming mainly clear. Lows in the mid-50s. West winds 5 to 10 miles an hour, becoming light. The forecast for the Southern Finger Lakes, including Pinyan, Seneca Falls, and Auburn. Overnight, partly cloudy through the early overnight, then mostly cloudy with a chance of showers late. Lows in the mid-50s. Light southwest winds. Chance of rain 40%. Monday, partly sunny with a chance of showers in the morning, then mostly cloudy with showers with a chance of thunderstorms in the afternoon. Highs in the upper 60s. Light winds, becoming southwest 5 to 10 miles an hour. Chance of rain 80%. Monday night, a chance of showers in the evening, then showers overnight. Lows in the upper 50s. Southwest winds 5 to 10 miles an hour, becoming light. Chance of rain 90%. Tuesday, showers. Highs around 70. West winds 5 to 10 miles an hour, becoming northwest. Chance of rain 80%. Tuesday night, partly cloudy with a chance of showers in the evening, then mainly clear overnight. Lows in the mid-50s. Light winds. Chance of rain 40%. And now the extended forecast. Wednesday, partly cloudy. Highs in the upper 70s. Thursday, showers likely and a chance of thunderstorms. Highs in the lower 80s. Lows in the lower 60s. Chance of rain 70%. Friday, partly cloudy. A chance of showers. Highs in the upper 70s. Lows in the lower 60s. Chance of rain 30%. Saturday, mainly clear. Highs in the mid 70s. Lows in the upper 50s. Sunday, partly cloudy.
a 30% chance of showers. Highs in the upper 70s. Lows in the mid-50s. 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KHA-53 operates on a frequency of 162.40 MHz. Beach hazards statement remains in effect through Tuesday evening. What? Strong currents and dangerous swimming conditions. Where? Beaches of Niagara, Orleans, Monroe, Wayne, Northern Cayuga, Oswego, and Jefferson counties. When? Through Tuesday evening. Impacts, strong currents and dangerous swimming conditions. Stay out of the water to avoid dangerous swimming conditions. The 1 a.m. weather at Rochester, it was cloudy. The temperature was 57 degrees Fahrenheit or 14 degrees Celsius, the dew point 55 and the relative humidity 93%. The wind was southwest at 6 miles an hour. The pressure was 29.84 inches and falling. Repeating at Rochester, it was cloudy, temperature 57 degrees. Around the region at 1 a.m. it was clear, with a temperature of 52 at Elmira and 57 at Binghamton. At Syracuse, it was partly cloudy, with a temperature of 59. It was mostly cloudy, with a temperature of 57 at Erie, 59 at Niagara Falls, 59 at Toronto, and 59 at Watertown. At Buffalo, it was cloudy, with a temperature of 59. At Oswego, winds were south at 8 knots, with a temperature of 61 degrees. The Central Lake Ontario buoy winds were west at 19 knots, with a temperature of 67 degrees, and the waves were 4 feet. The forecast for the Genesee Valley and Northern Finger Lakes, including Rochester, Geneseo, Canandaigua, Newark, and Fairhaven. Overnight, mostly cloudy. A chance of showers. Lows in the mid-50s. Southwest winds 10 miles an hour or less. Chance of rain 50%. Monday, partly sunny with a chance of showers in the morning, then showers with a chance of thunderstorms in the afternoon. Highs ranging from the lower 60s on the hilltops to the upper 60s across the lower elevations. Southwest winds 5 to 10 miles an hour, increasing to 10 to 15 miles an hour. Chance of rain 90%. Monday night, showers. Lows in the upper 50s. Southwest winds 10 to 15 miles an hour, becoming west 5 to 10 miles an hour. Chance of rain 90%. Tuesday, showers. Highs ranging from the upper 60s on the hilltops to the lower 70s across the lower elevations. West winds 10 to 15 miles an hour, becoming northwest. Chance of rain 80%. Tuesday night, becoming mainly clear. Lows in the mid-50s. West winds 5 to 10 miles an hour, becoming light. The forecast for the Southern Finger Lakes, including Penyan, Seneca Falls, and Auburn. Overnight, partly cloudy through the early overnight, then mostly cloudy with a chance of showers late. Lows in the mid-50s. Light southwest winds. Chance of rain 40%. Monday, partly sunny with a chance of showers in the morning, then mostly cloudy with showers with a chance of thunderstorms in the afternoon. Highs in the upper 60s. Light winds, becoming southwest 5 to 10 miles an hour. Chance of rain 80%. Monday night, a chance of showers in the evening, then showers overnight. Lows in the upper 50s. Southwest winds 5 to 10 miles an hour, becoming light. Chance of rain 90%. Tuesday, showers. Highs around 70. West winds 5 to 10 miles an hour, becoming northwest. Chance of rain 80%. Tuesday night, partly cloudy with a chance of showers in the evening, then mainly clear overnight. Lows in the mid-50s. Light winds. Chance of rain 40%. And now the extended forecast. Wednesday, partly cloudy. Highs in the upper 70s. Thursday, showers likely and a chance of thunderstorms. Highs in the lower 80s. Lows in the lower 60s. Chance of rain 70%. Friday, partly cloudy. A chance of showers. Highs in the upper 70s. Lows in the lower 60s. Chance of rain 30%. Saturday, mainly clear. Highs in the mid 70s. Lows in the upper 50s. Sunday, partly cloudy.
a 30%

Chance of showers. Highs in the upper 70s. Lows in the mid 50s. This is the NOAA Weather Radio KHA 53 in Rochester. Your source for official weather information across the Western Finger Lakes and the Genesee Valley. KHA 53 operates on a frequency of 162.40 MHz. Beach hazards statement remains in effect through Tuesday evening. What? Strong currents and dangerous swimming conditions. Where? Beaches of Niagara, Orleans, Monroe, Wayne, Northern Cayuga, Oswego, and Jefferson counties. When? Through Tuesday evening. Impacts, strong currents and dangerous swimming conditions. Stay out of the water to avoid dangerous swimming conditions. The 1 a.m. weather at Rochester, it was cloudy. The temperature was 57 degrees Fahrenheit or 14 degrees Celsius, the dew point 55 and the relative humidity 93%. The wind was southwest at 6 miles an hour. The pressure was 29.84 inches and falling. Repeating at Rochester, it was cloudy, temperature 57 degrees. Around the region at 1 a.m. it was clear, with a temperature of 52 at Elmira and 57 at Binghamton. At Syracuse, it was partly cloudy, with a temperature of 59. It was mostly cloudy, with a temperature of 57 at Erie, 59 at Niagara Falls, 59 at Toronto, and 59 at Watertown. At Buffalo, it was cloudy, with a temperature of 59. At Oswego, winds were south at 8 knots, with a temperature of 61 degrees. The Central Lake Ontario buoy winds were west at 19 knots, with a temperature of 67 degrees, and the waves were 4 feet. The forecast for the Genesee Valley and Northern Finger Lakes, including Rochester, Geneseo, Canandaigua, Newark, and Fairhaven. Overnight, mostly cloudy. A chance of showers. Lows in the mid-50s. Southwest winds 10 miles an hour or less. Chance of rain 50%. Monday, partly sunny with a chance of showers in the morning, then showers with a chance of thunderstorms in the afternoon. Highs ranging from the lower 60s on the hilltops to the upper 60s across the lower elevations. Southwest winds 5 to 10 miles an hour, increasing to 10 to 15 miles an hour. Chance of rain 90%. Monday night, showers. Lows in the upper 50s. Southwest winds 10 to 15 miles an hour, becoming west 5 to 10 miles an hour. Chance of rain 90%. Tuesday, showers. Highs ranging from the upper 60s on the hilltops to the lower 70s across the lower elevations. West winds 10 to 15 miles an hour, becoming northwest. Chance of rain 80%. Tuesday night, becoming mainly clear. Lows in the mid-50s. West winds 5 to 10 miles an hour, becoming light. The forecast for the Southern Finger Lakes, including Pinyan, Seneca Falls, and Auburn. Overnight, partly cloudy through the early overnight, then mostly cloudy with a chance of showers late. Lows in the mid-50s. Light southwest winds. Chance of rain 40%. Monday, partly sunny with a chance of showers in the morning, then mostly cloudy with showers with a chance of thunderstorms in the afternoon. Highs in the upper 60s. Light winds, becoming southwest 5 to 10 miles an hour. Chance of rain 80%. Monday night, a chance of showers in the evening, then showers overnight. Lows in the upper 50s. Southwest winds 5 to 10 miles an hour, becoming light. Chance of rain 90%. Tuesday, showers. Highs around 70. West winds 5 to 10 miles an hour, becoming northwest. Chance of rain 80%. Tuesday night, partly cloudy with a chance of showers in the evening, then mainly clear overnight. Lows in the mid-50s. Light winds. Chance of rain 40%. And now the extended forecast. Wednesday, partly cloudy. Highs in the upper 70s. Thursday, showers likely and a chance of thunderstorms. Highs in the lower 80s. Lows in the lower 60s. Chance of rain 70%. Friday, partly cloudy. A chance of showers. Highs in the upper 70s. Lows in the lower 60s. Chance of rain 30%. Saturday, mainly clear. Highs in the mid 70s. Lows in the upper 50s. Sunday, partly cloudy.
a 30% chance of showers. Highs in the upper 70s. Lows in the mid-50s. 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KHA-53 operates on a frequency of 162.40 MHz. Beach hazards statement remains in effect through Tuesday evening. What? Strong currents and dangerous swimming conditions. Where? Beaches of Niagara, Orleans, Monroe, Wayne, Northern Cayuga, Oswego, and Jefferson counties. When? Through Tuesday evening. Impacts, strong currents and dangerous swimming conditions. Stay out of the water to avoid dangerous swimming conditions. The 1 a.m. weather at Rochester, it was cloudy. The temperature was 57 degrees Fahrenheit or 14 degrees Celsius, the dew point 55 and the relative humidity 93%. The wind was southwest at 6 miles an hour. The pressure was 29.84 inches and falling. Repeating at Rochester, it was cloudy, temperature 57 degrees. Around the region at 1 a.m. it was clear, with a temperature of 52 at Elmira and 57 at Binghamton. At Syracuse, it was partly cloudy, with a temperature of 59. It was mostly cloudy, with a temperature of 57 at Erie, 59 at Niagara Falls, 59 at Toronto, and 59 at Watertown. At Buffalo, it was cloudy, with a temperature of 59. At Oswego, winds were south at 8 knots, with a temperature of 61 degrees. The Central Lake Ontario buoy winds were west at 19 knots, with a temperature of 67 degrees, and the waves were 4 feet. The forecast for the Genesee Valley and Northern Finger Lakes, including Rochester, Geneseo, Canandaigua, Newark, and Fairhaven. Overnight, mostly cloudy. A chance of showers. Lows in the mid-50s. Southwest winds 10 miles an hour or less. Chance of rain 50%. Monday, partly sunny with a chance of showers in the morning, then showers with a chance of thunderstorms in the afternoon. Highs ranging from the lower 60s on the hilltops to the upper 60s across the lower elevations. Southwest winds 5 to 10 miles an hour, increasing to 10 to 15 miles an hour. Chance of rain 90%. Monday night, showers. Lows in the upper 50s. Southwest winds 10 to 15 miles an hour, becoming west 5 to 10 miles an hour. Chance of rain 90%. Tuesday, showers. Highs ranging from the upper 60s on the hilltops to the lower 70s across the lower elevations. West winds 10 to 15 miles an hour, becoming northwest. Chance of rain 80%. Tuesday night, becoming mainly clear. Lows in the mid-50s. West winds 5 to 10 miles an hour, becoming light. The forecast for the Southern Finger Lakes, including Pinyan, Seneca Falls, and Auburn. Overnight, partly cloudy through the early overnight, then mostly cloudy with a chance of showers late. Lows in the mid-50s. Light southwest winds. Chance of rain 40%. Monday, partly sunny with a chance of showers in the morning, then mostly cloudy with showers with a chance of thunderstorms in the afternoon. Highs in the upper 60s. Light winds, becoming southwest 5 to 10 miles an hour. Chance of rain 80%. Monday night, a chance of showers in the evening, then showers overnight. Lows in the upper 50s. Southwest winds 5 to 10 miles an hour, becoming light. Chance of rain 90%. Tuesday, showers. Highs around 70. West winds 5 to 10 miles an hour, becoming northwest. Chance of rain 80%. Tuesday night, partly cloudy with a chance of showers in the evening, then mainly clear overnight. Lows in the mid-50s. Light winds. Chance of rain 40%. And now the extended forecast. Wednesday, partly cloudy. Highs in the upper 70s. Thursday, showers likely and a chance of thunderstorms. Highs in the lower 80s. Lows in the lower 60s. Chance of rain 70%. Friday, partly cloudy. A chance of showers. Highs in the upper 70s. Lows in the lower 60s. Chance of rain 30%. Saturday, mainly clear. Highs in the mid 70s. Lows in the upper 50s. Sunday, partly cloudy.

30% chance of showers. Highs in the upper 70s. Lows in the mid-50s. 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Your source for official weather information across the Western Finger Lakes and the Genesee Valley. KHA 53 operates on a frequency of 162.40 MHz. Beach hazards statement remains in effect through Tuesday evening. What? Strong currents and dangerous swimming conditions. Where? Beaches of Niagara, Orleans, Monroe, Wayne, Northern Cayuga, Oswego, and Jefferson counties. When? Through Tuesday evening. Impacts, strong currents and dangerous swimming conditions. Stay out of the water to avoid dangerous swimming conditions. The 1 a.m. weather at Rochester, it was cloudy. The temperature was 57 degrees Fahrenheit or 14 degrees Celsius, the dew point 55 and the relative humidity 93%. The wind was southwest at 6 miles an hour. The pressure was 29.84 inches and falling. Repeating at Rochester, it was cloudy, temperature 57 degrees. Around the region at 1 a.m. it was clear, with a temperature of 52 at Elmira and 57 at Binghamton. At Syracuse, it was partly cloudy, with a temperature of 59. It was mostly cloudy, with a temperature of 57 at Erie, 59 at Niagara Falls, 59 at Toronto, and 59 at Watertown. At Buffalo, it was cloudy, with a temperature of 59. At Oswego, winds were south at 8 knots, with a temperature of 61 degrees. The Central Lake Ontario buoy winds were west at 19 knots, with a temperature of 67 degrees, and the waves were 4 feet. The forecast for the Genesee Valley and Northern Finger Lakes, including Rochester, Geneseo, Canandaigua, Newark, and Fairhaven. Overnight, mostly cloudy. A chance of showers. Lows in the mid-50s. Southwest winds 10 miles an hour or less. Chance of rain 50%. Monday, partly sunny with a chance of showers in the morning, then showers with a chance of thunderstorms in the afternoon. Highs ranging from the lower 60s on the hilltops to the upper 60s across the lower elevations. Southwest winds 5 to 10 miles an hour, increasing to 10 to 15 miles an hour. Chance of rain 90%. Monday night, showers. Lows in the upper 50s. Southwest winds 10 to 15 miles an hour, becoming west 5 to 10 miles an hour. Chance of rain 90%. Tuesday, showers. Highs ranging from the upper 60s on the hilltops to the lower 70s across the lower elevations. West winds 10 to 15 miles an hour, becoming northwest. Chance of rain 80%. Tuesday night, becoming mainly clear. Lows in the mid-50s. West winds 5 to 10 miles an hour, becoming light. The forecast for the Southern Finger Lakes, including Tinian, Seneca Falls, and Auburn. Overnight, partly cloudy through the early overnight, then mostly cloudy with a chance of showers late. Lows in the mid-50s. Light southwest winds. Chance of rain 40%. Monday, partly sunny with a chance of showers in the morning, then mostly cloudy with showers with a chance of thunderstorms in the afternoon. Highs in the upper 60s. Light winds, becoming southwest 5 to 10 miles an hour. Chance of rain 80%. Monday night, a chance of showers in the evening, then showers overnight. Lows in the upper 50s. Southwest winds 5 to 10 miles an hour, becoming light. Chance of rain 90%. Tuesday, showers. Highs around 70. West winds 5 to 10 miles an hour, becoming northwest. Chance of rain 80%. Tuesday night, partly cloudy with a chance of showers in the evening, then mainly clear overnight. Lows in the mid-50s. Light winds. Chance of rain 40%. And now the extended forecast. Wednesday, partly cloudy. Highs in the upper 70s. Thursday, showers likely and a chance of thunderstorms. Highs in the lower 80s. Lows in the lower 60s. Chance of rain 70%. Friday, partly cloudy. A chance of showers. Highs in the upper 70s. Lows in the lower 60s. Chance of rain 30%. Saturday, mainly clear. Highs in the mid-70s. Lows in the upper 50s. Sunday, partly cloudy.

a 30% chance of showers. Highs in the upper 70s. Lows in the mid-50s. Open lake forecast, 4, the Niagara River to Hamlin Beach beyond 5 miles from shore. Rest of tonight, west winds 15 to 20 knots. A chance of waterspouts. A chance of showers. Waves 3 to 5 feet. Monday, southwest winds 15 to 25 knots becoming west. A chance of waterspouts. A chance of showers early, then showers likely from late morning on. Waves 3 to 6 feet building to 4 to 7 feet. Waves occasionally around 9 feet. Monday night, west winds 15 to 20 knots. A chance of waterspouts. Showers likely in the evening, then showers overnight. Waves 3 to 6 feet subsiding to 2 to 4 feet. Tuesday, northwest winds 15 to 20 knots becoming west 10 to 15 knots. A chance of waterspouts. Showers. Waves 2 to 4 feet subsiding to 1 to 3 feet. Tuesday night, west winds 10 knots or less. Waves 2 feet or less. Wednesday, southwest winds 10 knots or less becoming south. Waves 1 foot or less. Thursday, south winds 10 to 15 knots becoming west. A chance of showers and thunderstorms. Waves 2 feet or less. Friday, west winds 5 to 15 knots becoming northwest. Waves 1 to 2 feet. Winds and waves higher in and near thunderstorms. Open lake forecast, 4, Hamlin Beach to Mexico Bay beyond 5 miles from shore. Rest of tonight, west winds 15 to 20 knots becoming southwest. A chance of waterspouts. Showers with a chance of thunderstorms late this evening, then showers after midnight. A chance of showers late. Waves 4 to 7 feet subsiding to 3 to 6 feet. Waves occasionally around 9 feet. Monday, southwest winds 15 to 20 knots. A chance of waterspouts. A chance of showers in the morning, then showers with a chance of thunderstorms in the afternoon. Waves 3 to 6 feet building to 4 to 7 feet. Waves occasionally around 9 feet. Monday night, southwest winds 15 to 20 knots becoming west. A chance of waterspouts. Showers with a chance of thunderstorms in the evening, then showers overnight. Waves 3 to 6 feet. Tuesday, northwest winds 15 to 20 knots becoming west. A chance of waterspouts. Showers. Waves 3 to 5 feet subsiding to 2 to 4 feet. Tuesday night, west winds 5 to 15 knots. A chance of waterspouts in the evening. Waves 2 to 4 feet subsiding to 1 to 3 feet. Wednesday, southwest winds 10 knots or less becoming south and increasing to 15 to 20 knots. Waves 1 foot or less building to 1 to 3 feet. Thursday, south winds 15 to 20 knots becoming southwest 10 to 15 knots. A chance of showers and thunderstorms during the day, then showers likely with a chance of thunderstorms Thursday night. Waves 1 to 3 feet. Friday, west winds 5 to 15 knots becoming northwest. A chance of showers during the day. Waves 1 to 2 feet. Winds and waves higher in and near thunderstorms. This is the NOAA Weather Radio KHA 53 in Rochester. Your source for official weather information across the Western Finger Lakes and the Genesee Valley. KHA 53 operates on a frequency of 162.40 MHz. Beach hazards statement remains in effect through Tuesday evening. What? Strong currents and dangerous swimming conditions. Where? Beaches of Niagara, Orleans, Monroe, Wayne, Northern Cayuga, Oswego, and Jefferson counties. When? Through Tuesday evening. Impacts, strong currents and dangerous swimming conditions. Stay out of the water to avoid dangerous swimming conditions. The 2 a.m. weather at Rochester, it was cloudy. The temperature was 57 degrees Fahrenheit or 14 degrees Celsius, the dew point 55 and the relative humidity 93%. The wind was southwest at 5 miles an hour. The pressure was 29.84 inches and steady. Repeating at Rochester, it was cloudy, temperature 57 degrees. Around the region at 1 a.m. it was clear, with a temperature of 52 at Elmira, and 57 at Binghamton. At Syracuse, it was partly cloudy, with a temperature of 59. It was mostly cloudy, with a temperature of
57 at Erie, 59 at Niagara Falls, 59 at Toronto, and 59 at Watertown. At Buffalo, it was cloudy, with a temperature of 59. At Oswego, winds were south at 8 knots, with a temperature of 61 degrees. The Central Lake Ontario buoy winds were west at 19 knots, with a temperature of 67 degrees, and the waves were 4 feet. Around the region at 2 a.m. it was partly cloudy, with a temperature of 58 at Syracuse, and 58 at Binghamton. It was mostly cloudy, with a temperature of 57 at Erie, 59 at Niagara Falls, and 52 at Elmira. It was cloudy, with a temperature of 58 at Buffalo, and 60 at Watertown. At Oswego, winds were south at 8 knots, with a temperature of 61 degrees. The Central Lake Ontario buoy winds were from the southwest at 60 knots. The forecast for the Genesee Valley and Northern Finger Lakes, including Rochester, Geneseo, Canandaigua, Newark, and Fairhaven. Overnight, mostly cloudy. A chance of showers. Lows in the mid-50s. Southwest winds 10 miles an hour or less. Chance of rain 50%. Monday, partly sunny with a chance of showers in the morning, then showers with a chance of thunderstorms in the afternoon. Highs ranging from the lower 60s on the hilltops to the upper 60s across the lower elevations. Southwest winds 5 to 10 miles an hour, increasing to 10 to 15 miles an hour. Chance of rain 90%. Monday night, showers. Lows in the upper 50s. Southwest winds 10 to 15 miles an hour, becoming west 5 to 10 miles an hour. Chance of rain 90%. Tuesday, showers. Highs ranging from the upper 60s on the hilltops to the lower 70s across the lower elevations. West winds 10 to 15 miles an hour, becoming northwest. Chance of rain 80%. Tuesday night, becoming mainly clear. Lows in the mid-50s. West winds 5 to 10 miles an hour, becoming light. The forecast for the Southern Finger Lakes, including Tinian, Seneca Falls, and Auburn. Overnight, partly cloudy through the early overnight, then mostly cloudy with a chance of showers late. Lows in the mid-50s. Light southwest winds. Chance of rain 40%. Monday, partly sunny with a chance of showers in the morning, then mostly cloudy with showers with a chance of thunderstorms in the afternoon. Highs in the upper 60s. Light winds, becoming southwest 5 to 10 miles an hour. Chance of rain 80%. Monday night, a chance of showers in the evening, then showers overnight. Lows in the upper 50s. Southwest winds 5 to 10 miles an hour, becoming light. Chance of rain 90%. Tuesday, showers. Highs around 70. West winds 5 to 10 miles an hour, becoming northwest. Chance of rain 80%. Tuesday night, partly cloudy with a chance of showers in the evening, then mainly clear overnight. Lows in the mid-50s. Light winds. Chance of rain 40%. And now the extended forecast. Wednesday, partly cloudy. Highs in the upper 70s. Thursday, showers likely and a chance of thunderstorms. Highs in the lower 80s. Lows in the lower 60s. Chance of rain 70%. Friday, partly cloudy. A chance of showers. Highs in the upper 70s. Lows in the lower 60s. Chance of rain 30%. Saturday, mainly clear. Highs in the mid-70s. Lows in the upper 50s. Sunday, partly cloudy. A 30% chance of showers. Highs in the upper 70s. Lows in the mid-50s. 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Your source for official weather information across the Western Finger Lakes and the Genesee Valley. KHA 53 operates on a frequency of 162.40 MHz. Beach hazards statement remains in effect through Tuesday evening. What? Strong currents and dangerous swimming conditions. Where? Beaches of Niagara, Orleans, Monroe, Wayne, Northern Cayuga, Oswego, and Jefferson counties. When? Through Tuesday evening. Impacts, strong currents and dangerous swimming conditions. Stay out of the water to avoid dangerous swimming conditions. The 2 a.m. weather at Rochester, it was cloudy. The temperature was 57 degrees Fahrenheit or 14.

degrees Celsius, the dew point 55 and the relative humidity 93%. The wind was southwest at 5 miles an hour. The pressure was 29.84 inches and steady. Repeating at Rochester, it was cloudy, temperature 57 degrees. Around the region at 2 a.m. it was partly cloudy, with a temperature of 58 at Syracuse and 58 at Binghamton. It was mostly cloudy, with a temperature of 57 at Erie, 59 at Niagara Falls, and 52 at Elmira. It was cloudy, with a temperature of 58 at Buffalo, and 60 at Watertown. At Oswego, winds were south at 8 knots, with a temperature of 61 degrees. The Central Lake Ontario buoy winds were from the southwest at 60 knots. The forecast for the Genesee Valley and Northern Finger Lakes, including Rochester, Geneseo, Canandaigua, Newark, and Fairhaven. Overnight, mostly cloudy. A chance of showers. Lows in the mid-50s. Southwest winds 10 miles an hour or less. Chance of rain 50%. Monday, partly sunny with a chance of showers in the morning, then showers with a chance of thunderstorms in the afternoon. Highs ranging from the lower 60s on the hilltops to the upper 60s across the lower elevations. Southwest winds 5 to 10 miles an hour, increasing to 10 to 15 miles an hour. Chance of rain 90%. Monday night, showers. Lows in the upper 50s. Southwest winds 10 to 15 miles an hour, becoming west 5 to 10 miles an hour. Chance of rain 90%. Tuesday, showers. Highs ranging from the upper 60s on the hilltops to the lower 70s across the lower elevations. West winds 10 to 15 miles an hour, becoming northwest. Chance of rain 80%. Tuesday night, becoming mainly clear. Lows in the mid-50s. West winds 5 to 10 miles an hour, becoming light. The forecast for the Southern Finger Lakes, including Tinian, Seneca Falls, and Auburn. Overnight, partly cloudy through the early overnight, then mostly cloudy with a chance of showers late. Lows in the mid-50s. Light southwest winds. Chance of rain 40%. Monday, partly sunny with a chance of showers in the morning, then mostly cloudy with showers with a chance of thunderstorms in the afternoon. Highs in the upper 60s. Light winds, becoming southwest 5 to 10 miles an hour. Chance of rain 80%. Monday night, a chance of showers in the evening, then showers overnight. Lows in the upper 50s. Southwest winds 5 to 10 miles an hour, becoming light. Chance of rain 90%. Tuesday, showers. Highs around 70. West winds 5 to 10 miles an hour, becoming northwest. Chance of rain 80%. Tuesday night, partly cloudy with a chance of showers in the evening, then mainly clear overnight. Lows in the mid-50s. Light winds. Chance of rain 40%. And now the extended forecast. Wednesday, partly cloudy. Highs in the upper 70s. Thursday, showers likely and a chance of thunderstorms. Highs in the lower 80s. Lows in the lower 60s. Chance of rain 70%. Friday, partly cloudy. A chance of showers. Highs in the upper 70s. Lows in the lower 60s. Chance of rain 30%. Saturday, mainly clear. Highs in the mid-70s. Lows in the upper 50s. Sunday, partly cloudy. A 30% chance of showers. Highs in the upper 70s. Lows in the mid-50s. 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Your source for official weather information across the Western Finger Lakes and the Genesee Valley. KHA 53 operates on a frequency of 162.40 MHz. Beach hazard statement remains in effect through Tuesday evening. What? Strong currents and dangerous swimming conditions. Where? Beaches of Niagara, Orleans, Monroe, Wayne, Northern Cayuga, Oswego, and Jefferson counties. When? Through Tuesday evening. Impacts, strong currents and dangerous swimming conditions. Stay out of the water to avoid dangerous swimming conditions. The 2 a.m. weather at Rochester, it was cloudy. The temperature was 57 degrees Fahrenheit or 14 degrees Celsius, the dew point 55 and the relative humidity 93%. The wind was southwest at 5 miles.

miles an hour. The pressure was 29.84 inches and steady. Repeating at Rochester, it was cloudy, temperature 57 degrees. Around the region at 2 a.m. it was partly cloudy, with a temperature of 58 at Syracuse and 58 at Binghamton. It was mostly cloudy, with a temperature of 57 at Erie, 57 at Toronto, and 52 at Elmira. It was cloudy, with a temperature of 58 at Buffalo, 59 at Niagara Falls, and 60 at Watertown. At Oswego, winds were south at 8 knots, with a temperature of 61 degrees. The Central Lake Ontario buoy winds were southwest at 60 knots, with a temperature of 65 degrees, and the waves were 5 feet. The forecast for the Genesee Valley and Northern Finger Lakes, including Rochester, Geneseo, Canandaigua, Newark, and Fairhaven. Overnight, mostly cloudy. A chance of showers. Lows in the mid-50s. Southwest winds 10 miles an hour or less. Chance of rain 50%. Monday, partly sunny with a chance of showers in the morning, then showers with a chance of thunderstorms in the afternoon. Highs ranging from the lower 60s on the hilltops to the upper 60s across the lower elevations. Southwest winds 5 to 10 miles an hour, increasing to 10 to 15 miles an hour. Chance of rain 90%. Monday night, showers. Lows in the upper 50s. Southwest winds 10 to 15 miles an hour, becoming west 5 to 10 miles an hour. Chance of rain 90%. Tuesday, showers. Highs ranging from the upper 60s on the hilltops to the lower 70s across the lower elevations. West winds 10 to 15 miles an hour, becoming northwest. Chance of rain 80%. Tuesday night, becoming mainly clear. Lows in the mid-50s. West winds 5 to 10 miles an hour, becoming light. The forecast for the Southern Finger Lakes, including Pinyan, Seneca Falls, and Auburn. Overnight, partly cloudy through the early overnight, then mostly cloudy with a chance of showers late. Lows in the mid-50s. Light southwest winds. Chance of rain 40%. Monday, partly sunny with a chance of showers in the morning, then mostly cloudy with showers with a chance of thunderstorms in the afternoon. Highs in the upper 60s. Light winds, becoming southwest 5 to 10 miles an hour. Chance of rain 80%. Monday night, a chance of showers in the evening, then showers overnight. Lows in the upper 50s. Southwest winds 5 to 10 miles an hour, becoming light. Chance of rain 90%. Tuesday, showers. Highs around 70. West winds 5 to 10 miles an hour, becoming northwest. Chance of rain 80%. Tuesday night, partly cloudy with a chance of showers in the evening, then mainly clear overnight. Lows in the mid-50s. Light winds. Chance of rain 40%. And now the extended forecast. Wednesday, partly cloudy. Highs in the upper 70s. Thursday, showers likely and a chance of thunderstorms. Highs in the lower 80s. Lows in the lower 60s. Chance of rain 70%. Friday, partly cloudy. A chance of showers. Highs in the upper 70s. Lows in the lower 60s. Chance of rain 30%. Saturday, mainly clear. Highs in the mid-70s. Lows in the upper 50s. Sunday, partly cloudy. A 30% chance of showers. Highs in the upper 70s. Lows in the mid-50s. 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KHA 53 operates on a frequency of 162.40 MHz. Beach hazard statement remains in effect through Tuesday evening. What? Strong currents and dangerous swimming conditions. Where? Beaches of Niagara, Orleans, Monroe, Wayne, Northern Cayuga, Oswego, and Jefferson Counties. When? Through Tuesday evening. Impacts, strong currents and dangerous swimming conditions. Stay out of the water to avoid dangerous swimming conditions. The 2 a.m. weather at Rochester, it was cloudy. The temperature was 57 degrees Fahrenheit or 14 degrees Celsius, the dew point 55 and the relative humidity 93%. The wind was southwest at 5 miles an hour. The pressure was 20.

Overnight, mostly cloudy. A chance of showers. Lows in the mid-50s. Southwest winds 10 miles an hour or less. Chance of rain 50%. Monday, partly sunny with a chance of showers in the morning, then showers with a chance of thunderstorms in the afternoon. Highs ranging from the lower 60s on the hilltops to the upper 60s across the lower elevations. Southwest winds 5 to 10 miles an hour, increasing to 10 to 15 miles an hour. Chance of rain 90%. Monday night, showers. Lows in the upper 50s. Southwest winds 10 to 15 miles an hour, becoming west 5 to 10 miles an hour. Chance of rain 90%. Tuesday, showers. Highs ranging from the upper 60s on the hilltops to the lower 70s across the lower elevations. West winds 10 to 15 miles an hour, becoming northwest. Chance of rain 80%. Tuesday night, becoming mainly clear. Lows in the mid-50s. West winds 5 to 10 miles an hour, becoming light. The forecast for the Southern Finger Lakes, including Tinian, Seneca Falls, and Auburn. Overnight, partly cloudy through the early overnight, then mostly cloudy with a chance of showers late. Lows in the mid-50s. Light southwest winds. Chance of rain 40%. Monday, partly sunny with a chance of showers in the morning, then mostly cloudy with showers with a chance of thunderstorms in the afternoon. Highs in the upper 60s. Light winds, becoming southwest 5 to 10 miles an hour. Chance of rain 80%. Monday night, a chance of showers in the evening, then showers overnight. Lows in the upper 50s. Southwest winds 5 to 10 miles an hour, becoming light. Chance of rain 90%. Tuesday, showers. Highs around 70. West winds 5 to 10 miles an hour, becoming northwest. Chance of rain 80%. Tuesday night, partly cloudy with a chance of showers in the evening, then mainly clear overnight. Lows in the mid-50s. Light winds. Chance of rain 40%. And now the extended forecast. Wednesday, partly cloudy. Highs in the upper 70s. Thursday, showers likely and a chance of thunderstorms. Highs in the lower 80s. Lows in the lower 60s. Chance of rain 70%. Friday, partly cloudy. A chance of showers. Highs in the upper 70s. Lows in the lower 60s. Chance of rain 30%. Saturday, mainly clear. Highs in the mid-70s. Lows in the upper 50s. Sunday, partly cloudy. A 30% chance of showers. Highs in the upper 70s. Lows in the mid-50s. 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KHA-53 operates on a frequency of 162.40 MHz. Beach hazards statement remains in effect through Tuesday evening. What? Strong currents and dangerous swimming conditions. Where? Beaches of Niagara, Orleans, Monroe, Wayne, Northern Cayuga, Oswego, and Jefferson counties. When? Through Tuesday evening. Impacts, strong currents and dangerous swimming conditions. Stay out of the water to avoid dangerous swimming conditions. The 2 a.m. weather at Rochester, it was cloudy. The temperature was 57 degrees Fahrenheit or 14 degrees Celsius, the dew point 55 and the relative humidity 93%. The wind was southwest at 5 miles an hour. The pressure was 29.84 inches and steady. Repeating at Rochester, it was cloudy, temperature 57 degrees. Around the region at 2 a.m. it was partly cloudy, with a temperature of 58 at Syracuse and 58 at Binghamton. It was mostly cloudy, with a temperature of 57 at Erie, 57 at Toronto, and 52 at Elmira. It was cloudy, with a temperature of 58 at Buffalo, 59 at Niagara Falls, and 60 at Watertown. At Oswego, winds were south at 8 knots, with a temperature of 61 degrees. The Central Lake Ontario buoy winds were southwest at 60 knots, with a temperature of 65 degrees, and the waves were 5 feet. The Rochester, New York climate summary for yesterday, August 23, 2026. Yesterday's high temperature of 73 degrees occurred at 1:58 p.m.

Yesterday's low temperature of 56 degrees occurred at 11:26 p.m. 0.15 inches of precipitation fell yesterday, which brings the monthly total to 1.76 inches. The total precipitation for the year now stands at 30.43 inches. There were no heating degree days yesterday. This leaves the monthly total at zero. The yearly total since July 1st is 5. There were no cooling degree days yesterday. This leaves the monthly total at 144. The yearly total since January 1st is 540. Yesterday the maximum wind observed was 28 miles an hour from the west. The highest wind gust observed was 40 miles per hour from the west, which occurred at 3:48 p.m. Yesterday the average wind speed was 12 miles per hour. The record high for today is 94, which occurred in 1947, and the record low is 42, which occurred in 1971. Sunrise today is at 6:26 a.m. and sunset is at 7:59 p.m. The forecast for the Genesee Valley and Northern Finger Lakes, including Rochester, Geneseo, Canandaigua, Newark, and Fairhaven. Overnight, mostly cloudy. A chance of showers. Lows in the mid-50s. Southwest winds 10 miles an hour or less. Chance of rain 50%. Monday, partly sunny with a chance of showers in the morning, then showers with a chance of thunderstorms in the afternoon. Highs ranging from the lower 60s on the hilltops to the upper 60s across the lower elevations. Southwest winds 5 to 10 miles an hour, increasing to 10 to 15 miles an hour. Chance of rain 90%. Monday night, showers. Lows in the upper 50s. Southwest winds 10 to 15 miles an hour, becoming west 5 to 10 miles an hour. Chance of rain 90%. Tuesday, showers. Highs ranging from the upper 60s on the hilltops to the lower 70s across the lower elevations. West winds 10 to 15 miles an hour, becoming northwest. Chance of rain 80%. Tuesday night, becoming mainly clear. Lows in the mid-50s. West winds 5 to 10 miles an hour, becoming light. The forecast for the Southern Finger Lakes, including Tinian, Seneca Falls, and Auburn. Overnight, partly cloudy through the early overnight, then mostly cloudy with a chance of showers late. Lows in the mid-50s. Light southwest winds. Chance of rain 40%. Monday, partly sunny with a chance of showers in the morning, then mostly cloudy with showers with a chance of thunderstorms in the afternoon. Highs in the upper 60s. Light winds, becoming southwest 5 to 10 miles an hour. Chance of rain 80%. Monday night, a chance of showers in the evening, then showers overnight. Lows in the upper 50s. Southwest winds 5 to 10 miles an hour, becoming light. Chance of rain 90%. Tuesday, showers. Highs around 70. West winds 5 to 10 miles an hour, becoming northwest. Chance of rain 80%. Tuesday night, partly cloudy with a chance of showers in the evening, then mainly clear overnight. Lows in the mid-50s. Light winds. Chance of rain 40%. And now the extended forecast. Wednesday, partly cloudy. Highs in the upper 70s. Thursday, showers likely and a chance of thunderstorms. Highs in the lower 80s. Lows in the lower 60s. Chance of rain 70%. Friday, partly cloudy. A chance of showers. Highs in the upper 70s. Lows in the lower 60s. Chance of rain 30%. Saturday, mainly clear. Highs in the mid-70s. Lows in the upper 50s. Sunday, partly cloudy. A 30% chance of showers. Highs in the upper 70s. Lows in the mid-50s. The Nearshore Marine Forecast, for the Niagara River to Hamelin Beach along Lake Ontario. Small craft advisory in effect through Tuesday evening. Rest of tonight, west winds 15 to 20 knots becoming southwest. A chance of water spouts. Waves 3 to 5 feet subsiding to 2 to 4 feet. Waves occasionally around 6 feet. Monday, southwest winds 15 to 20 knots becoming west. A chance of water spouts. Showers likely. Waves 2 to 4 feet building to 3 to 6 feet. Waves occasionally around 7 feet.

Sunday night, west winds 15 to 20 knots. A chance of water spouts. Showers likely in the evening, then showers overnight. Waves 3 to 6 feet subsiding to 2 to 4 feet. Waves occasionally around 7 feet. Tuesday, northwest winds 15 to 20 knots becoming west 10 to 15 knots. A chance of water spouts. Showers. Waves 2 to 4 feet subsiding to 1 to 3 feet. Tuesday night, west winds 10 knots or less. Becoming mainly clear. Waves 2 feet or less. Wednesday, southwest winds 10 knots or less becoming south. Partly to mostly cloudy. Waves 1 foot or less. Thursday, south winds 5 to 15 knots becoming west. A chance of showers and thunderstorms. Waves 2 feet or less. Friday, west winds 5 to 15 knots becoming northwest. Partly cloudy. Waves 1 to 2 feet. Winds and waves higher and near thunderstorms. The Nearshore Marine Forecast, 4, Heron Beach to Sodus Bay. Small craft advisory in effect through Tuesday evening. Rest of tonight, southwest winds 10 to 15 knots. A chance of showers and thunderstorms late this evening. A chance of water spouts. Waves 2 to 4 feet. Monday, southwest winds 10 to 15 knots increasing to 15 to 20 knots. A chance of water spouts. Showers with a chance of thunderstorms in the afternoon. Waves 1 to 3 feet building to 3 to 5 feet. Waves occasionally around 6 feet. Monday night, west winds 15 to 20 knots. A chance of water spouts. Showers with a chance of thunderstorms in the evening, then showers overnight. Waves 3 to 5 feet. Waves occasionally around 6 feet. Tuesday, west winds 15 to 20 knots. A chance of water spouts. Showers. Waves 3 to 5 feet subsiding to 2 to 4 feet. Waves occasionally around 6 feet. Tuesday night, west winds 5 to 15 knots. A chance of water spouts in the evening. Waves 1 to 3 feet subsiding to 1 foot or less. Waves occasionally around 6 feet. Tuesday night, west winds 5 to 15 knots. A chance of water spouts in the evening. Waves 1 to 3 feet subsiding to 1 foot or less. Wednesday, southwest winds 10 knots or less becoming south. Partly cloudy. Waves 1 foot or less. Thursday, south winds 5 to 10 knots becoming southwest. A chance of showers and thunderstorms. Waves 1 foot or less. Friday, west winds 5 to 15 knots becoming northwest. Partly cloudy. Waves 2 feet or less. Winds and waves higher and near thunderstorms. The water temperature off Rochester is 60 degrees. The Nearshore Marine Forecast, 4, Sodus Bay to Mexico Bay. Small craft advisory in effect through Tuesday evening. Rest of tonight, southwest winds 15 to 20 knots diminishing to 10 to 15 knots. A chance of water spouts. Showers likely with a chance of thunderstorms late this evening, then showers likely after midnight. A chance of showers late. Waves 3 to 6 feet. Waves occasionally around 7 feet. Monday, southwest winds 10 to 15 knots increasing to 15 to 20 knots. A chance of water spouts. A chance of showers in the morning, then showers with a chance of thunderstorms in the afternoon. Waves 2 to 4 feet. Monday night, southwest winds 15 to 20 knots becoming west. A chance of water spouts. Showers with a chance of thunderstorms in the evening, then showers overnight. Waves 3 to 6 feet. Waves occasionally around 7 feet. Tuesday, west winds 15 to 20 knots. A chance of water spouts. Showers. Waves 3 to 5 feet subsiding to 2 to 4 feet. Waves occasionally around 6 feet. Tuesday night, west winds 5 to 15 knots. A chance of water spouts in the evening. Waves 2 to 4 feet subsiding to 1 to 2 feet. Wednesday, southwest winds 10 knots or less becoming southeast 10 to 15 knots. Partly cloudy. Waves 1 foot or less. Thursday, south winds 5 to 15 knots becoming southwest. A chance of showers during the day, then showers likely with a chance of thunderstorms Thursday night. Waves 1 foot or less.

2026. Yesterday's high temperature of 73 degrees occurred at 1:58 p.m. Yesterday's low temperature of 56 degrees occurred at 11:26 p.m. 0.15 inches of precipitation fell yesterday, which brings the monthly total to 1.76 inches. The total precipitation for the year now stands at 30.43 inches. There were no heating degree days yesterday. This leaves the monthly total at zero. The yearly total since July 1st is 5. There were no cooling degree days yesterday. This leaves the monthly total at 144. The yearly total since January 1st is 540. Yesterday the maximum wind observed was 28 miles an hour from the west. The highest wind gust observed was 40 miles per hour from the west, which occurred at 3:48 p.m. Yesterday the average wind speed was 12 miles per hour. The record high for today is 94, which occurred in 1947, and the record low is 42, which occurred in 1971. Sunrise today is at 6:26 a.m. and sunset is at 7:59 p.m. This is the NOAA Weather Radio KHA-53 in Rochester, your source for official weather information across the Western Finger Lakes and the Genesee Valley. KHA-53 operates on a frequency of 162.40 MHz. Beach hazards statement remains in effect through Tuesday evening. What? Strong currents and dangerous swimming conditions. Where? Beaches of Niagara, Orleans, Monroe, Wayne, Northern Cayuga, Oswego, and Jefferson counties. When? Through Tuesday evening. Impacts, strong currents and dangerous swimming conditions. Stay out of the water to avoid dangerous swimming conditions. The 2 a.m. weather at Rochester, it was cloudy. The temperature was 57 degrees Fahrenheit or 14 degrees Celsius, the dew point 55 and the relative humidity 93%. The wind was southwest at 5 miles an hour. The pressure was 29.84 inches and steady. Repeating at Rochester, it was cloudy, temperature 57 degrees. Around the region at 2 a.m. it was partly cloudy, with a temperature of 58 at Syracuse and 58 at Binghamton. It was mostly cloudy, with a temperature of 57 at Erie, 57 at Toronto, and 52 at Elmira. It was cloudy, with a temperature of 58 at Buffalo, 59 at Niagara Falls, and 60 at Watertown. At Oswego, winds were south at 8 knots, with a temperature of 61 degrees. The Central Lake Ontario buoy winds were southwest at 60 knots, with a temperature of 65 degrees, and the waves were 5 feet. The forecast for the Genesee Valley and Northern Finger Lakes, including Rochester, Geneseo, Canandaigua, Newark, and Fairhaven. Overnight, mostly cloudy with a 50% chance of showers. Lows in the lower 50s. Southwest winds 10 miles an hour or less. Monday, partly sunny with a chance of showers in the morning, then showers likely in the afternoon. Highs ranging from the lower 60s on the hilltops to the upper 60s across the lower elevations. Southwest winds 5 to 10 miles an hour, increasing to 10 to 15 miles an hour. Chance of rain 70%. Monday night, showers likely in the evening, then showers overnight. Lows in the mid-50s. Southwest winds 10 to 15 miles an hour, becoming west 5 to 10 miles an hour. Chance of rain 90%. Tuesday, showers likely in the morning, then partly sunny with a chance of showers in the afternoon. Highs ranging from the upper 60s on the hilltops to the lower 70s across the lower elevations. West winds 5 to 10 miles an hour, becoming northwest. Chance of rain 70%. Tuesday night, partly cloudy. Lows in the mid-50s. Light winds. The forecast for the Southern Finger Lakes, including Pinyan, Seneca Falls, and Auburn. Overnight, mostly cloudy with a 30% chance of showers. Lows in the mid-50s. Light southwest winds. Monday, mostly sunny in the morning, then partly sunny with a chance of showers in the afternoon. Highs in the upper 60s. Southwest winds 5 to 10 miles an hour, increasing to 10 to 15 miles an hour. Chance of rain 50%. Monday night, mostly cloudy with a 50% chance of showers. Lows in the mid-50s. Southwest winds 5 to 10 miles an hour, becoming light. Tuesday, showers likely.
Highs around 70.

West winds 10 miles an hour or less, becoming northwest. Chance of rain 70%. Tuesday night, partly cloudy. A chance of showers in the evening. Lows in the mid-50s. Light winds. Chance of rain 40%. And now the extended forecast. Wednesday, partly cloudy. Highs around 80. Thursday, showers likely and a chance of thunderstorms. Highs in the lower 80s. Lows in the lower 60s. Chance of rain 60%. Friday, partly cloudy. A chance of showers. Highs in the upper 70s. Lows in the lower 60s. Chance of rain 40%. Saturday, partly cloudy. Highs in the mid-70s. Lows in the mid-50s. Sunday, mostly cloudy. A chance of showers. Highs in the upper 70s. Lows in the upper 50s. Chance of rain 30%. 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Your source for official weather information across the Western Finger Lakes and the Genesee Valley. KHA 53 operates on a frequency of 162.40 MHz. Beach hazards statement remains in effect through Tuesday evening. What? Strong currents and dangerous swimming conditions. Where? Beaches of Niagara, Orleans, Monroe, Wayne, Northern Cayuga, Oswego, and Jefferson counties. When? Through Tuesday evening. Impacts, strong currents and dangerous swimming conditions. Stay out of the water to avoid dangerous swimming conditions. The 2 a.m. weather at Rochester, it was cloudy. The temperature was 57 degrees Fahrenheit or 14 degrees Celsius, the dew point 55 and the relative humidity 93%. The wind was southwest at 5 miles an hour. The pressure was 29.84 inches and steady. Repeating at Rochester, it was cloudy, temperature 57 degrees. Around the region at 2 a.m. it was partly cloudy, with a temperature of 58 at Syracuse and 58 at Binghamton. It was mostly cloudy, with a temperature of 57 at Erie, 57 at Toronto, and 52 at Elmira. It was cloudy, with a temperature of 58 at Buffalo, 59 at Niagara Falls, and 60 at Watertown. At Oswego, winds were south at 8 knots, with a temperature of 61 degrees. The Central Lake Ontario buoy winds were southwest at 60 knots, with a temperature of 65 degrees, and the waves were 5 feet. The forecast for the Genesee Valley and Northern Finger Lakes, including Rochester, Geneseo, Canandaigua, Newark, and Fairhaven. Overnight, mostly cloudy with a 50% chance of showers. Lows in the lower 50s. Southwest winds 10 miles an hour or less. Monday, partly sunny with a chance of showers in the morning, then showers likely in the afternoon. Highs ranging from the lower 60s on the hilltops to the upper 60s across the lower elevations. Southwest winds 5 to 10 miles an hour, increasing to 10 to 15 miles an hour. Chance of rain 70%. Monday night, showers likely in the evening, then showers overnight. Lows in the mid-50s. Southwest winds 10 to 15 miles an hour, becoming west 5 to 10 miles an hour. Chance of rain 90%. Tuesday, showers likely in the morning, then partly sunny with a chance of showers in the afternoon. Highs ranging from the upper 60s on the hilltops to the lower 70s across the lower elevations. West winds 5 to 10 miles an hour, becoming northwest. Chance of rain 70%. Tuesday night, partly cloudy. Lows in the mid-50s. Light winds. The forecast for the Southern Finger Lakes, including Pinyan, Seneca Falls, and Auburn. Overnight, mostly cloudy with a 30% chance of showers. Lows in the mid-50s. Light southwest winds. Monday, mostly sunny in the morning, then partly sunny with a chance of showers in the afternoon. Highs in the upper 60s. Southwest winds 5 to 10 miles an hour, increasing to 10 to 15 miles an hour. Chance of rain 50%. Monday night, mostly cloudy with a 50% chance of showers. Lows in the mid-50s. Southwest winds 5 to 10 miles an hour, becoming light. Tuesday, showers likely. Highs around 70. West winds 10 miles an hour or less, becoming northwest. Chance of rain 70%. Tuesday night, partly cloudy.

Cloudy. A chance of showers in the evening. Lows in the mid-50s. Light winds. Chance of rain 40%. And now the extended forecast. Wednesday, partly cloudy. Highs around 80. Thursday, showers likely and a chance of thunderstorms. Highs in the lower 80s. Lows in the lower 60s. Chance of rain 60%. Friday, partly cloudy. A chance of showers. Highs in the upper 70s. Lows in the lower 60s. Chance of rain 40%. Saturday, partly cloudy. Highs in the mid-70s. Lows in the mid-50s. Sunday, mostly cloudy. A chance of showers. Highs in the upper 70s. Lows in the upper 50s. Chance of rain 30%. This is the NOAA Weather Radio KHA 53 in Rochester. Your source for official weather information across the Western Finger Lakes and the Genesee Valley. KHA 53 operates on a frequency of 162.40 MHz. Beach hazards statement remains in effect through Tuesday evening. What? Strong currents and dangerous swimming conditions. Where? Beaches of Niagara, Orleans, Monroe, Wayne, Northern Cayuga, Oswego, and Jefferson counties. When? Through Tuesday evening. Impacts, strong currents and dangerous swimming conditions. Stay out of the water to avoid dangerous swimming conditions. The 2 a.m. weather at Rochester, it was cloudy. The temperature was 57 degrees Fahrenheit or 14 degrees Celsius, the dew point 55 and the relative humidity 93%. The wind was southwest at 5 miles an hour. The pressure was 29.84 inches and steady. Repeating at Rochester, it was cloudy, temperature 57 degrees. Around the region at 2 a.m. it was partly cloudy, with a temperature of 58 at Syracuse and 58 at Binghamton. It was mostly cloudy, with a temperature of 57 at Erie, 57 at Toronto, and 52 at Elmira. It was cloudy, with a temperature of 58 at Buffalo, 59 at Niagara Falls, and 60 at Watertown. At Oswego, winds were south at 8 knots, with a temperature of 61 degrees. The Central Lake Ontario buoy winds were southwest at 60 knots, with a temperature of 65 degrees, and the waves were 5 feet. The forecast for the Genesee Valley and Northern Finger Lakes, including Rochester, Geneseo, Canandaigua, Newark, and Fairhaven. Overnight, mostly cloudy with a 50% chance of showers. Lows in the lower 50s. Southwest winds 10 miles an hour or less. Monday, partly sunny with a chance of showers in the morning, then showers likely in the afternoon. Highs ranging from the lower 60s on the hilltops to the upper 60s across the lower elevations. Southwest winds 5 to 10 miles an hour, increasing to 10 to 15 miles an hour. Chance of rain 70%. Monday night, showers likely in the evening, then showers overnight. Lows in the mid-50s. Southwest winds 10 to 15 miles an hour, becoming west 5 to 10 miles an hour. Chance of rain 90%. Tuesday, showers likely in the morning, then partly sunny with a chance of showers in the afternoon. Highs ranging from the upper 60s on the hilltops to the lower 70s across the lower elevations. West winds 5 to 10 miles an hour, becoming northwest. Chance of rain 70%. Tuesday night, partly cloudy. Lows in the mid-50s. Light winds. The forecast for the Southern Finger Lakes, including Pinyan, Seneca Falls, and Auburn. Overnight, mostly cloudy with a 30% chance of showers. Lows in the mid-50s. Light southwest winds. Monday, mostly sunny in the morning, then partly sunny with a chance of showers in the afternoon. Highs in the upper 60s. Southwest winds 5 to 10 miles an hour, increasing to 10 to 15 miles an hour. Chance of rain 50%. Monday night, mostly cloudy with a 50% chance of showers. Lows in the mid-50s. Southwest winds 5 to 10 miles an hour, becoming light. Tuesday, showers likely. Highs around 70. West winds 10 miles an hour or less, becoming northwest. Chance of rain 70%. Tuesday night, partly cloudy. A chance of showers in the evening. Lows in the mid-50s. Light winds. Chance of rain 40%.

And now the extended forecast. Wednesday, partly cloudy. Highs around 80. Thursday, showers likely and a chance of thunderstorms. Highs in the lower 80s. Lows in the lower 60s. Chance of rain 60%. Friday, partly cloudy. A chance of showers. Highs in the upper 70s. Lows in the lower 60s. Chance of rain 40%. Saturday, partly cloudy. Highs in the mid-70s. Lows in the mid-50s. Sunday, mostly cloudy. A chance of showers. Highs in the upper 70s. Lows in the upper 50s. Chance of rain 30%. Open lake forecast, 4, the Niagara River to Hamlin Beach beyond 5 miles from shore. Rest of tonight, west winds 15 to 20 knots. A chance of waterspouts. A chance of showers. Waves 3 to 5 feet. Monday, southwest winds 15 to 25 knots becoming west. A chance of waterspouts. A chance of showers early, then showers likely from late morning on. Waves 3 to 6 feet building to 4 to 7 feet. Waves occasionally around 9 feet. Monday night, west winds 15 to 20 knots. A chance of waterspouts. Showers likely in the evening, then showers overnight. Waves 3 to 6 feet subsiding to 2 to 4 feet. Tuesday, northwest winds 15 to 20 knots becoming west 10 to 15 knots. A chance of waterspouts. Showers. Waves 2 to 4 feet subsiding to 1 to 3 feet. Tuesday night, west winds 10 knots or less. Waves 2 feet or less. Wednesday, southwest winds 10 knots or less becoming south. Waves 1 foot or less. Thursday, south winds 10 to 15 knots becoming west. A chance of showers and thunderstorms. Waves 2 feet or less. Friday, west winds 5 to 15 knots becoming northwest. Waves 1 to 2 feet. Winds and waves higher and near thunderstorms. Open lake forecast, 4, Hamlin Beach to Mexico Bay beyond 5 miles from shore. Rest of tonight, west winds 15 to 20 knots becoming southwest. A chance of waterspouts. Showers with a chance of thunderstorms late this evening, then showers after midnight. A chance of showers late. Waves 4 to 7 feet subsiding to 3 to 6 feet. Waves occasionally around 9 feet. Monday, southwest winds 15 to 20 knots. A chance of waterspouts. A chance of showers in the morning, then showers with a chance of thunderstorms in the afternoon. Waves 3 to 6 feet building to 4 to 7 feet. Waves occasionally around 9 feet. Monday night, southwest winds 15 to 20 knots becoming west. A chance of waterspouts. Showers with a chance of thunderstorms in the evening, then showers overnight. Waves 3 to 6 feet. Tuesday, northwest winds 15 to 20 knots becoming west. A chance of waterspouts. Showers. Waves 3 to 5 feet subsiding to 2 to 4 feet. Tuesday night, west winds 5 to 15 knots. A chance of waterspouts in the evening. Waves 2 to 4 feet subsiding to 1 to 3 feet. Wednesday, southwest winds 10 knots or less becoming south and increasing to 15 to 20 knots. Waves 1 foot or less building to 1 to 3 feet. Thursday, south winds 15 to 20 knots becoming southwest 10 to 15 knots. A chance of showers and thunderstorms during the day, then showers likely with a chance of thunderstorms Thursday night. Waves 1 to 3 feet. Friday, west winds 5 to 15 knots becoming northwest. A chance of showers during the day. Waves 1 to 2 feet. Winds and waves higher and near thunderstorms. This is the NOAA Weather Radio KHA 53 in Rochester. Your source for official weather information across the Western Finger Lakes and the Genesee Valley. KHA 53 operates on a frequency of 162.40 MHz. Beach hazards statement remains in effect through Tuesday evening. What? Strong currents and dangerous swimming conditions. Where? Beaches of Niagara, Orleans, Monroe, Wayne, Northern Cayuga, Oswego, and Jefferson counties. When? Through Tuesday evening. Impacts, strong currents and dangerous swimming conditions. Stay out of the water to avoid dangerous swimming conditions.
The 3 a.m. weather at Rochester, drizzle was falling. The temperature was 57 degrees Fahrenheit or 14 degrees Celsius, the dew point 55 and the relative humidity 93%. The wind was southwest at 7 miles an hour. The pressure was 29.84 inches and steady. Repeating at Rochester, drizzle was falling, temperature 57 degrees. Around the region at 3 a.m. rain was falling, with a temperature of 57 at Buffalo, and 54 at Elmira. It was partly cloudy, with a temperature of 57 at Syracuse, 57 at Binghamton, and 59 at Watertown. At Niagara Falls, it was mostly cloudy, with a temperature of 59. At Erie, it was cloudy, with a temperature of 57. At Oswego, winds were south at 9 knots, with a temperature of 60 degrees. The Central Lake Ontario buoy winds were from the southwest at 70 knots. The forecast for the Genesee Valley and Northern Finger Lakes, including Rochester, Geneseo, Canandaigua, Newark, and Fairhaven. Overnight, mostly cloudy with a 50% chance of showers. Lows in the lower 50s. Southwest winds 10 miles an hour or less. Monday, partly sunny with a chance of showers in the morning, then showers likely in the afternoon. Highs ranging from the lower 60s on the hilltops to the upper 60s across the lower elevations. Southwest winds 5 to 10 miles an hour, increasing to 10 to 15 miles an hour. Chance of rain 70%. Monday night, showers likely in the evening, then showers overnight. Lows in the mid-50s. Southwest winds 10 to 15 miles an hour, becoming west 5 to 10 miles an hour. Chance of rain 90%. Tuesday, showers likely in the morning, then partly sunny with a chance of showers in the afternoon. Highs ranging from the upper 60s on the hilltops to the lower 70s across the lower elevations. West winds 5 to 10 miles an hour, becoming northwest. Chance of rain 70%. Tuesday night, partly cloudy. Lows in the mid-50s. Light winds. The forecast for the Southern Finger Lakes, including Pinyan, Seneca Falls, and Auburn. Overnight, mostly cloudy with a 30% chance of showers. Lows in the mid-50s. Light southwest winds. Monday, mostly sunny in the morning, then partly sunny with a chance of showers in the afternoon. Highs in the upper 60s. Southwest winds 5 to 10 miles an hour, increasing to 10 to 15 miles an hour. Chance of rain 50%. Monday night, mostly cloudy with a 50% chance of showers. Lows in the mid-50s. Southwest winds 5 to 10 miles an hour, becoming light. Tuesday, showers likely. Highs around 70. West winds 10 miles an hour or less, becoming northwest. Chance of rain 70%. Tuesday night, partly cloudy. A chance of showers in the evening. Lows in the mid-50s. Light winds. Chance of rain 40%. And now the extended forecast. Wednesday, partly cloudy. Highs around 80. Thursday, showers likely and a chance of thunderstorms. Highs in the lower 80s. Lows in the lower 60s. Chance of rain 60%. Friday, partly cloudy. A chance of showers. Highs in the upper 70s. Lows in the lower 60s. Chance of rain 40%. Saturday, partly cloudy. Highs in the mid-70s. Lows in the mid-50s. Sunday, mostly cloudy. A chance of showers. Highs in the upper 70s. Lows in the upper 50s. Chance of rain 30%. 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Your source for official weather information across the Western Finger Lakes and the Genesee Valley. KHA 53 operates on a frequency of 162.40 MHz. Beach hazards statement remains in effect through Tuesday evening. What? Strong currents and dangerous swimming conditions. Where? Beaches of Niagara, Orleans, Monroe, Wayne, Northern Cayuga, Oswego, and Jefferson counties. When? Through Tuesday evening. Impacts, strong currents and dangerous swimming conditions. Stay out of the water to avoid dangerous swimming conditions. The 3 a.m. weather at Rochester, drizzle was falling. The temperature was 57 degrees Fahrenheit or 14 degrees Celsius.

the dew point 55 and the relative humidity 93%. The wind was southwest at 7 miles an hour. The pressure was 29.84 inches and steady. Repeating at Rochester, drizzle was falling, temperature 57 degrees. The 3 a.m. weather at Rochester, drizzle was falling. The temperature was 57 degrees Fahrenheit or 14 degrees Celsius, the dew point 55 and the relative humidity 93%. The wind was southwest at 7 miles an hour. The pressure was 29.84 inches and steady. Repeating at Rochester, drizzle was falling, temperature 57 degrees. Around the region at 3 a.m. rain was falling, with a temperature of 57 at Buffalo, and 54 at Elmira. It was partly cloudy, with a temperature of 57 at Syracuse, 57 at Binghamton, and 59 at Watertown. At Niagara Falls, it was mostly cloudy, with a temperature of 59. At Erie, it was cloudy, with a temperature of 57. At Oswego, winds were south at 9 knots, with a temperature of 60 degrees. The Central Lake Ontario buoy winds were from the southwest at 70 knots. The forecast for the Genesee Valley and Northern Finger Lakes, including Rochester, Geneseo, Canandaigua, Newark, and Fairhaven. Overnight, mostly cloudy with a 50% chance of showers. Lows in the lower 50s. Southwest winds 10 miles an hour or less. Monday, partly sunny with a chance of showers in the morning, then showers likely in the afternoon. Highs ranging from the lower 60s on the hilltops to the upper 60s across the lower elevations. Southwest winds 5 to 10 miles an hour, increasing to 10 to 15 miles an hour. Chance of rain 70%. Monday night, showers likely in the evening, then showers overnight. Lows in the mid-50s. Southwest winds 10 to 15 miles an hour, becoming west 5 to 10 miles an hour. Chance of rain 90%. Tuesday, showers likely in the morning, then partly sunny with a chance of showers in the afternoon. Highs ranging from the upper 60s on the hilltops to the lower 70s across the lower elevations. West winds 5 to 10 miles an hour, becoming northwest. Chance of rain 70%. Tuesday night, partly cloudy. Lows in the mid-50s. Light winds. The forecast for the Southern Finger Lakes, including Tinian, Seneca Falls, and Auburn. Overnight, mostly cloudy with a 30% chance of showers. Lows in the mid-50s. Light southwest winds. Monday, mostly sunny in the morning, then partly sunny with a chance of showers in the afternoon. Highs in the upper 60s. Southwest winds 5 to 10 miles an hour, increasing to 10 to 15 miles an hour. Chance of rain 50%. Monday night, mostly cloudy with a 50% chance of showers. Lows in the mid-50s. Southwest winds 5 to 10 miles an hour, becoming light. Tuesday, showers likely. Highs around 70. West winds 10 miles an hour or less, becoming northwest. Chance of rain 70%. Tuesday night, partly cloudy. A chance of showers in the evening. Lows in the mid-50s. Light winds. Chance of rain 40%. And now the extended forecast. Wednesday, partly cloudy. Highs around 80. Thursday, showers likely and a chance of thunderstorms. Highs in the lower 80s. Lows in the lower 60s. Chance of rain 60%. Friday, partly cloudy. A chance of showers. Highs in the upper 70s. Lows in the lower 60s. Chance of rain 40%. Saturday, partly cloudy. Highs in the mid-70s. Lows in the mid-50s. Sunday, mostly cloudy. A chance of showers. Highs in the upper 70s. Lows in the upper 50s. Chance of rain 30%. The Rochester, New York climate summary for yesterday, August 23, 2026. Yesterday's high temperature of 73 degrees occurred at 1:58 p.m. Yesterday's low temperature of 56 degrees occurred at 11:26 p.m. 0.15 inches of precipitation fell yesterday, which brings the monthly total to 1.76 inches. The total precipitation for the year now stands at 30.43 inches. There were no heating degree days yesterday. This leaves the monthly total at zero. The yearly total since July 1st

is 5. There were no cooling degree days yesterday. This leaves the monthly total at 144. The yearly total since January 1st is 540. Yesterday the maximum wind observed was 28 miles an hour from the west. The highest wind gust observed was 40 miles per hour from the west, which occurred at 3:48 p.m. Yesterday the average wind speed was 12 miles per hour. The record high for today is 94, which occurred in 1947, and the record low is 42, which occurred in 1971. Sunrise today is at 6:26 a.m. and sunset is at 7:59 p.m. This is the NOAA Weather Radio KHA 53 in Rochester, your source for official weather information across the Western Finger Lakes and the Genesee Valley. KHA 53 operates on a frequency of 162.40 MHz. Beach hazards statement remains in effect through Tuesday evening. What? Strong currents and dangerous swimming conditions. Where? Beaches of Niagara, Orleans, Monroe, Wayne, Northern Cayuga, Oswego, and Jefferson counties. When? Through Tuesday evening. Impacts, strong currents and dangerous swimming conditions. Stay out of the water to avoid dangerous swimming conditions. The 3 a.m. weather at Rochester, drizzle was falling. The temperature was 57 degrees Fahrenheit or 14 degrees Celsius, the dew point 55 and the relative humidity 93%. The wind was southwest at 7 miles an hour. The pressure was 29.84 inches and steady. Repeating at Rochester, drizzle was falling, temperature 57 degrees. Around the region at 3 a.m. rain was falling, with a temperature of 57 at Buffalo, and 54 at Elmira. It was partly cloudy, with a temperature of 57 at Toronto, 57 at Syracuse, 57 at Binghamton, and 59 at Watertown. It was cloudy, with a temperature of 57 at Erie, and 59 at Niagara Falls. At Oswego, winds were south at 9 knots, with a temperature of 60 degrees. The Central Lake Ontario buoy winds were southwest at 70 knots, with a temperature of 65 degrees, and the waves were 4 feet. The forecast for the Genesee Valley and Northern Finger Lakes, including Rochester, Geneseo, Canandaigua, Newark, and Fairhaven. Overnight, mostly cloudy with a 50% chance of showers. Lows in the lower 50s. Southwest winds 10 miles an hour or less. Monday, partly sunny with a chance of showers in the morning, then showers likely in the afternoon. Highs ranging from the lower 60s on the hilltops to the upper 60s across the lower elevations. Southwest winds 5 to 10 miles an hour, increasing to 10 to 15 miles an hour. Chance of rain 70%. Monday night, showers likely in the evening, then showers overnight. Lows in the mid-50s. Southwest winds 10 to 15 miles an hour, becoming west 5 to 10 miles an hour. Chance of rain 90%. Tuesday, showers likely in the morning, then partly sunny with a chance of showers in the afternoon. Highs ranging from the upper 60s on the hilltops to the lower 70s across the lower elevations. West winds 5 to 10 miles an hour, becoming northwest. Chance of rain 70%. Tuesday night, partly cloudy. Lows in the mid-50s. Light winds. The forecast for the Southern Finger Lakes, including Pinyan, Seneca Falls, and Auburn. Overnight, mostly cloudy with a 30% chance of showers. Lows in the mid-50s. Light southwest winds. Monday, mostly sunny in the morning, then partly sunny with a chance of showers in the afternoon. Highs in the upper 60s. Southwest winds 5 to 10 miles an hour, increasing to 10 to 15 miles an hour. Chance of rain 50%. Monday night, mostly cloudy with a 50% chance of showers. Lows in the mid-50s. Southwest winds 5 to 10 miles an hour, becoming light. Tuesday, showers likely. Highs around 70. West winds 10 miles an hour or less, becoming northwest. Chance of rain 70%. Tuesday night, partly cloudy. A chance of showers in the evening. Lows in the mid-50s. Light winds. Chance of rain 40%. And now the extended forecast. Wednesday, partly cloudy. Highs around 80. Thursday, showers likely and a chance of thunderstorms. Highs in the lower 80s.

beaches of Niagara, Orleans, Monroe, Wayne, Northern Cayuga, Oswego, and Jefferson counties. When, through Tuesday evening, impacts, strong currents, and dangerous swimming conditions. Stay out of the water to avoid dangerous swimming conditions. The 3 a.m. weather at Rochester, drizzle was falling. The temperature was 57 degrees Fahrenheit or 14 degrees Celsius, the dew point 55 and the relative humidity 93%. The wind was southwest at 7 miles an hour. The pressure was 29.84 inches and steady. Repeating at Rochester, drizzle was falling, temperature 57 degrees. Around the region at 3 a.m. rain was falling, with a temperature of 57 at Buffalo, and 54 at Elmira. It was partly cloudy, with a temperature of 57 at Toronto, 57 at Syracuse, 57 at Binghamton, and 59 at Watertown. It was cloudy, with a temperature of 57 at Erie, and 59 at Niagara Falls. At Oswego, winds were south at 9 knots, with a temperature of 60 degrees. The Central Lake Ontario buoy winds were southwest at 70 knots, with a temperature of 65 degrees, and the waves were 4 feet. The forecast for the Genesee Valley and Northern Finger Lakes, including Rochester, Geneseo, Canandaigua, Newark, and Fairhaven. Overnight, mostly cloudy with a 50% chance of showers. Lows in the lower 50s. Southwest winds 10 miles an hour or less. Monday, partly sunny with a chance of showers in the morning, then showers likely in the afternoon. Highs ranging from the lower 60s on the hilltops to the upper 60s across the lower elevations. Southwest winds 5 to 10 miles an hour, increasing to 10 to 15 miles an hour. Chance of rain 70%. Monday night, showers likely in the evening, then showers overnight. Lows in the mid-50s. Southwest winds 10 to 15 miles an hour, becoming west 5 to 10 miles an hour. Chance of rain 90%. Tuesday, showers likely in the morning, then partly sunny with a chance of showers in the afternoon. Highs ranging from the upper 60s on the hilltops to the lower 70s across the lower elevations. West winds 5 to 10 miles an hour, becoming northwest. Chance of rain 70%. Tuesday night, partly cloudy. Lows in the mid-50s. Light winds. The forecast for the Southern Finger Lakes, including Tinian, Seneca Falls, and Auburn. Overnight, mostly cloudy with a 30% chance of showers. Lows in the mid-50s. Light southwest winds. Monday, mostly sunny in the morning, then partly sunny with a chance of showers in the afternoon. Highs in the upper 60s. Southwest winds 5 to 10 miles an hour, increasing to 10 to 15 miles an hour. Chance of rain 50%. Monday night, mostly cloudy with a 50% chance of showers. Lows in the mid-50s. Southwest winds 5 to 10 miles an hour, becoming light. Tuesday, showers likely. Highs around 70. West winds 10 miles an hour or less, becoming northwest. Chance of rain 70%. Tuesday night, partly cloudy. A chance of showers in the evening. Lows in the mid-50s. Light winds. Chance of rain 40%. And now the extended forecast. Wednesday, partly cloudy. Highs around 80. Thursday, showers likely and a chance of thunderstorms. Highs in the lower 80s. Lows in the lower 60s. Chance of rain 60%. Friday, partly cloudy. A chance of showers. Highs in the upper 70s. Lows in the lower 60s. Chance of rain 40%. Saturday, partly cloudy. Highs in the mid 70s. Lows in the mid 50s. Sunday, mostly cloudy. A chance of showers. Highs in the upper 70s. Lows in the upper 50s. Chance of rain 30%. This is the NOAA Weather Radio KHA 53 in Rochester. 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KHA 53 operates on a frequency of 162.40 MHz. Beach hazard statement remains in effect through Tuesday evening. What? Strong currents and dangerous swimming conditions. Where? Beaches of Niagara, Orleans, Monroe, Wayne, Northern Cayuga, Oswego, and Jefferson counties.

through Tuesday evening. Impacts, strong currents, and dangerous swimming conditions. Stay out of the water to avoid dangerous swimming conditions. The 3 a.m. weather at Rochester, drizzle was falling. The temperature was 57 degrees Fahrenheit or 14 degrees Celsius, the dew point 55 and the relative humidity 93%. The wind was southwest at 7 miles an hour. The pressure was 29.84 inches and steady. Repeating at Rochester, drizzle was falling, temperature 57 degrees. Around the region at 3 a.m. rain was falling, with a temperature of 57 at Buffalo, and 54 at Elmira. It was partly cloudy, with a temperature of 57 at Toronto, 57 at Syracuse, 57 at Binghamton, and 59 at Watertown. It was cloudy, with a temperature of 57 at Erie, and 59 at Niagara Falls. At Oswego, winds were south at 9 knots, with a temperature of 60 degrees. The Central Lake Ontario buoy winds were southwest at 70 knots, with a temperature of 65 degrees, and the waves were 4 feet. The forecast for the Genesee Valley and Northern Finger Lakes, including Rochester, Geneseo, Canandaigua, Newark, and Fairhaven. Overnight, mostly cloudy with a 50% chance of showers. Lows in the lower 50s. Southwest winds 10 miles an hour or less. Monday, partly sunny with a chance of showers in the morning, then showers likely in the afternoon. Highs ranging from the lower 60s on the hilltops to the upper 60s across the lower elevations. Southwest winds 5 to 10 miles an hour, increasing to 10 to 15 miles an hour. Chance of rain 70%. Monday night, showers likely in the evening, then showers overnight. Lows in the mid-50s. Southwest winds 10 to 15 miles an hour, becoming west 5 to 10 miles an hour. Chance of rain 90%. Tuesday, showers likely in the morning, then partly sunny with a chance of showers in the afternoon. Highs ranging from the upper 60s on the hilltops to the lower 70s across the lower elevations. West winds 5 to 10 miles an hour, becoming northwest. Chance of rain 70%. Tuesday night, partly cloudy. Lows in the mid-50s. Light winds. The forecast for the Southern Finger Lakes, including Pinyan, Seneca Falls, and Auburn. Overnight, mostly cloudy with a 30% chance of showers. Lows in the mid-50s. Light southwest winds. Monday, mostly sunny in the morning, then partly sunny with a chance of showers in the afternoon. Highs in the upper 60s. Southwest winds 5 to 10 miles an hour, increasing to 10 to 15 miles an hour. Chance of rain 50%. Monday night, mostly cloudy with a 50% chance of showers. Lows in the mid-50s. Southwest winds 5 to 10 miles an hour, becoming light. Tuesday, showers likely. Highs around 70. West winds 10 miles an hour or less, becoming northwest. Chance of rain 70%. Tuesday night, partly cloudy. A chance of showers in the evening. Lows in the mid-50s. Light winds. Chance of rain 40%. And now the extended forecast. Wednesday, partly cloudy. Highs around 80. Thursday, showers likely and a chance of thunderstorms. Highs in the lower 80s. Lows in the lower 60s. Chance of rain 60%. Friday, partly cloudy. A chance of showers. Highs in the upper 70s. Lows in the lower 60s. Chance of rain 40%. Saturday, partly cloudy. Highs in the mid 70s. Lows in the mid 50s. Sunday, mostly cloudy. A chance of showers. Highs in the upper 70s. Lows in the upper 50s. Chance of rain 30%. The Nearshore Marine Forecast, for the Niagara River to Hamelin Beach along Lake Ontario. Small craft advisory in effect through Tuesday evening. Rest of tonight, west winds 15 to 20 knots becoming southwest. A chance of waterspouts. Waves 3 to 5 feet subsiding to 2 to 4 feet. Waves occasionally around 6 feet. Monday, southwest winds 15 to 20 knots becoming west. A chance of waterspouts. Showers likely. Waves 2 to 4 feet building to 3 to 6 feet. Waves occasionally around 7 feet. Monday night, west winds 15 to

20 knots. A chance of waterspouts. Showers likely in the evening, then showers overnight. Waves 3 to 6 feet subsiding to 2 to 4 feet. Waves occasionally around 7 feet. Tuesday, northwest winds 15 to 20 knots becoming west 10 to 15 knots. A chance of waterspouts. Showers. Waves 2 to 4 feet subsiding to 1 to 3 feet. Tuesday night, west winds 10 knots or less. Becoming mainly clear. Waves 2 feet or less. Wednesday, southwest winds 10 knots or less becoming south. Partly to mostly cloudy. Waves 1 foot or less. Thursday, south winds 5 to 15 knots becoming west. A chance of showers and thunderstorms. Waves 2 feet or less. Friday, west winds 5 to 15 knots becoming northwest. Partly cloudy. Waves 1 to 2 feet. Winds and waves higher and near thunderstorms. The Nearshore Marine Forecast, 4, Heron Beach to Sodus Bay. Small craft advisory in effect through Tuesday evening. Rest of tonight, southwest winds 10 to 15 knots. A chance of showers and thunderstorms late this evening. A chance of waterspouts. Waves 2 to 4 feet. Monday, southwest winds 10 to 15 knots increasing to 15 to 20 knots. A chance of waterspouts. Showers withouts. Waves 2 to 4 feet. Monday, southwest winds 10 to 15 knots increasing to 15 to 20 knots. A chance of waterspouts. Showers with a chance of thunderstorms in the afternoon. Waves 1 to 3 feet building to 3 to 5 feet. Waves occasionally around 6 feet. Monday night, west winds 15 to 20 knots. A chance of waterspouts. Showers with a chance of thunderstorms in the evening, then showers overnight. Waves 3 to 5 feet. Waves occasionally around 6 feet. Tuesday, west winds 15 to 20 knots. A chance of waterspouts. Showers. Waves 3 to 5 feet subsiding to 2 to 4 feet. Waves occasionally around 6 feet. Tuesday night, west winds 5 to 15 knots. A chance of waterspouts in the evening. Waves 1 to 3 feet subsiding to 1 foot or less. Wednesday, southwest winds 10 knots or less becoming south. Partly cloudy. Waves 1 foot or less. Thursday, south winds 5 to 10 knots becoming southwest. A chance of showers and thunderstorms. Waves 1 foot or less. Friday, west winds 5 to 15 knots becoming northwest. Partly cloudy. Waves 2 feet or less. Winds and waves higher and near thunderstorms. The water temperature off Rochester is 60 degrees. The Nearshore Marine Forecast, 4, Sodus Bay to Mexico Bay. Small craft advisory in effect through Tuesday evening. Rest of tonight, southwest winds 15 to 20 knots diminishing to 10 to 15 knots. A chance of waterspouts. Showers likely with a chance of thunderstorms late this evening, then showers likely after midnight. A chance of showers late. Waves 3 to 6 feet. Waves occasionally around 7 feet. Monday, southwest winds 10 to 15 knots increasing to 15 to 20 knots. A chance of waterspouts. A chance of showers in the morning, then showers with a chance of thunderstorms in the afternoon. Waves 2 to 4 feet. Monday night, southwest winds 15 to 20 knots becoming west. A chance of waterspouts. Showers with a chance of thunderstorms in the evening, then showers overnight. Waves 3 to 6 feet. Waves occasionally around 7 feet. Tuesday, west winds 15 to 20 knots. A chance of waterspouts. Showers. Waves 3 to 5 feet subsiding to 2 to 4 feet. Waves occasionally around 6 feet. Tuesday night, west winds 5 to 15 knots. A chance of waterspouts in the evening. Waves 2 to 4 feet subsiding to 1 to 2 feet. Wednesday, southwest winds 10 knots or less becoming southeast 10 to 15 knots. Partly cloudy. Waves 1 foot or less. Thursday, south winds 5 to 15 knots becoming southwest. A chance of showers during the day, then showers likely with a chance of thunderstorms Thursday night. Waves 1 foot or less. Friday, southwest winds 5 to 10 knots.

Yesterday's high temperature of 73 degrees occurred at 1:58 p.m. Yesterday's low temperature of 56 degrees occurred at 11:26 p.m. 0.15 inches of precipitation fell yesterday, which brings the monthly total to 1.76 inches. The total precipitation for the year now stands at 30.43 inches. There were no heating degree days yesterday. This leaves the monthly total at zero. The yearly total since July 1st is 5. There were no cooling degree days yesterday. This leaves the monthly total at 144. The yearly total since January 1st is 540. Yesterday the maximum wind observed was 28 miles an hour from the west. The highest wind gust observed was 40 miles per hour from the west, which occurred at 3:48 p.m. Yesterday the average wind speed was 12 miles per hour. The record high for today is 94, which occurred in 1947, and the record low is 42, which occurred in 1971. Sunrise today is at 6:26 a.m. and sunset is at 7:59 p.m. This is the NOAA Weather Radio KHA-53 in Rochester. 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Beach hazards statement remains in effect through Tuesday evening. What? Strong currents and dangerous swimming conditions. Where? Beaches of Niagara, Orleans, Monroe, Wayne, Northern Cayuga, Oswego, and Jefferson counties. When? Through Tuesday evening. Impacts, strong currents and dangerous swimming conditions. Stay out of the water to avoid dangerous swimming conditions. The 3 a.m. weather at Rochester, drizzle was falling. The temperature was 57 degrees Fahrenheit or 14 degrees Celsius, the dew point 55 and the relative humidity 93%. The wind was southwest at 7 miles an hour. The pressure was 29.84 inches and steady. Repeating at Rochester, drizzle was falling, temperature 57 degrees. Around the region at 3 a.m. rain was falling, with a temperature of 57 at Buffalo, and 54 at Elmira. It was partly cloudy, with a temperature of 57 at Toronto, 57 at Syracuse, 57 at Binghamton, and 59 at Watertown. It was cloudy, with a temperature of 57 at Erie, and 59 at Niagara Falls. At Oswego, winds were south at 9 knots, with a temperature of 60 degrees. The Central Lake Ontario buoy winds were southwest at 70 knots, with a temperature of 65 degrees, and the waves were 4 feet. The forecast for the Genesee Valley and Northern Finger Lakes, including Rochester, Geneseo, Canandaigua, Newark, and Fairhaven. Overnight, mostly cloudy with a 50% chance of showers. Lows in the lower 50s. Southwest winds 10 miles an hour or less. Monday, partly sunny with a chance of showers in the morning, then showers likely in the afternoon. Highs ranging from the lower 60s on the hilltops to the upper 60s across the lower elevations. Southwest winds 5 to 10 miles an hour, increasing to 10 to 15 miles an hour. Chance of rain 70%. Monday night, showers likely in the evening, then showers overnight. Lows in the mid-50s. Southwest winds 10 to 15 miles an hour, becoming west 5 to 10 miles an hour. Chance of rain 90%. Tuesday, showers likely in the morning, then partly sunny with a chance of showers in the afternoon. Highs ranging from the upper 60s on the hilltops to the lower 70s across the lower elevations. West winds 5 to 10 miles an hour, becoming northwest. Chance of rain 70%. Tuesday night, partly cloudy. Lows in the mid-50s. Light winds. The forecast for the Southern Finger Lakes, including Tinian, Seneca Falls, and Auburn. Overnight, mostly cloudy with a 30% chance of showers. Lows in the mid-50s. Light southwest winds. Monday, mostly sunny in the morning, then partly sunny with a chance of showers in the afternoon. Highs in the upper 60s. Southwest winds 5 to 10 miles an hour, increasing to 10 to 15 miles an hour. Chance of rain 50%. Monday night, mostly cloudy with a 50% chance of showers. Lows in the mid-50s. Southwest winds 5 to 10 miles an hour, becoming light. Tuesday, showers likely. Highs around 70.

80%. And now the extended forecast. Wednesday, partly cloudy. Highs around 80. Thursday, showers likely and a chance of thunderstorms. Highs in the lower 80s. Lows in the lower 60s. Chance of rain 60%. Friday, partly cloudy. A chance of showers. Highs in the upper 70s. Lows in the lower 60s. Chance of rain 40%. Saturday, partly cloudy. Highs in the mid-70s. Lows in the mid-50s. Sunday, mostly cloudy. A chance of showers. Highs in the upper 70s. Lows in the upper 50s. Chance of rain 30%. Open lake forecast, 4, the Niagara River to Hamlin Beach beyond 5 miles from shore. Rest of tonight, west winds 15 to 20 knots. A chance of water spouts. A chance of showers. Waves 3 to 5 feet. Monday, southwest winds 15 to 25 knots becoming west. A chance of water spouts. A chance of showers early, then showers likely from late morning on. Waves 3 to 6 feet building to 4 to 7 feet. Waves occasionally around 9 feet. Monday night, west winds 15 to 20 knots. A chance of water spouts. Showers likely in the evening, then showers overnight. Waves 3 to 6 feet subsiding to 2 to 4 feet. Tuesday, northwest winds 15 to 20 knots becoming west 10 to 15 knots. A chance of water spouts. Showers. Waves 2 to 4 feet subsiding to 1 to 3 feet. Tuesday night, west winds 10 knots or less. Waves 2 feet or less. Wednesday, southwest winds 10 knots or less becoming south. Waves 1 foot or less. Thursday, south winds 10 to 15 knots becoming west. A chance of showers and thunderstorms. Waves 2 feet or less. Friday, west winds 5 to 15 knots becoming northwest. Waves 1 to 2 feet. Winds and waves higher and near thunderstorms. The forecast for the Genesee Valley and Northern Finger Lakes, including Rochester, Geneseo, Canandaigua, Newark, and Fairhaven. Today, partly sunny early, then a chance of showers late this morning. Mostly cloudy with a chance of showers early this afternoon, then showers likely late. Highs ranging from the lower 60s on the hilltops to the upper 60s across the lower elevations. Southwest winds 5 to 10 miles an hour, increasing to 10 to 15 miles an hour. Chance of rain 70%. Tonight, showers likely in the evening, then showers overnight. Lows in the mid-50s. Southwest winds 10 to 15 miles an hour, becoming west 5 to 10 miles an hour. Chance of rain 90%. Tuesday, showers likely in the morning, then partly sunny with a chance of showers in the afternoon. Highs ranging from the upper 60s on the hilltops to the lower 70s across the lower elevations. West winds 5 to 10 miles an hour, becoming northwest. Chance of rain 70%. Tuesday night, partly cloudy. Lows in the mid-50s. Light winds. Wednesday, mostly sunny. Highs ranging from the mid-70s on the hilltops to around 80 across the lower elevations. Light winds. The forecast for the Southern Finger Lakes, including Tenyan, Seneca Falls, and Auburn. Today, mostly sunny this morning, then partly sunny with a chance of showers this afternoon. Highs in the upper 60s. Southwest winds 5 to 10 miles an hour, increasing to 10 to 15 miles an hour. Chance of rain 50%. Tonight, mostly cloudy with a 50% chance of showers. Lows in the mid-50s. Southwest winds 5 to 10 miles an hour, becoming light. Tuesday, showers likely. Highs around 70. West winds 10 miles an hour or less, becoming northwest. Chance of rain 70%. Tuesday night, partly cloudy. A chance of showers in the evening. Lows in the mid-50s. Light winds. Chance of rain 40%. Wednesday, mostly sunny. Highs in the upper 70s. Light winds. And now the extended forecast. Thursday, showers likely and a chance of thunderstorms. Highs in the lower 80s. Lows in the lower 60s. Chance of rain 60%. Friday, partly cloudy.
a chance of showers. Highs in the upper 70s. Lows in the lower 60s. Chance of rain 40%. Saturday, partly cloudy. Highs in the mid 70s. Lows in the mid 50s. Sunday, mostly cloudy. A chance of showers. Highs in the upper 70s. Lows in the upper 50s. Chance of rain 30%. Open lake forecast, 4, the Niagara River to Hamlin Beach beyond 5 miles from shore. Today, southwest winds 15 to 25 knots becoming west. A chance of water spouts. Showers. Waves 3 to 6 feet building to 4 to 7 feet. Waves occasionally around 9 feet. Tonight, west winds 15 to 20 knots becoming northwest. A chance of water spouts. Showers likely early, then a chance of showers from late evening on. Waves 3 to 6 feet subsiding to 2 to 4 feet. Tuesday, northwest winds 10 to 15 knots becoming west. A chance of water spouts in the morning. A chance of showers. Waves 1 to 3 feet. Tuesday night, west winds 10 knots or less becoming southwest. Waves 2 feet or less. Wednesday, southwest winds 10 knots or less becoming south. A chance of showers and thunderstorms Wednesday night. Waves 1 foot or less. Thursday, southwest winds 5 to 15 knots becoming west. Showers likely with a chance of thunderstorms during the day, then a chance of showers and thunderstorms Thursday night. Waves 1 to 2 feet. Friday, northwest winds 5 to 10 knots becoming north. Waves 1 foot or less. Winds and waves higher in and near thunderstorms. Open lake forecast, 4, Hamlin Beach to Mexico Bay beyond 5 miles from shore. Today, southwest winds 15 to 25 knots. A chance of water spouts. A chance of showers early, then showers likely late this morning. Showers with a chance of thunderstorms this afternoon. Waves 3 to 6 feet building to 4 to 7 feet. Waves occasionally around 9 feet. Tonight, southwest winds 15 to 20 knots becoming west. A chance of water spouts. Showers with a chance of thunderstorms in the evening, then showers after midnight. Showers likely late. Waves 3 to 6 feet. Tuesday, northwest winds 15 to 20 knots becoming west 10 to 15 knots. A chance of water spouts in the morning. Showers likely in the morning, then a chance of showers in the afternoon. Waves 3 to 5 feet subsiding to 1 to 3 feet. Tuesday night, west winds 5 to 15 knots. A chance of showers in the evening. Waves 1 to 3 feet subsiding to 1 foot or less. Wednesday, southwest winds 5 to 10 knots becoming south and increasing to 15 to 20 knots. Waves 1 foot or less building to 1 to 3 feet. Thursday, south winds 15 to 20 knots becoming southwest 5 to 15 knots. A chance of showers and thunderstorms during the day, then showers likely with a chance of thunderstorms Thursday night. Waves 1 to 3 feet. Friday, west winds 5 to 10 knots becoming northwest. A chance of showers during the day. Waves 2 feet or less. Winds and waves higher in and near thunderstorms. 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Your source for official weather information across the Western Finger Lakes and the Genesee Valley. KHA-53 operates on a frequency of 162.40 MHz. Beach hazards statement remains in effect through Tuesday evening. What? Strong currents and dangerous swimming conditions. Where? Beaches of Niagara, Orleans, Monroe, Wayne, Northern Cayuga, Oswego, and Jefferson Counties. When? Through Tuesday evening. Impacts, strong currents and dangerous swimming conditions. Stay out of the water to avoid dangerous swimming conditions. The 4 a.m. weather at Rochester, light rain was falling. The temperature was 57 degrees Fahrenheit or 14 degrees Celsius, the dew point 55 and the relative humidity 93%. The wind was southwest at 9 miles an hour. The pressure was 29.85 inches and rising. Repeating at Rochester, light rain was falling, temperature 57 degrees. The 4 a.m. weather at Rochester, light rain was falling.
The temperature was 57 degrees Fahrenheit or 14 degrees Celsius, the dew point 55 and the relative humidity 93%.

8%. The wind was southwest at 9 miles an hour. The pressure was 29.85 inches and rising. Repeating at Rochester, light rain was falling, temperature 57 degrees. Around the region at 4 a.m. rain was falling, with a temperature of 55 at Binghamton and 58 at Watertown. At Niagara Falls, it was partly cloudy, with a temperature of 58. It was mostly cloudy, with a temperature of 58 at Erie and 54 at Syracuse. It was cloudy, with a temperature of 57 at Buffalo and 55 at Elmira. At Oswego, winds were south at 7 knots, with a temperature of 60 degrees. The Central Lake Ontario buoy winds were from the southwest at 70 knots. The forecast for the Genesee Valley and Northern Finger Lakes, including Rochester, Geneseo, Canandaigua, Newark, and Fairhaven. Today, partly sunny early, then a chance of showers late this morning. Mostly cloudy with a chance of showers early this afternoon, then showers likely late. Highs ranging from the lower 60s on the hilltops to the upper 60s across the lower elevations. Southwest winds 5 to 10 miles an hour, increasing to 10 to 15 miles an hour. Chance of rain 70%. Tonight, showers likely in the evening, then showers overnight. Lows in the mid-50s. Southwest winds 10 to 15 miles an hour, becoming west 5 to 10 miles an hour. Chance of rain 90%. Tuesday, showers likely in the morning, then partly sunny with a chance of showers in the afternoon. Highs ranging from the upper 60s on the hilltops to the lower 70s across the lower elevations. West winds 5 to 10 miles an hour, becoming northwest. Chance of rain 70%. Tuesday night, partly cloudy. Lows in the mid-50s. Light winds. Wednesday, mostly sunny. Highs ranging from the mid-70s on the hilltops to around 80 across the lower elevations. Light winds. The forecast for the Southern Finger Lakes, including Pinyan, Seneca Falls, and Auburn. Today, mostly sunny this morning, then partly sunny with a chance of showers this afternoon. Highs in the upper 60s. Southwest winds 5 to 10 miles an hour, increasing to 10 to 15 miles an hour. Chance of rain 50%. Tonight, mostly cloudy with a 50% chance of showers. Lows in the mid-50s. Southwest winds 5 to 10 miles an hour, becoming light. Tuesday, showers likely. Highs around 70. West winds 10 miles an hour or less, becoming northwest. Chance of rain 70%. Tuesday night, partly cloudy. A chance of showers in the evening. Lows in the mid-50s. Light winds. Chance of rain 40%. Wednesday, mostly sunny. Highs in the upper 70s. Light winds. And now the extended forecast. Thursday, showers likely and a chance of thunderstorms. Highs in the lower 80s. Lows in the lower 60s. Chance of rain 60%. Friday, partly cloudy. A chance of showers. Highs in the upper 70s. Lows in the lower 60s. Chance of rain 40%. Saturday, partly cloudy. Highs in the mid-70s. Lows in the mid-50s. Sunday, mostly cloudy. A chance of showers. Highs in the upper 70s. Lows in the upper 50s. Chance of rain 30%. The Rochester, New York climate summary for yesterday, August 23, 2026. Yesterday's high temperature of 73 degrees occurred at 1:58 p.m. Yesterday's low temperature of 56 degrees occurred at 11:26 p.m. 0.15 inches of precipitation fell yesterday, which brings the monthly total to 1.76 inches. The total precipitation for the year now stands at 30.43 inches. There were no heating degree days yesterday. This leaves the monthly total at zero. The yearly total since July 1st is 5. There were no cooling degree days yesterday. This leaves the monthly total at 144. The yearly total since January 1st is 540. Yesterday the maximum wind observed was 28 miles an hour from the west. The highest wind gust observed was 40 miles per hour from the west, which occurred at 3:48 p.m. Yesterday the average wind speed was 12 miles per hour. The record high for today is 94, which occurred in 1947, and the record

is 42, which occurred in 1971. Sunrise today is at 6:26 a.m. and sunset is at 7:59 p.m. This is the NOAA Weather Radio KHA-53 in Rochester, your source for official weather information across the Western Finger Lakes and the Genesee Valley. KHA-53 operates on a frequency of 162.40 MHz. Beach hazard statement remains in effect through Tuesday evening. What? Strong currents and dangerous swimming conditions. Where? Beaches of Niagara, Orleans, Monroe, Wayne, Northern Cayuga, Oswego, and Jefferson counties. When? Through Tuesday evening. Impacts, strong currents and dangerous swimming conditions. Stay out of the water to avoid dangerous swimming conditions. The 4 a.m. weather at Rochester, light rain was falling. The temperature was 57 degrees Fahrenheit or 14 degrees Celsius, the dew point 55 and the relative humidity 93%. The wind was southwest at 9 miles an hour. The pressure was 29.85 inches and rising. Repeating at Rochester, light rain was falling, temperature 57 degrees. Around the region at 4 a.m. rain was falling, with a temperature of 55 at Binghamton and 58 at Watertown. It was mostly cloudy, with a temperature of 58 at Erie, 57 at Toronto, and 54 at Syracuse. It was cloudy, with a temperature of 57 at Buffalo, 58 at Niagara Falls, and 55 at Elmira. At Oswego, winds were south at 7 knots, with a temperature of 60 degrees. The Central Lake Ontario buoy winds were from the southwest at 70 knots. The forecast for the Genesee Valley and Northern Finger Lakes, including Rochester, Geneseo, Canandaigua, Newark, and Fairhaven. Today, partly sunny early, then a chance of showers late this morning. Mostly cloudy with a chance of showers early this afternoon, then showers likely late. Highs ranging from the lower 60s on the hilltops to the upper 60s across the lower elevations. Southwest winds 5 to 10 miles an hour, increasing to 10 to 15 miles an hour. Chance of rain 70%. Tonight, showers likely in the evening, then showers overnight. Lows in the mid-50s. Southwest winds 10 to 15 miles an hour, becoming west 5 to 10 miles an hour. Chance of rain 90%. Tuesday, showers likely in the morning, then partly sunny with a chance of showers in the afternoon. Highs ranging from the upper 60s on the hilltops to the lower 70s across the lower elevations. West winds 5 to 10 miles an hour, becoming northwest. Chance of rain 70%. Tuesday night, partly cloudy. Lows in the mid-50s. Light winds. Wednesday, mostly sunny. Highs ranging from the mid-70s on the hilltops to around 80 across the lower elevations. Light winds. The forecast for the Southern Finger Lakes, including Pinyan, Seneca Falls, and Auburn. Today, mostly sunny this morning, then partly sunny with a chance of showers this afternoon. Highs in the upper 60s. Southwest winds 5 to 10 miles an hour, increasing to 10 to 15 miles an hour. Chance of rain 50%. Tonight, mostly cloudy with a 50% chance of showers. Lows in the mid-50s. Southwest winds 5 to 10 miles an hour, becoming light. Tuesday, showers likely. Highs around 70. West winds 10 miles an hour or less, becoming northwest. Chance of rain 70%. Tuesday night, partly cloudy. A chance of showers in the evening. Lows in the mid-50s. Light winds. Chance of rain 40%. Wednesday, mostly sunny. Highs in the upper 70s. Light winds. And now the extended forecast. Thursday, showers likely and a chance of thunderstorms. Highs in the lower 80s. Lows in the lower 60s. Chance of rain 60%. Friday, partly cloudy. A chance of showers. Highs in the upper 70s. Lows in the lower 60s. Chance of rain 40%. Saturday, partly cloudy. Highs in the mid-70s. Lows in the mid-50s. Sunday, mostly cloudy. A chance of showers. Highs in the upper 70s. Lows in the upper 50s. Chance of rain 30%. This is the NOAA Weather Radio KHA-53 in Rochester.

inches and rising. Repeating at Rochester, light rain was falling, temperature 57 degrees. Around the region at 4 a.m. rain was falling, with a temperature of 55 at Binghamton and 58 at Watertown. It was mostly cloudy, with a temperature of 58 at Erie, 57 at Toronto, and 54 at Syracuse. It was cloudy, with a temperature of 57 at Buffalo, 58 at Niagara Falls, and 55 at Elmira. At Oswego, winds were south at 7 knots, with a temperature of 60 degrees. The Central Lake Ontario buoy winds were from the southwest at 70 knots. The forecast for the Genesee Valley and Northern Finger Lakes, including Rochester, Geneseo, Canandaigua, Newark, and Fairhaven. Today, partly sunny early, then a chance of showers late this morning. Mostly cloudy with a chance of showers early this afternoon, then showers likely late. Highs ranging from the lower 60s on the hilltops to the upper 60s across the lower elevations. Southwest winds 5 to 10 miles an hour, increasing to 10 to 15 miles an hour. Chance of rain 70%. Tonight, showers likely in the evening, then showers overnight. Lows in the mid-50s. Southwest winds 10 to 15 miles an hour, becoming west 5 to 10 miles an hour. Chance of rain 90%. Tuesday, showers likely in the morning, then partly sunny with a chance of showers in the afternoon. Highs ranging from the upper 60s on the hilltops to the lower 70s across the lower elevations. West winds 5 to 10 miles an hour, becoming northwest. Chance of rain 70%. Tuesday night, partly cloudy. Lows in the mid-50s. Light winds. Wednesday, mostly sunny. Highs ranging from the mid-70s on the hilltops to around 80 across the lower elevations. Light winds. The forecast for the Southern Finger Lakes, including Tinian, Seneca Falls, and Auburn. Today, mostly sunny this morning, then partly sunny with a chance of showers this afternoon. Highs in the upper 60s. Southwest winds 5 to 10 miles an hour, increasing to 10 to 15 miles an hour. Chance of rain 50%. Tonight, mostly cloudy with a 50% chance of showers. Lows in the mid-50s. Southwest winds 5 to 10 miles an hour, becoming light. Tuesday, showers likely. Highs around 70. West winds 10 miles an hour or less, becoming northwest. Chance of rain 70%. Tuesday night, partly cloudy. A chance of showers in the evening. Lows in the mid-50s. Light winds. Chance of rain 40%. Wednesday, mostly sunny. Highs in the upper 70s. Light winds. And now the extended forecast. Thursday, showers likely and a chance of thunderstorms. Highs in the lower 80s. Lows in the lower 60s. Chance of rain 60%. Friday, partly cloudy. A chance of showers. Highs in the upper 70s. Lows in the lower 60s. Chance of rain 40%. Saturday, partly cloudy. Highs in the mid-70s. Lows in the mid-50s. Sunday, mostly cloudy. A chance of showers. Highs in the upper 70s. Lows in the upper 50s. Chance of rain 30%. 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KHA 53 operates on a frequency of 162.40 MHz. Beach hazards statement remains in effect through Tuesday evening. What? Strong currents and dangerous swimming conditions. Where? Beaches of Niagara, Orleans, Monroe, Wayne, Northern Cayuga, Oswego, and Jefferson counties. When? Through Tuesday evening. Impacts, strong currents and dangerous swimming conditions. Stay out of the water to avoid dangerous swimming conditions. The 4 a.m. weather at Rochester, light rain was falling. The temperature was 57 degrees Fahrenheit or 14 degrees Celsius, the dew point 55 and the relative humidity 93%. The wind was southwest at 9 miles an hour. The pressure was 29.85 inches and rising. Repeating at Rochester, light rain was falling, temperature 57 degrees. Around the region at 4 a.m. rain was falling, with a temperature of 55 at Binghamton and 58 at Watertown.

It was mostly cloudy, with a temperature of 58 at Erie, 57 at Toronto, and 54 at Syracuse. It was cloudy, with a temperature of 57 at Buffalo, 58 at Niagara Falls, and 55 at Elmira. At Oswego, winds were south at 7 knots, with a temperature of 60 degrees. The Central Lake Ontario buoy winds were from the southwest at 70 knots. The forecast for the Genesee Valley and Northern Finger Lakes, including Rochester, Geneseo, Canandaigua, Newark, and Fairhaven. Today, partly sunny early, then a chance of showers late this morning. Mostly cloudy with a chance of showers early this afternoon, then showers likely late. Highs ranging from the lower 60s on the hilltops to the upper 60s across the lower elevations. Southwest winds 5 to 10 miles an hour, increasing to 10 to 15 miles an hour. Chance of rain 70%. Tonight, showers likely in the evening, then showers overnight. Lows in the mid-50s. Southwest winds 10 to 15 miles an hour, becoming west 5 to 10 miles an hour. Chance of rain 90%. Tuesday, showers likely in the morning, then partly sunny with a chance of showers in the afternoon. Highs ranging from the upper 60s on the hilltops to the lower 70s across the lower elevations. West winds 5 to 10 miles an hour, becoming northwest. Chance of rain 70%. Tuesday night, partly cloudy. Lows in the mid-50s. Light winds. Wednesday, mostly sunny. Highs ranging from the mid-70s on the hilltops to around 80 across the lower elevations. Light winds. The forecast for the Southern Finger Lakes, including Pinyan, Seneca Falls, and Auburn. Today, mostly sunny this morning, then partly sunny with a chance of showers this afternoon. Highs in the upper 60s. Southwest winds 5 to 10 miles an hour, increasing to 10 to 15 miles an hour. Chance of rain 50%. Tonight, mostly cloudy with a 50% chance of showers. Lows in the mid-50s. Southwest winds 5 to 10 miles an hour, becoming light. Tuesday, showers likely. Highs around 70. West winds 10 miles an hour or less, becoming northwest. Chance of rain 70%. Tuesday night, partly cloudy. A chance of showers in the evening. Lows in the mid-50s. Light winds. Chance of rain 40%. Wednesday, mostly sunny. Highs in the upper 70s. Light winds. And now the extended forecast. Thursday, showers likely and a chance of thunderstorms. Highs in the lower 80s. Lows in the lower 60s. Chance of rain 60%. Friday, partly cloudy. A chance of showers. Highs in the upper 70s. Lows in the lower 60s. Chance of rain 40%. Saturday, partly cloudy. Highs in the mid-70s. Lows in the mid-50s. Sunday, mostly cloudy. A chance of showers. Highs in the upper 70s. Lows in the upper 50s. Chance of rain 30%. The Nearshore Marine Forecast, for the Niagara River to Hamelin Beach along Lake Ontario. Small craft advisory in effect through Tuesday evening. Today, southwest winds 15 to 25 knots becoming west. A chance of water spouts. Showers likely early, then showers from late morning on. Waves 1 to 3 feet building to 3 to 6 feet. Waves occasionally around 7 feet. Tonight, west winds 15 to 20 knots. A chance of water spouts. Showers likely in the evening, then a chance of showers overnight. Waves 3 to 6 feet subsiding to 2 to 4 feet. Waves occasionally around 7 feet. Tuesday, northwest winds 10 to 15 knots becoming west. A chance of water spouts in the morning. A chance of showers. Waves 1 to 3 feet. Tuesday night, west winds 10 knots or less becoming southwest. Mainly clear in the evening, then becoming partly cloudy. Waves 2 feet or less. Wednesday, southwest winds 10 knots or less becoming south. Partly to mostly cloudy. Waves 1 foot or less. Thursday, southwest winds 5 to 15 knots becoming west. Showers likely with a chance of thunderstorms during the day, then a chance of showers and thunderstorms Thursday night. Waves 2 feet or less. Friday,

Northwest winds 5 to 10 knots. Partly cloudy. Waves 1 foot or less. Winds and waves higher and near thunderstorms. The Nearshore Marine Forecast, 4, Hamlin Beach to Sodus Bay. Small craft advisory in effect through Tuesday evening. Today, southwest winds 15 to 20 knots. A chance of showers through early afternoon, then showers late. A chance of water spouts from late morning on. Waves 1 to 3 feet building to 2 to 4 feet. Tonight, west winds 15 to 20 knots. A chance of water spouts. Showers. Waves 2 to 4 feet building to 3 to 5 feet. Waves occasionally around 6 feet. Tuesday, west winds 15 to 20 knots. Waves 2 to 4 feet building to 3 to 5 feet. Waves occasionally around 6 feet. Tuesday, west winds 15 to 20 knots diminishing to 10 to 15 knots. A chance of water spouts in the morning. Showers likely in the morning, then a chance of showers in the afternoon. Waves 2 to 4 feet subsiding to 1 to 3 feet. Tuesday night, west winds 10 knots or less. Partly cloudy. Waves 1 to 3 feet subsiding to 1 foot or less. Wednesday, southwest winds 10 knots or less becoming south. Partly cloudy. Waves 1 foot or less. Thursday, south winds 5 to 10 knots becoming southwest. Showers likely with a chance of thunderstorms. Waves 1 foot or less. Friday, west winds 5 to 10 knots becoming northwest. Becoming mainly clear. Waves 1 foot or less. Winds and waves higher and near thunderstorms. The water temperature off Rochester is 60 degrees. The Nearshore Marine Forecast, 4, Sodus Bay to Mexico Bay. Small craft advisory in effect through Tuesday evening. Today, southwest winds 10 to 15 knots increasing to 15 to 20 knots. A chance of water spouts. A chance of showers this morning, then showers with a chance of thunderstorms this afternoon. Waves 2 to 4 feet. Tonight, southwest winds 15 to 20 knots becoming west. A chance of water spouts. Showers with a chance of thunderstorms in the evening, then showers overnight. Waves 3 to 5 feet. Waves occasionally around 6 feet. Tuesday, northwest winds 10 to 15 knots becoming west. A chance of water spouts in the morning. Showers in the morning, then a chance of showers in the afternoon. Waves 2 to 4 feet. Tuesday night, west winds 5 to 15 knots becoming southwest less than 10 knots. A chance of showers in the evening. Waves 1 to 3 feet. Wednesday, southwest winds 10 knots or less becoming south 10 to 15 knots. Partly cloudy. Waves 1 foot or less. Thursday, south winds 5 to 15 knots becoming southwest. Showers likely with a chance of thunderstorms. Waves 1 foot or less. Friday, west winds 5 to 10 knots becoming northwest. Becoming mainly clear. Waves 1 foot or less. Winds and waves higher and near thunderstorms. This is the NOAA Weather Radio KHA 53 in Rochester. Your source for official weather information across the Western Finger Lakes and the Genesee Valley. KHA 53 operates on a frequency of 162.40 MHz. Beach hazards statement remains in effect through Tuesday evening. What? Strong currents and dangerous swimming conditions. Where? Beaches of Niagara, Orleans, Monroe, Wayne, Northern Cayuga, Oswego, and Jefferson counties. When? Through Tuesday evening. Impacts, strong currents and dangerous swimming conditions. Stay out of the water to avoid dangerous swimming conditions. The 4 a.m. weather at Rochester, light rain was falling. The temperature was 57 degrees Fahrenheit or 14 degrees Celsius, the dew point 55 and the relative humidity 93%. The wind was southwest at 9 miles an hour. The pressure was 29.85 inches and rising. Repeating at Rochester, light rain was falling, temperature 57 degrees. Around the region at 4 a.m. rain was falling, with a temperature of 55 at Binghamton, and 58 at Watertown. It was mostly cloudy, with a temperature of 58 at Erie, 57 at Toronto, and 54 at Syracuse. It was cloudy, with a temperature of 57 at Buffalo, 58 at Niagara Falls.

Falls and 55 at Elmira. At Oswego, winds were south at 7 knots, with a temperature of 60 degrees. The Central Lake Ontario buoy winds were from the southwest at 70 knots. The forecast for the Genesee Valley and Northern Finger Lakes, including Rochester, Geneseo, Canandaigua, Newark, and Fairhaven. Today, partly sunny early, then a chance of showers late this morning. Mostly cloudy with a chance of showers early this afternoon, then showers likely late. Highs ranging from the lower 60s on the hilltops to the upper 60s across the lower elevations. Southwest winds 5 to 10 miles an hour, increasing to 10 to 15 miles an hour. Chance of rain 70%. Tonight, showers likely in the evening, then showers overnight. Lows in the mid-50s. Southwest winds 10 to 15 miles an hour, becoming west 5 to 10 miles an hour. Chance of rain 90%. Tuesday, showers likely in the morning, then partly sunny with a chance of showers in the afternoon. Highs ranging from the upper 60s on the hilltops to the lower 70s across the lower elevations. West winds 5 to 10 miles an hour, becoming northwest. Chance of rain 70%. Tuesday night, partly cloudy. Lows in the mid-50s. Light winds. Wednesday, mostly sunny. Highs ranging from the mid-70s on the hilltops to around 80 across the lower elevations. Light winds. The forecast for the Southern Finger Lakes, including Pinyan, Seneca Falls, and Auburn. Today, mostly sunny this morning, then partly sunny with a chance of showers this afternoon. Highs in the upper 60s. Southwest winds 5 to 10 miles an hour, increasing to 10 to 15 miles an hour. Chance of rain 50%. Tonight, mostly cloudy with a 50% chance of showers. Lows in the mid-50s. Southwest winds 5 to 10 miles an hour, becoming light. Tuesday, showers likely. Highs around 70. West winds 10 miles an hour or less, becoming northwest. Chance of rain 70%. Tuesday night, partly cloudy. A chance of showers in the evening. Lows in the mid-50s. Light winds. Chance of rain 40%. Wednesday, mostly sunny. Highs in the upper 70s. Light winds. And now the extended forecast. Thursday, showers likely and a chance of thunderstorms. Highs in the lower 80s. Lows in the lower 60s. Chance of rain 60%. Friday, partly cloudy. A chance of showers. Highs in the upper 70s. Lows in the lower 60s. Chance of rain 40%. Saturday, partly cloudy. Highs in the mid-70s. Lows in the mid-50s. Sunday, mostly cloudy. A chance of showers. Highs in the upper 70s. Lows in the upper 50s. Chance of rain 30%. 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KHA 53 operates on a frequency of 162.40 MHz. Beach hazards statement remains in effect through Tuesday evening. What? Strong currents and dangerous swimming conditions. Where? Beaches of Niagara, Orleans, Monroe, Wayne, Northern Cayuga, Oswego, and Jefferson counties. When? Through Tuesday evening. Impacts, strong currents and dangerous swimming conditions. Stay out of the water to avoid dangerous swimming conditions. The 4 a.m. weather at Rochester, light rain was falling. The temperature was 57 degrees Fahrenheit or 14 degrees Celsius, the dew point 55 and the relative humidity 93%. The wind was southwest at 9 miles an hour. The pressure was 29.85 inches and rising. Repeating at Rochester, light rain was falling, temperature 57 degrees. Around the region at 4 a.m. rain was falling, with a temperature of 55 at Binghamton and 58 at Watertown. It was mostly cloudy, with a temperature of 58 at Erie, 57 at Toronto, and 54 at Syracuse. It was cloudy, with a temperature of 57 at Buffalo, 58 at Niagara Falls, and 55 at Elmira. At Oswego, winds were south at 7 knots, with a temperature of 60 degrees. The Central Lake Ontario buoy winds were from the southwest at 70 knots. The forecast

the Genesee Valley and Northern Finger Lakes, including Rochester, Geneseo, Canandaigua, Newark, and Fairhaven. Today, partly sunny early, then a chance of showers late this morning. Mostly cloudy with a chance of showers early this afternoon, then showers likely late. Highs ranging from the lower 60s on the hilltops to the upper 60s across the lower elevations. Southwest winds 5 to 10 miles an hour, increasing to 10 to 15 miles an hour. Chance of rain 70%. Tonight, showers likely in the evening, then showers overnight. Lows in the mid-50s. Southwest winds 10 to 15 miles an hour, becoming west 5 to 10 miles an hour. Chance of rain 90%. Tuesday, showers likely in the morning, then partly sunny with a chance of showers in the afternoon. Highs ranging from the upper 60s on the hilltops to the lower 70s across the lower elevations. West winds 5 to 10 miles an hour, becoming northwest. Chance of rain 70%. Tuesday night, partly cloudy. Lows in the mid-50s. Light winds. Wednesday, mostly sunny. Highs ranging from the mid-70s on the hilltops to around 80 across the lower elevations. Light winds. The forecast for the Southern Finger Lakes, including Pinyan, Seneca Falls, and Auburn. Today, mostly sunny this morning, then partly sunny with a chance of showers this afternoon. Highs in the upper 60s. Southwest winds 5 to 10 miles an hour, increasing to 10 to 15 miles an hour. Chance of rain 50%. Tonight, mostly cloudy with a 50% chance of showers. Lows in the mid-50s. Southwest winds 5 to 10 miles an hour, becoming light. Tuesday, showers likely. Highs around 70. West winds 10 miles an hour or less, becoming northwest. Chance of rain 70%. Tuesday night, partly cloudy. A chance of showers in the evening. Lows in the mid-50s. Light winds. Chance of rain 40%. Wednesday, mostly sunny. Highs in the upper 70s. Light winds. And now the extended forecast. Thursday, showers likely and a chance of thunderstorms. Highs in the lower 80s. Lows in the lower 60s. Chance of rain 60%. Friday, partly cloudy. A chance of showers. Highs in the upper 70s. Lows in the lower 60s. Chance of rain 40%. Saturday, partly cloudy. Highs in the mid-70s. Lows in the mid-50s. Sunday, mostly cloudy. A chance of showers. Highs in the upper 70s. Lows in the upper 50s. Chance of rain 30%. The Rochester, New York climate summary for yesterday, August 23, 2026. Yesterday's high temperature of 73 degrees occurred at 1:58 p.m. Yesterday's low temperature of 56 degrees occurred at 11:26 p.m. 0.15 inches of precipitation fell yesterday, which brings the monthly total to 1.76 inches. The total precipitation for the year now stands at 30.43 inches. There were no heating degree days yesterday. This leaves the monthly total at zero. The yearly total since July 1st is 5. There were no cooling degree days yesterday. This leaves the monthly total at 144. The yearly total since January 1st is 540. Yesterday the maximum wind observed was 28 miles an hour from the west. The highest wind gust observed was 40 miles per hour from the west, which occurred at 3:48 p.m. Yesterday the average wind speed was 12 miles per hour. The record high for today is 94, which occurred in 1947, and the record low is 42, which occurred in 1971. Sunrise today is at 6:26 a.m. and sunset is at 7:59 p.m. This is the NOAA Weather Radio KHA 53 in Rochester. 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KHA 53 operates on a frequency of 162.40 MHz. Beach hazard statement remains in effect through Tuesday evening. What? Strong currents and dangerous swimming conditions. Where? Beaches of Niagara, Orleans, Monroe, Wayne, Northern Cayuga, Oswego, and Jefferson counties. When? Through Tuesday evening. Impacts, strong currents and dangerous swimming conditions.

stay out of the water to avoid dangerous swimming conditions. The 4 a.m. weather at Rochester, light rain was falling. The temperature was 57 degrees Fahrenheit or 14 degrees Celsius, the dew point 55 and the relative humidity 93%. The wind was southwest at 9 miles an hour. The pressure was 29.85 inches and rising. Repeating at Rochester, light rain was falling, temperature 57 degrees. Around the region at 4 a.m. rain was falling, with a temperature of 55 at Binghamton and 58 at Watertown. It was mostly cloudy, with a temperature of 58 at Erie, 57 at Toronto, and 54 at Syracuse. It was cloudy, with a temperature of 57 at Buffalo, 58 at Niagara Falls, and 55 at Elmira. At Oswego, winds were south at 7 knots, with a temperature of 60 degrees. The Central Lake Ontario buoy winds were from the southwest at 70 knots. The forecast for the Genesee Valley and Northern Finger Lakes, including Rochester, Geneseo, Canandaigua, Newark, and Fairhaven. Today, partly sunny early, then a chance of showers late this morning. Mostly cloudy with a chance of showers early this afternoon, then showers likely late. Highs ranging from the lower 60s on the hilltops to the upper 60s across the lower elevations. Southwest winds 5 to 10 miles an hour, increasing to 10 to 15 miles an hour. Chance of rain 70%. Tonight, showers likely in the evening, then showers overnight. Lows in the mid-50s. Southwest winds 10 to 15 miles an hour, becoming west 5 to 10 miles an hour. Chance of rain 90%. Tuesday, showers likely in the morning, then partly sunny with a chance of showers in the afternoon. Highs ranging from the upper 60s on the hilltops to the lower 70s across the lower elevations. West winds 5 to 10 miles an hour, becoming northwest. Chance of rain 70%. Tuesday night, partly cloudy. Lows in the mid-50s. Light winds. Wednesday, mostly sunny. Highs ranging from the mid-70s on the hilltops to around 80 across the lower elevations. Light winds. The forecast for the Southern Finger Lakes, including Pinyan, Seneca Falls, and Auburn. Today, mostly sunny this morning, then partly sunny with a chance of showers this afternoon. Highs in the upper 60s. Southwest winds 5 to 10 miles an hour, increasing to 10 to 15 miles an hour. Chance of rain 50%. Tonight, mostly cloudy with a 50% chance of showers. Lows in the mid-50s. Southwest winds 5 to 10 miles an hour, becoming light. Tuesday, showers likely. Highs around 70. West winds 10 miles an hour or less, becoming northwest. Chance of rain 70%. Tuesday night, partly cloudy. A chance of showers in the evening. Lows in the mid-50s. Light winds. Chance of rain 40%. Wednesday, mostly sunny. Highs in the upper 70s. Light winds. And now the extended forecast. Thursday, showers likely and a chance of thunderstorms. Highs in the lower 80s. Lows in the lower 60s. Chance of rain 60%. Friday, partly cloudy. A chance of showers. Highs in the upper 70s. Lows in the lower 60s. Chance of rain 40%. Saturday, partly cloudy. Highs in the mid-70s. Lows in the mid-50s. Sunday, mostly cloudy. A chance of showers. Highs in the upper 70s. Lows in the upper 50s. Chance of rain 30%. 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KHA 53 operates on a frequency of 162.40 MHz. Beach hazards statement remains in effect through Tuesday evening. What? Strong currents and dangerous swimming conditions. Where? Beaches of Niagara, Orleans, Monroe, Wayne, Northern Cayuga, Oswego, and Jefferson counties. When? Through Tuesday evening. Impacts, strong currents and dangerous swimming conditions. Stay out of the water to avoid dangerous swimming conditions. The 4 a.m. weather at Rochester, light rain was falling. The temperature was 57 degrees Fahrenheit or 14 degrees Celsius, the dew point 55.

waves 1 foot or less. Winds and waves higher and near thunderstorms. Open lake forecast, 4, Cameron Beach to Mexico Bay beyond 5 miles from shore. Today, southwest winds 15 to 25 knots. A chance of water spouts. A chance of showers early, then showers likely late this morning. Showers with a chance of thunderstorms this afternoon. Waves 3 to 6 feet building to 4 to 7 feet. Waves occasionally around 9 feet. Tonight, southwest winds 15 to 20 knots becoming west. A chance of water spouts. Showers with a chance of thunderstorms in the evening, then showers after midnight. Showers likely late. Waves 3 to 6 feet. Tuesday, northwest winds 15 to 20 knots becoming west 10 to 15 knots. A chance of water spouts in the morning. Showers likely in the morning, then a chance of showers in the afternoon. Waves 3 to 5 feet subsiding to 1 to 3 feet. Tuesday night, west winds 5 to 15 knots. A chance of showers in the evening. Waves 1 to 3 feet subsiding to 1 foot or less. Wednesday, southwest winds 5 to 10 knots becoming south and increasing to 15 to 20 knots. Waves 1 foot or less building to 1 to 3 feet. Thursday, south winds 15 to 20 knots becoming southwest 5 to 15 knots. A chance of showers and thunderstorms during the day, then showers likely with a chance of thunderstorms Thursday night. Waves 1 to 3 feet. Friday, west winds 5 to 10 knots becoming northwest. A chance of showers during the day. Waves 2 feet or less. Winds and waves higher and near thunderstorms. 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KHA-53 operates on a frequency of 162.40 MHz. Beach hazards statement remains in effect through Tuesday evening. What? Strong currents and dangerous swimming conditions. Where? Beaches of Niagara, Orleans, Monroe, Wayne, Northern Cayuga, Oswego, and Jefferson counties. When? Through Tuesday evening. Impacts, strong currents and dangerous swimming conditions. Stay out of the water to avoid dangerous swimming conditions. The 5 a.m. weather at Rochester, it was cloudy. The temperature was 57 degrees Fahrenheit or 14 degrees Celsius, the dew point 55 and the relative humidity 93%. The wind was southwest at 8 miles an hour. The pressure was 29.85 inches and steady. Repeating at Rochester, it was cloudy, temperature 57 degrees. Around the region at 4 a.m. rain was falling, with a temperature of 55 at Binghamton and 58 at Watertown. It was mostly cloudy, with a temperature of 58 at Erie, 57 at Toronto, and 54 at Syracuse. It was cloudy, with a temperature of 57 at Buffalo, 58 at Niagara Falls, and 55 at Elmira. At Oswego, winds were south at 7 knots, with a temperature of 60 degrees. The Central Lake Ontario buoy winds were from the southwest at 70 knots. Around the region at 5 a.m. at Syracuse, rain was falling, with a temperature of 57. At Elmira, fog was reported, with a temperature of 53. It was mostly cloudy, with a temperature of 58 at Niagara Falls, and 54 at Binghamton. It was cloudy, with a temperature of 58 at Erie, 57 at Buffalo, and 57 at Watertown. At Oswego, winds were south at 7 knots, with a temperature of 61 degrees. The Central Lake Ontario buoy winds were southwest at 21 knots, with a temperature of 64 degrees, and the waves were 4 feet. The forecast for the Genesee Valley and Northern Finger Lakes, including Rochester, Geneseo, Canandaigua, Newark, and Fairhaven. Today, partly sunny early, then a chance of showers late this morning. Mostly cloudy with a chance of showers early this afternoon, then showers likely late. Highs ranging from the lower 60s on the hilltops to the upper 60s across the lower elevations. Southwest winds 5 to 10 miles an hour, increasing to 10 to 15 miles an hour. Chance of rain 70%. Tonight, showers likely in the evening, then showers overnight. Lows in the mid-50s. Southwest winds 10 to 15 miles an hour, becoming west 5 to 10 miles an hour. Chance of rain 90%.
Tuesday, showers likely in the morning, then partly sunny with a chance of showers in the afternoon. Highs ranging from the upper 60s on the hilltops to the lower 70s across the lower elevations. West winds 5 to 10 miles an hour, becoming northwest. Chance of rain 70%. Tuesday night, partly cloudy. Lows in the mid-50s. Light winds. Wednesday, mostly sunny. Highs ranging from the mid-70s on the hilltops to around 80 across the lower elevations. Light winds. The forecast for the Southern Finger Lakes, including Penyan, Seneca Falls, and Auburn. Today, mostly sunny this morning, then partly sunny with a chance of showers this afternoon. Highs in the upper 60s. Southwest winds 5 to 10 miles an hour, increasing to 10 to 15 miles an hour. Chance of rain 50%. Tonight, mostly cloudy with a 50% chance of showers. Lows in the mid-50s. Southwest winds 5 to 10 miles an hour, becoming light. Tuesday, showers likely. Highs around 70. West winds 10 miles an hour or less, becoming northwest. Chance of rain 70%. Tuesday night, partly cloudy. A chance of showers in the evening. Lows in the mid-50s. Light winds. Chance of rain 40%. Wednesday, mostly sunny. Highs in the upper 70s. Light winds. And now the extended forecast. Thursday, showers likely and a chance of thunderstorms. Highs in the lower 80s. Lows in the lower 60s. Chance of rain 60%. Friday, partly cloudy. A chance of showers. Highs in the upper 70s. Lows in the lower 60s. Chance of rain 40%. Saturday, partly cloudy. Highs in the mid-70s. Lows in the mid-50s. Sunday, mostly cloudy. A chance of showers. Highs in the upper 70s. Lows in the upper 50s. Chance of rain 30%. 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KHA 53 operates on a frequency of 162.40 MHz. Beach hazards statement remains in effect through Tuesday evening. What? Strong currents and dangerous swimming conditions. Where? Beaches of Niagara, Orleans, Monroe, Wayne, Northern Cayuga, Oswego, and Jefferson counties. When? Through Tuesday evening. Impacts, strong currents and dangerous swimming conditions. Stay out of the water to avoid dangerous swimming conditions. The 5 a.m. weather at Rochester, it was cloudy. The temperature was 57 degrees Fahrenheit or 14 degrees Celsius, the dew point 55 and the relative humidity 93%. The wind was southwest at 8 miles an hour. The pressure was 29.85 inches and steady. Repeating at Rochester, it was cloudy, temperature 57 degrees. Around the region at 5 a.m. at Syracuse, rain was falling, with a temperature of 57. At Elmira, fog was reported, with a temperature of 53. It was mostly cloudy, with a temperature of 58 at Niagara Falls, and 54 at Binghamton. It was cloudy, with a temperature of 58 at Erie, 57 at Buffalo, and 57 at Watertown. At Oswego, winds were south at 7 knots, with a temperature of 61 degrees. The Central Lake Ontario buoy winds were southwest at 21 knots, with a temperature of 64 degrees, and the waves were 4 feet. The forecast for the Genesee Valley and Northern Finger Lakes, including Rochester, Geneseo, Canandaigua, Newark, and Fairhaven. Today, partly sunny early, then a chance of showers late this morning. Mostly cloudy with a chance of showers early this afternoon, then showers likely late. Highs ranging from the lower 60s on the hilltops to the upper 60s across the lower elevations. Southwest winds 5 to 10 miles an hour, increasing to 10 to 15 miles an hour. Chance of rain 70%. Tonight, showers likely in the evening, then showers overnight. Lows in the mid-50s. Southwest winds 10 to 15 miles an hour, becoming west 5 to 10 miles an hour. Chance of rain 90%. Tuesday, showers likely in the morning, then partly sunny with a chance of showers in the afternoon.
Highs ranging from the upper 60s on the hilltops to the lower 70s across the lower elevation.

directions. West winds 5 to 10 miles an hour, becoming northwest. Chance of rain 70%. Tuesday night, partly cloudy. Lows in the mid-50s. Light winds. Wednesday, mostly sunny. Highs ranging from the mid-70s on the hilltops to around 80 across the lower elevations. Light winds. The forecast for the Southern Finger Lakes, including Pinyan, Seneca Falls, and Auburn. Today, mostly sunny this morning, then partly sunny with a chance of showers this afternoon. Highs in the upper 60s. Southwest winds 5 to 10 miles an hour, increasing to 10 to 15 miles an hour. Chance of rain 50%. Tonight, mostly cloudy with a 50% chance of showers. Lows in the mid-50s. Southwest winds 5 to 10 miles an hour, becoming light. Tuesday, showers likely. Highs around 70. West winds 10 miles an hour or less, becoming northwest. Chance of rain 70%. Tuesday night, partly cloudy. A chance of showers in the evening. Lows in the mid-50s. Light winds. Chance of rain 40%. Wednesday, mostly sunny. Highs in the upper 70s. Light winds. And now the extended forecast. Thursday, showers likely and a chance of thunderstorms. Highs in the lower 80s. Lows in the lower 60s. Chance of rain 60%. Friday, partly cloudy. A chance of showers. Highs in the upper 70s. Lows in the lower 60s. Chance of rain 40%. Saturday, partly cloudy. Highs in the mid-70s. Lows in the mid-50s. Sunday, mostly cloudy. A chance of showers. Highs in the upper 70s. Lows in the upper 50s. Chance of rain 30%. 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Your source for official weather information across the Western Finger Lakes and the Genesee Valley. KHA 53 operates on a frequency of 162.40 MHz. Beach hazards statement remains in effect through Tuesday evening. What? Strong currents and dangerous swimming conditions. Where? Beaches of Niagara, Orleans, Monroe, Wayne, Northern Cayuga, Oswego, and Jefferson counties. When? Through Tuesday evening. Impacts, strong currents and dangerous swimming conditions. Stay out of the water to avoid dangerous swimming conditions. The Rochester, New York climate summary for yesterday, August 23, 2026. Yesterday's high temperature of 73 degrees occurred at 1:58 p.m. Yesterday's low temperature of 56 degrees occurred at 11:26 p.m. 0.15 inches of precipitation fell yesterday, which brings the monthly total to 1.76 inches. The total precipitation for the year now stands at 30.43 inches. There were no heating degree days yesterday. This leaves the monthly total at zero. The yearly total since July 1st is 5. There were no cooling degree days yesterday. This leaves the monthly total at 144. The yearly total since January 1st is 540. Yesterday the maximum wind observed was 28 miles an hour from the west. The highest wind gust observed was 40 miles per hour from the west, which occurred at 3:48 p.m. Yesterday the average wind speed was 12 miles per hour. The record high for today is 94, which occurred in 1947, and the record low is 42, which occurred in 1971. Sunrise today is at 6:26 a.m. and sunset is at 7:59 p.m. The 5 a.m. weather at Rochester, it was cloudy. The temperature was 57 degrees Fahrenheit or 14 degrees Celsius, the dew point 55 and the relative humidity 93%. The wind was southwest at 8 miles an hour. The pressure was 29.85 inches and steady. Repeating at Rochester, it was cloudy, temperature 57 degrees. Around the region at 5 a.m. at Syracuse, rain was falling, with a temperature of 57. At Elmira, fog was reported, with a temperature of 53. It was mostly cloudy, with a temperature of 58 at Niagara Falls, 57 at Toronto, and 54 at Binghamton. It was cloudy, with a temperature of 58 at Erie, 57 at Buffalo, and 57 at Watertown. At Oswego, winds were south at 7 knots, with a temperature

of 61 degrees. The Central Lake Ontario buoy winds were southwest at 21 knots, with a temperature of 64 degrees, and the waves were 4 feet. The forecast for the Genesee Valley and Northern Finger Lakes, including Rochester, Geneseo, Canandaigua, Newark, and Fairhaven. Today, partly sunny early, then a chance of showers late this morning. Mostly cloudy with a chance of showers early this afternoon, then showers likely late. Highs ranging from the lower 60s on the hilltops to the upper 60s across the lower elevations. Southwest winds 5 to 10 miles an hour, increasing to 10 to 15 miles an hour. Chance of rain 70%. Tonight, showers likely in the evening, then showers overnight. Lows in the mid-50s. Southwest winds 10 to 15 miles an hour, becoming west 5 to 10 miles an hour. Chance of rain 90%. Tuesday, showers likely in the morning, then partly sunny with a chance of showers in the afternoon. Highs ranging from the upper 60s on the hilltops to the lower 70s across the lower elevations. West winds 5 to 10 miles an hour, becoming northwest. Chance of rain 70%. Tuesday night, partly cloudy. Lows in the mid-50s. Light winds. Wednesday, mostly sunny. Highs ranging from the mid-70s on the hilltops to around 80 across the lower elevations. Light winds. The forecast for the Southern Finger Lakes, including Pinyan, Seneca Falls, and Auburn. Today, mostly sunny this morning, then partly sunny with a chance of showers this afternoon. Highs in the upper 60s. Southwest winds 5 to 10 miles an hour, increasing to 10 to 15 miles an hour. Chance of rain 50%. Tonight, mostly cloudy with a 50% chance of showers. Lows in the mid-50s. Southwest winds 5 to 10 miles an hour, becoming light. Tuesday, showers likely. Highs around 70. West winds 10 miles an hour or less, becoming northwest. Chance of rain 70%. Tuesday night, partly cloudy. A chance of showers in the evening. Lows in the mid-50s. Light winds. Chance of rain 40%. Wednesday, mostly sunny. Highs in the upper 70s. Light winds. And now the extended forecast. Thursday, showers likely and a chance of thunderstorms. Highs in the lower 80s. Lows in the lower 60s. Chance of rain 60%. Friday, partly cloudy. A chance of showers. Highs in the upper 70s. Lows in the lower 60s. Chance of rain 40%. Saturday, partly cloudy. Highs in the mid-70s. Lows in the mid-50s. Sunday, mostly cloudy. A chance of showers. Highs in the upper 70s. Lows in the upper 50s. Chance of rain 30%. 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Your source for official weather information across the Western Finger Lakes and the Genesee Valley. KHA 53 operates on a frequency of 162.40 MHz. Beach hazards statement remains in effect through Tuesday evening. What? Strong currents and dangerous swimming conditions. Where? Beaches of Niagara, Orleans, Monroe, Wayne, Northern Cayuga, Oswego, and Jefferson counties. When? Through Tuesday evening. Impacts, strong currents and dangerous swimming conditions. Stay out of the water to avoid dangerous swimming conditions. The 5 a.m. weather at Rochester, it was cloudy. The temperature was 57 degrees Fahrenheit or 14 degrees Celsius, the dew point 55 and the relative humidity 93%. The wind was southwest at 8 miles an hour. The pressure was 29.85 inches and steady. Repeating at Rochester, it was cloudy, temperature 57 degrees. Around the region at 5 a.m. at Syracuse, rain was falling, with a temperature of 57. At Elmira, fog was reported, with a temperature of 53. It was mostly cloudy, with a temperature of 58 at Niagara Falls, 57 at Toronto, and 54 at Binghamton. It was cloudy, with a temperature of 58 at Erie, 57 at Buffalo, and 57 at Watertown. At Oswego, winds were south at 7 knots, with a temperature of 61 degrees. The Central Lake Ontario buoy winds were southwest at 21 knots, with a temperature of 64 degrees.

afternoon. Highs ranging from the upper 60s on the hilltops to the lower 70s across the lower elevations. West winds 5 to 10 miles an hour, becoming northwest. Chance of rain 70%. Tuesday night, partly cloudy. Lows in the mid-50s. Light winds. Wednesday, mostly sunny. Highs ranging from the mid-70s on the hilltops to around 80 across the lower elevations. Light winds. The forecast for the Southern Finger Lakes, including Pinyan, Seneca Falls, and Auburn. Today, mostly sunny this morning, then partly sunny with a chance of showers this afternoon. Highs in the upper 60s. Southwest winds 5 to 10 miles an hour, increasing to 10 to 15 miles an hour. Chance of rain 50%. Tonight, mostly cloudy with a 50% chance of showers. Lows in the mid-50s. Southwest winds 5 to 10 miles an hour, becoming light. Tuesday, showers likely. Highs around 70. West winds 10 miles an hour or less, becoming northwest. Chance of rain 70%. Tuesday night, partly cloudy. A chance of showers in the evening. Lows in the mid-50s. Light winds. Chance of rain 40%. Wednesday, mostly sunny. Highs in the upper 70s. Light winds. And now the extended forecast. Thursday, showers likely and a chance of thunderstorms. Highs in the lower 80s. Lows in the lower 60s. Chance of rain 60%. Friday, partly cloudy. A chance of showers. Highs in the upper 70s. Lows in the lower 60s. Chance of rain 40%. Saturday, partly cloudy. Highs in the mid-70s. Lows in the mid-50s. Sunday, mostly cloudy. A chance of showers. Highs in the upper 70s. Lows in the upper 50s. Chance of rain 30%. 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KHA 53 operates on a frequency of 162.40 MHz. Beach hazards statement remains in effect through Tuesday evening. What? Strong currents and dangerous swimming conditions. Where? Beaches of Niagara, Orleans, Monroe, Wayne, Northern Cayuga, Oswego, and Jefferson counties. When? Through Tuesday evening. Impacts, strong currents and dangerous swimming conditions. Stay out of the water to avoid dangerous swimming conditions. The 5 a.m. weather at Rochester, it was cloudy. The temperature was 57 degrees Fahrenheit or 14 degrees Celsius, the dew point 55 and the relative humidity 93%. The wind was southwest at 8 miles an hour. The pressure was 29.85 inches and steady. Repeating at Rochester, it was cloudy, temperature 57 degrees. Around the region at 5 a.m. at Syracuse, rain was falling, with a temperature of 57. At Elmira, fog was reported, with a temperature of 53. It was mostly cloudy, with a temperature of 58 at Niagara Falls, 57 at Toronto, and 54 at Binghamton. It was cloudy, with a temperature of 58 at Erie, 57 at Buffalo, and 57 at Watertown. At Oswego, winds were south at 7 knots, with a temperature of 61 degrees. The Central Lake Ontario buoy winds were southwest at 21 knots, with a temperature of 64 degrees, and the waves were 4 feet. The forecast for the Genesee Valley and Northern Finger Lakes, including Rochester, Geneseo, Canandaigua, Newark, and Fairhaven. Today, partly sunny early, then a chance of showers late this morning. Mostly cloudy with a chance of showers early this afternoon, then showers likely late. Highs ranging from the lower 60s on the hilltops to the upper 60s across the lower elevations. Southwest winds 5 to 10 miles an hour, increasing to 10 to 15 miles an hour. Chance of rain 70%. Tonight, showers likely in the evening, then showers overnight. Lows in the mid-50s. Southwest winds 10 to 15 miles an hour, becoming west 5 to 10 miles an hour. Chance of rain 90%. Tuesday, showers likely in the morning, then partly sunny with a chance of showers in the afternoon. Highs ranging from the upper 60s on the hilltops to the lower 70s across the lower elevations. West winds

5 to 10 miles an hour, becoming northwest. Chance of rain 70%. Tuesday night, partly cloudy. Lows in the mid-50s. Light winds. Wednesday, mostly sunny. Highs ranging from the mid-70s on the hilltops to around 80 across the lower elevations. Light winds. The forecast for the Southern Finger Lakes, including Pinyan, Seneca Falls, and Auburn. Today, mostly sunny this morning, then partly sunny with a chance of showers this afternoon. Highs in the upper 60s. Southwest winds 5 to 10 miles an hour, increasing to 10 to 15 miles an hour. Chance of rain 50%. Tonight, mostly cloudy with a 50% chance of showers. Lows in the mid-50s. Southwest winds 5 to 10 miles an hour, becoming light. Tuesday, showers likely. Highs around 70. West winds 10 miles an hour or less, becoming northwest. Chance of rain 70%. Tuesday night, partly cloudy. A chance of showers in the evening. Lows in the mid-50s. Light winds. Chance of rain 40%. Wednesday, mostly sunny. Highs in the upper 70s. Light winds. And now the extended forecast. Thursday, showers likely and a chance of thunderstorms. Highs in the lower 80s. Lows in the lower 60s. Chance of rain 60%. Friday, partly cloudy. A chance of showers. Highs in the upper 70s. Lows in the lower 60s. Chance of rain 40%. Saturday, partly cloudy. Highs in the mid-70s. Lows in the mid-50s. Sunday, mostly cloudy. A chance of showers. Highs in the upper 70s. Lows in the upper 50s. Chance of rain 30%. The Nearshore Marine Forecast, for the Niagara River to Hamelin Beach along Lake Ontario. Small craft advisory in effect through Tuesday evening. Today, southwest winds 15 to 25 knots becoming west. A chance of waterspouts. Showers likely early, then showers from late morning on. Waves 1 to 3 feet building to 3 to 6 feet. Waves occasionally around 7 feet. Tonight, west winds 15 to 20 knots. A chance of waterspouts. Showers likely in the evening, then a chance of showers overnight. Waves 3 to 6 feet subsiding to 2 to 4 feet. Waves occasionally around 7 feet. Tuesday, northwest winds 10 to 15 knots becoming west. A chance of waterspouts in the morning. A chance of showers. Waves 1 to 3 feet. Tuesday night, west winds 10 knots or less becoming southwest. Mainly clear in the evening, then becoming partly cloudy. Waves 2 feet or less. Wednesday, southwest winds 10 knots or less becoming south. Partly to mostly cloudy. Waves 1 foot or less. Thursday, southwest winds 5 to 15 knots becoming west. Showers likely with a chance of thunderstorms during the day, then a chance of showers and thunderstorms Thursday night. Waves 2 feet or less. Friday, northwest winds 5 to 10 knots. Partly cloudy. Waves 1 foot or less. Winds and waves higher in and near thunderstorms. The Nearshore Marine Forecast, for Hamelin Beach to Sodus Bay. Small craft advisory in effect through Tuesday evening. Today, southwest winds 15 to 20 knots. A chance of showers through early afternoon, then showers late. A chance of waterspouts from late morning on. Waves 1 to 3 feet building to 2 to 4 feet. Tonight, west winds 15 to 20 knots. A chance of waterspouts. Showers. Waves 2 to 4 feet building to 3 to 5 feet. Waves occasionally around 6 feet. Tuesday, west winds 15 to 20 knots diminishing to 10 to 15 knots. A chance of waterspouts in the morning. Showers likely in the morning, then a chance of showers in the afternoon. Waves 2 to 4 feet subsiding to 1 to 3 feet. Tuesday night, west winds 10 knots or less. Partly cloudy. Waves 1 to 3 feet subsiding to 1 foot or less. Wednesday, southwest winds 10 knots or less becoming south. Partly cloudy. Waves 1 foot or less. Thursday, south winds 5 to 10 knots becoming southwest. Showers likely.

with a chance of thunderstorms. Waves 1 foot or less. Friday, west winds 5 to 10 knots becoming northwest. Showers likely with a chance of thunderstorms. Waves 1 foot or less. Friday, west winds 5 to 10 knots becoming northwest. Becoming mainly clear. Waves 1 foot or less. Winds and waves higher in and near thunderstorms. The water temperature off Rochester is 60 degrees. The Nearshore Marine Forecast, 4, Sotus Bay to Mexico Bay. Small craft advisory in effect through Tuesday evening. Today, southwest winds 10 to 15 knots increasing to 15 to 20 knots. A chance of waterspouts. A chance of showers this morning, then showers with a chance of thunderstorms this afternoon. Waves 2 to 4 feet. Tonight, southwest winds 15 to 20 knots becoming west. A chance of waterspouts. Showers with a chance of thunderstorms in the evening, then showers overnight. Waves 3 to 5 feet. Waves occasionally around 6 feet. Tuesday, northwest winds 10 to 15 knots becoming west. A chance of waterspouts in the morning. Showers in the morning, then a chance of showers in the afternoon. Waves 2 to 4 feet. Tuesday night, west winds 5 to 15 knots becoming southwest less than 10 knots. A chance of showers in the evening. Waves 1 to 3 feet. Wednesday, southwest winds 10 knots or less becoming south 10 to 15 knots. Partly cloudy. Waves 1 foot or less. Thursday, south winds 5 to 15 knots becoming southwest. Showers likely with a chance of thunderstorms. Waves 1 foot or less. Friday, west winds 5 to 10 knots becoming northwest. Becoming mainly clear. Waves 1 foot or less. Winds and waves higher in and near thunderstorms. 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KHA-53 operates on a frequency of 162.40 MHz. Beach hazards statement remains in effect through Tuesday evening. What? Strong currents and dangerous swimming conditions. Where? Beaches of Niagara, Orleans, Monroe, Wayne, Northern Cayuga, Oswego, and Jefferson counties. When? Through Tuesday evening. Impacts, strong currents and dangerous swimming conditions. Stay out of the water to avoid dangerous swimming conditions. The 5 a.m. weather at Rochester, it was cloudy. The temperature was 57 degrees Fahrenheit or 14 degrees Celsius, the dew point 55 and the relative humidity 93%. The wind was southwest at 8 miles an hour. The pressure was 29.85 inches and steady. Repeating at Rochester, it was cloudy, temperature 57 degrees. Around the region at 5 a.m. at Syracuse, rain was falling, with a temperature of 57. At Elmira, fog was reported, with a temperature of 53. It was mostly cloudy, with a temperature of 58 at Niagara Falls, 57 at Toronto, and 54 at Binghamton. It was cloudy, with a temperature of 58 at Erie, 57 at Buffalo, and 57 at Watertown. At Oswego, winds were south at 7 knots, with a temperature of 61 degrees. The Central Lake Ontario buoy winds were southwest at 21 knots, with a temperature of 64 degrees, and the waves were 4 feet. The forecast for the Genesee Valley and Northern Finger Lakes, including Rochester, Geneseo, Canandaigua, Newark, and Fairhaven. Today, partly sunny early, then a chance of showers late this morning. Mostly cloudy with a chance of showers early this afternoon, then showers likely late. Highs ranging from the lower 60s on the hilltops to the upper 60s across the lower elevations. Southwest winds 5 to 10 miles an hour, increasing to 10 to 15 miles an hour. Chance of rain 70%. Tonight, showers likely in the evening, then showers overnight. Lows in the mid-50s. Southwest winds 10 to 15 miles an hour, becoming west 5 to 10 miles an hour. Chance of rain 90%. Tuesday, showers likely in the morning, then partly sunny with a chance of showers in the afternoon. Highs ranging from the upper 60s on the hilltops to the lower 70s across the lower elevations. West winds 5 to 10 miles an hour, becoming northwest. Chance of rain 70%.

set. Tuesday night, partly cloudy. Lows in the mid-50s. Light winds. Wednesday, mostly sunny. Highs ranging from the mid-70s on the hilltops to around 80 across the lower elevations. Light winds. The forecast for the Southern Finger Lakes, including Penang, Seneca Falls, and Auburn. Today, mostly sunny this morning, then partly sunny with a chance of showers this afternoon. Highs in the upper 60s. Southwest winds 5 to 10 miles an hour, increasing to 10 to 15 miles an hour. Chance of rain 50%. Tonight, mostly cloudy with a 50% chance of showers. Lows in the mid-50s. Southwest winds 5 to 10 miles an hour, becoming light. Tuesday, showers likely. Highs around 70. West winds 10 miles an hour or less, becoming northwest. Chance of rain 70%. Tuesday night, partly cloudy. A chance of showers in the evening. Lows in the mid-50s. Light winds. Chance of rain 40%. Wednesday, mostly sunny. Highs in the upper 70s. Light winds. And now the extended forecast. Thursday, showers likely and a chance of thunderstorms. Highs in the lower 80s. Lows in the lower 60s. Chance of rain 60%. Friday, partly cloudy. A chance of showers. Highs in the upper 70s. Lows in the lower 60s. Chance of rain 40%. Saturday, partly cloudy. Highs in the mid-70s. Lows in the mid-50s. Sunday, mostly cloudy. A chance of showers. Highs in the upper 70s. Lows in the upper 50s. Chance of rain 30%. This is the NOAA Weather Radio KHA 53 in Rochester. Your source for official weather information across the Western Finger Lakes and the Genesee Valley. KHA 53 operates on a frequency of 162.40 MHz. Beach hazards statement remains in effect through Tuesday evening. What? Strong currents and dangerous swimming conditions. Where? Beaches of Niagara, Orleans, Monroe, Wayne, Northern Cayuga, Oswego, and Jefferson counties. When? Through Tuesday evening. Impacts, strong currents and dangerous swimming conditions. Stay out of the water to avoid dangerous swimming conditions. The 5 a.m. weather at Rochester, it was cloudy. The temperature was 57 degrees Fahrenheit or 14 degrees Celsius, the dew point 55 and the relative humidity 93%. The wind was southwest at 8 miles an hour. The pressure was 29.85 inches and steady. Repeating at Rochester, it was cloudy, temperature 57 degrees. Around the region at 5 a.m. at Syracuse, rain was falling, with a temperature of 57. At Elmira, fog was reported, with a temperature of 53. It was mostly cloudy, with a temperature of 58 at Niagara Falls, 57 at Toronto, and 54 at Binghamton. It was cloudy, with a temperature of 58 at Erie, 57 at Buffalo, and 57 at Watertown. At Oswego, winds were south at 7 knots, with a temperature of 61 degrees. The Central Lake Ontario buoy winds were southwest at 21 knots, with a temperature of 64 degrees, and the waves were 4 feet. The forecast for the Genesee Valley and Northern Finger Lakes, including Rochester, Geneseo, Canandaigua, Newark, and Fairhaven. Today, partly sunny early, then a chance of showers late this morning. Mostly cloudy with a chance of showers early this afternoon, then showers likely late. Highs ranging from the lower 60s on the hilltops to the upper 60s across the lower elevations. Southwest winds 5 to 10 miles an hour, increasing to 10 to 15 miles an hour. Chance of rain 70%. Tonight, showers likely in the evening, then showers overnight. Lows in the mid-50s. Southwest winds 10 to 15 miles an hour, becoming west 5 to 10 miles an hour. Chance of rain 90%. Tuesday, showers likely in the morning, then partly sunny with a chance of showers in the afternoon. Highs ranging from the upper 60s on the hilltops to the lower 70s across the lower elevations. West winds 5 to 10 miles an hour, becoming northwest. Chance of rain 70%. Tuesday night, partly cloudy. Lows in the mid-50s. Light winds. Wednesday.

mostly sunny. Highs ranging from the mid-70s on the hilltops to around 80 across the lower elevations. Light winds. The forecast for the Southern Finger Lakes, including Pinyan, Seneca Falls, and Auburn. Today, mostly sunny this morning, then partly sunny with a chance of showers this afternoon. Highs in the upper 60s. Southwest winds 5 to 10 miles an hour, increasing to 10 to 15 miles an hour. Chance of rain 50%. Tonight, mostly cloudy with a 50% chance of showers. Lows in the mid-50s. Southwest winds 5 to 10 miles an hour, becoming light. Tuesday, showers likely. Highs around 70. West winds 10 miles an hour or less, becoming northwest. Chance of rain 70%. Tuesday night, partly cloudy. A chance of showers in the evening. Lows in the mid-50s. Light winds. Chance of rain 40%. Wednesday, mostly sunny. Highs in the upper 70s. Light winds. And now the extended forecast. Thursday, showers likely and a chance of thunderstorms. Highs in the lower 80s. Lows in the lower 60s. Chance of rain 60%. Friday, partly cloudy. A chance of showers. Highs in the upper 70s. Lows in the lower 60s. Chance of rain 40%. Saturday, partly cloudy. Highs in the mid-70s. Lows in the mid-50s. Sunday, mostly cloudy. A chance of showers. Highs in the upper 70s. Lows in the upper 50s. Chance of rain 30%. This is the NOAA Weather Radio KHA 53 in Rochester. 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KHA 53 operates on a frequency of 162.40 MHz. The Rochester, New York climate summary for yesterday, August 23, 2026. Yesterday's high temperature of 73 degrees occurred at 1:58 p.m. Yesterday's low temperature of 56 degrees occurred at 11:26 p.m. 0.15 inches of precipitation fell yesterday, which brings the monthly total to 1.76 inches. The total precipitation for the year now stands at 30.43 inches. There were no heating degree days yesterday. This leaves the monthly total at zero. The yearly total since July 1st is 5. There were no cooling degree days yesterday. This leaves the monthly total at 144. The yearly total since January 1st is 540. Yesterday the maximum wind observed was 28 miles an hour from the west. The highest wind gust observed was 40 miles per hour from the west, which occurred at 3:48 p.m. Yesterday the average wind speed was 12 miles per hour. The record high for today is 94, which occurred in 1947, and the record low is 42, which occurred in 1971. Sunrise today is at 6:26 a.m. and sunset is at 7:59 p.m. Beach hazards statement remains in effect through Tuesday evening. What? Strong currents and dangerous swimming conditions. Where? Beaches of Niagara, Orleans, Monroe, Wayne, Northern Cayuga, Oswego, and Jefferson counties. When? Through Tuesday evening. Impacts, strong currents and dangerous swimming conditions. Stay out of the water to avoid dangerous swimming conditions. The 5 a.m. weather at Rochester, it was cloudy. The temperature was 57 degrees Fahrenheit or 14 degrees Celsius, the dew point 55 and the relative humidity 93%. The wind was southwest at 8 miles an hour. The pressure was 29.85 inches and steady. Repeating at Rochester, it was cloudy, temperature 57 degrees. Around the region at 5 a.m. at Syracuse, rain was falling, with a temperature of 57. At Elmira, fog was reported, with a temperature of 53. It was mostly cloudy, with a temperature of 58 at Niagara Falls, 57 at Toronto, and 54 at Binghamton. It was cloudy, with a temperature of 58 at Erie, 57 at Buffalo, and 57 at Watertown. At Oswego, winds were south at 7 knots, with a temperature of 61 degrees. The Central Lake Ontario buoy winds were southwest at 21 knots, with a temperature of 64 degrees, and the waves were 4 feet. The forecast for the Genesee Valley and Northern Finger Lakes, including

Rochester, Geneseo, Canandaigua, Newark, and Fairhaven. Today, partly sunny early, then a chance of showers late this morning. Mostly cloudy with a chance of showers early this afternoon, then showers likely late. Highs ranging from the lower 60s on the hilltops to the upper 60s across the lower elevations. Southwest winds 5 to 10 miles an hour, increasing to 10 to 15 miles an hour. Chance of rain 70%. Tonight, showers likely in the evening, then showers overnight. Lows in the mid-50s. Southwest winds 10 to 15 miles an hour, becoming west 5 to 10 miles an hour. Chance of rain 90%. Tuesday, showers likely in the morning, then partly sunny with a chance of showers in the afternoon. Highs ranging from the upper 60s on the hilltops to the lower 70s across the lower elevations. West winds 5 to 10 miles an hour, becoming northwest. Chance of rain 70%. Tuesday night, partly cloudy. Lows in the mid-50s. Light winds. Wednesday, mostly sunny. Highs ranging from the mid-70s on the hilltops to around 80 across the lower elevations. Light winds. The forecast for the Southern Finger Lakes, including Pinyan, Seneca Falls, and Auburn. Today, mostly sunny this morning, then partly sunny with a chance of showers this afternoon. Highs in the upper 60s. Southwest winds 5 to 10 miles an hour, increasing to 10 to 15 miles an hour. Chance of rain 50%. Tonight, mostly cloudy with a 50% chance of showers. Lows in the mid-50s. Southwest winds 5 to 10 miles an hour, becoming light. Tuesday, showers likely. Highs around 70. West winds 10 miles an hour or less, becoming northwest. Chance of rain 70%. Tuesday night, partly cloudy. A chance of showers in the evening. Lows in the mid-50s. Light winds. Chance of rain 40%. Wednesday, mostly sunny. Highs in the upper 70s. Light winds. And now the extended forecast. Thursday, showers likely and a chance of thunderstorms. Highs in the lower 80s. Lows in the lower 60s. Chance of rain 60%. Friday, partly cloudy. A chance of showers. Highs in the upper 70s. Lows in the lower 60s. Chance of rain 40%. Saturday, partly cloudy. Highs in the mid-70s. Lows in the mid-50s. Sunday, mostly cloudy. A chance of showers. Highs in the upper 70s. Lows in the upper 50s. Chance of rain 30%. 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Your source for official weather information across the Western Finger Lakes and the Genesee Valley. KHA 53 operates on a frequency of 162.40 MHz. Beach hazards statement remains in effect through Tuesday evening. What? Strong currents and dangerous swimming conditions. Where? Beaches of Niagara, Orleans, Monroe, Wayne, Northern Cayuga, Oswego, and Jefferson counties. When? Through Tuesday evening. Impacts, strong currents and dangerous swimming conditions. Stay out of the water to avoid dangerous swimming conditions. The 5 a.m. weather at Rochester, it was cloudy. The temperature was 57 degrees Fahrenheit or 14 degrees Celsius, the dew point 55 and the relative humidity 93%. The wind was southwest at 8 miles an hour. The pressure was 29.85 inches and steady. Repeating at Rochester, it was cloudy, temperature 57 degrees. Around the region at 5 a.m. at Syracuse, rain was falling, with a temperature of 57. At Elmira, fog was reported, with a temperature of 53. It was mostly cloudy, with a temperature of 58 at Niagara Falls, 57 at Toronto, and 54 at Binghamton. It was cloudy, with a temperature of 58 at Erie, 57 at Buffalo, and 57 at Watertown. At Oswego, winds were south at 7 knots, with a temperature of 61 degrees. The Central Lake Ontario buoy winds were southwest at 21 knots, with a temperature of 64 degrees, and the waves were 4 feet. The forecast for the Genesee Valley and Northern Finger Lakes, including Rochester, Geneseo, Canandaigua, Newark, and Fairhaven. Today, partly sunny early, then a chance of showers.

late this morning. Mostly cloudy with a chance of showers early this afternoon, then showers likely late. Highs ranging from the lower 60s on the hilltops to the upper 60s across the lower elevations. Southwest winds 5 to 10 miles an hour, increasing to 10 to 15 miles an hour. Chance of rain 70%. Tonight, showers likely in the evening, then showers overnight. Lows in the mid-50s. Southwest winds 10 to 15 miles an hour, becoming west 5 to 10 miles an hour. Chance of rain 90%. Tuesday, showers likely in the morning, then partly sunny with a chance of showers in the afternoon. Highs ranging from the upper 60s on the hilltops to the lower 70s across the lower elevations. West winds 5 to 10 miles an hour, becoming northwest. Chance of rain 70%. Tuesday night, partly cloudy. Lows in the mid-50s. Light winds. Wednesday, mostly sunny. Highs ranging from the mid-70s on the hilltops to around 80 across the lower elevations. Light winds. The forecast for the Southern Finger Lakes, including Tinian, Seneca Falls, and Auburn. Today, mostly sunny this morning, then partly sunny with a chance of showers this afternoon. Highs in the upper 60s. Southwest winds 5 to 10 miles an hour, increasing to 10 to 15 miles an hour. Chance of rain 50%. Tonight, mostly cloudy with a 50% chance of showers. Lows in the mid-50s. Southwest winds 5 to 10 miles an hour, becoming light. Tuesday, showers likely. Highs around 70. West winds 10 miles an hour or less, becoming northwest. Chance of rain 70%. Tuesday night, partly cloudy. A chance of showers in the evening. Lows in the mid-50s. Light winds. Chance of rain 40%. Wednesday, mostly sunny. Highs in the upper 70s. Light winds. And now the extended forecast. Thursday, showers likely and a chance of thunderstorms. Highs in the lower 80s. Lows in the lower 60s. Chance of rain 60%. Friday, partly cloudy. A chance of showers. Highs in the upper 70s. Lows in the lower 60s. Chance of rain 40%. Saturday, partly cloudy. Highs in the mid-70s. Lows in the mid-50s. Sunday, mostly cloudy. A chance of showers. Highs in the upper 70s. Lows in the upper 50s. Chance of rain 30%. This is the NOAA Weather Radio KHA 53 in Rochester. Your source for official weather information across the Western Finger Lakes and the Genesee Valley. KHA 53 operates on a frequency of 162.40 MHz. Beach hazards statement remains in effect through Tuesday evening. What? Strong currents and dangerous swimming conditions. Where? Beaches of Niagara, Orleans, Monroe, Wayne, Northern Cayuga, Oswego, and Jefferson counties. When? Through Tuesday evening. Impacts, strong currents and dangerous swimming conditions. Stay out of the water to avoid dangerous swimming conditions. The 5 a.m. weather at Rochester, it was cloudy. The temperature was 57 degrees Fahrenheit or 14 degrees Celsius, the dew point 55 and the relative humidity 93%. The wind was southwest at 8 miles an hour. The pressure was 29.85 inches and steady. Repeating at Rochester, it was cloudy, temperature 57 degrees. Around the region at 5 a.m. at Syracuse, rain was falling, with a temperature of 57. At Elmira, fog was reported, with a temperature of 53. It was mostly cloudy, with a temperature of 58 at Niagara Falls, 57 at Toronto, and 54 at Binghamton. It was cloudy, with a temperature of 58 at Erie, 57 at Buffalo, and 57 at Watertown. At Oswego, winds were south at 7 knots, with a temperature of 61 degrees. The Central Lake Ontario buoy winds were southwest at 21 knots, with a temperature of 64 degrees, and the waves were 4 feet. The forecast for the Genesee Valley and Northern Finger Lakes, including Rochester, Geneseo, Canandaigua, Newark, and Fairhaven. Today, partly sunny early, then a chance of showers late this morning. Mostly cloudy with a chance of showers early this afternoon, then showers likely late.
highs ranging from the lower 60s on the hilltops to the upper 60s across the lower elevations. Southwest winds 5 to 10 miles an hour, increasing to 10 to 15 miles an hour. Chance of rain 70%. Tonight, showers likely in the evening, then showers overnight. Lows in the mid-50s. Southwest winds 10 to 15 miles an hour, becoming west 5 to 10 miles an hour. Chance of rain 90%. Tuesday, showers likely in the morning, then partly sunny with a chance of showers in the afternoon. Highs ranging from the upper 60s on the hilltops to the lower 70s across the lower elevations. West winds 5 to 10 miles an hour, becoming northwest. Chance of rain 70%. Tuesday night, partly cloudy. Lows in the mid-50s. Light winds. Wednesday, mostly sunny. Highs ranging from the mid-70s on the hilltops to around 80 across the lower elevations. Light winds. The forecast for the Southern Finger Lakes, including Pinyan, Seneca Falls, and Auburn. Today, mostly sunny this morning, then partly sunny with a chance of showers this afternoon. Highs in the upper 60s. Southwest winds 5 to 10 miles an hour, increasing to 10 to 15 miles an hour. Chance of rain 50%. Tonight, mostly cloudy with a 50% chance of showers. Lows in the mid-50s. Southwest winds 5 to 10 miles an hour, becoming light. Tuesday, showers likely. Highs around 70. West winds 10 miles an hour or less, becoming northwest. Chance of rain 70%. Tuesday night, partly cloudy. A chance of showers in the evening. Lows in the mid-50s. Light winds. Chance of rain 40%. Wednesday, mostly sunny. Highs in the upper 70s. Light winds. And now the extended forecast. Thursday, showers likely and a chance of thunderstorms. Highs in the lower 80s. Lows in the lower 60s. Chance of rain 60%. Friday, partly cloudy. A chance of showers. Highs in the upper 70s. Lows in the lower 60s. Chance of rain 40%. Saturday, partly cloudy. Highs in the mid-70s. Lows in the mid-50s. Sunday, mostly cloudy. A chance of showers. Highs in the upper 70s. Lows in the upper 50s. Chance of rain 30%. Open Lake Forecast, 4, the Niagara River to Hamlin Beach beyond 5 miles from shore. Today, southwest winds 15 to 25 knots becoming west. A chance of water spouts. Showers. Waves 3 to 6 feet building to 4 to 7 feet. Waves occasionally around 9 feet. Tonight, west winds 15 to 20 knots becoming northwest. A chance of water spouts. Showers likely early, then a chance of showers from late evening on. Waves 3 to 6 feet subsiding to 2 to 4 feet. Tuesday, northwest winds 10 to 15 knots becoming west. A chance of water spouts in the morning. A chance of showers. Waves 1 to 3 feet. Tuesday night, west winds 10 knots or less becoming southwest. Waves 2 feet or less. Wednesday, southwest winds 10 knots or less becoming south. A chance of showers and thunderstorms Wednesday night. Waves 1 foot or less. Thursday, southwest winds 5 to 15 knots becoming west. Showers likely with a chance of thunderstorms during the day, then a chance of showers and thunderstorms Thursday night. Waves 1 to 2 feet. Friday, northwest winds 5 to 10 knots becoming north. Waves 1 foot or less. Winds and waves higher and near thunderstorms. Open Lake Forecast, 4, Hamlin Beach to Mexico Bay beyond 5 miles from shore. Today, southwest winds 15 to 25 knots. A chance of water spouts. A chance of showers early, then showers likely late this morning. Showers with a chance of thunderstorms this afternoon. Waves 3 to 6 feet building to 4 to 7 feet. Waves occasionally around 9 feet. Tonight, southwest winds 15 to 20 knots becoming west. A chance of water spouts. Showers with a chance of thunderstorms in the evening, then showers after midnight. Showers likely late. Waves 3 to 6 feet.
Tuesday, northwest winds 15 to 20 knots, becoming west 10 to 15.

knots. A chance of water spouts in the morning. Showers likely in the morning, then a chance of showers in the afternoon. Waves 3 to 5 feet subsiding to 1 to 3 feet. Tuesday night, west winds 5 to 15 knots. A chance of showers in the evening. Waves 1 to 3 feet subsiding to 1 foot or less. Wednesday, southwest winds 5 to 10 knots becoming south and increasing to 15 to 20 knots. Waves 1 foot or less building to 1 to 3 feet. Thursday, south winds 15 to 20 knots becoming southwest 5 to 15 knots. A chance of showers and thunderstorms during the day, then showers likely with a chance of thunderstorms Thursday night. Waves 1 to 3 feet. Friday, west winds 5 to 10 knots becoming northwest. A chance of showers during the day. Waves 2 feet or less. Winds and waves higher in and near thunderstorms. This is the NOAA Weather Radio KHA 53 in Rochester. Your source for official weather information across the Western Finger Lakes and the Genesee Valley. KHA 53 operates on a frequency of 162.40 MHz. Beach hazards statement remains in effect through Tuesday evening. What? Strong currents and dangerous swimming conditions. Where? Beaches of Niagara, Orleans, Monroe, Wayne, Northern Cayuga, Oswego, and Jefferson counties. When? Through Tuesday evening. Impacts, strong currents and dangerous swimming conditions. Stay out of the water to avoid dangerous swimming conditions. The 6 a.m. weather at Rochester, it was cloudy. The temperature was 56 degrees Fahrenheit or 13 degrees Celsius, the dew point 54 and the relative humidity 93%. The wind was southwest at 9 miles an hour. The pressure was 29.85 inches and steady. Repeating at Rochester, it was cloudy, temperature 56 degrees. Around the region at 6 a.m. rain was falling, with a temperature of 58 at Syracuse and 58 at Watertown. At Elmira, it was partly cloudy, with a temperature of 52. At Binghamton, it was mostly cloudy, with a temperature of 53. It was cloudy, with a temperature of 58 at Erie, 56 at Buffalo, and 58 at Niagara Falls. At Oswego, winds were south at 8 knots, with a temperature of 61 degrees. The Central Lake Ontario buoy winds were southwest at 19 knots, with a temperature of 64 degrees, and the waves were 4 feet. The forecast for the Genesee Valley and Northern Finger Lakes, including Rochester, Geneseo, Canandaigua, Newark, and Fairhaven. Today, partly sunny early, then a chance of showers late this morning. Mostly cloudy with a chance of showers early this afternoon, then showers likely late. Highs ranging from the lower 60s on the hilltops to the upper 60s across the lower elevations. Southwest winds 5 to 10 miles an hour, increasing to 10 to 15 miles an hour. Chance of rain 70%. Tonight, showers likely in the evening, then showers overnight. Lows in the mid-50s. Southwest winds 10 to 15 miles an hour, becoming west 5 to 10 miles an hour. Chance of rain 90%. Tuesday, showers likely in the morning, then partly sunny with a chance of showers in the afternoon. Highs ranging from the upper 60s on the hilltops to the lower 70s across the lower elevations. West winds 5 to 10 miles an hour, becoming northwest. Chance of rain 70%. Tuesday night, partly cloudy. Lows in the mid-50s. Light winds. Wednesday, mostly sunny. Highs ranging from the mid-70s on the hilltops to around 80 across the lower elevations. Light winds. The forecast for the Southern Finger Lakes, including Pinyan, Seneca Falls, and Auburn. Today, mostly sunny this morning, then partly sunny with a chance of showers this afternoon. Highs in the upper 60s. Southwest winds 5 to 10 miles an hour, increasing to 10 to 15 miles an hour. Chance of rain 50%. Tonight, mostly cloudy with a 50% chance of showers. Lows in the mid-50s. Southwest winds 5 to 10 miles an hour, becoming light. Tuesday, showers likely. Highs around 70. West winds 10 miles an hour or less, becoming northwest. Chance of rain 70%. Tuesday night, partly cloudy. A chance of showers in the evening. Lows in the mid-50s. Light winds. Chance of rain.

40%. Wednesday, mostly sunny. Highs in the upper 70s. Light winds. And now the extended forecast. Thursday, showers likely and a chance of thunderstorms. Highs in the lower 80s. Lows in the lower 60s. Chance of rain 60%. Friday, partly cloudy. A chance of showers. Highs in the upper 70s. Lows in the lower 60s. Chance of rain 40%. Saturday, partly cloudy. Highs in the mid 70s. Lows in the mid 50s. Sunday, mostly cloudy. A chance of showers. Highs in the upper 70s. Lows in the upper 50s. Chance of rain 30%. This is the NOAA Weather Radio KHA 53 in Rochester. Your source for official weather information across the Western Finger Lakes and the Genesee Valley. KHA 53 operates on a frequency of 162.40 MHz. Beach hazards statement remains in effect through Tuesday evening. What? Strong currents and dangerous swimming conditions. Where? Beaches of Niagara, Orleans, Monroe, Wayne, Northern Cayuga, Oswego, and Jefferson counties. When? Through Tuesday evening. Impacts, strong currents and dangerous swimming conditions. Stay out of the water to avoid dangerous swimming conditions. The 6 a.m. weather at Rochester, it was cloudy. The temperature was 56 degrees Fahrenheit or 13 degrees Celsius, the dew point 54 and the relative humidity 93%. The wind was southwest at 9 miles an hour. The pressure was 29.85 inches and steady. Repeating at Rochester, it was cloudy, temperature 56 degrees. Around the region at 6 a.m. rain was falling, with a temperature of 58 at Syracuse and 58 at Watertown. At Elmira, it was partly cloudy, with a temperature of 52. At Binghamton, it was mostly cloudy, with a temperature of 53. It was cloudy, with a temperature of 58 at Erie, 56 at Buffalo, and 58 at Niagara Falls. At Oswego, winds were south at 8 knots, with a temperature of 61 degrees. The Central Lake Ontario buoy winds were southwest at 19 knots, with a temperature of 64 degrees, and the waves were 4 feet. The forecast for the Genesee Valley and Northern Finger Lakes, including Rochester, Geneseo, Canandaigua, Newark, and Fairhaven. Today, partly sunny early, then a chance of showers late this morning. Mostly cloudy with a chance of showers early this afternoon, then showers likely late. Highs ranging from the lower 60s on the hilltops to the upper 60s across the lower elevations. Southwest winds 5 to 10 miles an hour, increasing to 10 to 15 miles an hour. Chance of rain 70%. Tonight, showers likely in the evening, then showers overnight. Lows in the mid-50s. Southwest winds 10 to 15 miles an hour, becoming west 5 to 10 miles an hour. Chance of rain 90%. Tuesday, showers likely in the morning, then partly sunny with a chance of showers in the afternoon. Highs ranging from the upper 60s on the hilltops to the lower 70s across the lower elevations. West winds 5 to 10 miles an hour, becoming northwest. Chance of rain 70%. Tuesday night, partly cloudy. Lows in the mid-50s. Light winds. Wednesday, mostly sunny. Highs ranging from the mid-70s on the hilltops to around 80 across the lower elevations. Light winds. The forecast for the Southern Finger Lakes, including Tinian, Seneca Falls, and Auburn. Today, mostly sunny this morning, then partly sunny with a chance of showers this afternoon. Highs in the upper 60s. Southwest winds 5 to 10 miles an hour, increasing to 10 to 15 miles an hour. Chance of rain 50%. Tonight, mostly cloudy with a 50% chance of showers. Lows in the mid-50s. Southwest winds 5 to 10 miles an hour, becoming light. Tuesday, showers likely. Highs around 70. West winds 10 miles an hour or less, becoming northwest. Chance of rain 70%. Tuesday night, partly cloudy. A chance of showers in the evening. Lows in the mid-50s. Light winds. Chance of rain 40%. Wednesday, mostly sunny. Highs in the upper 70s. Light winds. And now the extended forecast.
Thursday, showers likely and a chance of thunderstorms. Highs in the lower 80s. Lows in the lower 60s. Chance of rain 60%. Friday, partly cloudy. A chance of showers. Highs in the upper 70s. Lows in the lower 60s. Chance of rain 40%. Saturday, partly cloudy. Highs in the mid-70s. Lows in the mid-50s. Sunday, mostly cloudy. A chance of showers. Highs in the upper 70s. Lows in the upper 50s. Chance of rain 30%. This is the NOAA Weather Radio KHA 53 in Rochester. Your source for official weather information across the Western Finger Lakes and the Genesee Valley. KHA 53 operates on a frequency of 162.40 MHz. Beach hazards statement remains in effect through Tuesday evening. What? Strong currents and dangerous swimming conditions. Where? Beaches of Niagara, Orleans, Monroe, Wayne, Northern Cayuga, Oswego, and Jefferson counties. When? Through Tuesday evening. Impacts, strong currents and dangerous swimming conditions. Stay out of the water to avoid dangerous swimming conditions. The 6 a.m. weather at Rochester, it was cloudy. The temperature was 56 degrees Fahrenheit or 13 degrees Celsius, the dew point 54 and the relative humidity 93%. The wind was southwest at 9 miles an hour. The pressure was 29.85 inches and steady. Repeating at Rochester, it was cloudy, temperature 56 degrees. Around the region at 6 a.m. rain was falling, with a temperature of 58 at Syracuse and 58 at Watertown. At Elmira, it was partly cloudy, with a temperature of 52. It was mostly cloudy, with a temperature of 59 at Toronto and 53 at Binghamton. It was cloudy, with a temperature of 58 at Erie, 56 at Buffalo, and 58 at Niagara Falls. At Oswego, winds were south at 8 knots, with a temperature of 61 degrees. The Central Lake Ontario buoy winds were southwest at 19 knots, with a temperature of 64 degrees, and the waves were 4 feet. The Rochester, New York climate summary for yesterday, August 23, 2026. Yesterday's high temperature of 73 degrees occurred at 1:58 p.m. Yesterday's low temperature of 56 degrees occurred at 11:26 p.m. 0.15 inches of precipitation fell yesterday, which brings the monthly total to 1.76 inches. The total precipitation for the year now stands at 30.43 inches. There were no heating degree days yesterday. This leaves the monthly total at zero. The yearly total since July 1st is 5. There were no cooling degree days yesterday. This leaves the monthly total at 144. The yearly total since January 1st is 540. Yesterday the maximum wind observed was 28 miles an hour from the west. The highest wind gust observed was 40 miles per hour from the west, which occurred at 3:48 p.m. Yesterday the average wind speed was 12 miles per hour. The record high for today is 94, which occurred in 1947, and the record low is 42, which occurred in 1971. Sunrise today is at 6:26 a.m. and sunset is at 7:59 p.m. The forecast for the Genesee Valley and Northern Finger Lakes, including Rochester, Geneseo, Canandaigua, Newark, and Fairhaven. Today, partly sunny early, then a chance of showers late this morning. Mostly cloudy with a chance of showers early this afternoon, then showers likely late. Highs ranging from the lower 60s on the hilltops to the upper 60s across the lower elevations. Southwest winds 5 to 10 miles an hour, increasing to 10 to 15 miles an hour. Chance of rain 70%. Tonight, showers likely in the evening, then showers overnight. Lows in the mid-50s. Southwest winds 10 to 15 miles an hour, becoming west 5 to 10 miles an hour. Chance of rain 90%. Tuesday, showers likely in the morning, then partly sunny with a chance of showers in the afternoon. Highs ranging from the upper 60s on the hilltops to the lower 70s across the lower elevations. West winds 5 to 10 miles an hour, becoming northwest. Chance of rain 70%. Tuesday night, partly cloudy. Lows in the mid-50s. Light winds. Wednesday, mostly sunny. Highs ranging from the mid-70s on the hilltops.

tops to around 80 across the lower elevations. Light winds. The forecast for the Southern Finger Lakes, including Pinyan, Seneca Falls, and Auburn. Today, mostly sunny this morning, then partly sunny with a chance of showers this afternoon. Highs in the upper 60s. Southwest winds 5 to 10 miles an hour, increasing to 10 to 15 miles an hour. Chance of rain 50%. Tonight, mostly cloudy with a 50% chance of showers. Lows in the mid-50s. Southwest winds 5 to 10 miles an hour, becoming light. Tuesday, showers likely. Highs around 70. West winds 10 miles an hour or less, becoming northwest. Chance of rain 70%. Tuesday night, partly cloudy. A chance of showers in the evening. Lows in the mid-50s. Light winds. Chance of rain 40%. Wednesday, mostly sunny. Highs in the upper 70s. Light winds. And now the extended forecast. Thursday, showers likely and a chance of thunderstorms. Highs in the lower 80s. Lows in the lower 60s. Chance of rain 60%. Friday, partly cloudy. A chance of showers. Highs in the upper 70s. Lows in the lower 60s. Chance of rain 40%. Saturday, partly cloudy. Highs in the mid-70s. Lows in the mid-50s. Sunday, mostly cloudy. A chance of showers. Highs in the upper 70s. Lows in the upper 50s. Chance of rain 30%. 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Your source for official weather information across the Western Finger Lakes and the Genesee Valley. KHA 53 operates on a frequency of 162.40 MHz. Beach hazards statement remains in effect through Tuesday evening. What? Strong currents and dangerous swimming conditions. Where? Beaches of Niagara, Orleans, Monroe, Wayne, Northern Cayuga, Oswego, and Jefferson counties. When? Through Tuesday evening. Impacts, strong currents and dangerous swimming conditions. Stay out of the water to avoid dangerous swimming conditions. The 6 a.m. weather at Rochester, it was cloudy. The temperature was 56 degrees Fahrenheit or 13 degrees Celsius, the dew point 54 and the relative humidity 93%. The wind was southwest at 9 miles an hour. The pressure was 29.85 inches and steady. Repeating at Rochester, it was cloudy, temperature 56 degrees. Around the region at 6 a.m. rain was falling, with a temperature of 58 at Syracuse and 58 at Watertown. At Elmira, it was partly cloudy, with a temperature of 52. It was mostly cloudy, with a temperature of 59 at Toronto and 53 at Binghamton. It was cloudy, with a temperature of 58 at Erie, 56 at Buffalo, and 58 at Niagara Falls. At Oswego, winds were south at 8 knots, with a temperature of 61 degrees. The Central Lake Ontario buoy winds were southwest at 19 knots, with a temperature of 64 degrees, and the waves were 4 feet. The forecast for the Genesee Valley and Northern Finger Lakes, including Rochester, Geneseo, Canandaigua, Newark, and Fairhaven. Today, partly sunny early, then a chance of showers late this morning. Mostly cloudy with a chance of showers early this afternoon, then showers likely late. Highs ranging from the lower 60s on the hilltops to the upper 60s across the lower elevations. Southwest winds 5 to 10 miles an hour, increasing to 10 to 15 miles an hour. Chance of rain 70%. Tonight, showers likely in the evening, then showers overnight. Lows in the mid-50s. Southwest winds 10 to 15 miles an hour, becoming west 5 to 10 miles an hour. Chance of rain 90%. Tuesday, showers likely in the morning, then partly sunny with a chance of showers in the afternoon. Highs ranging from the upper 60s on the hilltops to the lower 70s across the lower elevations. West winds 5 to 10 miles an hour, becoming northwest. Chance of rain 70%. Tuesday night, partly cloudy. Lows in the mid-50s. Light winds. Wednesday, mostly sunny. Highs ranging from the mid-70s on the hilltops to around 80 across the lower elevations. Light winds. The forecast for the Southern Finger Lakes, including Pinyan,

And now the extended forecast. Thursday, showers likely and a chance of thunderstorms. Highs in the lower 80s. Lows in the lower 60s. Chance of rain 60%. Friday, partly cloudy. A chance of showers. Highs in the upper 70s. Lows in the lower 60s. Chance of rain 40%. Saturday, partly cloudy. Highs in the mid 70s. Lows in the mid 50s. Sunday, mostly cloudy. A chance of showers. Highs in the upper 70s. Lows in the upper 50s. Chance of rain 30%. This is the NOAA Weather Radio KHA 53 in Rochester. Your source for official weather information across the Western Finger Lakes and the Genesee Valley. KHA 53 operates on a frequency of 162.40 MHz. Beach hazards statement remains in effect through Tuesday evening. What? Strong currents and dangerous swimming conditions. Where? Beaches of Niagara, Orleans, Monroe, Wayne, Northern Cayuga, Oswego, and Jefferson counties. When? Through Tuesday evening. Impacts, strong currents and dangerous swimming conditions. Stay out of the water to avoid dangerous swimming conditions. The 6 a.m. weather at Rochester, it was cloudy. The temperature was 56 degrees Fahrenheit or 13 degrees Celsius, the dew point 54 and the relative humidity 93%. The wind was southwest at 9 miles an hour. The pressure was 29.85 inches and steady. Repeating at Rochester, it was cloudy, temperature 56 degrees. Around the region at 6 a.m. rain was falling, with a temperature of 58 at Syracuse and 58 at Watertown. At Elmira, it was partly cloudy, with a temperature of 52. It was mostly cloudy, with a temperature of 59 at Toronto and 53 at Binghamton. It was cloudy, with a temperature of 58 at Erie, 56 at Buffalo, and 58 at Niagara Falls. At Oswego, winds were south at 8 knots, with a temperature of 61 degrees. The Central Lake Ontario buoy winds were southwest at 19 knots, with a temperature of 64 degrees, and the waves were 4 feet. The forecast for the Genesee Valley and Northern Finger Lakes, including Rochester, Geneseo, Canandaigua, Newark, and Fairhaven. Today, partly sunny early, then a chance of showers late this morning. Mostly cloudy with a chance of showers early this afternoon, then showers likely late. Highs ranging from the lower 60s on the hilltops to the upper 60s across the lower elevations. Southwest winds 5 to 10 miles an hour, increasing to 10 to 15 miles an hour. Chance of rain 70%. Tonight, showers likely in the evening, then showers overnight. Lows in the mid 50s. Southwest winds 10 to 15 miles an hour, becoming west 5 to 10 miles an hour. Chance of rain 90%. Tuesday, showers likely in the morning, then partly sunny with a chance of showers in the afternoon. Highs ranging from the upper 60s on the hilltops to the lower 70s across the lower elevations. West winds 5 to 10 miles an hour, becoming northwest. Chance of rain 70%. Tuesday night, partly cloudy. Lows in the mid-50s. Light winds. Wednesday, mostly sunny. Highs ranging from the mid-70s on the hilltops to around 80 across the lower elevations. Light winds. The forecast for the Southern Finger Lakes, including Tenyan, Seneca Falls, and Auburn. Today, mostly sunny this morning, then partly sunny with a chance of showers this afternoon. Highs in the upper 60s. Southwest winds 5 to 10 miles an hour, increasing to 10 to 15 miles an hour. Chance of rain 50%. Tonight, mostly cloudy with a 50% chance of showers. Lows in the mid-50s. Southwest winds 5 to 10 miles an hour, becoming light. Tuesday, showers likely. Highs around 70. West winds 10 miles an hour or less, becoming northwest. Chance of rain 70%. Tuesday night, partly cloudy. A chance of showers in the evening. Lows in the mid-50s. Light winds. Chance of rain 40%. Wednesday, mostly sunny. Highs in the upper 70s. Light winds. And now the extended forecast. Thursday, showers likely and a chance of thunderstorms. Highs in the lower 80s.

lows in the lower 60s. Chance of rain 60%. Friday, partly cloudy. A chance of showers. Highs in the upper 70s. Lows in the lower 60s. Chance of rain 40%. Saturday, partly cloudy. Highs in the mid 70s. Lows in the mid 50s. Sunday, mostly cloudy. A chance of showers. Highs in the upper 70s. Lows in the upper 50s. Chance of rain 30%. 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Your source for official weather information across the Western Finger Lakes and the Genesee Valley. KHA 53 operates on a frequency of 162.40 MHz. Beach hazards statement remains in effect through Tuesday evening. What? Strong currents and dangerous swimming conditions. Where? Beaches of Niagara, Orleans, Monroe, Wayne, Northern Cayuga, Oswego, and Jefferson counties. When? Through Tuesday evening. Impacts, strong currents and dangerous swimming conditions. Stay out of the water to avoid dangerous swimming conditions. The Nearshore Marine Forecast, for the Niagara River to Hamlin Beach along Lake Ontario. Small craft advisory in effect through Tuesday evening. Today, southwest winds 15 to 25 knots becoming west. A chance of water spouts. Showers likely early, then showers from late morning on. Waves 1 to 3 feet building to 3 to 6 feet. Waves occasionally around 7 feet. Tonight, west winds 15 to 20 knots. A chance of water spouts. Showers likely in the evening, then a chance of showers overnight. Waves 3 to 6 feet subsiding to 2 to 4 feet. Waves occasionally around 7 feet. Tuesday, northwest winds 10 to 15 knots becoming west. A chance of water spouts in the morning. A chance of showers. Waves 1 to 3 feet. Tuesday night, west winds 10 knots or less becoming southwest. Mainly clear in the evening, then becoming partly cloudy. Waves 2 feet or less. Wednesday, southwest winds 10 knots or less becoming south. Partly to mostly cloudy. Waves 1 foot or less. Thursday, southwest winds 5 to 15 knots becoming west. Showers likely with a chance of thunderstorms during the day, then a chance of showers and thunderstorms Thursday night. Waves 2 feet or less. Friday, northwest winds 5 to 10 knots. Partly cloudy. Waves 1 foot or less. Winds and waves higher in and near thunderstorms. The Nearshore Marine Forecast, for Hamlin Beach to Sodus Bay. Small craft advisory in effect through Tuesday evening. Today, southwest winds 15 to 20 knots. A chance of showers through early afternoon, then showers late. A chance of water spouts from late morning on. Waves 1 to 3 feet building to 2 to 4 feet. Tonight, west winds 15 to 20 knots. A chance of water spouts. Showers. Waves 2 to 4 feet building to 3 to 5 feet. Waves occasionally around 6 feet. Tuesday, west winds 15 to 20 knots diminishing to 10 to 15 knots. A chance of water spouts in the morning. Showers likely in the morning, then a chance of showers in the afternoon. Waves 2 to 4 feet subsiding to 1 to 3 feet. Tuesday night, west winds 10 knots or less. Partly cloudy. Waves 1 to 3 feet subsiding to 1 foot or less. Wednesday, southwest winds 10 knots or less becoming south. Partly cloudy. Waves 1 foot or less. Thursday, south winds 5 to 10 knots becoming southwest. Showers likely with a chance of thunderstorms. Waves 1 foot or less. Friday, west winds 5 to 10 knots becoming northwest. Showers likely with a chance of thunderstorms. Waves 1 foot or less. Friday, west winds 5 to 10 knots becoming northwest. Becoming mainly clear. Waves 1 foot or less. Winds and waves higher in and near thunderstorms. The water temperature off Rochester is 60 degrees. The Nearshore Marine Forecast, for Sodus Bay to Mexico Bay. Small craft advisory in effect through Tuesday evening. Today, southwest winds 10 to 15 knots increasing to 15 to 20 knots. A chance of water spouts. A chance of showers.

sun showers with a chance of thunderstorms this afternoon. Waves 2 to 4 feet. Tonight, southwest winds 15 to 20 knots becoming west. A chance of waterspouts. Showers with a chance of thunderstorms in the evening, then showers overnight. Waves 3 to 5 feet. Waves occasionally around 6 feet. Tuesday, northwest winds 10 to 15 knots becoming west. A chance of waterspouts in the morning. Showers in the morning, then a chance of showers in the afternoon. Waves 2 to 4 feet. Tuesday night, west winds 5 to 15 knots becoming southwest less than 10 knots. A chance of showers in the evening. Waves 1 to 3 feet. Wednesday, southwest winds 10 knots or less becoming south 10 to 15 knots. Partly cloudy. Waves 1 foot or less. Thursday, south winds 5 to 15 knots becoming southwest. Showers likely with a chance of thunderstorms. Waves 1 foot or less. Friday, west winds 5 to 10 knots becoming northwest. Becoming mainly clear. Waves 1 foot or less. Winds and waves higher and near thunderstorms. The 6 a.m. weather at Rochester, it was cloudy. The temperature was 56 degrees Fahrenheit or 13 degrees Celsius, the dew point 54 and the relative humidity 93%. The wind was southwest at 9 miles an hour. The pressure was 29.85 inches and steady. Repeating at Rochester, it was cloudy, temperature 56 degrees. Around the region at 6 a.m. rain was falling, with a temperature of 58 at Syracuse and 58 at Watertown. At Elmira, it was partly cloudy, with a temperature of 52. It was mostly cloudy, with a temperature of 59 at Toronto and 53 at Binghamton. It was cloudy, with a temperature of 58 at Erie, 56 at Buffalo, and 58 at Niagara Falls. At Oswego, winds were south at 8 knots, with a temperature of 61 degrees. The Central Lake Ontario buoy winds were southwest at 19 knots, with a temperature of 64 degrees, and the waves were 4 feet. The forecast for the Genesee Valley and Northern Finger Lakes, including Rochester, Geneseo, Canandaigua, Newark, and Fairhaven. Today, partly sunny early, then a chance of showers late this morning. Mostly cloudy with a chance of showers early this afternoon, then showers likely late. Highs ranging from the lower 60s on the hilltops to the upper 60s across the lower elevations. Southwest winds 5 to 10 miles an hour, increasing to 10 to 15 miles an hour. Chance of rain 70%. Tonight, showers likely in the evening, then showers overnight. Lows in the mid-50s. Southwest winds 10 to 15 miles an hour, becoming west 5 to 10 miles an hour. Chance of rain 90%. Tuesday, showers likely in the morning, then partly sunny with a chance of showers in the afternoon. Highs ranging from the upper 60s on the hilltops to the lower 70s across the lower elevations. West winds 5 to 10 miles an hour, becoming northwest. Chance of rain 70%. Tuesday night, partly cloudy. Lows in the mid-50s. Light winds. Wednesday, mostly sunny. Highs ranging from the mid-70s on the hilltops to around 80 across the lower elevations. Light winds. The forecast for the Southern Finger Lakes, including Tinian, Seneca Falls, and Auburn. Today, mostly sunny this morning, then partly sunny with a chance of showers this afternoon. Highs in the upper 60s. Southwest winds 5 to 10 miles an hour, increasing to 10 to 15 miles an hour. Chance of rain 50%. Tonight, mostly cloudy with a 50% chance of showers. Lows in the mid-50s. Southwest winds 5 to 10 miles an hour, becoming light. Tuesday, showers likely. Highs around 70. West winds 10 miles an hour or less, becoming northwest. Chance of rain 70%. Tuesday night, partly cloudy. A chance of showers in the evening. Lows in the mid-50s. Light winds. Chance of rain 40%. Wednesday, mostly sunny. Highs in the upper 70s. Light winds. And now the extended forecast. Thursday, showers likely and a chance of thunderstorms. Highs in the lower 80s. Lows in the lower 60s. Chance of rain 60%. Friday, partly cloudy.

a chance of showers. Highs in the upper 70s. Lows in the lower 60s. Chance of rain 40%. Saturday, partly cloudy. Highs in the mid 70s. Lows in the mid 50s. Sunday, mostly cloudy. A chance of showers. Highs in the upper 70s. Lows in the upper 50s. Chance of rain 30%. This is the NOAA Weather Radio KHA 53 in Rochester. Your source for official weather information across the Western Finger Lakes and the Genesee Valley. KHA 53 operates on a frequency of 162.40 MHz. Beach hazards statement remains in effect through Tuesday evening. What? Strong currents and dangerous swimming conditions. Where? Beaches of Niagara, Orleans, Monroe, Wayne, Northern Cayuga, Oswego, and Jefferson counties. When? Through Tuesday evening. Impacts, strong currents and dangerous swimming conditions. Stay out of the water to avoid dangerous swimming conditions. The 6 a.m. weather at Rochester, it was cloudy. The temperature was 56 degrees Fahrenheit or 13 degrees Celsius, the dew point 54 and the relative humidity 93%. The wind was southwest at 9 miles an hour. The pressure was 29.85 inches and steady. Repeating at Rochester, it was cloudy, temperature 56 degrees. Around the region at 6 a.m. rain was falling, with a temperature of 58 at Syracuse and 58 at Watertown. At Elmira, it was partly cloudy, with a temperature of 52. It was mostly cloudy, with a temperature of 59 at Toronto and 53 at Binghamton. It was cloudy, with a temperature of 58 at Erie, 56 at Buffalo, and 58 at Niagara Falls. At Oswego, winds were south at 8 knots, with a temperature of 61 degrees. The Central Lake Ontario buoy winds were southwest at 19 knots, with a temperature of 64 degrees, and the waves were 4 feet. The forecast for the Genesee Valley and Northern Finger Lakes, including Rochester, Geneseo, Canandaigua, Newark, and Fairhaven. Today, partly sunny early, then a chance of showers late this morning. Mostly cloudy with a chance of showers early this afternoon, then showers likely late. Highs ranging from the lower 60s on the hilltops to the upper 60s across the lower elevations. Southwest winds 5 to 10 miles an hour, increasing to 10 to 15 miles an hour. Chance of rain 70%. Tonight, showers likely in the evening, then showers overnight. Lows in the mid-50s. Southwest winds 10 to 15 miles an hour, becoming west 5 to 10 miles an hour. Chance of rain 90%. Tuesday, showers likely in the morning, then partly sunny with a chance of showers in the afternoon. Highs ranging from the upper 60s on the hilltops to the lower 70s across the lower elevations. West winds 5 to 10 miles an hour, becoming northwest. Chance of rain 70%. Tuesday night, partly cloudy. Lows in the mid-50s. Light winds. Wednesday, mostly sunny. Highs ranging from the mid-70s on the hilltops to around 80 across the lower elevations. Light winds. The forecast for the Southern Finger Lakes, including Tinian, Seneca Falls, and Auburn. Today, mostly sunny this morning, then partly sunny with a chance of showers this afternoon. Highs in the upper 60s. Southwest winds 5 to 10 miles an hour, increasing to 10 to 15 miles an hour. Chance of rain 50%. Tonight, mostly cloudy with a 50% chance of showers. Lows in the mid-50s. Southwest winds 5 to 10 miles an hour, becoming light. Tuesday, showers likely. Highs around 70. West winds 10 miles an hour or less, becoming northwest. Chance of rain 70%. Tuesday night, partly cloudy. A chance of showers in the evening. Lows in the mid-50s. Light winds. Chance of rain 40%. Wednesday, mostly sunny. Highs in the upper 70s. Light winds. And now the extended forecast. Thursday, showers likely and a chance of thunderstorms. Highs in the lower 80s. Lows in the lower 60s. Chance of rain 60%. Friday, partly cloudy. A chance of showers. Highs in the upper 70s. Lows in the lower 60s. Chance of rain 40%.

Saturday, partly cloudy. Highs in the mid-70s. Lows in the mid-50s. Sunday, mostly cloudy. A chance of showers. Highs in the upper 70s. Lows in the upper 50s. Chance of rain 30%. 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Your source for official weather information across the Western Finger Lakes and the Genesee Valley. KHA 53 operates on a frequency of 162.40 MHz. Beach hazards statement remains in effect through Tuesday evening. What? Strong currents and dangerous swimming conditions. Where? Beaches of Niagara, Orleans, Monroe, Wayne, Northern Cayuga, Oswego, and Jefferson counties. When? Through Tuesday evening. Impacts, strong currents and dangerous swimming conditions. Stay out of the water to avoid dangerous swimming conditions. The 6 a.m. weather at Rochester, it was cloudy. The temperature was 56 degrees Fahrenheit or 13 degrees Celsius, the dew point 54 and the relative humidity 93%. The wind was southwest at 9 miles an hour. The pressure was 29.85 inches and steady. Repeating at Rochester, it was cloudy, temperature 56 degrees. The Rochester, New York climate summary for yesterday, August 23, 2026. Yesterday's high temperature of 73 degrees occurred at 1:58 p.m. Yesterday's low temperature of 56 degrees occurred at 11:26 p.m. 0.15 inches of precipitation fell yesterday, which brings the monthly total to 1.76 inches. The total precipitation for the year now stands at 30.43 inches. There were no heating degree days yesterday. This leaves the monthly total at zero. The yearly total since July 1st is 5. There were no cooling degree days yesterday. This leaves the monthly total at 144. The yearly total since January 1st is 540. Yesterday the maximum wind observed was 28 miles an hour from the west. The highest wind gust observed was 40 miles per hour from the west, which occurred at 3:48 p.m. Yesterday the average wind speed was 12 miles per hour. The record high for today is 94, which occurred in 1947, and the record low is 42, which occurred in 1971. Sunrise today is at 6:26 a.m. and sunset is at 7:59 p.m. Around the region at 6 a.m. rain was falling, with a temperature of 58 at Syracuse and 58 at Watertown. At Elmira, it was partly cloudy, with a temperature of 52. It was mostly cloudy, with a temperature of 59 at Toronto and 53 at Binghamton. It was cloudy, with a temperature of 58 at Erie, 56 at Buffalo, and 58 at Niagara Falls. At Oswego, winds were south at 8 knots, with a temperature of 61 degrees. The Central Lake Ontario buoy winds were southwest at 19 knots, with a temperature of 64 degrees, and the waves were 4 feet. The forecast for the Genesee Valley and Northern Finger Lakes, including Rochester, Geneseo, Canandaigua, Newark, and Fairhaven. Today, partly sunny early, then a chance of showers late this morning. Mostly cloudy with a chance of showers early this afternoon, then showers likely late. Highs ranging from the lower 60s on the hilltops to the upper 60s across the lower elevations. Southwest winds 5 to 10 miles an hour, increasing to 10 to 15 miles an hour. Chance of rain 70%. Tonight, showers likely in the evening, then showers overnight. Lows in the mid-50s. Southwest winds 10 to 15 miles an hour, becoming west 5 to 10 miles an hour. Chance of rain 90%. Tuesday, showers likely in the morning, then partly sunny with a chance of showers in the afternoon. Highs ranging from the upper 60s on the hilltops to the lower 70s across the lower elevations. West winds 5 to 10 miles an hour, becoming northwest. Chance of rain 70%. Tuesday night, partly cloudy. Lows in the mid-50s. Light winds. Wednesday, mostly sunny. Highs ranging from the mid-70s on the hilltops to around 80 across the lower elevations. Light winds. The forecast for the Southern Finger Lakes, including Tinian, Seneca Falls, and Auburn. Today, mostly sunny this morning, then partly sunny with a chance of showers this afternoon. Highs in the upper 60s. Southwest winds 5 to 10 miles an hour.

hour, increasing to 10 to 15 miles an hour. Chance of rain 50%. Tonight, mostly cloudy with a 50% chance of showers. Lows in the mid-50s. Southwest winds 5 to 10 miles an hour, becoming light. Tuesday, showers likely. Highs around 70. West winds 10 miles an hour or less, becoming northwest. Chance of rain 70%. Tuesday night, partly cloudy. A chance of showers in the evening. Lows in the mid-50s. Light winds. Chance of rain 40%. Wednesday, mostly sunny. Highs in the upper 70s. Light winds. And now the extended forecast. Thursday, showers likely and a chance of thunderstorms. Highs in the lower 80s. Lows in the lower 60s. Chance of rain 60%. Friday, partly cloudy. A chance of showers. Highs in the upper 70s. Lows in the lower 60s. Chance of rain 40%. Saturday, partly cloudy. Highs in the mid-70s. Lows in the mid-50s. Sunday, mostly cloudy. A chance of showers. Highs in the upper 70s. Lows in the upper 50s. Chance of rain 30%. 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Your source for official weather information across the Western Finger Lakes and the Genesee Valley. KHA 53 operates on a frequency of 162.40 MHz. Beach hazards statement remains in effect through Tuesday evening. What? Strong currents and dangerous swimming conditions. Where? Beaches of Niagara, Orleans, Monroe, Wayne, Northern Cayuga, Oswego, and Jefferson counties. When? Through Tuesday evening. Impacts, strong currents and dangerous swimming conditions. Stay out of the water to avoid dangerous swimming conditions. The 6 a.m. weather at Rochester, it was cloudy. The temperature was 56 degrees Fahrenheit or 13 degrees Celsius, the dew point 54 and the relative humidity 93%. The wind was southwest at 9 miles an hour. The pressure was 29.85 inches and steady. Repeating at Rochester, it was cloudy, temperature 56 degrees. Around the region at 6 a.m. rain was falling, with a temperature of 58 at Syracuse and 58 at Watertown. At Elmira, it was partly cloudy, with a temperature of 52. It was mostly cloudy, with a temperature of 59 at Toronto and 53 at Binghamton. It was cloudy, with a temperature of 58 at Erie, 56 at Buffalo, and 58 at Niagara Falls. At Oswego, winds were south at 8 knots, with a temperature of 61 degrees. The Central Lake Ontario buoy winds were southwest at 19 knots, with a temperature of 64 degrees, and the waves were 4 feet. The forecast for the Genesee Valley and Northern Finger Lakes, including Rochester, Geneseo, Canandaigua, Newark, and Fairhaven. Today, partly sunny early, then a chance of showers late this morning. Mostly cloudy with a chance of showers early this afternoon, then showers likely late. Highs ranging from the lower 60s on the hilltops to the upper 60s across the lower elevations. Southwest winds 5 to 10 miles an hour, increasing to 10 to 15 miles an hour. Chance of rain 70%. Tonight, showers likely in the evening, then showers overnight. Lows in the mid-50s. Southwest winds 10 to 15 miles an hour, becoming west 5 to 10 miles an hour. Chance of rain 90%. Tuesday, showers likely in the morning, then partly sunny with a chance of showers in the afternoon. Highs ranging from the upper 60s on the hilltops to the lower 70s across the lower elevations. West winds 5 to 10 miles an hour, becoming northwest. Chance of rain 70%. Tuesday night, partly cloudy. Lows in the mid-50s. Light winds. Wednesday, mostly sunny. Highs ranging from the mid-70s on the hilltops to around 80 across the lower elevations. Light winds. The forecast for the Southern Finger Lakes, including Tinian, Seneca Falls, and Auburn. Today, mostly sunny this morning, then partly sunny with a chance of showers this afternoon. Highs in the upper 60s. Southwest winds 5 to 10 miles an hour, increasing to 10 to 15 miles an hour. Chance of rain 50%.
Tonight, mostly cloudy with a 50% chance.

showers. Lows in the mid-50s. Southwest winds 5 to 10 miles an hour, becoming light. Tuesday, showers likely. Highs around 70. West winds 10 miles an hour or less, becoming northwest. Chance of rain 70%. Tuesday night, partly cloudy. A chance of showers in the evening. Lows in the mid-50s. Light winds. Chance of rain 40%. Wednesday, mostly sunny. Highs in the upper 70s. Light winds. And now the extended forecast. Thursday, showers likely and a chance of thunderstorms. Highs in the lower 80s. Lows in the lower 60s. Chance of rain 60%. Friday, partly cloudy. A chance of showers. Highs in the upper 70s. Lows in the lower 60s. Chance of rain 40%. Saturday, partly cloudy. Highs in the mid-70s. Lows in the mid-50s. Sunday, mostly cloudy. A chance of showers. Highs in the upper 70s. Lows in the upper 50s. Chance of rain 30%. 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Your source for official weather information across the Western Finger Lakes and the Genesee Valley. KHA 53 operates on a frequency of 162.40 MHz. Beach hazards statement remains in effect through Tuesday evening. What? Strong currents and dangerous swimming conditions. Where? Beaches of Niagara, Orleans, Monroe, Wayne, Northern Cayuga, Oswego, and Jefferson counties. When? Through Tuesday evening. Impacts, strong currents and dangerous swimming conditions. Stay out of the water to avoid dangerous swimming conditions. The 6 a.m. weather at Rochester, it was cloudy. The temperature was 56 degrees Fahrenheit or 13 degrees Celsius, the dew point 54 and the relative humidity 93%. The wind was southwest at 9 miles an hour. The pressure was 29.85 inches and steady. Repeating at Rochester, it was cloudy, temperature 56 degrees. Around the region at 6 a.m. rain was falling, with a temperature of 58 at Syracuse and 58 at Watertown. At Elmira, it was partly cloudy, with a temperature of 52. It was mostly cloudy, with a temperature of 59 at Toronto and 53 at Binghamton. It was cloudy, with a temperature of 58 at Erie, 56 at Buffalo, and 58 at Niagara Falls. At Oswego, winds were south at 8 knots, with a temperature of 61 degrees. The Central Lake Ontario buoy winds were southwest at 19 knots, with a temperature of 64 degrees, and the waves were 4 feet. The forecast for the Genesee Valley and Northern Finger Lakes, including Rochester, Geneseo, Canandaigua, Newark, and Fairhaven. Today, partly sunny early, then a chance of showers late this morning. Mostly cloudy with a chance of showers early this afternoon, then showers likely late. Highs ranging from the lower 60s on the hilltops to the upper 60s across the lower elevations. Southwest winds 5 to 10 miles an hour, increasing to 10 to 15 miles an hour. Chance of rain 70%. Tonight, showers likely in the evening, then showers overnight. Lows in the mid-50s. Southwest winds 10 to 15 miles an hour, becoming west 5 to 10 miles an hour. Chance of rain 90%. Tuesday, showers likely in the morning, then partly sunny with a chance of showers in the afternoon. Highs ranging from the upper 60s on the hilltops to the lower 70s across the lower elevations. West winds 5 to 10 miles an hour, becoming northwest. Chance of rain 70%. Tuesday night, partly cloudy. Lows in the mid-50s. Light winds. Wednesday, mostly sunny. Highs ranging from the mid-70s on the hilltops to around 80 across the lower elevations. Light winds. The forecast for the Southern Finger Lakes, including Tinian, Seneca Falls, and Auburn. Today, mostly sunny this morning, then partly sunny with a chance of showers this afternoon. Highs in the upper 60s. Southwest winds 5 to 10 miles an hour, increasing to 10 to 15 miles an hour. Chance of rain 50%. Tonight, mostly cloudy with a 50% chance of showers. Lows in the mid-50s. Southwest winds 5 to 10 miles an hour, becoming light.
Tuesday, showers likely. Highs around 70. West winds 10 miles an hour or less, becoming northwest. Chance of rain 70%. Tuesday night, partly cloudy. A chance of showers in the evening. Lows in the mid-50s. Light winds. Chance of rain 40%. Wednesday, mostly sunny. Highs in the upper 70s. Light winds. And now the extended forecast. Thursday, showers likely and a chance of thunderstorms. Highs in the lower 80s. Lows in the lower 60s. Chance of rain 60%. Friday, partly cloudy. A chance of showers. Highs in the upper 70s. Lows in the lower 60s. Chance of rain 40%. Saturday, partly cloudy. Highs in the mid 70s. Lows in the mid 50s. Sunday, mostly cloudy. A chance of showers. Highs in the upper 70s. Lows in the upper 50s. Chance of rain 30%. 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KHA 53 operates on a frequency of 162.40 MHz. Open lake forecast for the Niagara River to Hamlin Beach beyond 5 miles from shore. Today, southwest winds 15 to 25 knots becoming west. A chance of water spouts. Showers. Waves 3 to 6 feet building to 4 to 7 feet. Waves occasionally around 9 feet. Tonight, west winds 15 to 20 knots becoming northwest. A chance of water spouts. Showers likely early, then a chance of showers from late evening on. Waves 3 to 6 feet subsiding to 2 to 4 feet. Tuesday, northwest winds 10 to 15 knots becoming west. A chance of water spouts in the morning. A chance of showers. Waves 1 to 3 feet. Tuesday night, west winds 10 knots or less becoming southwest. Waves 2 feet or less. Wednesday, southwest winds 10 knots or less becoming south. A chance of showers and thunderstorms Wednesday night. Waves 1 foot or less. Thursday, southwest winds 5 to 15 knots becoming west. Showers likely with a chance of thunderstorms during the day, then a chance of showers and thunderstorms Thursday night. Waves 1 to 2 feet. Friday, northwest winds 5 to 10 knots becoming north. Waves 1 foot or less. Winds and waves higher and near thunderstorms. Open lake forecast, for Hamlin Beach to Mexico Bay beyond 5 miles from shore. Today, southwest winds 15 to 25 knots. A chance of water spouts. A chance of showers early, then showers likely late this morning. Showers with a chance of thunderstorms this afternoon. Waves 3 to 6 feet building to 4 to 7 feet. Waves occasionally around 9 feet. Tonight, southwest winds 15 to 20 knots becoming west. A chance of water spouts. Showers with a chance of thunderstorms in the evening, then showers after midnight. Showers likely late. Waves 3 to 6 feet. Tuesday, northwest winds 15 to 20 knots becoming west 10 to 15 knots. A chance of water spouts in the morning. Showers likely in the morning, then a chance of showers in the afternoon. Waves 3 to 5 feet subsiding to 1 to 3 feet. Tuesday night, west winds 5 to 15 knots. A chance of showers in the evening. Waves 1 to 3 feet subsiding to 1 foot or less. Wednesday, southwest winds 5 to 10 knots becoming south and increasing to 15 to 20 knots. Waves 1 foot or less building to 1 to 3 feet. Thursday, south winds 15 to 20 knots becoming southwest 5 to 15 knots. A chance of showers and thunderstorms during the day, then showers likely with a chance of thunderstorms Thursday night. Waves 1 to 3 feet. Friday, west winds 5 to 10 knots becoming northwest. A chance of showers during the day. Waves 2 feet or less. Winds and waves higher and near thunderstorms. Beach hazards statement remains in effect through Tuesday evening. What? Strong currents and dangerous swimming conditions. Where? Beaches of Niagara, Orleans, Monroe, Wayne, Northern Cayuga, Oswego, and Jefferson counties. When? Through Tuesday evening.
impacts, strong currents.

dangerous swimming conditions. Stay out of the water to avoid dangerous swimming conditions. This is the NOAA Weather Radio KHA 53 in Rochester. Your source for official weather information across the Western Finger Lakes and the Genesee Valley. KHA 53 operates on a frequency of 162.40 MHz. Beach hazards statement remains in effect through Tuesday evening. What? Strong currents and dangerous swimming conditions. Where? Beaches of Niagara, Orleans, Monroe, Wayne, Northern Cayuga, Oswego, and Jefferson counties. When? Through Tuesday evening. Impacts, strong currents and dangerous swimming conditions. Stay out of the water to avoid dangerous swimming conditions. The 7 a.m. weather at Rochester, it was mostly cloudy. The temperature was 56 degrees Fahrenheit or 13 degrees Celsius, the dew point 53 and the relative humidity 90%. The wind was southwest at 10 miles an hour. The pressure was 29.86 inches and rising. Repeating at Rochester, it was mostly cloudy, temperature 56 degrees. Around the region at 6 a.m. rain was falling, with a temperature of 58 at Syracuse and 58 at Watertown. At Elmira, it was partly cloudy, with a temperature of 52. It was mostly cloudy, with a temperature of 59 at Toronto and 53 at Binghamton. It was cloudy, with a temperature of 58 at Erie, 56 at Buffalo, and 58 at Niagara Falls. At Oswego, winds were south at 8 knots, with a temperature of 61 degrees. The Central Lake Ontario buoy winds were southwest at 19 knots, with a temperature of 64 degrees, and the waves were 4 feet. Around the region at 7 a.m. rain was falling, with a temperature of 57 at Buffalo, and 59 at Toronto. It was partly cloudy, with a temperature of 51 at Elmira, and 53 at Binghamton. It was cloudy, with a temperature of 58 at Erie, 58 at Niagara Falls, and 58 at Syracuse. At Watertown, rain and fog were reported, with a temperature of 58. At Oswego, winds were south at 10 knots, with a temperature of 58 degrees. The Central Lake Ontario buoy winds were from the southwest at 70 knots. The forecast for the Genesee Valley and Northern Finger Lakes, including Rochester, Geneseo, Canandaigua, Newark, and Fairhaven. Today, partly sunny early, then a chance of showers late this morning. Mostly cloudy with a chance of showers early this afternoon, then showers likely late. Highs ranging from the lower 60s on the hilltops to the upper 60s across the lower elevations. Southwest winds 5 to 10 miles an hour, increasing to 10 to 15 miles an hour. Chance of rain 70%. Tonight, showers likely in the evening, then showers overnight. Lows in the mid-50s. Southwest winds 10 to 15 miles an hour, becoming west 5 to 10 miles an hour. Chance of rain 90%. Tuesday, showers likely in the morning, then partly sunny with a chance of showers in the afternoon. Highs ranging from the upper 60s on the hilltops to the lower 70s across the lower elevations. West winds 5 to 10 miles an hour, becoming northwest. Chance of rain 70%. Tuesday night, partly cloudy. Lows in the mid-50s. Light winds. Wednesday, mostly sunny. Highs ranging from the mid-70s on the hilltops to around 80 across the lower elevations. Light winds. The forecast for the Southern Finger Lakes, including Pinyan, Seneca Falls, and Auburn. Today, mostly sunny this morning, then partly sunny with a chance of showers this afternoon. Highs in the upper 60s. Southwest winds 5 to 10 miles an hour, increasing to 10 to 15 miles an hour. Chance of rain 50%. Tonight, mostly cloudy with a 50% chance of showers. Lows in the mid-50s. Southwest winds 5 to 10 miles an hour, becoming light. Tuesday, showers likely. Highs around 70. West winds 10 miles an hour or less, becoming northwest. Chance of rain 70%. Tuesday night, partly cloudy. A chance of showers in the evening. Lows in the mid-50s. Light winds. Chance of rain 40%. Wednesday, mostly sunny. Highs in the upper 70s. Light winds. And now the extended forecast. Thursday, showers likely and a chance of thunderstorms. Highs in the lower 80s.

Lows in the lower 60s. Chance of rain 60%. Friday, partly cloudy. A chance of showers. Highs in the upper 70s. Lows in the lower 60s. Chance of rain 40%. Saturday, partly cloudy. Highs in the mid 70s. Lows in the mid 50s. Sunday, mostly cloudy. A chance of showers. Highs in the upper 70s. Lows in the upper 50s. Chance of rain 30%. This is the NOAA Weather Radio KHA 53 in Rochester. Your source for official weather information across the Western Finger Lakes and the Genesee Valley. KHA 53 operates on a frequency of 162.40 MHz. Beach hazards statement remains in effect through Tuesday evening. What? Strong currents and dangerous swimming conditions. Where? Beaches of Niagara, Orleans, Monroe, Wayne, Northern Cayuga, Oswego, and Jefferson counties. When? Through Tuesday evening. Impacts, strong currents and dangerous swimming conditions. Stay out of the water to avoid dangerous swimming conditions. The 7 a.m. weather at Rochester, it was mostly cloudy. The temperature was 56 degrees Fahrenheit or 13 degrees Celsius, the dew point 53 and the relative humidity 90%. The wind was southwest at 10 miles an hour. The pressure was 29.86 inches and rising. Repeating at Rochester, it was mostly cloudy, temperature 56 degrees. Around the region at 7 a.m. rain was falling, with a temperature of 57 at Buffalo and 59 at Toronto. It was partly cloudy, with a temperature of 51 at Elmira and 53 at Binghamton. It was cloudy, with a temperature of 58 at Erie, 58 at Niagara Falls, and 58 at Syracuse. At Watertown, rain and fog were reported, with a temperature of 58. At Oswego, winds were south at 10 knots, with a temperature of 58 degrees. The Central Lake Ontario buoy winds were from the southwest at 70 knots. The forecast for the Genesee Valley and Northern Finger Lakes, including Rochester, Geneseo, Canandaigua, Newark, and Fairhaven. Today, partly sunny early, then a chance of showers late this morning. Mostly cloudy with a chance of showers early this afternoon, then showers likely late. Highs ranging from the lower 60s on the hilltops to the upper 60s across the lower elevations. Southwest winds 5 to 10 miles an hour, increasing to 10 to 15 miles an hour. Chance of rain 70%. Tonight, showers likely in the evening, then showers overnight. Lows in the mid-50s. Southwest winds 10 to 15 miles an hour, becoming west 5 to 10 miles an hour. Chance of rain 90%. Tuesday, showers likely in the morning, then partly sunny with a chance of showers in the afternoon. Highs ranging from the upper 60s on the hilltops to the lower 70s across the lower elevations. West winds 5 to 10 miles an hour, becoming northwest. Chance of rain 70%. Tuesday night, partly cloudy. Lows in the mid-50s. Light winds. Wednesday, mostly sunny. Highs ranging from the mid-70s on the hilltops to around 80 across the lower elevations. Light winds. The forecast for the Southern Finger Lakes, including Tinian, Seneca Falls, and Auburn. Today, mostly sunny this morning, then partly sunny with a chance of showers this afternoon. Highs in the upper 60s. Southwest winds 5 to 10 miles an hour, increasing to 10 to 15 miles an hour. Chance of rain 50%. Tonight, mostly cloudy with a 50% chance of showers. Lows in the mid-50s. Southwest winds 5 to 10 miles an hour, becoming light. Tuesday, showers likely. Highs around 70. West winds 10 miles an hour or less, becoming northwest. Chance of rain 70%. Tuesday night, partly cloudy. A chance of showers in the evening. Lows in the mid-50s. Light winds. Chance of rain 40%. Wednesday, mostly sunny. Highs in the upper 70s. Light winds. And now the extended forecast. Thursday, showers likely and a chance of thunderstorms. Highs in the lower 80s. Lows in the lower 60s. Chance of rain 60%. Friday, partly cloudy. A chance of showers. Highs in the upper 70s. Lows
lows in the lower 60s. Chance of rain 40%. Saturday, partly cloudy. Highs in the mid 70s. Lows in the mid 50s. Sunday, mostly cloudy. A chance of showers. Highs in the upper 70s. Lows in the upper 50s. Chance of rain 30%. This is the NOAA Weather Radio KHA 53 in Rochester. Your source for official weather information across the Western Finger Lakes and the Genesee Valley. KHA 53 operates on a frequency of 162.40 MHz. Beach hazard statement remains in effect through Tuesday evening. What? Strong currents and dangerous swimming conditions. Where? Beaches of Niagara, Orleans, Monroe, Wayne, Northern Cayuga, Oswego, and Jefferson counties. When? Through Tuesday evening. Impacts, strong currents and dangerous swimming conditions. Stay out of the water to avoid dangerous swimming conditions. The 7 a.m. weather at Rochester, it was mostly cloudy. The temperature was 56 degrees Fahrenheit or 13 degrees Celsius, the dew point 53 and the relative humidity 90%. The wind was southwest at 10 miles an hour. The pressure was 29.86 inches and rising. Repeating at Rochester, it was mostly cloudy, temperature 56 degrees. The Rochester, New York climate summary for yesterday, August 23, 2026. Yesterday's high temperature of 73 degrees occurred at 1:58 p.m. Yesterday's low temperature of 56 degrees occurred at 11:26 p.m. 0.15 inches of precipitation fell yesterday, which brings the monthly total to 1.76 inches. The total precipitation for the year now stands at 30.43 inches. There were no heating degree days yesterday. This leaves the monthly total at zero. The yearly total since July 1st is 5. There were no cooling degree days yesterday. This leaves the monthly total at 144. The yearly total since January 1st is 540. Yesterday the maximum wind observed was 28 miles an hour from the west. The highest wind gust observed was 40 miles per hour from the west, which occurred at 3:48 p.m. Yesterday the average wind speed was 12 miles per hour. The record high for today is 94, which occurred in 1947, and the record low is 42, which occurred in 1971. Sunrise today is at 6:26 a.m. and sunset is at 7:59 p.m. Around the region at 7 a.m. rain was falling, with a temperature of 57 at Buffalo, 59 at Toronto, and 58 at Watertown. It was partly cloudy, with a temperature of 51 at Elmira, and 53 at Binghamton. It was cloudy, with a temperature of 58 at Erie, 58 at Niagara Falls, and 58 at Syracuse. At Oswego, winds were south at 10 knots, with a temperature of 58 degrees. The Central Lake Ontario buoy winds were southwest at 70 knots, with a temperature of 64 degrees, and the waves were 4 feet. The forecast for the Genesee Valley and Northern Finger Lakes, including Rochester, Geneseo, Canandaigua, Newark, and Fairhaven. Today, partly sunny early, then a chance of showers late this morning. Mostly cloudy with a chance of showers early this afternoon, then showers likely late. Highs ranging from the lower 60s on the hilltops to the upper 60s across the lower elevations. Southwest winds 5 to 10 miles an hour, increasing to 10 to 15 miles an hour. Chance of rain 70%. Tonight, showers likely in the evening, then showers overnight. Lows in the mid-50s. Southwest winds 10 to 15 miles an hour, becoming west 5 to 10 miles an hour. Chance of rain 90%. Tuesday, showers likely in the morning, then partly sunny with a chance of showers in the afternoon. Highs ranging from the upper 60s on the hilltops to the lower 70s across the lower elevations. West winds 5 to 10 miles an hour, becoming northwest. Chance of rain 70%. Tuesday night, partly cloudy. Lows in the mid-50s. Light winds. Wednesday, mostly sunny. Highs ranging from the mid-70s on the hilltops to around 80 across the lower elevations. Light winds. The forecast for the Southern Finger Lakes, including Pinyan, Seneca Falls, and Auburn. Today, mostly sunny this morning, then partly sunny with a chance of showers this afternoon. Highs in the upper 60s.

northwest winds 5 to 10 miles an hour, increasing to 10 to 15 miles an hour. Chance of rain 50%. Tonight, mostly cloudy with a 50% chance of showers. Lows in the mid-50s. Southwest winds 5 to 10 miles an hour, becoming light. Tuesday, showers likely. Highs around 70. West winds 10 miles an hour or less, becoming northwest. Chance of rain 70%. Tuesday night, partly cloudy. A chance of showers in the evening. Lows in the mid-50s. Light winds. Chance of rain 40%. Wednesday, mostly sunny. Highs in the upper 70s. Light winds. And now the extended forecast. Thursday, showers likely and a chance of thunderstorms. Highs in the lower 80s. Lows in the lower 60s. Chance of rain 60%. Friday, partly cloudy. A chance of showers. Highs in the upper 70s. Lows in the lower 60s. Chance of rain 40%. Saturday, partly cloudy. Highs in the mid-70s. Lows in the mid-50s. Sunday, mostly cloudy. A chance of showers. Highs in the upper 70s. Lows in the upper 50s. Chance of rain 30%. 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Your source for official weather information across the Western Finger Lakes and the Genesee Valley. KHA 53 operates on a frequency of 162.40 MHz. Beach hazards statement remains in effect through Tuesday evening. What? Strong currents and dangerous swimming conditions. Where? Beaches of Niagara, Orleans, Monroe, Wayne, Northern Cayuga, Oswego, and Jefferson counties. When? Through Tuesday evening. Impacts, strong currents and dangerous swimming conditions. Stay out of the water to avoid dangerous swimming conditions. The 7 a.m. weather at Rochester, it was mostly cloudy. The temperature was 56 degrees Fahrenheit or 13 degrees Celsius, the dew point 53 and the relative humidity 90%. The wind was southwest at 10 miles an hour. The pressure was 29.86 inches and rising. Repeating at Rochester, it was mostly cloudy, temperature 56 degrees. Around the region at 7 a.m. rain was falling, with a temperature of 57 at Buffalo, 59 at Toronto, and 58 at Watertown. It was partly cloudy, with a temperature of 51 at Elmira, and 53 at Binghamton. It was cloudy, with a temperature of 58 at Erie, 58 at Niagara Falls, and 58 at Syracuse. At Oswego, winds were south at 10 knots, with a temperature of 58 degrees. The Central Lake Ontario buoy winds were southwest at 70 knots, with a temperature of 64 degrees, and the waves were 4 feet. The forecast for the Genesee Valley and Northern Finger Lakes, including Rochester, Geneseo, Canandaigua, Newark, and Fairhaven. Today, partly sunny early, then a chance of showers late this morning. Mostly cloudy with a chance of showers early this afternoon, then showers likely late. Highs ranging from the lower 60s on the hilltops to the upper 60s across the lower elevations. Southwest winds 5 to 10 miles an hour, increasing to 10 to 15 miles an hour. Chance of rain 70%. Tonight, showers likely in the evening, then showers overnight. Lows in the mid-50s. Southwest winds 10 to 15 miles an hour, becoming west 5 to 10 miles an hour. Chance of rain 90%. Tuesday, showers likely in the morning, then partly sunny with a chance of showers in the afternoon. Highs ranging from the upper 60s on the hilltops to the lower 70s across the lower elevations. West winds 5 to 10 miles an hour, becoming northwest. Chance of rain 70%. Tuesday night, partly cloudy. Lows in the mid-50s. Light winds. Wednesday, mostly sunny. Highs ranging from the mid-70s on the hilltops to around 80 across the lower elevations. Light winds. The forecast for the Southern Finger Lakes, including Pinyan, Seneca Falls, and Auburn. Today, mostly sunny this morning, then partly sunny with a chance of showers this afternoon. Highs in the upper 60s. Southwest winds 5 to 10 miles an hour, increasing to 10 to 15 miles an hour. Chance of rain 50%. Tonight, mostly cloudy with a 50% chance of showers.

60s. Chance of rain 40%. Saturday, partly cloudy. Highs in the mid-70s. Lows in the mid-50s. Sunday, mostly cloudy. A chance of showers. Highs in the upper 70s. Lows in the upper 50s. Chance of rain 30%. This is the NOAA Weather Radio KHA 53 in Rochester. Your source for official weather information across the Western Finger Lakes and the Genesee Valley. KHA 53 operates on a frequency of 162.40 MHz. Beach hazards statement remains in effect through Tuesday evening. What? Strong currents and dangerous swimming conditions. Where? Beaches of Niagara, Orleans, Monroe, Wayne, Northern Cayuga, Oswego, and Jefferson counties. When? Through Tuesday evening. Impacts, strong currents and dangerous swimming conditions. Stay out of the water to avoid dangerous swimming conditions. The 7 a.m. weather at Rochester, it was mostly cloudy. The temperature was 56 degrees Fahrenheit or 13 degrees Celsius, the dew point 53 and the relative humidity 90%. The wind was southwest at 10 miles an hour. The pressure was 29.86 inches and rising. Repeating at Rochester, it was mostly cloudy, temperature 56 degrees. Around the region at 7 a.m. rain was falling, with a temperature of 57 at Buffalo, 59 at Toronto, and 58 at Watertown. It was partly cloudy, with a temperature of 51 at Elmira, and 53 at Binghamton. It was cloudy, with a temperature of 58 at Erie, 58 at Niagara Falls, and 58 at Syracuse. At Oswego, winds were south at 10 knots, with a temperature of 58 degrees. The Central Lake Ontario buoy winds were southwest at 70 knots, with a temperature of 64 degrees, and the waves were 4 feet. The forecast for the Genesee Valley and Northern Finger Lakes, including Rochester, Geneseo, Canandaigua, Newark, and Fairhaven. Today, partly sunny early, then a chance of showers late this morning. Mostly cloudy with a chance of showers early this afternoon, then showers likely late. Highs ranging from the lower 60s on the hilltops to the upper 60s across the lower elevations. Southwest winds 5 to 10 miles an hour, increasing to 10 to 15 miles an hour. Chance of rain 70%. Tonight, showers likely in the evening, then showers overnight. Lows in the mid-50s. Southwest winds 10 to 15 miles an hour, becoming west 5 to 10 miles an hour. Chance of rain 90%. Tuesday, showers likely in the morning, then partly sunny with a chance of showers in the afternoon. Highs ranging from the upper 60s on the hilltops to the lower 70s across the lower elevations. West winds 5 to 10 miles an hour, becoming northwest. Chance of rain 70%. Tuesday night, partly cloudy. Lows in the mid-50s. Light winds. Wednesday, mostly sunny. Highs ranging from the mid-70s on the hilltops to around 80 across the lower elevations. Light winds. The forecast for the Southern Finger Lakes, including Tinian, Seneca Falls, and Auburn. Today, mostly sunny this morning, then partly sunny with a chance of showers this afternoon. Highs in the upper 60s. Southwest winds 5 to 10 miles an hour, increasing to 10 to 15 miles an hour. Chance of rain 50%. Tonight, mostly cloudy with a 50% chance of showers. Lows in the mid-50s. Southwest winds 5 to 10 miles an hour, becoming light. Tuesday, showers likely. Highs around 70. West winds 10 miles an hour or less, becoming northwest. Chance of rain 70%. Tuesday night, partly cloudy. A chance of showers in the evening. Lows in the mid-50s. Light winds. Chance of rain 40%. Wednesday, mostly sunny. Highs in the upper 70s. Light winds. And now the extended forecast. Thursday, showers likely and a chance of thunderstorms. Highs in the lower 80s. Lows in the lower 60s. Chance of rain 60%. Friday, partly cloudy. A chance of showers. Highs in the upper 70s. Lows in the lower 60s. Chance of rain 40%. Saturday, partly cloudy. Highs in the mid-70s. Lows in the mid-50s. Sunday,

mostly cloudy. A chance of showers. Highs in the upper 70s. Lows in the upper 50s. Chance of rain 30%. This is the NOAA Weather Radio KHA 53 in Rochester. 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KHA 53 operates on a frequency of 162.40 MHz. The Nearshore Marine Forecast, for the Niagara River to Hamlin Beach along Lake Ontario. Small craft advisory in effect through Tuesday evening. Today, southwest winds 15 to 25 knots becoming west. A chance of waterspouts. Showers likely early, then showers from late morning on. Waves 1 to 3 feet building to 3 to 6 feet. Waves occasionally around 7 feet. Tonight, west winds 15 to 20 knots. A chance of waterspouts. Showers likely in the evening, then a chance of showers overnight. Waves 3 to 6 feet subsiding to 2 to 4 feet. Waves occasionally around 7 feet. Tuesday, northwest winds 10 to 15 knots becoming west. A chance of waterspouts in the morning. A chance of showers. Waves 1 to 3 feet. Tuesday night, west winds 10 knots or less becoming southwest. Mainly clear in the evening, then becoming partly cloudy. Waves 2 feet or less. Wednesday, southwest winds 10 knots or less becoming south. Partly to mostly cloudy. Waves 1 foot or less. Thursday, southwest winds 5 to 15 knots becoming west. Showers likely with a chance of thunderstorms during the day, then a chance of showers and thunderstorms Thursday night. Waves 2 feet or less. Friday, northwest winds 5 to 10 knots. Partly cloudy. Waves 1 foot or less. Winds and waves higher in and near thunderstorms. The Nearshore Marine Forecast, for Hamlin Beach to Sodus Bay. Small craft advisory in effect through Tuesday evening. Today, southwest winds 15 to 20 knots. A chance of showers through early afternoon, then showers late. A chance of waterspouts from late morning on. Waves 1 to 3 feet building to 2 to 4 feet. Tonight, west winds 15 to 20 knots. A chance of waterspouts. Showers. Waves 2 to 4 feet building to 3 to 5 feet. Waves occasionally around 6 feet. Tuesday, west winds 15 to 20 knots diminishing to 10 to 15 knots. A chance of waterspouts in the morning. Showers likely in the morning, then a chance of showers in the afternoon. Waves 2 to 4 feet subsiding to 1 to 3 feet. Tuesday night, west winds 10 knots or less. Partly cloudy. Waves 1 to 3 feet subsiding to 1 foot or less. Wednesday, southwest winds 10 knots or less becoming south. Partly cloudy. Waves 1 foot or less. Thursday, south winds 5 to 10 knots becoming southwest. Showers likely with a chance of thunderstorms. Waves 1 foot or less. Friday, west winds 5 to 10 knots becoming northwest. Becoming mainly clear. Waves 1 foot or less. A chance of thunderstorms. Waves 1 foot or less. Friday, west winds 5 to 10 knots becoming northwest. Becoming mainly clear. Waves 1 foot or less. Winds and waves higher in and near thunderstorms. The water temperature off Rochester is 60 degrees. The Nearshore Marine Forecast, for Sodus Bay to Mexico Bay. Small craft advisory in effect through Tuesday evening. Today, southwest winds 10 to 15 knots increasing to 15 to 20 knots. A chance of waterspouts. A chance of showers this morning, then showers with a chance of thunderstorms this afternoon. Waves 2 to 4 feet. Tonight, southwest winds 15 to 20 knots becoming west. A chance of waterspouts. Showers with a chance of thunderstorms in the evening, then showers overnight. Waves 3 to 5 feet. Waves occasionally around 6 feet. Tuesday, northwest winds 10 to 15 knots becoming west. A chance of waterspouts in the morning. Showers in the morning, then a chance of showers in the afternoon. Waves 2 to 4 feet. Tuesday night, west winds 5 to 15 knots becoming southwest less than 10 knots. A chance of showers in the evening. Waves 1 to 3 feet.

Day, southwest winds 10 knots or less, becoming south 10 to 15 knots. Partly cloudy. Waves 1 foot or less. Thursday, south winds 5 to 15 knots, becoming southwest. Showers likely with a chance of thunderstorms. Waves 1 foot or less. Friday, west winds 5 to 10 knots, becoming northwest. Becoming mainly clear. Waves 1 foot or less. Winds and waves higher and near thunderstorms. Beach hazard statement remains in effect through Tuesday evening. What? Strong currents and dangerous swimming conditions. Where? Beaches of Niagara, Orleans, Monroe, Wayne, Northern Cayuga, Oswego, and Jefferson counties. When? Through Tuesday evening. Impacts, strong currents and dangerous swimming conditions. Stay out of the water to avoid dangerous swimming conditions. The 7 a.m. weather at Rochester, it was mostly cloudy. The temperature was 56 degrees Fahrenheit or 13 degrees Celsius, the dew point 53 and the relative humidity 90%. The wind was southwest at 10 miles an hour. The pressure was 29.86 inches and rising. Repeating at Rochester, it was mostly cloudy, temperature 56 degrees. Around the region at 7 a.m. rain was falling, with a temperature of 57 at Buffalo, 59 at Toronto, and 58 at Watertown. It was partly cloudy, with a temperature of 51 at Elmira, and 53 at Binghamton. It was cloudy, with a temperature of 58 at Erie, 58 at Niagara Falls, and 58 at Syracuse. At Oswego, winds were south at 10 knots, with a temperature of 58 degrees. The Central Lake Ontario buoy winds were southwest at 70 knots, with a temperature of 64 degrees, and the waves were 4 feet. The forecast for the Genesee Valley and Northern Finger Lakes, including Rochester, Geneseo, Canandaigua, Newark, and Fairhaven. Today, partly sunny early, then a chance of showers late this morning. Mostly cloudy with a chance of showers early this afternoon, then showers likely late. Highs ranging from the lower 60s on the hilltops to the upper 60s across the lower elevations. Southwest winds 5 to 10 miles an hour, increasing to 10 to 15 miles an hour. Chance of rain 70%. Tonight, showers likely in the evening, then showers overnight. Lows in the mid-50s. Southwest winds 10 to 15 miles an hour, becoming west 5 to 10 miles an hour. Chance of rain 90%. Tuesday, showers likely in the morning, then partly sunny with a chance of showers in the afternoon. Highs ranging from the upper 60s on the hilltops to the lower 70s across the lower elevations. West winds 5 to 10 miles an hour, becoming northwest. Chance of rain 70%. Tuesday night, partly cloudy. Lows in the mid-50s. Light winds. Wednesday, mostly sunny. Highs ranging from the mid-70s on the hilltops to around 80 across the lower elevations. Light winds. The forecast for the Southern Finger Lakes, including Pinyan, Seneca Falls, and Auburn. Today, mostly sunny this morning, then partly sunny with a chance of showers this afternoon. Highs in the upper 60s. Southwest winds 5 to 10 miles an hour, increasing to 10 to 15 miles an hour. Chance of rain 50%. Tonight, mostly cloudy with a 50% chance of showers. Lows in the mid-50s. Southwest winds 5 to 10 miles an hour, becoming light. Tuesday, showers likely. Highs around 70. West winds 10 miles an hour or less, becoming northwest. Chance of rain 70%. Tuesday night, partly cloudy. A chance of showers in the evening. Lows in the mid-50s. Light winds. Chance of rain 40%. Wednesday, mostly sunny. Highs in the upper 70s. Light winds. And now the extended forecast. Thursday, showers likely and a chance of thunderstorms. Highs in the lower 80s. Lows in the lower 60s. Chance of rain 60%. Friday, partly cloudy. A chance of showers. Highs in the upper 70s. Lows in the lower 60s. Chance of rain 40%. Saturday, partly cloudy. Highs in the mid-70s. Lows in the mid-50s. Sunday, mostly cloudy. A chance of showers. Highs in the upper 70s.

Lows in the upper 50s. Chance of rain 30%. 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KHA 53 operates on a frequency of 162.40 MHz. Beach hazards statement remains in effect through Tuesday evening. What? Strong currents and dangerous swimming conditions. Where? Beaches of Niagara, Orleans, Monroe, Wayne, Northern Cayuga, Oswego, and Jefferson counties. When? Through Tuesday evening. Impacts, strong currents and dangerous swimming conditions. Stay out of the water to avoid dangerous swimming conditions. The 7 a.m. weather at Rochester, it was mostly cloudy. The temperature was 56 degrees Fahrenheit or 13 degrees Celsius, the dew point 53 and the relative humidity 90%. The wind was southwest at 10 miles an hour. The pressure was 29.86 inches and rising. Repeating at Rochester, it was mostly cloudy, temperature 56 degrees. Around the region at 7 a.m. rain was falling, with a temperature of 57 at Buffalo, 59 at Toronto, and 58 at Watertown. It was partly cloudy, with a temperature of 51 at Elmira, and 53 at Binghamton. It was cloudy, with a temperature of 58 at Erie, 58 at Niagara Falls, and 58 at Syracuse. At Oswego, winds were south at 10 knots, with a temperature of 58 degrees. The Central Lake Ontario buoy winds were southwest at 70 knots, with a temperature of 64 degrees, and the waves were 4 feet. The forecast for the Genesee Valley and Northern Finger Lakes, including Rochester, Geneseo, Canandaigua, Newark, and Fairhaven. Today, partly sunny early, then a chance of showers late this morning. Mostly cloudy with a chance of showers early this afternoon, then showers likely late. Highs ranging from the lower 60s on the hilltops to the upper 60s across the lower elevations. Southwest winds 5 to 10 miles an hour, increasing to 10 to 15 miles an hour. Chance of rain 70%. Tonight, showers likely in the evening, then showers overnight. Lows in the mid-50s. Southwest winds 10 to 15 miles an hour, becoming west 5 to 10 miles an hour. Chance of rain 90%. Tuesday, showers likely in the morning, then partly sunny with a chance of showers in the afternoon. Highs ranging from the upper 60s on the hilltops to the lower 70s across the lower elevations. West winds 5 to 10 miles an hour, becoming northwest. Chance of rain 70%. Tuesday night, partly cloudy. Lows in the mid-50s. Light winds. Wednesday, mostly sunny. Highs ranging from the mid-70s on the hilltops to around 80 across the lower elevations. Light winds. The forecast for the Southern Finger Lakes, including Pinyan, Seneca Falls, and Auburn. Today, mostly sunny this morning, then partly sunny with a chance of showers this afternoon. Highs in the upper 60s. Southwest winds 5 to 10 miles an hour, increasing to 10 to 15 miles an hour. Chance of rain 50%. Tonight, mostly cloudy with a 50% chance of showers. Lows in the mid-50s. Southwest winds 5 to 10 miles an hour, becoming light. Tuesday, showers likely. Highs around 70. West winds 10 miles an hour or less, becoming northwest. Chance of rain 70%. Tuesday night, partly cloudy. A chance of showers in the evening. Lows in the mid-50s. Light winds. Chance of rain 40%. Wednesday, mostly sunny. Highs in the upper 70s. Light winds. And now the extended forecast. Thursday, showers likely and a chance of thunderstorms. Highs in the lower 80s. Lows in the lower 60s. Chance of rain 60%. Friday, partly cloudy. A chance of showers. Highs in the upper 70s. Lows in the lower 60s. Chance of rain 40%. Saturday, partly cloudy. Highs in the mid-70s. Lows in the mid-50s. Sunday, mostly cloudy. A chance of showers. Highs in the upper 70s. Lows in the upper 50s. Chance of rain 30%. This is the NOAA Weather Radio KHA 53 in Rochester. Your source for official weather.

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Beach hazard statement remains in effect through Tuesday evening. What? Strong currents and dangerous swimming conditions. Where? Beaches of Niagara, Orleans, Monroe, Wayne, Northern Cayuga, Oswego, and Jefferson counties. When? Through Tuesday evening. Impacts, strong currents and dangerous swimming conditions. Stay out of the water to avoid dangerous swimming conditions. The Rochester, New York climate summary for yesterday, August 23, 2026. Yesterday's high temperature of 73 degrees occurred at 1:58 p.m. Yesterday's low temperature of 56 degrees occurred at 11:26 p.m. 0.15 inches of precipitation fell yesterday, which brings the monthly total to 1.76 inches. The total precipitation for the year now stands at 30.43 inches. There were no heating degree days yesterday. This leaves the monthly total at zero. The yearly total since July 1st is 5. There were no cooling degree days yesterday. This leaves the monthly total at 144. The yearly total since January 1st is 540. Yesterday the maximum wind observed was 28 miles an hour from the west. The highest wind gust observed was 40 miles per hour from the west, which occurred at 3:48 p.m. Yesterday the average wind speed was 12 miles per hour. The record high for today is 94, which occurred in 1947, and the record low is 42, which occurred in 1971. Sunrise today is at 6:26 a.m. and sunset is at 7:59 p.m. The 7 a.m. weather at Rochester, it was mostly cloudy. The temperature was 56 degrees Fahrenheit or 13 degrees Celsius, the dew point 53 and the relative humidity 90%. The wind was southwest at 10 miles an hour. The pressure was 29.86 inches and rising. Repeating at Rochester, it was mostly cloudy, temperature 56 degrees. Around the region at 7 a.m. rain was falling, with a temperature of 57 at Buffalo, 59 at Toronto, and 58 at Watertown. It was partly cloudy, with a temperature of 51 at Elmira, and 53 at Binghamton. It was cloudy, with a temperature of 58 at Erie, 58 at Niagara Falls, and 58 at Syracuse. At Oswego, winds were south at 10 knots, with a temperature of 58 degrees. The Central Lake Ontario buoy winds were southwest at 70 knots, with a temperature of 64 degrees, and the waves were 4 feet. The forecast for the Genesee Valley and Northern Finger Lakes, including Rochester, Geneseo, Canandaigua, Newark, and Fairhaven. Today, partly sunny early, then a chance of showers late this morning. Mostly cloudy with a chance of showers early this afternoon, then showers likely late. Highs ranging from the lower 60s on the hilltops to the upper 60s across the lower elevations. Southwest winds 5 to 10 miles an hour, increasing to 10 to 15 miles an hour. Chance of rain 70%. Tonight, showers likely in the evening, then showers overnight. Lows in the mid-50s. Southwest winds 10 to 15 miles an hour, becoming west 5 to 10 miles an hour. Chance of rain 90%. Tuesday, showers likely in the morning, then partly sunny with a chance of showers in the afternoon. Highs ranging from the upper 60s on the hilltops to the lower 70s across the lower elevations. West winds 5 to 10 miles an hour, becoming northwest. Chance of rain 70%. Tuesday night, partly cloudy. Lows in the mid-50s. Light winds. Wednesday, mostly sunny. Highs ranging from the mid-70s on the hilltops to around 80 across the lower elevations. Light winds. The forecast for the Southern Finger Lakes, including Tinian, Seneca Falls, and Auburn. Today, mostly sunny this morning, then partly sunny with a chance of showers this afternoon. Highs in the upper 60s. Southwest winds 5 to 10 miles an hour, increasing to 10 to 15 miles an hour. Chance of rain 50%. Tonight, mostly cloudy with a 50% chance of showers. Lows in the mid-50s. Southwest winds 5 to 10 miles an hour, becoming light. Tuesday, showers likely. Highs around 70. West winds 10 miles an hour or less, becoming northwest. Chance of rain 70%.

Tuesday night, partly cloudy. A chance of showers in the evening. Lows in the mid-50s. Light winds. Chance of rain 40%. Wednesday, mostly sunny. Highs in the upper 70s. Light winds. And now the extended forecast. Thursday, showers likely and a chance of thunderstorms. Highs in the lower 80s. Lows in the lower 60s. Chance of rain 60%. Friday, partly cloudy. A chance of showers. Highs in the upper 70s. Lows in the lower 60s. Chance of rain 40%. Saturday, partly cloudy. Highs in the mid 70s. Lows in the mid 50s. Sunday, mostly cloudy. A chance of showers. Highs in the upper 70s. Lows in the upper 50s. Chance of rain 30%. This is the NOAA Weather Radio KHA 53 in Rochester. Your source for official weather information across the Western Finger Lakes and the Genesee Valley. KHA 53 operates on a frequency of 162.40 MHz. Beach hazards statement remains in effect through Tuesday evening. What? Strong currents and dangerous swimming conditions. Where? Beaches of Niagara, Orleans, Monroe, Wayne, Northern Cayuga, Oswego, and Jefferson counties. When? Through Tuesday evening. Impacts, strong currents and dangerous swimming conditions. Stay out of the water to avoid dangerous swimming conditions. The 7 a.m. weather at Rochester, it was mostly cloudy. The temperature was 56 degrees Fahrenheit or 13 degrees Celsius, the dew point 53 and the relative humidity 90%. The wind was southwest at 10 miles an hour. The pressure was 29.86 inches and rising. Repeating at Rochester, it was mostly cloudy, temperature 56 degrees. Around the region at 7 a.m. rain was falling, with a temperature of 57 at Buffalo, 59 at Toronto, and 58 at Watertown. It was partly cloudy, with a temperature of 51 at Elmira, and 53 at Binghamton. It was cloudy, with a temperature of 58 at Erie, 58 at Niagara Falls, and 58 at Syracuse. At Oswego, winds were south at 10 knots, with a temperature of 58 degrees. The Central Lake Ontario buoy winds were southwest at 70 knots, with a temperature of 64 degrees, and the waves were 4 feet. The forecast for the Genesee Valley and Northern Finger Lakes, including Rochester, Geneseo, Canandaigua, Newark, and Fairhaven. Today, partly sunny early, then a chance of showers late this morning. Mostly cloudy with a chance of showers early this afternoon, then showers likely late. Highs ranging from the lower 60s on the hilltops to the upper 60s across the lower elevations. Southwest winds 5 to 10 miles an hour, increasing to 10 to 15 miles an hour. Chance of rain 70%. Tonight, showers likely in the evening, then showers overnight. Lows in the mid-50s. Southwest winds 10 to 15 miles an hour, becoming west 5 to 10 miles an hour. Chance of rain 90%. Tuesday, showers likely in the morning, then partly sunny with a chance of showers in the afternoon. Highs ranging from the upper 60s on the hilltops to the lower 70s across the lower elevations. West winds 5 to 10 miles an hour, becoming northwest. Chance of rain 70%. Tuesday night, partly cloudy. Lows in the mid-50s. Light winds. Wednesday, mostly sunny. Highs ranging from the mid-70s on the hilltops to around 80 across the lower elevations. Light winds. The forecast for the Southern Finger Lakes, including Pinyan, Seneca Falls, and Auburn. Today, mostly sunny this morning, then partly sunny with a chance of showers this afternoon. Highs in the upper 60s. Southwest winds 5 to 10 miles an hour, increasing to 10 to 15 miles an hour. Chance of rain 50%. Tonight, mostly cloudy with a 50% chance of showers. Lows in the mid-50s. Southwest winds 5 to 10 miles an hour, becoming light. Tuesday, showers likely. Highs around 70. West winds 10 miles an hour or less, becoming northwest. Chance of rain 70%. Tuesday night, partly cloudy. A chance of showers in the evening. Lows in the mid-50s. Light winds. Chance of rain 40%.

Wednesday, mostly sunny. Highs in the upper 70s. Light winds. And now the extended forecast. Thursday, showers likely and a chance of thunderstorms. Highs in the lower 80s. Lows in the lower 60s. Chance of rain 60%. Friday, partly cloudy. A chance of showers. Highs in the upper 70s. Lows in the lower 60s. Chance of rain 40%. Saturday, partly cloudy. Highs in the mid 70s. Lows in the mid 50s. Sunday, mostly cloudy. A chance of showers. Highs in the upper 70s. Lows in the upper 50s. Chance of rain 30%. This is the NOAA Weather Radio KHA 53 in Rochester. Your source for official weather information across the Western Finger Lakes and the Genesee Valley. KHA 53 operates on a frequency of 162.40 MHz. Beach hazard statement remains in effect through Tuesday evening. What? Strong currents and dangerous swimming conditions. Where? Beaches of Niagara, Orleans, Monroe, Wayne, Northern Cayuga, Oswego, and Jefferson counties. When? Through Tuesday evening. Impacts, strong currents and dangerous swimming conditions. Stay out of the water to avoid dangerous swimming conditions. The 7 a.m. weather at Rochester, it was mostly cloudy. The temperature was 56 degrees Fahrenheit or 13 degrees Celsius, the dew point 53 and the relative humidity 90%. The wind was southwest at 10 miles an hour. The pressure was 29.86 inches and rising. Repeating at Rochester, it was mostly cloudy, temperature 56 degrees. Around the region at 7 a.m. rain was falling, with a temperature of 57 at Buffalo, 59 at Toronto, and 58 at Watertown. It was partly cloudy, with a temperature of 51 at Elmira, and 53 at Binghamton. It was cloudy, with a temperature of 58 at Erie, 58 at Niagara Falls, and 58 at Syracuse. At Oswego, winds were south at 10 knots, with a temperature of 58 degrees. The central Lake Ontario buoy winds were southwest at 70 knots, with a temperature of 64 degrees, and the waves were 4 feet. The forecast for the Genesee Valley and Northern Finger Lakes, including Rochester, Geneseo, Canandaigua, Newark, and Fairhaven. Today, partly sunny early, then a chance of showers late this morning. Mostly cloudy with a chance of showers early this afternoon, then showers likely late. Highs ranging from the lower 60s on the hilltops to the upper 60s across the lower elevations. Southwest winds 5 to 10 miles an hour, increasing to 10 to 15 miles an hour. Chance of rain 70%. Tonight, showers likely in the evening, then showers overnight. Lows in the mid-50s. Southwest winds 10 to 15 miles an hour, becoming west 5 to 10 miles an hour. Chance of rain 90%. Tuesday, showers likely in the morning, then partly sunny with a chance of showers in the afternoon. Highs ranging from the upper 60s on the hilltops to the lower 70s across the lower elevations. West winds 5 to 10 miles an hour, becoming northwest. Chance of rain 70%. Tuesday night, partly cloudy. Lows in the mid-50s. Light winds. Wednesday, mostly sunny. Highs ranging from the mid-70s on the hilltops to around 80 across the lower elevations. Light winds. The forecast for the Southern Finger Lakes, including Tinian, Seneca Falls, and Auburn. Today, mostly sunny this morning, then partly sunny with a chance of showers this afternoon. Highs in the upper 60s. Southwest winds 5 to 10 miles an hour, increasing to 10 to 15 miles an hour. Chance of rain 50%. Tonight, mostly cloudy with a 50% chance of showers. Lows in the mid-50s. Southwest winds 5 to 10 miles an hour, becoming light. Tuesday, showers likely. Highs around 70. West winds 10 miles an hour or less, becoming northwest. Chance of rain 70%. Tuesday night, partly cloudy. A chance of showers in the evening. Lows in the mid-50s. Light winds. Chance of rain 40%. Wednesday, mostly sunny. Highs in the upper 70s. Light winds. And now the extended forecast. Thursday, showers likely.

and a chance of thunderstorms. Highs in the lower 80s. Lows in the lower 60s. Chance of rain 60%. Friday, partly cloudy. A chance of showers. Highs in the upper 70s. Lows in the lower 60s. Chance of rain 40%. Saturday, partly cloudy. Highs in the mid 70s. Lows in the mid 50s. Sunday, mostly cloudy. A chance of showers. Highs in the upper 70s. Lows in the upper 50s. Chance of rain 30%. Open lake forecast for the Niagara River to Hamlin Beach beyond 5 miles from shore. Today, southwest winds 15 to 25 knots becoming west. A chance of waterspouts. Showers. Waves 3 to 6 feet building to 4 to 7 feet. Waves occasionally around 9 feet. Tonight, west winds 15 to 20 knots becoming northwest. A chance of waterspouts. Showers likely early, then a chance of showers from late evening on. Waves 3 to 6 feet subsiding to 2 to 4 feet. Tuesday, northwest winds 10 to 15 knots becoming west. A chance of waterspouts in the morning. A chance of showers. Waves 1 to 3 feet. Tuesday night, west winds 10 knots or less becoming southwest. Waves 2 feet or less. Wednesday, southwest winds 10 knots or less becoming south. A chance of showers and thunderstorms Wednesday night. Waves 1 foot or less. Thursday, southwest winds 5 to 15 knots becoming west. Showers likely with a chance of thunderstorms during the day, then a chance of showers and thunderstorms Thursday night. Waves 1 to 2 feet. Friday, northwest winds 5 to 10 knots becoming north. Waves 1 foot or less. Winds and waves higher in and near thunderstorms. Open lake forecast for Hamlin Beach to Mexico Bay beyond 5 miles from shore. Today, southwest winds 15 to 25 knots. A chance of waterspouts. A chance of showers early, then showers likely late this morning. Showers with a chance of thunderstorms this afternoon. Waves 3 to 6 feet building to 4 to 7 feet. Waves occasionally around 9 feet. Tonight, southwest winds 15 to 20 knots becoming west. A chance of waterspouts. Showers with a chance of thunderstorms in the evening, then showers after midnight. Showers likely late. Waves 3 to 6 feet. Tuesday, northwest winds 15 to 20 knots becoming west 10 to 15 knots. A chance of waterspouts in the morning. Showers likely in the morning, then a chance of showers in the afternoon. Waves 3 to 5 feet subsiding to 1 to 3 feet. Tuesday night, west winds 5 to 15 knots. A chance of showers in the evening. Waves 1 to 3 feet subsiding to 1 foot or less. Wednesday, southwest winds 5 to 10 knots becoming south and increasing to 15 to 20 knots. Waves 1 foot or less building to 1 to 3 feet. Thursday, south winds 15 to 20 knots becoming southwest 5 to 15 knots. A chance of showers and thunderstorms during the day, then showers likely with a chance of thunderstorms Thursday night. Waves 1 to 3 feet. Friday, west winds 5 to 10 knots becoming northwest. A chance of showers during the day. Waves 2 feet or less. Winds and waves higher in and near thunderstorms. This is the NOAA Weather Radio KHA 53 in Rochester. Your source for official weather information across the Western Finger Lakes and the Genesee Valley. KHA 53 operates on a frequency of 162.40 MHz. Beach hazards statement remains in effect through Tuesday evening. What? Strong currents and dangerous swimming conditions. Where? Beaches of Niagara, Orleans, Monroe, Wayne, Northern Cayuga, Oswego, and Jefferson counties. When? Through Tuesday evening. Impacts, strong currents and dangerous swimming conditions. Stay out of the water to avoid dangerous swimming conditions. The 8 a.m. weather at Rochester, it was partly sunny. The temperature was 58 degrees Fahrenheit or 14 degrees Celsius, the dew point 54 and the relative humidity 86%. The wind was southwest at 12 miles an hour. The pressure was 29.87 inches and rising. Repeating at Rochester, it was partly sunny, temperature 58 degrees.

around the region at 7 a.m. rain was falling, with a temperature of 57 at Buffalo, 59 at Toronto, and 58 at Watertown. It was partly cloudy, with a temperature of 51 at Elmira, and 53 at Binghamton. It was cloudy, with a temperature of 58 at Erie, 58 at Niagara Falls, and 58 at Syracuse. At Oswego, winds were south at 10 knots, with a temperature of 58 degrees. The Central Lake Ontario buoy winds were southwest at 70 knots, with a temperature of 64 degrees, and the waves were 4 feet. Around the region at 8 a.m. in Watertown, rain was falling, with a temperature of 58. It was mostly sunny, with a temperature of 55 at Elmira, and 54 at Binghamton. It was partly sunny, with a temperature of 59 at Buffalo, and 60 at Syracuse. It was cloudy, with a temperature of 59 at Erie, and 59 at Niagara Falls. At Oswego, winds were south at 8 knots, with a temperature of 58 degrees. The Central Lake Ontario buoy winds were from the southwest at 19 knots. The forecast for the Genesee Valley and Northern Finger Lakes, including Rochester, Geneseo, Canandaigua, Newark, and Fairhaven. Today, partly sunny early, then a chance of showers late this morning. Mostly cloudy with a chance of showers early this afternoon, then showers likely late. Highs ranging from the lower 60s on the hilltops to the upper 60s across the lower elevations. Southwest winds 5 to 10 miles an hour, increasing to 10 to 15 miles an hour. Chance of rain 70%. Tonight, showers likely in the evening, then showers overnight. Lows in the mid-50s. Southwest winds 10 to 15 miles an hour, becoming west 5 to 10 miles an hour. Chance of rain 90%. Tuesday, showers likely in the morning, then partly sunny with a chance of showers in the afternoon. Highs ranging from the upper 60s on the hilltops to the lower 70s across the lower elevations. West winds 5 to 10 miles an hour, becoming northwest. Chance of rain 70%. Tuesday night, partly cloudy. Lows in the mid-50s. Light winds. Wednesday, mostly sunny. Highs ranging from the mid-70s on the hilltops to around 80 across the lower elevations. Light winds. The forecast for the Southern Finger Lakes, including Pinyan, Seneca Falls, and Auburn. Today, mostly sunny this morning, then partly sunny with a chance of showers this afternoon. Highs in the upper 60s. Southwest winds 5 to 10 miles an hour, increasing to 10 to 15 miles an hour. Chance of rain 50%. Tonight, mostly cloudy with a 50% chance of showers. Lows in the mid-50s. Southwest winds 5 to 10 miles an hour, becoming light. Tuesday, showers likely. Highs around 70. West winds 10 miles an hour or less, becoming northwest. Chance of rain 70%. Tuesday night, partly cloudy. A chance of showers in the evening. Lows in the mid-50s. Light winds. Chance of rain 40%. Wednesday, mostly sunny. Highs in the upper 70s. Light winds. And now the extended forecast. Thursday, showers likely and a chance of thunderstorms. Highs in the lower 80s. Lows in the lower 60s. Chance of rain 60%. Friday, partly cloudy. A chance of showers. Highs in the upper 70s. Lows in the lower 60s. Chance of rain 40%. Saturday, partly cloudy. Highs in the mid-70s. Lows in the mid-50s. Sunday, mostly cloudy. A chance of showers. Highs in the upper 70s. Lows in the upper 50s. Chance of rain 30%. This is the NOAA Weather Radio KHA 53 in Rochester. Your source for official weather information across the Western Finger Lakes and the Genesee Valley. KHA 53 operates on a frequency of 162.40 MHz. Beach hazards statement remains in effect through Tuesday evening. What? Strong currents and dangerous swimming conditions. Where? Beaches of Niagara, Orleans, Monroe, Wayne, Northern Cayuga, Oswego, and Jefferson counties. When? Through Tuesday evening. Impacts, strong currents and dangerous swimming conditions. Stay out of the water to avoid dangerous swimming conditions. The 8 a.m. weather at Rochester, it was partly

sunny. The temperature was 58 degrees Fahrenheit or 14 degrees Celsius, the dew point 54 and the relative humidity 86%. The wind was southwest at 12 miles an hour. The pressure was 29.87 inches and rising. Repeating at Rochester, it was partly sunny, temperature 58 degrees. Around the region at 8 a.m. at Watertown, rain was falling, with a temperature of 58. It was mostly sunny, with a temperature of 55 at Elmira, and 54 at Binghamton. It was partly sunny, with a temperature of 59 at Buffalo, and 60 at Syracuse. It was cloudy, with a temperature of 59 at Erie, and 59 at Niagara Falls. At Oswego, winds were south at 8 knots, with a temperature of 58 degrees. The Central Lake Ontario buoy winds were from the southwest at 19 knots. The forecast for the Genesee Valley and Northern Finger Lakes, including Rochester, Geneseo, Canandaigua, Newark, and Fairhaven. Today, partly sunny early, then a chance of showers late this morning. Mostly cloudy with a chance of showers early this afternoon, then showers likely late. Highs ranging from the lower 60s on the hilltops to the upper 60s across the lower elevations. Southwest winds 5 to 10 miles an hour, increasing to 10 to 15 miles an hour. Chance of rain 70%. Tonight, showers likely in the evening, then showers overnight. Lows in the mid-50s. Southwest winds 10 to 15 miles an hour, becoming west 5 to 10 miles an hour. Chance of rain 90%. Tuesday, showers likely in the morning, then partly sunny with a chance of showers in the afternoon. Highs ranging from the upper 60s on the hilltops to the lower 70s across the lower elevations. West winds 5 to 10 miles an hour, becoming northwest. Chance of rain 70%. Tuesday night, partly cloudy. Lows in the mid-50s. Light winds. Wednesday, mostly sunny. Highs ranging from the mid-70s on the hilltops to around 80 across the lower elevations. Light winds. The forecast for the Southern Finger Lakes, including Pinyan, Seneca Falls, and Auburn. Today, mostly sunny this morning, then partly sunny with a chance of showers this afternoon. Highs in the upper 60s. Southwest winds 5 to 10 miles an hour, increasing to 10 to 15 miles an hour. Chance of rain 50%. Tonight, mostly cloudy with a 50% chance of showers. Lows in the mid-50s. Southwest winds 5 to 10 miles an hour, becoming light. Tuesday, showers likely. Highs around 70. West winds 10 miles an hour or less, becoming northwest. Chance of rain 70%. Tuesday night, partly cloudy. A chance of showers in the evening. Lows in the mid-50s. Light winds. Chance of rain 40%. Wednesday, mostly sunny. Highs in the upper 70s. Light winds. And now the extended forecast. Thursday, showers likely and a chance of thunderstorms. Highs in the lower 80s. Lows in the lower 60s. Chance of rain 60%. Friday, partly cloudy. A chance of showers. Highs in the upper 70s. Lows in the lower 60s. Chance of rain 40%. Saturday, partly cloudy. Highs in the mid-70s. Lows in the mid-50s. Sunday, mostly cloudy. A chance of showers. Highs in the upper 70s. Lows in the upper 50s. Chance of rain 30%. This is the NOAA Weather Radio KHA 53 in Rochester. Your source for official weather information across the Western Finger Lakes and the Genesee Valley. KHA 53 operates on a frequency of 162.40 MHz. Beach hazards statement remains in effect through Tuesday evening. What? Strong currents and dangerous swimming conditions. Where? Beaches of Niagara, Orleans, Monroe, Wayne, Northern Cayuga, Oswego, and Jefferson counties. When? Through Tuesday evening. Impacts, strong currents and dangerous swimming conditions. Stay out of the water to avoid dangerous swimming conditions. The 8 a.m. weather at Rochester, it was partly sunny. The temperature was 58 degrees Fahrenheit or 14 degrees Celsius, the dew point 54 and the relative humidity 86%. The wind was southwest at 12 miles an hour.
The pressure was 29.87 inches and rising. Repeating at Rochester, it was partly sunny, temperature 58 degrees. Around the region at 8 a.m. rain was falling, with a temperature of 59 at Toronto and 58 at Watertown. It was mostly sunny, with a temperature of 55 at Elmira and 54 at Binghamton. It was partly sunny, with a temperature of 59 at Buffalo and 60 at Syracuse. It was cloudy, with a temperature of 59 at Erie and 59 at Niagara Falls. At Oswego, winds were south at 8 knots, with a temperature of 58 degrees. The Central Lake Ontario buoy winds were southwest at 19 knots, with a temperature of 63 degrees, and the waves were 4 feet. The Rochester, New York climate summary for yesterday, August 23, 2026. Yesterday's high temperature of 73 degrees occurred at 1:58 p.m. Yesterday's low temperature of 56 degrees occurred at 11:26 p.m. 0.15 inches of precipitation fell yesterday, which brings the monthly total to 1.76 inches. The total precipitation for the year now stands at 30.43 inches. There were no heating degree days yesterday. This leaves the monthly total at zero. The yearly total since July 1st is 5. There were no cooling degree days yesterday. This leaves the monthly total at 144. The yearly total since January 1st is 540. Yesterday the maximum wind observed was 28 miles an hour from the west. The highest wind gust observed was 40 miles per hour from the west, which occurred at 3:48 p.m. Yesterday the average wind speed was 12 miles per hour. The record high for today is 94, which occurred in 1947, and the record low is 42, which occurred in 1971. Sunrise today is at 6:26 a.m. and sunset is at 7:59 p.m. The forecast for the Genesee Valley and Northern Finger Lakes, including Rochester, Geneseo, Canandaigua, Newark, and Fairhaven. Today, partly sunny early, then a chance of showers late this morning. Mostly cloudy with a chance of showers early this afternoon, then showers likely late. Highs ranging from the lower 60s on the hilltops to the upper 60s across the lower elevations. Southwest winds 5 to 10 miles an hour, increasing to 10 to 15 miles an hour. Chance of rain 70%. Tonight, showers likely in the evening, then showers overnight. Lows in the mid-50s. Southwest winds 10 to 15 miles an hour, becoming west 5 to 10 miles an hour. Chance of rain 90%. Tuesday, showers likely in the morning, then partly sunny with a chance of showers in the afternoon. Highs ranging from the upper 60s on the hilltops to the lower 70s across the lower elevations. West winds 5 to 10 miles an hour, becoming northwest. Chance of rain 70%. Tuesday night, partly cloudy. Lows in the mid-50s. Light winds. Wednesday, mostly sunny. Highs ranging from the mid-70s on the hilltops to around 80 across the lower elevations. Light winds. The forecast for the Southern Finger Lakes, including Tinian, Seneca Falls, and Auburn. Today, mostly sunny this morning, then partly sunny with a chance of showers this afternoon. Highs in the upper 60s. Southwest winds 5 to 10 miles an hour, increasing to 10 to 15 miles an hour. Chance of rain 50%. Tonight, mostly cloudy with a 50% chance of showers. Lows in the mid-50s. Southwest winds 5 to 10 miles an hour, becoming light. Tuesday, showers likely. Highs around 70. West winds 10 miles an hour or less, becoming northwest. Chance of rain 70%. Tuesday night, partly cloudy. A chance of showers in the evening. Lows in the mid-50s. Light winds. Chance of rain 40%. Wednesday, mostly sunny. Highs in the upper 70s. Light winds. And now the extended forecast. Thursday, showers likely and a chance of thunderstorms. Highs in the lower 80s. Lows in the lower 60s. Chance of rain 60%. Friday, partly cloudy. A chance of showers. Highs in the upper 70s. Lows in the lower 60s. Chance of rain 40%. Saturday, partly cloudy. Highs in the mid-70s. Lows in the mid-50s.
Sunday, mostly cloudy,

chance of showers. Highs in the upper 70s. Lows in the upper 50s. Chance of rain 30%. This is the NOAA Weather Radio KHA 53 in Rochester. Your source for official weather information across the Western Finger Lakes and the Genesee Valley. KHA 53 operates on a frequency of 162.40 MHz. Beach hazards statement remains in effect through Tuesday evening. What? Strong currents and dangerous swimming conditions. Where? Beaches of Niagara, Orleans, Monroe, Wayne, Northern Cayuga, Oswego, and Jefferson counties. When? Through Tuesday evening. Impacts, strong currents and dangerous swimming conditions. Stay out of the water to avoid dangerous swimming conditions. The 8 a.m. weather at Rochester, it was partly sunny. The temperature was 58 degrees Fahrenheit or 14 degrees Celsius, the dew point 54 and the relative humidity 86%. The wind was southwest at 12 miles an hour. The pressure was 29.87 inches and rising. Repeating at Rochester, it was partly sunny, temperature 58 degrees. Around the region at 8 a.m. rain was falling, with a temperature of 59 at Toronto and 58 at Watertown. It was mostly sunny, with a temperature of 55 at Elmira and 54 at Binghamton. It was partly sunny, with a temperature of 59 at Buffalo and 60 at Syracuse. It was cloudy, with a temperature of 59 at Erie and 59 at Niagara Falls. At Oswego, winds were south at 8 knots, with a temperature of 58 degrees. The Central Lake Ontario buoy winds were southwest at 19 knots, with a temperature of 63 degrees, and the waves were 4 feet. The forecast for the Genesee Valley and Northern Finger Lakes, including Rochester, Geneseo, Canandaigua, Newark, and Fairhaven. Today, partly sunny early, then a chance of showers late this morning. Mostly cloudy with a chance of showers early this afternoon, then showers likely late. Highs ranging from the lower 60s on the hilltops to the upper 60s across the lower elevations. Southwest winds 5 to 10 miles an hour, increasing to 10 to 15 miles an hour. Chance of rain 70%. Tonight, showers likely in the evening, then showers overnight. Lows in the mid-50s. Southwest winds 10 to 15 miles an hour, becoming west 5 to 10 miles an hour. Chance of rain 90%. Tuesday, showers likely in the morning, then partly sunny with a chance of showers in the afternoon. Highs ranging from the upper 60s on the hilltops to the lower 70s across the lower elevations. West winds 5 to 10 miles an hour, becoming northwest. Chance of rain 70%. Tuesday night, partly cloudy. Lows in the mid-50s. Light winds. Wednesday, mostly sunny. Highs ranging from the mid-70s on the hilltops to around 80 across the lower elevations. Light winds. The forecast for the Southern Finger Lakes, including Tinian, Seneca Falls, and Auburn. Today, mostly sunny this morning, then partly sunny with a chance of showers this afternoon. Highs in the upper 60s. Southwest winds 5 to 10 miles an hour, increasing to 10 to 15 miles an hour. Chance of rain 50%. Tonight, mostly cloudy with a 50% chance of showers. Lows in the mid-50s. Southwest winds 5 to 10 miles an hour, becoming light. Tuesday, showers likely. Highs around 70. West winds 10 miles an hour or less, becoming northwest. Chance of rain 70%. Tuesday night, partly cloudy. A chance of showers in the evening. Lows in the mid-50s. Light winds. Chance of rain 40%. Wednesday, mostly sunny. Highs in the upper 70s. Light winds. And now the extended forecast. Thursday, showers likely and a chance of thunderstorms. Highs in the lower 80s. Lows in the lower 60s. Chance of rain 60%. Friday, partly cloudy. A chance of showers. Highs in the upper 70s. Lows in the lower 60s. Chance of rain 40%. Saturday, partly cloudy. Highs in the mid-70s. Lows in the mid-50s. Sunday, mostly cloudy. A chance of showers. Highs in the upper 70s. Lows in the upper 50s. Chance of rain 30%.

The pressure was 29.87 inches and rising. Repeating at Rochester, it was partly sunny, temperature 58 degrees. Around the region at 8 a.m. rain was falling, with a temperature of 59 at Toronto and 58 at Watertown. It was mostly sunny, with a temperature of 55 at Elmira and 54 at Binghamton. It was partly sunny, with a temperature of 59 at Buffalo and 60 at Syracuse. It was cloudy, with a temperature of 59 at Erie and 59 at Niagara Falls. At Oswego, winds were south at 8 knots, with a temperature of 58 degrees. The Central Lake Ontario buoy winds were southwest at 19 knots, with a temperature of 63 degrees, and the waves were 4 feet. The forecast for the Genesee Valley and Northern Finger Lakes, including Rochester, Geneseo, Canandaigua, Newark, and Fairhaven. Today, partly sunny early, then a chance of showers late this morning. Mostly cloudy with a chance of showers early this afternoon, then showers likely late. Highs ranging from the lower 60s on the hilltops to the upper 60s across the lower elevations. Southwest winds 5 to 10 miles an hour, increasing to 10 to 15 miles an hour. Chance of rain 70%. Tonight, showers likely in the evening, then showers overnight. Lows in the mid-50s. Southwest winds 10 to 15 miles an hour, becoming west 5 to 10 miles an hour. Chance of rain 90%. Tuesday, showers likely in the morning, then partly sunny with a chance of showers in the afternoon. Highs ranging from the upper 60s on the hilltops to the lower 70s across the lower elevations. West winds 5 to 10 miles an hour, becoming northwest. Chance of rain 70%. Tuesday night, partly cloudy. Lows in the mid-50s. Light winds. Wednesday, mostly sunny. Highs ranging from the mid-70s on the hilltops to around 80 across the lower elevations. Light winds. The forecast for the Southern Finger Lakes, including Tinian, Seneca Falls, and Auburn. Today, mostly sunny this morning, then partly sunny with a chance of showers this afternoon. Highs in the upper 60s. Southwest winds 5 to 10 miles an hour, increasing to 10 to 15 miles an hour. Chance of rain 50%. Tonight, mostly cloudy with a 50% chance of showers. Lows in the mid-50s. Southwest winds 5 to 10 miles an hour, becoming light. Tuesday, showers likely. Highs around 70. West winds 10 miles an hour or less, becoming northwest. Chance of rain 70%. Tuesday night, partly cloudy. A chance of showers in the evening. Lows in the mid-50s. Light winds. Chance of rain 40%. Wednesday, mostly sunny. Highs in the upper 70s. Light winds. And now the extended forecast. Thursday, showers likely and a chance of thunderstorms. Highs in the lower 80s. Lows in the lower 60s. Chance of rain 60%. Friday, partly cloudy. A chance of showers. Highs in the upper 70s. Lows in the lower 60s. Chance of rain 40%. Saturday, partly cloudy. Highs in the mid-70s. Lows in the mid-50s. Sunday, mostly cloudy. A chance of showers. Highs in the upper 70s. Lows in the upper 50s. Chance of rain 30%. 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Your source for official weather information across the Western Finger Lakes and the Genesee Valley. KHA 53 operates on a frequency of 162.40 MHz. Beach hazards statement remains in effect through Tuesday evening. What? Strong currents and dangerous swimming conditions. Where? Beaches of Niagara, Orleans, Monroe, Wayne, Northern Cayuga, Oswego, and Jefferson counties. When? Through Tuesday evening. Impacts, strong currents and dangerous swimming conditions. Stay out of the water to avoid dangerous swimming conditions. The Nearshore Marine Forecast, for the Niagara River to Hamelin Beach along Lake Ontario. Small craft advisory in effect through Tuesday evening. Today, southwest winds 15 to 25 knots becoming west. A chance of water spouts. Showers likely early, then showers from late morning on. Waves 1 to 3 feet building to 3 to 6 feet.

waves occasionally around 7 feet. Tonight, west winds 15 to 20 knots. A chance of water spouts. Showers likely in the evening, then a chance of showers overnight. Waves 3 to 6 feet subsiding to 2 to 4 feet. Waves occasionally around 7 feet. Tuesday, northwest winds 10 to 15 knots becoming west. A chance of water spouts in the morning. A chance of showers. Waves 1 to 3 feet. Tuesday night, west winds 10 knots or less becoming southwest. Mainly clear in the evening, then becoming partly cloudy. Waves 2 feet or less. Wednesday, southwest winds 10 knots or less becoming south. Partly to mostly cloudy. Waves 1 foot or less. Thursday, southwest winds 5 to 15 knots becoming west. Showers likely with a chance of thunderstorms during the day, then a chance of showers and thunderstorms Thursday night. Waves 2 feet or less. Friday, northwest winds 5 to 10 knots. Partly cloudy. Waves 1 foot or less. Winds and waves higher in and near thunderstorms. The Nearshore Marine Forecast, 4, Heron Beach to Sotus Bay. Small craft advisory in effect through Tuesday evening. Today, southwest winds 15 to 20 knots. A chance of showers through early afternoon, then showers late. A chance of water spouts from late morning on. Waves 1 to 3 feet building to 2 to 4 feet. Tonight, west winds 15 to 20 knots. A chance of water spouts. Showers. Waves 2 to 4 feet building to 3 to 5 feet. Waves occasionally around 6 feet. Tuesday, west winds 15 to 20 knots diminishing to 10 to 15 knots. A chance of water spouts in the morning. Showers likely in the morning, then a chance of showers in the afternoon. Waves 2 to 4 feet subsiding to 1 to 3 feet. Tuesday night, west winds 10 knots or less. Partly cloudy. Waves 1 to 3 feet subsiding to 1 foot or less. Wednesday, southwest winds 10 knots or less becoming south. Partly cloudy. Waves 1 foot or less. Thursday, south winds 5 to 10 knots becoming southwest. Showers likely with a chance of thunderstorms. Waves 1 foot or less. Friday, west winds 5 to 10 knots becoming northwest. Becoming mainly clear. Waves 1 foot or less. Winds and waves higher in and near thunderstorms. The water temperature off Rochester is 60 degrees. The Nearshore Marine Forecast, 4, thunderstorms. The water temperature off Rochester is 60 degrees. The Nearshore Marine Forecast, 4, Sotus Bay to Mexico Bay. Small craft advisory in effect through Tuesday evening. Today, southwest winds 10 to 15 knots increasing to 15 to 20 knots. A chance of water spouts. A chance of showers this morning, then showers with a chance of thunderstorms this afternoon. Waves 2 to 4 feet. Tonight, southwest winds 15 to 20 knots becoming west. A chance of water spouts. Showers with a chance of thunderstorms in the evening, then showers overnight. Waves 3 to 5 feet. Waves occasionally around 6 feet. Tuesday, northwest winds 10 to 15 knots becoming west. A chance of water spouts in the morning. Showers in the morning, then a chance of showers in the afternoon. Waves 2 to 4 feet. Tuesday night, west winds 5 to 15 knots becoming southwest less than 10 knots. A chance of showers in the evening. Waves 1 to 3 feet. Wednesday, southwest winds 10 knots or less becoming south 10 to 15 knots. Partly cloudy. Waves 1 foot or less. Thursday, south winds 5 to 15 knots becoming southwest. Showers likely with a chance of thunderstorms. Waves 1 foot or less. Friday, west winds 5 to 10 knots becoming northwest. Becoming mainly clear. Waves 1 foot or less. Winds and waves higher in and near thunderstorms. The 8 a.m. weather at Rochester, it was partly sunny. The temperature was 58 degrees Fahrenheit or 14 degrees Celsius, the dew point 54 and the relative humidity 86%. The wind was southwest at 12 miles an hour. The pressure was 29.87 inches and rising. Repeating at Rochester, it was partly sunny, temperature 58 degrees.

around the region. At 8 a.m. rain was falling with a temperature of 59 at Toronto and 58 at Watertown. It was mostly sunny with a temperature of 55 at Elmira and 54 at Binghamton. It was partly sunny with a temperature of 59 at Buffalo and 60 at Syracuse. It was cloudy with a temperature of 59 at Erie and 59 at Niagara Falls. At Oswego, winds were south at 8 knots, with a temperature of 58 degrees. The Central Lake Ontario buoy winds were southwest at 19 knots, with a temperature of 63 degrees, and the waves were 4 feet. The forecast for the Genesee Valley and Northern Finger Lakes, including Rochester, Geneseo, Canandaigua, Newark, and Fairhaven. Today, partly sunny early, then a chance of showers late this morning. Mostly cloudy with a chance of showers early this afternoon, then showers likely late. Highs ranging from the lower 60s on the hilltops to the upper 60s across the lower elevations. Southwest winds 5 to 10 miles an hour, increasing to 10 to 15 miles an hour. Chance of rain 70%. Tonight, showers likely in the evening, then showers overnight. Lows in the mid-50s. Southwest winds 10 to 15 miles an hour, becoming west 5 to 10 miles an hour. Chance of rain 90%. Tuesday, showers likely in the morning, then partly sunny with a chance of showers in the afternoon. Highs ranging from the upper 60s on the hilltops to the lower 70s across the lower elevations. West winds 5 to 10 miles an hour, becoming northwest. Chance of rain 70%. Tuesday night, partly cloudy. Lows in the mid-50s. Light winds. Wednesday, mostly sunny. Highs ranging from the mid-70s on the hilltops to around 80 across the lower elevations. Light winds. The forecast for the Southern Finger Lakes, including Tinian, Seneca Falls, and Auburn. Today, mostly sunny this morning, then partly sunny with a chance of showers this afternoon. Highs in the upper 60s. Southwest winds 5 to 10 miles an hour, increasing to 10 to 15 miles an hour. Chance of rain 50%. Tonight, mostly cloudy with a 50% chance of showers. Lows in the mid-50s. Southwest winds 5 to 10 miles an hour, becoming light. Tuesday, showers likely. Highs around 70. West winds 10 miles an hour or less, becoming northwest. Chance of rain 70%. Tuesday night, partly cloudy. A chance of showers in the evening. Lows in the mid-50s. Light winds. Chance of rain 40%. Wednesday, mostly sunny. Highs in the upper 70s. Light winds. And now the extended forecast. Thursday, showers likely and a chance of thunderstorms. Highs in the lower 80s. Lows in the lower 60s. Chance of rain 60%. Friday, partly cloudy. A chance of showers. Highs in the upper 70s. Lows in the lower 60s. Chance of rain 40%. Saturday, partly cloudy. Highs in the mid-70s. Lows in the mid-50s. Sunday, mostly cloudy. A chance of showers. Highs in the upper 70s. Lows in the upper 50s. Chance of rain 30%. 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Your source for official weather information across the Western Finger Lakes and the Genesee Valley. KHA 53 operates on a frequency of 162.40 MHz. Beach hazards statement remains in effect through Tuesday evening. What? Strong currents and dangerous swimming conditions. Where? Beaches of Niagara, Orleans, Monroe, Wayne, Northern Cayuga, Oswego, and Jefferson counties. When? Through Tuesday evening. Impacts, strong currents and dangerous swimming conditions. Stay out of the water to avoid dangerous swimming conditions. The 8 a.m. weather at Rochester, it was partly sunny. The temperature was 58 degrees Fahrenheit or 14 degrees Celsius, the dew point 54 and the relative humidity 86%. The wind was southwest at 12 miles an hour. The pressure was 29.87 inches and rising. Repeating at Rochester, it was partly sunny, temperature 58 degrees. Around the region at 8 a.m. rain was falling, with a temperature of 59 at Toronto and 58 at Watertown. It was

It's mostly sunny, with a temperature of 55 at Elmira and 54 at Binghamton. It was partly sunny, with a temperature of 59 at Buffalo and 60 at Syracuse. It was cloudy, with a temperature of 59 at Erie and 59 at Niagara Falls. At Oswego, winds were south at 8 knots, with a temperature of 58 degrees. The Central Lake Ontario buoy winds were southwest at 19 knots, with a temperature of 63 degrees, and the waves were 4 feet. The forecast for the Genesee Valley and Northern Finger Lakes, including Rochester, Geneseo, Canandaigua, Newark, and Fairhaven. Today, partly sunny early, then a chance of showers late this morning. Mostly cloudy with a chance of showers early this afternoon, then showers likely late. Highs ranging from the lower 60s on the hilltops to the upper 60s across the lower elevations. Southwest winds 5 to 10 miles an hour, increasing to 10 to 15 miles an hour. Chance of rain 70%. Tonight, showers likely in the evening, then showers overnight. Lows in the mid-50s. Southwest winds 10 to 15 miles an hour, becoming west 5 to 10 miles an hour. Chance of rain 90%. Tuesday, showers likely in the morning, then partly sunny with a chance of showers in the afternoon. Highs ranging from the upper 60s on the hilltops to the lower 70s across the lower elevations. West winds 5 to 10 miles an hour, becoming northwest. Chance of rain 70%. Tuesday night, partly cloudy. Lows in the mid-50s. Light winds. Wednesday, mostly sunny. Highs ranging from the mid-70s on the hilltops to around 80 across the lower elevations. Light winds. The forecast for the Southern Finger Lakes, including Penyan, Seneca Falls, and Auburn. Today, mostly sunny this morning, then partly sunny with a chance of showers this afternoon. Highs in the upper 60s. Southwest winds 5 to 10 miles an hour, increasing to 10 to 15 miles an hour. Chance of rain 50%. Tonight, mostly cloudy with a 50% chance of showers. Lows in the mid-50s. Southwest winds 5 to 10 miles an hour, becoming light. Tuesday, showers likely. Highs around 70. West winds 10 miles an hour or less, becoming northwest. Chance of rain 70%. Tuesday night, partly cloudy. A chance of showers in the evening. Lows in the mid-50s. Light winds. Chance of rain 40%. Wednesday, mostly sunny. Highs in the upper 70s. Light winds. And now the extended forecast. Thursday, showers likely and a chance of thunderstorms. Highs in the lower 80s. Lows in the lower 60s. Chance of rain 60%. Friday, partly cloudy. A chance of showers. Highs in the upper 70s. Lows in the lower 60s. Chance of rain 40%. Saturday, partly cloudy. Highs in the mid-70s. Lows in the mid-50s. Sunday, mostly cloudy. A chance of showers. Highs in the upper 70s. Lows in the upper 50s. Chance of rain 30%. This is the NOAA Weather Radio KHA 53 in Rochester. Your source for official weather information across the Western Finger Lakes and the Genesee Valley. KHA 53 operates on a frequency of 162.40 MHz. Beach hazard statement remains in effect through Tuesday evening. What? Strong currents and dangerous swimming conditions. Where? Beaches of Niagara, Orleans, Monroe, Wayne, Northern Cayuga, Oswego, and Jefferson counties. When? Through Tuesday evening. Impacts, strong currents and dangerous swimming conditions. Stay out of the water to avoid dangerous swimming conditions. The 8 a.m. weather at Rochester, it was partly sunny. The temperature was 58 degrees Fahrenheit or 14 degrees Celsius, the dew point 54 and the relative humidity 86%. The wind was southwest at 12 miles an hour. The pressure was 29.87 inches and rising. Repeating at Rochester, it was partly sunny, temperature 58 degrees. The Rochester, New York climate summary for yesterday, August 23, 2026. Yesterday's high temperature of 73 degrees occurred at 1:58 p.m. Yesterday's low temperature of 56 degrees occurred at 11:26 p.m.

1.15 inches of precipitation fell yesterday, which brings the monthly total to 1.76 inches. The total precipitation for the year now stands at 30.43 inches. There were no heating degree days yesterday. This leaves the monthly total at zero. The yearly total since July 1st is 5. There were no cooling degree days yesterday. This leaves the monthly total at 144. The yearly total since January 1st is 540. Yesterday the maximum wind observed was 28 miles an hour from the west. The highest wind gust observed was 40 miles per hour from the west, which occurred at 3:48 p.m. Yesterday the average wind speed was 12 miles per hour. The record high for today is 94, which occurred in 1947, and the record low is 42, which occurred in 1971. Sunrise today is at 6:26 a.m. and sunset is at 7:59 p.m. Around the region at 8 a.m. rain was falling, with a temperature of 59 at Toronto and 58 at Watertown. It was mostly sunny, with a temperature of 55 at Elmira and 54 at Binghamton. It was partly sunny, with a temperature of 59 at Buffalo and 60 at Syracuse. It was cloudy, with a temperature of 59 at Erie and 59 at Niagara Falls. At Oswego, winds were south at 8 knots, with a temperature of 58 degrees. The Central Lake Ontario buoy winds were southwest at 19 knots, with a temperature of 63 degrees, and the waves were 4 feet. The forecast for the Genesee Valley and Northern Finger Lakes, including Rochester, Geneseo, Canandaigua, Newark, and Fairhaven. Today, partly sunny early, then a chance of showers late this morning. Mostly cloudy with a chance of showers early this afternoon, then showers likely late. Highs ranging from the lower 60s on the hilltops to the upper 60s across the lower elevations. Southwest winds 5 to 10 miles an hour, increasing to 10 to 15 miles an hour. Chance of rain 70%. Tonight, showers likely in the evening, then showers overnight. Lows in the mid-50s. Southwest winds 10 to 15 miles an hour, becoming west 5 to 10 miles an hour. Chance of rain 90%. Tuesday, showers likely in the morning, then partly sunny with a chance of showers in the afternoon. Highs ranging from the upper 60s on the hilltops to the lower 70s across the lower elevations. West winds 5 to 10 miles an hour, becoming northwest. Chance of rain 70%. Tuesday night, partly cloudy. Lows in the mid-50s. Light winds. Wednesday, mostly sunny. Highs ranging from the mid-70s on the hilltops to around 80 across the lower elevations. Light winds. The forecast for the Southern Finger Lakes, including Tinian, Seneca Falls, and Auburn. Today, mostly sunny this morning, then partly sunny with a chance of showers this afternoon. Highs in the upper 60s. Southwest winds 5 to 10 miles an hour, increasing to 10 to 15 miles an hour. Chance of rain 50%. Tonight, mostly cloudy with a 50% chance of showers. Lows in the mid-50s. Southwest winds 5 to 10 miles an hour, becoming light. Tuesday, showers likely. Highs around 70. West winds 10 miles an hour or less, becoming northwest. Chance of rain 70%. Tuesday night, partly cloudy. A chance of showers in the evening. Lows in the mid-50s. Light winds. Chance of rain 40%. Wednesday, mostly sunny. Highs in the upper 70s. Light winds. And now the extended forecast. Thursday, showers likely and a chance of thunderstorms. Highs in the lower 80s. Lows in the lower 60s. Chance of rain 60%. Friday, partly cloudy. A chance of showers. Highs in the upper 70s. Lows in the lower 60s. Chance of rain 40%. Saturday, partly cloudy. Highs in the mid-70s. Lows in the mid-50s. Sunday, mostly cloudy. A chance of showers. Highs in the upper 70s. Lows in the upper 50s. Chance of rain 30%. This is the NOAA Weather Radio KHA 53 in Rochester. 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KHA 53 operates on a frequency of 162.40 MHz.

Beach hazard statement remains in effect through Tuesday evening. What? Strong currents and dangerous swimming conditions. Where? Beaches of Niagara, Orleans, Monroe, Wayne, Northern Cayuga, Oswego, and Jefferson counties. When? Through Tuesday evening. Impacts. Strong currents and dangerous swimming conditions. Stay out of the water to avoid dangerous swimming conditions. The 8 a.m. weather at Rochester. It was partly sunny. The temperature was 58 degrees Fahrenheit or 14 degrees Celsius, the dew point 54 and the relative humidity 86%. The wind was southwest at 12 miles an hour. The pressure was 29.87 inches and rising. Repeating at Rochester, it was partly sunny, temperature 58 degrees. Around the region at 8 a.m. rain was falling, with a temperature of 59 at Toronto and 58 at Watertown. It was mostly sunny, with a temperature of 55 at Elmira and 54 at Binghamton. It was partly sunny, with a temperature of 59 at Buffalo and 60 at Syracuse. It was cloudy, with a temperature of 59 at Erie and 59 at Niagara Falls. At Oswego, winds were south at 8 knots, with a temperature of 58 degrees. The Central Lake Ontario buoy winds were southwest at 19 knots, with a temperature of 63 degrees, and the waves were 4 feet. The forecast for the Genesee Valley and Northern Finger Lakes, including Rochester, Geneseo, Canandaigua, Newark, and Fairhaven. Today, partly sunny early, then a chance of showers late this morning. Mostly cloudy with a chance of showers early this afternoon, then showers likely late. Highs ranging from the lower 60s on the hilltops to the upper 60s across the lower elevations. Southwest winds 5 to 10 miles an hour, increasing to 10 to 15 miles an hour. Chance of rain 70%. Tonight, showers likely in the evening, then showers overnight. Lows in the mid-50s. Southwest winds 10 to 15 miles an hour, becoming west 5 to 10 miles an hour. Chance of rain 90%. Tuesday, showers likely in the morning, then partly sunny with a chance of showers in the afternoon. Highs ranging from the upper 60s on the hilltops to the lower 70s across the lower elevations. West winds 5 to 10 miles an hour, becoming northwest. Chance of rain 70%. Tuesday night, partly cloudy. Lows in the mid-50s. Light winds. Wednesday, mostly sunny. Highs ranging from the mid-70s on the hilltops to around 80 across the lower elevations. Light winds. The forecast for the Southern Finger Lakes, including Pinyan, Seneca Falls, and Auburn. Today, mostly sunny this morning, then partly sunny with a chance of showers this afternoon. Highs in the upper 60s. Southwest winds 5 to 10 miles an hour, increasing to 10 to 15 miles an hour. Chance of rain 50%. Tonight, mostly cloudy with a 50% chance of showers. Lows in the mid-50s. Southwest winds 5 to 10 miles an hour, becoming light. Tuesday, showers likely. Highs around 70. West winds 10 miles an hour or less, becoming northwest. Chance of rain 70%. Tuesday night, partly cloudy. A chance of showers in the evening. Lows in the mid-50s. Light winds. Chance of rain 40%. Wednesday, mostly sunny. Highs in the upper 70s. Light winds. And now the extended forecast. Thursday, showers likely and a chance of thunderstorms. Highs in the lower 80s. Lows in the lower 60s. Chance of rain 60%. Friday, partly cloudy. A chance of showers. Highs in the upper 70s. Lows in the lower 60s. Chance of rain 40%. Saturday, partly cloudy. Highs in the mid-70s. Lows in the mid-50s. Sunday, mostly cloudy. A chance of showers. Highs in the upper 70s. Lows in the upper 50s. Chance of rain 30%. This is the NOAA Weather Radio KHA 53 in Rochester. Your source for official weather information across the Western Finger Lakes and the Genesee Valley. KHA 53 operates on a frequency of 162.40 MHz. Beach hazard statement remains in effect through Tuesday evening. What? Strong currents and dangerous swimming conditions.

beaches of Niagara, Orleans, Monroe, Wayne, Northern Cayuga, Oswego, and Jefferson counties. When, through Tuesday evening, impacts, strong currents, and dangerous swimming conditions. Stay out of the water to avoid dangerous swimming conditions. The 8 a.m. weather at Rochester, it was partly sunny. The temperature was 58 degrees Fahrenheit or 14 degrees Celsius, the dew point 54 and the relative humidity 86%. The wind was southwest at 12 miles an hour. The pressure was 29.87 inches and rising. Repeating at Rochester, it was partly sunny, temperature 58 degrees. Around the region at 8 a.m. rain was falling, with a temperature of 59 at Toronto and 58 at Watertown. It was mostly sunny, with a temperature of 55 at Elmira and 54 at Binghamton. It was partly sunny, with a temperature of 59 at Buffalo and 60 at Syracuse. It was cloudy, with a temperature of 59 at Erie and 59 at Niagara Falls. At Oswego, winds were south at 8 knots, with a temperature of 58 degrees. The Central Lake Ontario buoy winds were southwest at 19 knots, with a temperature of 63 degrees, and the waves were 4 feet. The forecast for the Genesee Valley and Northern Finger Lakes, including Rochester, Geneseo, Canandaigua, Newark, and Fairhaven. Today, partly sunny early, then a chance of showers late this morning. Mostly cloudy with a chance of showers early this afternoon, then showers likely late. Highs ranging from the lower 60s on the hilltops to the upper 60s across the lower elevations. Southwest winds 5 to 10 miles an hour, increasing to 10 to 15 miles an hour. Chance of rain 70%. Tonight, showers likely in the evening, then showers overnight. Lows in the mid-50s. Southwest winds 10 to 15 miles an hour, becoming west 5 to 10 miles an hour. Chance of rain 90%. Tuesday, showers likely in the morning, then partly sunny with a chance of showers in the afternoon. Highs ranging from the upper 60s on the hilltops to the lower 70s across the lower elevations. West winds 5 to 10 miles an hour, becoming northwest. Chance of rain 70%. Tuesday night, partly cloudy. Lows in the mid-50s. Light winds. Wednesday, mostly sunny. Highs ranging from the mid-70s on the hilltops to around 80 across the lower elevations. Light winds. The forecast for the Southern Finger Lakes, including Tinian, Seneca Falls, and Auburn. Today, mostly sunny this morning, then partly sunny with a chance of showers this afternoon. Highs in the upper 60s. Southwest winds 5 to 10 miles an hour, increasing to 10 to 15 miles an hour. Chance of rain 50%. Tonight, mostly cloudy with a 50% chance of showers. Lows in the mid-50s. Southwest winds 5 to 10 miles an hour, becoming light. Tuesday, showers likely. Highs around 70. West winds 10 miles an hour or less, becoming northwest. Chance of rain 70%. Tuesday night, partly cloudy. A chance of showers in the evening. Lows in the mid-50s. Light winds. Chance of rain 40%. Wednesday, mostly sunny. Highs in the upper 70s. Light winds. And now the extended forecast. Thursday, showers likely and a chance of thunderstorms. Highs in the lower 80s. Lows in the lower 60s. Chance of rain 60%. Friday, partly cloudy. A chance of showers. Highs in the upper 70s. Lows in the lower 60s. Chance of rain 40%. Saturday, partly cloudy. Highs in the mid-70s. Lows in the mid-50s. Sunday, mostly cloudy. A chance of showers. Highs in the upper 70s. Lows in the upper 50s. Chance of rain 30%. This is the NOAA Weather Radio KHA 53 in Rochester. 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KHA 53 operates on a frequency of 162.40 MHz. Open lake forecast, for the Niagara River to Hamlin Beach beyond 5 miles from shore. Today, southwest winds 15 to 25 knots becoming west. A chance of water spouts. Showers. Waves 3 to 6 feet, building to 4 to 6.

7 feet. Waves occasionally around 9 feet. Tonight, west winds 15 to 20 knots becoming northwest. A chance of water spouts. Showers likely early, then a chance of showers from late evening on. Waves 3 to 6 feet subsiding to 2 to 4 feet. Tuesday, northwest winds 10 to 15 knots becoming west. A chance of water spouts in the morning. A chance of showers. Waves 1 to 3 feet. Tuesday night, west winds 10 knots or less becoming southwest. Waves 2 feet or less. Wednesday, southwest winds 10 knots or less becoming south. A chance of showers and thunderstorms Wednesday night. Waves 1 foot or less. Thursday, southwest winds 5 to 15 knots becoming west. Showers likely with a chance of thunderstorms during the day, then a chance of showers and thunderstorms Thursday night. Waves 1 to 2 feet. Friday, northwest winds 5 to 10 knots becoming north. Waves 1 foot or less. Winds and waves higher in and near thunderstorms. Open Lake Forecast, 4, Helen Beach to Mexico Bay beyond 5 miles from shore. Today, southwest winds 15 to 25 knots. A chance of water spouts. A chance of showers early, then showers likely late this morning. Showers with a chance of thunderstorms this afternoon. Waves 3 to 6 feet building to 4 to 7 feet. Waves occasionally around 9 feet. Tonight, southwest winds 15 to 20 knots becoming west. A chance of water spouts. Showers with a chance of thunderstorms in the evening, then showers after midnight. Showers likely late. Waves 3 to 6 feet. Tuesday, northwest winds 15 to 20 knots becoming west 10 to 15 knots. A chance of water spouts in the morning. Showers likely in the morning, then a chance of showers in the afternoon. Waves 3 to 5 feet subsiding to 1 to 3 feet. Tuesday night, west winds 5 to 15 knots. A chance of showers in the evening. Waves 1 to 3 feet subsiding to 1 foot or less. Wednesday, southwest winds 5 to 10 knots becoming south and increasing to 15 to 20 knots. Waves 1 foot or less building to 1 to 3 feet. Thursday, south winds 15 to 20 knots becoming southwest 5 to 15 knots. A chance of showers and thunderstorms during the day, then showers likely with a chance of thunderstorms Thursday night. Waves 1 to 3 feet. Friday, west winds 5 to 10 knots becoming northwest. A chance of showers during the day. Waves 2 feet or less. Winds and waves higher in and near thunderstorms. This is the NOAA Weather Radio KHA 53 in Rochester. Your source for official weather information across the Western Finger Lakes and the Genesee Valley. KHA 53 operates on a frequency of 162.40 MHz. Beach hazards statement remains in effect through Tuesday evening. What? Strong currents and dangerous swimming conditions. Where? Beaches of Niagara, Orleans, Monroe, Wayne, Northern Cayuga, Oswego, and Jefferson counties. When? Through Tuesday evening. Impacts, strong currents and dangerous swimming conditions. Stay out of the water to avoid dangerous swimming conditions. The 9 a.m. weather at Rochester, it was partly sunny. The temperature was 59 degrees Fahrenheit or 15 degrees Celsius, the dew point 55 and the relative humidity 87%. The wind was southwest at 12 miles an hour. The pressure was 29.87 inches and steady. Repeating at Rochester, it was partly sunny, temperature 59 degrees. Around the region at 8 a.m. rain was falling, with a temperature of 59 at Toronto, and 58 at Watertown. It was mostly sunny, with a temperature of 55 at Elmira, and 54 at Binghamton. It was partly sunny, with a temperature of 59 at Buffalo, and 60 at Syracuse. It was cloudy, with a temperature of 59 at Erie, and 59 at Niagara Falls. At Oswego, winds were south at 8 knots, with a temperature of 58 degrees. The Central Lake Ontario buoy winds were southwest at 19 knots, with a temperature of 63 degrees, and the waves were 4 feet. Around the region at 9 a.m. at Buffalo, rain was falling, with a temperature of 61. At Binghamton, it was sunny, with a temperature of 57. At Watertown, it was mostly sunny, with a temperature of 59. It was partly sunny, with a temperature of 61.

at Toronto, 61 at Syracuse, and 58 at Elmira. It was cloudy, with a temperature of 59 at Erie, and 60 at Niagara Falls. At Oswego, winds were south at 11 knots, with a temperature of 61 degrees. The Central Lake Ontario buoy winds were from the southwest at 70 knots. The forecast for the Genesee Valley and Northern Finger Lakes, including Rochester, Geneseo, Canandaigua, Newark, and Fairhaven. Today, partly sunny early, then a chance of showers late this morning. Mostly cloudy with a chance of showers early this afternoon, then showers likely late. Highs ranging from the lower 60s on the hilltops to the upper 60s across the lower elevations. Southwest winds 5 to 10 miles an hour, increasing to 10 to 15 miles an hour. Chance of rain 70%. Tonight, showers likely in the evening, then showers overnight. Lows in the mid-50s. Southwest winds 10 to 15 miles an hour, becoming west 5 to 10 miles an hour. Chance of rain 90%. Tuesday, showers likely in the morning, then partly sunny with a chance of showers in the afternoon. Highs ranging from the upper 60s on the hilltops to the lower 70s across the lower elevations. West winds 5 to 10 miles an hour, becoming northwest. Chance of rain 70%. Tuesday night, partly cloudy. Lows in the mid-50s. Light winds. Wednesday, mostly sunny. Highs ranging from the mid-70s on the hilltops to around 80 across the lower elevations. Light winds. The forecast for the Southern Finger Lakes, including Pinyan, Seneca Falls, and Auburn. Today, mostly sunny this morning, then partly sunny with a chance of showers this afternoon. Highs in the upper 60s. Southwest winds 5 to 10 miles an hour, increasing to 10 to 15 miles an hour. Chance of rain 50%. Tonight, mostly cloudy with a 50% chance of showers. Lows in the mid-50s. Southwest winds 5 to 10 miles an hour, becoming light. Tuesday, showers likely. Highs around 70. West winds 10 miles an hour or less, becoming northwest. Chance of rain 70%. Tuesday night, partly cloudy. A chance of showers in the evening. Lows in the mid-50s. Light winds. Chance of rain 40%. Wednesday, mostly sunny. Highs in the upper 70s. Light winds. And now the extended forecast. Thursday, showers likely and a chance of thunderstorms. Highs in the lower 80s. Lows in the lower 60s. Chance of rain 60%. Friday, partly cloudy. A chance of showers. Highs in the upper 70s. Lows in the lower 60s. Chance of rain 40%. Saturday, partly cloudy. Highs in the mid-70s. Lows in the mid-50s. Sunday, mostly cloudy. A chance of showers. Highs in the upper 70s. Lows in the upper 50s. Chance of rain 30%. 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Your source for official weather information across the Western Finger Lakes and the Genesee Valley. KHA 53 operates on a frequency of 162.40 MHz. Beach hazards statement remains in effect through Tuesday evening. What? Strong currents and dangerous swimming conditions. Where? Beaches of Niagara, Orleans, Monroe, Wayne, Northern Cayuga, Oswego, and Jefferson counties. When? Through Tuesday evening. Impacts, strong currents and dangerous swimming conditions. Stay out of the water to avoid dangerous swimming conditions. The 9 a.m. weather at Rochester, it was partly sunny. The temperature was 59 degrees Fahrenheit or 15 degrees Celsius, the dew point 55 and the relative humidity 87%. The wind was southwest at 12 miles an hour. The pressure was 29.87 inches and steady. Repeating at Rochester, it was partly sunny, temperature 59 degrees. Around the region at 9 a.m. at Buffalo, rain was falling, with a temperature of 61. At Binghamton, it was sunny, with a temperature of 57. At Watertown, it was mostly sunny, with a temperature of 59. It was partly sunny, with a temperature of 61 at Toronto, 61 at Syracuse, and 58 at Elmira. It was cloudy, with a temperature of 59 at Erie, and 60 at Niagara.

falls. At Oswego, winds were south at 11 knots, with a temperature of 61 degrees. The central Lake Ontario buoy winds were from the southwest at 70 knots. The forecast for the Genesee Valley and Northern Finger Lakes, including Rochester, Geneseo, Canandaigua, Newark, and Fairhaven. Today, partly sunny early, then a chance of showers late this morning. Mostly cloudy with a chance of showers early this afternoon, then showers likely late. Highs ranging from the lower 60s on the hilltops to the upper 60s across the lower elevations. Southwest winds 5 to 10 miles an hour, increasing to 10 to 15 miles an hour. Chance of rain 70%. Tonight, showers likely in the evening, then showers overnight. Lows in the mid-50s. Southwest winds 10 to 15 miles an hour, becoming west 5 to 10 miles an hour. Chance of rain 90%. Tuesday, showers likely in the morning, then partly sunny with a chance of showers in the afternoon. Highs ranging from the upper 60s on the hilltops to the lower 70s across the lower elevations. West winds 5 to 10 miles an hour, becoming northwest. Chance of rain 70%. Tuesday night, partly cloudy. Lows in the mid-50s. Light winds. Wednesday, mostly sunny. Highs ranging from the mid-70s on the hilltops to around 80 across the lower elevations. Light winds. The forecast for the Southern Finger Lakes, including Tinian, Seneca Falls, and Auburn. Today, mostly sunny this morning, then partly sunny with a chance of showers this afternoon. Highs in the upper 60s. Southwest winds 5 to 10 miles an hour, increasing to 10 to 15 miles an hour. Chance of rain 50%. Tonight, mostly cloudy with a 50% chance of showers. Lows in the mid-50s. Southwest winds 5 to 10 miles an hour, becoming light. Tuesday, showers likely. Highs around 70. West winds 10 miles an hour or less, becoming northwest. Chance of rain 70%. Tuesday night, partly cloudy. A chance of showers in the evening. Lows in the mid-50s. Light winds. Chance of rain 40%. Wednesday, mostly sunny. Highs in the upper 70s. Light winds. And now the extended forecast. Thursday, showers likely and a chance of thunderstorms. Highs in the lower 80s. Lows in the lower 60s. Chance of rain 60%. Friday, partly cloudy. A chance of showers. Highs in the upper 70s. Lows in the lower 60s. Chance of rain 40%. Saturday, partly cloudy. Highs in the mid-70s. Lows in the mid-50s. Sunday, mostly cloudy. A chance of showers. Highs in the upper 70s. Lows in the upper 50s. Chance of rain 30%. 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Your source for official weather information across the Western Finger Lakes and the Genesee Valley. KHA 53 operates on a frequency of 162.40 MHz. Beach hazards statement remains in effect through Tuesday evening. What? Strong currents and dangerous swimming conditions. Where? Beaches of Niagara, Orleans, Monroe, Wayne, Northern Cayuga, Oswego, and Jefferson counties. When? Through Tuesday evening. Impacts, strong currents and dangerous swimming conditions. Stay out of the water to avoid dangerous swimming conditions. The 9 a.m. weather at Rochester, it was partly sunny. The temperature was 59 degrees Fahrenheit or 15 degrees Celsius, the dew point 55 and the relative humidity 87%. The wind was southwest at 12 miles an hour. The pressure was 29.87 inches and steady. Repeating at Rochester, it was partly sunny, temperature 59 degrees. Around the region at 9 a.m. at Buffalo, rain was falling, with a temperature of 61. At Binghamton, it was sunny, with a temperature of 57. At Watertown, it was mostly sunny, with a temperature of 59. It was partly sunny, with a temperature of 61 at Toronto, 61 at Syracuse, and 58 at Elmira. It was cloudy, with a temperature of 59 at Erie, and 60 at Niagara Falls. At Oswego, winds were south at 11 knots, with a temperature of 61 degrees.
The Central Lake Ontario buoy winds were southwest at 70 knots, with a temperature of 63 degrees, and the waves were 4 feet. The Rochester, New York climate summary for yesterday, August 23, 2026. Yesterday's high temperature of 73 degrees occurred at 1:58 p.m. Yesterday's low temperature of 56 degrees occurred at 11:26 p.m. 0.15 inches of precipitation fell yesterday, which brings the monthly total to 1.76 inches. The total precipitation for the year now stands at 30.43 inches. There were no heating degree days yesterday. This leaves the monthly total at zero. The yearly total since July 1st is 5. There were no cooling degree days yesterday. This leaves the monthly total at 144. The yearly total since January 1st is 540. Yesterday the maximum wind observed was 28 miles an hour from the west. The highest wind gust observed was 40 miles per hour from the west, which occurred at 3:48 p.m. Yesterday the average wind speed was 12 miles per hour. The record high for today is 94, which occurred in 1947, and the record low is 42, which occurred in 1971. Sunrise today is at 6:26 a.m. and sunset is at 7:59 p.m. The forecast for the Genesee Valley and Northern Finger Lakes, including Rochester, Geneseo, Canandaigua, Newark, and Fairhaven. Today, partly sunny early, then a chance of showers late this morning. Mostly cloudy with a chance of showers early this afternoon, then showers likely late. Highs ranging from the lower 60s on the hilltops to the upper 60s across the lower elevations. Southwest winds 5 to 10 miles an hour, increasing to 10 to 15 miles an hour. Chance of rain 70%. Tonight, showers likely in the evening, then showers overnight. Lows in the mid-50s. Southwest winds 10 to 15 miles an hour, becoming west 5 to 10 miles an hour. Chance of rain 90%. Tuesday, showers likely in the morning, then partly sunny with a chance of showers in the afternoon. Highs ranging from the upper 60s on the hilltops to the lower 70s across the lower elevations. West winds 5 to 10 miles an hour, becoming northwest. Chance of rain 70%. Tuesday night, partly cloudy. Lows in the mid-50s. Light winds. Wednesday, mostly sunny. Highs ranging from the mid-70s on the hilltops to around 80 across the lower elevations. Light winds. The forecast for the Southern Finger Lakes, including Pinyan, Seneca Falls, and Auburn. Today, mostly sunny this morning, then partly sunny with a chance of showers this afternoon. Highs in the upper 60s. Southwest winds 5 to 10 miles an hour, increasing to 10 to 15 miles an hour. Chance of rain 50%. Tonight, mostly cloudy with a 50% chance of showers. Lows in the mid-50s. Southwest winds 5 to 10 miles an hour, becoming light. Tuesday, showers likely. Highs around 70. West winds 10 miles an hour or less, becoming northwest. Chance of rain 70%. Tuesday night, partly cloudy. A chance of showers in the evening. Lows in the mid-50s. Light winds. Chance of rain 40%. Wednesday, mostly sunny. Highs in the upper 70s. Light winds. And now the extended forecast. Thursday, showers likely and a chance of thunderstorms. Highs in the lower 80s. Lows in the lower 60s. Chance of rain 60%. Friday, partly cloudy. A chance of showers. Highs in the upper 70s. Lows in the lower 60s. Chance of rain 40%. Saturday, partly cloudy. Highs in the mid-70s. Lows in the mid-50s. Sunday, mostly cloudy. A chance of showers. Highs in the upper 70s. Lows in the upper 50s. Chance of rain 30%. 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Your source for official weather information across the Western Finger Lakes and the Genesee Valley. KHA 53 operates on a frequency of 162.40 MHz. Beach hazards statement remains in effect through Tuesday evening. What? Strong currents and dangerous swimming conditions. Where? Beaches of Niagara, Orleans, Monroe, Wayne,
Northern Cayuga, Oswego, and Jefferson.

counties. When, through Tuesday evening, impacts, strong currents and dangerous swimming conditions. Stay out of the water to avoid dangerous swimming conditions. The 9 a.m. weather at Rochester, it was partly sunny. The temperature was 59 degrees Fahrenheit or 15 degrees Celsius, the dew point 55 and the relative humidity 87%. The wind was southwest at 12 miles an hour. The pressure was 29.87 inches and steady. Repeating at Rochester, it was partly sunny, temperature 59 degrees. Around the region at 9 a.m. at Buffalo, rain was falling, with a temperature of 61. At Binghamton, it was sunny, with a temperature of 57. At Watertown, it was mostly sunny, with a temperature of 59. It was partly sunny, with a temperature of 61 at Toronto, 61 at Syracuse, and 58 at Elmira. It was cloudy, with a temperature of 59 at Erie, and 60 at Niagara Falls. At Oswego, winds were south at 11 knots, with a temperature of 61 degrees. The Central Lake Ontario buoy winds were southwest at 70 knots, with a temperature of 63 degrees, and the waves were 4 feet. The forecast for the Genesee Valley and Northern Finger Lakes, including Rochester, Geneseo, Canandaigua, Newark, and Fairhaven. Today, partly sunny early, then a chance of showers late this morning. Mostly cloudy with a chance of showers early this afternoon, then showers likely late. Highs ranging from the lower 60s on the hilltops to the upper 60s across the lower elevations. Southwest winds 5 to 10 miles an hour, increasing to 10 to 15 miles an hour. Chance of rain 70%. Tonight, showers likely in the evening, then showers overnight. Lows in the mid-50s. Southwest winds 10 to 15 miles an hour, becoming west 5 to 10 miles an hour. Chance of rain 90%. Tuesday, showers likely in the morning, then partly sunny with a chance of showers in the afternoon. Highs ranging from the upper 60s on the hilltops to the lower 70s across the lower elevations. West winds 5 to 10 miles an hour, becoming northwest. Chance of rain 70%. Tuesday night, partly cloudy. Lows in the mid-50s. Light winds. Wednesday, mostly sunny. Highs ranging from the mid-70s on the hilltops to around 80 across the lower elevations. Light winds. The forecast for the Southern Finger Lakes, including Pinyan, Seneca Falls, and Auburn. Today, mostly sunny this morning, then partly sunny with a chance of showers this afternoon. Highs in the upper 60s. Southwest winds 5 to 10 miles an hour, increasing to 10 to 15 miles an hour. Chance of rain 50%. Tonight, mostly cloudy with a 50% chance of showers. Lows in the mid-50s. Southwest winds 5 to 10 miles an hour, becoming light. Tuesday, showers likely. Highs around 70. West winds 10 miles an hour or less, becoming northwest. Chance of rain 70%. Tuesday night, partly cloudy. A chance of showers in the evening. Lows in the mid-50s. Light winds. Chance of rain 40%. Wednesday, mostly sunny. Highs in the upper 70s. Light winds. And now the extended forecast. Thursday, showers likely and a chance of thunderstorms. Highs in the lower 80s. Lows in the lower 60s. Chance of rain 60%. Friday, partly cloudy. A chance of showers. Highs in the upper 70s. Lows in the lower 60s. Chance of rain 40%. Saturday, partly cloudy. Highs in the mid-70s. Lows in the mid-50s. Sunday, mostly cloudy. A chance of showers. Highs in the upper 70s. Lows in the upper 50s. Chance of rain 30%. 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Your source for official weather information across the Western Finger Lakes and the Genesee Valley. KHA 53 operates on a frequency of 162.40 MHz. Beach hazards statement remains in effect through Tuesday evening. What? Strong currents and dangerous swimming conditions. Where? Beaches of Niagara, Orleans, Monroe, Wayne, Northern Cayuga, Oswego, and Jefferson counties. When? Through Tuesday evening. Impacts, strong currents and

with a temperature of 59 at Erie and 60 at Niagara Falls. At Oswego, winds were south at 11 knots, with a temperature of 61 degrees. The Central Lake Ontario buoy winds were southwest at 70 knots, with a temperature of 63 degrees, and the waves were 4 feet. The forecast for the Genesee Valley and Northern Finger Lakes, including Rochester, Geneseo, Canandaigua, Newark, and Fairhaven. Today, partly sunny early, then a chance of showers late this morning. Mostly cloudy with a chance of showers early this afternoon, then showers likely late. Highs ranging from the lower 60s on the hilltops to the upper 60s across the lower elevations. Southwest winds 5 to 10 miles an hour, increasing to 10 to 15 miles an hour. Chance of rain 70%. Tonight, showers likely in the evening, then showers overnight. Lows in the mid-50s. Southwest winds 10 to 15 miles an hour, becoming west 5 to 10 miles an hour. Chance of rain 90%. Tuesday, showers likely in the morning, then partly sunny with a chance of showers in the afternoon. Highs ranging from the upper 60s on the hilltops to the lower 70s across the lower elevations. West winds 5 to 10 miles an hour, becoming northwest. Chance of rain 70%. Tuesday night, partly cloudy. Lows in the mid-50s. Light winds. Wednesday, mostly sunny. Highs ranging from the mid-70s on the hilltops to around 80 across the lower elevations. Light winds. The forecast for the Southern Finger Lakes, including Pinyan, Seneca Falls, and Auburn. Today, mostly sunny this morning, then partly sunny with a chance of showers this afternoon. Highs in the upper 60s. Southwest winds 5 to 10 miles an hour, increasing to 10 to 15 miles an hour. Chance of rain 50%. Tonight, mostly cloudy with a 50% chance of showers. Lows in the mid-50s. Southwest winds 5 to 10 miles an hour, becoming light. Tuesday, showers likely. Highs around 70. West winds 10 miles an hour or less, becoming northwest. Chance of rain 70%. Tuesday night, partly cloudy. A chance of showers in the evening. Lows in the mid-50s. Light winds. Chance of rain 40%. Wednesday, mostly sunny. Highs in the upper 70s. Light winds. And now the extended forecast. Thursday, showers likely and a chance of thunderstorms. Highs in the lower 80s. Lows in the lower 60s. Chance of rain 60%. Friday, partly cloudy. A chance of showers. Highs in the upper 70s. Lows in the lower 60s. Chance of rain 40%. Saturday, partly cloudy. Highs in the mid-70s. Lows in the mid-50s. Sunday, mostly cloudy. A chance of showers. Highs in the upper 70s. Lows in the upper 50s. Chance of rain 30%. 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KHA-53 operates on a frequency of 162.40 MHz. Beach hazard statement remains in effect through Tuesday evening. What? Strong currents and dangerous swimming conditions. Where? Beaches of Niagara, Orleans, Monroe, Wayne, Northern Cayuga, Oswego, and Jefferson counties. When? Through Tuesday evening. Impacts, strong currents and dangerous swimming conditions. Stay out of the water to avoid dangerous swimming conditions. The Nearshore Marine Forecast, for the Niagara River to Hamelin Beach along Lake Ontario. Small craft advisory in effect through Tuesday evening. Today, southwest winds 15 to 25 knots becoming west. A chance of water spouts. Showers likely early, then showers from late morning on. Waves 1 to 3 feet building to 3 to 6 feet. Waves occasionally around 7 feet. Tonight, west winds 15 to 20 knots. A chance of water spouts. Showers likely in the evening, then a chance of showers overnight. Waves 3 to 6 feet subsiding to 2 to 4 feet. Waves occasionally around 7 feet. Tuesday, northwest winds 10 to 15 knots becoming west. A chance of water spouts in the morning. A chance of showers.

1 to 3 feet. Tuesday night, west winds 10 knots or less becoming southwest. Mainly clear in the evening, then becoming partly cloudy. Waves 2 feet or less. Wednesday, southwest winds 10 knots or less becoming south. Partly to mostly cloudy. Waves 1 foot or less. Thursday, southwest winds 5 to 15 knots becoming west. Showers likely with a chance of thunderstorms during the day, then a chance of showers and thunderstorms Thursday night. Waves 2 feet or less. Friday, northwest winds 5 to 10 knots. Partly cloudy. Waves 1 foot or less. Winds and waves higher in and near thunderstorms. The Nearshore Marine Forecast, 4, Helen Beach to Sotus Bay. Small craft advisory in effect through Tuesday evening. Today, southwest winds 15 to 20 knots. A chance of showers through early afternoon, then showers late. A chance of waters bounced from late morning on. Waves 1 to 3 feet building to 2 to 4 feet. Tonight, west winds 15 to 20 knots. A chance of waterspouts. Showers. Waves 2 to 4 feet building to 3 to 5 feet. Waves occasionally around 6 feet. Tuesday, west winds 15 to 20 knots diminishing to 10 to 15 knots. A chance of waterspouts in the morning. Showers likely in the morning, then a chance of showers in the afternoon. Waves 2 to 4 feet subsiding to 1 to 3 feet. Tuesday night, west winds 10 knots or less. Partly cloudy. Waves 1 to 3 feet subsiding to 1 foot or less. Wednesday, southwest winds 10 knots or less becoming south. Partly cloudy. Waves 1 foot or less. Thursday, south winds 5 to 10 knots becoming southwest. Showers likely with a chance of thunderstorms. Waves 1 foot or less. Thursday, south winds 5 to 10 knots becoming southwest. Showers likely with a chance of thunderstorms. Waves 1 foot or less. Friday, west winds 5 to 10 knots becoming northwest. Becoming mainly clear. Waves 1 foot or less. Winds and waves higher in and near thunderstorms. The water temperature off Rochester is 60 degrees. The Nearshore Marine Forecast, 4, Sotus Bay to Mexico Bay. Small craft advisory in effect through Tuesday evening. Today, southwest winds 10 to 15 knots increasing to 15 to 20 knots. A chance of waterspouts. A chance of showers this morning, then showers with a chance of thunderstorms this afternoon. Waves 2 to 4 feet. Tonight, southwest winds 15 to 20 knots becoming west. A chance of waterspouts. Showers with a chance of thunderstorms in the evening, then showers overnight. Waves 3 to 5 feet. Waves occasionally around 6 feet. Tuesday, northwest winds 10 to 15 knots becoming west. A chance of waterspouts in the morning. Showers in the morning, then a chance of showers in the afternoon. Waves 2 to 4 feet. Tuesday night, west winds 5 to 15 knots becoming southwest less than 10 knots. A chance of showers in the evening. Waves 1 to 3 feet. Wednesday, southwest winds 10 knots or less becoming south 10 to 15 knots. Partly cloudy. Waves 1 foot or less. Thursday, south winds 5 to 15 knots becoming southwest. Showers likely with a chance of thunderstorms. Waves 1 foot or less. Friday, west winds 5 to 10 knots becoming northwest. Becoming mainly clear. Waves 1 foot or less. Winds and waves higher in and near thunderstorms. The 9 a.m. weather at Rochester, it was partly sunny. The temperature was 59 degrees Fahrenheit or 15 degrees Celsius, the dew point 55 and the relative humidity 87%. The wind was southwest at 12 miles an hour. The pressure was 29.87 inches and steady. Repeating at Rochester, it was partly sunny, temperature 59 degrees. Around the region at 9 a.m. at Buffalo, rain was falling, with a temperature of 61. At Binghamton, it was sunny, with a temperature of 57. At Watertown, it was mostly sunny, with a temperature of 59. It was partly sunny, with a temperature of 61 at Toronto, 61 at Syracuse, and 58 at Elmira. It was cloudy, with a temperature of 59 at Erie.

and 60 at Niagara Falls. At Oswego, winds were south at 11 knots, with a temperature of 61 degrees. The Central Lake Ontario buoy winds were southwest at 70 knots, with a temperature of 63 degrees, and the waves were 4 feet. The forecast for the Genesee Valley and Northern Finger Lakes, including Rochester, Geneseo, Canandaigua, Newark, and Fairhaven. Today, partly sunny early, then a chance of showers late this morning. Mostly cloudy with a chance of showers early this afternoon, then showers likely late. Highs ranging from the lower 60s on the hilltops to the upper 60s across the lower elevations. Southwest winds 5 to 10 miles an hour, increasing to 10 to 15 miles an hour. Chance of rain 70%. Tonight, showers likely in the evening, then showers overnight. Lows in the mid-50s. Southwest winds 10 to 15 miles an hour, becoming west 5 to 10 miles an hour. Chance of rain 90%. Tuesday, showers likely in the morning, then partly sunny with a chance of showers in the afternoon. Highs ranging from the upper 60s on the hilltops to the lower 70s across the lower elevations. West winds 5 to 10 miles an hour, becoming northwest. Chance of rain 70%. Tuesday night, partly cloudy. Lows in the mid-50s. Light winds. Wednesday, mostly sunny. Highs ranging from the mid-70s on the hilltops to around 80 across the lower elevations. Light winds. The forecast for the Southern Finger Lakes, including Tinian, Seneca Falls, and Auburn. Today, mostly sunny this morning, then partly sunny with a chance of showers this afternoon. Highs in the upper 60s. Southwest winds 5 to 10 miles an hour, increasing to 10 to 15 miles an hour. Chance of rain 50%. Tonight, mostly cloudy with a 50% chance of showers. Lows in the mid-50s. Southwest winds 5 to 10 miles an hour, becoming light. Tuesday, showers likely. Highs around 70. West winds 10 miles an hour or less, becoming northwest. Chance of rain 70%. Tuesday night, partly cloudy. A chance of showers in the evening. Lows in the mid-50s. Light winds. Chance of rain 40%. Wednesday, mostly sunny. Highs in the upper 70s. Light winds. And now the extended forecast. Thursday, showers likely and a chance of thunderstorms. Highs in the lower 80s. Lows in the lower 60s. Chance of rain 60%. Friday, partly cloudy. A chance of showers. Highs in the upper 70s. Lows in the lower 60s. Chance of rain 40%. Saturday, partly cloudy. Highs in the mid-70s. Lows in the mid-50s. Sunday, mostly cloudy. A chance of showers. Highs in the upper 70s. Lows in the upper 50s. Chance of rain 30%. This is the NOAA Weather Radio KHA 53 in Rochester. Your source for official weather information across the Western Finger Lakes and the Genesee Valley. KHA 53 operates on a frequency of 162.40 MHz. Beach hazards statement remains in effect through Tuesday evening. What? Strong currents and dangerous swimming conditions. Where? Beaches of Niagara, Orleans, Monroe, Wayne, Northern Cayuga, Oswego, and Jefferson counties. When? Through Tuesday evening. Impacts, strong currents and dangerous swimming conditions. Stay out of the water to avoid dangerous swimming conditions. The 9 a.m. weather at Rochester, it was partly sunny. The temperature was 59 degrees Fahrenheit or 15 degrees Celsius, the dew point 55 and the relative humidity 87%. The wind was southwest at 12 miles an hour. The pressure was 29.87 inches and steady. Repeating at Rochester, it was partly sunny, temperature 59 degrees. Around the region at 9 a.m. at Buffalo, rain was falling, with a temperature of 61. At Binghamton, it was sunny, with a temperature of 57. At Watertown, it was mostly sunny, with a temperature of 59. It was partly sunny, with a temperature of 61 at Toronto, 61 at Syracuse, and 58 at Elmira. It was cloudy, with a temperature of 59 at Erie, and 60 at Niagara Falls. At Oswego, winds were south at 11 knots, with

Temperature of 61 degrees. The Central Lake Ontario buoy winds were southwest at 70 knots, with a temperature of 63 degrees, and the waves were 4 feet. The forecast for the Genesee Valley and Northern Finger Lakes, including Rochester, Geneseo, Canandaigua, Newark, and Fairhaven. Today, partly sunny early, then a chance of showers late this morning. Mostly cloudy with a chance of showers early this afternoon, then showers likely late. Highs ranging from the lower 60s on the hilltops to the upper 60s across the lower elevations. Southwest winds 5 to 10 miles an hour, increasing to 10 to 15 miles an hour. Chance of rain 70%. Tonight, showers likely in the evening, then showers overnight. Lows in the mid-50s. Southwest winds 10 to 15 miles an hour, becoming west 5 to 10 miles an hour. Chance of rain 90%. Tuesday, showers likely in the morning, then partly sunny with a chance of showers in the afternoon. Highs ranging from the upper 60s on the hilltops to the lower 70s across the lower elevations. West winds 5 to 10 miles an hour, becoming northwest. Chance of rain 70%. Tuesday night, partly cloudy. Lows in the mid-50s. Light winds. Wednesday, mostly sunny. Highs ranging from the mid-70s on the hilltops to around 80 across the lower elevations. Light winds. The forecast for the Southern Finger Lakes, including Tinian, Seneca Falls, and Auburn. Today, mostly sunny this morning, then partly sunny with a chance of showers this afternoon. Highs in the upper 60s. Southwest winds 5 to 10 miles an hour, increasing to 10 to 15 miles an hour. Chance of rain 50%. Tonight, mostly cloudy with a 50% chance of showers. Lows in the mid-50s. Southwest winds 5 to 10 miles an hour, becoming light. Tuesday, showers likely. Highs around 70. West winds 10 miles an hour or less, becoming northwest. Chance of rain 70%. Tuesday night, partly cloudy. A chance of showers in the evening. Lows in the mid-50s. Light winds. Chance of rain 40%. Wednesday, mostly sunny. Highs in the upper 70s. Light winds. And now the extended forecast. Thursday, showers likely and a chance of thunderstorms. Highs in the lower 80s. Lows in the lower 60s. Chance of rain 60%. Friday, partly cloudy. A chance of showers. Highs in the upper 70s. Lows in the lower 60s. Chance of rain 40%. Saturday, partly cloudy. Highs in the mid-70s. Lows in the mid-50s. Sunday, mostly cloudy. A chance of showers. Highs in the upper 70s. Lows in the upper 50s. Chance of rain 30%. This is the NOAA Weather Radio KHA 53 in Rochester. Your source for official weather information across the Western Finger Lakes and the Genesee Valley. KHA 53 operates on a frequency of 162.40 MHz. Beach hazards statement remains in effect through Tuesday evening. What? Strong currents and dangerous swimming conditions. Where? Beaches of Niagara, Orleans, Monroe, Wayne, Northern Cayuga, Oswego, and Jefferson counties. When? Through Tuesday evening. Impacts, strong currents and dangerous swimming conditions. Stay out of the water to avoid dangerous swimming conditions. The Rochester, New York climate summary for yesterday, August 23, 2026. Yesterday's high temperature of 73 degrees occurred at 1:58 p.m. Yesterday's low temperature of 56 degrees occurred at 11:26 p.m. 0.15 inches of precipitation fell yesterday, which brings the monthly total to 1.76 inches. The total precipitation for the year now stands at 30.43 inches. There were no heating degree days yesterday. This leaves the monthly total at zero. The yearly total since July 1st is 5. There were no cooling degree days yesterday. This leaves the monthly total at 144. The yearly total since January 1st is 540. Yesterday the maximum wind observed was 28 miles an hour from the west. The highest wind gust observed was 40 miles per hour from the west, which occurred at 3:48 p.m. Yesterday the average wind speed was 12.

miles per hour. The record high for today is 94, which occurred in 1947, and the record low is 42, which occurred in 1971. Sunrise today is at 6:26 a.m. and sunset is at 7:59 p.m. The 9 a.m. weather at Rochester, it was partly sunny. The temperature was 59 degrees Fahrenheit or 15 degrees Celsius, the dew point 55 and the relative humidity 87%. The wind was southwest at 12 miles an hour. The pressure was 29.87 inches and steady. Repeating at Rochester, it was partly sunny, temperature 59 degrees. Around the region at 9 a.m. at Buffalo, rain was falling, with a temperature of 61. At Binghamton, it was sunny, with a temperature of 57. At Watertown, it was mostly sunny, with a temperature of 59. It was partly sunny, with a temperature of 61 at Toronto, 61 at Syracuse, and 58 at Elmira. It was cloudy, with a temperature of 59 at Erie, and 60 at Niagara Falls. At Oswego, winds were south at 11 knots, with a temperature of 61 degrees. The Central Lake Ontario buoy winds were southwest at 70 knots, with a temperature of 63 degrees, and the waves were 4 feet. The forecast for the Genesee Valley and Northern Finger Lakes, including Rochester, Geneseo, Canandaigua, Newark, and Fairhaven. Today, partly sunny early, then a chance of showers late this morning. Mostly cloudy with a chance of showers early this afternoon, then showers likely late. Highs ranging from the lower 60s on the hilltops to the upper 60s across the lower elevations. Southwest winds 5 to 10 miles an hour, increasing to 10 to 15 miles an hour. Chance of rain 70%. Tonight, showers likely in the evening, then showers overnight. Lows in the mid-50s. Southwest winds 10 to 15 miles an hour, becoming west 5 to 10 miles an hour. Chance of rain 90%. Tuesday, showers likely in the morning, then partly sunny with a chance of showers in the afternoon. Highs ranging from the upper 60s on the hilltops to the lower 70s across the lower elevations. West winds 5 to 10 miles an hour, becoming northwest. Chance of rain 70%. Tuesday night, partly cloudy. Lows in the mid-50s. Light winds. Wednesday, mostly sunny. Highs ranging from the mid-70s on the hilltops to around 80 across the lower elevations. Light winds. The forecast for the Southern Finger Lakes, including Tinian, Seneca Falls, and Auburn. Today, mostly sunny this morning, then partly sunny with a chance of showers this afternoon. Highs in the upper 60s. Southwest winds 5 to 10 miles an hour, increasing to 10 to 15 miles an hour. Chance of rain 50%. Tonight, mostly cloudy with a 50% chance of showers. Lows in the mid-50s. Southwest winds 5 to 10 miles an hour, becoming light. Tuesday, showers likely. Highs around 70. West winds 10 miles an hour or less, becoming northwest. Chance of rain 70%. Tuesday night, partly cloudy. A chance of showers in the evening. Lows in the mid-50s. Light winds. Chance of rain 40%. Wednesday, mostly sunny. Highs in the upper 70s. Light winds. And now the extended forecast. Thursday, showers likely and a chance of thunderstorms. Highs in the lower 80s. Lows in the lower 60s. Chance of rain 60%. Friday, partly cloudy. A chance of showers. Highs in the upper 70s. Lows in the lower 60s. Chance of rain 40%. Saturday, partly cloudy. Highs in the mid-70s. Lows in the mid-50s. Sunday, mostly cloudy. A chance of showers. Highs in the upper 70s. Lows in the upper 50s. Chance of rain 30%. 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Your source for official weather information across the Western Finger Lakes and the Genesee Valley. KHA 53 operates on a frequency of 162.40 MHz. Beach hazards statement remains in effect through Tuesday evening. What? Strong currents and dangerous swimming conditions. Where? Beaches of Niagara, Orleans, Monroe, Wayne, Northern Cayuga, Oswego, and Jefferson counties.

chance of showers. Waves 1 to 3 feet. Tuesday night, west winds 10 knots or less becoming southwest. Waves 2 feet or less. Wednesday, southwest winds 10 knots or less becoming south. A chance of showers and thunderstorms Wednesday night. Waves 1 foot or less. Thursday, southwest winds 5 to 15 knots becoming west. Showers likely with a chance of thunderstorms during the day, then a chance of showers and thunderstorms Thursday night. Waves 1 to 2 feet. Friday, northwest winds 5 to 10 knots becoming north. Waves 1 foot or less. Winds and waves higher in and near thunderstorms. Open lake forecast, 4, Hanlon Beach to Mexico Bay beyond 5 miles from shore. Today, southwest winds 15 to 25 knots. A chance of water spouts. A chance of showers early, then showers likely late this morning. Showers with a chance of thunderstorms this afternoon. Waves 3 to 6 feet building to 4 to 7 feet. Waves occasionally around 9 feet. Tonight, southwest winds 15 to 20 knots becoming west. A chance of water spouts. Showers with a chance of thunderstorms in the evening, then showers after midnight. Showers likely late. Waves 3 to 6 feet. Tuesday, northwest winds 15 to 20 knots becoming west 10 to 15 knots. A chance of water spouts in the morning. Showers likely in the morning, then a chance of showers in the afternoon. Waves 3 to 5 feet subsiding to 1 to 3 feet. Tuesday night, west winds 5 to 15 knots. A chance of showers in the evening. Waves 1 to 3 feet subsiding to 1 foot or less. Wednesday, southwest winds 5 to 10 knots becoming south and increasing to 15 to 20 knots. Waves 1 foot or less building to 1 to 3 feet. Thursday, south winds 15 to 20 knots becoming southwest 5 to 15 knots. A chance of showers and thunderstorms during the day, then showers likely with a chance of thunderstorms Thursday night. Waves 1 to 3 feet. Friday, west winds 5 to 10 knots becoming northwest. A chance of showers during the day. Waves 2 feet or less. Winds and waves higher in and near thunderstorms. This is the NOAA Weather Radio KHA-53 in Rochester. Your source for official weather information across the Western Finger Lakes and the Genesee Valley. KHA-53 operates on a frequency of 162.40 MHz. Beach hazards statement remains in effect through Tuesday evening. What? Strong currents and dangerous swimming conditions. Where? Beaches of Niagara, Orleans, Monroe, Wayne, Northern Cayuga, Oswego, and Jefferson counties. When? Through Tuesday evening. Impacts, strong currents and dangerous swimming conditions. Stay out of the water to avoid dangerous swimming conditions. The 10 a.m. weather at Rochester, it was partly sunny. The temperature was 62 degrees Fahrenheit or 17 degrees Celsius, the dew point 56 and the relative humidity 80%. The wind was southwest at 15 miles an hour gusting to 21. The pressure was 29.88 inches and rising. Repeating at Rochester, it was partly sunny, temperature 62 degrees. Around the region at 9 a.m. at Buffalo, rain was falling, with a temperature of 61. At Binghamton, it was sunny, with a temperature of 57. At Watertown, it was mostly sunny, with a temperature of 59. It was partly sunny, with a temperature of 61 at Toronto, 61 at Syracuse, and 58 at Elmira. It was cloudy, with a temperature of 59 at Erie, and 60 at Niagara Falls. At Oswego, winds were south at 11 knots, with a temperature of 61 degrees. The Central Lake Ontario buoy winds were southwest at 70 knots, with a temperature of 63 degrees, and the waves were 4 feet. Around the region at 10 a.m. at Buffalo, rain was falling, with a temperature of 62. It was mostly sunny, with a temperature of 66 at Syracuse, 61 at Elmira, and 60 at Binghamton. At Watertown, it was partly sunny, with a temperature of 62. It was cloudy, with a temperature of 59 at Erie, and 60 at Niagara Falls. At Oswego, winds were south at 12 knots, with a temperature of 62 degrees. The Central Lake Ontario buoy winds were southwest at 19 knots, with a temperature of 64 degrees, and the waves were 4 feet. The forecast for the Genesee Valley

and northern Finger Lakes, including Rochester, Geneseo, Canandaigua, Newark, and Fairhaven. Rest of today, partly sunny with a chance of showers late this morning, then mostly cloudy with a chance of showers early this afternoon. Showers likely late. Highs ranging from the lower 60s on the hilltops to the upper 60s across the lower elevations. Southwest winds 10 to 15 miles an hour. Chance of rain 70%. Tonight, showers likely in the evening, then showers overnight. Lows in the mid-50s. Southwest winds 10 to 15 miles an hour, becoming west 5 to 10 miles an hour. Chance of rain 90%. Tuesday, showers likely in the morning, then partly sunny with a chance of showers in the afternoon. Highs ranging from the upper 60s on the hilltops to the lower 70s across the lower elevations. West winds 5 to 10 miles an hour, becoming northwest. Chance of rain 70%. Tuesday night, partly cloudy. Lows in the mid-50s. Light winds. Wednesday, mostly sunny. Highs ranging from the mid-70s on the hilltops to around 80 across the lower elevations. Light winds. The forecast for the Southern Finger Lakes, including Tinian, Seneca Falls, and Auburn. Rest of today, mostly sunny late this morning, then partly sunny with a chance of showers this afternoon. Highs in the upper 60s. Southwest winds 5 to 10 miles an hour, increasing to 10 to 15 miles an hour. Chance of rain 50%. Tonight, mostly cloudy with a 50% chance of showers. Lows in the mid-50s. Southwest winds 5 to 10 miles an hour, becoming light. Tuesday, showers likely. Highs around 70. West winds 10 miles an hour or less, becoming northwest. Chance of rain 70%. Tuesday night, partly cloudy. A chance of showers in the evening. Lows in the mid-50s. Light winds. Chance of rain 40%. Wednesday, mostly sunny. Highs in the upper 70s. Light winds. And now the extended forecast. Thursday, showers likely and a chance of thunderstorms. Highs in the lower 80s. Lows in the lower 60s. Chance of rain 60%. Friday, partly cloudy. A chance of showers. Highs in the upper 70s. Lows in the lower 60s. Chance of rain 40%. Saturday, partly cloudy. Highs in the mid-70s. Lows in the mid-50s. Sunday, mostly cloudy. A chance of showers. Highs in the upper 70s. Lows in the upper 50s. Chance of rain 40%. Open lake forecast, 4, the Niagara River to Hamlin Beach beyond 5 miles from shore. Rest of today, southwest winds 20 to 25 knots becoming west. A chance of water spouts. Showers. Waves 3 to 6 feet building to 4 to 7 feet. Waves occasionally around 9 feet. Tonight, west winds 15 to 20 knots becoming northwest. A chance of water spouts. Showers likely early, then a chance of showers from late evening on. Waves 3 to 6 feet subsiding to 2 to 4 feet. Tuesday, northwest winds 10 to 15 knots becoming west. A chance of water spouts in the morning. A chance of showers. Waves 1 to 3 feet. Tuesday night, west winds 10 knots or less becoming southwest. Waves 2 feet or less. Wednesday, southwest winds 10 knots or less becoming south. A chance of showers and thunderstorms Wednesday night. Waves 1 foot or less. Thursday, southwest winds 5 to 15 knots becoming west. Showers likely with a chance of thunderstorms during the day, then a chance of showers and thunderstorms Thursday night. Waves 1 to 2 feet. Friday, northwest winds 5 to 10 knots becoming north. Waves 1 foot or less. Winds and waves higher and near thunderstorms. Open lake forecast, 4, Hamlin Beach to Mexico Bay beyond 5 miles from shore. Rest of today, southwest winds 15 to 25 knots. A chance of water spouts. Showers likely late this morning, then showers with a chance of thunderstorms this afternoon. Waves 3 to 6 feet building to 4 to 7 feet. Waves occasionally around 9 feet. Tonight, southwest winds 15 to 20 knots becoming west.
a chance of waterspouts. Showers with a chance of thunderstorms in the evening, then showers after midnight. Showers likely late. Waves 3 to 6 feet. Tuesday, northwest winds 15 to 20 knots becoming west 10 to 15 knots. A chance of waterspouts in the morning. Showers likely in the morning, then a chance of showers in the afternoon. Waves 3 to 5 feet subsiding to 1 to 3 feet. Tuesday night, west winds 5 to 15 knots. A chance of showers in the evening. Waves 1 to 3 feet subsiding to 1 foot or less. Wednesday, southwest winds 5 to 10 knots becoming south and increasing to 15 to 20 knots. Waves 1 foot or less building to 1 to 3 feet. Thursday, south winds 15 to 20 knots becoming southwest 5 to 15 knots. A chance of showers and thunderstorms during the day, then showers likely with a chance of thunderstorms Thursday night. Waves 1 to 3 feet. Friday, west winds 5 to 10 knots becoming northwest. A chance of showers during the day. Waves 2 feet or less. Winds and waves higher in and near thunderstorms. This is the NOAA Weather Radio KHA 53 in Rochester. Your source for official weather information across the Western Finger Lakes and the Genesee Valley. KHA 53 operates on a frequency of 162.40 MHz. Beach hazards statement remains in effect through Tuesday evening. What? Strong currents and dangerous swimming conditions. Where? Beaches of Niagara, Orleans, Monroe, Wayne, Northern Cayuga, Oswego, and Jefferson counties. When? Through Tuesday evening. Impacts, strong currents and dangerous swimming conditions. Stay out of the water to avoid dangerous swimming conditions. The 10 a.m. weather at Rochester, it was partly sunny. The temperature was 62 degrees Fahrenheit or 17 degrees Celsius, the dew point 56 and the relative humidity 80%. The wind was southwest at 15 miles an hour gusting to 21. The pressure was 29.88 inches and rising. Repeating at Rochester, it was partly sunny, temperature 62 degrees. Around the region at 10 a.m. at Buffalo, rain was falling, with a temperature of 62. It was mostly sunny, with a temperature of 66 at Syracuse, 61 at Elmira, and 60 at Binghamton. At Watertown, it was partly sunny, with a temperature of 62. It was cloudy, with a temperature of 59 at Erie, 60 at Niagara Falls, and 63 at Toronto. At Oswego, winds were south at 12 knots, with a temperature of 62 degrees. The Central Lake Ontario buoy winds were southwest at 19 knots, with a temperature of 64 degrees, and the waves were 4 feet. The forecast for the Genesee Valley and Northern Finger Lakes, including Rochester, Geneseo, Canandaigua, Newark, and Fairhaven. Rest of today, partly sunny with a chance of showers late this morning, then mostly cloudy with a chance of showers early this afternoon. Showers likely late. Highs ranging from the lower 60s on the hilltops to the upper 60s across the lower elevations. Southwest winds 10 to 15 miles an hour. Chance of rain 70%. Tonight, showers likely in the evening, then showers overnight. Lows in the mid-50s. Southwest winds 10 to 15 miles an hour, becoming west 5 to 10 miles an hour. Chance of rain 90%. Tuesday, showers likely in the morning, then partly sunny with a chance of showers in the afternoon. Highs ranging from the upper 60s on the hilltops to the lower 70s across the lower elevations. West winds 5 to 10 miles an hour, becoming northwest. Chance of rain 70%. Tuesday night, partly cloudy. Lows in the mid-50s. Light winds. Wednesday, mostly sunny. Highs ranging from the mid-70s on the hilltops to around 80 across the lower elevations. Light winds. The forecast for the Southern Finger Lakes, including Pinyan, Seneca Falls, and Auburn. Rest of today, mostly sunny late this morning, then partly sunny with a chance of showers this afternoon. Highs in the upper 60s. Southwest winds 5 to 10 miles an hour, increasing to 10 to 15 miles an hour. Chance of rain 50%. Tonight, mostly cloudy with a 50% chance of showers. Lows in the mid-50s. Southwest winds 5 to 10 miles an hour, becoming light. Tuesday, showers likely. Highs around 70.
west winds 10 miles.

an hour or less, becoming northwest. Chance of rain 70%. Tuesday night, partly cloudy. A chance of showers in the evening. Lows in the mid-50s. Light winds. Chance of rain 40%. Wednesday, mostly sunny. Highs in the upper 70s. Light winds. And now the extended forecast. Thursday, showers likely and a chance of thunderstorms. Highs in the lower 80s. Lows in the lower 60s. Chance of rain 60%. Friday, partly cloudy. A chance of showers. Highs in the upper 70s. Lows in the lower 60s. Chance of rain 40%. Saturday, partly cloudy. Highs in the mid-70s. Lows in the mid-50s. Sunday, mostly cloudy. A chance of showers. Highs in the upper 70s. Lows in the upper 50s. Chance of rain 40%. The Rochester, New York climate summary for yesterday, August 23, 2026. Yesterday's high temperature of 73 degrees occurred at 1:58 p.m. Yesterday's low temperature of 56 degrees occurred at 11:26 p.m. 0.15 inches of precipitation fell yesterday, which brings the monthly total to 1.76 inches. The total precipitation for the year now stands at 30.43 inches. There were no heating degree days yesterday. This leaves the monthly total at zero. The yearly total since July 1st is 5. There were no cooling degree days yesterday. This leaves the monthly total at 144. The yearly total since January 1st is 540. Yesterday the maximum wind observed was 28 miles an hour from the west. The highest wind gust observed was 40 miles per hour from the west, which occurred at 3:48 p.m. Yesterday the average wind speed was 12 miles per hour. The record high for today is 94, which occurred in 1947, and the record low is 42, which occurred in 1971. Sunrise today is at 6:26 a.m. and sunset is at 7:59 p.m. This is the NOAA Weather Radio KHA 53 in Rochester. Your source for official weather information across the Western Finger Lakes and the Genesee Valley. KHA 53 operates on a frequency of 162.40 MHz. Beach hazard statement remains in effect through Tuesday evening. What? Strong currents and dangerous swimming conditions. Where? Beaches of Niagara, Orleans, Monroe, Wayne, Northern Cayuga, Oswego, and Jefferson counties. When? Through Tuesday evening. Impacts, strong currents and dangerous swimming conditions. Stay out of the water to avoid dangerous swimming conditions. The 10 a.m. weather at Rochester, it was partly sunny. The temperature was 62 degrees Fahrenheit or 17 degrees Celsius, the dew point 56 and the relative humidity 80%. The wind was southwest at 15 miles an hour gusting to 21. The pressure was 29.88 inches and rising. Repeating at Rochester, it was partly sunny, temperature 62 degrees. Around the region at 10 a.m. at Buffalo, rain was falling, with a temperature of 62. It was mostly sunny, with a temperature of 66 at Syracuse, 61 at Elmira, and 60 at Binghamton. At Watertown, it was partly sunny, with a temperature of 62. It was cloudy, with a temperature of 59 at Erie, 60 at Niagara Falls, and 63 at Toronto. At Oswego, winds were south at 12 knots, with a temperature of 62 degrees. The Central Lake Ontario buoy winds were southwest at 19 knots, with a temperature of 64 degrees, and the waves were 4 feet. The forecast for the Genesee Valley and Northern Finger Lakes, including Rochester, Geneseo, Canandaigua, Newark, and Fairhaven. Rest of today, partly sunny with a chance of showers late this morning, then mostly cloudy with a chance of showers early this afternoon. Showers likely late. Highs ranging from the lower 60s on the hilltops to the upper 60s across the lower elevations. Southwest winds 10 to 15 miles an hour. Chance of rain 70%. Tonight, showers likely in the evening, then showers overnight. Lows in the mid-50s. Southwest winds 10 to 15 miles an hour, becoming west 5 to 10 miles an hour. Chance of rain 90%. Tuesday, showers likely in the morning, then partly sunny with a chance of showers in the afternoon.

ranging from the upper 60s on the hilltops to the lower 70s across the lower elevations. West winds 5 to 10 miles an hour, becoming northwest. Chance of rain 70%. Tuesday night, partly cloudy. Lows in the mid-50s. Light winds. Wednesday, mostly sunny. Highs ranging from the mid-70s on the hilltops to around 80 across the lower elevations. Light winds. The forecast for the Southern Finger Lakes, including Pinyan, Seneca Falls, and Auburn. Rest of today, mostly sunny late this morning, then partly sunny with a chance of showers this afternoon. Highs in the upper 60s. Southwest winds 5 to 10 miles an hour, increasing to 10 to 15 miles an hour. Chance of rain 50%. Tonight, mostly cloudy with a 50% chance of showers. Lows in the mid-50s. Southwest winds 5 to 10 miles an hour, becoming light. Tuesday, showers likely. Highs around 70. West winds 10 miles an hour or less, becoming northwest. Chance of rain 70%. Tuesday night, partly cloudy. A chance of showers in the evening. Lows in the mid-50s. Light winds. Chance of rain 40%. Wednesday, mostly sunny. Highs in the upper 70s. Light winds. And now the extended forecast. Thursday, showers likely and a chance of thunderstorms. Highs in the lower 80s. Lows in the lower 60s. Chance of rain 60%. Friday, partly cloudy. A chance of showers. Highs in the upper 70s. Lows in the lower 60s. Chance of rain 40%. Saturday, partly cloudy. Highs in the mid 70s. Lows in the mid 50s. Sunday, mostly cloudy. A chance of showers. Highs in the upper 70s. Lows in the upper 50s. Chance of rain 40%. 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KHA-53 operates on a frequency of 162.40 MHz. Beach hazard statement remains in effect through Tuesday evening. What? Strong currents and dangerous swimming conditions. Where? Beaches of Niagara, Orleans, Monroe, Wayne, Northern Cayuga, Oswego, and Jefferson counties. When? Through Tuesday evening. Impacts, strong currents and dangerous swimming conditions. Stay out of the water to avoid dangerous swimming conditions. The 10 a.m. weather at Rochester, it was partly sunny. The temperature was 62 degrees Fahrenheit or 17 degrees Celsius, the dew point 56 and the relative humidity 80%. The wind was southwest at 15 miles an hour gusting to 21. The pressure was 29.88 inches and rising. Repeating at Rochester, it was partly sunny, temperature 62 degrees. Around the region at 10 a.m. at Buffalo, rain was falling, with a temperature of 62. It was mostly sunny, with a temperature of 66 at Syracuse, 61 at Elmira, and 60 at Binghamton. At Watertown, it was partly sunny, with a temperature of 62. It was cloudy, with a temperature of 59 at Erie, 60 at Niagara Falls, and 63 at Toronto. At Oswego, winds were south at 12 knots, with a temperature of 62 degrees. The Central Lake Ontario buoy winds were southwest at 19 knots, with a temperature of 64 degrees, and the waves were 4 feet. The forecast for the Genesee Valley and Northern Finger Lakes, including Rochester, Geneseo, Canandaigua, Newark, and Fairhaven. Rest of today, partly sunny with a chance of showers late this morning, then mostly cloudy with a chance of showers early this afternoon. Showers likely late. Highs ranging from the lower 60s on the hilltops to the upper 60s across the lower elevations. Southwest winds 10 to 15 miles an hour. Chance of rain 70%. Tonight, showers likely in the evening, then showers overnight. Lows in the mid-50s. Southwest winds 10 to 15 miles an hour, becoming west 5 to 10 miles an hour. Chance of rain 90%. Tuesday, showers likely in the morning, then partly sunny with a chance of showers in the afternoon. Highs ranging from the upper 60s on the hilltops to the lower 70s across the lower elevations. West winds 5 to 10 miles an hour, becoming northwest.

winds 10 miles an hour or less, becoming northwest. Chance of rain 70%. Tuesday night, partly cloudy. A chance of showers in the evening. Lows in the mid-50s. Light winds. Chance of rain 40%. Wednesday, mostly sunny. Highs in the upper 70s. Light winds. And now the extended forecast. Thursday, showers likely and a chance of thunderstorms. Highs in the lower 80s. Lows in the lower 60s. Chance of rain 60%. Friday, partly cloudy. A chance of showers. Highs in the upper 70s. Lows in the lower 60s. Chance of rain 40%. Saturday, partly cloudy. Highs in the mid-70s. Lows in the mid-50s. Sunday, mostly cloudy. A chance of showers. Highs in the upper 70s. Lows in the upper 50s. Chance of rain 40%. 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Your source for official weather information across the Western Finger Lakes and the Genesee Valley. KHA 53 operates on a frequency of 162.40 MHz. Beach hazards statement remains in effect through Tuesday evening. What? Strong currents and dangerous swimming conditions. Where? Beaches of Niagara, Orleans, Monroe, Wayne, Northern Cayuga, Oswego, and Jefferson counties. When? Through Tuesday evening. Impacts, strong currents and dangerous swimming conditions. Stay out of the water to avoid dangerous swimming conditions. The 10 a.m. weather at Rochester, it was partly sunny. The temperature was 62 degrees Fahrenheit or 17 degrees Celsius, the dew point 56 and the relative humidity 80%. The wind was southwest at 15 miles an hour gusting to 21. The pressure was 29.88 inches and rising. Repeating at Rochester, it was partly sunny, temperature 62 degrees. Around the region at 10 a.m. at Buffalo, rain was falling, with a temperature of 62. It was mostly sunny, with a temperature of 66 at Syracuse, 61 at Elmira, and 60 at Binghamton. At Watertown, it was partly sunny, with a temperature of 62. It was cloudy, with a temperature of 59 at Erie, 60 at Niagara Falls, and 63 at Toronto. At Oswego, winds were south at 12 knots, with a temperature of 62 degrees. The Central Lake Ontario buoy winds were southwest at 19 knots, with a temperature of 64 degrees, and the waves were 4 feet. The forecast for the Genesee Valley and Northern Finger Lakes, including Rochester, Geneseo, Canandaigua, Newark, and Fairhaven. Rest of today, partly sunny with a chance of showers late this morning, then mostly cloudy with a chance of showers early this afternoon. Showers likely late. Highs ranging from the lower 60s on the hilltops to the upper 60s across the lower elevations. Southwest winds 10 to 15 miles an hour. Chance of rain 70%. Tonight, showers likely in the evening, then showers overnight. Lows in the mid-50s. Southwest winds 10 to 15 miles an hour, becoming west 5 to 10 miles an hour. Chance of rain 90%. Tuesday, showers likely in the morning, then partly sunny with a chance of showers in the afternoon. Highs ranging from the upper 60s on the hilltops to the lower 70s across the lower elevations. West winds 5 to 10 miles an hour, becoming northwest. Chance of rain 70%. Tuesday night, partly cloudy. Lows in the mid-50s. Light winds. Wednesday, mostly sunny. Highs ranging from the mid-70s on the hilltops to around 80 across the lower elevations. Light winds. The forecast for the Southern Finger Lakes, including Pinyan, Seneca Falls, and Auburn. Rest of today, mostly sunny late this morning, then partly sunny with a chance of showers this afternoon. Highs in the upper 60s. Southwest winds 5 to 10 miles an hour, increasing to 10 to 15 miles an hour. Chance of rain 50%. Tonight, mostly cloudy with a 50% chance of showers. Lows in the mid-50s. Southwest winds 5 to 10 miles an hour, becoming light. Tuesday, showers likely. Highs around 70. West winds 10 miles an hour or less, becoming northwest. Chance of rain 70%. Tuesday night, partly cloudy. A chance

showers in the evening. Lows in the mid-50s. Light winds. Chance of rain 40%. Wednesday, mostly sunny. Highs in the upper 70s. Light winds. And now the extended forecast. Thursday, showers likely and a chance of thunderstorms. Highs in the lower 80s. Lows in the lower 60s. Chance of rain 60%. Friday, partly cloudy. A chance of showers. Highs in the upper 70s. Lows in the lower 60s. Chance of rain 40%. Saturday, partly cloudy. Highs in the mid-70s. Lows in the mid-50s. Sunday, mostly cloudy. A chance of showers. Highs in the upper 70s. Lows in the upper 50s. Chance of rain 40%. The Nearshore Marine Forecast, for the Niagara River to Hamelin Beach along Lake Ontario. Small craft advisory in effect through Tuesday evening. Rest of today, southwest winds 15 to 25 knots becoming west. A chance of water spouts. Showers. Waves 3 to 6 feet. Waves occasionally around 7 feet. Tonight, west winds 15 to 20 knots. A chance of 3 to 6 feet. Waves occasionally around 7 feet. Tonight, west winds 15 to 20 knots. A chance of water spouts. Showers likely in the evening, then a chance of showers overnight. Waves 3 to 6 feet subsiding to 2 to 4 feet. Waves occasionally around 7 feet. Tuesday, northwest winds 10 to 15 knots becoming west. A chance of water spouts in the morning. A chance of showers. Waves 1 to 3 feet. Tuesday night, west winds 10 knots or less becoming southwest. Mainly clear in the evening, then becoming partly cloudy. Waves 2 feet or less. Wednesday, southwest winds 10 knots or less becoming south. Partly to mostly cloudy. Waves 1 foot or less. Thursday, southwest winds 5 to 15 knots becoming west. Showers likely with a chance of thunderstorms during the day, then a chance of showers and thunderstorms Thursday night. Waves 2 feet or less. Friday, northwest winds 5 to 10 knots. Partly cloudy. Waves 1 foot or less. Winds and waves higher in and near thunderstorms. The Nearshore Marine Forecast, for Hamelin Beach to Sodus Bay. Small craft advisory in effect through Tuesday evening. Rest of today, southwest winds 15 to 20 knots. A chance of water spouts. A chance of showers, then showers late. Waves 1 to 3 feet building to 2 to 4 feet. Tonight, west winds 15 to 20 knots. A chance of water spouts. Showers. Waves 2 to 4 feet building to 3 to 5 feet. Waves occasionally around 6 feet. Tuesday, west winds 15 to 20 knots diminishing to 10 to 15 knots. A chance of water spouts in the morning. Showers likely in the morning, then a chance of showers in the afternoon. Waves 2 to 4 feet subsiding to 1 to 3 feet. Tuesday night, west winds 10 knots or less. Partly cloudy. Waves 1 to 3 feet subsiding to 1 foot or less. Wednesday, southwest winds 10 knots or less becoming south. Partly cloudy. Waves 1 foot or less. Thursday, south winds 5 to 10 knots becoming southwest. Showers likely with a chance of thunderstorms. Waves 1 foot or less. Friday, west winds 5 to 10 knots becoming northwest. Becoming mainly clear. Waves 1 foot or less. Winds and waves higher in and near thunderstorms. The water temperature off Rochester is 67 degrees. The Nearshore Marine Forecast, for Sodus Bay to Mexico Bay. Small craft advisory in effect through Tuesday evening. Rest of today, southwest winds 10 to 15 knots increasing to 15 to 20 knots. A chance of water spouts. A chance of showers late this morning, then showers with a chance of thunderstorms this afternoon. Waves 1 to 3 feet building to 2 to 4 feet. Tonight, southwest winds 15 to 20 knots becoming west. A chance of water spouts. Showers with a chance of thunderstorms in the evening, then showers overnight. Waves 3 to 5 feet. Waves occasionally around 6 feet. Tuesday, northwest winds

to 15 knots becoming west. A chance of water spouts in the morning. Showers in the morning, then a chance of showers in the afternoon. Waves 2 to 4 feet. Tuesday night, west winds 5 to 15 knots becoming southwest less than 10 knots. A chance of showers in the evening. Waves 1 to 3 feet. Wednesday, southwest winds 10 knots or less becoming south 10 to 15 knots. Partly cloudy. Waves 1 foot or less. Thursday, south winds 5 to 15 knots becoming southwest. Showers likely with a chance of thunderstorms. Waves 1 foot or less. Friday, west winds 5 to 10 knots becoming northwest. Becoming mainly clear. Waves 1 foot or less. Winds and waves higher and near thunderstorms. This is the NOAA Weather Radio KHA 53 in Rochester. Your source for official weather information across the Western Finger Lakes and the Genesee Valley. KHA 53 operates on a frequency of 162.40 MHz. Beach hazards statement remains in effect through Tuesday evening. What? Strong currents and dangerous swimming conditions. Where? Beaches of Niagara, Orleans, Monroe, Wayne, Northern Cayuga, Oswego, and Jefferson counties. When? Through Tuesday evening. Impacts, strong currents and dangerous swimming conditions. Stay out of the water to avoid dangerous swimming conditions. The 10 a.m. weather at Rochester, it was partly sunny. The temperature was 62 degrees Fahrenheit or 17 degrees Celsius, the dew point 56 and the relative humidity 80%. The wind was southwest at 15 miles an hour gusting to 21. The pressure was 29.88 inches and rising. Repeating at Rochester, it was partly sunny, temperature 62 degrees. Around the region at 10 a.m. at Buffalo, rain was falling, with a temperature of 62. It was mostly sunny, with a temperature of 66 at Syracuse, 61 at Elmira, and 60 at Binghamton. At Watertown, it was partly sunny, with a temperature of 62. It was cloudy, with a temperature of 59 at Erie, 60 at Niagara Falls, and 63 at Toronto. At Oswego, winds were south at 12 knots, with a temperature of 62 degrees. The Central Lake Ontario buoy winds were southwest at 19 knots, with a temperature of 64 degrees, and the waves were 4 feet. The forecast for the Genesee Valley and Northern Finger Lakes, including Rochester, Geneseo, Canandaigua, Newark, and Fairhaven. Rest of today, partly sunny with a chance of showers late this morning, then mostly cloudy with a chance of showers early this afternoon. Showers likely late. Highs ranging from the lower 60s on the hilltops to the upper 60s across the lower elevations. Southwest winds 10 to 15 miles an hour. Chance of rain 70%. Tonight, showers likely in the evening, then showers overnight. Lows in the mid-50s. Southwest winds 10 to 15 miles an hour, becoming west 5 to 10 miles an hour. Chance of rain 90%. Tuesday, showers likely in the morning, then partly sunny with a chance of showers in the afternoon. Highs ranging from the upper 60s on the hilltops to the lower 70s across the lower elevations. West winds 5 to 10 miles an hour, becoming northwest. Chance of rain 70%. Tuesday night, partly cloudy. Lows in the mid-50s. Light winds. Wednesday, mostly sunny. Highs ranging from the mid-70s on the hilltops to around 80 across the lower elevations. Light winds. The forecast for the Southern Finger Lakes, including Penyan, Seneca Falls, and Auburn. Rest of today, mostly sunny late this morning, then partly sunny with a chance of showers this afternoon. Highs in the upper 60s. Southwest winds 5 to 10 miles an hour, increasing to 10 to 15 miles an hour. Chance of rain 50%. Tonight, mostly cloudy with a 50% chance of showers. Lows in the mid-50s. Southwest winds 5 to 10 miles an hour, becoming light. Tuesday, showers likely. Highs around 70. West winds 10 miles an hour or less, becoming northwest. Chance of rain 70%. Tuesday night, partly cloudy. A chance of showers in the evening. Lows in the mid-50s. Light winds. Chance of rain 40%. Wednesday, mostly sunny. Highs in the upper 70s.

light winds. And now the extended forecast. Thursday, showers likely and a chance of thunderstorms. Highs in the lower 80s. Lows in the lower 60s. Chance of rain 60%. Friday, partly cloudy. A chance of showers. Highs in the upper 70s. Lows in the lower 60s. Chance of rain 40%. Saturday, partly cloudy. Highs in the mid 70s. Lows in the mid 50s. Sunday, mostly cloudy. A chance of showers. Highs in the upper 70s. Lows in the upper 50s. Chance of rain 40%. 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Your source for official weather information across the Western Finger Lakes and the Genesee Valley. KHA 53 operates on a frequency of 162.40 MHz. Beach hazards statement remains in effect through Tuesday evening. What? Strong currents and dangerous swimming conditions. Where? Beaches of Niagara, Orleans, Monroe, Wayne, Northern Cayuga, Oswego, and Jefferson counties. When? Through Tuesday evening. Impacts, strong currents and dangerous swimming conditions. Stay out of the water to avoid dangerous swimming conditions. The 10 a.m. weather at Rochester, it was partly sunny. The temperature was 62 degrees Fahrenheit or 17 degrees Celsius, the dew point 56 and the relative humidity 80%. The wind was southwest at 15 miles an hour gusting to 21. The pressure was 29.88 inches and rising. Repeating at Rochester, it was partly sunny, temperature 62 degrees. Around the region at 10 a.m. at Buffalo, rain was falling, with a temperature of 62. It was mostly sunny, with a temperature of 66 at Syracuse, 61 at Elmira, and 60 at Binghamton. At Watertown, it was partly sunny, with a temperature of 62. It was cloudy, with a temperature of 59 at Erie, 60 at Niagara Falls, and 63 at Toronto. At Oswego, winds were south at 12 knots, with a temperature of 62 degrees. The Central Lake Ontario buoy winds were southwest at 19 knots, with a temperature of 64 degrees, and the waves were 4 feet. The forecast for the Genesee Valley and Northern Finger Lakes, including Rochester, Geneseo, Canandaigua, Newark, and Fairhaven. Rest of today, partly sunny with a chance of showers late this morning, then mostly cloudy with a chance of showers early this afternoon. Showers likely late. Highs ranging from the lower 60s on the hilltops to the upper 60s across the lower elevations. Southwest winds 10 to 15 miles an hour. Chance of rain 70%. Tonight, showers likely in the evening, then showers overnight. Lows in the mid-50s. Southwest winds 10 to 15 miles an hour, becoming west 5 to 10 miles an hour. Chance of rain 90%. Tuesday, showers likely in the morning, then partly sunny with a chance of showers in the afternoon. Highs ranging from the upper 60s on the hilltops to the lower 70s across the lower elevations. West winds 5 to 10 miles an hour, becoming northwest. Chance of rain 70%. Tuesday night, partly cloudy. Lows in the mid-50s. Light winds. Wednesday, mostly sunny. Highs ranging from the mid-70s on the hilltops to around 80 across the lower elevations. Light winds. The forecast for the Southern Finger Lakes, including Pinyan, Seneca Falls, and Auburn. Rest of today, mostly sunny late this morning, then partly sunny with a chance of showers this afternoon. Highs in the upper 60s. Southwest winds 5 to 10 miles an hour, increasing to 10 to 15 miles an hour. Chance of rain 50%. Tonight, mostly cloudy with a 50% chance of showers. Lows in the mid-50s. Southwest winds 5 to 10 miles an hour, becoming light. Tuesday, showers likely. Highs around 70. West winds 10 miles an hour or less, becoming northwest. Chance of rain 70%. Tuesday night, partly cloudy. A chance of showers in the evening. Lows in the mid-50s. Light winds. Chance of rain 40%. Wednesday, mostly sunny. Highs in the upper 70s. Light winds. And now the extended forecast. Thursday, showers likely and a chance of thunderstorms. Highs in the lower 80s.
lows in the lower 60s. Chance of rain 60%. Friday, partly cloudy. A chance of showers. Highs in the upper 70s. Lows in the lower 60s. Chance of rain 40%. Saturday, partly cloudy. Highs in the mid-70s. Lows in the mid-50s. Sunday, mostly cloudy. A chance of showers. Highs in the upper 70s. Lows in the upper 50s. Chance of rain 40%. The Rochester, New York climate summary for yesterday, August 23, 2026. Yesterday's high temperature of 73 degrees occurred at 1:58 p.m. Yesterday's low temperature of 56 degrees occurred at 11:26 p.m. 0.15 inches of precipitation fell yesterday, which brings the monthly total to 1.76 inches. The total precipitation for the year now stands at 30.43 inches. There were no heating degree days yesterday. This leaves the monthly total at zero. The yearly total since July 1st is 5. There were no cooling degree days yesterday. This leaves the monthly total at 144. The yearly total since January 1st is 540. Yesterday the maximum wind observed was 28 miles an hour from the west. The highest wind gust observed was 40 miles per hour from the west, which occurred at 3:48 p.m. Yesterday the average wind speed was 12 miles per hour. The record high for today is 94, which occurred in 1947, and the record low is 42, which occurred in 1971. Sunrise today is at 6:26 a.m. and sunset is at 7:59 p.m. This is the NOAA Weather Radio KHA 53 in Rochester. Your source for official weather information across the Western Finger Lakes and the Genesee Valley. KHA 53 operates on a frequency of 162.40 MHz. Beach hazards statement remains in effect through Tuesday evening. What? Strong currents and dangerous swimming conditions. Where? Beaches of Niagara, Orleans, Monroe, Wayne, Northern Cayuga, Oswego, and Jefferson counties. When? Through Tuesday evening. Impacts, strong currents and dangerous swimming conditions. Stay out of the water to avoid dangerous swimming conditions. The 10 a.m. weather at Rochester, it was partly sunny. The temperature was 62 degrees Fahrenheit or 17 degrees Celsius, the dew point 56 and the relative humidity 80%. The wind was southwest at 15 miles an hour gusting to 21. The pressure was 29.88 inches and rising. Repeating at Rochester, it was partly sunny, temperature 62 degrees. Around the region at 10 a.m. at Buffalo, rain was falling, with a temperature of 62. It was mostly sunny, with a temperature of 66 at Syracuse, 61 at Elmira, and 60 at Binghamton. At Watertown, it was partly sunny, with a temperature of 62. It was cloudy, with a temperature of 59 at Erie, 60 at Niagara Falls, and 63 at Toronto. At Oswego, winds were south at 12 knots, with a temperature of 62 degrees. The Central Lake Ontario buoy winds were southwest at 19 knots, with a temperature of 64 degrees, and the waves were 4 feet. The forecast for the Genesee Valley and Northern Finger Lakes, including Rochester, Geneseo, Canandaigua, Newark, and Fairhaven. Rest of today, partly sunny with a chance of showers late this morning, then mostly cloudy with a chance of showers early this afternoon. Showers likely late. Highs ranging from the lower 60s on the hilltops to the upper 60s across the lower elevations. Southwest winds 10 to 15 miles an hour. Chance of rain 70%. Tonight, showers likely in the evening, then showers overnight. Lows in the mid-50s. Southwest winds 10 to 15 miles an hour, becoming west 5 to 10 miles an hour. Chance of rain 90%. Tuesday, showers likely in the morning, then partly sunny with a chance of showers in the afternoon. Highs ranging from the upper 60s on the hilltops to the lower 70s across the lower elevations. West winds 5 to 10 miles an hour, becoming northwest. Chance of rain 70%. Tuesday night, partly cloudy. Lows in the mid-50s. Light winds. Wednesday, mostly sunny. Highs ranging from the mid-70s on the hilltops to around 80 across the lower elevations. Light winds. The forecast for the Southern

Cinder Lakes, including Penang, Seneca Falls, and Auburn. Rest of today, mostly sunny late this morning, then partly sunny with a chance of showers this afternoon. Highs in the upper 60s. Southwest winds 5 to 10 miles an hour, increasing to 10 to 15 miles an hour. Chance of rain 50%. Tonight, mostly cloudy with a 50% chance of showers. Lows in the mid-50s. Southwest winds 5 to 10 miles an hour, becoming light. Tuesday, showers likely. Highs around 70. West winds 10 miles an hour or less, becoming northwest. Chance of rain 70%. Tuesday night, partly cloudy. A chance of showers in the evening. Lows in the mid-50s. Light winds. Chance of rain 40%. Wednesday, mostly sunny. Highs in the upper 70s. Light winds. And now the extended forecast. Thursday, showers likely and a chance of thunderstorms. Highs in the lower 80s. Lows in the lower 60s. Chance of rain 60%. Friday, partly cloudy. A chance of showers. Highs in the upper 70s. Lows in the lower 60s. Chance of rain 40%. Saturday, partly cloudy. Highs in the mid-70s. Lows in the mid-50s. Sunday, mostly cloudy. A chance of showers. Highs in the upper 70s. Lows in the upper 50s. Chance of rain 40%. 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Your source for official weather information across the Western Finger Lakes and the Genesee Valley. KHA 53 operates on a frequency of 162.40 MHz. Beach hazards statement remains in effect through Tuesday evening. What? Strong currents and dangerous swimming conditions. Where? Beaches of Niagara, Orleans, Monroe, Wayne, Northern Cayuga, Oswego, and Jefferson counties. When? Through Tuesday evening. Impacts, strong currents and dangerous swimming conditions. Stay out of the water to avoid dangerous swimming conditions. The 10 a.m. weather at Rochester, it was partly sunny. The temperature was 62 degrees Fahrenheit or 17 degrees Celsius, the dew point 56 and the relative humidity 80%. The wind was southwest at 15 miles an hour gusting to 21. The pressure was 29.88 inches and rising. Repeating at Rochester, it was partly sunny, temperature 62 degrees. Around the region at 10 a.m. at Buffalo, rain was falling, with a temperature of 62. It was mostly sunny, with a temperature of 66 at Syracuse, 61 at Elmira, and 60 at Binghamton. At Watertown, it was partly sunny, with a temperature of 62. It was cloudy, with a temperature of 59 at Erie, 60 at Niagara Falls, and 63 at Toronto. At Oswego, winds were south at 12 knots, with a temperature of 62 degrees. The Central Lake Ontario buoy winds were southwest at 19 knots, with a temperature of 64 degrees, and the waves were 4 feet. The forecast for the Genesee Valley and Northern Finger Lakes, including Rochester, Geneseo, Canandaigua, Newark, and Fairhaven. Rest of today, partly sunny with a chance of showers late this morning, then mostly cloudy with a chance of showers early this afternoon. Showers likely late. Highs ranging from the lower 60s on the hilltops to the upper 60s across the lower elevations. Southwest winds 10 to 15 miles an hour. Chance of rain 70%. Tonight, showers likely in the evening, then showers overnight. Lows in the mid-50s. Southwest winds 10 to 15 miles an hour, becoming west 5 to 10 miles an hour. Chance of rain 90%. Tuesday, showers likely in the morning, then partly sunny with a chance of showers in the afternoon. Highs ranging from the upper 60s on the hilltops to the lower 70s across the lower elevations. West winds 5 to 10 miles an hour, becoming northwest. Chance of rain 70%. Tuesday night, partly cloudy. Lows in the mid-50s. Light winds. Wednesday, mostly sunny. Highs ranging from the mid-70s on the hilltops to around 80 across the lower elevations. Light winds. The forecast for the Southern Finger Lakes, including Penang, Seneca Falls, and Auburn. Rest of today, mostly sunny late this morning,
then partly sunny with a chance of showers this afternoon. Highs in the upper 60s. Southwest winds 5 to 10 miles an hour, increasing to 10 to 15 miles an hour. Chance of rain 50%. Tonight, mostly cloudy with a 50% chance of showers. Lows in the mid-50s. Southwest winds 5 to 10 miles an hour, becoming light. Tuesday, showers likely. Highs around 70. West winds 10 miles an hour or less, becoming northwest. Chance of rain 70%. Tuesday night, partly cloudy. A chance of showers in the evening. Lows in the mid-50s. Light winds. Chance of rain 40%. Wednesday, mostly sunny. Highs in the upper 70s. Light winds. And now the extended forecast. Thursday, showers likely and a chance of thunderstorms. Highs in the lower 80s. Lows in the lower 60s. Chance of rain 60%. Friday, partly cloudy. A chance of showers. Highs in the upper 70s. Lows in the lower 60s. Chance of rain 40%. Saturday, partly cloudy. Highs in the mid-70s. Lows in the mid-50s. Sunday, mostly cloudy. A chance of showers. Highs in the upper 70s. Lows in the upper 50s. Chance of rain 40%. 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Your source for official weather information across the Western Finger Lakes and the Genesee Valley. KHA 53 operates on a frequency of 162.40 MHz. Beach hazards statement remains in effect through Tuesday evening. What? Strong currents and dangerous swimming conditions. Where? Beaches of Niagara, Orleans, Monroe, Wayne, Northern Cayuga, Oswego, and Jefferson counties. When? Through Tuesday evening. Impacts, strong currents and dangerous swimming conditions. Stay out of the water to avoid dangerous swimming conditions. The 10 a.m. weather at Rochester, it was partly sunny. The temperature was 62 degrees Fahrenheit or 17 degrees Celsius, the dew point 56 and the relative humidity 80%. The wind was southwest at 15 miles an hour gusting to 21. The pressure was 29.88 inches and rising. Repeating at Rochester, it was partly sunny, temperature 62 degrees. Around the region at 10 a.m. at Buffalo, rain was falling, with a temperature of 62. It was mostly sunny, with a temperature of 66 at Syracuse, 61 at Elmira, and 60 at Binghamton. At Watertown, it was partly sunny, with a temperature of 62. It was cloudy, with a temperature of 59 at Erie, 60 at Niagara Falls, and 63 at Toronto. At Oswego, winds were south at 12 knots, with a temperature of 62 degrees. The Central Lake Ontario buoy winds were southwest at 19 knots, with a temperature of 64 degrees, and the waves were 4 feet. Open lake forecast, 4, the Niagara River to Hamlin Beach beyond 5 miles from shore. Rest of today, southwest winds 20 to 25 knots becoming west. A chance of water spouts. Showers. Waves 3 to 6 feet building to 4 to 7 feet. Waves occasionally around 9 feet. Tonight, west winds 15 to 20 knots becoming northwest. A chance of water spouts. Showers likely early, then a chance of showers from late evening on. Waves 3 to 6 feet subsiding to 2 to 4 feet. Tuesday, northwest winds 10 to 15 knots becoming west. A chance of water spouts in the morning. A chance of showers. Waves 1 to 3 feet. Tuesday night, west winds 10 knots or less becoming southwest. Waves 2 feet or less. Wednesday, southwest winds 10 knots or less becoming south. A chance of showers and thunderstorms Wednesday night. Waves 1 foot or less. Thursday, southwest winds 5 to 15 knots becoming west. Showers likely with a chance of thunderstorms during the day, then a chance of showers and thunderstorms Thursday night. Waves 1 to 2 feet. Friday, northwest winds 5 to 10 knots becoming north. Waves 1 foot or less. Winds and waves higher in and near thunderstorms. Open lake forecast, 4, Hamlin Beach to Mexico Bay beyond 5 miles from shore. Rest of today, southwest winds 15 to 25 knots.
a chance of waterspouts.

showers likely late this morning, then showers with a chance of thunderstorms this afternoon. Waves 3 to 6 feet, building to 4 to 7 feet. Waves occasionally around 9 feet. Tonight, southwest winds 15 to 20 knots becoming west. A chance of water spouts. Showers with a chance of thunderstorms in the evening, then showers after midnight. Showers likely late. Waves 3 to 6 feet. Tuesday, northwest winds 15 to 20 knots becoming west 10 to 15 knots. A chance of water spouts in the morning. Showers likely in the morning, then a chance of showers in the afternoon. Waves 3 to 5 feet subsiding to 1 to 3 feet. Tuesday night, west winds 5 to 15 knots. A chance of showers in the evening. Waves 1 to 3 feet subsiding to 1 foot or less. Wednesday, southwest winds 5 to 10 knots becoming south and increasing to 15 to 20 knots. Waves 1 foot or less building to 1 to 3 feet. Thursday, south winds 15 to 20 knots becoming southwest 5 to 15 knots. A chance of showers and thunderstorms during the day, then showers likely with a chance of thunderstorms Thursday night. Waves 1 to 3 feet. Friday, west winds 5 to 10 knots becoming northwest. A chance of showers during the day. Waves 2 feet or less. Winds and waves higher and near thunderstorms. The forecast for the Genesee Valley and Northern Finger Lakes, including Rochester, Geneseo, Canandaigua, Newark, and Fairhaven. Rest of today, partly sunny with a chance of showers late this morning, then mostly cloudy with a chance of showers early this afternoon. Showers likely late. Highs ranging from the lower 60s on the hilltops to the upper 60s across the lower elevations. Southwest winds 10 to 15 miles an hour. Chance of rain 70%. Tonight, showers likely in the evening, then showers overnight. Lows in the mid-50s. Southwest winds 10 to 15 miles an hour, becoming west 5 to 10 miles an hour. Chance of rain 90%. Tuesday, showers likely in the morning, then partly sunny with a chance of showers in the afternoon. Highs ranging from the upper 60s on the hilltops to the lower 70s across the lower elevations. West winds 5 to 10 miles an hour, becoming northwest. Chance of rain 70%. Tuesday night, partly cloudy. Lows in the mid-50s. Light winds. Wednesday, mostly sunny. Highs ranging from the mid-70s on the hilltops to around 80 across the lower elevations. Light winds. The forecast for the Southern Finger Lakes, including Pinyan, Seneca Falls, and Auburn. Rest of today, mostly sunny late this morning, then partly sunny with a chance of showers this afternoon. Highs in the upper 60s. Southwest winds 5 to 10 miles an hour, increasing to 10 to 15 miles an hour. Chance of rain 50%. Tonight, mostly cloudy with a 50% chance of showers. Lows in the mid-50s. Southwest winds 5 to 10 miles an hour, becoming light. Tuesday, showers likely. Highs around 70. West winds 10 miles an hour or less, becoming northwest. Chance of rain 70%. Tuesday night, partly cloudy. A chance of showers in the evening. Lows in the mid-50s. Light winds. Chance of rain 40%. Wednesday, mostly sunny. Highs in the upper 70s. Light winds. And now the extended forecast. Thursday, showers likely and a chance of thunderstorms. Highs in the lower 80s. Lows in the lower 60s. Chance of rain 60%. Friday, partly cloudy. A chance of showers. Highs in the upper 70s. Lows in the lower 60s. Chance of rain 40%. Saturday, partly cloudy. Highs in the mid-70s. Lows in the mid-50s. Sunday, mostly cloudy. A chance of showers. Highs in the upper 70s. Lows in the upper 50s. Chance of rain 40%. 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Your source for official weather information across the Western Finger Lakes and the Genesee Valley. KHA 53 operates on a frequency of 162.40 MHz. Beach hazards statement remains in effect through Tuesday evening. What? Strong currents and dangerous swimming conditions.

Where? Beaches of Niagara, Orleans, Monroe, Wayne, Northern Cayuga, Oswego, and Jefferson counties. When? Through Tuesday evening. Impacts, strong currents and dangerous swimming conditions. Stay out of the water to avoid dangerous swimming conditions. The 11 a.m. weather at Rochester, light rain was falling. The temperature was 61 degrees Fahrenheit or 16 degrees Celsius, the dew point 57 and the relative humidity 87%. The wind was southwest at 7 miles an hour. The pressure was 29.88 inches and steady. Repeating at Rochester, light rain was falling, temperature 61 degrees. Around the region at 11 a.m. at Erie, rain was falling, with a temperature of 60. At Binghamton, it was sunny, with a temperature of 63. At Watertown, it was mostly sunny, with a temperature of 67. It was partly sunny, with a temperature of 63 at Buffalo, and 68 at Syracuse. It was cloudy, with a temperature of 63 at Niagara Falls, and 62 at Elmira. At Oswego, winds were south at 12 knots, with a temperature of 65 degrees. The central Lake Ontario buoy winds were from the southwest at 70 knots. The forecast for the Genesee Valley and Northern Finger Lakes, including Rochester, Geneseo, Canandaigua, Newark, and Fairhaven. Rest of today, partly sunny with a chance of showers late this morning, then mostly cloudy with a chance of showers early this afternoon. Showers likely late. Highs ranging from the lower 60s on the hilltops to the upper 60s across the lower elevations. Southwest winds 10 to 15 miles an hour. Chance of rain 70%. Tonight, showers likely in the evening, then showers overnight. Lows in the mid-50s. Southwest winds 10 to 15 miles an hour, becoming west 5 to 10 miles an hour. Chance of rain 90%. Tuesday, showers likely in the morning, then partly sunny with a chance of showers in the afternoon. Highs ranging from the upper 60s on the hilltops to the lower 70s across the lower elevations. West winds 5 to 10 miles an hour, becoming northwest. Chance of rain 70%. Tuesday night, partly cloudy. Lows in the mid-50s. Light winds. Wednesday, mostly sunny. Highs ranging from the mid-70s on the hilltops to around 80 across the lower elevations. Light winds. The forecast for the Southern Finger Lakes, including Pinyan, Seneca Falls, and Auburn. Rest of today, mostly sunny late this morning, then partly sunny with a chance of showers this afternoon. Highs in the upper 60s. Southwest winds 5 to 10 miles an hour, increasing to 10 to 15 miles an hour. Chance of rain 50%. Tonight, mostly cloudy with a 50% chance of showers. Lows in the mid-50s. Southwest winds 5 to 10 miles an hour, becoming light. Tuesday, showers likely. Highs around 70. West winds 10 miles an hour or less, becoming northwest. Chance of rain 70%. Tuesday night, partly cloudy. A chance of showers in the evening. Lows in the mid-50s. Light winds. Chance of rain 40%. Wednesday, mostly sunny. Highs in the upper 70s. Light winds. And now the extended forecast. Thursday, showers likely and a chance of thunderstorms. Highs in the lower 80s. Lows in the lower 60s. Chance of rain 60%. Friday, partly cloudy. A chance of showers. Highs in the upper 70s. Lows in the lower 60s. Chance of rain 40%. Saturday, partly cloudy. Highs in the mid-70s. Lows in the mid-50s. Sunday, mostly cloudy. A chance of showers. Highs in the upper 70s. Lows in the upper 50s. Chance of rain 40%. 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Your source for official weather information across the Western Finger Lakes and the Genesee Valley. KHA 53 operates on a frequency of 162.40 MHz. Beach hazards statement remains in effect through Tuesday evening. What? Strong currents and dangerous swimming conditions. Where? Beaches of Niagara, Orleans, Monroe, Wayne, Northern Cayuga, Oswego, and Jefferson counties. When? Through Tuesday evening. Impact.

strong currents and dangerous swimming conditions. Stay out of the water to avoid dangerous swimming conditions. The 11 a.m. weather at Rochester, light rain was falling. The temperature was 61 degrees Fahrenheit or 16 degrees Celsius, the dew point 57 and the relative humidity 87%. The wind was southwest at 7 miles an hour. The pressure was 29.88 inches and steady. Repeating at Rochester, light rain was falling, temperature 61 degrees. Around the region at 11 a.m. at Erie, rain was falling, with a temperature of 60. At Binghamton, it was sunny, with a temperature of 63. At Watertown, it was mostly sunny, with a temperature of 67. It was partly sunny, with a temperature of 63 at Buffalo, and 68 at Syracuse. It was cloudy, with a temperature of 63 at Niagara Falls, and 62 at Elmira. At Oswego, winds were south at 12 knots, with a temperature of 65 degrees. The Central Lake Ontario buoy winds were from the southwest at 70 knots. Around the region at 11 a.m. at Erie, rain was falling, with a temperature of 60. At Binghamton, it was sunny, with a temperature of 63. At Watertown, it was mostly sunny, with a temperature of 67. It was partly sunny, with a temperature of 63 at Buffalo, 68 at Syracuse, and 64 at Elmira. It was cloudy, with a temperature of 63 at Niagara Falls, and 63 at Toronto. At Oswego, winds were south at 12 knots, with a temperature of 65 degrees. The Central Lake Ontario buoy winds were southwest at 19 knots, with a temperature of 65 degrees, and the waves were 4 feet. The forecast for the Genesee Valley and Northern Finger Lakes, including Rochester, Geneseo, Canandaigua, Newark, and Fairhaven. Rest of today, partly sunny with a chance of showers late this morning, then mostly cloudy with a chance of showers early this afternoon. Showers likely late. Highs ranging from the lower 60s on the hilltops to the upper 60s across the lower elevations. Southwest winds 10 to 15 miles an hour. Chance of rain 70%. Tonight, showers likely in the evening, then showers overnight. Lows in the mid-50s. Southwest winds 10 to 15 miles an hour, becoming west 5 to 10 miles an hour. Chance of rain 90%. Tuesday, showers likely in the morning, then partly sunny with a chance of showers in the afternoon. Highs ranging from the upper 60s on the hilltops to the lower 70s across the lower elevations. West winds 5 to 10 miles an hour, becoming northwest. Chance of rain 70%. Tuesday night, partly cloudy. Lows in the mid-50s. Light winds. Wednesday, mostly sunny. Highs ranging from the mid-70s on the hilltops to around 80 across the lower elevations. Light winds. The forecast for the Southern Finger Lakes, including Tinian, Seneca Falls, and Auburn. Rest of today, mostly sunny late this morning, then partly sunny with a chance of showers this afternoon. Highs in the upper 60s. Southwest winds 5 to 10 miles an hour, increasing to 10 to 15 miles an hour. Chance of rain 50%. Tonight, mostly cloudy with a 50% chance of showers. Lows in the mid-50s. Southwest winds 5 to 10 miles an hour, becoming light. Tuesday, showers likely. Highs around 70. West winds 10 miles an hour or less, becoming northwest. Chance of rain 70%. Tuesday night, partly cloudy. A chance of showers in the evening. Lows in the mid-50s. Light winds. Chance of rain 40%. Wednesday, mostly sunny. Highs in the upper 70s. Light winds. And now the extended forecast. Thursday, showers likely and a chance of thunderstorms. Highs in the lower 80s. Lows in the lower 60s. Chance of rain 60%. Friday, partly cloudy. A chance of showers. Highs in the upper 70s. Lows in the lower 60s. Chance of rain 40%. Saturday, partly cloudy. Highs in the mid-70s. Lows in the mid-50s. Sunday, mostly cloudy. A chance of showers. Highs in the upper 70s. Lows in the upper 50s. Chance of rain 40%. The Rochester, New York Climate Summary for yesterday, August 23rd, 2020.

26. Yesterday's high temperature of 73 degrees occurred at 1:58 p.m. Yesterday's low temperature of 56 degrees occurred at 11:26 p.m. 0.15 inches of precipitation fell yesterday, which brings the monthly total to 1.76 inches. The total precipitation for the year now stands at 30.43 inches. There were no heating degree days yesterday. This leaves the monthly total at zero. The yearly total since July 1st is 5. There were no cooling degree days yesterday. This leaves the monthly total at 144. The yearly total since January 1st is 540. Yesterday the maximum wind observed was 28 miles an hour from the west. The highest wind gust observed was 40 miles per hour from the west, which occurred at 3:48 p.m. Yesterday the average wind speed was 12 miles per hour. The record high for today is 94, which occurred in 1947, and the record low is 42, which occurred in 1971. Sunrise today is at 6:26 a.m. and sunset is at 7:59 p.m. This is the NOAA Weather Radio KHA 53 in Rochester, your source for official weather information across the Western Finger Lakes and the Genesee Valley. KHA 53 operates on a frequency of 162.40 MHz. Beach hazard statement remains in effect through Tuesday evening. What? Strong currents and dangerous swimming conditions. Where? Beaches of Niagara, Orleans, Monroe, Wayne, Northern Cayuga, Oswego, and Jefferson counties. When? Through Tuesday evening. Impacts, strong currents and dangerous swimming conditions. Stay out of the water to avoid dangerous swimming conditions. The 11 a.m. weather at Rochester, light rain was falling. The temperature was 61 degrees Fahrenheit or 16 degrees Celsius, the dew point 57 and the relative humidity 87%. The wind was southwest at 7 miles an hour. The pressure was 29.88 inches and steady. Repeating at Rochester, light rain was falling, temperature 61 degrees. Around the region at 11 a.m. at Erie, rain was falling, with a temperature of 60. At Binghamton, it was sunny, with a temperature of 63. At Watertown, it was mostly sunny, with a temperature of 67. It was partly sunny, with a temperature of 63 at Buffalo, 68 at Syracuse, and 64 at Elmira. It was cloudy, with a temperature of 63 at Niagara Falls, and 63 at Toronto. At Oswego, winds were south at 12 knots, with a temperature of 65 degrees. The Central Lake Ontario buoy winds were southwest at 19 knots, with a temperature of 65 degrees, and the waves were 4 feet. The forecast for the Genesee Valley and Northern Finger Lakes, including Rochester, Geneseo, Canandaigua, Newark, and Fairhaven. Rest of today, partly sunny with a chance of showers late this morning, then mostly cloudy with a chance of showers early this afternoon. Showers likely late. Highs ranging from the lower 60s on the hilltops to the upper 60s across the lower elevations. Southwest winds 10 to 15 miles an hour. Chance of rain 70%. Tonight, showers likely in the evening, then showers overnight. Lows in the mid-50s. Southwest winds 10 to 15 miles an hour, becoming west 5 to 10 miles an hour. Chance of rain 90%. Tuesday, showers likely in the morning, then partly sunny with a chance of showers in the afternoon. Highs ranging from the upper 60s on the hilltops to the lower 70s across the lower elevations. West winds 5 to 10 miles an hour, becoming northwest. Chance of rain 70%. Tuesday night, partly cloudy. Lows in the mid-50s. Light winds. Wednesday, mostly sunny. Highs ranging from the mid-70s on the hilltops to around 80 across the lower elevations. Light winds. The forecast for the Southern Finger Lakes, including Pinyan, Seneca Falls, and Auburn. Rest of today, mostly sunny late this morning, then partly sunny with a chance of showers this afternoon. Highs in the upper 60s. Southwest winds 5 to 10 miles an hour, increasing to 10 to 15 miles an hour. Chance of rain 50%. Tonight, mostly cloudy with a 50% chance of showers. Lows in the mid-50s. Southwest winds 5 to 10 miles an hour, becoming light. Tuesday, showers likely. Highs around 70.
West winds 10 miles an hour or less, becoming northwest. Chance of rain 70%. Tuesday night, partly cloudy. A chance of showers in the evening. Lows in the mid-50s. Light winds. Chance of rain 40%. Wednesday, mostly sunny. Highs in the upper 70s. Light winds. And now the extended forecast. Thursday, showers likely and a chance of thunderstorms. Highs in the lower 80s. Lows in the lower 60s. Chance of rain 60%. Friday, partly cloudy. A chance of showers. Highs in the upper 70s. Lows in the lower 60s. Chance of rain 40%. Saturday, partly cloudy. Highs in the mid 70s. Lows in the mid 50s. Sunday, mostly cloudy. A chance of showers. Highs in the upper 70s. Lows in the upper 50s. Chance of rain 40%. 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Your source for official weather information across the Western Finger Lakes and the Genesee Valley. KHA 53 operates on a frequency of 162.40 MHz. Beach hazards statement remains in effect through Tuesday evening. What? Strong currents and dangerous swimming conditions. Where? Beaches of Niagara, Orleans, Monroe, Wayne, Northern Cayuga, Oswego, and Jefferson counties. When? Through Tuesday evening. Impacts, strong currents and dangerous swimming conditions. Stay out of the water to avoid dangerous swimming conditions. The 11 a.m. weather at Rochester, light rain was falling. The temperature was 61 degrees Fahrenheit or 16 degrees Celsius, the dew point 57 and the relative humidity 87%. The wind was southwest at 7 miles an hour. The pressure was 29.88 inches and steady. Repeating at Rochester, light rain was falling, temperature 61 degrees. Around the region at 11 a.m. at Erie, rain was falling, with a temperature of 60. At Binghamton, it was sunny, with a temperature of 63. At Watertown, it was mostly sunny, with a temperature of 67. It was partly sunny, with a temperature of 63 at Buffalo, 68 at Syracuse, and 64 at Elmira. It was cloudy, with a temperature of 63 at Niagara Falls, and 63 at Toronto. At Oswego, winds were south at 12 knots, with a temperature of 65 degrees. The Central Lake Ontario buoy winds were southwest at 19 knots, with a temperature of 65 degrees, and the waves were 4 feet. The forecast for the Genesee Valley and Northern Finger Lakes, including Rochester, Geneseo, Canandaigua, Newark, and Fairhaven. Rest of today, partly sunny with a chance of showers late this morning, then mostly cloudy with a chance of showers early this afternoon. Showers likely late. Highs ranging from the lower 60s on the hilltops to the upper 60s across the lower elevations. Southwest winds 10 to 15 miles an hour. Chance of rain 70%. Tonight, showers likely in the evening, then showers overnight. Lows in the mid-50s. Southwest winds 10 to 15 miles an hour, becoming west 5 to 10 miles an hour. Chance of rain 90%. Tuesday, showers likely in the morning, then partly sunny with a chance of showers in the afternoon. Highs ranging from the upper 60s on the hilltops to the lower 70s across the lower elevations. West winds 5 to 10 miles an hour, becoming northwest. Chance of rain 70%. Tuesday night, partly cloudy. Lows in the mid-50s. Light winds. Wednesday, mostly sunny. Highs ranging from the mid-70s on the hilltops to around 80 across the lower elevations. Light winds. The forecast for the Southern Finger Lakes, including Tenyan, Seneca Falls, and Auburn. Rest of today, mostly sunny late this morning, then partly sunny with a chance of showers this afternoon. Highs in the upper 60s. Southwest winds 5 to 10 miles an hour, increasing to 10 to 15 miles an hour. Chance of rain 50%. Tonight, mostly cloudy with a 50% chance of showers. Lows in the mid-50s. Southwest winds 5 to 10 miles an hour, becoming light. Tuesday, showers likely. Highs around 70. West winds 10 miles an hour or less, becoming northwest. Chance of rain 70%.

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KHA 53 operates on a frequency of 162.40 MHz. Beach hazards statement remains in effect through Tuesday evening. What? Strong currents and dangerous swimming conditions. Where? Beaches of Niagara, Orleans, Monroe, Wayne, Northern Cayuga, Oswego, and Jefferson counties. When? Through Tuesday evening. Impacts, strong currents and dangerous swimming conditions. Stay out of the water to avoid dangerous swimming conditions. The 11 a.m. weather at Rochester, light rain was falling. The temperature was 61 degrees Fahrenheit or 16 degrees Celsius, the dew point 57 and the relative humidity 87%. The wind was southwest at 7 miles an hour. The pressure was 29.88 inches and steady. Repeating at Rochester, light rain was falling, temperature 61 degrees. Around the region at 11 a.m. at Erie, rain was falling, with a temperature of 60. At Binghamton, it was sunny, with a temperature of 63. At Watertown, it was mostly sunny, with a temperature of 67. It was partly sunny, with a temperature of 63 at Buffalo, 68 at Syracuse, and 64 at Elmira. It was cloudy, with a temperature of 63 at Niagara Falls, and 63 at Toronto. At Oswego, winds were south at 12 knots, with a temperature of 65 degrees. The Central Lake Ontario buoy winds were southwest at 19 knots, with a temperature of 65 degrees, and the waves were 4 feet. The forecast for the Genesee Valley and Northern Finger Lakes, including Rochester, Geneseo, Canandaigua, Newark, and Fairhaven. Rest of today, partly sunny with a chance of showers late this morning, then mostly cloudy with a chance of showers early this afternoon. Showers likely late. Highs ranging from the lower 60s on the hilltops to the upper 60s across the lower elevations. Southwest winds 10 to 15 miles an hour. Chance of rain 70%. Tonight, showers likely in the evening, then showers overnight. Lows in the mid-50s. Southwest winds 10 to 15 miles an hour, becoming west 5 to 10 miles an hour. Chance of rain 90%. Tuesday, showers likely in the morning, then partly sunny with a chance of showers in the afternoon. Highs ranging from the upper 60s on the hilltops to the lower 70s across the lower elevations. West winds 5 to 10 miles an hour, becoming northwest. Chance of rain 70%. Tuesday night, partly cloudy. Lows in the mid-50s. Light winds. Wednesday, mostly sunny. Highs ranging from the mid-70s on the hilltops to around 80 across the lower elevations. Light winds. The forecast for the Southern Finger Lakes, including Pinyan, Seneca Falls, and Auburn. Rest of today, mostly sunny late this morning, then partly sunny with a chance of showers this afternoon. Highs in the upper 60s. Southwest winds 5 to 10 miles an hour, increasing to 10 to 15 miles an hour. Chance of rain 50%. Tonight, mostly cloudy with a 50% chance of showers. Lows in the mid-50s. Southwest winds 5 to 10 miles an hour, becoming light. Tuesday, showers likely. Highs around 70. West winds 10 miles an hour or less, becoming northwest. Chance of rain 70%. Tuesday night, partly cloudy. A chance of showers in the evening. Lows in the mid-50s. Light winds. Chance of rain 40%. Wednesday, mostly sunny. Highs in the upper 70s. Light winds. And now the extended forecast. Thursday, showers likely and a chance of thunderstorms. Highs in the lower 80s. Lows in the lower 60s. Chance of rain 60%. Friday, partly cloudy. A chance of showers. Highs in the upper 70s. Lows in the lower 60s. Chance of rain 40%. Saturday, partly cloudy. Highs in the mid-70s. Lows in the mid-50s. Sunday, mostly cloudy. A chance of showers. Highs in the upper 70s. Lows in the upper 50s. Chance of rain 40%. The Nearshore Marine Forecast, for the Niagara River to

beach along Lake Ontario. Small craft advisory in effect through Tuesday evening. Rest of today, southwest winds 15 to 25 knots becoming west. A chance of water spouts. Showers. Waves 3 to 6 feet. Waves occasionally around 7 feet. Tonight, west winds 15 to 20 knots. A chance of water spouts. Showers likely in the evening, then a chance of showers overnight. Waves 3 to 6. Tonight, west winds 15 to 20 knots. A chance of water spouts. Showers likely in the evening, then a chance of showers overnight. Waves 3 to 6 feet subsiding to 2 to 4 feet. Waves occasionally around 7 feet. Tuesday, northwest winds 10 to 15 knots becoming west. A chance of water spouts in the morning. A chance of showers. Waves 1 to 3 feet. Tuesday night, west winds 10 knots or less becoming southwest. Mainly clear in the evening, then becoming partly cloudy. Waves 2 feet or less. Wednesday, southwest winds 10 knots or less becoming south. Partly to mostly cloudy. Waves 1 foot or less. Thursday, southwest winds 5 to 15 knots becoming west. Showers likely with a chance of thunderstorms during the day, then a chance of showers and thunderstorms Thursday night. Waves 2 feet or less. Friday, northwest winds 5 to 10 knots. Partly cloudy. Waves 1 foot or less. Winds and waves higher in and near thunderstorms. The Nearshore Marine Forecast, 4, Heron Beach to Sodus Bay. Small craft advisory in effect through Tuesday evening. Rest of today, southwest winds 15 to 20 knots. A chance of water spouts. A chance of showers, then showers late. Waves 1 to 3 feet building to 2 to 4 feet. Tonight, west winds 15 to 20 knots. A chance of water spouts. Showers. Waves 2 to 4 feet building to 3 to 5 feet. Waves occasionally around 6 feet. Tuesday, west winds 15 to 20 knots diminishing to 10 to 15 knots. A chance of water spouts in the morning. Showers likely in the morning, then a chance of showers in the afternoon. Waves 2 to 4 feet subsiding to 1 to 3 feet. Tuesday night, west winds 10 knots or less. Partly cloudy. Waves 1 to 3 feet subsiding to 1 foot or less. Wednesday, southwest winds 10 knots or less becoming south. Partly cloudy. Waves 1 foot or less. Thursday, south winds 5 to 10 knots becoming southwest. Showers likely with a chance of thunderstorms. Waves 1 foot or less. Friday, west winds 5 to 10 knots becoming northwest. Becoming mainly clear. Waves 1 foot or less. Winds and waves higher in and near thunderstorms. The water temperature off Rochester is 67 degrees. The Nearshore Marine Forecast, 4, Sodus Bay to Mexico Bay. Small craft advisory in effect through Tuesday evening. Rest of today, southwest winds 10 to 15 knots increasing to 15 to 20 knots. A chance of water spouts. A chance of showers late this morning, then showers with a chance of thunderstorms this afternoon. Waves 1 to 3 feet building to 2 to 4 feet. Tonight, southwest winds 15 to 20 knots becoming west. A chance of water spouts. Showers with a chance of thunderstorms in the evening, then showers overnight. Waves 3 to 5 feet. Waves occasionally around 6 feet. Tuesday, northwest winds 10 to 15 knots becoming west. A chance of water spouts in the morning. Showers in the morning, then a chance of showers in the afternoon. Waves 2 to 4 feet. Tuesday night, west winds 5 to 15 knots becoming southwest less than 10 knots. A chance of showers in the evening. Waves 1 to 3 feet. Wednesday, southwest winds 10 knots or less becoming south 10 to 15 knots. Partly cloudy. Waves 1 foot or less. Thursday, south winds 5 to 15 knots becoming southwest. Showers likely with a chance of thunderstorms. Waves 1 foot or less. Friday, west winds 5 to 10 knots becoming northwest. Becoming mainly clear. Waves 1 foot or less. Winds and waves higher in and near thunderstorms. This is the NOAA Weather Radio KHA 53.

Manchester. Your source for official weather information across the Western Finger Lakes and the Genesee Valley. KHA 53 operates on a frequency of 162.40 MHz. Beach hazard statement remains in effect through Tuesday evening. What? Strong currents and dangerous swimming conditions. Where? Beaches of Niagara, Orleans, Monroe, Wayne, Northern Cayuga, Oswego, and Jefferson counties. When? Through Tuesday evening. Impacts, strong currents and dangerous swimming conditions. Stay out of the water to avoid dangerous swimming conditions. The 11 a.m. weather at Rochester, light rain was falling. The temperature was 61 degrees Fahrenheit or 16 degrees Celsius, the dew point 57 and the relative humidity 87%. The wind was southwest at 7 miles an hour. The pressure was 29.88 inches and steady. Repeating at Rochester, light rain was falling, temperature 61 degrees. Around the region at 11 a.m. at Erie, rain was falling, with a temperature of 60. At Binghamton, it was sunny, with a temperature of 63. At Watertown, it was mostly sunny, with a temperature of 67. It was partly sunny, with a temperature of 63 at Buffalo, 68 at Syracuse, and 64 at Elmira. It was cloudy, with a temperature of 63 at Niagara Falls, and 63 at Toronto. At Oswego, winds were south at 12 knots, with a temperature of 65 degrees. The Central Lake Ontario buoy winds were southwest at 19 knots, with a temperature of 65 degrees, and the waves were 4 feet. The forecast for the Genesee Valley and Northern Finger Lakes, including Rochester, Geneseo, Canandaigua, Newark, and Fairhaven. Rest of today, partly sunny with a chance of showers late this morning, then mostly cloudy with a chance of showers early this afternoon. Showers likely late. Highs ranging from the lower 60s on the hilltops to the upper 60s across the lower elevations. Southwest winds 10 to 15 miles an hour. Chance of rain 70%. Tonight, showers likely in the evening, then showers overnight. Lows in the mid-50s. Southwest winds 10 to 15 miles an hour, becoming west 5 to 10 miles an hour. Chance of rain 90%. Tuesday, showers likely in the morning, then partly sunny with a chance of showers in the afternoon. Highs ranging from the upper 60s on the hilltops to the lower 70s across the lower elevations. West winds 5 to 10 miles an hour, becoming northwest. Chance of rain 70%. Tuesday night, partly cloudy. Lows in the mid-50s. Light winds. Wednesday, mostly sunny. Highs ranging from the mid-70s on the hilltops to around 80 across the lower elevations. Light winds. The forecast for the Southern Finger Lakes, including Tenyan, Seneca Falls, and Auburn. Rest of today, mostly sunny late this morning, then partly sunny with a chance of showers this afternoon. Highs in the upper 60s. Southwest winds 5 to 10 miles an hour, increasing to 10 to 15 miles an hour. Chance of rain 50%. Tonight, mostly cloudy with a 50% chance of showers. Lows in the mid-50s. Southwest winds 5 to 10 miles an hour, becoming light. Tuesday, showers likely. Highs around 70. West winds 10 miles an hour or less, becoming northwest. Chance of rain 70%. Tuesday night, partly cloudy. A chance of showers in the evening. Lows in the mid-50s. Light winds. Chance of rain 40%. Wednesday, mostly sunny. Highs in the upper 70s. Light winds. And now the extended forecast. Thursday, showers likely and a chance of thunderstorms. Highs in the lower 80s. Lows in the lower 60s. Chance of rain 60%. Friday, partly cloudy. A chance of showers. Highs in the upper 70s. Lows in the lower 60s. Chance of rain 40%. Saturday, partly cloudy. Highs in the mid-70s. Lows in the mid-50s. Sunday, mostly cloudy. A chance of showers. Highs in the upper 70s. Lows in the upper 50s. Chance of rain 40%. This is the NOAA Weather Radio KHA 53 in Rochester. 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

SKHA-53 operates on a frequency of 162.40 MHz. Beach hazard statement remains in effect through Tuesday evening. What? Strong currents and dangerous swimming conditions. Where? Beaches of Niagara, Orleans, Monroe, Wayne, Northern Cayuga, Oswego, and Jefferson counties. When? Through Tuesday evening. Impacts, strong currents and dangerous swimming conditions. Stay out of the water to avoid dangerous swimming conditions. The 11 a.m. weather at Rochester, light rain was falling. The temperature was 61 degrees Fahrenheit or 16 degrees Celsius, the dew point 57 and the relative humidity 87%. The wind was southwest at 7 miles an hour. The pressure was 29.88 inches and steady. Repeating at Rochester, light rain was falling, temperature 61 degrees. Around the region at 11 a.m. at Erie, rain was falling, with a temperature of 60. At Binghamton, it was sunny, with a temperature of 63. At Watertown, it was mostly sunny, with a temperature of 67. It was partly sunny, with a temperature of 63 at Buffalo, 68 at Syracuse, and 64 at Elmira. It was cloudy, with a temperature of 63 at Niagara Falls, and 63 at Toronto. At Oswego, winds were south at 12 knots, with a temperature of 65 degrees. The Central Lake Ontario buoy winds were southwest at 19 knots, with a temperature of 65 degrees, and the waves were 4 feet. The forecast for the Genesee Valley and Northern Finger Lakes, including Rochester, Geneseo, Canandaigua, Newark, and Fairhaven. Rest of today, partly sunny with a chance of showers late this morning, then mostly cloudy with a chance of showers early this afternoon. Showers likely late. Highs ranging from the lower 60s on the hilltops to the upper 60s across the lower elevations. Southwest winds 10 to 15 miles an hour. Chance of rain 70%. Tonight, showers likely in the evening, then showers overnight. Lows in the mid-50s. Southwest winds 10 to 15 miles an hour, becoming west 5 to 10 miles an hour. Chance of rain 90%. Tuesday, showers likely in the morning, then partly sunny with a chance of showers in the afternoon. Highs ranging from the upper 60s on the hilltops to the lower 70s across the lower elevations. West winds 5 to 10 miles an hour, becoming northwest. Chance of rain 70%. Tuesday night, partly cloudy. Lows in the mid-50s. Light winds. Wednesday, mostly sunny. Highs ranging from the mid-70s on the hilltops to around 80 across the lower elevations. Light winds. The forecast for the Southern Finger Lakes, including Tinian, Seneca Falls, and Auburn. Rest of today, mostly sunny late this morning, then partly sunny with a chance of showers this afternoon. Highs in the upper 60s. Southwest winds 5 to 10 miles an hour, increasing to 10 to 15 miles an hour. Chance of rain 50%. Tonight, mostly cloudy with a 50% chance of showers. Lows in the mid-50s. Southwest winds 5 to 10 miles an hour, becoming light. Tuesday, showers likely. Highs around 70. West winds 10 miles an hour or less, becoming northwest. Chance of rain 70%. Tuesday night, partly cloudy. A chance of showers in the evening. Lows in the mid-50s. Light winds. Chance of rain 40%. Wednesday, mostly sunny. Highs in the upper 70s. Light winds. And now the extended forecast. Thursday, showers likely and a chance of thunderstorms. Highs in the lower 80s. Lows in the lower 60s. Chance of rain 60%. Friday, partly cloudy. A chance of showers. Highs in the upper 70s. Lows in the lower 60s. Chance of rain 40%. Saturday, partly cloudy. Highs in the mid-70s. Lows in the mid-50s. Sunday, mostly cloudy. A chance of showers. Highs in the upper 70s. Lows in the upper 50s. Chance of rain 40%. The Rochester, New York climate summary for yesterday, August 23, 2026. Yesterday's high temperature of 73 degrees occurred at 1:58 p.m. Yesterday's low temperature of 56 degrees occurred at 11:26 p.m.
0.15 inches of precipitation fell yesterday, which brings the monthly total to 1.76 inches. The total precipitation for the year now stands at 30.43 inches. There were no heating degree days yesterday. This leaves the monthly total at zero. The yearly total since July 1st is 5. There were no cooling degree days yesterday. This leaves the monthly total at 144. The yearly total since January 1st is 540. Yesterday the maximum wind observed was 28 miles an hour from the west. The highest wind gust observed was 40 miles per hour from the west, which occurred at 3:48 p.m. Yesterday the average wind speed was 12 miles per hour. The record high for today is 94, which occurred in 1947, and the record low is 42, which occurred in 1971. Sunrise today is at 6:26 a.m. and sunset is at 7:59 p.m. This is the NOAA Weather Radio KHA 53 in Rochester, your source for official weather information across the Western Finger Lakes and the Genesee Valley. KHA 53 operates on a frequency of 162.40 MHz. Beach hazards statement remains in effect through Tuesday evening. What? Strong currents and dangerous swimming conditions. Where? Beaches of Niagara, Orleans, Monroe, Wayne, Northern Cayuga, Oswego, and Jefferson counties. When? Through Tuesday evening. Impacts, strong currents and dangerous swimming conditions. Stay out of the water to avoid dangerous swimming conditions. The 11 a.m. weather at Rochester, light rain was falling. The temperature was 61 degrees Fahrenheit or 16 degrees Celsius, the dew point 57 and the relative humidity 87%. The wind was southwest at 7 miles an hour. The pressure was 29.88 inches and steady. Repeating at Rochester, light rain was falling, temperature 61 degrees. Around the region at 11 a.m. at Erie, rain was falling, with a temperature of 60. At Binghamton, it was sunny, with a temperature of 63. At Watertown, it was mostly sunny, with a temperature of 67. It was partly sunny, with a temperature of 63 at Buffalo, 68 at Syracuse, and 64 at Elmira. It was cloudy, with a temperature of 63 at Niagara Falls, and 63 at Toronto. At Oswego, winds were south at 12 knots, with a temperature of 65 degrees. The Central Lake Ontario buoy winds were southwest at 19 knots, with a temperature of 65 degrees, and the waves were 4 feet. The forecast for the Genesee Valley and Northern Finger Lakes, including Rochester, Geneseo, Canandaigua, Newark, and Fairhaven. Rest of today, partly sunny with a chance of showers late this morning, then mostly cloudy with a chance of showers early this afternoon. Showers likely late. Highs ranging from the lower 60s on the hilltops to the upper 60s across the lower elevations. Southwest winds 10 to 15 miles an hour. Chance of rain 70%. Tonight, showers likely in the evening, then showers overnight. Lows in the mid-50s. Southwest winds 10 to 15 miles an hour, becoming west 5 to 10 miles an hour. Chance of rain 90%. Tuesday, showers likely in the morning, then partly sunny with a chance of showers in the afternoon. Highs ranging from the upper 60s on the hilltops to the lower 70s across the lower elevations. West winds 5 to 10 miles an hour, becoming northwest. Chance of rain 70%. Tuesday night, partly cloudy. Lows in the mid-50s. Light winds. Wednesday, mostly sunny. Highs ranging from the mid-70s on the hilltops to around 80 across the lower elevations. Light winds. The forecast for the Southern Finger Lakes, including Pinyan, Seneca Falls, and Auburn. Rest of today, mostly sunny late this morning, then partly sunny with a chance of showers this afternoon. Highs in the upper 60s. Southwest winds 5 to 10 miles an hour, increasing to 10 to 15 miles an hour. Chance of rain 50%. Tonight, mostly cloudy with a 50% chance of showers. Lows in the mid-50s. Southwest winds 5 to 10 miles an hour, becoming light. Tuesday, showers likely. Highs around 70. West winds 10 miles an hour or less, becoming northwest. Chance of rain 70%. Tuesday night, partly cloudy. A chance of showers in the evening.

lows in the mid-50s. Light winds. Chance of rain 40%. Wednesday, mostly sunny. Highs in the upper 70s. Light winds. And now the extended forecast. Thursday, showers likely and a chance of thunderstorms. Highs in the lower 80s. Lows in the lower 60s. Chance of rain 60%. Friday, partly cloudy. A chance of showers. Highs in the upper 70s. Lows in the lower 60s. Chance of rain 40%. Saturday, partly cloudy. Highs in the mid-70s. Lows in the mid-50s. Sunday, mostly cloudy. A chance of showers. Highs in the upper 70s. Lows in the upper 50s. Chance of rain 40%. 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KHA-53 operates on a frequency of 162.40 MHz. Beach hazards statement remains in effect through Tuesday evening. What? Strong currents and dangerous swimming conditions. Where? Beaches of Niagara, Orleans, Monroe, Wayne, Northern Cayuga, Oswego, and Jefferson counties. When? Through Tuesday evening. Impacts, strong currents and dangerous swimming conditions. Stay out of the water to avoid dangerous swimming conditions. The 11 a.m. weather at Rochester, light rain was falling. The temperature was 61 degrees Fahrenheit or 16 degrees Celsius, the dew point 57 and the relative humidity 87%. The wind was southwest at 7 miles an hour. The pressure was 29.88 inches and steady. Repeating at Rochester, light rain was falling, temperature 61 degrees. Around the region at 11 a.m. at Erie, rain was falling, with a temperature of 60. At Binghamton, it was sunny, with a temperature of 63. At Watertown, it was mostly sunny, with a temperature of 67. It was partly sunny, with a temperature of 63 at Buffalo, 68 at Syracuse, and 64 at Elmira. It was cloudy, with a temperature of 63 at Niagara Falls, and 63 at Toronto. At Oswego, winds were south at 12 knots, with a temperature of 65 degrees. The Central Lake Ontario buoy winds were southwest at 19 knots, with a temperature of 65 degrees, and the waves were 4 feet. The forecast for the Genesee Valley and Northern Finger Lakes, including Rochester, Geneseo, Canandaigua, Newark, and Fairhaven. Rest of today, partly sunny with a chance of showers late this morning, then mostly cloudy with a chance of showers early this afternoon. Showers likely late. Highs ranging from the lower 60s on the hilltops to the upper 60s across the lower elevations. Southwest winds 10 to 15 miles an hour. Chance of rain 70%. Tonight, showers likely in the evening, then showers overnight. Lows in the mid-50s. Southwest winds 10 to 15 miles an hour, becoming west 5 to 10 miles an hour. Chance of rain 90%. Tuesday, showers likely in the morning, then partly sunny with a chance of showers in the afternoon. Highs ranging from the upper 60s on the hilltops to the lower 70s across the lower elevations. West winds 5 to 10 miles an hour, becoming northwest. Chance of rain 70%. Tuesday night, partly cloudy. Lows in the mid-50s. Light winds. Wednesday, mostly sunny. Highs ranging from the mid-70s on the hilltops to around 80 across the lower elevations. Light winds. The forecast for the Southern Finger Lakes, including Tinian, Seneca Falls, and Auburn. Rest of today, mostly sunny late this morning, then partly sunny with a chance of showers this afternoon. Highs in the upper 60s. Southwest winds 5 to 10 miles an hour, increasing to 10 to 15 miles an hour. Chance of rain 50%. Tonight, mostly cloudy with a 50% chance of showers. Lows in the mid-50s. Southwest winds 5 to 10 miles an hour, becoming light. Tuesday, showers likely. Highs around 70. West winds 10 miles an hour or less, becoming northwest. Chance of rain 70%. Tuesday night, partly cloudy. A chance of showers in the evening. Lows in the mid-50s. Light winds. Chance of rain 40%.
Wednesday, mostly sunny. Highs in the upper 70s. Light winds. And now the extended forecast. Thursday, showers likely and a chance of thunderstorms. Highs in the lower 80s. Lows in the lower 60s. Chance of rain 60%. Friday, partly cloudy. A chance of showers. Highs in the upper 70s. Lows in the lower 60s. Chance of rain 40%. Saturday, partly cloudy. Highs in the mid-70s. Lows in the mid-50s. Sunday, mostly cloudy. A chance of showers. Highs in the upper 70s. Lows in the upper 50s. Chance of rain 40%. 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KHA 53 operates on a frequency of 162.40 MHz. Beach hazards statement remains in effect through Tuesday evening. What? Strong currents and dangerous swimming conditions. Where? Beaches of Niagara, Orleans, Monroe, Wayne, Northern Cayuga, Oswego, and Jefferson counties. When? Through Tuesday evening. Impacts, strong currents and dangerous swimming conditions. Stay out of the water to avoid dangerous swimming conditions. The 11 a.m. weather at Rochester, light rain was falling. The temperature was 61 degrees Fahrenheit or 16 degrees Celsius, the dew point 57 and the relative humidity 87%. The wind was southwest at 7 miles an hour. The pressure was 29.88 inches and steady. Repeating at Rochester, light rain was falling, temperature 61 degrees. Around the region at 11 a.m. at Erie, rain was falling, with a temperature of 60. At Binghamton, it was sunny, with a temperature of 63. At Watertown, it was mostly sunny, with a temperature of 67. It was partly sunny, with a temperature of 63 at Buffalo, 68 at Syracuse, and 64 at Elmira. It was cloudy, with a temperature of 63 at Niagara Falls, and 63 at Toronto. At Oswego, winds were south at 12 knots, with a temperature of 65 degrees. The Central Lake Ontario buoy winds were southwest at 19 knots, with a temperature of 65 degrees, and the waves were 4 feet. Open lake forecast, 4, the Niagara River to Hamlin Beach beyond 5 miles from shore. Rest of today, southwest winds 20 to 25 knots becoming west. A chance of water spouts. Showers. Waves 3 to 6 feet building to 4 to 7 feet. Waves occasionally around 9 feet. Tonight, west winds 15 to 20 knots becoming northwest. A chance of water spouts. Showers likely early, then a chance of showers from late evening on. Waves 3 to 6 feet subsiding to 2 to 4 feet. Tuesday, northwest winds 10 to 15 knots becoming west. A chance of water spouts in the morning. A chance of showers. Waves 1 to 3 feet. Tuesday night, west winds 10 knots or less becoming southwest. Waves 2 feet or less. Wednesday, southwest winds 10 knots or less becoming south. A chance of showers and thunderstorms Wednesday night. Waves 1 foot or less. Thursday, southwest winds 5 to 15 knots becoming west. Showers likely with a chance of thunderstorms during the day, then a chance of showers and thunderstorms Thursday night. Waves 1 to 2 feet. Friday, northwest winds 5 to 10 knots becoming north. Waves 1 foot or less. Winds and waves higher in and near thunderstorms. Open lake forecast, 4, Hamlin Beach to Mexico Bay beyond 5 miles from shore. Rest of today, southwest winds 15 to 25 knots. A chance of water spouts. Showers likely late this morning, then showers with a chance of thunderstorms this afternoon. Waves 3 to 6 feet building to 4 to 7 feet. Waves occasionally around 9 feet. Tonight, southwest winds 15 to 20 knots becoming west. A chance of water spouts. Showers with a chance of thunderstorms in the evening, then showers after midnight. Showers likely late. Waves 3 to 6 feet. Tuesday, northwest winds 15 to 20 knots becoming west 10 to 15 knots. A chance of water spouts in the morning. Showers likely in the morning, then a chance of showers in the afternoon.

Waves 3 to 5 feet subsiding to 1 to 3 feet. Tuesday night, west winds 5 to 15 knots. A chance of showers in the evening. Waves 1 to 3 feet subsiding to 1 foot or less. Wednesday, southwest winds 5 to 10 knots becoming south and increasing to 15 to 20 knots. Waves 1 foot or less building to 1 to 3 feet. Thursday, south winds 15 to 20 knots becoming southwest 5 to 15 knots. A chance of showers and thunderstorms during the day, then showers likely with a chance of thunderstorms Thursday night. Waves 1 to 3 feet. Friday, west winds 5 to 10 knots becoming northwest. A chance of showers during the day. Waves 2 feet or less. Winds and waves higher in and near thunderstorms. 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KHA-53 operates on a frequency of 162.40 MHz. Beach hazards statement remains in effect through Tuesday evening. What? Strong currents and dangerous swimming conditions. Where? Beaches of Niagara, Orleans, Monroe, Wayne, Northern Cayuga, Oswego, and Jefferson counties. When? Through Tuesday evening. Impacts, strong currents and dangerous swimming conditions. Stay out of the water to avoid dangerous swimming conditions. The noon weather at Rochester, it was partly sunny. The temperature was 65 degrees Fahrenheit or 18 degrees Celsius, the dew point 58 and the relative humidity 78%. The wind was southwest at 16 miles an hour. The pressure was 29.88 inches and steady. Repeating at Rochester, it was partly sunny, temperature 65 degrees. Around the region at 11 a.m. at Erie, rain was falling, with a temperature of 60. At Binghamton, it was sunny, with a temperature of 63. At Watertown, it was mostly sunny, with a temperature of 67. It was partly sunny, with a temperature of 63 at Buffalo, 68 at Syracuse, and 64 at Elmira. It was cloudy, with a temperature of 63 at Niagara Falls, and 63 at Toronto. At Oswego, winds were south at 12 knots, with a temperature of 65 degrees. The Central Lake Ontario buoy winds were southwest at 19 knots, with a temperature of 65 degrees, and the waves were 4 feet. Around the region at noon, it was mostly sunny, with a temperature of 63 at Binghamton, and 68 at Watertown. It was partly sunny, with a temperature of 65 at Buffalo, 69 at Syracuse, and 66 at Elmira. It was cloudy, with a temperature of 63 at Erie, and 64 at Niagara Falls. At Oswego, winds were south at 12 knots, with a temperature of 67 degrees. The Central Lake Ontario buoy winds were from the southwest at 19 knots. The forecast for the Genesee Valley and Northern Finger Lakes, including Rochester, Geneseo, Canandaigua, Newark, and Fairhaven. Rest of today, partly sunny with a chance of showers late this morning, then mostly cloudy with a chance of showers early this afternoon. Showers likely late. Highs ranging from the lower 60s on the hilltops to the upper 60s across the lower elevations. Southwest winds 10 to 15 miles an hour. Chance of rain 70%. Tonight, showers likely in the evening, then showers overnight. Lows in the mid-50s. Southwest winds 10 to 15 miles an hour, becoming west 5 to 10 miles an hour. Chance of rain 90%. Tuesday, showers likely in the morning, then partly sunny with a chance of showers in the afternoon. Highs ranging from the upper 60s on the hilltops to the lower 70s across the lower elevations. West winds 5 to 10 miles an hour, becoming northwest. Chance of rain 70%. Tuesday night, partly cloudy. Lows in the mid-50s. Light winds. Wednesday, mostly sunny. Highs ranging from the mid-70s on the hilltops to around 80 across the lower elevations. Light winds. The forecast for the Southern Finger Lakes, including Penyan, Seneca Falls, and Auburn. Rest of today, mostly sunny late this morning, then partly sunny with a chance of showers this afternoon. Highs in the upper 60s. Southwest winds 5 to 10 miles an hour, increasing to 10 to 15 miles an hour. Chance of rain 50%. Tonight, mostly cloudy with a 50% chance of showers. Lows in the mid-

50s. Southwest winds 5 to 10 miles an hour, becoming light. Tuesday, showers likely. Highs around 70. West winds 10 miles an hour or less, becoming northwest. Chance of rain 70%. Tuesday night, partly cloudy. A chance of showers in the evening. Lows in the mid-50s. Light winds. Chance of rain 40%. Wednesday, mostly sunny. Highs in the upper 70s. Light winds. And now the extended forecast. Thursday, showers likely and a chance of thunderstorms. Highs in the lower 80s. Lows in the lower 60s. Chance of rain 60%. Friday, partly cloudy. A chance of showers. Highs in the upper 70s. Lows in the lower 60s. Chance of rain 40%. Saturday, partly cloudy. Highs in the mid-70s. Lows in the mid-50s. Sunday, mostly cloudy. A chance of showers. Highs in the upper 70s. Lows in the upper 50s. Chance of rain 40%. 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KHA 53 operates on a frequency of 162.40 MHz. Beach hazards statement remains in effect through Tuesday evening. What? Strong currents and dangerous swimming conditions. Where? Beaches of Niagara, Orleans, Monroe, Wayne, Northern Cayuga, Oswego, and Jefferson counties. When? Through Tuesday evening. Impacts, strong currents and dangerous swimming conditions. Stay out of the water to avoid dangerous swimming conditions. The noon weather at Rochester, it was partly sunny. The temperature was 65 degrees Fahrenheit or 18 degrees Celsius, the dew point 58 and the relative humidity 78%. The wind was southwest at 16 miles an hour. The pressure was 29.88 inches and steady. Repeating at Rochester, it was partly sunny, temperature 65 degrees. Around the region at noon, it was mostly sunny, with a temperature of 63 at Binghamton and 68 at Watertown. It was partly sunny, with a temperature of 65 at Buffalo, 69 at Syracuse, and 66 at Elmira. It was cloudy, with a temperature of 63 at Erie, and 64 at Niagara Falls. At Oswego, winds were south at 12 knots, with a temperature of 67 degrees. The Central Lake Ontario buoy winds were from the southwest at 19 knots. The forecast for the Genesee Valley and Northern Finger Lakes, including Rochester, Geneseo, Canandaigua, Newark, and Fairhaven. Rest of today, partly sunny with a chance of showers late this morning, then mostly cloudy with a chance of showers early this afternoon. Showers likely late. Highs ranging from the lower 60s on the hilltops to the upper 60s across the lower elevations. Southwest winds 10 to 15 miles an hour. Chance of rain 70%. Tonight, showers likely in the evening, then showers overnight. Lows in the mid-50s. Southwest winds 10 to 15 miles an hour, becoming west 5 to 10 miles an hour. Chance of rain 90%. Tuesday, showers likely in the morning, then partly sunny with a chance of showers in the afternoon. Highs ranging from the upper 60s on the hilltops to the lower 70s across the lower elevations. West winds 5 to 10 miles an hour, becoming northwest. Chance of rain 70%. Tuesday night, partly cloudy. Lows in the mid-50s. Light winds. Wednesday, mostly sunny. Highs ranging from the mid-70s on the hilltops to around 80 across the lower elevations. Light winds. The forecast for the Southern Finger Lakes, including Tinian, Seneca Falls, and Auburn. Rest of today, mostly sunny late this morning, then partly sunny with a chance of showers this afternoon. Highs in the upper 60s. Southwest winds 5 to 10 miles an hour, increasing to 10 to 15 miles an hour. Chance of rain 50%. Tonight, mostly cloudy with a 50% chance of showers. Lows in the mid-50s. Southwest winds 5 to 10 miles an hour, becoming light. Tuesday, showers likely. Highs around 70. West winds 10 miles an hour or less, becoming northwest. Chance of rain 70%. Tuesday night,

partly cloudy. A chance of showers in the evening. Lows in the mid-50s. Light winds. Chance of rain 40%. Wednesday, mostly sunny. Highs in the upper 70s. Light winds. And now the extended forecast. Thursday, showers likely and a chance of thunderstorms. Highs in the lower 80s. Lows in the lower 60s. Chance of rain 60%. Friday, partly cloudy. A chance of showers. Highs in the upper 70s. Lows in the lower 60s. Chance of rain 40%. Saturday, partly cloudy. Highs in the mid-70s. Lows in the mid-50s. Sunday, mostly cloudy. A chance of showers. Highs in the upper 70s. Lows in the upper 50s. Chance of rain 40%. 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Your source for official weather information across the Western Finger Lakes and the Genesee Valley. KHA 53 operates on a frequency of 162.40 MHz. Beach hazards statement remains in effect through Tuesday evening. What? Strong currents and dangerous swimming conditions. Where? Beaches of Niagara, Orleans, Monroe, Wayne, Northern Cayuga, Oswego, and Jefferson counties. When? Through Tuesday evening. Impacts, strong currents and dangerous swimming conditions. Stay out of the water to avoid dangerous swimming conditions. The noon weather at Rochester, it was partly sunny. The temperature was 65 degrees Fahrenheit or 18 degrees Celsius, the dew point 58 and the relative humidity 78%. The wind was southwest at 16 miles an hour. The pressure was 29.88 inches and steady. Repeating at Rochester, it was partly sunny, temperature 65 degrees. Around the region at noon, it was mostly sunny, with a temperature of 63 at Binghamton and 68 at Watertown. It was partly sunny, with a temperature of 65 at Buffalo, 66 at Toronto, 69 at Syracuse, and 66 at Elmira. It was cloudy, with a temperature of 63 at Erie, and 64 at Niagara Falls. At Oswego, winds were south at 12 knots, with a temperature of 67 degrees. The Central Lake Ontario buoy winds were southwest at 19 knots, with a temperature of 66 degrees, and the waves were 5 feet. The forecast for the Genesee Valley and Northern Finger Lakes, including Rochester, Geneseo, Canandaigua, Newark, and Fairhaven. Rest of today, partly sunny with a chance of showers late this morning, then mostly cloudy with a chance of showers early this afternoon. Showers likely late. Highs ranging from the lower 60s on the hilltops to the upper 60s across the lower elevations. Southwest winds 10 to 15 miles an hour. Chance of rain 70%. Tonight, showers likely in the evening, then showers overnight. Lows in the mid-50s. Southwest winds 10 to 15 miles an hour, becoming west 5 to 10 miles an hour. Chance of rain 90%. Tuesday, showers likely in the morning, then partly sunny with a chance of showers in the afternoon. Highs ranging from the upper 60s on the hilltops to the lower 70s across the lower elevations. West winds 5 to 10 miles an hour, becoming northwest. Chance of rain 70%. Tuesday night, partly cloudy. Lows in the mid-50s. Light winds. Wednesday, mostly sunny. Highs ranging from the mid-70s on the hilltops to around 80 across the lower elevations. Light winds. The forecast for the Southern Finger Lakes, including Pinyan, Seneca Falls, and Auburn. Rest of today, mostly sunny late this morning, then partly sunny with a chance of showers this afternoon. Highs in the upper 60s. Southwest winds 5 to 10 miles an hour, increasing to 10 to 15 miles an hour. Chance of rain 50%. Tonight, mostly cloudy with a 50% chance of showers. Lows in the mid-50s. Southwest winds 5 to 10 miles an hour, becoming light. Tuesday, showers likely. Highs around 70. West winds 10 miles an hour or less, becoming northwest. Chance of rain 70%. Tuesday night, partly cloudy. A chance of showers in the evening. Lows in the mid-50s. Light winds. Chance of rain 40%. Wednesday, mostly sunny. Highs in the

upper 70s. Light winds. And now the extended forecast. Thursday, showers likely and a chance of thunderstorms. Highs in the lower 80s. Lows in the lower 60s. Chance of rain 60%. Friday, partly cloudy. A chance of showers. Highs in the upper 70s. Lows in the lower 60s. Chance of rain 40%. Saturday, partly cloudy. Highs in the mid 70s. Lows in the mid 50s. Sunday, mostly cloudy. A chance of showers. Highs in the upper 70s. Lows in the upper 50s. Chance of rain 40%. This is the NOAA Weather Radio KHA 53 in Rochester. Your source for official weather information across the Western Finger Lakes and the Genesee Valley. KHA 53 operates on a frequency of 162.40 MHz. Beach hazards statement remains in effect through Tuesday evening. What? Strong currents and dangerous swimming conditions. Where? Beaches of Niagara, Orleans, Monroe, Wayne, Northern Cayuga, Oswego, and Jefferson counties. When? Through Tuesday evening. Impacts, strong currents and dangerous swimming conditions. Stay out of the water to avoid dangerous swimming conditions. The noon weather at Rochester, it was partly sunny. The temperature was 65 degrees Fahrenheit or 18 degrees Celsius, the dew point 58 and the relative humidity 78%. The wind was southwest at 16 miles an hour. The pressure was 29.88 inches and steady. Repeating at Rochester, it was partly sunny, temperature 65 degrees. Around the region at noon, it was mostly sunny, with a temperature of 63 at Binghamton and 68 at Watertown. It was partly sunny, with a temperature of 65 at Buffalo, 66 at Toronto, 69 at Syracuse, and 66 at Elmira. It was cloudy, with a temperature of 63 at Erie and 64 at Niagara Falls. At Oswego, winds were south at 12 knots, with a temperature of 67 degrees. The Central Lake Ontario buoy winds were southwest at 19 knots, with a temperature of 66 degrees, and the waves were 5 feet. The forecast for the Genesee Valley and Northern Finger Lakes, including Rochester, Geneseo, Canandaigua, Newark, and Fairhaven. Rest of today, partly sunny with a chance of showers late this morning, then mostly cloudy with a chance of showers early this afternoon. Showers likely late. Highs ranging from the lower 60s on the hilltops to the upper 60s across the lower elevations. Southwest winds 10 to 15 miles an hour. Chance of rain 70%. Tonight, showers likely in the evening, then showers overnight. Lows in the mid-50s. Southwest winds 10 to 15 miles an hour, becoming west 5 to 10 miles an hour. Chance of rain 90%. Tuesday, showers likely in the morning, then partly sunny with a chance of showers in the afternoon. Highs ranging from the upper 60s on the hilltops to the lower 70s across the lower elevations. West winds 5 to 10 miles an hour, becoming northwest. Chance of rain 70%. Tuesday night, partly cloudy. Lows in the mid-50s. Light winds. Wednesday, mostly sunny. Highs ranging from the mid-70s on the hilltops to around 80 across the lower elevations. Light winds. The forecast for the Southern Finger Lakes, including Pinyan, Seneca Falls, and Auburn. Rest of today, mostly sunny late this morning, then partly sunny with a chance of showers this afternoon. Highs in the upper 60s. Southwest winds 5 to 10 miles an hour, increasing to 10 to 15 miles an hour. Chance of rain 50%. Tonight, mostly cloudy with a 50% chance of showers. Lows in the mid-50s. Southwest winds 5 to 10 miles an hour, becoming light. Tuesday, showers likely. Highs around 70. West winds 10 miles an hour or less, becoming northwest. Chance of rain 70%. Tuesday night, partly cloudy. A chance of showers in the evening. Lows in the mid-50s. Light winds. Chance of rain 40%. Wednesday, mostly sunny. Highs in the upper 70s. Light winds. And now the extended forecast. Thursday, showers likely and a chance of thunderstorms. Highs in the lower 80s. Lows in the lower 60s.

degrees. Chance of rain 60%. Friday, partly cloudy. A chance of showers. Highs in the upper 70s. Lows in the lower 60s. Chance of rain 40%. Saturday, partly cloudy. Highs in the mid 70s. Lows in the mid 50s. Sunday, mostly cloudy. A chance of showers. Highs in the upper 70s. Lows in the upper 50s. Chance of rain 40%. This is the NOAA Weather Radio KHA 53 in Rochester. Your source for official weather information across the Western Finger Lakes and the Genesee Valley. KHA 53 operates on a frequency of 162.40 MHz. Beach hazards statement remains in effect through Tuesday evening. What? Strong currents and dangerous swimming conditions. Where? Beaches of Niagara, Orleans, Monroe, Wayne, Northern Cayuga, Oswego, and Jefferson counties. When? Through Tuesday evening. Impacts, strong currents and dangerous swimming conditions. Stay out of the water to avoid dangerous swimming conditions. The noon weather at Rochester, it was partly sunny. The temperature was 65 degrees Fahrenheit or 18 degrees Celsius, the dew point 58 and the relative humidity 78%. The wind was southwest at 16 miles an hour. The pressure was 29.88 inches and steady. Repeating at Rochester, it was partly sunny, temperature 65 degrees. Around the region at noon, it was mostly sunny, with a temperature of 63 at Binghamton and 68 at Watertown. It was partly sunny, with a temperature of 65 at Buffalo, 66 at Toronto, 69 at Syracuse, and 66 at Elmira. It was cloudy, with a temperature of 63 at Erie, and 64 at Niagara Falls. At Oswego, winds were south at 12 knots, with a temperature of 67 degrees. The Central Lake Ontario buoy winds were southwest at 19 knots, with a temperature of 66 degrees, and the waves were 5 feet. The forecast for the Genesee Valley and Northern Finger Lakes, including Rochester, Geneseo, Canandaigua, Newark, and Fairhaven. Rest of today, partly sunny with a chance of showers late this morning, then mostly cloudy with a chance of showers early this afternoon. Showers likely late. Highs ranging from the lower 60s on the hilltops to the upper 60s across the lower elevations. Southwest winds 10 to 15 miles an hour. Chance of rain 70%. Tonight, showers likely in the evening, then showers overnight. Lows in the mid-50s. Southwest winds 10 to 15 miles an hour, becoming west 5 to 10 miles an hour. Chance of rain 90%. Tuesday, showers likely in the morning, then partly sunny with a chance of showers in the afternoon. Highs ranging from the upper 60s on the hilltops to the lower 70s across the lower elevations. West winds 5 to 10 miles an hour, becoming northwest. Chance of rain 70%. Tuesday night, partly cloudy. Lows in the mid-50s. Light winds. Wednesday, mostly sunny. Highs ranging from the mid-70s on the hilltops to around 80 across the lower elevations. Light winds. The forecast for the Southern Finger Lakes, including Pinyan, Seneca Falls, and Auburn. Rest of today, mostly sunny late this morning, then partly sunny with a chance of showers this afternoon. Highs in the upper 60s. Southwest winds 5 to 10 miles an hour, increasing to 10 to 15 miles an hour. Chance of rain 50%. Tonight, mostly cloudy with a 50% chance of showers. Lows in the mid-50s. Southwest winds 5 to 10 miles an hour, becoming light. Tuesday, showers likely. Highs around 70. West winds 10 miles an hour or less, becoming northwest. Chance of rain 70%. Tuesday night, partly cloudy. A chance of showers in the evening. Lows in the mid-50s. Light winds. Chance of rain 40%. Wednesday, mostly sunny. Highs in the upper 70s. Light winds. And now the extended forecast. Thursday, showers likely and a chance of thunderstorms. Highs in the lower 80s. Lows in the lower 60s. Chance of rain 60%. Friday, partly cloudy. A chance of showers. Highs in the upper 70s. Lows in the lower 60s. Chance of rain

currents and dangerous swimming conditions. Stay out of the water to avoid dangerous swimming conditions. The noon weather at Rochester, it was partly sunny. The temperature was 65 degrees Fahrenheit or 18 degrees Celsius, the dew point 58 and the relative humidity 78%. The wind was southwest at 16 miles an hour. The pressure was 29.88 inches and steady. Repeating at Rochester, it was partly sunny, temperature 65 degrees. Around the region at noon, it was mostly sunny, with a temperature of 63 at Binghamton and 68 at Watertown. It was partly sunny, with a temperature of 65 at Buffalo, 66 at Toronto, 69 at Syracuse, and 66 at Elmira. It was cloudy, with a temperature of 63 at Erie, and 64 at Niagara Falls. At Oswego, winds were south at 12 knots, with a temperature of 67 degrees. The Central Lake Ontario buoy winds were southwest at 19 knots, with a temperature of 66 degrees, and the waves were 5 feet. The forecast for the Genesee Valley and Northern Finger Lakes, including Rochester, Geneseo, Canandaigua, Newark, and Fairhaven. Rest of today, partly sunny with a chance of showers late this morning, then mostly cloudy with a chance of showers early this afternoon. Showers likely late. Highs ranging from the lower 60s on the hilltops to the upper 60s across the lower elevations. Southwest winds 10 to 15 miles an hour. Chance of rain 70%. Tonight, showers likely in the evening, then showers overnight. Lows in the mid-50s. Southwest winds 10 to 15 miles an hour, becoming west 5 to 10 miles an hour. Chance of rain 90%. Tuesday, showers likely in the morning, then partly sunny with a chance of showers in the afternoon. Highs ranging from the upper 60s on the hilltops to the lower 70s across the lower elevations. West winds 5 to 10 miles an hour, becoming northwest. Chance of rain 70%. Tuesday night, partly cloudy. Lows in the mid-50s. Light winds. Wednesday, mostly sunny. Highs ranging from the mid-70s on the hilltops to around 80 across the lower elevations. Light winds. The forecast for the Southern Finger Lakes, including Tinian, Seneca Falls, and Auburn. Rest of today, mostly sunny late this morning, then partly sunny with a chance of showers this afternoon. Highs in the upper 60s. Southwest winds 5 to 10 miles an hour, increasing to 10 to 15 miles an hour. Chance of rain 50%. Tonight, mostly cloudy with a 50% chance of showers. Lows in the mid-50s. Southwest winds 5 to 10 miles an hour, becoming light. Tuesday, showers likely. Highs around 70. West winds 10 miles an hour or less, becoming northwest. Chance of rain 70%. Tuesday night, partly cloudy. A chance of showers in the evening. Lows in the mid-50s. Light winds. Chance of rain 40%. Wednesday, mostly sunny. Highs in the upper 70s. Light winds. And now the extended forecast. Thursday, showers likely and a chance of thunderstorms. Highs in the lower 80s. Lows in the lower 60s. Chance of rain 60%. Friday, partly cloudy. A chance of showers. Highs in the upper 70s. Lows in the lower 60s. Chance of rain 40%. Saturday, partly cloudy. Highs in the mid-70s. Lows in the mid-50s. Sunday, mostly cloudy. A chance of showers. Highs in the upper 70s. Lows in the upper 50s. Chance of rain 40%. The Nearshore Marine Forecast, for the Niagara River to Hamelin Beach along Lake Ontario. Small craft advisory in effect through Tuesday evening. Rest of today, southwest winds 15 to 25 knots becoming west. A chance of water spouts. Showers. Waves 3 to 6 feet. Waves occasionally around 7 feet. Tonight, west winds 15 to 20 knots. A chance of water spouts. Showers likely in the evening, then a chance of showers overnight. Waves 3 to 6. Tonight, west winds 15 to 20 knots. A chance of water spouts. Showers likely in the evening, then a chance of showers overnight. Waves 3 to 6 feet subsiding to 2 to 4 feet.

leaves occasionally around 7 feet. Tuesday, northwest winds 10 to 15 knots becoming west. A chance of water spouts in the morning. A chance of showers. Waves 1 to 3 feet. Tuesday night, west winds 10 knots or less becoming southwest. Mainly clear in the evening, then becoming partly cloudy. Waves 2 feet or less. Wednesday, southwest winds 10 knots or less becoming south. Partly to mostly cloudy. Waves 1 foot or less. Thursday, southwest winds 5 to 15 knots becoming west. Showers likely with a chance of thunderstorms during the day, then a chance of showers and thunderstorms Thursday night. Waves 2 feet or less. Friday, northwest winds 5 to 10 knots. Partly cloudy. Waves 1 foot or less. Winds and waves higher in and near thunderstorms. The Nearshore Marine Forecast, 4, Heron Beach to Sodus Bay. Small craft advisory in effect through Tuesday evening. Rest of today, southwest winds 15 to 20 knots. A chance of water spouts. A chance of showers, then showers late. Waves 1 to 3 feet building to 2 to 4 feet. Tonight, west winds 15 to 20 knots. A chance of water spouts. Showers. Waves 2 to 4 feet building to 3 to 5 feet. Waves occasionally around 6 feet. Tuesday, west winds 15 to 20 knots diminishing to 10 to 15 knots. A chance of water spouts in the morning. Showers likely in the morning, then a chance of showers in the afternoon. Waves 2 to 4 feet subsiding to 1 to 3 feet. Tuesday night, west winds 10 knots or less. Partly cloudy. Waves 1 to 3 feet subsiding to 1 foot or less. Wednesday, southwest winds 10 knots or less becoming south. Partly cloudy. Waves 1 foot or less. Thursday, south winds 5 to 10 knots becoming southwest. Showers likely with a chance of thunderstorms. Waves 1 foot or less. Friday, west winds 5 to 10 knots becoming northwest. Becoming mainly clear. Waves 1 foot or less. Winds and waves higher in and near thunderstorms. The water temperature off Rochester is 67 degrees. The Nearshore Marine Forecast, 4, Sodus Bay to Mexico Bay. Small craft advisory in effect through Tuesday evening. Rest of today, southwest winds 10 to 15 knots increasing to 15 to 20 knots. A chance of water spouts. A chance of showers late this morning, then showers with a chance of thunderstorms this afternoon. Waves 1 to 3 feet building to 2 to 4 feet. Tonight, southwest winds 15 to 20 knots becoming west. A chance of water spouts. Showers with a chance of thunderstorms in the evening, then showers overnight. Waves 3 to 5 feet. Waves occasionally around 6 feet. Tuesday, northwest winds 10 to 15 knots becoming west. A chance of water spouts in the morning. Showers in the morning, then a chance of showers in the afternoon. Waves 2 to 4 feet. Tuesday night, west winds 5 to 15 knots becoming southwest less than 10 knots. A chance of showers in the evening. Waves 1 to 3 feet. Wednesday, southwest winds 10 knots or less becoming south 10 to 15 knots. Partly cloudy. Waves 1 foot or less. Thursday, south winds 5 to 15 knots becoming southwest. Showers likely with a chance of thunderstorms. Waves 1 foot or less. Friday, west winds 5 to 10 knots becoming northwest. Becoming mainly clear. Waves 1 foot or less. Winds and waves higher in and near thunderstorms. 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Your source for official weather information across the Western Finger Lakes and the Genesee Valley. KHA-53 operates on a frequency of 162.40 MHz. Beach hazards statement remains in effect through Tuesday evening. What? Strong currents and dangerous swimming conditions. Where? Beaches of Niagara, Orleans, Monroe, Wayne, Northern Cayuga, Oswego, and Jefferson counties. When? Through Tuesday evening. Impacts, strong currents and dangerous swimming conditions. Stay out of the water to avoid dangerous swimming conditions. The noon weather at Rochester, it was partly sunny.
The temperature was 65 degrees Fahrenheit or 18 degrees Celsius. The dew point 58 and the relative humidity 78%. The wind was southwest at 16 miles an hour. The pressure was 29.88 inches and steady. Repeating at Rochester, it was partly sunny, temperature 65 degrees. Around the region at noon, it was mostly sunny, with a temperature of 63 at Binghamton and 68 at Watertown. It was partly sunny, with a temperature of 65 at Buffalo, 66 at Toronto, 69 at Syracuse, and 66 at Elmira. It was cloudy, with a temperature of 63 at Erie and 64 at Niagara Falls. At Oswego, winds were south at 12 knots, with a temperature of 67 degrees. The Central Lake Ontario buoy winds were southwest at 19 knots, with a temperature of 66 degrees, and the waves were 5 feet. The forecast for the Genesee Valley and Northern Finger Lakes, including Rochester, Geneseo, Canandaigua, Newark, and Fairhaven. Rest of today, partly sunny with a chance of showers late this morning, then mostly cloudy with a chance of showers early this afternoon. Showers likely late. Highs ranging from the lower 60s on the hilltops to the upper 60s across the lower elevations. Southwest winds 10 to 15 miles an hour. Chance of rain 70%. Tonight, showers likely in the evening, then showers overnight. Lows in the mid-50s. Southwest winds 10 to 15 miles an hour, becoming west 5 to 10 miles an hour. Chance of rain 90%. Tuesday, showers likely in the morning, then partly sunny with a chance of showers in the afternoon. Highs ranging from the upper 60s on the hilltops to the lower 70s across the lower elevations. West winds 5 to 10 miles an hour, becoming northwest. Chance of rain 70%. Tuesday night, partly cloudy. Lows in the mid-50s. Light winds. Wednesday, mostly sunny. Highs ranging from the mid-70s on the hilltops to around 80 across the lower elevations. Light winds. The forecast for the Southern Finger Lakes, including Tinian, Seneca Falls, and Auburn. Rest of today, mostly sunny late this morning, then partly sunny with a chance of showers this afternoon. Highs in the upper 60s. Southwest winds 5 to 10 miles an hour, increasing to 10 to 15 miles an hour. Chance of rain 50%. Tonight, mostly cloudy with a 50% chance of showers. Lows in the mid-50s. Southwest winds 5 to 10 miles an hour, becoming light. Tuesday, showers likely. Highs around 70. West winds 10 miles an hour or less, becoming northwest. Chance of rain 70%. Tuesday night, partly cloudy. A chance of showers in the evening. Lows in the mid-50s. Light winds. Chance of rain 40%. Wednesday, mostly sunny. Highs in the upper 70s. Light winds. And now the extended forecast. Thursday, showers likely and a chance of thunderstorms. Highs in the lower 80s. Lows in the lower 60s. Chance of rain 60%. Friday, partly cloudy. A chance of showers. Highs in the upper 70s. Lows in the lower 60s. Chance of rain 40%. Saturday, partly cloudy. Highs in the mid-70s. Lows in the mid-50s. Sunday, mostly cloudy. A chance of showers. Highs in the upper 70s. Lows in the upper 50s. Chance of rain 40%. 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Your source for official weather information across the Western Finger Lakes and the Genesee Valley. KHA 53 operates on a frequency of 162.40 MHz. Beach hazards statement remains in effect through Tuesday evening. What? Strong currents and dangerous swimming conditions. Where? Beaches of Niagara, Orleans, Monroe, Wayne, Northern Cayuga, Oswego, and Jefferson counties. When? Through Tuesday evening. Impacts, strong currents and dangerous swimming conditions. Stay out of the water to avoid dangerous swimming conditions. The noon weather at Rochester, it was partly sunny. The temperature was 65 degrees Fahrenheit or 18 degrees Celsius, the dew point 58 and the relative humidity 78%. The wind was southwest at 16 miles an hour.
The pressure was 29.88 inches and

and 64 at Niagara Falls. At Oswego, winds were south at 12 knots, with a temperature of 67 degrees. The Central Lake Ontario buoy winds were southwest at 19 knots, with a temperature of 66 degrees, and the waves were 5 feet. The forecast for the Genesee Valley and Northern Finger Lakes, including Rochester, Geneseo, Canandaigua, Newark, and Fairhaven. Rest of today, partly sunny with a chance of showers late this morning, then mostly cloudy with a chance of showers early this afternoon. Showers likely late. Highs ranging from the lower 60s on the hilltops to the upper 60s across the lower elevations. Southwest winds 10 to 15 miles an hour. Chance of rain 70%. Tonight, showers likely in the evening, then showers overnight. Lows in the mid-50s. Southwest winds 10 to 15 miles an hour, becoming west 5 to 10 miles an hour. Chance of rain 90%. Tuesday, showers likely in the morning, then partly sunny with a chance of showers in the afternoon. Highs ranging from the upper 60s on the hilltops to the lower 70s across the lower elevations. West winds 5 to 10 miles an hour, becoming northwest. Chance of rain 70%. Tuesday night, partly cloudy. Lows in the mid-50s. Light winds. Wednesday, mostly sunny. Highs ranging from the mid-70s on the hilltops to around 80 across the lower elevations. Light winds. The forecast for the Southern Finger Lakes, including Tinian, Seneca Falls, and Auburn. Rest of today, mostly sunny late this morning, then partly sunny with a chance of showers this afternoon. Highs in the upper 60s. Southwest winds 5 to 10 miles an hour, increasing to 10 to 15 miles an hour. Chance of rain 50%. Tonight, mostly cloudy with a 50% chance of showers. Lows in the mid-50s. Southwest winds 5 to 10 miles an hour, becoming light. Tuesday, showers likely. Highs around 70. West winds 10 miles an hour or less, becoming northwest. Chance of rain 70%. Tuesday night, partly cloudy. A chance of showers in the evening. Lows in the mid-50s. Light winds. Chance of rain 40%. Wednesday, mostly sunny. Highs in the upper 70s. Light winds. And now the extended forecast. Thursday, showers likely and a chance of thunderstorms. Highs in the lower 80s. Lows in the lower 60s. Chance of rain 60%. Friday, partly cloudy. A chance of showers. Highs in the upper 70s. Lows in the lower 60s. Chance of rain 40%. Saturday, partly cloudy. Highs in the mid-70s. Lows in the mid-50s. Sunday, mostly cloudy. A chance of showers. Highs in the upper 70s. Lows in the upper 50s. Chance of rain 40%. 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Your source for official weather information across the Western Finger Lakes and the Genesee Valley. KHA 53 operates on a frequency of 162.40 MHz. Beach hazards statement remains in effect through Tuesday evening. What? Strong currents and dangerous swimming conditions. Where? Beaches of Niagara, Orleans, Monroe, Wayne, Northern Cayuga, Oswego, and Jefferson counties. When? Through Tuesday evening. Impacts, strong currents and dangerous swimming conditions. Stay out of the water to avoid dangerous swimming conditions. The noon weather at Rochester, it was partly sunny. The temperature was 65 degrees Fahrenheit or 18 degrees Celsius, the dew point 58 and the relative humidity 78%. The wind was southwest at 16 miles an hour. The pressure was 29.88 inches and steady. Repeating at Rochester, it was partly sunny, temperature 65 degrees. Around the region at noon, it was mostly sunny, with a temperature of 63 at Binghamton and 68 at Watertown. It was partly sunny, with a temperature of 65 at Buffalo, 66 at Toronto, 69 at Syracuse, and 66 at Elmira. It was cloudy, with a temperature of 63 at Erie, and 64 at Niagara Falls. At Oswego, winds were south at 12 knots, with a temperature of 67 degrees.
The central Lake Ontario buoy winds were southwest at 19 knots, with a temperature of 66 degrees, and the waves were 5 feet. The forecast for the Genesee Valley and Northern Finger Lakes, including Rochester, Geneseo, Canandaigua, Newark, and Fairhaven. Rest of today, partly sunny with a chance of showers late this morning, then mostly cloudy with a chance of showers early this afternoon. Showers likely late. Highs ranging from the lower 60s on the hilltops to the upper 60s across the lower elevations. Southwest winds 10 to 15 miles an hour. Chance of rain 70%. Tonight, showers likely in the evening, then showers overnight. Lows in the mid-50s. Southwest winds 10 to 15 miles an hour, becoming west 5 to 10 miles an hour. Chance of rain 90%. Tuesday, showers likely in the morning, then partly sunny with a chance of showers in the afternoon. Highs ranging from the upper 60s on the hilltops to the lower 70s across the lower elevations. West winds 5 to 10 miles an hour, becoming northwest. Chance of rain 70%. Tuesday night, partly cloudy. Lows in the mid-50s. Light winds. Wednesday, mostly sunny. Highs ranging from the mid-70s on the hilltops to around 80 across the lower elevations. Light winds. The forecast for the Southern Finger Lakes, including Tinian, Seneca Falls, and Auburn. Rest of today, mostly sunny late this morning, then partly sunny with a chance of showers this afternoon. Highs in the upper 60s. Southwest winds 5 to 10 miles an hour, increasing to 10 to 15 miles an hour. Chance of rain 50%. Tonight, mostly cloudy with a 50% chance of showers. Lows in the mid-50s. Southwest winds 5 to 10 miles an hour, becoming light. Tuesday, showers likely. Highs around 70. West winds 10 miles an hour or less, becoming northwest. Chance of rain 70%. Tuesday night, partly cloudy. A chance of showers in the evening. Lows in the mid-50s. Light winds. Chance of rain 40%. Wednesday, mostly sunny. Highs in the upper 70s. Light winds. And now the extended forecast. Thursday, showers likely and a chance of thunderstorms. Highs in the lower 80s. Lows in the lower 60s. Chance of rain 60%. Friday, partly cloudy. A chance of showers. Highs in the upper 70s. Lows in the lower 60s. Chance of rain 40%. Saturday, partly cloudy. Highs in the mid-70s. Lows in the mid-50s. Sunday, mostly cloudy. A chance of showers. Highs in the upper 70s. Lows in the upper 50s. Chance of rain 40%. Open lake forecast, for the Niagara River to Hamlin Beach beyond 5 miles from shore. Rest of today, southwest winds 20 to 25 knots becoming west. A chance of water spouts. Showers. Waves 3 to 6 feet building to 4 to 7 feet. Waves occasionally around 9 feet. Tonight, west winds 15 to 20 knots becoming northwest. A chance of water spouts. Showers likely early, then a chance of showers from late evening on. Waves 3 to 6 feet subsiding to 2 to 4 feet. Tuesday, northwest winds 10 to 15 knots becoming west. A chance of water spouts in the morning. A chance of showers. Waves 1 to 3 feet. Tuesday night, west winds 10 knots or less becoming southwest. Waves 2 feet or less. Wednesday, southwest winds 10 knots or less becoming south. A chance of showers and thunderstorms Wednesday night. Waves 1 foot or less. Thursday, southwest winds 5 to 15 knots becoming west. Showers likely with a chance of thunderstorms during the day, then a chance of showers and thunderstorms Thursday night. Waves 1 to 2 feet. Friday, northwest winds 5 to 10 knots becoming north. Waves 1 foot or less. Winds and waves higher in and near thunderstorms. Open lake forecast, for Hamlin Beach to Mexico Bay beyond 5 miles from shore. Rest of today, southwest winds 15 to 25 knots. A chance of water spouts. Showers likely late this morning, then showers with a chance of thunderstorms this afternoon.
Waves 3 to 6 feet, building to 4 to 7 feet. Waves occasionally around 9 feet.

Tonight, southwest winds 15 to 20 knots becoming west. A chance of waterspouts. Showers with a chance of thunderstorms in the evening, then showers after midnight. Showers likely late. Waves 3 to 6 feet. Tuesday, northwest winds 15 to 20 knots becoming west 10 to 15 knots. A chance of waterspouts in the morning. Showers likely in the morning, then a chance of showers in the afternoon. Waves 3 to 5 feet subsiding to 1 to 3 feet. Tuesday night, west winds 5 to 15 knots. A chance of showers in the evening. Waves 1 to 3 feet subsiding to 1 foot or less. Wednesday, southwest winds 5 to 10 knots becoming south and increasing to 15 to 20 knots. Waves 1 foot or less building to 1 to 3 feet. Thursday, south winds 15 to 20 knots becoming southwest 5 to 15 knots. A chance of showers and thunderstorms during the day, then showers likely with a chance of thunderstorms Thursday night. Waves 1 to 3 feet. Friday, west winds 5 to 10 knots becoming northwest. A chance of showers during the day. Waves 2 feet or less. Winds and waves higher in and near thunderstorms. 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Your source for official weather information across the Western Finger Lakes and the Genesee Valley. KHA 53 operates on a frequency of 162.40 MHz. Beach hazards statement remains in effect through Tuesday evening. What? Strong currents and dangerous swimming conditions. Where? Beaches of Niagara, Orleans, Monroe, Wayne, Northern Cayuga, Oswego, and Jefferson counties. When? Through Tuesday evening. Impacts, strong currents and dangerous swimming conditions. Stay out of the water to avoid dangerous swimming conditions. This is the NOAA Weather Radio KHA 53 in Rochester. Your source for official weather information across the Western Finger Lakes and the Genesee Valley. KHA 53 operates on a frequency of 162.40 MHz. Beach hazards statement remains in effect through Tuesday evening. What? Strong currents and dangerous swimming conditions. Where? Beaches of Niagara, Orleans, Monroe, Wayne, Northern Cayuga, Oswego, and Jefferson counties. When? Through Tuesday evening. Impacts, strong currents and dangerous swimming conditions. Stay out of the water to avoid dangerous swimming conditions. The 1 p.m. weather at Rochester, it was cloudy. The temperature was 65 degrees Fahrenheit or 18 degrees Celsius, the dew point 57 and the relative humidity 75%. The wind was southwest at 15 miles an hour gusting to 28. The pressure was 29.88 inches and steady. Repeating at Rochester, it was cloudy, temperature 65 degrees. Around the region at 1 p.m. at Binghamton, it was mostly sunny, with a temperature of 65. It was partly sunny, with a temperature of 72 at Syracuse, and 68 at Watertown. It was cloudy, with a temperature of 65 at Erie, 67 at Buffalo, 65 at Niagara Falls, and 66 at Elmira. At Oswego, winds were southwest at 12 knots, with a temperature of 68 degrees. The Central Lake Ontario buoy winds were southwest at 70 knots, with a temperature of 66 degrees, and the waves were 5 feet. The forecast for the Genesee Valley and Northern Finger Lakes, including Rochester, Geneseo, Canandaigua, Newark, and Fairhaven. Rest of today, partly sunny with a chance of showers late this morning, then mostly cloudy with a chance of showers early this afternoon. Showers likely late. Highs ranging from the lower 60s on the hilltops to the upper 60s across the lower elevations. Southwest winds 10 to 15 miles an hour. Chance of rain 70%. Tonight, showers likely in the evening, then showers overnight. Lows in the mid-50s. Southwest winds 10 to 15 miles an hour, becoming west 5 to 10 miles an hour. Chance of rain 90%. Tuesday, showers likely in the morning, then partly sunny with a chance of showers in the afternoon. Highs ranging from the upper 60s on the hilltops to the lower 70s across the lower elevations. West winds 5 to 10 miles an hour, becoming northwest. Chance of rain 70%. Tuesday night, partly cloudy. Lows in the mid-50s. Light winds. Wednesday, mostly sunny. Highs range

from the mid-70s on the hilltops to around 80 across the lower elevations. Light winds. The forecast for the southern Finger Lakes, including Pinyan, Seneca Falls, and Auburn. Rest of today, mostly sunny late this morning, then partly sunny with a chance of showers this afternoon. Highs in the upper 60s. Southwest winds 5 to 10 miles an hour, increasing to 10 to 15 miles an hour. Chance of rain 50%. Tonight, mostly cloudy with a 50% chance of showers. Lows in the mid-50s. Southwest winds 5 to 10 miles an hour, becoming light. Tuesday, showers likely. Highs around 70. West winds 10 miles an hour or less, becoming northwest. Chance of rain 70%. Tuesday night, partly cloudy. A chance of showers in the evening. Lows in the mid-50s. Light winds. Chance of rain 40%. Wednesday, mostly sunny. Highs in the upper 70s. Light winds. And now the extended forecast. Thursday, showers likely and a chance of thunderstorms. Highs in the lower 80s. Lows in the lower 60s. Chance of rain 60%. Friday, partly cloudy. A chance of showers. Highs in the upper 70s. Lows in the lower 60s. Chance of rain 40%. Saturday, partly cloudy. Highs in the mid-70s. Lows in the mid-50s. Sunday, mostly cloudy. A chance of showers. Highs in the upper 70s. Lows in the upper 50s. Chance of rain 40%. 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Your source for official weather information across the Western Finger Lakes and the Genesee Valley. KHA 53 operates on a frequency of 162.40 MHz. Beach hazards statement remains in effect through Tuesday evening. What? Strong currents and dangerous swimming conditions. Where? Beaches of Niagara, Orleans, Monroe, Wayne, Northern Cayuga, Oswego, and Jefferson counties. When? Through Tuesday evening. Impacts, strong currents and dangerous swimming conditions. Stay out of the water to avoid dangerous swimming conditions. The 1 p.m. weather at Rochester, it was cloudy. The temperature was 65 degrees Fahrenheit or 18 degrees Celsius, the dew point 57 and the relative humidity 75%. The wind was southwest at 15 miles an hour gusting to 28. The pressure was 29.88 inches and steady. Repeating at Rochester, it was cloudy, temperature 65 degrees. The 1 p.m. weather at Rochester, it was cloudy. The temperature was 65 degrees Fahrenheit or 18 degrees Celsius, the dew point 57 and the relative humidity 75%. The wind was southwest at 15 miles an hour gusting to 28. The pressure was 29.88 inches and steady. Repeating at Rochester, it was cloudy, temperature 65 degrees. Around the region at 1 p.m. at Binghamton, it was mostly sunny, with a temperature of 65. It was partly sunny, with a temperature of 72 at Syracuse, and 68 at Watertown. It was cloudy, with a temperature of 65 at Erie, 67 at Buffalo, 65 at Niagara Falls, and 66 at Elmira. At Oswego, winds were southwest at 12 knots, with a temperature of 68 degrees. The Central Lake Ontario buoy winds were southwest at 70 knots, with a temperature of 66 degrees, and the waves were 5 feet. The forecast for the Genesee Valley and Northern Finger Lakes, including Rochester, Geneseo, Canandaigua, Newark, and Fairhaven. Rest of today, partly sunny with a chance of showers late this morning, then mostly cloudy with a chance of showers early this afternoon. Showers likely late. Highs ranging from the lower 60s on the hilltops to the upper 60s across the lower elevations. Southwest winds 10 to 15 miles an hour. Chance of rain 70%. Tonight, showers likely in the evening, then showers overnight. Lows in the mid-50s. Southwest winds 10 to 15 miles an hour, becoming west 5 to 10 miles an hour. Chance of rain 90%. Tuesday, showers likely in the morning, then partly sunny with a chance of showers in the afternoon. Highs ranging from the upper 60s on the hilltops to the lower 70s across the lower elevations. West winds 5 to 10 miles an hour, becoming northwest.
chance of rain 70%. Tuesday night, partly cloudy. Lows in the mid-50s. Light winds. Wednesday, mostly sunny. Highs ranging from the mid-70s on the hilltops to around 80 across the lower elevations. Light winds. The forecast for the Southern Finger Lakes, including Pinyan, Seneca Falls, and Auburn. Rest of today, mostly sunny late this morning, then partly sunny with a chance of showers this afternoon. Highs in the upper 60s. Southwest winds 5 to 10 miles an hour, increasing to 10 to 15 miles an hour. Chance of rain 50%. Tonight, mostly cloudy with a 50% chance of showers. Lows in the mid-50s. Southwest winds 5 to 10 miles an hour, becoming light. Tuesday, showers likely. Highs around 70. West winds 10 miles an hour or less, becoming northwest. Chance of rain 70%. Tuesday night, partly cloudy. A chance of showers in the evening. Lows in the mid-50s. Light winds. Chance of rain 40%. Wednesday, mostly sunny. Highs in the upper 70s. Light winds. And now the extended forecast. Thursday, showers likely and a chance of thunderstorms. Highs in the lower 80s. Lows in the lower 60s. Chance of rain 60%. Friday, partly cloudy. A chance of showers. Highs in the upper 70s. Lows in the lower 60s. Chance of rain 40%. Saturday, partly cloudy. Highs in the mid-70s. Lows in the mid-50s. Sunday, mostly cloudy. A chance of showers. Highs in the upper 70s. Lows in the upper 50s. Chance of rain 40%. 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Your source for official weather information across the Western Finger Lakes and the Genesee Valley. KHA 53 operates on a frequency of 162.40 MHz. Beach hazards statement remains in effect through Tuesday evening. What? Strong currents and dangerous swimming conditions. Where? Beaches of Niagara, Orleans, Monroe, Wayne, Northern Cayuga, Oswego, and Jefferson counties. When? Through Tuesday evening. Impacts, strong currents and dangerous swimming conditions. Stay out of the water to avoid dangerous swimming conditions. The 1 p.m. weather at Rochester, it was cloudy. The temperature was 65 degrees Fahrenheit or 18 degrees Celsius, the dew point 57 and the relative humidity 75%. The wind was southwest at 15 miles an hour gusting to 28. The pressure was 29.88 inches and steady. Repeating at Rochester, it was cloudy, temperature 65 degrees. Around the region at 1 p.m. at Binghamton, it was mostly sunny, with a temperature of 65. It was partly sunny, with a temperature of 66 at Toronto, 72 at Syracuse, and 68 at Watertown. It was cloudy, with a temperature of 65 at Erie, 67 at Buffalo, 65 at Niagara Falls, and 66 at Elmira. At Oswego, winds were southwest at 12 knots, with a temperature of 68 degrees. The Central Lake Ontario buoy winds were southwest at 70 knots, with a temperature of 66 degrees, and the waves were 5 feet. The forecast for the Genesee Valley and Northern Finger Lakes, including Rochester, Geneseo, Canandaigua, Newark, and Fairhaven. Rest of today, partly sunny with a chance of showers late this morning, then mostly cloudy with a chance of showers early this afternoon. Showers likely late. Highs ranging from the lower 60s on the hilltops to the upper 60s across the lower elevations. Southwest winds 10 to 15 miles an hour. Chance of rain 70%. Tonight, showers likely in the evening, then showers overnight. Lows in the mid-50s. Southwest winds 10 to 15 miles an hour, becoming west 5 to 10 miles an hour. Chance of rain 90%. Tuesday, showers likely in the morning, then partly sunny with a chance of showers in the afternoon. Highs ranging from the upper 60s on the hilltops to the lower 70s across the lower elevations. West winds 5 to 10 miles an hour, becoming northwest. Chance of rain 70%. Tuesday night, partly cloudy. Lows in the mid-50s. Light winds. Wednesday, mostly

sunny. Highs ranging from the mid-70s on the hilltops to around 80 across the lower elevations. Light winds. The forecast for the Southern Finger Lakes, including Tinian, Seneca Falls, and Auburn. Rest of today, mostly sunny late this morning, then partly sunny with a chance of showers this afternoon. Highs in the upper 60s. Southwest winds 5 to 10 miles an hour, increasing to 10 to 15 miles an hour. Chance of rain 50%. Tonight, mostly cloudy with a 50% chance of showers. Lows in the mid-50s. Southwest winds 5 to 10 miles an hour, becoming light. Tuesday, showers likely. Highs around 70. West winds 10 miles an hour or less, becoming northwest. Chance of rain 70%. Tuesday night, partly cloudy. A chance of showers in the evening. Lows in the mid-50s. Light winds. Chance of rain 40%. Wednesday, mostly sunny. Highs in the upper 70s. Light winds. And now the extended forecast. Thursday, showers likely and a chance of thunderstorms. Highs in the lower 80s. Lows in the lower 60s. Chance of rain 60%. Friday, partly cloudy. A chance of showers. Highs in the upper 70s. Lows in the lower 60s. Chance of rain 40%. Saturday, partly cloudy. Highs in the mid-70s. Lows in the mid-50s. Sunday, mostly cloudy. A chance of showers. Highs in the upper 70s. Lows in the upper 50s. Chance of rain 40%. 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Your source for official weather information across the Western Finger Lakes and the Genesee Valley. KHA 53 operates on a frequency of 162.40 MHz. Beach hazards statement remains in effect through Tuesday evening. What? Strong currents and dangerous swimming conditions. Where? Beaches of Niagara, Orleans, Monroe, Wayne, Northern Cayuga, Oswego, and Jefferson counties. When? Through Tuesday evening. Impacts, strong currents and dangerous swimming conditions. Stay out of the water to avoid dangerous swimming conditions. The 1 p.m. weather at Rochester, it was cloudy. The temperature was 65 degrees Fahrenheit or 18 degrees Celsius, the dew point 57 and the relative humidity 75%. The wind was southwest at 15 miles an hour gusting to 28. The pressure was 29.88 inches and steady. Repeating at Rochester, it was cloudy, temperature 65 degrees. Around the region at 1 p.m. at Binghamton, it was mostly sunny, with a temperature of 65. It was partly sunny, with a temperature of 66 at Toronto, 72 at Syracuse, and 68 at Watertown. It was cloudy, with a temperature of 65 at Erie, 67 at Buffalo, 65 at Niagara Falls, and 66 at Elmira. At Oswego, winds were southwest at 12 knots, with a temperature of 68 degrees. The Central Lake Ontario buoy winds were southwest at 70 knots, with a temperature of 66 degrees, and the waves were 5 feet. The forecast for the Genesee Valley and Northern Finger Lakes, including Rochester, Geneseo, Canandaigua, Newark, and Fairhaven. Rest of today, partly sunny with a chance of showers late this morning, then mostly cloudy with a chance of showers early this afternoon. Showers likely late. Highs ranging from the lower 60s on the hilltops to the upper 60s across the lower elevations. Southwest winds 10 to 15 miles an hour. Chance of rain 70%. Tonight, showers likely in the evening, then showers overnight. Lows in the mid-50s. Southwest winds 10 to 15 miles an hour, becoming west 5 to 10 miles an hour. Chance of rain 90%. Tuesday, showers likely in the morning, then partly sunny with a chance of showers in the afternoon. Highs ranging from the upper 60s on the hilltops to the lower 70s across the lower elevations. West winds 5 to 10 miles an hour, becoming northwest. Chance of rain 70%. Tuesday night, partly cloudy. Lows in the mid-50s. Light winds. Wednesday, mostly sunny. Highs ranging from the mid-70s on the hilltops to around 80 across the lower elevations. Light winds. The forecast for the Southern Finger Lakes, including

including Penang, Seneca Falls, and Auburn. Rest of today, mostly sunny late this morning, then partly sunny with a chance of showers this afternoon. Highs in the upper 60s. Southwest winds 5 to 10 miles an hour, increasing to 10 to 15 miles an hour. Chance of rain 50%. Tonight, mostly cloudy with a 50% chance of showers. Lows in the mid-50s. Southwest winds 5 to 10 miles an hour, becoming light. Tuesday, showers likely. Highs around 70. West winds 10 miles an hour or less, becoming northwest. Chance of rain 70%. Tuesday night, partly cloudy. A chance of showers in the evening. Lows in the mid-50s. Light winds. Chance of rain 40%. Wednesday, mostly sunny. Highs in the upper 70s. Light winds. And now the extended forecast. Thursday, showers likely and a chance of thunderstorms. Highs in the lower 80s. Lows in the lower 60s. Chance of rain 60%. Friday, partly cloudy. A chance of showers. Highs in the upper 70s. Lows in the lower 60s. Chance of rain 40%. Saturday, partly cloudy. Highs in the mid-70s. Lows in the mid-50s. Sunday, mostly cloudy. A chance of showers. Highs in the upper 70s. Lows in the upper 50s. Chance of rain 40%. 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Your source for official weather information across the Western Finger Lakes and the Genesee Valley. KHA 53 operates on a frequency of 162.40 MHz. Beach hazards statement remains in effect through Tuesday evening. What? Strong currents and dangerous swimming conditions. Where? Beaches of Niagara, Orleans, Monroe, Wayne, Northern Cayuga, Oswego, and Jefferson counties. When? Through Tuesday evening. Impacts, strong currents and dangerous swimming conditions. Stay out of the water to avoid dangerous swimming conditions. The 1 p.m. weather at Rochester, it was cloudy. The temperature was 65 degrees Fahrenheit or 18 degrees Celsius, the dew point 57 and the relative humidity 75%. The wind was southwest at 15 miles an hour gusting to 28. The pressure was 29.88 inches and steady. Repeating at Rochester, it was cloudy, temperature 65 degrees. Around the region at 1 p.m. at Binghamton, it was mostly sunny, with a temperature of 65. It was partly sunny, with a temperature of 66 at Toronto, 72 at Syracuse, and 68 at Watertown. It was cloudy, with a temperature of 65 at Erie, 67 at Buffalo, 65 at Niagara Falls, and 66 at Elmira. At Oswego, winds were southwest at 12 knots, with a temperature of 68 degrees. The Central Lake Ontario buoy winds were southwest at 70 knots, with a temperature of 66 degrees, and the waves were 5 feet. The forecast for the Genesee Valley and Northern Finger Lakes, including Rochester, Geneseo, Canandaigua, Newark, and Fairhaven. Rest of today, partly sunny with a chance of showers late this morning, then mostly cloudy with a chance of showers early this afternoon. Showers likely late. Highs ranging from the lower 60s on the hilltops to the upper 60s across the lower elevations. Southwest winds 10 to 15 miles an hour. Chance of rain 70%. Tonight, showers likely in the evening, then showers overnight. Lows in the mid-50s. Southwest winds 10 to 15 miles an hour, becoming west 5 to 10 miles an hour. Chance of rain 90%. Tuesday, showers likely in the morning, then partly sunny with a chance of showers in the afternoon. Highs ranging from the upper 60s on the hilltops to the lower 70s across the lower elevations. West winds 5 to 10 miles an hour, becoming northwest. Chance of rain 70%. Tuesday night, partly cloudy. Lows in the mid-50s. Light winds. Wednesday, mostly sunny. Highs ranging from the mid-70s on the hilltops to around 80 across the lower elevations. Light winds. The forecast for the Southern Finger Lakes, including Penang, Seneca Falls, and Auburn. Rest of today, mostly sunny late this morning, then partly sunny with a chance of showers this afternoon. Highs in the upper

chance of rain 60%. Friday, partly cloudy. A chance of showers. Highs in the upper 70s. Lows in the lower 60s. Chance of rain 40%. Saturday, partly cloudy. Highs in the mid 70s. Lows in the mid 50s. Sunday, mostly cloudy. A chance of showers. Highs in the upper 70s. Lows in the upper 50s. Chance of rain 40%. This is the NOAA Weather Radio KHA 53 in Rochester. Your source for official weather information across the Western Finger Lakes and the Genesee Valley. KHA 53 operates on a frequency of 162.40 MHz. The Nearshore Marine Forecast for the Niagara River to Hamelin Beach along Lake Ontario. Small craft advisory in effect through Tuesday evening. Rest of today, southwest winds 15 to 25 knots becoming west. A chance of water spouts. Showers. Waves 3 to 6 feet. Waves occasionally around 7 feet. Tonight, west winds 15 to 20 knots. A chance of water spouts. Showers likely in the evening, then a chance of showers overnight. Waves 3 to 6 feet subsiding to 2 to 4 feet. Waves occasionally around 7 feet. Tuesday, northwest winds 10 to 15 knots becoming west. A chance of water spouts in the morning. A chance of showers. Waves 1 to 3 feet. Tuesday night, west winds 10 knots or less becoming southwest. Mainly clear in the evening, then becoming partly cloudy. Waves 2 feet or less. Wednesday, southwest winds 10 knots or less becoming south. Partly to mostly cloudy. Waves 1 foot or less. Thursday, southwest winds 5 to 15 knots becoming west. Showers likely with a chance of thunderstorms during the day, then a chance of showers and thunderstorms Thursday night. Waves 2 feet or less. Friday, northwest winds 5 to 10 knots. Partly cloudy. Waves 1 foot or less. Winds and waves higher in and near thunderstorms. The Nearshore Marine Forecast for Hamelin Beach to Sodus Bay. Small craft advisory in effect through Tuesday evening. Rest of today, southwest winds 15 to 20 knots. A chance of water spouts. A chance of showers, then showers late. Waves 1 to 3 feet building to 2 to 4 feet. Tonight, west winds 15 to 20 knots. A chance of water spouts. Showers. Waves 2 to 4 feet building to 3 to 5 feet. Waves occasionally around 6 feet. Tuesday, west winds 15 to 20 knots diminishing to 10 to 15 knots. A chance of water spouts in the morning. Showers likely in the morning, then a chance of showers in the afternoon. Waves 2 to 4 feet subsiding to 1 to 3 feet. Tuesday night, west winds 10 knots or less. Partly cloudy. Waves 1 to 3 feet subsiding to 1 foot or less. Wednesday, southwest winds 10 knots or less becoming south. Partly cloudy. Waves 1 foot or less. Thursday, south winds 5 to 10 knots becoming southwest. Showers likely with a chance of thunderstorms. Waves 1 foot or less. Friday, west winds 5 to 10 knots becoming northwest. Becoming mainly clear. Waves 1 foot or less. Winds and waves higher in and near thunderstorms. The water temperature off Rochester is 67 degrees. The Nearshore Marine Forecast here. Waves 1 foot or less. Winds and waves higher in and near thunderstorms. The water temperature off Rochester is 67 degrees. The Nearshore Marine Forecast for Sodus Bay to Mexico Bay. Small craft advisory in effect through Tuesday evening. Rest of today, southwest winds 10 to 15 knots increasing to 15 to 20 knots. A chance of water spouts. A chance of showers late this morning, then showers with a chance of thunderstorms this afternoon. Waves 1 to 3 feet building to 2 to 4 feet. Tonight, southwest winds 15 to 20 knots becoming west. A chance of water spouts. Showers with a chance of thunderstorms in the evening, then showers overnight. Waves 3 to 5 feet. Waves occasionally around 6 feet. Tuesday, northwest winds 10 to 15 knots becoming west. A chance

KHA-53 operates on a frequency of 162.40 megahertz. Beach hazards statement remains in effect through Tuesday evening. What? Strong currents and dangerous swimming conditions. Where? Beaches of Niagara, Orleans, Monroe, Wayne, Northern Cayuga, Oswego, and Jefferson counties. When? Through Tuesday evening. Impacts, strong currents and dangerous swimming conditions. Stay out of the water to avoid dangerous swimming conditions. The 1 p.m. weather at Rochester, it was cloudy. The temperature was 65 degrees Fahrenheit or 18 degrees Celsius, the dew point 57 and the relative humidity 75%. The wind was southwest at 15 miles an hour gusting to 28. The pressure was 29.88 inches and steady. Repeating at Rochester, it was cloudy, temperature 65 degrees. Around the region at 1 p.m. at Binghamton, it was mostly sunny, with a temperature of 65. It was partly sunny, with a temperature of 66 at Toronto, 72 at Syracuse, and 68 at Watertown. It was cloudy, with a temperature of 65 at Erie, 67 at Buffalo, 65 at Niagara Falls, and 66 at Elmira. At Oswego, winds were southwest at 12 knots, with a temperature of 68 degrees. The Central Lake Ontario buoy winds were southwest at 70 knots, with a temperature of 66 degrees, and the waves were 5 feet. The forecast for the Genesee Valley and Northern Finger Lakes, including Rochester, Geneseo, Canandaigua, Newark, and Fairhaven. Rest of today, partly sunny with a chance of showers late this morning, then mostly cloudy with a chance of showers early this afternoon. Showers likely late. Highs ranging from the lower 60s on the hilltops to the upper 60s across the lower elevations. Southwest winds 10 to 15 miles an hour. Chance of rain 70%. Tonight, showers likely in the evening, then showers overnight. Lows in the mid-50s. Southwest winds 10 to 15 miles an hour, becoming west 5 to 10 miles an hour. Chance of rain 90%. Tuesday, showers likely in the morning, then partly sunny with a chance of showers in the afternoon. Highs ranging from the upper 60s on the hilltops to the lower 70s across the lower elevations. West winds 5 to 10 miles an hour, becoming northwest. Chance of rain 70%. Tuesday night, partly cloudy. Lows in the mid-50s. Light winds. Wednesday, mostly sunny. Highs ranging from the mid-70s on the hilltops to around 80 across the lower elevations. Light winds. The forecast for the Southern Finger Lakes, including Tinian, Seneca Falls, and Auburn. Rest of today, mostly sunny late this morning, then partly sunny with a chance of showers this afternoon. Highs in the upper 60s. Southwest winds 5 to 10 miles an hour, increasing to 10 to 15 miles an hour. Chance of rain 50%. Tonight, mostly cloudy with a 50% chance of showers. Lows in the mid-50s. Southwest winds 5 to 10 miles an hour, becoming light. Tuesday, showers likely. Highs around 70. West winds 10 miles an hour or less, becoming northwest. Chance of rain 70%. Tuesday night, partly cloudy. A chance of showers in the evening. Lows in the mid-50s. Light winds. Chance of rain 40%. Wednesday, mostly sunny. Highs in the upper 70s. Light winds. And now the extended forecast. Thursday, showers likely and a chance of thunderstorms. Highs in the lower 80s. Lows in the lower 60s. Chance of rain 60%. Friday, partly cloudy. A chance of showers. Highs in the upper 70s. Lows in the lower 60s. Chance of rain 40%. Saturday, partly cloudy. Highs in the mid-70s. Lows in the mid-50s. Sunday, mostly cloudy. A chance of showers. Highs in the upper 70s. Lows in the upper 50s. Chance of rain 40%. 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Your source for official weather information across the Western Finger Lakes and the Genesee Valley. KHA-53 operates on a frequency of 162.40 megahertz. Beach hazards statement remains in effect through Tuesday evening. What?
strong currents and dangerous swimming conditions. Where? Beaches of Niagara, Orleans, Monroe, Wayne, Northern Cayuga, Oswego, and Jefferson counties. When? Through Tuesday evening. Impacts, strong currents and dangerous swimming conditions. Stay out of the water to avoid dangerous swimming conditions. The 1 p.m. weather at Rochester, it was cloudy. The temperature was 65 degrees Fahrenheit or 18 degrees Celsius, the dew point 57 and the relative humidity 75%. The wind was southwest at 15 miles an hour gusting to 28. The pressure was 29.88 inches and steady. Repeating at Rochester, it was cloudy, temperature 65 degrees. Around the region at 1 p.m. at Binghamton, it was mostly sunny, with a temperature of 65. It was partly sunny, with a temperature of 66 at Toronto, 72 at Syracuse, and 68 at Watertown. It was cloudy, with a temperature of 65 at Erie, 67 at Buffalo, 65 at Niagara Falls, and 66 at Elmira. At Oswego, winds were southwest at 12 knots, with a temperature of 68 degrees. The Central Lake Ontario buoy winds were southwest at 17 knots, with a temperature of 66 degrees, and the waves were 5 feet. Open lake forecast, 4, the Niagara River to Hamlin Beach beyond 5 miles from shore. Rest of today, southwest winds 20 to 25 knots becoming west. A chance of water spouts. Showers. Waves 3 to 6 feet building to 4 to 7 feet. Waves occasionally around 9 feet. Tonight, west winds 15 to 20 knots becoming northwest. A chance of water spouts. Showers likely early, then a chance of showers from late evening on. Waves 3 to 6 feet subsiding to 2 to 4 feet. Tuesday, northwest winds 10 to 15 knots becoming west. A chance of water spouts in the morning. A chance of showers. Waves 1 to 3 feet. Tuesday night, west winds 10 knots or less becoming southwest. Waves 2 feet or less. Wednesday, southwest winds 10 knots or less becoming south. A chance of showers and thunderstorms Wednesday night. Waves 1 foot or less. Thursday, southwest winds 5 to 15 knots becoming west. Showers likely with a chance of thunderstorms during the day, then a chance of showers and thunderstorms Thursday night. Waves 1 to 2 feet. Friday, northwest winds 5 to 10 knots becoming north. Waves 1 foot or less. Winds and waves higher and near thunderstorms. Open lake forecast, 4, Hamlin Beach to Mexico Bay beyond 5 miles from shore. Rest of today, southwest winds 15 to 25 knots. A chance of water spouts. Showers likely late this morning, then showers with a chance of thunderstorms this afternoon. Waves 3 to 6 feet building to 4 to 7 feet. Waves occasionally around 9 feet. Tonight, southwest winds 15 to 20 knots becoming west. A chance of water spouts. Showers with a chance of thunderstorms in the evening, then showers after midnight. Showers likely late. Waves 3 to 6 feet. Tuesday, northwest winds 15 to 20 knots becoming west 10 to 15 knots. A chance of water spouts in the morning. Showers likely in the morning, then a chance of showers in the afternoon. Waves 3 to 5 feet subsiding to 1 to 3 feet. Tuesday night, west winds 5 to 15 knots. A chance of showers in the evening. Waves 1 to 3 feet subsiding to 1 foot or less. Wednesday, southwest winds 5 to 10 knots becoming south and increasing to 15 to 20 knots. Waves 1 foot or less building to 1 to 3 feet. Thursday, south winds 15 to 20 knots becoming southwest 5 to 15 knots. A chance of showers and thunderstorms during the day, then showers likely with a chance of thunderstorms Thursday night. Waves 1 to 3 feet. Friday, west winds 5 to 10 knots becoming northwest. A chance of showers during the day. Waves 2 feet or less. Winds and waves higher and near thunderstorms. This is the NOAA Weather Radio KHA 53 in Rochester. Your source for official weather information across the Western Finger Lakes and the Genesee Valley. KHA 53 operates on a frequency of 162.40 MHz. Beach hazards statement remains in effect through Tuesday evening. What? Strong currents and

Dangerous swimming conditions. Where? Beaches of Niagara, Orleans, Monroe, Wayne, Northern Cayuga, Oswego, and Jefferson counties. When? Through Tuesday evening. Impacts, strong currents and dangerous swimming conditions. Stay out of the water to avoid dangerous swimming conditions. The 2 p.m. weather at Rochester, it was partly sunny. The temperature was 67 degrees Fahrenheit or 19 degrees Celsius, the dew point 58 and the relative humidity 72%. The wind was southwest at 14 miles an hour. The pressure was 29.88 inches and steady. Repeating at Rochester, it was partly sunny, temperature 67 degrees. Around the region at 1 p.m. at Binghamton, it was mostly sunny, with a temperature of 65. It was partly sunny, with a temperature of 66 at Toronto, 72 at Syracuse, and 68 at Watertown. It was cloudy, with a temperature of 65 at Erie, 67 at Buffalo, 65 at Niagara Falls, and 66 at Elmira. At Oswego, winds were southwest at 12 knots, with a temperature of 68 degrees. The Central Lake Ontario buoy winds were southwest at 70 knots, with a temperature of 66 degrees, and the waves were 5 feet. Around the region at 2 p.m. rain was falling, with a temperature of 63 at Erie, and 64 at Watertown. It was partly sunny, with a temperature of 65 at Buffalo, and 65 at Niagara Falls. It was cloudy, with a temperature of 71 at Syracuse, 67 at Elmira, and 66 at Binghamton. At Oswego, winds were south at 15 knots, with a temperature of 68 degrees. The Central Lake Ontario buoy winds were west at 70 knots, with a temperature of 67 degrees, and the waves were 5 feet. The forecast for the Genesee Valley and Northern Finger Lakes, including Rochester, Geneseo, Canandaigua, Newark, and Fairhaven. Rest of today, partly sunny with a chance of showers late this morning, then mostly cloudy with a chance of showers early this afternoon. Showers likely late. Highs ranging from the lower 60s on the hilltops to the upper 60s across the lower elevations. Southwest winds 10 to 15 miles an hour. Chance of rain 70%. Tonight, showers likely in the evening, then showers overnight. Lows in the mid-50s. Southwest winds 10 to 15 miles an hour, becoming west 5 to 10 miles an hour. Chance of rain 90%. Tuesday, showers likely in the morning, then partly sunny with a chance of showers in the afternoon. Highs ranging from the upper 60s on the hilltops to the lower 70s across the lower elevations. West winds 5 to 10 miles an hour, becoming northwest. Chance of rain 70%. Tuesday night, partly cloudy. Lows in the mid-50s. Light winds. Wednesday, mostly sunny. Highs ranging from the mid-70s on the hilltops to around 80 across the lower elevations. Light winds. The forecast for the Southern Finger Lakes, including Pinyan, Seneca Falls, and Auburn. Rest of today, mostly sunny late this morning, then partly sunny with a chance of showers this afternoon. Highs in the upper 60s. Southwest winds 5 to 10 miles an hour, increasing to 10 to 15 miles an hour. Chance of rain 50%. Tonight, mostly cloudy with a 50% chance of showers. Lows in the mid-50s. Southwest winds 5 to 10 miles an hour, becoming light. Tuesday, showers likely. Highs around 70. West winds 10 miles an hour or less, becoming northwest. Chance of rain 70%. Tuesday night, partly cloudy. A chance of showers in the evening. Lows in the mid-50s. Light winds. Chance of rain 40%. Wednesday, mostly sunny. Highs in the upper 70s. Light winds. And now the extended forecast. Thursday, showers likely and a chance of thunderstorms. Highs in the lower 80s. Lows in the lower 60s. Chance of rain 60%. Friday, partly cloudy. A chance of showers. Highs in the upper 70s. Lows in the lower 60s. Chance of rain 40%. Saturday, partly cloudy. Highs in the mid-70s. Lows in the mid-50s. Sunday, mostly cloudy. A chance of showers. Highs in the upper 70s. Lows in the upper 50s. Chance of rain 40%.

Orleans, Monroe, Wayne, Northern Cayuga, Oswego, and Jefferson counties. When, through Tuesday evening, impacts, strong currents, and dangerous swimming conditions. Stay out of the water to avoid dangerous swimming conditions. The 2 p.m. weather at Rochester, it was partly sunny. The temperature was 67 degrees Fahrenheit or 19 degrees Celsius, the dew point 58 and the relative humidity 72%. The wind was southwest at 14 miles an hour. The pressure was 29.88 inches and steady. Repeating at Rochester, it was partly sunny, temperature 67 degrees. Around the region at 2 p.m. rain was falling, with a temperature of 62 at Erie, and 64 at Watertown. It was partly sunny, with a temperature of 65 at Buffalo, 65 at Niagara Falls, and 68 at Toronto. It was cloudy, with a temperature of 71 at Syracuse, 67 at Elmira, and 66 at Binghamton. At Oswego, winds were south at 15 knots, with a temperature of 68 degrees. The Central Lake Ontario buoy winds were west at 70 knots, with a temperature of 67 degrees, and the waves were 5 feet. The forecast for the Genesee Valley and Northern Finger Lakes, including Rochester, Geneseo, Canandaigua, Newark, and Fairhaven. Rest of today, partly sunny with a chance of showers late this morning, then mostly cloudy with a chance of showers early this afternoon. Showers likely late. Highs ranging from the lower 60s on the hilltops to the upper 60s across the lower elevations. Southwest winds 10 to 15 miles an hour. Chance of rain 70%. Tonight, showers likely in the evening, then showers overnight. Lows in the mid-50s. Southwest winds 10 to 15 miles an hour, becoming west 5 to 10 miles an hour. Chance of rain 90%. Tuesday, showers likely in the morning, then partly sunny with a chance of showers in the afternoon. Highs ranging from the upper 60s on the hilltops to the lower 70s across the lower elevations. West winds 5 to 10 miles an hour, becoming northwest. Chance of rain 70%. Tuesday night, partly cloudy. Lows in the mid-50s. Light winds. Wednesday, mostly sunny. Highs ranging from the mid-70s on the hilltops to around 80 across the lower elevations. Light winds. The forecast for the Southern Finger Lakes, including Pinyan, Seneca Falls, and Auburn. Rest of today, mostly sunny late this morning, then partly sunny with a chance of showers this afternoon. Highs in the upper 60s. Southwest winds 5 to 10 miles an hour, increasing to 10 to 15 miles an hour. Chance of rain 50%. Tonight, mostly cloudy with a 50% chance of showers. Lows in the mid-50s. Southwest winds 5 to 10 miles an hour, becoming light. Tuesday, showers likely. Highs around 70. West winds 10 miles an hour or less, becoming northwest. Chance of rain 70%. Tuesday night, partly cloudy. A chance of showers in the evening. Lows in the mid-50s. Light winds. Chance of rain 40%. Wednesday, mostly sunny. Highs in the upper 70s. Light winds. And now the extended forecast. Thursday, showers likely and a chance of thunderstorms. Highs in the lower 80s. Lows in the lower 60s. Chance of rain 60%. Friday, partly cloudy. A chance of showers. Highs in the upper 70s. Lows in the lower 60s. Chance of rain 40%. Saturday, partly cloudy. Highs in the mid-70s. Lows in the mid-50s. Sunday, mostly cloudy. A chance of showers. Highs in the upper 70s. Lows in the upper 50s. Chance of rain 40%. This is the NOAA Weather Radio KHA 53 in Rochester. Your source for official weather information across the Western Finger Lakes and the Genesee Valley. KHA 53 operates on a frequency of 162.40 MHz. Beach hazards statement remains in effect through Tuesday evening. What? Strong currents and dangerous swimming conditions. Where? Beaches of Niagara, Orleans, Monroe, Wayne, Northern Cayuga, Oswego, and Jefferson counties. When? Through Tuesday evening. Impacts, strong currents and dangerous swimming conditions.

out of the water to avoid dangerous swimming conditions. The 2 p.m. weather at Rochester, it was partly sunny. The temperature was 67 degrees Fahrenheit or 19 degrees Celsius, the dew point 58 and the relative humidity 72%. The wind was southwest at 14 miles an hour. The pressure was 29.88 inches and steady. Repeating at Rochester, it was partly sunny, temperature 67 degrees. Around the region at 2 p.m. rain was falling, with a temperature of 62 at Erie, and 64 at Watertown. It was partly sunny, with a temperature of 65 at Buffalo, 65 at Niagara Falls, and 68 at Toronto. It was cloudy, with a temperature of 71 at Syracuse, 67 at Elmira, and 66 at Binghamton. At Oswego, winds were south at 15 knots, with a temperature of 68 degrees. The Central Lake Ontario buoy winds were west at 70 knots, with a temperature of 67 degrees, and the waves were 5 feet. The forecast for the Genesee Valley and Northern Finger Lakes, including Rochester, Geneseo, Canandaigua, Newark, and Fairhaven. Rest of today, partly sunny with a chance of showers late this morning, then mostly cloudy with a chance of showers early this afternoon. Showers likely late. Highs ranging from the lower 60s on the hilltops to the upper 60s across the lower elevations. Southwest winds 10 to 15 miles an hour. Chance of rain 70%. Tonight, showers likely in the evening, then showers overnight. Lows in the mid-50s. Southwest winds 10 to 15 miles an hour, becoming west 5 to 10 miles an hour. Chance of rain 90%. Tuesday, showers likely in the morning, then partly sunny with a chance of showers in the afternoon. Highs ranging from the upper 60s on the hilltops to the lower 70s across the lower elevations. West winds 5 to 10 miles an hour, becoming northwest. Chance of rain 70%. Tuesday night, partly cloudy. Lows in the mid-50s. Light winds. Wednesday, mostly sunny. Highs ranging from the mid-70s on the hilltops to around 80 across the lower elevations. Light winds. The forecast for the Southern Finger Lakes, including Pinyan, Seneca Falls, and Auburn. Rest of today, mostly sunny late this morning, then partly sunny with a chance of showers this afternoon. Highs in the upper 60s. Southwest winds 5 to 10 miles an hour, increasing to 10 to 15 miles an hour. Chance of rain 50%. Tonight, mostly cloudy with a 50% chance of showers. Lows in the mid-50s. Southwest winds 5 to 10 miles an hour, becoming light. Tuesday, showers likely. Highs around 70. West winds 10 miles an hour or less, becoming northwest. Chance of rain 70%. Tuesday night, partly cloudy. A chance of showers in the evening. Lows in the mid-50s. Light winds. Chance of rain 40%. Wednesday, mostly sunny. Highs in the upper 70s. Light winds. And now the extended forecast. Thursday, showers likely and a chance of thunderstorms. Highs in the lower 80s. Lows in the lower 60s. Chance of rain 60%. Friday, partly cloudy. A chance of showers. Highs in the upper 70s. Lows in the lower 60s. Chance of rain 40%. Saturday, partly cloudy. Highs in the mid-70s. Lows in the mid-50s. Sunday, mostly cloudy. A chance of showers. Highs in the upper 70s. Lows in the upper 50s. Chance of rain 40%. 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KHA-53 operates on a frequency of 162.40 MHz. Beach hazards statement remains in effect through Tuesday evening. What? Strong currents and dangerous swimming conditions. Where? Beaches of Niagara, Orleans, Monroe, Wayne, Northern Cayuga, Oswego, and Jefferson counties. When? Through Tuesday evening. Impacts, strong currents and dangerous swimming conditions. Stay out of the water to avoid dangerous swimming conditions. The 2 p.m. weather at Rochester, it was partly sunny. The temperature was 67 degrees Fahrenheit or 19 degrees Celsius, the dew point

Rest of today, partly sunny with a chance of showers late this morning, then mostly cloudy with a chance of showers early this afternoon. Showers likely late. Highs ranging from the lower 60s on the hilltops to the upper 60s across the lower elevations. Southwest winds 10 to 15 miles an hour. Chance of rain 70%. Tonight, showers likely in the evening, then showers overnight. Lows in the mid-50s. Southwest winds 10 to 15 miles an hour, becoming west 5 to 10 miles an hour. Chance of rain 90%. Tuesday, showers likely in the morning, then partly sunny with a chance of showers in the afternoon. Highs ranging from the upper 60s on the hilltops to the lower 70s across the lower elevations. West winds 5 to 10 miles an hour, becoming northwest. Chance of rain 70%. Tuesday night, partly cloudy. Lows in the mid-50s. Light winds. Wednesday, mostly sunny. Highs ranging from the mid-70s on the hilltops to around 80 across the lower elevations. Light winds. The forecast for the Southern Finger Lakes, including Pinyan, Seneca Falls, and Auburn. Rest of today, mostly sunny late this morning, then partly sunny with a chance of showers this afternoon. Highs in the upper 60s. Southwest winds 5 to 10 miles an hour, increasing to 10 to 15 miles an hour. Chance of rain 50%. Tonight, mostly cloudy with a 50% chance of showers. Lows in the mid-50s. Southwest winds 5 to 10 miles an hour, becoming light. Tuesday, showers likely. Highs around 70. West winds 10 miles an hour or less, becoming northwest. Chance of rain 70%. Tuesday night, partly cloudy. A chance of showers in the evening. Lows in the mid-50s. Light winds. Chance of rain 40%. Wednesday, mostly sunny. Highs in the upper 70s. Light winds. And now the extended forecast. Thursday, showers likely and a chance of thunderstorms. Highs in the lower 80s. Lows in the lower 60s. Chance of rain 60%. Friday, partly cloudy. A chance of showers. Highs in the upper 70s. Lows in the lower 60s. Chance of rain 40%. Saturday, partly cloudy. Highs in the mid-70s. Lows in the mid-50s. Sunday, mostly cloudy. A chance of showers. Highs in the upper 70s. Lows in the upper 50s. Chance of rain 40%. The Nearshore Marine Forecast for the Niagara River to Hamelin Beach along Lake Ontario. Small craft advisory in effect through Tuesday evening. Rest of today, southwest winds 15 to 25 knots becoming west. A chance of water spouts. Small craft advisory in effect through Tuesday evening. Rest of today, southwest winds 15 to 25 knots becoming west. A chance of water spouts. Showers. Waves 3 to 6 feet. Waves occasionally around 7 feet. Tonight, west winds 15 to 20 knots. A chance of water spouts. Showers likely in the evening, then a chance of showers overnight. Waves 3 to 6 feet subsiding to 2 to 4 feet. Waves occasionally around 7 feet. Tuesday, northwest winds 10 to 15 knots becoming west. A chance of water spouts in the morning. A chance of showers. Waves 1 to 3 feet. Tuesday night, west winds 10 knots or less becoming southwest. Mainly clear in the evening, then becoming partly cloudy. Waves 2 feet or less. Wednesday, southwest winds 10 knots or less becoming south. Partly to mostly cloudy. Waves 1 foot or less. Thursday, southwest winds 5 to 15 knots becoming west. Showers likely with a chance of thunderstorms during the day, then a chance of showers and thunderstorms Thursday night. Waves 2 feet or less. Friday, northwest winds 5 to 10 knots. Partly cloudy. Waves 1 foot or less. Winds and waves higher in and near thunderstorms. The Nearshore Marine Forecast, for Hamelin Beach to Sodus Bay. Small craft advisory in effect through Tuesday evening. Rest of today, southwest winds 15 to 20 knots. A chance of water spouts. A chance of showers, then showers late.

waves 1 to 3 feet, building to 2 to 4 feet. Tonight, west winds 15 to 20 knots. A chance of waterspouts. Showers. Waves 2 to 4 feet, building to 3 to 5 feet. Waves occasionally around 6 feet. Tuesday, west winds 15 to 20 knots, diminishing to 10 to 15 knots. A chance of waterspouts in the morning. Showers likely in the morning, then a chance of showers in the afternoon. Waves 2 to 4 feet, subsiding to 1 to 3 feet. Tuesday night, west winds 10 knots or less. Partly cloudy. Waves 1 to 3 feet, subsiding to 1 foot or less. Wednesday, southwest winds 10 knots or less, becoming south. Partly cloudy. Waves 1 foot or less. Thursday, south winds 5 to 10 knots, becoming southwest. Showers likely with a chance of thunderstorms. Waves 1 foot or less. Friday, west winds 5 to 10 knots, becoming northwest. Becoming mainly clear. Waves 1 foot or less. Winds and waves higher and near thunderstorms. The water temperature off Rochester is 67 degrees. The Nearshore Marine Forecast, 4, Sotus Bay to Mexico Bay. Small craft advisory in effect through Tuesday evening. Rest of today, southwest winds 10 to 15 knots, increasing to 15 to 20 knots. A chance of waterspouts. A chance of showers late this morning, then showers with a chance of thunderstorms this afternoon. Waves 1 to 3 feet, building to 2 to 4 feet. Tonight, southwest winds 15 to 20 knots, becoming west. A chance of waterspouts. Showers with a chance of thunderstorms in the evening, then showers overnight. Waves 3 to 5 feet. Waves occasionally around 6 feet. Tuesday, northwest winds 10 to 15 knots, becoming west. A chance of waterspouts in the morning. Showers in the morning, then a chance of showers in the afternoon. Waves 2 to 4 feet. Tuesday night, west winds 5 to 15 knots, becoming southwest less than 10 knots. A chance of showers in the evening. Waves 1 to 3 feet. Wednesday, southwest winds 10 knots or less, becoming south 10 to 15 knots. Partly cloudy. Waves 1 foot or less. Thursday, south winds 5 to 15 knots, becoming southwest. Showers likely with a chance of thunderstorms. Waves 1 foot or less. Friday, west winds 5 to 10 knots, becoming northwest. Becoming mainly clear. Waves 1 foot or less. Winds and waves higher and near thunderstorms. The forecast for the Genesee Valley and Northern Finger Lakes, including Rochester, Geneseo, Canandaigua, Newark, and Fairhaven. This afternoon, a chance of showers and thunderstorms early, then showers likely with a chance of thunderstorms late. Highs ranging from the lower 60s on the hilltops to the mid-60s across the lower elevations. Southwest winds 10 to 15 miles an hour. Chance of rain 70%. Tonight, showers likely with a chance of thunderstorms in the evening, then showers likely overnight. Lows in the upper 50s. Southwest winds 10 to 15 miles an hour, becoming west 5 to 10 miles an hour. Chance of rain 70%. Tuesday, mostly cloudy with showers likely in the morning, then partly sunny with a chance of showers in the afternoon. Highs ranging from the upper 60s on the hilltops to the lower 70s across the lower elevations. West winds 5 to 10 miles an hour, becoming northwest. Chance of rain 70%. Tuesday night, partly cloudy. Lows in the mid-50s. Light winds. Wednesday, mostly sunny. Highs ranging from the mid-70s on the hilltops to around 80 across the lower elevations. Light winds. The forecast for the Southern Finger Lakes, including Pinyan, Seneca Falls, and Auburn. This afternoon, mostly cloudy with a 50% chance of showers and thunderstorms. Highs in the upper 60s. Southwest winds 10 to 15 miles an hour. Tonight, mostly cloudy. A chance of showers and thunderstorms in the evening, then a chance of showers overnight. Lows in the upper 50s. Southwest winds 5 to 10 miles an hour, becoming light. Chance of rain 50%. Tuesday, mostly cloudy in the morning, then becoming partly sunny. A chance of showers. Highs around 70.
West winds 5 to 10 miles an hour, becoming northwest. Chance of rain 50%. Tuesday night, partly cloudy. Lows in the mid-50s. Light winds. Wednesday, mostly sunny. Highs in the upper 70s. Light winds. And now the extended forecast. Thursday, showers likely and a chance of thunderstorms. Highs in the lower 80s. Lows in the mid-60s. Chance of rain 70%. Friday, partly cloudy. Highs in the upper 70s. Lows in the lower 60s. Saturday, partly cloudy. Highs in the mid-70s. Lows in the mid-50s. Sunday, mostly cloudy. A 30% chance of showers. Highs around 80. Lows in the upper 50s. 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Your source for official weather information across the Western Finger Lakes and the Genesee Valley. KHA 53 operates on a frequency of 162.40 MHz. Beach hazards statement remains in effect through Tuesday evening. What? Strong currents and dangerous swimming conditions. Where? Beaches of Niagara, Orleans, Monroe, Wayne, Northern Cayuga, Oswego, and Jefferson counties. When? Through Tuesday evening. Impacts, strong currents and dangerous swimming conditions. Stay out of the water to avoid dangerous swimming conditions. The 2 p.m. weather at Rochester, it was partly sunny. The temperature was 67 degrees Fahrenheit or 19 degrees Celsius, the dew point 58 and the relative humidity 72%. The wind was southwest at 14 miles an hour. The pressure was 29.88 inches and steady. Repeating at Rochester, it was partly sunny, temperature 67 degrees. Around the region at 2 p.m. rain was falling, with a temperature of 62 at Erie and 64 at Watertown. It was partly sunny, with a temperature of 65 at Buffalo, 65 at Niagara Falls, and 68 at Toronto. It was cloudy, with a temperature of 71 at Syracuse, 67 at Elmira, and 66 at Binghamton. At Oswego, winds were south at 15 knots, with a temperature of 68 degrees. The Central Lake Ontario buoy winds were west at 70 knots, with a temperature of 67 degrees, and the waves were 5 feet. The forecast for the Genesee Valley and Northern Finger Lakes, including Rochester, Geneseo, Canandaigua, Newark, and Fairhaven. This afternoon, a chance of showers and thunderstorms early, then showers likely with a chance of thunderstorms late. Highs ranging from the lower 60s on the hilltops to the mid-60s across the lower elevations. Southwest winds 10 to 15 miles an hour. Chance of rain 70%. Tonight, showers likely with a chance of thunderstorms in the evening, then showers likely overnight. Lows in the upper 50s. Southwest winds 10 to 15 miles an hour, becoming west 5 to 10 miles an hour. Chance of rain 70%. Tuesday, mostly cloudy with showers likely in the morning, then partly sunny with a chance of showers in the afternoon. Highs ranging from the upper 60s on the hilltops to the lower 70s across the lower elevations. West winds 5 to 10 miles an hour, becoming northwest. Chance of rain 70%. Tuesday night, partly cloudy. Lows in the mid-50s. Light winds. Wednesday, mostly sunny. Highs ranging from the mid-70s on the hilltops to around 80 across the lower elevations. Light winds. The forecast for the Southern Finger Lakes, including Tinian, Seneca Falls, and Auburn. This afternoon, mostly cloudy with a 50% chance of showers and thunderstorms. Highs in the upper 60s. Southwest winds 10 to 15 miles an hour. Tonight, mostly cloudy. A chance of showers and thunderstorms in the evening, then a chance of showers overnight. Lows in the upper 50s. Southwest winds 5 to 10 miles an hour, becoming light. Chance of rain 50%. Tuesday, mostly cloudy in the morning, then becoming partly sunny. A chance of showers. Highs around 70. West winds 5 to 10 miles an hour, becoming northwest. Chance of rain 50%. Tuesday night, partly cloudy. Lows in the mid-50s. Light winds. Wednesday, mostly sunny. Highs in the upper 70s. Light winds.
And now the extended forecast.

3 in Rochester. 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KHA 53 operates on a frequency of 162.40 MHz. Beach hazards statement remains in effect through Tuesday evening. What? Strong currents and dangerous swimming conditions. Where? Beaches of Niagara, Orleans, Monroe, Wayne, Northern Cayuga, Oswego, and Jefferson counties. When? Through Tuesday evening. Impacts, strong currents and dangerous swimming conditions. Stay out of the water to avoid dangerous swimming conditions. The 2 p.m. weather at Rochester, it was partly sunny. The temperature was 67 degrees Fahrenheit or 19 degrees Celsius, the dew point 58 and the relative humidity 72%. The wind was southwest at 14 miles an hour. The pressure was 29.88 inches and steady. Repeating at Rochester, it was partly sunny, temperature 67 degrees. Around the region at 2 p.m. rain was falling, with a temperature of 62 at Erie and 64 at Watertown. It was partly sunny, with a temperature of 65 at Buffalo, 65 at Niagara Falls, and 68 at Toronto. It was cloudy, with a temperature of 71 at Syracuse, 67 at Elmira, and 66 at Binghamton. At Oswego, winds were south at 15 knots, with a temperature of 68 degrees. The Central Lake Ontario buoy winds were west at 70 knots, with a temperature of 67 degrees, and the waves were 5 feet. The forecast for the Genesee Valley and Northern Finger Lakes, including Rochester, Geneseo, Canandaigua, Newark, and Fairhaven. This afternoon, a chance of showers and thunderstorms early, then showers likely with a chance of thunderstorms late. Highs ranging from the lower 60s on the hilltops to the mid-60s across the lower elevations. Southwest winds 10 to 15 miles an hour. Chance of rain 70%. Tonight, showers likely with a chance of thunderstorms in the evening, then showers likely overnight. Lows in the upper 50s. Southwest winds 10 to 15 miles an hour, becoming west 5 to 10 miles an hour. Chance of rain 70%. Tuesday, mostly cloudy with showers likely in the morning, then partly sunny with a chance of showers in the afternoon. Highs ranging from the upper 60s on the hilltops to the lower 70s across the lower elevations. West winds 5 to 10 miles an hour, becoming northwest. Chance of rain 70%. Tuesday night, partly cloudy. Lows in the mid-50s. Light winds. Wednesday, mostly sunny. Highs ranging from the mid-70s on the hilltops to around 80 across the lower elevations. Light winds. The forecast for the Southern Finger Lakes, including Pinyan, Seneca Falls, and Auburn. This afternoon, mostly cloudy with a 50% chance of showers and thunderstorms. Highs in the upper 60s. Southwest winds 10 to 15 miles an hour. Tonight, mostly cloudy. A chance of showers and thunderstorms in the evening, then a chance of showers overnight. Lows in the upper 50s. Southwest winds 5 to 10 miles an hour, becoming light. Chance of rain 50%. Tuesday, mostly cloudy in the morning, then becoming partly sunny. A chance of showers. Highs around 70. West winds 5 to 10 miles an hour, becoming northwest. Chance of rain 50%. Tuesday night, partly cloudy. Lows in the mid-50s. Light winds. Wednesday, mostly sunny. Highs in the upper 70s. Light winds. And now the extended forecast. Thursday, showers likely and a chance of thunderstorms. Highs in the lower 80s. Lows in the mid-60s. Chance of rain 70%. Friday, partly cloudy. Highs in the upper 70s. Lows in the lower 60s. Saturday, partly cloudy. Highs in the mid-70s. Lows in the mid-50s. Sunday, mostly cloudy. A 30% chance of showers. Highs around 80. Lows in the upper 50s. 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KHA 53 operates on a frequency of 162.40 MHz. Beach hazards statement remains in effect through Tuesday evening. What?

Strong currents and dangerous swimming conditions. Where? Beaches of Niagara, Orleans, Monroe, Wayne, Northern Cayuga, Oswego, and Jefferson counties. When? Through Tuesday evening. Impacts, strong currents and dangerous swimming conditions. Stay out of the water to avoid dangerous swimming conditions. Open lake forecast, for the Niagara River to Hamlin Beach beyond 5 miles from shore. Rest of today, southwest winds 20 to 25 knots becoming west. A chance of water spouts. Showers. Waves 3 to 6 feet building to 4 to 7 feet. Waves occasionally around 9 feet. Tonight, west winds 15 to 20 knots becoming northwest. A chance of water spouts. Showers likely early, then a chance of showers from late evening on. Waves 3 to 6 feet subsiding to 2 to 4 feet. Tuesday, northwest winds 10 to 15 knots becoming west. A chance of water spouts in the morning. A chance of showers. Waves 1 to 3 feet. Tuesday night, west winds 10 knots or less becoming southwest. Waves 2 feet or less. Wednesday, southwest winds 10 knots or less becoming south. A chance of showers and thunderstorms Wednesday night. Waves 1 foot or less. Thursday, southwest winds 5 to 15 knots becoming west. Showers likely with a chance of thunderstorms during the day, then a chance of showers and thunderstorms Thursday night. Waves 1 to 2 feet. Friday, northwest winds 5 to 10 knots becoming north. Waves 1 foot or less. Winds and waves higher and near thunderstorms. Open lake forecast, for Hamlin Beach to Mexico Bay beyond 5 miles from shore. Rest of today, southwest winds 15 to 25 knots. A chance of water spouts. Showers likely late this morning, then showers with a chance of thunderstorms this afternoon. Waves 3 to 6 feet building to 4 to 7 feet. Waves occasionally around 9 feet. Tonight, southwest winds 15 to 20 knots becoming west. A chance of water spouts. Showers with a chance of thunderstorms in the evening, then showers after midnight. Showers likely late. Waves 3 to 6 feet. Tuesday, northwest winds 15 to 20 knots becoming west 10 to 15 knots. A chance of water spouts in the morning. Showers likely in the morning, then a chance of showers in the afternoon. Waves 3 to 5 feet subsiding to 1 to 3 feet. Tuesday night, west winds 5 to 15 knots. A chance of showers in the evening. Waves 1 to 3 feet subsiding to 1 foot or less. Wednesday, southwest winds 5 to 10 knots becoming south and increasing to 15 to 20 knots. Waves 1 foot or less building to 1 to 3 feet. Thursday, south winds 15 to 20 knots becoming southwest 5 to 15 knots. A chance of showers and thunderstorms during the day, then showers likely with a chance of thunderstorms Thursday night. Waves 1 to 3 feet. Friday, west winds 5 to 10 knots becoming northwest. A chance of showers during the day. Waves 2 feet or less. Winds and waves higher and near thunderstorms. This is the NOAA Weather Radio KHA 53 in Rochester. Your source for official weather information across the Western Finger Lakes and the Genesee Valley. KHA 53 operates on a frequency of 162.40 MHz. Beach hazards statement remains in effect through Tuesday evening. What? Strong currents and dangerous swimming conditions. Where? Beaches of Niagara, Orleans, Monroe, Wayne, Northern Cayuga, Oswego, and Jefferson counties. When? Through Tuesday evening. Impacts, strong currents and dangerous swimming conditions. Stay out of the water to avoid dangerous swimming conditions. The 3 p.m. weather at Rochester, light rain was falling. The temperature was 67 degrees Fahrenheit or 19 degrees Celsius, the dew point 57 and the relative humidity 70%. The wind was west at 12 miles an hour. The pressure was 29.88 inches and steady. Repeating at Rochester, light rain was falling, temperature 67 degrees. Around the region at 2 p.m. rain was falling, with a temperature of 62 at Erie, and 64 at Watertown. It was partly sunny, with a temperature of 65 at Buffalo, 65 at Niagara Falls, and 68 at Toronto.
It was cloudy, with a temperature of 71 at Syracuse, 67 at Elmira, and 66 at Binghamton. At Oswego, winds were south at 15 knots, with a temperature of 68 degrees. The Central Lake Ontario buoy winds were west at 70 knots, with a temperature of 67 degrees, and the waves were 5 feet. Around the region at 3 p.m. in Watertown, rain was falling, with a temperature of 63. It was partly sunny, with a temperature of 66 at Buffalo, and 72 at Syracuse. It was cloudy, with a temperature of 65 at Erie, 66 at Niagara Falls, 67 at Elmira, and 65 at Binghamton. At Oswego, winds were south at 11 knots, with a temperature of 68 degrees. The Central Lake Ontario buoy winds were from the southwest at 70 knots. The forecast for the Genesee Valley and Northern Finger Lakes, including Rochester, Geneseo, Canandaigua, Newark, and Fairhaven. This afternoon, a chance of showers and thunderstorms early, then showers likely with a chance of thunderstorms late. Highs ranging from the lower 60s on the hilltops to the mid-60s across the lower elevations. Southwest winds 10 to 15 miles an hour. Chance of rain 70%. Tonight, showers likely with a chance of thunderstorms in the evening, then showers likely overnight. Lows in the upper 50s. Southwest winds 10 to 15 miles an hour, becoming west 5 to 10 miles an hour. Chance of rain 70%. Tuesday, mostly cloudy with showers likely in the morning, then partly sunny with a chance of showers in the afternoon. Highs ranging from the upper 60s on the hilltops to the lower 70s across the lower elevations. West winds 5 to 10 miles an hour, becoming northwest. Chance of rain 70%. Tuesday night, partly cloudy. Lows in the mid-50s. Light winds. Wednesday, mostly sunny. Highs ranging from the mid-70s on the hilltops to around 80 across the lower elevations. Light winds. The forecast for the Southern Finger Lakes, including Tinian, Seneca Falls, and Auburn. This afternoon, mostly cloudy with a 50% chance of showers and thunderstorms. Highs in the upper 60s. Southwest winds 10 to 15 miles an hour. Tonight, mostly cloudy. A chance of showers and thunderstorms in the evening, then a chance of showers overnight. Lows in the upper 50s. Southwest winds 5 to 10 miles an hour, becoming light. Chance of rain 50%. Tuesday, mostly cloudy in the morning, then becoming partly sunny. A chance of showers. Highs around 70. West winds 5 to 10 miles an hour, becoming northwest. Chance of rain 50%. Tuesday night, partly cloudy. Lows in the mid-50s. Light winds. Wednesday, mostly sunny. Highs in the upper 70s. Light winds. And now the extended forecast. Thursday, showers likely and a chance of thunderstorms. Highs in the lower 80s. Lows in the mid-60s. Chance of rain 70%. Friday, partly cloudy. Highs in the upper 70s. Lows in the lower 60s. Saturday, partly cloudy. Highs in the mid-70s. Lows in the mid-50s. Sunday, mostly cloudy. A 30% chance of showers. Highs around 80. Lows in the upper 50s. 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Your source for official weather information across the Western Finger Lakes and the Genesee Valley. KHA 53 operates on a frequency of 162.40 MHz. Beach hazards statement remains in effect through Tuesday evening. What? Strong currents and dangerous swimming conditions. Where? Beaches of Niagara, Orleans, Monroe, Wayne, Northern Cayuga, Oswego, and Jefferson Counties. When? Through Tuesday evening. Impacts, strong currents and dangerous swimming conditions. Stay out of the water to avoid dangerous swimming conditions. The 3 p.m. weather at Rochester, light rain was falling. The temperature was 67 degrees Fahrenheit or 19 degrees Celsius, the dew point 57 and the relative humidity 70%. The wind was west at 12 miles an hour. The pressure was 29.88 inches and steady. Repeating at Rochester, light rain was falling, temperature 67 degrees.
Around the region at 3 p.m. at Watertown, rain was falling with a temperature of 63.

Noon, a chance of showers and thunderstorms early, then showers likely with a chance of thunderstorms late. Highs ranging from the lower 60s on the hilltops to the mid-60s across the lower elevations. Southwest winds 10 to 15 miles an hour. Chance of rain 70%. Tonight, showers likely with a chance of thunderstorms in the evening, then showers likely overnight. Lows in the upper 50s. Southwest winds 10 to 15 miles an hour, becoming west 5 to 10 miles an hour. Chance of rain 70%. Tuesday, mostly cloudy with showers likely in the morning, then partly sunny with a chance of showers in the afternoon. Highs ranging from the upper 60s on the hilltops to the lower 70s across the lower elevations. West winds 5 to 10 miles an hour, becoming northwest. Chance of rain 70%. Tuesday night, partly cloudy. Lows in the mid-50s. Light winds. Wednesday, mostly sunny. Highs ranging from the mid-70s on the hilltops to around 80 across the lower elevations. Light winds. The forecast for the Southern Finger Lakes, including Pinyan, Seneca Falls, and Auburn. This afternoon, mostly cloudy with a 50% chance of showers and thunderstorms. Highs in the upper 60s. Southwest winds 10 to 15 miles an hour. Tonight, mostly cloudy. A chance of showers and thunderstorms in the evening, then a chance of showers overnight. Lows in the upper 50s. Southwest winds 5 to 10 miles an hour, becoming light. Chance of rain 50%. Tuesday, mostly cloudy in the morning, then becoming partly sunny. A chance of showers. Highs around 70. West winds 5 to 10 miles an hour, becoming northwest. Chance of rain 50%. Tuesday night, partly cloudy. Lows in the mid-50s. Light winds. Wednesday, mostly sunny. Highs in the upper 70s. Light winds. And now the extended forecast. Thursday, showers likely and a chance of thunderstorms. Highs in the lower 80s. Lows in the mid-60s. Chance of rain 70%. Friday, partly cloudy. Highs in the upper 70s. Lows in the lower 60s. Saturday, partly cloudy. Highs in the mid-70s. Lows in the mid-50s. Sunday, mostly cloudy. A 30% chance of showers. Highs around 80. Lows in the upper 50s. 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Your source for official weather information across the Western Finger Lakes and the Genesee Valley. KHA 53 operates on a frequency of 162.40 MHz. Beach hazards statement remains in effect through Tuesday evening. What? Strong currents and dangerous swimming conditions. Where? Beaches of Niagara, Orleans, Monroe, Wayne, Northern Cayuga, Oswego, and Jefferson counties. When? Through Tuesday evening. Impacts, strong currents and dangerous swimming conditions. Stay out of the water to avoid dangerous swimming conditions. The 3 p.m. weather at Rochester, light rain was falling. The temperature was 68 degrees Fahrenheit or 20 degrees Celsius, the dew point 57 and the relative humidity 68%. The wind was west at 15 miles an hour. The pressure was 29.88 inches and steady. Repeating at Rochester, light rain was falling, temperature 68 degrees. Around the region at 3 p.m. at Watertown, rain was falling, with a temperature of 63. It was partly sunny, with a temperature of 66 at Buffalo, 72 at Toronto, and 72 at Syracuse. It was cloudy, with a temperature of 65 at Erie, 66 at Niagara Falls, 67 at Elmira, and 65 at Binghamton. At Oswego, winds were south at 11 knots, with a temperature of 68 degrees. The Central Lake Ontario buoy winds were west at 70 knots, with a temperature of 67 degrees, and the waves were 5 feet. The forecast for the Genesee Valley and Northern Finger Lakes, including Rochester, Geneseo, Canandaigua, Newark, and Fairhaven. This afternoon, a chance of showers and thunderstorms early, then showers likely with a chance of thunderstorms late. Highs ranging from the lower 60s on the hilltops to the mid-60s across the lower elevations. Southwest winds 10 to 15 miles an hour. Chance of rain 70%.

Tonight, showers likely with a chance of thunderstorms in the evening, then showers likely overnight. Lows in the upper 50s. Southwest winds 10 to 15 miles an hour, becoming west 5 to 10 miles an hour. Chance of rain 70%. Tuesday, mostly cloudy with showers likely in the morning, then partly sunny with a chance of showers in the afternoon. Highs ranging from the upper 60s on the hilltops to the lower 70s across the lower elevations. West winds 5 to 10 miles an hour, becoming northwest. Chance of rain 70%. Tuesday night, partly cloudy. Lows in the mid-50s. Light winds. Wednesday, mostly sunny. Highs ranging from the mid-70s on the hilltops to around 80 across the lower elevations. Light winds. The forecast for the Southern Finger Lakes, including Tinian, Seneca Falls, and Auburn. This afternoon, mostly cloudy with a 50% chance of showers and thunderstorms. Highs in the upper 60s. Southwest winds 10 to 15 miles an hour. Tonight, mostly cloudy. A chance of showers and thunderstorms in the evening, then a chance of showers overnight. Lows in the upper 50s. Southwest winds 5 to 10 miles an hour, becoming light. Chance of rain 50%. Tuesday, mostly cloudy in the morning, then becoming partly sunny. A chance of showers. Highs around 70. West winds 5 to 10 miles an hour, becoming northwest. Chance of rain 50%. Tuesday night, partly cloudy. Lows in the mid-50s. Light winds. Wednesday, mostly sunny. Highs in the upper 70s. Light winds. And now the extended forecast. Thursday, showers likely and a chance of thunderstorms. Highs in the lower 80s. Lows in the mid-60s. Chance of rain 70%. Friday, partly cloudy. Highs in the upper 70s. Lows in the lower 60s. Saturday, partly cloudy. Highs in the mid-70s. Lows in the mid-50s. Sunday, mostly cloudy. A 30% chance of showers. Highs around 80. Lows in the upper 50s. 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Your source for official weather information across the Western Finger Lakes and the Genesee Valley. KHA 53 operates on a frequency of 162.40 MHz. Beach hazards statement remains in effect through Tuesday evening. What? Strong currents and dangerous swimming conditions. Where? Beaches of Niagara, Orleans, Monroe, Wayne, Northern Cayuga, Oswego, and Jefferson counties. When? Through Tuesday evening. Impacts, strong currents and dangerous swimming conditions. Stay out of the water to avoid dangerous swimming conditions. The 3 p.m. weather at Rochester, light rain was falling. The temperature was 68 degrees Fahrenheit or 20 degrees Celsius, the dew point 57 and the relative humidity 68%. The wind was west at 15 miles an hour. The pressure was 29.88 inches and steady. Repeating at Rochester, light rain was falling, temperature 68 degrees. Around the region at 3 p.m. in Watertown, rain was falling, with a temperature of 63. It was partly sunny, with a temperature of 66 at Buffalo, 72 at Toronto, and 72 at Syracuse. It was cloudy, with a temperature of 65 at Erie, 66 at Niagara Falls, 67 at Elmira, and 65 at Binghamton. At Oswego, winds were south at 11 knots, with a temperature of 68 degrees. The Central Lake Ontario buoy winds were west at 70 knots, with a temperature of 67 degrees, and the waves were 5 feet. The forecast for the Genesee Valley and Northern Finger Lakes, including Rochester, Geneseo, Canandaigua, Newark, and Fairhaven. This afternoon, a chance of showers and thunderstorms early, then showers likely with a chance of thunderstorms late. Highs ranging from the lower 60s on the hilltops to the mid-60s across the lower elevations. Southwest winds 10 to 15 miles an hour. Chance of rain 70%. Tonight, showers likely with a chance of thunderstorms in the evening, then showers likely overnight. Lows in the upper 50s. Southwest winds 10 to 15 miles an hour, becoming west 5 to 10 miles an hour. Chance of rain 70%. Tuesday,

thunderstorms in the evening, then a chance of showers overnight. Lows in the upper 50s. Southwest winds 5 to 10 miles an hour, becoming light. Chance of rain 50%. Tuesday, mostly cloudy in the morning, then becoming partly sunny. A chance of showers. Highs around 70. West winds 5 to 10 miles an hour, becoming northwest. Chance of rain 50%. Tuesday night, partly cloudy. Lows in the mid-50s. Light winds. Wednesday, mostly sunny. Highs in the upper 70s. Light winds. And now the extended forecast. Thursday, showers likely and a chance of thunderstorms. Highs in the lower 80s. Lows in the mid-60s. Chance of rain 70%. Friday, partly cloudy. Highs in the upper 70s. Lows in the lower 60s. Saturday, partly cloudy. Highs in the mid-70s. Lows in the mid-50s. Sunday, mostly cloudy. A 30% chance of showers. Highs around 80. Lows in the upper 50s. The Nearshore Marine Forecast, 4, the Niagara River to Hamelin Beach along Lake Ontario. Small craft advisory in effect through Tuesday evening. Rest of today, southwest winds 15 to 25 knots becoming west. A chance of water spouts. Showers. Waves 3 to 6 feet. Waves occasionally around 7 feet. Tonight, west winds 15 to 20 knots. A chance of water spouts. Showers likely in the evening, then a chance of showers overnight. Waves 3 to 6 feet subsiding to 2 to 4 feet. Waves occasionally around 7 feet. Tuesday, northwest winds 10 to 15 knots becoming west. A chance of water spouts in the morning. A chance of showers. Waves 1 to 3 feet. Tuesday night, west winds 10 knots or less becoming southwest. Mainly clear in the evening, then becoming partly cloudy. Waves 2 feet or less. Wednesday, southwest winds 10 knots or less becoming south. Partly to mostly cloudy. Waves 1 foot or less. Wednesday, southwest winds 10 knots or less becoming south. Partly to mostly cloudy. Waves 1 foot or less. Thursday, southwest winds 5 to 15 knots becoming west. Showers likely with a chance of thunderstorms during the day, then a chance of showers and thunderstorms Thursday night. Waves 2 feet or less. Friday, northwest winds 5 to 10 knots. Partly cloudy. Waves 1 foot or less. Winds and waves higher in and near thunderstorms. The Nearshore Marine Forecast, 4, Hamelin Beach to Sodus Bay. Small craft advisory in effect through Tuesday evening. Rest of today, southwest winds 15 to 20 knots. A chance of water spouts. A chance of showers, then showers late. Waves 1 to 3 feet building to 2 to 4 feet. Tonight, west winds 15 to 20 knots. A chance of water spouts. Showers. Waves 2 to 4 feet building to 3 to 5 feet. Waves occasionally around 6 feet. Tuesday, west winds 15 to 20 knots diminishing to 10 to 15 knots. A chance of water spouts in the morning. Showers likely in the morning, then a chance of showers in the afternoon. Waves 2 to 4 feet subsiding to 1 to 3 feet. Tuesday night, west winds 10 knots or less. Partly cloudy. Waves 1 to 3 feet subsiding to 1 foot or less. Wednesday, southwest winds 10 knots or less becoming south. Partly cloudy. Waves 1 foot or less. Thursday, south winds 5 to 10 knots becoming southwest. Showers likely with a chance of thunderstorms. Waves 1 foot or less. Friday, west winds 5 to 10 knots becoming northwest. Becoming mainly clear. Waves 1 foot or less. Winds and waves higher in and near thunderstorms. The water temperature off Rochester is 67 degrees. The Nearshore Marine Forecast, 4, Sodus Bay to Mexico Bay. Small craft advisory in effect through Tuesday evening. Rest of today, southwest winds 10 to 15 knots increasing to 15 to 20 knots. A chance of water spouts. A chance of showers late this morning, then showers with a chance of thunderstorms this afternoon.

the upper 70s. Light winds. And now the extended forecast. Thursday, showers likely and a chance of thunderstorms. Highs in the lower 80s. Lows in the mid-60s. Chance of rain 70%. Friday, partly cloudy. Highs in the upper 70s. Lows in the lower 60s. Saturday, partly cloudy. Highs in the mid-70s. Lows in the mid-50s. Sunday, mostly cloudy. A 30% chance of showers. Highs around 80. Lows in the upper 50s. 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Your source for official weather information across the Western Finger Lakes and the Genesee Valley. KHA 53 operates on a frequency of 162.40 MHz. Beach hazard statement remains in effect through Tuesday evening. What? Strong currents and dangerous swimming conditions. Where? Beaches of Niagara, Orleans, Monroe, Wayne, Northern Cayuga, Oswego, and Jefferson counties. When? Through Tuesday evening. Impacts, strong currents and dangerous swimming conditions. Stay out of the water to avoid dangerous swimming conditions. The 3 p.m. weather at Rochester, light rain was falling. The temperature was 68 degrees Fahrenheit or 20 degrees Celsius, the dew point 57 and the relative humidity 68%. The wind was west at 15 miles an hour. The pressure was 29.88 inches and steady. Repeating at Rochester, light rain was falling, temperature 68 degrees. Around the region at 3 p.m. in Watertown, rain was falling, with a temperature of 63. It was partly sunny, with a temperature of 66 at Buffalo, 72 at Toronto, and 72 at Syracuse. It was cloudy, with a temperature of 65 at Erie, 66 at Niagara Falls, 67 at Elmira, and 65 at Binghamton. At Oswego, winds were south at 11 knots, with a temperature of 68 degrees. The Central Lake Ontario buoy winds were west at 70 knots, with a temperature of 67 degrees, and the waves were 5 feet. The forecast for the Genesee Valley and Northern Finger Lakes, including Rochester, Geneseo, Canandaigua, Newark, and Fairhaven. This afternoon, a chance of showers and thunderstorms early, then showers likely with a chance of thunderstorms late. Highs ranging from the lower 60s on the hilltops to the mid-60s across the lower elevations. Southwest winds 10 to 15 miles an hour. Chance of rain 70%. Tonight, showers likely with a chance of thunderstorms in the evening, then showers likely overnight. Lows in the upper 50s. Southwest winds 10 to 15 miles an hour, becoming west 5 to 10 miles an hour. Chance of rain 70%. Tuesday, mostly cloudy with showers likely in the morning, then partly sunny with a chance of showers in the afternoon. Highs ranging from the upper 60s on the hilltops to the lower 70s across the lower elevations. West winds 5 to 10 miles an hour, becoming northwest. Chance of rain 70%. Tuesday night, partly cloudy. Lows in the mid-50s. Light winds. Wednesday, mostly sunny. Highs ranging from the mid-70s on the hilltops to around 80 across the lower elevations. Light winds. The forecast for the Southern Finger Lakes, including Pinyan, Seneca Falls, and Auburn. This afternoon, mostly cloudy with a 50% chance of showers and thunderstorms. Highs in the upper 60s. Southwest winds 10 to 15 miles an hour. Tonight, mostly cloudy. A chance of showers and thunderstorms in the evening, then a chance of showers overnight. Lows in the upper 50s. Southwest winds 5 to 10 miles an hour, becoming light. Chance of rain 50%. Tuesday, mostly cloudy in the morning, then becoming partly sunny. A chance of showers. Highs around 70. West winds 5 to 10 miles an hour, becoming northwest. Chance of rain 50%. Tuesday night, partly cloudy. Lows in the mid-50s. Light winds. Wednesday, mostly sunny. Highs in the upper 70s. Light winds. And now the extended forecast. Thursday, showers likely and a chance of thunderstorms. Highs in the lower 80s. Lows in the mid-60s. Chance of rain 70%. Friday, partly cloudy.

highs in the upper 70s, lows in the lower 60s. Saturday, partly cloudy. Highs in the mid-70s. Lows in the mid-50s. Sunday, mostly cloudy. A 30% chance of showers. Highs around 80. Lows in the upper 50s. 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Your source for official weather information across the Western Finger Lakes and the Genesee Valley. KHA 53 operates on a frequency of 162.40 MHz. Beach hazards statement remains in effect through Tuesday evening. What? Strong currents and dangerous swimming conditions. Where? Beaches of Niagara, Orleans, Monroe, Wayne, Northern Cayuga, Oswego, and Jefferson counties. When? Through Tuesday evening. Impacts, strong currents and dangerous swimming conditions. Stay out of the water to avoid dangerous swimming conditions. The 3 p.m. weather at Rochester, light rain was falling. The temperature was 68 degrees Fahrenheit or 20 degrees Celsius, the dew point 57 and the relative humidity 68%. The wind was west at 15 miles an hour. The pressure was 29.88 inches and steady. Repeating at Rochester, light rain was falling, temperature 68 degrees. Around the region at 3 p.m. at Watertown, rain was falling, with a temperature of 63. It was partly sunny, with a temperature of 66 at Buffalo, 72 at Toronto, and 72 at Syracuse. It was cloudy, with a temperature of 65 at Erie, 66 at Niagara Falls, 67 at Elmira, and 65 at Binghamton. At Oswego, winds were south at 11 knots, with a temperature of 68 degrees. The Central Lake Ontario buoy winds were west at 70 knots, with a temperature of 67 degrees, and the waves were 5 feet. The forecast for the Genesee Valley and Northern Finger Lakes, including Rochester, Geneseo, Canandaigua, Newark, and Fairhaven. This afternoon, a chance of showers and thunderstorms early, then showers likely with a chance of thunderstorms late. Highs ranging from the lower 60s on the hilltops to the mid-60s across the lower elevations. Southwest winds 10 to 15 miles an hour. Chance of rain 70%. Tonight, showers likely with a chance of thunderstorms in the evening, then showers likely overnight. Lows in the upper 50s. Southwest winds 10 to 15 miles an hour, becoming west 5 to 10 miles an hour. Chance of rain 70%. Tuesday, mostly cloudy with showers likely in the morning, then partly sunny with a chance of showers in the afternoon. Highs ranging from the upper 60s on the hilltops to the lower 70s across the lower elevations. West winds 5 to 10 miles an hour, becoming northwest. Chance of rain 70%. Tuesday night, partly cloudy. Lows in the mid-50s. Light winds. Wednesday, mostly sunny. Highs ranging from the mid-70s on the hilltops to around 80 across the lower elevations. Light winds. The forecast for the Southern Finger Lakes, including Penyan, Seneca Falls, and Auburn. This afternoon, mostly cloudy with a 50% chance of showers and thunderstorms. Highs in the upper 60s. Southwest winds 10 to 15 miles an hour. Tonight, mostly cloudy. A chance of showers and thunderstorms in the evening, then a chance of showers overnight. Lows in the upper 50s. Southwest winds 5 to 10 miles an hour, becoming light. Chance of rain 50%. Tuesday, mostly cloudy in the morning, then becoming partly sunny. A chance of showers. Highs around 70. West winds 5 to 10 miles an hour, becoming northwest. Chance of rain 50%. Tuesday night, partly cloudy. Lows in the mid-50s. Light winds. Wednesday, mostly sunny. Highs in the upper 70s. Light winds. And now the extended forecast. Thursday, showers likely and a chance of thunderstorms. Highs in the lower 80s. Lows in the mid-60s. Chance of rain 70%. Friday, partly cloudy. Highs in the upper 70s. Lows in the lower 60s. Saturday, partly cloudy. Highs in the mid-70s. Lows in the mid-50s. Sunday, mostly cloudy. A 30% chance of showers. Highs around 80.

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Beach hazard statement remains in effect through Tuesday evening. What? Strong currents and dangerous swimming conditions. Where? Beaches of Niagara, Orleans, Monroe, Wayne, Northern Cayuga, Oswego, and Jefferson counties. When? Through Tuesday evening. Impacts, strong currents and dangerous swimming conditions. Stay out of the water to avoid dangerous swimming conditions. The 3 p.m. weather at Rochester, light rain was falling. The temperature was 68 degrees Fahrenheit or 20 degrees Celsius, the dew point 57 and the relative humidity 68%. The wind was west at 15 miles an hour. The pressure was 29.88 inches and steady. Repeating at Rochester, light rain was falling, temperature 68 degrees. Around the region at 3 p.m. in Watertown, rain was falling, with a temperature of 63. It was partly sunny, with a temperature of 66 at Buffalo, 72 at Toronto, and 72 at Syracuse. It was cloudy, with a temperature of 65 at Erie, 66 at Niagara Falls, 67 at Elmira, and 65 at Binghamton. At Oswego, winds were south at 11 knots, with a temperature of 68 degrees. The Central Lake Ontario buoy winds were west at 70 knots, with a temperature of 67 degrees, and the waves were 5 feet. The forecast for the Genesee Valley and Northern Finger Lakes, including Rochester, Geneseo, Canandaigua, Newark, and Fairhaven. This afternoon, a chance of showers and thunderstorms early, then showers likely with a chance of thunderstorms late. Highs ranging from the lower 60s on the hilltops to the mid-60s across the lower elevations. Southwest winds 10 to 15 miles an hour. Chance of rain 70%. Tonight, showers likely with a chance of thunderstorms in the evening, then showers likely overnight. Lows in the upper 50s. Southwest winds 10 to 15 miles an hour, becoming west 5 to 10 miles an hour. Chance of rain 70%. Tuesday, mostly cloudy with showers likely in the morning, then partly sunny with a chance of showers in the afternoon. Highs ranging from the upper 60s on the hilltops to the lower 70s across the lower elevations. West winds 5 to 10 miles an hour, becoming northwest. Chance of rain 70%. Tuesday night, partly cloudy. Lows in the mid-50s. Light winds. Wednesday, mostly sunny. Highs ranging from the mid-70s on the hilltops to around 80 across the lower elevations. Light winds. The forecast for the Southern Finger Lakes, including Pinyan, Seneca Falls, and Auburn. This afternoon, mostly cloudy with a 50% chance of showers and thunderstorms. Highs in the upper 60s. Southwest winds 10 to 15 miles an hour. Tonight, mostly cloudy. A chance of showers and thunderstorms in the evening, then a chance of showers overnight. Lows in the upper 50s. Southwest winds 5 to 10 miles an hour, becoming light. Chance of rain 50%. Tuesday, mostly cloudy in the morning, then becoming partly sunny. A chance of showers. Highs around 70. West winds 5 to 10 miles an hour, becoming northwest. Chance of rain 50%. Tuesday night, partly cloudy. Lows in the mid-50s. Light winds. Wednesday, mostly sunny. Highs in the upper 70s. Light winds. And now the extended forecast. Thursday, showers likely and a chance of thunderstorms. Highs in the lower 80s. Lows in the mid-60s. Chance of rain 70%. Friday, partly cloudy. Highs in the upper 70s. Lows in the lower 60s. Saturday, partly cloudy. Highs in the mid-70s. Lows in the mid-50s. Sunday, mostly cloudy. A 30% chance of showers. Highs around 80. Lows in the upper 50s. Open lake forecast, for the Niagara River to Hamlin Beach beyond 5 miles from shore. Rest of today, southwest winds 20 to 25 knots becoming west. A chance of water spouts. Showers.

Waves 3 to 6 feet, building to 4 to 7 feet. Waves occasionally around 9 feet. Tonight, west winds 15 to 20 knots becoming northwest. A chance of water spouts. Showers likely early, then a chance of showers from late evening on. Waves 3 to 6 feet subsiding to 2 to 4 feet. Tuesday, northwest winds 10 to 15 knots becoming west. A chance of water spouts in the morning. A chance of showers. Waves 1 to 3 feet. Tuesday night, west winds 10 knots or less becoming southwest. Waves 2 feet or less. Wednesday, southwest winds 10 knots or less becoming south. A chance of showers and thunderstorms Wednesday night. Waves 1 foot or less. Thursday, southwest winds 5 to 15 knots becoming west. Showers likely with a chance of thunderstorms during the day, then a chance of showers and thunderstorms Thursday night. Waves 1 to 2 feet. Friday, northwest winds 5 to 10 knots becoming north. Waves 1 foot or less. Winds and waves higher in and near thunderstorms. Open Lake Forecast, 4, Helen Beach to Mexico Bay beyond 5 miles from shore. Rest of today, southwest winds 15 to 25 knots. A chance of water spouts. Showers likely late this morning, then showers with a chance of thunderstorms this afternoon. Waves 3 to 6 feet building to 4 to 7 feet. Waves occasionally around 9 feet. Tonight, southwest winds 15 to 20 knots becoming west. A chance of water spouts. Showers with a chance of thunderstorms in the evening, then showers after midnight. Showers likely late. Waves 3 to 6 feet. Tuesday, northwest winds 15 to 20 knots becoming west 10 to 15 knots. A chance of water spouts in the morning. Showers likely in the morning, then a chance of showers in the afternoon. Waves 3 to 5 feet subsiding to 1 to 3 feet. Tuesday night, west winds 5 to 15 knots. A chance of showers in the evening. Waves 1 to 3 feet subsiding to 1 foot or less. Wednesday, southwest winds 5 to 10 knots becoming south and increasing to 15 to 20 knots. Waves 1 foot or less building to 1 to 3 feet. Thursday, south winds 15 to 20 knots becoming southwest 5 to 15 knots. A chance of showers and thunderstorms during the day, then showers likely with a chance of thunderstorms Thursday night. Waves 1 to 3 feet. Friday, west winds 5 to 10 knots becoming northwest. A chance of showers during the day. Waves 2 feet or less. Winds and waves higher in and near thunderstorms. This is the NOAA Weather Radio KHA-53 in Rochester. 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KHA-53 operates on a frequency of 162.40 MHz. The 4 p.m. weather at Rochester, it was cloudy. The temperature was 67 degrees Fahrenheit or 19 degrees Celsius, the dew point 56 and the relative humidity 67%. The wind was west at 13 miles an hour. The pressure was 29.89 inches and rising. Repeating at Rochester, it was cloudy, temperature 67 degrees. Around the region at 3 p.m. at Watertown, rain was falling, with a temperature of 63. It was partly sunny, with a temperature of 66 at Buffalo, 72 at Toronto, and 72 at Syracuse. It was cloudy, with a temperature of 65 at Erie, 66 at Niagara Falls, 67 at Elmira, and 65 at Binghamton. At Oswego, winds were south at 11 knots, with a temperature of 68 degrees. The Central Lake Ontario buoy winds were west at 70 knots, with a temperature of 67 degrees, and the waves were 5 feet. The forecast for the Genesee Valley and Northern Finger Lakes, including Rochester, Geneseo, Canandaigua, Newark, and Fairhaven. Tonight, showers likely with a chance of thunderstorms early, then showers likely from late evening on. Lows in the upper 50s. Southwest winds 10 to 15 miles an hour, becoming west 5 to 10 miles an hour. Chance of rain 70%. Tuesday, mostly cloudy with showers likely in the morning, then partly sunny with a chance of showers in the afternoon. Highs ranging from the upper 60s on the hilltops to the lower 70s across the lower elevations. West winds 5 to 10 miles an hour, becoming northwest. Chance of rain 70%.
Tuesday night, partly cloudy. Lows in the mid-50s. West winds 10 miles an hour or less. Wednesday, mostly sunny. Highs ranging from the mid-70s on the hilltops to around 80 across the lower elevations. Light winds. Wednesday night, partly cloudy. Lows in the mid-60s. Light winds. The forecast for the Southern Finger Lakes, including Pinyan, Seneca Falls, and Auburn. Tonight, mostly cloudy. A chance of showers and thunderstorms early, then a chance of showers from late evening on. Lows in the upper 50s. Southwest winds 5 to 10 miles an hour, becoming light. Chance of rain 50%. Tuesday, mostly cloudy in the morning, then becoming partly sunny. A chance of showers. Highs around 70. West winds 5 to 10 miles an hour, becoming northwest. Chance of rain 50%. Tuesday night, partly cloudy. Lows in the mid-50s. Light winds. Wednesday, mostly sunny. Highs in the upper 70s. Light winds. Wednesday night, partly cloudy. Lows in the mid-60s. Light winds, becoming south 5 to 10 miles an hour. And now the extended forecast. Thursday, showers likely and a chance of thunderstorms. Highs in the lower 80s. Chance of rain 70%. Friday, partly cloudy. Highs in the upper 70s. Lows in the lower 60s. Saturday, partly cloudy. Highs in the mid-70s. Lows in the mid-50s. Sunday, mostly cloudy. A 30% chance of showers. Highs around 80. Lows in the upper 50s. Monday, mostly cloudy. A chance of showers. Highs in the lower 80s. Lows in the lower 60s. Chance of rain 30%. Open lake forecast, 4, the Niagara River to Hamlin Beach beyond 5 miles from shore. Tonight, west winds 15 to 20 knots becoming northwest 10 to 15 knots. A chance of water spouts through the early overnight. Showers likely with a chance of thunderstorms early, then a chance of showers from late evening on. Waves 3 to 6 feet subsiding to 2 to 4 feet. Tuesday, northwest winds 5 to 15 knots becoming west. Waves 1 to 3 feet. Tuesday night, west winds 10 knots or less becoming southwest. Waves 2 feet or less. Wednesday, south winds 10 knots or less becoming southeast. Waves 1 foot or less. Wednesday night, southeast winds 5 to 15 knots becoming south. A chance of showers overnight. Waves 1 foot or less. Thursday, southwest winds 5 to 15 knots becoming northwest. Showers likely with a chance of thunderstorms during the day, then a chance of showers and thunderstorms Thursday night. Waves 1 to 2 feet. Friday, northwest winds 5 to 10 knots becoming north. Waves 1 foot or less. Saturday, north winds 10 knots or less becoming south. Waves 1 foot or less. Winds and waves higher and near thunderstorms. Open lake forecast, 4, Hamlin Beach to Mexico Bay beyond 5 miles from shore. Tonight, southwest winds 15 to 20 knots becoming northwest. A chance of water spouts through the early overnight. Showers with a chance of thunderstorms this evening, then showers likely after midnight. Waves 3 to 6 feet. Tuesday, northwest winds 15 to 20 knots becoming west 10 to 15 knots. A chance of showers in the morning. Waves 3 to 5 feet subsiding to 1 to 3 feet. Tuesday night, west winds 5 to 15 knots. Waves 1 to 3 feet subsiding to 1 foot or less. Wednesday, southwest winds 10 knots or less becoming southeast. Waves 1 foot or less. Wednesday night, southeast winds 5 to 15 knots becoming south 15 to 20 knots. Waves 1 to 3 feet. Thursday, south winds 15 to 20 knots becoming west 5 to 15 knots. Showers likely with a chance of thunderstorms. Waves 1 to 3 feet. Friday, northwest winds 5 to 10 knots becoming north. Waves 2 feet or less. Saturday, north winds 10 knots or less becoming south. Waves 1 foot or less. Winds and waves higher and near thunderstorms. This is the NOAA Weather Radio KHA.

velocity 67%. The wind was west at 13 miles an hour. The pressure was 29.89 inches and rising. Repeating at Rochester, it was cloudy, temperature 67 degrees. Around the region at 4 p.m. at Erie, rain was falling, with a temperature of 63. It was partly sunny, with a temperature of 66 at Buffalo, 72 at Toronto, 71 at Syracuse, and 67 at Watertown. It was cloudy, with a temperature of 66 at Niagara Falls, 69 at Elmira, and 66 at Binghamton. At Oswego, winds were southwest at 13 knots, with a temperature of 68 degrees. The Central Lake Ontario buoy winds were west at 19 knots, with a temperature of 67 degrees, and the waves were 6 feet. The forecast for the Genesee Valley and Northern Finger Lakes, including Rochester, Geneseo, Canandaigua, Newark, and Fairhaven. Tonight, showers likely with a chance of thunderstorms early, then showers likely from late evening on. Lows in the upper 50s. Southwest winds 10 to 15 miles an hour, becoming west 5 to 10 miles an hour. Chance of rain 70%. Tuesday, mostly cloudy with showers likely in the morning, then partly sunny with a chance of showers in the afternoon. Highs ranging from the upper 60s on the hilltops to the lower 70s across the lower elevations. West winds 5 to 10 miles an hour, becoming northwest. Chance of rain 70%. Tuesday night, partly cloudy. Lows in the mid-50s. West winds 10 miles an hour or less. Wednesday, mostly sunny. Highs ranging from the mid-70s on the hilltops to around 80 across the lower elevations. Light winds. Wednesday night, partly cloudy. Lows in the mid-60s. Light winds. The forecast for the Southern Finger Lakes, including Tinian, Seneca Falls, and Auburn. Tonight, mostly cloudy. A chance of showers and thunderstorms early, then a chance of showers from late evening on. Lows in the upper 50s. Southwest winds 5 to 10 miles an hour, becoming light. Chance of rain 50%. Tuesday, mostly cloudy in the morning, then becoming partly sunny. A chance of showers. Highs around 70. West winds 5 to 10 miles an hour, becoming northwest. Chance of rain 50%. Tuesday night, partly cloudy. Lows in the mid-50s. Light winds. Wednesday, mostly sunny. Highs in the upper 70s. Light winds. Wednesday night, partly cloudy. Lows in the mid-60s. Light winds, becoming south 5 to 10 miles an hour. And now the extended forecast. Thursday, showers likely and a chance of thunderstorms. Highs in the lower 80s. Chance of rain 70%. Friday, partly cloudy. Highs in the upper 70s. Lows in the lower 60s. Saturday, partly cloudy. Highs in the mid-70s. Lows in the mid-50s. Sunday, mostly cloudy. A 30% chance of showers. Highs around 80. Lows in the upper 50s. Monday, mostly cloudy. A chance of showers. Highs in the lower 80s. Lows in the lower 60s. Chance of rain 30%. This is the NOAA Weather Radio KHA 53 in Rochester. Your source for official weather information across the Western Finger Lakes and the Genesee Valley. KHA 53 operates on a frequency of 162.40 MHz. Beach hazards statement now in effect through late tonight. What? Strong currents and dangerous swimming conditions. Where? Beaches of northern Cayuga, Oswego, and Jefferson counties. When? Through late tonight. Impacts, strong currents and dangerous swimming conditions. Stay out of the water to avoid dangerous swimming conditions. The 4 p.m. weather at Rochester, it was cloudy. The temperature was 67 degrees Fahrenheit or 19 degrees Celsius, the dew point 56 and the relative humidity 67%. The wind was west at 13 miles an hour. The pressure was 29.89 inches and rising. Repeating at Rochester, it was cloudy, temperature 67 degrees. Around the region at 4 p.m. at Erie, rain was falling, with a temperature of 63. It was partly sunny, with a temperature of 66 at Buffalo, 72 at Toronto, 71 at

Syracuse, N67 at Watertown. It was cloudy, with a temperature of 66 at Niagara Falls, 69 at Elmira, and 66 at Binghamton. At Oswego, winds were southwest at 13 knots, with a temperature of 68 degrees. The Central Lake Ontario buoy winds were west at 19 knots, with a temperature of 67 degrees, and the waves were 6 feet. The forecast for the Genesee Valley and Northern Finger Lakes, including Rochester, Geneseo, Canandaigua, Newark, and Fairhaven. Tonight, showers likely with a chance of thunderstorms early, then showers likely from late evening on. Lows in the upper 50s. Southwest winds 10 to 15 miles an hour, becoming west 5 to 10 miles an hour. Chance of rain 70%. Tuesday, mostly cloudy with showers likely in the morning, then partly sunny with a chance of showers in the afternoon. Highs ranging from the upper 60s on the hilltops to the lower 70s across the lower elevations. West winds 5 to 10 miles an hour, becoming northwest. Chance of rain 70%. Tuesday night, partly cloudy. Lows in the mid-50s. West winds 10 miles an hour or less. Wednesday, mostly sunny. Highs ranging from the mid-70s on the hilltops to around 80 across the lower elevations. Light winds. Wednesday night, partly cloudy. Lows in the mid-60s. Light winds. The forecast for the Southern Finger Lakes, including Tinian, Seneca Falls, and Auburn. Tonight, mostly cloudy. A chance of showers and thunderstorms early, then a chance of showers from late evening on. Lows in the upper 50s. Southwest winds 5 to 10 miles an hour, becoming light. Chance of rain 50%. Tuesday, mostly cloudy in the morning, then becoming partly sunny. A chance of showers. Highs around 70. West winds 5 to 10 miles an hour, becoming northwest. Chance of rain 50%. Tuesday night, partly cloudy. Lows in the mid-50s. Light winds. Wednesday, mostly sunny. Highs in the upper 70s. Light winds. Wednesday night, partly cloudy. Lows in the mid-60s. Light winds, becoming south 5 to 10 miles an hour. And now the extended forecast. Thursday, showers likely and a chance of thunderstorms. Highs in the lower 80s. Chance of rain 70%. Friday, partly cloudy. Highs in the upper 70s. Lows in the lower 60s. Saturday, partly cloudy. Highs in the mid-70s. Lows in the mid-50s. Sunday, mostly cloudy. A 30% chance of showers. Highs around 80. Lows in the upper 50s. Monday, mostly cloudy. A chance of showers. Highs in the lower 80s. Lows in the lower 60s. Chance of rain 30%. This is the NOAA Weather Radio KHA 53 in Rochester. Your source for official weather information across the Western Finger Lakes and the Genesee Valley. KHA 53 operates on a frequency of 162.40 MHz. Beach hazards statement now in effect through late tonight. What? Strong currents and dangerous swimming conditions. Where? Beaches of Northern Cayuga, Oswego, and Jefferson counties. When? Through late tonight. Impacts, strong currents and dangerous swimming conditions. Stay out of the water to avoid dangerous swimming conditions. The 4 p.m. weather at Rochester, it was cloudy. The temperature was 67 degrees Fahrenheit or 19 degrees Celsius, the dew point 56 and the relative humidity 67%. The wind was west at 13 miles an hour. The pressure was 29.89 inches and rising. Repeating at Rochester, it was cloudy, temperature 67 degrees. Around the region at 4 p.m. at Erie, rain was falling, with a temperature of 63. It was partly sunny, with a temperature of 66 at Buffalo, 72 at Toronto, 71 at Syracuse, and 67 at Watertown. It was cloudy, with a temperature of 66 at Niagara Falls, 69 at Elmira, and 66 at Binghamton. At Oswego, winds were southwest at 13 knots, with a temperature of 68 degrees. The Central Lake Ontario buoy winds were west at 19 knots, with a temperature of 67 degrees, and the waves were 6 feet. The forecast.

on the hilltops to around 80 across the lower elevations. Light winds. Wednesday night, partly cloudy. Lows in the mid-60s. Light winds. The forecast for the Southern Finger Lakes, including Penyan, Seneca Falls, and Auburn. Tonight, mostly cloudy. A chance of showers and thunderstorms early, then a chance of showers from late evening on. Lows in the upper 50s. Southwest winds 5 to 10 miles an hour, becoming light. Chance of rain 50%. Tuesday, mostly cloudy in the morning, then becoming partly sunny. A chance of showers. Highs around 70. West winds 5 to 10 miles an hour, becoming northwest. Chance of rain 50%. Tuesday night, partly cloudy. Lows in the mid-50s. Light winds. Wednesday, mostly sunny. Highs in the upper 70s. Light winds. Wednesday night, partly cloudy. Lows in the mid-60s. Light winds, becoming south 5 to 10 miles an hour. And now the extended forecast. Thursday, showers likely and a chance of thunderstorms. Highs in the lower 80s. Chance of rain 70%. Friday, partly cloudy. Highs in the upper 70s. Lows in the lower 60s. Saturday, partly cloudy. Highs in the mid-70s. Lows in the mid-50s. Sunday, mostly cloudy. Lows in the lower 60s. Saturday, partly cloudy. Highs in the mid-70s. Lows in the mid-50s. Sunday, mostly cloudy. A 30% chance of showers. Highs around 80. Lows in the upper 50s. Monday, mostly cloudy. A chance of showers. Highs in the lower 80s. Lows in the lower 60s. Chance of rain 30%. The Nearshore Marine Forecast, for the Niagara River to Hamelin Beach along Lake Ontario. Small craft advisory in effect through late tonight. Tonight, west winds 15 to 20 knots diminishing to 10 to 15 knots. A chance of waterspouts through the early overnight. Showers likely with a chance of thunderstorms early, then a chance of showers from late evening on. Waves 3 to 6 feet subsiding to 2 to 4 feet. Waves occasionally around 7 feet. Tuesday, northwest winds 10 to 15 knots becoming west. Mostly cloudy in the morning, then becoming mostly sunny. Waves 1 to 3 feet. Tuesday night, west winds 10 knots or less becoming southwest. Mainly clear in the evening, then becoming partly cloudy. Waves 2 feet or less. Wednesday, south winds 10 knots or less becoming southeast. Partly to mostly sunny. Waves 1 foot or less. Wednesday night, southeast winds 5 to 10 knots becoming south. A chance of showers overnight. Waves 1 foot or less. Thursday, southwest winds 5 to 15 knots becoming west. Showers likely with a chance of thunderstorms during the day, then a chance of showers and thunderstorms Thursday night. Waves 2 feet or less. Friday, northwest winds 5 to 10 knots becoming north. Partly cloudy. Waves 1 foot or less. Saturday, north winds less than 10 knots becoming south. Partly cloudy. Waves 1 foot or less. Winds and waves higher in and near thunderstorms. The Nearshore Marine Forecast, for Hamelin Beach to Sodus Bay. Small craft advisory in effect through Tuesday morning. Tonight, southwest winds 15 to 20 knots becoming west. A chance of waterspouts through the early overnight. Showers likely with a chance of thunderstorms early, then showers. Showers likely late. Waves 2 to 4 feet building to 3 to 5 feet. Waves occasionally around 6 feet. Tuesday, west winds 10 to 15 knots. Showers likely in the morning. Waves 2 to 4 feet subsiding to 1 to 3 feet. Tuesday night, west winds 10 knots or less. Partly cloudy. Waves 1 to 3 feet subsiding to 1 foot or less. Wednesday, southwest winds less than 10 knots. Mostly sunny. Waves 1 foot or less. Wednesday night, east winds 10 knots or less becoming south 10 to 15 knots. Partly to mostly cloudy. Waves 1 foot or less. Thursday, south winds 5 to 15 knots becoming

Coming west. Showers likely with a chance of thunderstorms. Waves 1 foot or less. Friday, west winds 5 to 10 knots becoming northwest. Becoming mainly clear. Waves 1 foot or less. Saturday, north winds less than 10 knots becoming south. Partly cloudy. Waves 1 foot or less. Winds and waves higher and near thunderstorms. The water temperature off Rochester is 67 degrees. The nearshore marine forecast, 4, Sodus Bay to Mexico Bay. Small craft advisory in effect through Tuesday morning. Tonight, southwest winds 15 to 20 knots becoming west 10 to 15 knots. A chance of waterspouts through the early overnight. Showers with a chance of thunderstorms this evening, then showers after midnight. Waves 3 to 5 feet. Waves occasionally around 6 feet. Tuesday, northwest winds 10 to 15 knots becoming west. Showers likely in the morning. Waves 2 to 4 feet. Tuesday night, west winds 10 knots or less. Partly cloudy. Waves 1 to 3 feet. Wednesday, southwest winds less than 10 knots becoming southeast. Mostly sunny. Waves 1 foot or less. Wednesday night, southeast winds 10 knots or less becoming south 10 to 15 knots. Partly cloudy. Waves 1 foot or less. Thursday, south winds 5 to 15 knots becoming southwest. Showers likely with a chance of thunderstorms. Waves 1 foot or less. Friday, west winds 5 to 10 knots becoming north. Becoming mainly clear. Waves 1 foot or less. Saturday, north winds less than 10 knots. Mainly clear, then becoming partly cloudy. Waves 1 foot or less. Winds and waves higher and near thunderstorms. This is the NOAA Weather Radio KHA 53 in Rochester. Your source for official weather information across the Western Finger Lakes and the Genesee Valley. KHA 53 operates on a frequency of 162.40 MHz. Beach hazards statement now in effect through late tonight. What? Strong currents and dangerous swimming conditions. Where? Beaches of northern Cayuga, Oswego, and Jefferson counties. When? Through late tonight. Impacts, strong currents and dangerous swimming conditions. Stay out of the water to avoid dangerous swimming conditions. The 4 p.m. weather at Rochester, it was cloudy. The temperature was 67 degrees Fahrenheit or 19 degrees Celsius, the dew point 56 and the relative humidity 67%. The wind was west at 13 miles an hour. The pressure was 29.89 inches and rising. Repeating at Rochester, it was cloudy, temperature 67 degrees. Around the region at 4 p.m. at Erie, rain was falling, with a temperature of 63. It was partly sunny, with a temperature of 66 at Buffalo, 72 at Toronto, 71 at Syracuse, and 67 at Watertown. It was cloudy, with a temperature of 66 at Niagara Falls, 69 at Elmira, and 66 at Binghamton. At Oswego, winds were southwest at 13 knots, with a temperature of 68 degrees. The Central Lake Ontario buoy winds were west at 19 knots, with a temperature of 67 degrees, and the waves were 6 feet. The forecast for the Genesee Valley and Northern Finger Lakes, including Rochester, Geneseo, Canandaigua, Newark, and Fairhaven. Tonight, showers likely with a chance of thunderstorms early, then showers likely from late evening on. Lows in the upper 50s. Southwest winds 10 to 15 miles an hour, becoming west 5 to 10 miles an hour. Chance of rain 70%. Tuesday, mostly cloudy with showers likely in the morning, then partly sunny with a chance of showers in the afternoon. Highs ranging from the upper 60s on the hilltops to the lower 70s across the lower elevations. West winds 5 to 10 miles an hour, becoming northwest. Chance of rain 70%. Tuesday night, partly cloudy. Lows in the mid-50s. West winds 10 miles an hour or less. Wednesday, mostly sunny. Highs ranging from the mid-70s on the hilltops to around 80 across the lower elevations. Light winds. Wednesday night, partly cloudy. Lows in the mid-60s. Light winds.
The forecast for the Southern Finger Lakes, including Penang, Seneca Falls, and Auburn. Tonight, mostly cloudy. A chance of showers and thunderstorms early, then a chance of showers from late evening on. Lows in the upper 50s. Southwest winds 5 to 10 miles an hour, becoming light. Chance of rain 50%. Tuesday, mostly cloudy in the morning, then becoming partly sunny. A chance of showers. Highs around 70. West winds 5 to 10 miles an hour, becoming northwest. Chance of rain 50%. Tuesday night, partly cloudy. Lows in the mid-50s. Light winds. Wednesday, mostly sunny. Highs in the upper 70s. Light winds. Wednesday night, partly cloudy. Lows in the mid-60s. Light winds, becoming south 5 to 10 miles an hour. And now the extended forecast. Thursday, showers likely and a chance of thunderstorms. Highs in the lower 80s. Chance of rain 70%. Friday, partly cloudy. Highs in the upper 70s. Lows in the lower 60s. Saturday, partly cloudy. Highs in the mid-70s. Lows in the mid-50s. Sunday, mostly cloudy. A 30% chance of showers. Highs around 80. Lows in the upper 50s. Monday, mostly cloudy. A chance of showers. Highs in the lower 80s. Lows in the lower 60s. Chance of rain 30%. This is the NOAA Weather Radio KHA 53 in Rochester. Your source for official weather information across the Western Finger Lakes and the Genesee Valley. KHA 53 operates on a frequency of 162.40 MHz. Beach hazards statement now in effect through late tonight. What? Strong currents and dangerous swimming conditions. Where? Beaches of northern Cayuga, Oswego, and Jefferson counties. When? Through late tonight. Impacts, strong currents and dangerous swimming conditions. Stay out of the water to avoid dangerous swimming conditions. The 4 p.m. weather at Rochester, it was cloudy. The temperature was 67 degrees Fahrenheit or 19 degrees Celsius, the dew point 56 and the relative humidity 67%. The wind was west at 13 miles an hour. The pressure was 29.89 inches and rising. Repeating at Rochester, it was cloudy, temperature 67 degrees. Around the region at 4 p.m. at Erie, rain was falling, with a temperature of 63. It was partly sunny, with a temperature of 66 at Buffalo, 72 at Toronto, 71 at Syracuse, and 67 at Watertown. It was cloudy, with a temperature of 66 at Niagara Falls, 69 at Elmira, and 66 at Binghamton. At Oswego, winds were southwest at 13 knots, with a temperature of 68 degrees. The Central Lake Ontario buoy winds were west at 19 knots, with a temperature of 67 degrees, and the waves were 6 feet. The forecast for the Genesee Valley and Northern Finger Lakes, including Rochester, Geneseo, Canandaigua, Newark, and Fairhaven. Tonight, showers likely with a chance of thunderstorms early, then showers likely from late evening on. Lows in the upper 50s. Southwest winds 10 to 15 miles an hour, becoming west 5 to 10 miles an hour. Chance of rain 70%. Tuesday, mostly cloudy with showers likely in the morning, then partly sunny with a chance of showers in the afternoon. Highs ranging from the upper 60s on the hilltops to the lower 70s across the lower elevations. West winds 5 to 10 miles an hour, becoming northwest. Chance of rain 70%. Tuesday night, partly cloudy. Lows in the mid-50s. West winds 10 miles an hour or less. Wednesday, mostly sunny. Highs ranging from the mid-70s on the hilltops to around 80 across the lower elevations. Light winds. Wednesday night, partly cloudy. Lows in the mid-60s. Light winds. The forecast for the Southern Finger Lakes, including Penang, Seneca Falls, and Auburn. Tonight, mostly cloudy. A chance of showers and thunderstorms early, then a chance of showers from late evening on. Lows in the upper 50s. Southwest winds 5 to 10 miles an hour, becoming light. Chance of rain 50%.
Tuesday, mostly cloudy in the morning, then becoming partly sunny. A chance of showers. Highs around

70. West winds 5 to 10 miles an hour, becoming northwest. Chance of rain 50%. Tuesday night, partly cloudy. Lows in the mid-50s. Light winds. Wednesday, mostly sunny. Highs in the upper 70s. Light winds. Wednesday night, partly cloudy. Lows in the mid-60s. Light winds, becoming south 5 to 10 miles an hour. And now the extended forecast. Thursday, showers likely and a chance of thunderstorms. Highs in the lower 80s. Chance of rain 70%. Friday, partly cloudy. Highs in the upper 70s. Lows in the lower 60s. Saturday, partly cloudy. Highs in the mid-70s. Lows in the mid-50s. Sunday, mostly cloudy. A 30% chance of showers. Highs around 80. Lows in the upper 50s. Monday, mostly cloudy. A chance of showers. Highs in the lower 80s. Lows in the lower 60s. Chance of rain 30%. This is the NOAA Weather Radio KHA 53 in Rochester. Your source for official weather information across the Western Finger Lakes and the Genesee Valley. KHA 53 operates on a frequency of 162.40 MHz. Beach hazards statement now in effect through late tonight. What? Strong currents and dangerous swimming conditions. Where? Beaches of northern Cayuga, Oswego, and Jefferson counties. When? Through late tonight. Impacts, strong currents and dangerous swimming conditions. Stay out of the water to avoid dangerous swimming conditions. The 4 p.m. weather at Rochester, it was cloudy. The temperature was 67 degrees Fahrenheit or 19 degrees Celsius, the dew point 56 and the relative humidity 67%. The wind was west at 13 miles an hour. The pressure was 29.89 inches and rising. Repeating at Rochester, it was cloudy, temperature 67 degrees. Around the region at 4 p.m. at Erie, rain was falling, with a temperature of 63. It was partly sunny, with a temperature of 66 at Buffalo, 72 at Toronto, 71 at Syracuse, and 67 at Watertown. It was cloudy, with a temperature of 66 at Niagara Falls, 69 at Elmira, and 66 at Binghamton. At Oswego, winds were southwest at 13 knots, with a temperature of 68 degrees. The Central Lake Ontario buoy winds were west at 19 knots, with a temperature of 67 degrees, and the waves were 6 feet. The forecast for the Genesee Valley and Northern Finger Lakes, including Rochester, Geneseo, Canandaigua, Newark, and Fairhaven. Tonight, showers likely with a chance of thunderstorms early, then showers likely from late evening on. Lows in the upper 50s. Southwest winds 10 to 15 miles an hour, becoming west 5 to 10 miles an hour. Chance of rain 70%. Tuesday, mostly cloudy with showers likely in the morning, then partly sunny with a chance of showers in the afternoon. Highs ranging from the upper 60s on the hilltops to the lower 70s across the lower elevations. West winds 5 to 10 miles an hour, becoming northwest. Chance of rain 70%. Tuesday night, partly cloudy. Lows in the mid-50s. West winds 10 miles an hour or less. Wednesday, mostly sunny. Highs ranging from the mid-70s on the hilltops to around 80 across the lower elevations. Light winds. Wednesday night, partly cloudy. Lows in the mid-60s. Light winds. The forecast for the Southern Finger Lakes, including Pinyan, Seneca Falls, and Auburn. Tonight, mostly cloudy. A chance of showers and thunderstorms early, then a chance of showers from late evening on. Lows in the upper 50s. Southwest winds 5 to 10 miles an hour, becoming light. Chance of rain 50%. Tuesday, mostly cloudy in the morning, then becoming partly sunny. A chance of showers. Highs around 70. West winds 5 to 10 miles an hour, becoming northwest. Chance of rain 50%. Tuesday night, partly cloudy. Lows in the mid-50s. Light winds. Wednesday, mostly sunny. Highs in the upper 70s. Light winds. Wednesday night, partly cloudy. Lows in the mid-60s. Light winds.

becoming south 5 to 10 miles an hour. And now the extended forecast. Thursday, showers likely and a chance of thunderstorms. Highs in the lower 80s. Chance of rain 70%. Friday, partly cloudy. Highs in the upper 70s. Lows in the lower 60s. Saturday, partly cloudy. Highs in the mid 70s. Lows in the mid 50s. Sunday, mostly cloudy. A 30% chance of showers. Highs around 80. Lows in the upper 50s. Monday, mostly cloudy. A chance of showers. Highs in the lower 80s. Lows in the lower 60s. Chance of rain 30%. This is the NOAA Weather Radio KHA 53 in Rochester. Your source for official weather information across the Western Finger Lakes and the Genesee Valley. KHA 53 operates on a frequency of 162.40 MHz. Beach hazards statement now in effect through late tonight. What? Strong currents and dangerous swimming conditions. Where? Beaches of northern Cayuga, Oswego, and Jefferson counties. When? Through late tonight. Impacts, strong currents and dangerous swimming conditions. Stay out of the water to avoid dangerous swimming conditions. The 4 p.m. weather at Rochester, it was cloudy. The temperature was 67 degrees Fahrenheit or 19 degrees Celsius, the dew point 56 and the relative humidity 67%. The wind was west at 13 miles an hour. The pressure was 29.89 inches and rising. Repeating at Rochester, it was cloudy, temperature 67 degrees. Around the region at 4 p.m. at Erie, rain was falling, with a temperature of 63. It was partly sunny, with a temperature of 66 at Buffalo, 72 at Toronto, 71 at Syracuse, and 67 at Watertown. It was cloudy, with a temperature of 66 at Niagara Falls, 69 at Elmira, and 66 at Binghamton. At Oswego, winds were southwest at 13 knots, with a temperature of 68 degrees. The Central Lake Ontario buoy winds were west at 19 knots, with a temperature of 67 degrees, and the waves were 6 feet. The forecast for the Genesee Valley and Northern Finger Lakes, including Rochester, Geneseo, Canandaigua, Newark, and Fairhaven. Tonight, showers likely with a chance of thunderstorms early, then showers likely from late evening on. Lows in the upper 50s. Southwest winds 10 to 15 miles an hour, becoming west 5 to 10 miles an hour. Chance of rain 70%. Tuesday, mostly cloudy with showers likely in the morning, then partly sunny with a chance of showers in the afternoon. Highs ranging from the upper 60s on the hilltops to the lower 70s across the lower elevations. West winds 5 to 10 miles an hour, becoming northwest. Chance of rain 70%. Tuesday night, partly cloudy. Lows in the mid-50s. West winds 10 miles an hour or less. Wednesday, mostly sunny. Highs ranging from the mid-70s on the hilltops to around 80 across the lower elevations. Light winds. Wednesday night, partly cloudy. Lows in the mid-60s. Light winds. The forecast for the Southern Finger Lakes, including Pinyan, Seneca Falls, and Auburn. Tonight, mostly cloudy. A chance of showers and thunderstorms early, then a chance of showers from late evening on. Lows in the upper 50s. Southwest winds 5 to 10 miles an hour, becoming light. Chance of rain 50%. Tuesday, mostly cloudy in the morning, then becoming partly sunny. A chance of showers. Highs around 70. West winds 5 to 10 miles an hour, becoming northwest. Chance of rain 50%. Tuesday night, partly cloudy. Lows in the mid-50s. Light winds. Wednesday, mostly sunny. Highs in the upper 70s. Light winds. Wednesday night, partly cloudy. Lows in the mid-60s. Light winds, becoming south 5 to 10 miles an hour. And now the extended forecast. Thursday, showers likely and a chance of thunderstorms. Highs in the lower 80s. Chance of rain 70%. Friday, partly cloudy. Highs in the upper 70s. Lows in the lower 60s. Saturday, partly cloudy. Highs in the mid 70s. Lows in the mid

50s. Sunday, mostly cloudy. A 30% chance of showers. Highs around 80. Lows in the upper 50s. Monday, mostly cloudy. A chance of showers. Highs in the lower 80s. Lows in the lower 60s. Chance of rain 30%. This is the NOAA Weather Radio KHA 53 in Rochester. Your source for official weather information across the Western Finger Lakes and the Genesee Valley. KHA 53 operates on a frequency of 162.40 MHz. Beach hazards statement now in effect through late tonight. What? Strong currents and dangerous swimming conditions. Where? Beaches of northern Cayuga, Oswego, and Jefferson counties. When? Through late tonight. Impacts, strong currents and dangerous swimming conditions. Stay out of the water to avoid dangerous swimming conditions. The 4 p.m. weather at Rochester, it was cloudy. The temperature was 67 degrees Fahrenheit or 19 degrees Celsius, the dew point 56 and the relative humidity 67%. The wind was west at 13 miles an hour. The pressure was 29.89 inches and rising. Repeating at Rochester, it was cloudy, temperature 67 degrees. Around the region at 4 p.m. at Erie, rain was falling, with a temperature of 63. It was partly sunny, with a temperature of 66 at Buffalo, 72 at Toronto, 71 at Syracuse, and 67 at Watertown. It was cloudy, with a temperature of 66 at Niagara Falls, 69 at Elmira, and 66 at Binghamton. At Oswego, winds were southwest at 13 knots, with a temperature of 68 degrees. The Central Lake Ontario buoy winds were west at 19 knots, with a temperature of 67 degrees, and the waves were 6 feet. The forecast for the Genesee Valley and Northern Finger Lakes, including Rochester, Geneseo, Canandaigua, Newark, and Fairhaven. Tonight, showers likely with a chance of thunderstorms early, then showers likely from late evening on. Lows in the upper 50s. Southwest winds 10 to 15 miles an hour, becoming west 5 to 10 miles an hour. Chance of rain 70%. Tuesday, mostly cloudy with showers likely in the morning, then partly sunny with a chance of showers in the afternoon. Highs ranging from the upper 60s on the hilltops to the lower 70s across the lower elevations. West winds 5 to 10 miles an hour, becoming northwest. Chance of rain 70%. Tuesday night, partly cloudy. Lows in the mid-50s. West winds 10 miles an hour or less. Wednesday, mostly sunny. Highs ranging from the mid-70s on the hilltops to around 80 across the lower elevations. Light winds. Wednesday night, partly cloudy. Lows in the mid-60s. Light winds. The forecast for the Southern Finger Lakes, including Tinian, Seneca Falls, and Auburn. Tonight, mostly cloudy. A chance of showers and thunderstorms early, then a chance of showers from late evening on. Lows in the upper 50s. Southwest winds 5 to 10 miles an hour, becoming light. Chance of rain 50%. Tuesday, mostly cloudy in the morning, then becoming partly sunny. A chance of showers. Highs around 70. West winds 5 to 10 miles an hour, becoming northwest. Chance of rain 50%. Tuesday night, partly cloudy. Lows in the mid-50s. Light winds. Wednesday, mostly sunny. Highs in the upper 70s. Light winds. Wednesday night, partly cloudy. Lows in the mid-60s. Light winds, becoming south 5 to 10 miles an hour. And now the extended forecast. Thursday, showers likely and a chance of thunderstorms. Highs in the lower 80s. Chance of rain 70%. Friday, partly cloudy. Highs in the upper 70s. Lows in the lower 60s. Saturday, partly cloudy. Highs in the mid-70s. Lows in the mid-50s. Sunday, mostly cloudy. A 30% chance of showers. Highs around 80. Lows in the upper 50s. Monday, mostly cloudy. A chance of showers. Highs in the lower 80s. Lows in the lower 60s. Chance of rain 30%.
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beyond 5 miles from shore. Tonight, west winds 15 to 20 knots, becoming northwest 10 to 15 knots. A chance of waterspouts through the early overnight. Showers likely with a chance of thunderstorms early, then a chance of showers from late evening on. Waves 3 to 6 feet, subsiding to 2 to 4 feet. Tuesday, northwest winds 5 to 15 knots, becoming west. Waves 1 to 3 feet. Tuesday night, west winds 10 knots or less, becoming southwest. Waves 2 feet or less. Wednesday, south winds 10 knots or less, becoming southeast. Waves 1 foot or less. Wednesday night, southeast winds 5 to 15 knots, becoming south. A chance of showers overnight. Waves 1 foot or less. Thursday, southwest winds 5 to 15 knots, becoming northwest. Showers likely with a chance of thunderstorms during the day, then a chance of showers and thunderstorms Thursday night. Waves 1 to 2 feet. Friday, northwest winds 5 to 10 knots, becoming north. Waves 1 foot or less. Saturday, north winds 10 knots or less, becoming south. Waves 1 foot or less. Winds and waves higher in and near thunderstorms. Open lake forecast, 4, Hamlin Beach to Mexico Bay beyond 5 miles from shore. Tonight, southwest winds 15 to 20 knots, becoming northwest. A chance of waterspouts through the early overnight. Showers with a chance of thunderstorms this evening, then showers likely after midnight. Waves 3 to 6 feet. Tuesday, northwest winds 15 to 20 knots, becoming west 10 to 15 knots. A chance of showers in the morning. Waves 3 to 5 feet, subsiding to 1 to 3 feet. Tuesday night, west winds 5 to 15 knots. Waves 1 to 3 feet, subsiding to 1 foot or less. Wednesday, southwest winds 10 knots or less, becoming southeast. Waves 1 foot or less. Wednesday night, southeast winds 5 to 15 knots, becoming south 15 to 20 knots. Waves 1 to 3 feet. Thursday, south winds 15 to 20 knots, becoming west 5 to 15 knots. Showers likely with a chance of thunderstorms. Waves 1 to 3 feet. Friday, northwest winds 5 to 10 knots, becoming north. Waves 2 feet or less. Saturday, north winds 10 knots or less, becoming south. Waves 1 foot or less. Winds and waves higher in and near thunderstorms. This is the NOAA Weather Radio KHA 53 in Rochester. Your source for official weather information across the Western Finger Lakes and the Genesee Valley. KHA 53 operates on a frequency of 162.40 MHz. Beach hazards statement now in effect through late tonight. What? Strong currents and dangerous swimming conditions. Where? Beaches of northern Cayuga, Oswego, and Jefferson counties. When? Through late tonight. Impacts, strong currents and dangerous swimming conditions. Stay out of the water to avoid dangerous swimming conditions. The 5 p.m. weather at Rochester, it was cloudy. The temperature was 66 degrees Fahrenheit or 19 degrees Celsius, the dew point 57 and the relative humidity 72%. The wind was west at 10 miles an hour. The pressure was 29.90 inches and rising. Repeating at Rochester, it was cloudy, temperature 66 degrees. Around the region at 5 p.m. rain was falling, with a temperature of 64 at Erie, and 63 at Watertown. At Buffalo, it was partly sunny, with a temperature of 66. It was cloudy, with a temperature of 67 at Niagara Falls, 69 at Syracuse, 66 at Elmira, and 64 at Binghamton. At Oswego, winds were southwest at 8 knots, with a temperature of 68 degrees. The Central Lake Ontario buoy winds were from the west at 70 knots. The Rochester, New York climate summary for this evening, as of 4 p.m., August 24, 2026. Today's high temperature was 70 degrees. The normal high is 80. Today's low temperature was 56 degrees. The normal low is 60. 0.03 inches of precipitation fell today. No snow fell today. Sunset tonight is at 7:59 p.m. Sunrise tomorrow is at 6:27 a.m. The forecast for the Genesee Valley and Northern Finger Lakes, including Rochester, Geneseo, Canandaigua, Newark, and Fairhaven.
Tonight, showers likely with a chance of thunderstorms early, then showers likely from late evening on. Lows in the upper 50s. Southwest winds 10 to 15 miles an hour, becoming west 5 to 10 miles an hour. Chance of rain 70%. Tuesday, mostly cloudy with showers likely in the morning, then partly sunny with a chance of showers in the afternoon. Highs ranging from the upper 60s on the hilltops to the lower 70s across the lower elevations. West winds 5 to 10 miles an hour, becoming northwest. Chance of rain 70%. Tuesday night, partly cloudy. Lows in the mid-50s. West winds 10 miles an hour or less. Wednesday, mostly sunny. Highs ranging from the mid-70s on the hilltops to around 80 across the lower elevations. Light winds. Wednesday night, partly cloudy. Lows in the mid-60s. Light winds. The forecast for the Southern Finger Lakes, including Tinian, Seneca Falls, and Auburn. Tonight, mostly cloudy. A chance of showers and thunderstorms early, then a chance of showers from late evening on. Lows in the upper 50s. Southwest winds 5 to 10 miles an hour, becoming light. Chance of rain 50%. Tuesday, mostly cloudy in the morning, then becoming partly sunny. A chance of showers. Highs around 70. West winds 5 to 10 miles an hour, becoming northwest. Chance of rain 50%. Tuesday night, partly cloudy. Lows in the mid-50s. Light winds. Wednesday, mostly sunny. Highs in the upper 70s. Light winds. Wednesday night, partly cloudy. Lows in the mid-60s. Light winds, becoming south 5 to 10 miles an hour. And now the extended forecast. Thursday, showers likely and a chance of thunderstorms. Highs in the lower 80s. Chance of rain 70%. Friday, partly cloudy. Highs in the upper 70s. Lows in the lower 60s. Saturday, partly cloudy. Highs in the mid-70s. Lows in the mid-50s. Sunday, mostly cloudy. A 30% chance of showers. Highs around 80. Lows in the upper 50s. Monday, mostly cloudy. A chance of showers. Highs in the lower 80s. Lows in the lower 60s. Chance of rain 30%. This is the NOAA Weather Radio KHA 53 in Rochester. Your source for official weather information across the Western Finger Lakes and the Genesee Valley. KHA 53 operates on a frequency of 162.40 MHz. Beach hazards statement now in effect through late tonight. What? Strong currents and dangerous swimming conditions. Where? Beaches of northern Cayuga, Oswego, and Jefferson counties. When? Through late tonight. Impacts, strong currents and dangerous swimming conditions. Stay out of the water to avoid dangerous swimming conditions. The 5 p.m. weather at Rochester, it was cloudy. The temperature was 66 degrees Fahrenheit or 19 degrees Celsius, the dew point 57 and the relative humidity 72%. The wind was west at 10 miles an hour. The pressure was 29.90 inches and rising. Repeating at Rochester, it was cloudy, temperature 66 degrees. Around the region at 5 p.m. rain was falling, with a temperature of 64 at Erie, and 63 at Watertown. At Buffalo, it was partly sunny, with a temperature of 66. It was cloudy, with a temperature of 67 at Niagara Falls, 69 at Syracuse, 66 at Elmira, and 64 at Binghamton. At Oswego, winds were southwest at 8 knots, with a temperature of 68 degrees. The Central Lake Ontario buoy winds were from the west at 70 knots. The forecast for the Genesee Valley and Northern Finger Lakes, including Rochester, Geneseo, Canandaigua, Newark, and Fairhaven. Tonight, showers likely with a chance of thunderstorms early, then showers likely from late evening on. Lows in the upper 50s. Southwest winds 10 to 15 miles an hour, becoming west 5 to 10 miles an hour. Chance of rain 70%. Tuesday, mostly cloudy with showers likely in the morning, then partly sunny with a chance of showers in the afternoon. Highs ranging from the upper 60s on the hilltops to the lower 70s across the lower elevations.
west winds 5 to 10 miles an hour, becoming northwest.

a chance of showers. Highs around 70. West winds 5 to 10 miles an hour, becoming northwest. Chance of rain 50%. Tuesday night, partly cloudy. Lows in the mid-50s. Light winds. Wednesday, mostly sunny. Highs in the upper 70s. Light winds. Wednesday night, partly cloudy. Lows in the mid-60s. Light winds, becoming south 5 to 10 miles an hour. And now the extended forecast. Thursday, showers likely and a chance of thunderstorms. Highs in the lower 80s. Chance of rain 70%. Friday, partly cloudy. Highs in the upper 70s. Lows in the lower 60s. Saturday, partly cloudy. Highs in the mid-70s. Lows in the mid-50s. Sunday, mostly cloudy. A 30% chance of showers. Highs around 80. Lows in the upper 50s. Monday, mostly cloudy. A chance of showers. Highs in the lower 80s. Lows in the lower 60s. Chance of rain 30%. This is the NOAA Weather Radio KHA 53 in Rochester. Your source for official weather information across the Western Finger Lakes and the Genesee Valley. KHA 53 operates on a frequency of 162.40 MHz. Beach hazards statement now in effect through late tonight. What? Strong currents and dangerous swimming conditions. Where? Beaches of northern Cayuga, Oswego, and Jefferson counties. When? Through late tonight. Impacts, strong currents and dangerous swimming conditions. Stay out of the water to avoid dangerous swimming conditions. The 5 p.m. weather at Rochester, it was cloudy. The temperature was 66 degrees Fahrenheit or 19 degrees Celsius, the dew point 57 and the relative humidity 72%. The wind was west at 10 miles an hour. The pressure was 29.90 inches and rising. Repeating at Rochester, it was cloudy, temperature 66 degrees. Around the region at 5 p.m. rain was falling, with a temperature of 64 at Erie and 63 at Watertown. It was partly sunny, with a temperature of 66 at Buffalo and 70 at Toronto. It was cloudy, with a temperature of 67 at Niagara Falls, 69 at Syracuse, 66 at Elmira, and 64 at Binghamton. At Oswego, winds were southwest at 8 knots, with a temperature of 68 degrees. The Central Lake Ontario buoy winds were west at 19 knots, with a temperature of 67 degrees, and the waves were 6 feet. The forecast for the Genesee Valley and Northern Finger Lakes, including Rochester, Geneseo, Canandaigua, Newark, and Fairhaven. Tonight, showers likely with a chance of thunderstorms early, then showers likely from late evening on. Lows in the upper 50s. Southwest winds 10 to 15 miles an hour, becoming west 5 to 10 miles an hour. Chance of rain 70%. Tuesday, mostly cloudy with showers likely in the morning, then partly sunny with a chance of showers in the afternoon. Highs ranging from the upper 60s on the hilltops to the lower 70s across the lower elevations. West winds 5 to 10 miles an hour, becoming northwest. Chance of rain 70%. Tuesday night, partly cloudy. Lows in the mid-50s. West winds 10 miles an hour or less. Wednesday, mostly sunny. Highs ranging from the mid-70s on the hilltops to around 80 across the lower elevations. Light winds. Wednesday night, partly cloudy. Lows in the mid-60s. Light winds. The forecast for the Southern Finger Lakes, including Pinyan, Seneca Falls, and Auburn. Tonight, mostly cloudy. A chance of showers and thunderstorms early, then a chance of showers from late evening on. Lows in the upper 50s. Southwest winds 5 to 10 miles an hour, becoming light. Chance of rain 50%. Tuesday, mostly cloudy in the morning, then becoming partly sunny. A chance of showers. Highs around 70. West winds 5 to 10 miles an hour, becoming northwest. Chance of rain 50%. Tuesday night, partly cloudy. Lows in the mid-50s. Light winds. Wednesday, mostly sunny. Highs in the upper 70s. Light winds. Wednesday night, partly cloudy. Lows in the mid-60s.

light winds, becoming south 5 to 10 miles an hour. And now the extended forecast. Thursday, showers likely and a chance of thunderstorms. Highs in the lower 80s. Chance of rain 70%. Friday, partly cloudy. Highs in the upper 70s. Lows in the lower 60s. Saturday, partly cloudy. Highs in the mid-70s. Lows in the mid-50s. Sunday, mostly cloudy. A 30% chance of showers. Highs around 80. Lows in the upper 50s. Monday, mostly cloudy. A chance of showers. Highs in the lower 80s. Lows in the lower 60s. Chance of rain 30%. This is the NOAA Weather Radio KHA 53 in Rochester. Your source for official weather information across the Western Finger Lakes and the Genesee Valley. KHA 53 operates on a frequency of 162.40 MHz. Beach hazards statement now in effect through late tonight. What? Strong currents and dangerous swimming conditions. Where? Beaches of northern Cayuga, Oswego, and Jefferson counties. When? Through late tonight. Impacts, strong currents and dangerous swimming conditions. Stay out of the water to avoid dangerous swimming conditions. The 5 p.m. weather at Rochester, it was cloudy. The temperature was 66 degrees Fahrenheit or 19 degrees Celsius, the dew point 57 and the relative humidity 72%. The wind was west at 10 miles an hour. The pressure was 29.90 inches and rising. Repeating at Rochester, it was cloudy, temperature 66 degrees. Around the region at 5 p.m. rain was falling, with a temperature of 64 at Erie, and 63 at Watertown. It was partly sunny, with a temperature of 66 at Buffalo, and 70 at Toronto. It was cloudy, with a temperature of 67 at Niagara Falls, 69 at Syracuse, 66 at Elmira, and 64 at Binghamton. At Oswego, winds were southwest at 8 knots, with a temperature of 68 degrees. The Central Lake Ontario buoy winds were west at 19 knots, with a temperature of 67 degrees, and the waves were 6 feet. The forecast for the Genesee Valley and Northern Finger Lakes, including Rochester, Geneseo, Canandaigua, Newark, and Fairhaven. Tonight, showers likely with a chance of thunderstorms early, then showers likely from late evening on. Lows in the upper 50s. Southwest winds 10 to 15 miles an hour, becoming west 5 to 10 miles an hour. Chance of rain 70%. Tuesday, mostly cloudy with showers likely in the morning, then partly sunny with a chance of showers in the afternoon. Highs ranging from the upper 60s on the hilltops to the lower 70s across the lower elevations. West winds 5 to 10 miles an hour, becoming northwest. Chance of rain 70%. Tuesday night, partly cloudy. Lows in the mid-50s. West winds 10 miles an hour or less. Wednesday, mostly sunny. Highs ranging from the mid-70s on the hilltops to around 80 across the lower elevations. Light winds. Wednesday night, partly cloudy. Lows in the mid-60s. Light winds. The forecast for the Southern Finger Lakes, including Tinian, Seneca Falls, and Auburn. Tonight, mostly cloudy. A chance of showers and thunderstorms early, then a chance of showers from late evening on. Lows in the upper 50s. Southwest winds 5 to 10 miles an hour, becoming light. Chance of rain 50%. Tuesday, mostly cloudy in the morning, then becoming partly sunny. A chance of showers. Highs around 70. West winds 5 to 10 miles an hour, becoming northwest. Chance of rain 50%. Tuesday night, partly cloudy. Lows in the mid-50s. Light winds. Wednesday, mostly sunny. Highs in the upper 70s. Light winds. Wednesday night, partly cloudy. Lows in the mid-60s. Light winds, becoming south 5 to 10 miles an hour. And now the extended forecast. Thursday, showers likely and a chance of thunderstorms. Highs in the lower 80s. Chance of rain 70%. Friday, partly cloudy. Highs in the upper 70s. Lows in the lower 60s. Saturday, partly cloudy. Highs in the mid-70s. Lows

Beach, along Lake Ontario. Small craft advisory in effect through late tonight. Tonight, west winds 15 to 20 knots, diminishing to 10 to 15 knots. A chance of waterspouts through the early overnight. Showers likely with a chance of thunderstorms early, then a chance of showers from late evening on. Waves 3 to 6 feet subsiding to 2 to 4 feet. Waves occasionally around 7 feet. Tuesday, northwest winds 10 to 15 knots becoming west. Mostly cloudy in the morning, then becoming mostly sunny. Waves 1 to 3 feet. Tuesday night, west winds 10 knots or less becoming southwest. Mainly clear in the evening, then becoming partly cloudy. Waves 2 feet or less. Wednesday, south winds 10 knots or less becoming southeast. Partly to mostly sunny. Waves 1 foot or less. Wednesday becoming partly cloudy. Waves 2 feet or less. Wednesday, south winds 10 knots or less becoming southeast. Partly to mostly sunny. Waves 1 foot or less. Wednesday night, southeast winds 5 to 10 knots becoming south. A chance of showers overnight. Waves 1 foot or less. Thursday, southwest winds 5 to 15 knots becoming west. Showers likely with a chance of thunderstorms during the day, then a chance of showers and thunderstorms Thursday night. Waves 2 feet or less. Friday, northwest winds 5 to 10 knots becoming north. Partly cloudy. Waves 1 foot or less. Saturday, north winds less than 10 knots becoming south. Partly cloudy. Waves 1 foot or less. Winds and waves higher and near thunderstorms. The Nearshore Marine Forecast, for Hanlon Beach to Sodus Bay. Small craft advisory in effect through Tuesday morning. Tonight, southwest winds 15 to 20 knots becoming west. A chance of waterspouts through the early overnight. Showers likely with a chance of thunderstorms early, then showers. Showers likely late. Waves 2 to 4 feet building to 3 to 5 feet. Waves occasionally around 6 feet. Tuesday, west winds 10 to 15 knots. Showers likely in the morning. Waves 2 to 4 feet subsiding to 1 to 3 feet. Tuesday night, west winds 10 knots or less. Partly cloudy. Waves 1 to 3 feet subsiding to 1 foot or less. Wednesday, southwest winds less than 10 knots. Mostly sunny. Waves 1 foot or less. Wednesday night, east winds 10 knots or less becoming south 10 to 15 knots. Partly to mostly cloudy. Waves 1 foot or less. Thursday, south winds 5 to 15 knots becoming west. Showers likely with a chance of thunderstorms. Waves 1 foot or less. Friday, west winds 5 to 10 knots becoming northwest. Becoming mainly clear. Waves 1 foot or less. Saturday, north winds less than 10 knots becoming south. Partly cloudy. Waves 1 foot or less. Winds and waves higher and near thunderstorms. The water temperature off Rochester is 67 degrees. The Nearshore Marine Forecast, for Sodus Bay to Mexico Bay. Small craft advisory in effect through Tuesday morning. Tonight, southwest winds 15 to 20 knots becoming west 10 to 15 knots. A chance of waterspouts through the early overnight. Showers with a chance of thunderstorms this evening, then showers after midnight. Waves 3 to 5 feet. Waves occasionally around 6 feet. Tuesday, northwest winds 10 to 15 knots becoming west. Showers likely in the morning. Waves 2 to 4 feet. Tuesday night, west winds 10 knots or less. Partly cloudy. Waves 1 to 3 feet. Wednesday, southwest winds less than 10 knots becoming southeast. Mostly sunny. Waves 1 foot or less. Wednesday night, southeast winds 10 knots or less becoming south 10 to 15 knots. Partly cloudy. Waves 1 foot or less. Thursday, south winds 5 to 15 knots becoming southwest. Showers likely with a chance of thunderstorms. Waves 1 foot or less. Friday, west winds 5 to 10 knots becoming north. Becoming mainly clear. Waves 1 foot or less. Saturday, north winds less than 10 knots. Mainly clear, then becoming partly

cloudy. Waves 1 foot or less. Winds and waves higher and near thunderstorms. This is the NOAA Weather Radio KHA-53 in Rochester. Your source for official weather information across the Western Finger Lakes and the Genesee Valley. KHA-53 operates on a frequency of 162.40 MHz. Beach hazards statement now in effect through late tonight. What? Strong currents and dangerous swimming conditions. Where? Beaches of northern Cayuga, Oswego, and Jefferson counties. When? Through late tonight. Impacts, strong currents and dangerous swimming conditions. Stay out of the water to avoid dangerous swimming conditions. The 5 p.m. weather at Rochester, it was cloudy. The temperature was 66 degrees Fahrenheit or 19 degrees Celsius, the dew point 57 and the relative humidity 72%. The wind was west at 10 miles an hour. The pressure was 29.90 inches and rising. Repeating at Rochester, it was cloudy, temperature 66 degrees. Around the region at 5 p.m. rain was falling, with a temperature of 64 at Erie, and 63 at Watertown. It was partly sunny, with a temperature of 66 at Buffalo, and 70 at Toronto. It was cloudy, with a temperature of 67 at Niagara Falls, 69 at Syracuse, 66 at Elmira, and 64 at Binghamton. At Oswego, winds were southwest at 8 knots, with a temperature of 68 degrees. The Central Lake Ontario buoy winds were west at 19 knots, with a temperature of 67 degrees, and the waves were 6 feet. The forecast for the Genesee Valley and Northern Finger Lakes, including Rochester, Geneseo, Canandaigua, Newark, and Fairhaven. Tonight, showers likely with a chance of thunderstorms early, then showers likely from late evening on. Lows in the upper 50s. Southwest winds 10 to 15 miles an hour, becoming west 5 to 10 miles an hour. Chance of rain 70%. Tuesday, mostly cloudy with showers likely in the morning, then partly sunny with a chance of showers in the afternoon. Highs ranging from the upper 60s on the hilltops to the lower 70s across the lower elevations. West winds 5 to 10 miles an hour, becoming northwest. Chance of rain 70%. Tuesday night, partly cloudy. Lows in the mid-50s. West winds 10 miles an hour or less. Wednesday, mostly sunny. Highs ranging from the mid-70s on the hilltops to around 80 across the lower elevations. Light winds. Wednesday night, partly cloudy. Lows in the mid-60s. Light winds. The forecast for the Southern Finger Lakes, including Tinian, Seneca Falls, and Auburn. Tonight, mostly cloudy. A chance of showers and thunderstorms early, then a chance of showers from late evening on. Lows in the upper 50s. Southwest winds 5 to 10 miles an hour, becoming light. Chance of rain 50%. Tuesday, mostly cloudy in the morning, then becoming partly sunny. A chance of showers. Highs around 70. West winds 5 to 10 miles an hour, becoming northwest. Chance of rain 50%. Tuesday night, partly cloudy. Lows in the mid-50s. Light winds. Wednesday, mostly sunny. Highs in the upper 70s. Light winds. Wednesday night, partly cloudy. Lows in the mid-60s. Light winds, becoming south 5 to 10 miles an hour. And now the extended forecast. Thursday, showers likely and a chance of thunderstorms. Highs in the lower 80s. Chance of rain 70%. Friday, partly cloudy. Highs in the upper 70s. Lows in the lower 60s. Saturday, partly cloudy. Highs in the mid-70s. Lows in the mid-50s. Sunday, mostly cloudy. A 30% chance of showers. Highs around 80. Lows in the upper 50s. Monday, mostly cloudy. A chance of showers. Highs in the lower 80s. Lows in the lower 60s. Chance of rain 30%. This is the NOAA Weather Radio KHA-53 in Rochester. 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KHA-53 operates on a frequency of 162.40 MHz. Beach hazards statement now in effect through late tonight.

What? Strong currents and dangerous swimming conditions. Where? Beaches of northern Cayuga, Oswego, and Jefferson counties. When? Through late tonight. Impacts, strong currents and dangerous swimming conditions. Stay out of the water to avoid dangerous swimming conditions. The 5 p.m. weather at Rochester, it was cloudy. The temperature was 66 degrees Fahrenheit or 19 degrees Celsius, the dew point 57 and the relative humidity 72%. The wind was west at 10 miles an hour. The pressure was 29.90 inches and rising. Repeating at Rochester, it was cloudy, temperature 66 degrees. Around the region at 5 p.m. rain was falling, with a temperature of 64 at Erie, and 63 at Watertown. It was partly sunny, with a temperature of 66 at Buffalo, and 70 at Toronto. It was cloudy, with a temperature of 67 at Niagara Falls, 69 at Syracuse, 66 at Elmira, and 64 at Binghamton. At Oswego, winds were southwest at 8 knots, with a temperature of 68 degrees. The Central Lake Ontario buoy winds were west at 19 knots, with a temperature of 67 degrees, and the waves were 6 feet. The forecast for the Genesee Valley and Northern Finger Lakes, including Rochester, Geneseo, Canandaigua, Newark, and Fairhaven. Tonight, showers likely with a chance of thunderstorms early, then showers likely from late evening on. Lows in the upper 50s. Southwest winds 10 to 15 miles an hour, becoming west 5 to 10 miles an hour. Chance of rain 70%. Tuesday, mostly cloudy with showers likely in the morning, then partly sunny with a chance of showers in the afternoon. Highs ranging from the upper 60s on the hilltops to the lower 70s across the lower elevations. West winds 5 to 10 miles an hour, becoming northwest. Chance of rain 70%. Tuesday night, partly cloudy. Lows in the mid-50s. West winds 10 miles an hour or less. Wednesday, mostly sunny. Highs ranging from the mid-70s on the hilltops to around 80 across the lower elevations. Light winds. Wednesday night, partly cloudy. Lows in the mid-60s. Light winds. The forecast for the Southern Finger Lakes, including Tinian, Seneca Falls, and Auburn. Tonight, mostly cloudy. A chance of showers and thunderstorms early, then a chance of showers from late evening on. Lows in the upper 50s. Southwest winds 5 to 10 miles an hour, becoming light. Chance of rain 50%. Tuesday, mostly cloudy in the morning, then becoming partly sunny. A chance of showers. Highs around 70. West winds 5 to 10 miles an hour, becoming northwest. Chance of rain 50%. Tuesday night, partly cloudy. Lows in the mid-50s. Light winds. Wednesday, mostly sunny. Highs in the upper 70s. Light winds. Wednesday night, partly cloudy. Lows in the mid-60s. Light winds, becoming south 5 to 10 miles an hour. And now the extended forecast. Thursday, showers likely and a chance of thunderstorms. Highs in the lower 80s. Chance of rain 70%. Friday, partly cloudy. Highs in the upper 70s. Lows in the lower 60s. Saturday, partly cloudy. Highs in the mid-70s. Lows in the mid-50s. Sunday, mostly cloudy. A 30% chance of showers. Highs around 80. Lows in the upper 50s. Monday, mostly cloudy. A chance of showers. Highs in the lower 80s. Lows in the lower 60s. Chance of rain 30%. This is the NOAA Weather Radio KHA 53 in Rochester. Your source for official weather information across the Western Finger Lakes and the Genesee Valley. KHA 53 operates on a frequency of 162.40 MHz. Beach hazards statement now in effect through late tonight. What? Strong currents and dangerous swimming conditions. Where? Beaches of northern Cayuga, Oswego, and Jefferson counties. When? Through late tonight. Impacts, strong currents and dangerous swimming conditions. Stay out of the water to avoid dangerous swimming conditions. The 5 p.m. weather at Rochester, it was cloudy. The temperature was 66 degrees Fahrenheit or 19 degrees Celsius.

The dew point 57 and the relative humidity 72%. The wind was west at 10 miles an hour. The pressure was 29.90 inches and rising. Repeating at Rochester, it was cloudy, temperature 66 degrees. Around the region at 5 p.m. rain was falling, with a temperature of 64 at Erie and 63 at Watertown. It was partly sunny, with a temperature of 66 at Buffalo and 70 at Toronto. It was cloudy, with a temperature of 67 at Niagara Falls, 69 at Syracuse, 66 at Elmira, and 64 at Binghamton. At Oswego, winds were southwest at 8 knots, with a temperature of 68 degrees. The Central Lake Ontario buoy winds were west at 19 knots, with a temperature of 67 degrees, and the waves were 6 feet. The forecast for the Genesee Valley and Northern Finger Lakes, including Rochester, Geneseo, Canandaigua, Newark, and Fairhaven. Tonight, showers likely with a chance of thunderstorms early, then showers likely from late evening on. Lows in the upper 50s. Southwest winds 10 to 15 miles an hour, becoming west 5 to 10 miles an hour. Chance of rain 70%. Tuesday, mostly cloudy with showers likely in the morning, then partly sunny with a chance of showers in the afternoon. Highs ranging from the upper 60s on the hilltops to the lower 70s across the lower elevations. West winds 5 to 10 miles an hour, becoming northwest. Chance of rain 70%. Tuesday night, partly cloudy. Lows in the mid-50s. West winds 10 miles an hour or less. Wednesday, mostly sunny. Highs ranging from the mid-70s on the hilltops to around 80 across the lower elevations. Light winds. Wednesday night, partly cloudy. Lows in the mid-60s. Light winds. The forecast for the Southern Finger Lakes, including Tinian, Seneca Falls, and Auburn. Tonight, mostly cloudy. A chance of showers and thunderstorms early, then a chance of showers from late evening on. Lows in the upper 50s. Southwest winds 5 to 10 miles an hour, becoming light. Chance of rain 50%. Tuesday, mostly cloudy in the morning, then becoming partly sunny. A chance of showers. Highs around 70. West winds 5 to 10 miles an hour, becoming northwest. Chance of rain 50%. Tuesday night, partly cloudy. Lows in the mid-50s. Light winds. Wednesday, mostly sunny. Highs in the upper 70s. Light winds. Wednesday night, partly cloudy. Lows in the mid-60s. Light winds, becoming south 5 to 10 miles an hour. And now the extended forecast. Thursday, showers likely and a chance of thunderstorms. Highs in the lower 80s. Chance of rain 70%. Friday, partly cloudy. Highs in the upper 70s. Lows in the lower 60s. Saturday, partly cloudy. Highs in the mid-70s. Lows in the mid-50s. Sunday, mostly cloudy. A 30% chance of showers. Highs around 80. Lows in the upper 50s. Monday, mostly cloudy. A chance of showers. Highs in the lower 80s. Lows in the lower 60s. Chance of rain 30%. This is the NOAA Weather Radio KHA 53 in Rochester. Your source for official weather information across the Western Finger Lakes and the Genesee Valley. KHA 53 operates on a frequency of 162.40 MHz. Beach hazards statement now in effect through late tonight. What? Strong currents and dangerous swimming conditions. Where? Beaches of northern Cayuga, Oswego, and Jefferson counties. When? Through late tonight. Impacts, strong currents and dangerous swimming conditions. Stay out of the water to avoid dangerous swimming conditions. The 5 p.m. weather at Rochester, it was cloudy. The temperature was 66 degrees Fahrenheit or 19 degrees Celsius, the dew point 57 and the relative humidity 72%. The wind was west at 10 miles an hour. The pressure was 29.90 inches and rising. Repeating at Rochester, it was cloudy, temperature 66 degrees. Around the region at 5 p.m. rain was falling, with a temperature of 64 at Erie and 63 at Watertown. It was partly sunny, with a temperature of 66 at Buffalo.

70 at Toronto. It was cloudy, with a temperature of 67 at Niagara Falls, 69 at Syracuse, 66 at Elmira, and 64 at Binghamton. At Oswego, winds were southwest at 8 knots, with a temperature of 68 degrees. The Central Lake Ontario buoy winds were west at 19 knots, with a temperature of 67 degrees, and the waves were 6 feet. The forecast for the Genesee Valley and Northern Finger Lakes, including Rochester, Geneseo, Canandaigua, Newark, and Fairhaven. Tonight, showers likely with a chance of thunderstorms early, then showers likely from late evening on. Lows in the upper 50s. Southwest winds 10 to 15 miles an hour, becoming west 5 to 10 miles an hour. Chance of rain 70%. Tuesday, mostly cloudy with showers likely in the morning, then partly sunny with a chance of showers in the afternoon. Highs ranging from the upper 60s on the hilltops to the lower 70s across the lower elevations. West winds 5 to 10 miles an hour, becoming northwest. Chance of rain 70%. Tuesday night, partly cloudy. Lows in the mid-50s. West winds 10 miles an hour or less. Wednesday, mostly sunny. Highs ranging from the mid-70s on the hilltops to around 80 across the lower elevations. Light winds. Wednesday night, partly cloudy. Lows in the mid-60s. Light winds. The forecast for the Southern Finger Lakes, including Tinian, Seneca Falls, and Auburn. Tonight, mostly cloudy. A chance of showers and thunderstorms early, then a chance of showers from late evening on. Lows in the upper 50s. Southwest winds 5 to 10 miles an hour, becoming light. Chance of rain 50%. Tuesday, mostly cloudy in the morning, then becoming partly sunny. A chance of showers. Highs around 70. West winds 5 to 10 miles an hour, becoming northwest. Chance of rain 50%. Tuesday night, partly cloudy. Lows in the mid-50s. Light winds. Wednesday, mostly sunny. Highs in the upper 70s. Light winds. Wednesday night, partly cloudy. Lows in the mid-60s. Light winds, becoming south 5 to 10 miles an hour. And now the extended forecast. Thursday, showers likely and a chance of thunderstorms. Highs in the lower 80s. Chance of rain 70%. Friday, partly cloudy. Highs in the upper 70s. Lows in the lower 60s. Saturday, partly cloudy. Highs in the mid-70s. Lows in the mid-50s. Sunday, mostly cloudy. A 30% chance of showers. Highs around 80. Lows in the upper 50s. Monday, mostly cloudy. A chance of showers. Highs in the lower 80s. Lows in the lower 60s. Chance of rain 30%. This is the NOAA Weather Radio KHA 53 in Rochester. Your source for official weather information across the Western Finger Lakes and the Genesee Valley. KHA 53 operates on a frequency of 162.40 MHz. Beach hazards statement now in effect through late tonight. What? Strong currents and dangerous swimming conditions. Where? Beaches of northern Cayuga, Oswego, and Jefferson counties. When? Through late tonight. Impacts, strong currents and dangerous swimming conditions. Stay out of the water to avoid dangerous swimming conditions. The 5 p.m. weather at Rochester, it was cloudy. The temperature was 66 degrees Fahrenheit or 19 degrees Celsius, the dew point 57 and the relative humidity 72%. The wind was west at 10 miles an hour. The pressure was 29.90 inches and rising. Repeating at Rochester, it was cloudy, temperature 66 degrees. Around the region at 5 p.m. rain was falling, with a temperature of 64 at Erie, and 63 at Watertown. It was partly sunny, with a temperature of 66 at Buffalo, and 70 at Toronto. It was cloudy, with a temperature of 67 at Niagara Falls, 69 at Syracuse, 66 at Elmira, and 64 at Binghamton. At Oswego, winds were southwest at 8 knots, with a temperature of 68 degrees. The Central Lake Ontario buoy winds were west at 19 knots, with a temperature of 67 degrees, and the waves were 6 feet. The forecast for the Genesee Valley

northern Finger Lakes, including Rochester, Geneseo, Canandaigua, Newark, and Fairhaven. Tonight, showers likely with a chance of thunderstorms early, then showers likely from late evening on. Lows in the upper 50s. Southwest winds 10 to 15 miles an hour, becoming west 5 to 10 miles an hour. Chance of rain 70%. Tuesday, mostly cloudy with showers likely in the morning, then partly sunny with a chance of showers in the afternoon. Highs ranging from the upper 60s on the hilltops to the lower 70s across the lower elevations. West winds 5 to 10 miles an hour, becoming northwest. Chance of rain 70%. Tuesday night, partly cloudy. Lows in the mid-50s. West winds 10 miles an hour or less. Wednesday, mostly sunny. Highs ranging from the mid-70s on the hilltops to around 80 across the lower elevations. Light winds. Wednesday night, partly cloudy. Lows in the mid-60s. Light winds. The forecast for the Southern Finger Lakes, including Pinyan, Seneca Falls, and Auburn. Tonight, mostly cloudy. A chance of showers and thunderstorms early, then a chance of showers from late evening on. Lows in the upper 50s. Southwest winds 5 to 10 miles an hour, becoming light. Chance of rain 50%. Tuesday, mostly cloudy in the morning, then becoming partly sunny. A chance of showers. Highs around 70. West winds 5 to 10 miles an hour, becoming northwest. Chance of rain 50%. Tuesday night, partly cloudy. Lows in the mid-50s. Light winds. Wednesday, mostly sunny. Highs in the upper 70s. Light winds. Wednesday night, partly cloudy. Lows in the mid-60s. Light winds, becoming south 5 to 10 miles an hour. And now the extended forecast. Thursday, showers likely and a chance of thunderstorms. Highs in the lower 80s. Chance of rain 70%. Friday, partly cloudy. Highs in the upper 70s. Lows in the lower 60s. Saturday, partly cloudy. Highs in the mid-70s. Lows in the mid-50s. Sunday, mostly cloudy. A 30% chance of showers. Highs around 80. Lows in the upper 50s. Monday, mostly cloudy. A chance of showers. Highs in the lower 80s. Lows in the lower 60s. Chance of rain 30%. The Rochester, New York climate summary for this evening, as of 4 p.m., August 24, 2026. Today's high temperature was 70 degrees. The normal high is 80. Today's low temperature was 56 degrees. The normal low is 60. 0.03 inches of precipitation fell today. No snow fell today. Sunset tonight is at 7:59 p.m. Sunrise tomorrow is at 6:27 a.m. Open lake forecast, for the Niagara River to Hamlin Beach beyond 5 miles from shore. Tonight, west winds 15 to 20 knots becoming northwest 10 to 15 knots. A chance of waterspouts through the early overnight. Showers likely with a chance of thunderstorms early, then a chance of showers from late evening on. Waves 3 to 6 feet subsiding to 2 to 4 feet. Tuesday, northwest winds 5 to 15 knots becoming west. Waves 1 to 3 feet. Tuesday night, west winds 10 knots or less becoming southwest. Waves 2 feet or less. Wednesday, south winds 10 knots or less becoming southeast. Waves 1 foot or less. Wednesday night, southeast winds 5 to 15 knots becoming south. A chance of showers overnight. Waves 1 foot or less. Thursday, southwest winds 5 to 15 knots becoming northwest. Showers likely with a chance of thunderstorms during the day, then a chance of showers and thunderstorms Thursday night. Waves 1 to 2 feet. Friday, northwest winds 5 to 10 knots becoming north. Waves 1 foot or less. Saturday, north winds 10 knots or less becoming south. Waves 1 foot or less. Winds and waves higher and near thunderstorms. Open lake forecast, for Hamlin Beach to Mexico Bay beyond 5 miles from shore. Tonight, southwest winds 15 to 20 knots becoming northwest. A chance of waterspouts through the early overnight.

showers with a chance of thunderstorms this evening, then showers likely after midnight. Waves 3 to 6 feet. Tuesday, northwest winds 15 to 20 knots becoming west 10 to 15 knots. A chance of showers in the morning. Waves 3 to 5 feet subsiding to 1 to 3 feet. Tuesday night, west winds 5 to 15 knots. Waves 1 to 3 feet subsiding to 1 foot or less. Wednesday, southwest winds 10 knots or less becoming southeast. Waves 1 foot or less. Wednesday night, southeast winds 5 to 15 knots becoming south 15 to 20 knots. Waves 1 to 3 feet. Thursday, south winds 15 to 20 knots becoming west 5 to 15 knots. Showers likely with a chance of thunderstorms. Waves 1 to 3 feet. Friday, northwest winds 5 to 10 knots becoming north. Waves 2 feet or less. Saturday, north winds 10 knots or less becoming south. Waves 1 foot or less. Winds and waves higher and near thunderstorms. 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Your source for official weather information across the Western Finger Lakes and the Genesee Valley. 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Beach hazards statement now in effect through late tonight. What? Strong currents and dangerous swimming conditions. Where? Beaches of northern Cayuga, Oswego, and Jefferson counties. When? Through late tonight. Impacts, strong currents and dangerous swimming conditions. Stay out of the water to avoid dangerous swimming conditions. The 6 p.m. weather at Rochester, it was cloudy. The temperature was 65 degrees Fahrenheit or 18 degrees Celsius, the dew point 59 and the relative humidity 81%. The wind was southwest at 12 miles an hour. The pressure was 29.91 inches and rising. Repeating at Rochester, it was cloudy, temperature 65 degrees. Around the region at 5 p.m. rain was falling, with a temperature of 64 at Erie, and 63 at Watertown. It was partly sunny, with a temperature of 66 at Buffalo, and 70 at Toronto. It was cloudy, with a temperature of 67 at Niagara Falls, 69 at Syracuse, 66 at Elmira, and 64 at Binghamton. At Oswego, winds were southwest at 8 knots, with a temperature of 68 degrees. The Central Lake Ontario buoy winds were west at 19 knots, with a temperature of 67 degrees, and the waves were 6 feet. The forecast for the Genesee Valley and Northern Finger Lakes, including Rochester, Geneseo, Canandaigua, Newark, and Fairhaven. Tonight, showers likely with a chance of thunderstorms early, then showers likely from late evening on. Lows in the upper 50s. Southwest winds 10 to 15 miles an hour, becoming west 5 to 10 miles an hour. Chance of rain 70%. Tuesday, mostly cloudy with showers likely in the morning, then partly sunny with a chance of showers in the afternoon. Highs ranging from the upper 60s on the hilltops to the lower 70s across the lower elevations. West winds 5 to 10 miles an hour, becoming northwest. Chance of rain 70%. Tuesday night, partly cloudy. Lows in the mid-50s. West winds 10 miles an hour or less. Wednesday, mostly sunny. Highs ranging from the mid-70s on the hilltops to around 80 across the lower elevations. Light winds. Wednesday night, partly cloudy. Lows in the mid-60s. Light winds. The forecast for the Southern Finger Lakes, including Tinian, Seneca Falls, and Auburn. Tonight, mostly cloudy. A chance of showers and thunderstorms early, then a chance of showers from late evening on. Lows in the upper 50s. Southwest winds 5 to 10 miles an hour, becoming light. Chance of rain 50%. Tuesday, mostly cloudy in the morning, then becoming partly sunny. A chance of showers. Highs around 70. West winds 5 to 10 miles an hour, becoming northwest. Chance of rain 50%. Tuesday night, partly cloudy. Lows in the mid-50s. Light winds. Wednesday, mostly sunny,
highs in the upper 70s. Light winds. Wednesday night, partly cloudy. Lows in the mid-60s. Light winds, becoming south 5 to 10 miles an hour. And now the extended forecast. Thursday, showers likely and a chance of thunderstorms. Highs in the lower 80s. Chance of rain 70%. Friday, partly cloudy. Highs in the upper 70s. Lows in the lower 60s. Saturday, partly cloudy. Highs in the mid-70s. Lows in the mid-50s. Sunday, mostly cloudy. A 30% chance of showers. Highs around 80. Lows in the upper 50s. Monday, mostly cloudy. A chance of showers. Highs in the lower 80s. Lows in the lower 60s. Chance of rain 30%. This is the NOAA Weather Radio KHA 53 in Rochester. Your source for official weather information across the Western Finger Lakes and the Genesee Valley. KHA 53 operates on a frequency of 162.40 MHz. Beach hazards statement now in effect through late tonight. What? Strong currents and dangerous swimming conditions. Where? Beaches of northern Cayuga, Oswego, and Jefferson counties. When? Through late tonight. Impacts, strong currents and dangerous swimming conditions. Stay out of the water to avoid dangerous swimming conditions. The 6 p.m. weather at Rochester, it was cloudy. The temperature was 65 degrees Fahrenheit or 18 degrees Celsius, the dew point 59 and the relative humidity 81%. The wind was southwest at 12 miles an hour. The pressure was 29.91 inches and rising. Repeating at Rochester, it was cloudy, temperature 65 degrees. Around the region at 6 p.m. at Syracuse, it was partly sunny, with a temperature of 68. It was cloudy, with a temperature of 66 at Buffalo, 66 at Niagara Falls, 65 at Elmira, 63 at Binghamton, and 63 at Watertown. At Oswego, winds were west at 13 knots, with a temperature of 65 degrees. The Central Lake Ontario buoy winds were southwest at 17 knots, with a temperature of 66 degrees, and the waves were 6 feet. The forecast for the Genesee Valley and Northern Finger Lakes, including Rochester, Geneseo, Canandaigua, Newark, and Fairhaven. Tonight, showers likely with a chance of thunderstorms early, then showers likely from late evening on. Lows in the upper 50s. Southwest winds 10 to 15 miles an hour, becoming west 5 to 10 miles an hour. Chance of rain 70%. Tuesday, mostly cloudy with showers likely in the morning, then partly sunny with a chance of showers in the afternoon. Highs ranging from the upper 60s on the hilltops to the lower 70s across the lower elevations. West winds 5 to 10 miles an hour, becoming northwest. Chance of rain 70%. Tuesday night, partly cloudy. Lows in the mid-50s. West winds 10 miles an hour or less. Wednesday, mostly sunny. Highs ranging from the mid-70s on the hilltops to around 80 across the lower elevations. Light winds. Wednesday night, partly cloudy. Lows in the mid-60s. Light winds. The forecast for the Southern Finger Lakes, including Pinyan, Seneca Falls, and Auburn. Tonight, mostly cloudy. A chance of showers and thunderstorms early, then a chance of showers from late evening on. Lows in the upper 50s. Southwest winds 5 to 10 miles an hour, becoming light. Chance of rain 50%. Tuesday, mostly cloudy in the morning, then becoming partly sunny. A chance of showers. Highs around 70. West winds 5 to 10 miles an hour, becoming northwest. Chance of rain 50%. Tuesday night, partly cloudy. Lows in the mid-50s. Light winds. Wednesday, mostly sunny. Highs in the upper 70s. Light winds. Wednesday night, partly cloudy. Lows in the mid-60s. Light winds, becoming south 5 to 10 miles an hour. And now the extended forecast. Thursday, showers likely and a chance of thunderstorms. Highs in the lower 80s. Chance of rain 70%. Friday, partly cloudy. Highs in the upper 70s. Lows in the lower 60s. Saturday, partly

cloudy. Highs in the mid-70s. Lows in the mid-50s. Sunday, mostly cloudy. A 30% chance of showers. Highs around 80. Lows in the upper 50s. Monday, mostly cloudy. A chance of showers. Highs in the lower 80s. Lows in the lower 60s. Chance of rain 30%. This is the NOAA Weather Radio KHA 53 in Rochester. Your source for official weather information across the Western Finger Lakes and the Genesee Valley. KHA 53 operates on a frequency of 162.40 MHz. Beach hazards statement now in effect through late tonight. What? Strong currents and dangerous swimming conditions. Where? Beaches of northern Cayuga, Oswego, and Jefferson counties. When? Through late tonight. Impacts, strong currents and dangerous swimming conditions. Stay out of the water to avoid dangerous swimming conditions. The 6 p.m. weather at Rochester, it was cloudy. The temperature was 65 degrees Fahrenheit or 18 degrees Celsius, the dew point 59 and the relative humidity 81%. The wind was southwest at 12 miles an hour. The pressure was 29.91 inches and rising. Repeating at Rochester, it was cloudy, temperature 65 degrees. Around the region at 6 p.m. it was partly sunny, with a temperature of 70 at Toronto and 68 at Syracuse. It was cloudy, with a temperature of 66 at Buffalo, 66 at Niagara Falls, 65 at Elmira, 63 at Binghamton, and 63 at Watertown. At Oswego, winds were west at 13 knots, with a temperature of 65 degrees. The Central Lake Ontario buoy winds were southwest at 17 knots, with a temperature of 66 degrees, and the waves were 6 feet. The forecast for the Genesee Valley and Northern Finger Lakes, including Rochester, Geneseo, Canandaigua, Newark, and Fairhaven. Tonight, showers likely with a chance of thunderstorms early, then showers likely from late evening on. Lows in the upper 50s. Southwest winds 10 to 15 miles an hour, becoming west 5 to 10 miles an hour. Chance of rain 70%. Tuesday, mostly cloudy with showers likely in the morning, then partly sunny with a chance of showers in the afternoon. Highs ranging from the upper 60s on the hilltops to the lower 70s across the lower elevations. West winds 5 to 10 miles an hour, becoming northwest. Chance of rain 70%. Tuesday night, partly cloudy. Lows in the mid-50s. West winds 10 miles an hour or less. Wednesday, mostly sunny. Highs ranging from the mid-70s on the hilltops to around 80 across the lower elevations. Light winds. Wednesday night, partly cloudy. Lows in the mid-60s. Light winds. The forecast for the Southern Finger Lakes, including Pinyan, Seneca Falls, and Auburn. Tonight, mostly cloudy. A chance of showers and thunderstorms early, then a chance of showers from late evening on. Lows in the upper 50s. Southwest winds 5 to 10 miles an hour, becoming light. Chance of rain 50%. Tuesday, mostly cloudy in the morning, then becoming partly sunny. A chance of showers. Highs around 70. West winds 5 to 10 miles an hour, becoming northwest. Chance of rain 50%. Tuesday night, partly cloudy. Lows in the mid-50s. Light winds. Wednesday, mostly sunny. Highs in the upper 70s. Light winds. Wednesday night, partly cloudy. Lows in the mid-60s. Light winds, becoming south 5 to 10 miles an hour. And now the extended forecast. Thursday, showers likely and a chance of thunderstorms. Highs in the lower 80s. Chance of rain 70%. Friday, partly cloudy. Highs in the upper 70s. Lows in the lower 60s. Saturday, partly cloudy. Highs in the mid-70s. Lows in the mid-50s. Sunday, mostly cloudy. A 30% chance of showers. Highs around 80. Lows in the upper 50s. Monday, mostly cloudy. A chance of showers. Highs in the lower 80s. Lows in the lower 60s. Chance of rain 30%. This is the NOAA Weather Radio KHA 53 in Rochester. 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

and 68 at Syracuse. It was cloudy, with a temperature of 66 at Buffalo, 66 at Niagara Falls, 65 at Elmira, 63 at Binghamton, and 63 at Watertown. At Oswego, winds were west at 13 knots, with a temperature of 65 degrees. The Central Lake Ontario buoy winds were southwest at 70 knots, with a temperature of 66 degrees, and the waves were 6 feet. The forecast for the Genesee Valley and Northern Finger Lakes, including Rochester, Geneseo, Canandaigua, Newark, and Fairhaven. Tonight, showers likely with a chance of thunderstorms early, then showers likely from late evening on. Lows in the upper 50s. Southwest winds 10 to 15 miles an hour, becoming west 5 to 10 miles an hour. Chance of rain 70%. Tuesday, mostly cloudy with showers likely in the morning, then partly sunny with a chance of showers in the afternoon. Highs ranging from the upper 60s on the hilltops to the lower 70s across the lower elevations. West winds 5 to 10 miles an hour, becoming northwest. Chance of rain 70%. Tuesday night, partly cloudy. Lows in the mid-50s. West winds 10 miles an hour or less. Wednesday, mostly sunny. Highs ranging from the mid-70s on the hilltops to around 80 across the lower elevations. Light winds. Wednesday night, partly cloudy. Lows in the mid-60s. Light winds. The forecast for the Southern Finger Lakes, including Tinian, Seneca Falls, and Auburn. Tonight, mostly cloudy. A chance of showers and thunderstorms early, then a chance of showers from late evening on. Lows in the upper 50s. Southwest winds 5 to 10 miles an hour, becoming light. Chance of rain 50%. Tuesday, mostly cloudy in the morning, then becoming partly sunny. A chance of showers. Highs around 70. West winds 5 to 10 miles an hour, becoming northwest. Chance of rain 50%. Tuesday night, partly cloudy. Lows in the mid-50s. Light winds. Wednesday, mostly sunny. Highs in the upper 70s. Light winds. Wednesday night, partly cloudy. Lows in the mid-60s. Light winds, becoming south 5 to 10 miles an hour. And now the extended forecast. Thursday, showers likely and a chance of thunderstorms. Highs in the lower 80s. Chance of rain 70%. Friday, partly cloudy. Highs in the upper 70s. Lows in the lower 60s. Saturday, partly cloudy. Highs in the mid-70s. Lows in the mid-50s. Sunday, mostly cloudy. A 30% chance of showers. Highs around 80. Lows in the upper 50s. Monday, mostly cloudy. A chance of showers. Highs in the lower 80s. Lows in the lower 60s. Chance of rain 30%. The Rochester, New York climate summary for this evening, as of 4 p.m., August 24, 2026. Today's high temperature was 70 degrees. The normal high is 80. Today's low temperature was 56 degrees. The normal low is 60. 0.03 inches of precipitation fell today. No snow fell today. Sunset tonight is at 7:59 p.m. Sunrise tomorrow is at 6:27 a.m. The Nearshore Marine Forecast, for the Niagara River to Hamelin Beach along Lake Ontario. Small craft advisory in effect through late tonight. Tonight, west winds 15 to 20 knots diminishing to 10 to 15 knots. A chance of waterspouts through the early overnight. Showers likely with a chance of thunderstorms early, then a chance of showers from late evening on. Waves 3 to 6 feet subsiding to 2 to 4 feet. Waves occasionally around 7 feet. Tuesday, northwest winds 10 to 15 knots becoming west. Mostly cloudy in the morning, then becoming mostly sunny. Waves 1 to 3 feet. Tuesday night, west winds 10 knots or less becoming southwest. Mainly clear in the evening, then becoming partly cloudy. Waves 2 feet or less. Wednesday, south winds 10 knots or less becoming southeast. Partly to mostly sunny. Waves 1 foot or less. Wednesday night, southeast winds 5 to 10 knots becoming south. A chance of showers overnight. Waves 1.

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Waves occasionally around 6 feet. Tuesday, west winds 10 to 15 knots. Showers likely in the morning. Waves 2 to 4 feet subsiding to 1 to 3 feet. Tuesday night, west winds 10 knots or less. Partly cloudy. Waves 1 to 3 feet subsiding to 1 foot or less. Wednesday, southwest winds less than 10 knots. Mostly sunny. Waves 1 foot or less. Wednesday night, east winds 10 knots or less becoming south 10 to 15 knots. Partly to mostly cloudy. Waves 1 foot or less. Thursday, south winds 5 to 15 knots becoming west. Showers likely with a chance of thunderstorms. Waves 1 foot or less. Friday, west winds 5 to 10 knots becoming northwest. Becoming mainly clear. Waves 1 foot or less. Saturday, north winds less than 10 knots becoming south. Partly cloudy. Waves 1 foot or less. Winds and waves higher and near thunderstorms. The water temperature off Rochester is 67 degrees. The Nearshore Marine Forecast, 4, Sodus Bay to Mexico Bay. Small craft advisory in effect through Tuesday morning. Tonight, southwest winds 15 to 20 knots becoming west 10 to 15 knots. A chance of waterspouts through the early overnight. Showers with a chance of thunderstorms this evening, then showers after midnight. Waves 3 to 5 feet. Waves occasionally around 6 feet. Tuesday, northwest winds 10 to 15 knots becoming west. Showers likely in the morning. Waves 2 to 4 feet. Tuesday night, west winds 10 knots or less. Partly cloudy. Waves 1 to 3 feet. Wednesday, southwest winds less than 10 knots becoming southeast. Mostly sunny. Waves 1 foot or less. Wednesday night, southeast winds 10 knots or less becoming south 10 to 15 knots. Partly cloudy. Waves 1 foot or less. Thursday, south winds 5 to 15 knots becoming southwest. Showers likely with a chance of thunderstorms. Waves 1 foot or less. Friday, west winds 5 to 10 knots becoming north. Becoming mainly clear. Waves 1 foot or less. Saturday, north winds less than 10 knots. Mainly clear, then becoming partly cloudy. Waves 1 foot or less. Winds and waves higher and near thunderstorms. This is the NOAA Weather Radio KHA 53 in Rochester. Your source for official weather information across the Western Finger Lakes and the Genesee Valley. KHA 53 operates on a frequency of 162.40 MHz. Beach hazards statement now in effect through late tonight. What? Strong currents and dangerous swimming conditions. Where? Beaches of northern Cayuga, Oswego, and Jefferson counties. When? Through late tonight. Impacts, strong currents and dangerous swimming conditions. Stay out of the water to avoid dangerous swimming conditions. The 6 p.m. weather at Rochester, it was cloudy. The temperature was 65 degrees Fahrenheit or 18 degrees Celsius, the dew point 59 and the relative humidity 81%. The wind was southwest at 12 miles an hour. The pressure was 29.91 inches and rising. Repeating at Rochester, it was cloudy, temperature 65 degrees. Around the region at 6 p.m. it was partly sunny, with a temperature of 70 at Toronto and 68 at Syracuse. It was cloudy, with a temperature of 66 at Buffalo, 66 at Niagara Falls, 65 at Elmira, 63 at Binghamton, and 63 at Watertown. At Oswego, winds were west at 13 knots, with a temperature of 65 degrees. The Central Lake Ontario buoy winds were southwest at 70 knots, with a temperature of 66 degrees, and the waves were 6 feet. The forecast for the Genesee Valley and Northern Finger Lakes, including Rochester, Geneseo, Canandaigua, Newark, and Fairhaven. Tonight, showers likely with a chance of thunderstorms early, then showers likely from late evening on. Lows in the upper 50s. Southwest winds 10 to 15 miles an hour, becoming west 5 to 10 miles an hour. Chance of rain 70%. Tuesday, mostly cloudy with showers likely in the morning, then partly sunny with a chance of showers in the afternoon. Highs ranging from the upper 60s on the

hilltops to the lower 70s across the lower elevations. West winds 5 to 10 miles an hour, becoming northwest. Chance of rain 70%. Tuesday night, partly cloudy. Lows in the mid-50s. West winds 10 miles an hour or less. Wednesday, mostly sunny. Highs ranging from the mid-70s on the hilltops to around 80 across the lower elevations. Light winds. Wednesday night, partly cloudy. Lows in the mid-60s. Light winds. The forecast for the Southern Finger Lakes, including Pinyan, Seneca Falls, and Auburn. Tonight, mostly cloudy. A chance of showers and thunderstorms early, then a chance of showers from late evening on. Lows in the upper 50s. Southwest winds 5 to 10 miles an hour, becoming light. Chance of rain 50%. Tuesday, mostly cloudy in the morning, then becoming partly sunny. A chance of showers. Highs around 70. West winds 5 to 10 miles an hour, becoming northwest. Chance of rain 50%. Tuesday night, partly cloudy. Lows in the mid-50s. Light winds. Wednesday, mostly sunny. Highs in the upper 70s. Light winds. Wednesday night, partly cloudy. Lows in the mid-60s. Light winds, becoming south 5 to 10 miles an hour. And now the extended forecast. Thursday, showers likely and a chance of thunderstorms. Highs in the lower 80s. Chance of rain 70%. Friday, partly cloudy. Highs in the upper 70s. Lows in the lower 60s. Saturday, partly cloudy. Highs in the mid-70s. Lows in the mid-50s. Sunday, mostly cloudy. A 30% chance of showers. Highs around 80. Lows in the upper 50s. Monday, mostly cloudy. A chance of showers. Highs in the lower 80s. Lows in the lower 60s. Chance of rain 30%. This is the NOAA Weather Radio KHA 53 in Rochester. Your source for official weather information across the Western Finger Lakes and the Genesee Valley. KHA 53 operates on a frequency of 162.40 MHz. Beach hazards statement now in effect through late tonight. What? Strong currents and dangerous swimming conditions. Where? Beaches of northern Cayuga, Oswego, and Jefferson counties. When? Through late tonight. Impacts, strong currents and dangerous swimming conditions. Stay out of the water to avoid dangerous swimming conditions. The 6 p.m. weather at Rochester, it was cloudy. The temperature was 65 degrees Fahrenheit or 18 degrees Celsius, the dew point 59 and the relative humidity 81%. The wind was southwest at 12 miles an hour. The pressure was 29.91 inches and rising. Repeating at Rochester, it was cloudy, temperature 65 degrees. Around the region at 6 p.m. it was partly sunny, with a temperature of 70 at Toronto, and 68 at Syracuse. It was cloudy, with a temperature of 66 at Buffalo, 66 at Niagara Falls, 65 at Elmira, 63 at Binghamton, and 63 at Watertown. At Oswego, winds were west at 13 knots, with a temperature of 65 degrees. The Central Lake Ontario buoy winds were southwest at 70 knots, with a temperature of 66 degrees, and the waves were 6 feet. The forecast for the Genesee Valley and Northern Finger Lakes, including Rochester, Geneseo, Canandaigua, Newark, and Fairhaven. Tonight, showers likely with a chance of thunderstorms early, then showers likely from late evening on. Lows in the upper 50s. Southwest winds 10 to 15 miles an hour, becoming west 5 to 10 miles an hour. Chance of rain 70%. Tuesday, mostly cloudy with showers likely in the morning, then partly sunny with a chance of showers in the afternoon. Highs ranging from the upper 60s on the hilltops to the lower 70s across the lower elevations. West winds 5 to 10 miles an hour, becoming northwest. Chance of rain 70%. Tuesday night, partly cloudy. Lows in the mid-50s. West winds 10 miles an hour or less. Wednesday, mostly sunny. Highs ranging from the mid-70s on the hilltops to around 80 across the lower elevations. Light winds. Wednesday night, partly cloudy. Lows in the mid-60s.

60s. Light winds. The forecast for the southern Finger Lakes, including Pinyan, Seneca Falls, and Auburn. Tonight, mostly cloudy. A chance of showers and thunderstorms early, then a chance of showers from late evening on. Lows in the upper 50s. Southwest winds 5 to 10 miles an hour, becoming light. Chance of rain 50%. Tuesday, mostly cloudy in the morning, then becoming partly sunny. A chance of showers. Highs around 70. West winds 5 to 10 miles an hour, becoming northwest. Chance of rain 50%. Tuesday night, partly cloudy. Lows in the mid-50s. Light winds. Wednesday, mostly sunny. Highs in the upper 70s. Light winds. Wednesday night, partly cloudy. Lows in the mid-60s. Light winds, becoming south 5 to 10 miles an hour. And now the extended forecast. Thursday, showers likely and a chance of thunderstorms. Highs in the lower 80s. Chance of rain 70%. Friday, partly cloudy. Highs in the upper 70s. Lows in the lower 60s. Saturday, partly cloudy. Highs in the mid-70s. Lows in the mid-50s. Sunday, mostly cloudy. A 30% chance of showers. Highs around 80. Lows in the upper 50s. Monday, mostly cloudy. A chance of showers. Highs in the lower 80s. Lows in the lower 60s. Chance of rain 30%. This is the NOAA Weather Radio KHA 53 in Rochester. Your source for official weather information across the Western Finger Lakes and the Genesee Valley. KHA 53 operates on a frequency of 162.40 MHz. Beach hazards statement now in effect through late tonight. What? Strong currents and dangerous swimming conditions. Where? Beaches of northern Cayuga, Oswego, and Jefferson counties. When? Through late tonight. Impacts, strong currents and dangerous swimming conditions. Stay out of the water to avoid dangerous swimming conditions. The 6 p.m. weather at Rochester, it was cloudy. The temperature was 65 degrees Fahrenheit or 18 degrees Celsius, the dew point 59 and the relative humidity 81%. The wind was southwest at 12 miles an hour. The pressure was 29.91 inches and rising. Repeating at Rochester, it was cloudy, temperature 65 degrees. Around the region at 6 p.m. it was partly sunny, with a temperature of 70 at Toronto, and 68 at Syracuse. It was cloudy, with a temperature of 66 at Buffalo, 66 at Niagara Falls, 65 at Elmira, 63 at Binghamton, and 63 at Watertown. At Oswego, winds were west at 13 knots, with a temperature of 65 degrees. The Central Lake Ontario buoy winds were southwest at 70 knots, with a temperature of 66 degrees, and the waves were 6 feet. The forecast for the Genesee Valley and Northern Finger Lakes, including Rochester, Geneseo, Canandaigua, Newark, and Fairhaven. Tonight, showers likely with a chance of thunderstorms early, then showers likely from late evening on. Lows in the upper 50s. Southwest winds 10 to 15 miles an hour, becoming west 5 to 10 miles an hour. Chance of rain 70%. Tuesday, mostly cloudy with showers likely in the morning, then partly sunny with a chance of showers in the afternoon. Highs ranging from the upper 60s on the hilltops to the lower 70s across the lower elevations. West winds 5 to 10 miles an hour, becoming northwest. Chance of rain 70%. Tuesday night, partly cloudy. Lows in the mid-50s. West winds 10 miles an hour or less. Wednesday, mostly sunny. Highs ranging from the mid-70s on the hilltops to around 80 across the lower elevations. Light winds. Wednesday night, partly cloudy. Lows in the mid-60s. Light winds. The forecast for the Southern Finger Lakes, including Pinyan, Seneca Falls, and Auburn. Tonight, mostly cloudy. A chance of showers and thunderstorms early, then a chance of showers from late evening on. Lows in the upper 50s. Southwest winds 5 to 10 miles an hour, becoming light. Chance of rain 50%. Tuesday, mostly cloudy in the morning, then becoming partly sunny.
a chance of

hours. Highs around 70. West winds 5 to 10 miles an hour, becoming northwest. Chance of rain 50%. Tuesday night, partly cloudy. Lows in the mid-50s. Light winds. Wednesday, mostly sunny. Highs in the upper 70s. Light winds. Wednesday night, partly cloudy. Lows in the mid-60s. Light winds, becoming south 5 to 10 miles an hour. And now the extended forecast. Thursday, showers likely and a chance of thunderstorms. Highs in the lower 80s. Chance of rain 70%. Friday, partly cloudy. Highs in the upper 70s. Lows in the lower 60s. Saturday, partly cloudy. Highs in the mid-70s. Lows in the mid-50s. Sunday, mostly cloudy. A 30% chance of showers. Highs around 80. Lows in the upper 50s. Monday, mostly cloudy. A chance of showers. Highs in the lower 80s. Lows in the lower 60s. Chance of rain 30%. This is the NOAA Weather Radio KHA 53 in Rochester. Your source for official weather information across the Western Finger Lakes and the Genesee Valley. KHA 53 operates on a frequency of 162.40 MHz. Beach hazards statement now in effect through late tonight. What? Strong currents and dangerous swimming conditions. Where? Beaches of northern Cayuga, Oswego, and Jefferson counties. When? Through late tonight. Impacts, strong currents and dangerous swimming conditions. Stay out of the water to avoid dangerous swimming conditions. The 6 p.m. weather at Rochester, it was cloudy. The temperature was 65 degrees Fahrenheit or 18 degrees Celsius, the dew point 59 and the relative humidity 81%. The wind was southwest at 12 miles an hour. The pressure was 29.91 inches and rising. Repeating at Rochester, it was cloudy, temperature 65 degrees. Around the region at 6 p.m. it was partly sunny, with a temperature of 70 at Toronto and 68 at Syracuse. It was cloudy, with a temperature of 66 at Buffalo, 66 at Niagara Falls, 65 at Elmira, 63 at Binghamton, and 63 at Watertown. At Oswego, winds were west at 13 knots, with a temperature of 65 degrees. The Central Lake Ontario buoy winds were southwest at 70 knots, with a temperature of 66 degrees, and the waves were 6 feet. The forecast for the Genesee Valley and Northern Finger Lakes, including Rochester, Geneseo, Canandaigua, Newark, and Fairhaven. Tonight, showers likely with a chance of thunderstorms early, then showers likely from late evening on. Lows in the upper 50s. Southwest winds 10 to 15 miles an hour, becoming west 5 to 10 miles an hour. Chance of rain 70%. Tuesday, mostly cloudy with showers likely in the morning, then partly sunny with a chance of showers in the afternoon. Highs ranging from the upper 60s on the hilltops to the lower 70s across the lower elevations. West winds 5 to 10 miles an hour, becoming northwest. Chance of rain 70%. Tuesday night, partly cloudy. Lows in the mid-50s. West winds 10 miles an hour or less. Wednesday, mostly sunny. Highs ranging from the mid-70s on the hilltops to around 80 across the lower elevations. Light winds. Wednesday night, partly cloudy. Lows in the mid-60s. Light winds. The forecast for the Southern Finger Lakes, including Pinyan, Seneca Falls, and Auburn. Tonight, mostly cloudy. A chance of showers and thunderstorms early, then a chance of showers from late evening on. Lows in the upper 50s. Southwest winds 5 to 10 miles an hour, becoming light. Chance of rain 50%. Tuesday, mostly cloudy in the morning, then becoming partly sunny. A chance of showers. Highs around 70. West winds 5 to 10 miles an hour, becoming northwest. Chance of rain 50%. Tuesday night, partly cloudy. Lows in the mid-50s. Light winds. Wednesday, mostly sunny. Highs in the upper 70s. Light winds. Wednesday night, partly cloudy. Lows in the mid-60s. Light winds, becoming south 5 to 10 miles an hour.

On the extended forecast, Thursday, showers likely and a chance of thunderstorms. Highs in the lower 80s. Chance of rain 70%. Friday, partly cloudy. Highs in the upper 70s. Lows in the lower 60s. Saturday, partly cloudy. Highs in the mid 70s. Lows in the mid 50s. Sunday, mostly cloudy. A 30% chance of showers. Highs around 80. Lows in the upper 50s. Monday, mostly cloudy. A chance of showers. Highs in the lower 80s. Lows in the lower 60s. Chance of rain 30%. This is the NOAA Weather Radio KHA 53 in Rochester. Your source for official weather information across the Western Finger Lakes and the Genesee Valley. KHA 53 operates on a frequency of 162.40 MHz. Beach hazards statement now in effect through late tonight. What? Strong currents and dangerous swimming conditions. Where? Beaches of northern Cayuga, Oswego, and Jefferson counties. When? Through late tonight. Impacts, strong currents and dangerous swimming conditions. Stay out of the water to avoid dangerous swimming conditions. The 6 p.m. weather at Rochester, it was cloudy. The temperature was 65 degrees Fahrenheit or 18 degrees Celsius, the dew point 59 and the relative humidity 81%. The wind was southwest at 12 miles an hour. The pressure was 29.91 inches and rising. Repeating at Rochester, it was cloudy, temperature 65 degrees. Around the region at 6 p.m. it was partly sunny, with a temperature of 70 at Toronto and 68 at Syracuse. It was cloudy, with a temperature of 66 at Buffalo, 66 at Niagara Falls, 65 at Elmira, 63 at Binghamton, and 63 at Watertown. At Oswego, winds were west at 13 knots, with a temperature of 65 degrees. The Central Lake Ontario buoy winds were southwest at 70 knots, with a temperature of 66 degrees, and the waves were 6 feet. The forecast for the Genesee Valley and Northern Finger Lakes, including Rochester, Geneseo, Canandaigua, Newark, and Fairhaven. Tonight, showers likely with a chance of thunderstorms early, then showers likely from late evening on. Lows in the upper 50s. Southwest winds 10 to 15 miles an hour, becoming west 5 to 10 miles an hour. Chance of rain 70%. Tuesday, mostly cloudy with showers likely in the morning, then partly sunny with a chance of showers in the afternoon. Highs ranging from the upper 60s on the hilltops to the lower 70s across the lower elevations. West winds 5 to 10 miles an hour, becoming northwest. Chance of rain 70%. Tuesday night, partly cloudy. Lows in the mid-50s. West winds 10 miles an hour or less. Wednesday, mostly sunny. Highs ranging from the mid-70s on the hilltops to around 80 across the lower elevations. Light winds. Wednesday night, partly cloudy. Lows in the mid-60s. Light winds. The forecast for the Southern Finger Lakes, including Pinyan, Seneca Falls, and Auburn. Tonight, mostly cloudy. A chance of showers and thunderstorms early, then a chance of showers from late evening on. Lows in the upper 50s. Southwest winds 5 to 10 miles an hour, becoming light. Chance of rain 50%. Tuesday, mostly cloudy in the morning, then becoming partly sunny. A chance of showers. Highs around 70. West winds 5 to 10 miles an hour, becoming northwest. Chance of rain 50%. Tuesday night, partly cloudy. Lows in the mid-50s. Light winds. Wednesday, mostly sunny. Highs in the upper 70s. Light winds. Wednesday night, partly cloudy. Lows in the mid-60s. Light winds, becoming south 5 to 10 miles an hour. And now the extended forecast. Thursday, showers likely and a chance of thunderstorms. Highs in the lower 80s. Chance of rain 70%. Friday, partly cloudy. Highs in the upper 70s. Lows in the lower 60s. Saturday, partly cloudy. Highs in the mid-70s. Lows in the mid-50s. Sunday, mostly cloudy. A 30% chance of showers. Highs around 80.

lows in the upper 50s. Monday, mostly cloudy. A chance of showers. Highs in the lower 80s. Lows in the lower 60s. Chance of rain 30%. This is the NOAA Weather Radio KHA 53 in Rochester. Your source for official weather information across the Western Finger Lakes and the Genesee Valley. KHA 53 operates on a frequency of 162.40 MHz. Beach hazards statement now in effect through late tonight. What? Strong currents and dangerous swimming conditions. Where? Beaches of northern Cayuga, Oswego, and Jefferson counties. When? Through late tonight. Impacts, strong currents and dangerous swimming conditions. Stay out of the water to avoid dangerous swimming conditions. The 6 p.m. weather at Rochester, it was cloudy. The temperature was 65 degrees Fahrenheit or 18 degrees Celsius, the dew point 59 and the relative humidity 81%. The wind was southwest at 12 miles an hour. The pressure was 29.91 inches and rising. Repeating at Rochester, it was cloudy, temperature 65 degrees. Around the region at 6 p.m. it was partly sunny, with a temperature of 70 at Toronto, and 68 at Syracuse. It was cloudy, with a temperature of 66 at Buffalo, 66 at Niagara Falls, 65 at Elmira, 63 at Binghamton, and 63 at Watertown. At Oswego, winds were west at 13 knots, with a temperature of 65 degrees. The Central Lake Ontario buoy winds were southwest at 70 knots, with a temperature of 66 degrees, and the waves were 6 feet. The forecast for the Genesee Valley and Northern Finger Lakes, including Rochester, Geneseo, Canandaigua, Newark, and Fairhaven. Tonight, showers likely with a chance of thunderstorms early, then showers likely from late evening on. Lows in the upper 50s. Southwest winds 10 to 15 miles an hour, becoming west 5 to 10 miles an hour. Chance of rain 70%. Tuesday, mostly cloudy with showers likely in the morning, then partly sunny with a chance of showers in the afternoon. Highs ranging from the upper 60s on the hilltops to the lower 70s across the lower elevations. West winds 5 to 10 miles an hour, becoming northwest. Chance of rain 70%. Tuesday night, partly cloudy. Lows in the mid-50s. West winds 10 miles an hour or less. Wednesday, mostly sunny. Highs ranging from the mid-70s on the hilltops to around 80 across the lower elevations. Light winds. Wednesday night, partly cloudy. Lows in the mid-60s. Light winds. The forecast for the Southern Finger Lakes, including Tinian, Seneca Falls, and Auburn. Tonight, mostly cloudy. A chance of showers and thunderstorms early, then a chance of showers from late evening on. Lows in the upper 50s. Southwest winds 5 to 10 miles an hour, becoming light. Chance of rain 50%. Tuesday, mostly cloudy in the morning, then becoming partly sunny. A chance of showers. Highs around 70. West winds 5 to 10 miles an hour, becoming northwest. Chance of rain 50%. Tuesday night, partly cloudy. Lows in the mid-50s. Light winds. Wednesday, mostly sunny. Highs in the upper 70s. Light winds. Wednesday night, partly cloudy. Lows in the mid-60s. Light winds, becoming south 5 to 10 miles an hour. And now the extended forecast. Thursday, showers likely and a chance of thunderstorms. Highs in the lower 80s. Chance of rain 70%. Friday, partly cloudy. Highs in the upper 70s. Lows in the lower 60s. Saturday, partly cloudy. Highs in the mid-70s. Lows in the mid-50s. Sunday, mostly cloudy. A 30% chance of showers. Highs around 80. Lows in the upper 50s. Monday, mostly cloudy. A chance of showers. Highs in the lower 80s. Lows in the lower 60s. Chance of rain 30%. The Rochester, New York climate summary for this evening, as of 4 p.m., August 24, 2026. Today's high temperature was 70 degrees. The normal high is 80. Today's low temperature was 56 degrees. The normal low is 60.

0.03 inches of precipitation fell today. No snow fell today. Sunset tonight is at 7:59 p.m. Sunrise tomorrow is at 6:27 a.m. Open lake forecast, 4, the Niagara River to Hamlin Beach beyond 5 miles from shore. Tonight, west winds 15 to 20 knots becoming northwest 10 to 15 knots. A chance of waterspouts through the early overnight. Showers likely with a chance of thunderstorms early, then a chance of showers from late evening on. Waves 3 to 6 feet subsiding to 2 to 4 feet. Tuesday, northwest winds 5 to 15 knots becoming west. Waves 1 to 3 feet. Tuesday night, west winds 10 knots or less becoming southwest. Waves 2 feet or less. Wednesday, south winds 10 knots or less becoming southeast. Waves 1 foot or less. Wednesday night, southeast winds 5 to 15 knots becoming south. A chance of showers overnight. Waves 1 foot or less. Thursday, southwest winds 5 to 15 knots becoming northwest. Showers likely with a chance of thunderstorms during the day, then a chance of showers and thunderstorms Thursday night. Waves 1 to 2 feet. Friday, northwest winds 5 to 10 knots becoming north. Waves 1 foot or less. Saturday, north winds 10 knots or less becoming south. Waves 1 foot or less. Winds and waves higher and near thunderstorms. Open lake forecast, 4, Hamlin Beach to Mexico Bay beyond 5 miles from shore. Tonight, southwest winds 15 to 20 knots becoming northwest. A chance of waterspouts through the early overnight. Showers with a chance of thunderstorms this evening, then showers likely after midnight. Waves 3 to 6 feet. Tuesday, northwest winds 15 to 20 knots becoming west 10 to 15 knots. A chance of showers in the morning. Waves 3 to 5 feet subsiding to 1 to 3 feet. Tuesday night, west winds 5 to 15 knots. Waves 1 to 3 feet subsiding to 1 foot or less. Wednesday, southwest winds 10 knots or less becoming southeast. Waves 1 foot or less. Wednesday night, southeast winds 5 to 15 knots becoming south 15 to 20 knots. Waves 1 to 3 feet. Thursday, south winds 15 to 20 knots becoming west 5 to 15 knots. Showers likely with a chance of thunderstorms. Waves 1 to 3 feet. Friday, northwest winds 5 to 10 knots becoming north. Waves 2 feet or less. Saturday, north winds 10 knots or less becoming south. Waves 1 foot or less. Winds and waves higher and near thunderstorms. This is the NOAA Weather Radio KHA 53 in Rochester. Your source for official weather information across the Western Finger Lakes and the Genesee Valley. KHA 53 operates on a frequency of 162.40 MHz. Beach hazards statement now in effect through late tonight. What? Strong currents and dangerous swimming conditions. Where? Beaches of northern Cayuga, Oswego, and Jefferson counties. When? Through late tonight. Impacts, strong currents and dangerous swimming conditions. Stay out of the water to avoid dangerous swimming conditions. The 7 p.m. weather at Rochester, light rain was falling. The temperature was 64 degrees Fahrenheit or 18 degrees Celsius, the dew point 59 and the relative humidity 83%. The wind was west at 14 miles an hour. The pressure was 29.92 inches and rising. Repeating at Rochester, light rain was falling, temperature 64 degrees. Around the region at 7 p.m. at Elmira, rain was falling, with a temperature of 63. It was cloudy, with a temperature of 66 at Buffalo, 65 at Niagara Falls, 67 at Syracuse, and 62 at Binghamton. At Watertown, rain and fog were reported, with a temperature of 62. At Oswego, winds were south at 8 knots, with a temperature of 66 degrees. The Central Lake Ontario buoy winds were southwest at 21 knots, with a temperature of 67 degrees, and the waves were 6 feet. The forecast for the Genesee Valley and Northern Finger Lakes, including Rochester, Geneseo, Canandaigua, Newark, and Fairhaven. Tonight, showers likely with a chance of thunderstorms early, then showers likely from late evening on. Lows in the upper 50s. Southwest winds 10 to 15 miles an hour.

becoming west 5 to 10 miles an hour. Chance of rain 70%. Tuesday, mostly cloudy with showers likely in the morning, then partly sunny with a chance of showers in the afternoon. Highs ranging from the upper 60s on the hilltops to the lower 70s across the lower elevations. West winds 5 to 10 miles an hour, becoming northwest. Chance of rain 70%. Tuesday night, partly cloudy. Lows in the mid-50s. West winds 10 miles an hour or less. Wednesday, mostly sunny. Highs ranging from the mid-70s on the hilltops to around 80 across the lower elevations. Light winds. Wednesday night, partly cloudy. Lows in the mid-60s. Light winds. The forecast for the Southern Finger Lakes, including Pinyan, Seneca Falls, and Auburn. Tonight, mostly cloudy. A chance of showers and thunderstorms early, then a chance of showers from late evening on. Lows in the upper 50s. Southwest winds 5 to 10 miles an hour, becoming light. Chance of rain 50%. Tuesday, mostly cloudy in the morning, then becoming partly sunny. A chance of showers. Highs around 70. West winds 5 to 10 miles an hour, becoming northwest. Chance of rain 50%. Tuesday night, partly cloudy. Lows in the mid-50s. Light winds. Wednesday, mostly sunny. Highs in the upper 70s. Light winds. Wednesday night, partly cloudy. Lows in the mid-60s. Light winds, becoming south 5 to 10 miles an hour. And now the extended forecast. Thursday, showers likely and a chance of thunderstorms. Highs in the lower 80s. Chance of rain 70%. Friday, partly cloudy. Highs in the upper 70s. Lows in the lower 60s. Saturday, partly cloudy. Highs in the mid-70s. Lows in the mid-50s. Sunday, mostly cloudy. A 30% chance of showers. Highs around 80. Lows in the upper 50s. Monday, mostly cloudy. A chance of showers. Highs in the lower 80s. Lows in the lower 60s. Chance of rain 30%. 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KHA-53 operates on a frequency of 162.40 MHz. Beach hazards statement now in effect through late tonight. What? Strong currents and dangerous swimming conditions. Where? Beaches of northern Cayuga, Oswego, and Jefferson counties. When? Through late tonight. Impacts, strong currents and dangerous swimming conditions. Stay out of the water to avoid dangerous swimming conditions. The 7 p.m. weather at Rochester, light rain was falling. The temperature was 64 degrees Fahrenheit or 18 degrees Celsius, the dew point 59 and the relative humidity 83%. The wind was west at 14 miles an hour. The pressure was 29.92 inches and rising. Repeating at Rochester, light rain was falling, temperature 64 degrees. Around the region at 7 p.m. at Elmira, rain was falling, with a temperature of 63. It was cloudy, with a temperature of 66 at Buffalo, 65 at Niagara Falls, 67 at Syracuse, and 62 at Binghamton. At Watertown, rain and fog were reported, with a temperature of 62. At Oswego, winds were south at 8 knots, with a temperature of 66 degrees. The Central Lake Ontario buoy winds were southwest at 21 knots, with a temperature of 67 degrees, and the waves were 6 feet. The forecast for the Genesee Valley and Northern Finger Lakes, including Rochester, Geneseo, Canandaigua, Newark, and Fairhaven. Tonight, showers likely with a chance of thunderstorms early, then showers likely from late evening on. Lows in the upper 50s. Southwest winds 10 to 15 miles an hour, becoming west 5 to 10 miles an hour. Chance of rain 70%. Tuesday, mostly cloudy with showers likely in the morning, then partly sunny with a chance of showers in the afternoon. Highs ranging from the upper 60s on the hilltops to the lower 70s across the lower elevations. West winds 5 to 10 miles an hour, becoming northwest. Chance of rain 70%. Tuesday night, partly cloudy.

becoming partly sunny. A chance of showers. Highs around 70. West winds 5 to 10 miles an hour, becoming northwest. Chance of rain 50%. Tuesday night, partly cloudy. Lows in the mid-50s. Light winds. Wednesday, mostly sunny. Highs in the upper 70s. Light winds. Wednesday night, partly cloudy. Lows in the mid-60s. Light winds, becoming south 5 to 10 miles an hour. And now the extended forecast. Thursday, showers likely and a chance of thunderstorms. Highs in the lower 80s. Chance of rain 70%. Friday, partly cloudy. Highs in the upper 70s. Lows in the lower 60s. Saturday, partly cloudy. Highs in the mid-70s. Lows in the mid-50s. Sunday, mostly cloudy. A 30% chance of showers. Highs around 80. Lows in the upper 50s. Monday, mostly cloudy. A chance of showers. Highs in the lower 80s. Lows in the lower 60s. Chance of rain 30%. This is the NOAA Weather Radio KHA 53 in Rochester. Your source for official weather information across the Western Finger Lakes and the Genesee Valley. KHA 53 operates on a frequency of 162.40 MHz. Beach hazards statement now in effect through late tonight. What? Strong currents and dangerous swimming conditions. Where? Beaches of northern Cayuga, Oswego, and Jefferson counties. When? Through late tonight. Impacts, strong currents and dangerous swimming conditions. Stay out of the water to avoid dangerous swimming conditions. The 7 p.m. weather at Rochester, light rain was falling. The temperature was 64 degrees Fahrenheit or 18 degrees Celsius, the dew point 59 and the relative humidity 83%. The wind was west at 14 miles an hour. The pressure was 29.92 inches and rising. Repeating at Rochester, light rain was falling, temperature 64 degrees. Around the region at 7 p.m. at Elmira, rain was falling, with a temperature of 63. At Toronto, it was mostly cloudy, with a temperature of 68. It was cloudy, with a temperature of 66 at Buffalo, 65 at Niagara Falls, 67 at Syracuse, and 62 at Binghamton. At Watertown, rain and fog were reported, with a temperature of 62. At Oswego, winds were south at 8 knots, with a temperature of 66 degrees. The Central Lake Ontario buoy winds were southwest at 21 knots, with a temperature of 67 degrees, and the waves were 6 feet. The forecast for the Genesee Valley and Northern Finger Lakes, including Rochester, Geneseo, Canandaigua, Newark, and Fairhaven. Tonight, showers likely with a chance of thunderstorms early, then showers likely from late evening on. Lows in the upper 50s. Southwest winds 10 to 15 miles an hour, becoming west 5 to 10 miles an hour. Chance of rain 70%. Tuesday, mostly cloudy with showers likely in the morning, then partly sunny with a chance of showers in the afternoon. Highs ranging from the upper 60s on the hilltops to the lower 70s across the lower elevations. West winds 5 to 10 miles an hour, becoming northwest. Chance of rain 70%. Tuesday night, partly cloudy. Lows in the mid-50s. West winds 10 miles an hour or less. Wednesday, mostly sunny. Highs ranging from the mid-70s on the hilltops to around 80 across the lower elevations. Light winds. Wednesday night, partly cloudy. Lows in the mid-60s. Light winds. The forecast for the Southern Finger Lakes, including Tinian, Seneca Falls, and Auburn. Tonight, mostly cloudy. A chance of showers and thunderstorms early, then a chance of showers from late evening on. Lows in the upper 50s. Southwest winds 5 to 10 miles an hour, becoming light. Chance of rain 50%. Tuesday, mostly cloudy in the morning, then becoming partly sunny. A chance of showers. Highs around 70. West winds 5 to 10 miles an hour, becoming northwest. Chance of rain 50%. Tuesday night, partly cloudy. Lows in the mid-50s. Light winds. Wednesday, mostly sunny. Highs in the upper 70s.

light winds. Wednesday night, partly cloudy. Lows in the mid-60s. Light winds, becoming south 5 to 10 miles an hour. And now the extended forecast. Thursday, showers likely and a chance of thunderstorms. Highs in the lower 80s. Chance of rain 70%. Friday, partly cloudy. Highs in the upper 70s. Lows in the lower 60s. Saturday, partly cloudy. Highs in the mid-70s. Lows in the mid-50s. Sunday, mostly cloudy. A 30% chance of showers. Highs around 80. Lows in the upper 50s. Monday, mostly cloudy. A chance of showers. Highs in the lower 80s. Lows in the lower 60s. Chance of rain 30%. This is the NOAA Weather Radio KHA 53 in Rochester. Your source for official weather information across the Western Finger Lakes and the Genesee Valley. KHA 53 operates on a frequency of 162.40 MHz. Beach hazards statement now in effect through late tonight. What? Strong currents and dangerous swimming conditions. Where? Beaches of northern Cayuga, Oswego, and Jefferson counties. When? Through late tonight. Impacts, strong currents and dangerous swimming conditions. Stay out of the water to avoid dangerous swimming conditions. The 7 p.m. weather at Rochester, light rain was falling. The temperature was 64 degrees Fahrenheit or 18 degrees Celsius, the dew point 59 and the relative humidity 83%. The wind was west at 14 miles an hour. The pressure was 29.92 inches and rising. Repeating at Rochester, light rain was falling, temperature 64 degrees. The Rochester, New York climate summary for this evening, as of 4 p.m., August 24, 2026. Today's high temperature was 70 degrees. The normal high is 80. Today's low temperature was 56 degrees. The normal low is 60. 0.03 inches of precipitation fell today. No snow fell today. Sunset tonight is at 7:59 p.m. Sunrise tomorrow is at 6:27 a.m. The Nearshore Marine Forecast, for the Niagara River to Hamlin Beach along Lake Ontario. Small craft advisory in effect through late tonight. Tonight, west winds 15 to 20 knots diminishing to 10 to 15 knots. A chance of waterspouts through the early overnight. Showers likely with a chance of thunderstorms early, then a chance of showers from late evening on. Waves 3 to 6 feet subsiding to 2 to 4 feet. Waves occasionally around 7 feet. Tuesday, northwest winds 10 to 15 knots becoming west. Mostly cloudy in the morning, then becoming mostly sunny. Waves 1 to 3 feet. Tuesday night, west winds 10 knots or less becoming southwest. Mainly clear in the evening, then becoming partly cloudy. Waves 2 feet or less. Wednesday, south winds 10 knots or less becoming southeast. Partly to mostly sunny. Waves 1 foot or less. Wednesday night, southeast winds 5 to 10 knots becoming south. A chance of showers overnight. Waves 1 foot or less. Thursday, southwest winds 5 to 15 knots becoming west. Showers likely with a chance of thunderstorms during the day, then a chance of showers and thunderstorms Thursday night. Waves 2 feet or less. Friday, northwest winds 5 to 10 knots becoming north. Partly cloudy. Waves 1 foot or less. Saturday, north winds less than 10 knots becoming south. Partly cloudy. Waves 1 foot or less. Winds and waves higher in and near thunderstorms. The Nearshore Marine Forecast, for Hamlin Beach to Sodus Bay. Small craft advisory in effect through Tuesday morning. Tonight, southwest winds 15 to 20 knots becoming west. A chance of waterspouts through the earth overnight. Showers likely with a chance of thunderstorms early, then showers. Showers likely late. Waves 2 to 4 feet building to 3 to 5 feet. Waves occasionally around 6 feet. Tuesday, west winds 10 to 15 knots. Showers likely in the morning. Waves 2 to 4 feet subsiding to 1 to 3 feet. Tuesday night, west winds 10 knots or less. Partly cloudy. Waves 1 to 3 feet subsiding to 1.

Water temperature off Rochester is 67 degrees. The nearshore marine forecast, 4, Sodus Bay to Mexico Bay. Small craft advisory in effect through Tuesday morning. Tonight, southwest winds 15 to 20 knots becoming west 10 to 15 knots. A chance of water spouts through the early overnight. Showers with a chance of thunderstorms this evening, then showers after midnight. Waves 3 to 5 feet. Waves occasionally around 6 feet. Tuesday, northwest winds 10 to 15 knots becoming west. Showers likely in the morning. Waves 2 to 4 feet. Tuesday night, west winds 10 knots or less. Partly cloudy. Waves 1 to 3 feet. Wednesday, southwest winds less than 10 knots becoming southeast. Mostly sunny. Waves 1 foot or less. Wednesday night, southeast winds 10 knots or less becoming south 10 to 15 knots. Partly cloudy. Waves 1 foot or less. Thursday, south winds 5 to 15 knots becoming southwest. Showers likely with a chance of thunderstorms. Waves 1 foot or less. Friday, west winds 5 to 10 knots becoming north. Becoming mainly clear. Waves 1 foot or less. Saturday, north winds less than 10 knots. Mainly clear, then becoming partly cloudy. Waves 1 foot or less. Winds and waves higher and near thunderstorms. Around the region at 7 p.m. at Elmira, rain was falling, with a temperature of 63. At Toronto, it was mostly cloudy, with a temperature of 68. It was cloudy, with a temperature of 66 at Buffalo, 65 at Niagara Falls, 67 at Syracuse, and 62 at Binghamton. At Watertown, rain and fog were reported, with a temperature of 62. At Oswego, winds were south at 8 knots, with a temperature of 66 degrees. The Central Lake Ontario buoy winds were southwest at 21 knots, with a temperature of 67 degrees, and the waves were 6 feet. The forecast for the Genesee Valley and Northern Finger Lakes, including Rochester, Geneseo, Canandaigua, Newark, and Fairhaven. Tonight, showers likely with a chance of thunderstorms early, then showers likely from late evening on. Lows in the upper 50s. Southwest winds 10 to 15 miles an hour, becoming west 5 to 10 miles an hour. Chance of rain 70%. Tuesday, mostly cloudy with showers likely in the morning, then partly sunny with a chance of showers in the afternoon. Highs ranging from the upper 60s on the hilltops to the lower 70s across the lower elevations. West winds 5 to 10 miles an hour, becoming northwest. Chance of rain 70%. Tuesday night, partly cloudy. Lows in the mid-50s. West winds 10 miles an hour or less. Wednesday, mostly sunny. Highs ranging from the mid-70s on the hilltops to around 80 across the lower elevations. Light winds. Wednesday night, partly cloudy. Lows in the mid-60s. Light winds. The forecast for the Southern Finger Lakes, including Pinyan, Seneca Falls, and Auburn. Tonight, mostly cloudy. A chance of showers and thunderstorms early, then a chance of showers from late evening on. Lows in the upper 50s. Southwest winds 5 to 10 miles an hour, becoming light. Chance of rain 50%. Tuesday, mostly cloudy in the morning, then becoming partly sunny. A chance of showers. Highs around 70. West winds 5 to 10 miles an hour, becoming northwest. Chance of rain 50%. Tuesday night, partly cloudy. Lows in the mid-50s. Light winds. Wednesday, mostly sunny. Highs in the upper 70s. Light winds. Wednesday night, partly cloudy. Lows in the mid-60s. Light winds, becoming south 5 to 10 miles an hour. And now the extended forecast. Thursday, showers likely and a chance of thunderstorms. Highs in the lower 80s. Chance of rain 70%. Friday, partly cloudy. Highs in the upper 70s. Lows in the lower 60s. Saturday, partly cloudy. Highs in the mid-70s. Lows in the mid-50s. Sunday, mostly cloudy. A 30% chance of showers. Highs around 80. Lows in the upper 50s.

Monday, mostly cloudy. A chance of showers. Highs in the lower 80s. Lows in the lower 60s. Chance of rain 30%. This is the NOAA Weather Radio KHA 53 in Rochester. Your source for official weather information across the Western Finger Lakes and the Genesee Valley. KHA 53 operates on a frequency of 162.40 MHz. Beach hazards statement now in effect through late tonight. What? Strong currents and dangerous swimming conditions. Where? Beaches of northern Cayuga, Oswego, and Jefferson counties. When? Through late tonight. Impacts, strong currents and dangerous swimming conditions. Stay out of the water to avoid dangerous swimming conditions. The 7 p.m. weather at Rochester, light rain was falling. The temperature was 64 degrees Fahrenheit or 18 degrees Celsius, the dew point 59 and the relative humidity 83%. The wind was west at 14 miles an hour. The pressure was 29.92 inches and rising. Repeating at Rochester, light rain was falling, temperature 64 degrees. Around the region at 7 p.m. at Elmira, rain was falling, with a temperature of 63. At Toronto, it was mostly cloudy, with a temperature of 68. It was cloudy, with a temperature of 66 at Buffalo, 65 at Niagara Falls, 67 at Syracuse, and 62 at Binghamton. At Watertown, rain and fog were reported, with a temperature of 62. At Oswego, winds were south at 8 knots, with a temperature of 66 degrees. The Central Lake Ontario buoy winds were southwest at 21 knots, with a temperature of 67 degrees, and the waves were 6 feet. The forecast for the Genesee Valley and Northern Finger Lakes, including Rochester, Geneseo, Canandaigua, Newark, and Fairhaven. Tonight, showers likely with a chance of thunderstorms early, then showers likely from late evening on. Lows in the upper 50s. Southwest winds 10 to 15 miles an hour, becoming west 5 to 10 miles an hour. Chance of rain 70%. Tuesday, mostly cloudy with showers likely in the morning, then partly sunny with a chance of showers in the afternoon. Highs ranging from the upper 60s on the hilltops to the lower 70s across the lower elevations. West winds 5 to 10 miles an hour, becoming northwest. Chance of rain 70%. Tuesday night, partly cloudy. Lows in the mid-50s. West winds 10 miles an hour or less. Wednesday, mostly sunny. Highs ranging from the mid-70s on the hilltops to around 80 across the lower elevations. Light winds. Wednesday night, partly cloudy. Lows in the mid-60s. Light winds. The forecast for the Southern Finger Lakes, including Pinyan, Seneca Falls, and Auburn. Tonight, mostly cloudy. A chance of showers and thunderstorms early, then a chance of showers from late evening on. Lows in the upper 50s. Southwest winds 5 to 10 miles an hour, becoming light. Chance of rain 50%. Tuesday, mostly cloudy in the morning, then becoming partly sunny. A chance of showers. Highs around 70. West winds 5 to 10 miles an hour, becoming northwest. Chance of rain 50%. Tuesday night, partly cloudy. Lows in the mid-50s. Light winds. Wednesday, mostly sunny. Highs in the upper 70s. Light winds. Wednesday night, partly cloudy. Lows in the mid-60s. Light winds, becoming south 5 to 10 miles an hour. And now the extended forecast. Thursday, showers likely and a chance of thunderstorms. Highs in the lower 80s. Chance of rain 70%. Friday, partly cloudy. Highs in the upper 70s. Lows in the lower 60s. Saturday, partly cloudy. Highs in the mid-70s. Lows in the mid-50s. Sunday, mostly cloudy. A 30% chance of showers. Highs around 80. Lows in the upper 50s. Monday, mostly cloudy. A chance of showers. Highs in the lower 80s. Lows in the lower 60s. Chance of rain 30%. This is the NOAA Weather Radio KHA 53 in Rochester. Your source for official weather information across the Western Finger Lakes and the Genesee Valley. KHA 53 operates

on a frequency of 162.40 megahertz. Beach hazards statement now in effect through late tonight. What? Strong currents and dangerous swimming conditions. Where? Beaches of northern Cayuga, Oswego, and Jefferson counties. When? Through late tonight. Impacts, strong currents and dangerous swimming conditions. Stay out of the water to avoid dangerous swimming conditions. The 7 p.m. weather at Rochester, light rain was falling. The temperature was 64 degrees Fahrenheit or 18 degrees Celsius, the dew point 59 and the relative humidity 83%. The wind was west at 14 miles an hour. The pressure was 29.92 inches and rising. Repeating at Rochester, light rain was falling, temperature 64 degrees. Around the region at 7 p.m. at Elmira, rain was falling, with a temperature of 63. At Toronto, it was mostly cloudy, with a temperature of 68. It was cloudy, with a temperature of 66 at Buffalo, 65 at Niagara Falls, 67 at Syracuse, and 62 at Binghamton. At Watertown, rain and fog were reported, with a temperature of 62. At Oswego, winds were south at 8 knots, with a temperature of 66 degrees. The Central Lake Ontario buoy winds were southwest at 21 knots, with a temperature of 67 degrees, and the waves were 6 feet. The forecast for the Genesee Valley and Northern Finger Lakes, including Rochester, Geneseo, Canandaigua, Newark, and Fairhaven. Tonight, showers likely with a chance of thunderstorms early, then showers likely from late evening on. Lows in the upper 50s. Southwest winds 10 to 15 miles an hour, becoming west 5 to 10 miles an hour. Chance of rain 70%. Tuesday, mostly cloudy with showers likely in the morning, then partly sunny with a chance of showers in the afternoon. Highs ranging from the upper 60s on the hilltops to the lower 70s across the lower elevations. West winds 5 to 10 miles an hour, becoming northwest. Chance of rain 70%. Tuesday night, partly cloudy. Lows in the mid-50s. West winds 10 miles an hour or less. Wednesday, mostly sunny. Highs ranging from the mid-70s on the hilltops to around 80 across the lower elevations. Light winds. Wednesday night, partly cloudy. Lows in the mid-60s. Light winds. The forecast for the Southern Finger Lakes, including Tinian, Seneca Falls, and Auburn. Tonight, mostly cloudy. A chance of showers and thunderstorms early, then a chance of showers from late evening on. Lows in the upper 50s. Southwest winds 5 to 10 miles an hour, becoming light. Chance of rain 50%. Tuesday, mostly cloudy in the morning, then becoming partly sunny. A chance of showers. Highs around 70. West winds 5 to 10 miles an hour, becoming northwest. Chance of rain 50%. Tuesday night, partly cloudy. Lows in the mid-50s. Light winds. Wednesday, mostly sunny. Highs in the upper 70s. Light winds. Wednesday night, partly cloudy. Lows in the mid-60s. Light winds, becoming south 5 to 10 miles an hour. And now the extended forecast. Thursday, showers likely and a chance of thunderstorms. Highs in the lower 80s. Chance of rain 70%. Friday, partly cloudy. Highs in the upper 70s. Lows in the lower 60s. Saturday, partly cloudy. Highs in the mid-70s. Lows in the mid-50s. Sunday, mostly cloudy. A 30% chance of showers. Highs around 80. Lows in the upper 50s. Monday, mostly cloudy. A chance of showers. Highs in the lower 80s. Lows in the lower 60s. Chance of rain 30%. This is the NOAA Weather Radio KHA 53 in Rochester. Your source for official weather information across the Western Finger Lakes and the Genesee Valley. KHA 53 operates on a frequency of 162.40 megahertz. Beach hazards statement now in effect through late tonight. What? Strong currents and dangerous swimming conditions. Where? Beaches of northern Cayuga, Oswego, and Jefferson counties. When? Through late tonight. Impacts, strong currents and dangerous swimming conditions.

stay out of the water to avoid dangerous swimming conditions. The 7 p.m. weather at Rochester, light rain was falling. The temperature was 64 degrees Fahrenheit or 18 degrees Celsius, the dew point 59 and the relative humidity 83%. The wind was west at 14 miles an hour. The pressure was 29.92 inches and rising. Repeating at Rochester, light rain was falling, temperature 64 degrees. Around the region at 7 p.m. at Elmira, rain was falling, with a temperature of 63. At Toronto, it was mostly cloudy, with a temperature of 68. It was cloudy, with a temperature of 66 at Buffalo, 65 at Niagara Falls, 67 at Syracuse, and 62 at Binghamton. At Watertown, rain and fog were reported, with a temperature of 62. At Oswego, winds were south at 8 knots, with a temperature of 66 degrees. The Central Lake Ontario buoy winds were southwest at 21 knots, with a temperature of 67 degrees, and the waves were 6 feet. The forecast for the Genesee Valley and Northern Finger Lakes, including Rochester, Geneseo, Canandaigua, Newark, and Fairhaven. Tonight, showers likely with a chance of thunderstorms early, then showers likely from late evening on. Lows in the upper 50s. Southwest winds 10 to 15 miles an hour, becoming west 5 to 10 miles an hour. Chance of rain 70%. Tuesday, mostly cloudy with showers likely in the morning, then partly sunny with a chance of showers in the afternoon. Highs ranging from the upper 60s on the hilltops to the lower 70s across the lower elevations. West winds 5 to 10 miles an hour, becoming northwest. Chance of rain 70%. Tuesday night, partly cloudy. Lows in the mid-50s. West winds 10 miles an hour or less. Wednesday, mostly sunny. Highs ranging from the mid-70s on the hilltops to around 80 across the lower elevations. Light winds. Wednesday night, partly cloudy. Lows in the mid-60s. Light winds. The forecast for the Southern Finger Lakes, including Pinyan, Seneca Falls, and Auburn. Tonight, mostly cloudy. A chance of showers and thunderstorms early, then a chance of showers from late evening on. Lows in the upper 50s. Southwest winds 5 to 10 miles an hour, becoming light. Chance of rain 50%. Tuesday, mostly cloudy in the morning, then becoming partly sunny. A chance of showers. Highs around 70. West winds 5 to 10 miles an hour, becoming northwest. Chance of rain 50%. Tuesday night, partly cloudy. Lows in the mid-50s. Light winds. Wednesday, mostly sunny. Highs in the upper 70s. Light winds. Wednesday night, partly cloudy. Lows in the mid-60s. Light winds, becoming south 5 to 10 miles an hour. And now the extended forecast. Thursday, showers likely and a chance of thunderstorms. Highs in the lower 80s. Chance of rain 70%. Friday, partly cloudy. Highs in the upper 70s. Lows in the lower 60s. Saturday, partly cloudy. Highs in the mid-70s. Lows in the mid-50s. Sunday, mostly cloudy. A 30% chance of showers. Highs around 80. Lows in the upper 50s. Monday, mostly cloudy. A chance of showers. Highs in the lower 80s. Lows in the lower 60s. Chance of rain 30%. This is the NOAA Weather Radio KHA 53 in Rochester. Your source for official weather information across the Western Finger Lakes and the Genesee Valley. KHA 53 operates on a frequency of 162.40 MHz. Beach hazards statement now in effect through late tonight. What? Strong currents and dangerous swimming conditions. Where? Beaches of northern Cayuga, Oswego, and Jefferson counties. When? Through late tonight. Impacts, strong currents and dangerous swimming conditions. Stay out of the water to avoid dangerous swimming conditions. The 7 p.m. weather at Rochester, light rain was falling. The temperature was 64 degrees Fahrenheit or 18 degrees Celsius, the dew point 59 and the relative humidity 83%. The wind was west at 14 miles an hour. The pressure was 29.92 inches and rising.

Repeating at Rochester, light rain was falling, temperature 64 degrees. Around the region at 7 p.m. at Elmira, rain was falling with a temperature of 63. At Toronto, it was mostly cloudy with a temperature of 68. It was cloudy with a temperature of 66 at Buffalo, 65 at Niagara Falls, 67 at Syracuse, and 62 at Binghamton. At Watertown, rain and fog were reported with a temperature of 62. At Oswego, winds were south at 8 knots with a temperature of 66 degrees. The Central Lake Ontario buoy winds were southwest at 21 knots, with a temperature of 67 degrees, and the waves were 6 feet. The forecast for the Genesee Valley and Northern Finger Lakes, including Rochester, Geneseo, Canandaigua, Newark, and Fairhaven. Tonight, showers likely with a chance of thunderstorms early, then showers likely from late evening on. Lows in the upper 50s. Southwest winds 10 to 15 miles an hour, becoming west 5 to 10 miles an hour. Chance of rain 70%. Tuesday, mostly cloudy with showers likely in the morning, then partly sunny with a chance of showers in the afternoon. Highs ranging from the upper 60s on the hilltops to the lower 70s across the lower elevations. West winds 5 to 10 miles an hour, becoming northwest. Chance of rain 70%. Tuesday night, partly cloudy. Lows in the mid-50s. West winds 10 miles an hour or less. Wednesday, mostly sunny. Highs ranging from the mid-70s on the hilltops to around 80 across the lower elevations. Light winds. Wednesday night, partly cloudy. Lows in the mid-60s. Light winds. The forecast for the Southern Finger Lakes, including Tinian, Seneca Falls, and Auburn. Tonight, mostly cloudy. A chance of showers and thunderstorms early, then a chance of showers from late evening on. Lows in the upper 50s. Southwest winds 5 to 10 miles an hour, becoming light. Chance of rain 50%. Tuesday, mostly cloudy in the morning, then becoming partly sunny. A chance of showers. Highs around 70. West winds 5 to 10 miles an hour, becoming northwest. Chance of rain 50%. Tuesday night, partly cloudy. Lows in the mid-50s. Light winds. Wednesday, mostly sunny. Highs in the upper 70s. Light winds. Wednesday night, partly cloudy. Lows in the mid-60s. Light winds, becoming south 5 to 10 miles an hour. And now the extended forecast. Thursday, showers likely and a chance of thunderstorms. Highs in the lower 80s. Chance of rain 70%. Friday, partly cloudy. Highs in the upper 70s. Lows in the lower 60s. Saturday, partly cloudy. Highs in the mid-70s. Lows in the mid-50s. Sunday, mostly cloudy. A 30% chance of showers. Highs around 80. Lows in the upper 50s. Monday, mostly cloudy. A chance of showers. Highs in the lower 80s. Lows in the lower 60s. Chance of rain 30%. This is the NOAA Weather Radio KHA 53 in Rochester. Your source for official weather information across the Western Finger Lakes and the Genesee Valley. KHA 53 operates on a frequency of 162.40 MHz. Beach hazards statement now in effect through late tonight. What? Strong currents and dangerous swimming conditions. Where? Beaches of northern Cayuga, Oswego, and Jefferson counties. When? Through late tonight. Impacts, strong currents and dangerous swimming conditions. Stay out of the water to avoid dangerous swimming conditions. The 7 p.m. weather at Rochester, light rain was falling. The temperature was 64 degrees Fahrenheit or 18 degrees Celsius, the dew point 59 and the relative humidity 83%. The wind was west at 14 miles an hour. The pressure was 29.92 inches and rising. Repeating at Rochester, light rain was falling, temperature 64 degrees. Around the region at 7 p.m. at Elmira, rain was falling with a temperature of 63. At Toronto, it was mostly cloudy with a temperature of 68. It was cloudy with a temperature of 66 at Buffalo, 65 at Niagara Falls, 67 at Syracuse.

and 62 at Binghamton. At Watertown, rain and fog were reported, with a temperature of 62. At Oswego, winds were south at 8 knots, with a temperature of 66 degrees. The Central Lake Ontario buoy winds were southwest at 21 knots, with a temperature of 67 degrees, and the waves were 6 feet. The forecast for the Genesee Valley and Northern Finger Lakes, including Rochester, Geneseo, Canandaigua, Newark, and Fairhaven. Tonight, showers likely with a chance of thunderstorms early, then showers likely from late evening on. Lows in the upper 50s. Southwest winds 10 to 15 miles an hour, becoming west 5 to 10 miles an hour. Chance of rain 70%. Tuesday, mostly cloudy with showers likely in the morning, then partly sunny with a chance of showers in the afternoon. Highs ranging from the upper 60s on the hilltops to the lower 70s across the lower elevations. West winds 5 to 10 miles an hour, becoming northwest. Chance of rain 70%. Tuesday night, partly cloudy. Lows in the mid-50s. West winds 10 miles an hour or less. Wednesday, mostly sunny. Highs ranging from the mid-70s on the hilltops to around 80 across the lower elevations. Light winds. Wednesday night, partly cloudy. Lows in the mid-60s. Light winds. The forecast for the Southern Finger Lakes, including Pinyan, Seneca Falls, and Auburn. Tonight, mostly cloudy. A chance of showers and thunderstorms early, then a chance of showers from late evening on. Lows in the upper 50s. Southwest winds 5 to 10 miles an hour, becoming light. Chance of rain 50%. Tuesday, mostly cloudy in the morning, then becoming partly sunny. A chance of showers. Highs around 70. West winds 5 to 10 miles an hour, becoming northwest. Chance of rain 50%. Tuesday night, partly cloudy. Lows in the mid-50s. Light winds. Wednesday, mostly sunny. Highs in the upper 70s. Light winds. Wednesday night, partly cloudy. Lows in the mid-60s. Light winds, becoming south 5 to 10 miles an hour. And now the extended forecast. Thursday, showers likely and a chance of thunderstorms. Highs in the lower 80s. Chance of rain 70%. Friday, partly cloudy. Highs in the upper 70s. Lows in the lower 60s. Saturday, partly cloudy. Highs in the mid-70s. Lows in the mid-50s. Sunday, mostly cloudy. A 30% chance of showers. Highs around 80. Lows in the upper 50s. Monday, mostly cloudy. A chance of showers. Highs in the lower 80s. Lows in the lower 60s. Chance of rain 30%. Open Lake Forecast, 4, the Niagara River to Hamlin Beach beyond 5 miles from shore. Tonight, west winds 15 to 20 knots becoming northwest 10 to 15 knots. A chance of water spouts through the early overnight. Showers likely with a chance of thunderstorms early, then a chance of showers from late evening on. Waves 3 to 6 feet subsiding to 2 to 4 feet. Tuesday, northwest winds 5 to 15 knots becoming west. Waves 1 to 3 feet. Tuesday night, west winds 10 knots or less becoming southwest. Waves 2 feet or less. Wednesday, south winds 10 knots or less becoming southeast. Waves 1 foot or less. Wednesday night, southeast winds 5 to 15 knots becoming south. A chance of showers overnight. Waves 1 foot or less. Thursday, southwest winds 5 to 15 knots becoming northwest. Showers likely with a chance of thunderstorms during the day, then a chance of showers and thunderstorms Thursday night. Waves 1 to 2 feet. Friday, northwest winds 5 to 10 knots becoming north. Waves 1 foot or less. Saturday, north winds 10 knots or less becoming south. Waves 1 foot or less. Winds and waves higher and near thunderstorms. Open Lake Forecast, 4, Hamlin Beach to Mexico Bay beyond 5 miles from shore. Tonight, southwest winds 15 to 20 knots becoming northwest. A chance of water spouts through the early overnight. Showers with a chance of thunderstorms this evening, then showers likely after midnight.
waves 3 to 6.